brings 5 to 15 miles an hour. Tuesday night, partly cloudy in the evening then clearing. Lows in the lower 50s. West winds up to 10 miles an hour. Wednesday, sunny. Highs in the upper 70s. Southwest winds up to 5 miles an hour, increasing to 5 to 15 miles an hour in the afternoon. Wednesday night, mostly clear. Lows in the upper 50s. Southwest winds 5 to 10 miles an hour. Thursday and Thursday night, mostly clear. Highs in the lower 80s. Lows in the lower 60s. Friday, sunny. Highs in the mid 80s. Friday night and Saturday, mostly clear. Lows in the lower 60s. Highs in the upper 80s. Saturday night, partly cloudy. Chance of thunderstorms in the evening, then chance of showers overnight. Lows in the mid-60s. Chance of precipitation 40%. Sunday, mostly sunny. Highs in the mid-80s. Sunday night, partly cloudy. Chance of showers overnight. Lows in the mid-60s. Chance of showers 30%. Monday, mostly sunny. Highs in the mid-80s. Again, the forecast for central Minnesota, from St. Cloud to the northwest Twin Cities suburbs for tonight, partly cloudy in the evening, then cloudy with a 50% chance of thunderstorms overnight. Lows in the lower 60s. South winds 15 to 20 miles an hour, shifting to the southwest 10 to 20 miles an hour overnight. Now the forecast for central Minnesota, from St. Cloud to the northwest Twin Cities suburbs. Tonight, partly cloudy in the evening, then cloudy with a 50% chance of thunderstorms overnight. Lows in the lower 60s. South winds 15 to 20 miles an hour, shifting to the southwest 10 to 20 miles an hour overnight. Tuesday, mostly sunny. Highs in the mid-70s. Northwest winds 5 to 15 miles an hour. Tuesday night, partly cloudy in the evening then clearing. Lows in the lower 50s. West winds up to 10 miles an hour. Wednesday, sunny. Highs in the upper 70s. Southwest winds up to 5 miles an hour, increasing to 5 to 15 miles an hour in the afternoon. Wednesday night, mostly clear. Lows in the upper 50s. Southwest winds 5 to 10 miles an hour. Thursday and Thursday night, mostly clear. Highs in the lower 80s. Lows in the lower 60s. Friday, sunny. Highs in the mid 80s. Friday night and Saturday, mostly clear. Lows in the lower 60s. Highs in the upper 80s. Saturday night, partly cloudy. Chance of thunderstorms in the evening, then chance of showers overnight. Lows in the mid-60s. Chance of precipitation 40%. Sunday, mostly sunny. Highs in the mid-80s. Sunday night, partly cloudy. Chance of showers overnight. Lows in the mid-60s. Chance of showers 30%. Monday, mostly sunny. Highs in the mid-80s. Again, the forecast for central Minnesota, from St. Cloud to the northwest Twin Cities suburbs for tonight, partly cloudy in the evening, then cloudy with a 50% chance of thunderstorms overnight. Lows in the lower 60s. South winds 15 to 20 miles an hour, shifting to the southwest 10 to 20 miles an hour overnight. 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The current time is 7:06 p.m. Central Daylight Time. Now here is the hazardous weather outlook for portions of central Minnesota, east central Minnesota, south central Minnesota, southeast Minnesota, southwest Minnesota, northwest Wisconsin, and west central Wisconsin. For tonight, no hazardous weather is expected at this time.
and now the extended outlook for the period Tuesday through Sunday. No hazardous weather is expected at this time. Spotter information statement, Skywarn spotter activation will not be needed. Now the forecast for central Minnesota, from St. Cloud to the northwest Twin Cities suburbs. Tonight, partly cloudy in the evening, then cloudy with a 50% chance of thunderstorms overnight. Lows in the lower 60s. South winds 15 to 20 miles an hour shifting to the southwest 10 to 20 miles an hour overnight. Tuesday, mostly sunny. Highs in the mid-70s. Northwest winds 5 to 15 miles an hour. Tuesday night, partly cloudy in the evening then clearing. Lows in the lower 50s. West winds up to 10 miles an hour. Wednesday, sunny. Highs in the upper 70s. Southwest winds up to 5 miles an hour increasing to 5 to 15 miles an hour in the afternoon. Wednesday night, mostly clear. Lows in the upper 50s. Southwest winds 5 to 10 miles an hour. Thursday and Thursday night, mostly clear. Highs in the lower 80s. Lows in the lower 60s. Friday, sunny. Highs in the mid 80s. Friday night and Saturday, mostly clear. Lows in the lower 60s. Highs in the upper 80s. Saturday night, partly cloudy. Chance of thunderstorms in the evening, then chance of showers overnight. Lows in the mid-60s. Chance of precipitation 40%. Sunday, mostly sunny. Highs in the mid-80s. Sunday night, partly cloudy. Chance of showers overnight. Lows in the mid-60s. Chance of showers 30%. Monday, mostly sunny. Highs in the mid-80s. Again, the forecast for central Minnesota, from St. Cloud to the northwest Twin Cities suburbs for tonight, partly cloudy in the evening, then cloudy with a 50% chance of thunderstorms overnight. Lows in the lower 60s. South winds 15 to 20 miles an hour shifting to the southwest 10 to 20 miles an hour overnight. 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The current time is 7:09 p.m. Central Daylight Time. Now here is the hazardous weather outlook for portions of central Minnesota, east central Minnesota, south central Minnesota, southeast Minnesota, southwest Minnesota, northwest Wisconsin, and west central Wisconsin. For tonight, no hazardous weather is expected at this time. And now the extended outlook for the period Tuesday through Sunday. No hazardous weather is expected at this time. Spotter information statement, Skywarn spotter activation will not be needed. Now the forecast for central Minnesota, from St. Cloud to the northwest Twin Cities suburbs. Tonight, partly cloudy in the evening, then cloudy with a 50% chance of thunderstorms overnight. Lows in the lower 60s. South winds 15 to 20 miles an hour shifting to the southwest 10 to 20 miles an hour overnight. Tuesday, mostly sunny. Highs in the mid-70s. Northwest winds 5 to 15 miles an hour. Tuesday night, partly cloudy in the evening then clearing. Lows in the lower 50s. West winds up to 10 miles an hour. Wednesday, sunny. Highs in the upper 70s. Southwest winds up to 5 miles an hour increasing to 5 to 15 miles an hour in the afternoon. Wednesday night, mostly clear. Lows in the upper 50s. Southwest winds 5 to 10 miles an hour. Thursday and Thursday night, mostly clear. Highs in the lower 80s. Lows in the lower 60s. Friday, sunny. Highs in the mid 80s. Friday night and Saturday, mostly clear. Lows in the lower 60s. Highs in the upper 80s.
Saturday.

0: Night, partly cloudy. Chance of thunderstorms in the evening, then chance of showers overnight. Lows in the mid-60s. Chance of precipitation 40%. Sunday, mostly sunny. Highs in the mid-80s. Sunday night, partly cloudy. Chance of showers overnight. Lows in the mid-60s. Chance of showers 30%. Monday, mostly sunny. Highs in the mid-80s. Again, the forecast for central Minnesota, from St. Cloud to the northwest Twin Cities suburbs for tonight, partly cloudy in the evening, then cloudy with a 50% chance of thunderstorms overnight. Lows in the lower 60s. South winds 15 to 20 miles an hour, shifting to the southwest 10 to 20 miles an hour overnight. 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The current time is 7:13 p.m. Central Daylight Time. Now here is the hazardous weather outlook for portions of central Minnesota, east central Minnesota, south central Minnesota, southeast Minnesota, southwest Minnesota, northwest Wisconsin, and west central Wisconsin. For tonight, no hazardous weather is expected at this time. And now the extended outlook for the period Tuesday through Sunday. No hazardous weather is expected at this time. Spotter information statement, Skywarn spotter activation will not be needed. Now the forecast for central Minnesota, from St. Cloud to the northwest Twin Cities suburbs. Tonight, partly cloudy in the evening, then cloudy with a 50% chance of thunderstorms overnight. Lows in the lower 60s. South winds 15 to 20 miles an hour, shifting to the southwest 10 to 20 miles an hour overnight. Tuesday, mostly sunny. Highs in the mid-70s. Northwest winds 5 to 15 miles an hour. Tuesday night, partly cloudy in the evening then clearing. Lows in the lower 50s. West winds up to 10 miles an hour. Wednesday, sunny. Highs in the upper 70s. Southwest winds up to 5 miles an hour, increasing to 5 to 15 miles an hour in the afternoon. Wednesday night, mostly clear. Lows in the upper 50s. Southwest winds 5 to 10 miles an hour. Thursday and Thursday night, mostly clear. Highs in the lower 80s. Lows in the lower 60s. Friday, sunny. Highs in the mid-80s. Friday night and Saturday, mostly clear. Lows in the lower 60s. Highs in the upper 80s. Saturday night, partly cloudy. Chance of thunderstorms in the evening, then chance of showers overnight. Lows in the mid-60s. Chance of precipitation 40%. Sunday, mostly sunny. Highs in the mid-80s. Sunday night, partly cloudy. Chance of showers overnight. Lows in the mid-60s. Chance of showers 30%. Monday, mostly sunny. Highs in the mid-80s. Again, the forecast for central Minnesota, from St. Cloud to the northwest Twin Cities suburbs for tonight, partly cloudy in the evening, then cloudy with a 50% chance of thunderstorms overnight. Lows in the lower 60s. South winds 15 to 20 miles an hour, shifting to the southwest 10 to 20 miles an hour overnight. At 7 p.m., in Buffalo, it was mostly sunny. The temperature was 81 degrees. The dew point was 70, and the relative humidity was 69%. The wind was south at 14 miles an hour, gusting to 21. The pressure was 29.79 inches and rising. In Maple Lake, it was mostly sunny. The temperature was 82 degrees, the dew point was 68, and the relative humidity was 62%. The wind was south at 6 miles an hour. The pressure was 29.81 inches and rising. Elsewhere across central Minnesota, Temperatures were between 81 and 83 degrees. It was mostly sunny at St. Cloud, Little Falls, and Willmar. It was partly sunny at the Twin Cities, Crystal, Princeton, and Litchfield. At Anoka, it was cloudy. Around the state, at Rochester, it was sunny, with a temperature of 77. It was mostly sunny, with a temperature of 80 at Mankato, 82 at Brainerd, and 76 at International Falls. At Duluth, it was partly sunny, with a temperature of 70. Once again at 7 p.m., in Buffalo, it was 81 degrees under mostly sunny skies. And in Maple Lake, it was 82 degrees under mostly sunny skies. 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The current time is 7:18 p.m. Central Daylight Time. Now here is the hazardous weather outlook for portions of central Minnesota, east central Minnesota, south central Minnesota, southeast Minnesota, southwest Minnesota, northwest Wisconsin, and west central Wisconsin. For tonight, no hazardous weather is expected at this time. And now the extended outlook for the period Tuesday through Sunday. No hazardous weather is expected at this time. Spotter information statement, Skywarn spotter activation will not be needed. Now the forecast for central Minnesota, from St. Cloud to the northwest Twin Cities suburbs. Tonight, partly cloudy in the evening, then cloudy with a 50% chance of thunderstorms overnight. Lows in the lower 60s. South winds 15 to 20 miles an hour, shifting to the southwest 10 to 20 miles an hour overnight. Tuesday, mostly sunny. Highs in the mid-70s. Northwest winds 5 to 15 miles an hour. Tuesday night, partly cloudy in the evening then clearing. Lows in the lower 50s. West winds up to 10 miles an hour. Wednesday, sunny. Highs in the upper 70s. Southwest winds up to 5 miles an hour, increasing to 5 to 15 miles an hour in the afternoon. Wednesday night, mostly clear. Lows in the upper 50s. Southwest winds 5 to 10 miles an hour. Thursday and Thursday night, mostly clear. Highs in the lower 80s. Lows in the lower 60s. Friday, sunny. Highs in the mid 80s. Friday night and Saturday, mostly clear. Lows in the lower 60s. Highs in the upper 80s. Saturday night, partly cloudy. Chance of thunderstorms in the evening, then chance of showers overnight. Lows in the mid-60s. Chance of precipitation 40%. Sunday, mostly sunny. Highs in the mid-80s. Sunday night, partly cloudy. Chance of showers overnight. Lows in the mid-60s. Chance of showers 30%. Monday, mostly sunny. Highs in the mid-80s. Again, the forecast for central Minnesota, from St. Cloud to the northwest Twin Cities suburbs for tonight, partly cloudy in the evening, then cloudy with a 50% chance of thunderstorms overnight. Lows in the lower 60s. South winds 15 to 20 miles an hour, shifting to the southwest 10 to 20 miles an hour overnight. At 7 p.m., in Buffalo, it was mostly sunny. The temperature was 81 degrees, the dew point was 70, and the relative humidity was 69%. The wind was south at 14 miles an hour, gusting to 21. The pressure was 29.79 inches and rising. In Maple Lake, it was mostly sunny, the temperature was 82 degrees, the dew point was 68, and the relative humidity was 62%. The wind was south at 6 miles an hour. The pressure was 29.81 inches and rising. Elsewhere across central Minnesota, temperatures were between 81 and 83 degrees. It was mostly sunny at St. Cloud, Little Falls, and Wilmer. It was partly sunny at the Twin Cities, Crystal, Princeton, and Litchfield. At Anoka, it was cloudy. Around the state, at Rochester, it was sunny, with a temperature of 77. It was mostly sunny, with a temperature of 80 at Mankato, 82 at Brainerd, and 76 at International Falls. At Duluth, it was partly sunny, with a temperature of 70. Once again at 7 p.m., in Buffalo, it was 81 degrees under mostly sunny skies. And in Maple Lake, it was 82 degrees under mostly sunny skies. 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The current time is 7:23 p.m. Central Daylight Time. Now here is the hazardous weather outlook for portions of central Minnesota, east central Minnesota, south central Minnesota, southeast Minnesota, southwest Minnesota, northwest Wisconsin, and west central Wisconsin. For tonight, no hazardous weather is expected at this time. And now the extended outlook for the period Tuesday through Sunday. No hazardous weather is expected at this time. Spotter information statement. Skywarn spotter activation will not be needed. Now the forecast for central Minnesota, from St. Cloud to the northwest Twin Cities suburbs. Tonight, partly cloudy in the evening, then cloudy with a 50% chance of thunderstorms overnight. Lows in the lower 60s. South winds 15 to 20 miles an hour, shifting to the southwest 10 to 20 miles an hour overnight. Tuesday, mostly sunny. Highs in the mid-70s. Northwest winds 5 to 15 miles an hour. Tuesday night, partly cloudy in the evening then clearing. Lows in the lower 50s. West winds up to 10 miles an hour. Wednesday, sunny. Highs in the upper 70s. Southwest winds up to 5 miles an hour, increasing to 5 to 15 miles an hour in the afternoon. Wednesday night, mostly clear. Lows in the upper 50s. Southwest winds 5 to 10 miles an hour. Thursday and Thursday night, mostly clear. Highs in the lower 80s. Lows in the lower 60s. Friday, sunny. Highs in the mid 80s. Friday night and Saturday, mostly clear. Lows in the lower 60s. Highs in the upper 80s. Saturday night, partly cloudy. Chance of thunderstorms in the evening, then chance of showers overnight. Lows in the mid-60s. Chance of precipitation 40%. Sunday, mostly sunny. Highs in the mid-80s. Sunday night, partly cloudy. Chance of showers overnight. Lows in the mid-60s. Chance of showers 30%. Monday, mostly sunny. Highs in the mid-80s. Again, the forecast for central Minnesota, from St. Cloud to the northwest Twin Cities suburbs for tonight, partly cloudy in the evening, then cloudy with a 50% chance of thunderstorms overnight. Lows in the lower 60s. South winds 15 to 20 miles an hour, shifting to the southwest 10 to 20 miles an hour overnight. 7 p.m. in Buffalo, it was mostly sunny. The temperature was 81 degrees, the dew point was 70, and the relative humidity was 69%. The wind was south at 14 miles an hour, gusting to 21. The pressure was 29.79 inches and rising. In Maple Lake, it was mostly sunny. The temperature was 82 degrees, the dew point was 68, and the relative humidity was 62%. The wind was south at 6 miles an hour. The pressure was 29.81 inches and rising. Elsewhere across central Minnesota, temperatures were between 81 and 83 degrees. It was mostly sunny at St. Cloud, Little Falls, and Wilmer. It was partly sunny at the Twin Cities, Crystal, Princeton, and Litchfield.
1: At Anoka, it was cloudy. Around the state, at Rochester, it was sunny, with a temperature of 77. It was mostly sunny, with a temperature of 80 at Mankato, 82 at Brainerd, and 76 at International Falls. At Duluth, it was partly sunny, with a temperature of 70. Once again at 7 p.m., in Buffalo, it was 81 degrees under mostly sunny skies. And in Maple Lake, it was 82 degrees under mostly sunny skies. 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The current time is 7:27 p.m. Central Daylight Time. Now here is the hazardous weather outlook for portions of central Minnesota, east central Minnesota, south central Minnesota, southeast Minnesota, southwest Minnesota, northwest Wisconsin, and west central Wisconsin. For tonight, no hazardous weather is expected at this time. And now the extended outlook for the period Tuesday through Sunday. No hazardous weather is expected at this time. Spotter information statement, Skywarn spotter activation will not be needed. Now the forecast for central Minnesota, from St. Cloud to the northwest Twin Cities suburbs. Tonight, partly cloudy in the evening, then cloudy with a 50% chance of thunderstorms overnight. Lows in the lower 60s. South winds 15 to 20 miles an hour, shifting to the southwest 10 to 20 miles an hour overnight. Tuesday, mostly sunny. Highs in the mid-70s. Northwest winds 5 to 15 miles an hour. Tuesday night, partly cloudy in the evening then clearing. Lows in the lower 50s. West winds up to 10 miles an hour. Wednesday, sunny. Highs in the upper 70s. Southwest winds up to 5 miles an hour, increasing to 5 to 15 miles an hour in the afternoon. Wednesday night, mostly clear. Lows in the upper 50s. Southwest winds 5 to 10 miles an hour. Thursday and Thursday night, mostly clear. Highs in the lower 80s. Lows in the lower 60s. Friday, sunny. Highs in the mid 80s. Friday night and Saturday, mostly clear. Lows in the lower 60s. Highs in the upper 80s. Saturday night, partly cloudy. Chance of thunderstorms in the evening, then chance of showers overnight. Lows in the mid-60s. Chance of precipitation 40%. Sunday, mostly sunny. Highs in the mid-80s. Sunday night, partly cloudy. Chance of showers overnight. Lows in the mid-60s. Chance of showers 30%. Monday, mostly sunny. Highs in the mid-80s. Again, the forecast for central Minnesota, from St. Cloud to the northwest Twin Cities suburbs for tonight, partly cloudy in the evening, then cloudy with a 50% chance of thunderstorms overnight. Lows in the lower 60s. South winds 15 to 20 miles an hour, shifting to the southwest 10 to 20 miles an hour overnight. At 7 p.m., in Buffalo, it was mostly sunny. The temperature was 81 degrees, the dew point was 70, and the relative humidity was 69%. The wind was south at 14 miles an hour, gusting to 21. The pressure was 29.79 inches and rising. In Maple Lake, it was mostly sunny, the temperature was 82 degrees, the dew point was 68, and the relative humidity was 62%. The wind was south at 6 miles an hour. The pressure was 29.81 inches and rising. Elsewhere across central Minnesota, temperatures were between 81 and 83 degrees. It was mostly sunny at St. Cloud, Little Falls, and Wilmer. It was partly sunny at the Twin Cities, Crystal, Princeton, and Litchfield. At Anoka, it was cloudy. Around the state, at Rochester, it was sunny, with a temperature of 77. It was mostly sunny, with a temperature of 80 at Mankato, 82 at Brainerd, and 76 at International Falls. At Duluth, it was partly sunny, with a temperature of 70. Once again at 7 p.m., in Buffalo, it was 81 degrees under mostly sunny skies. And in Maple Lake, it was 82 degrees under mostly sunny skies. This is weather radio station WNG676 Clearwater, broadcasting on a frequency of 162.50 MHz. 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The current time is 7:32 p.m. Central Daylight Time. Now here is the hazardous weather outlook for portions of central Minnesota, east central Minnesota, south central Minnesota, southeast Minnesota, southwest Minnesota, northwest Wisconsin, and west central Wisconsin. For tonight, no hazardous weather is expected at this time. Now the extended outlook for the period Tuesday through Sunday. Now the extended outlook for the period Tuesday through Sunday. No hazardous weather is expected at this time. Spotter information statement. Skywarn spotter activation will not be needed. Now the forecast for central Minnesota, from St. Cloud to the northwest Twin Cities suburbs. Tonight, partly cloudy in the evening, then cloudy with a 50% chance of thunderstorms overnight. Lows in the lower 60s. South winds 15 to 20 miles an hour, shifting to the southwest 10 to 20 miles an hour overnight. Tuesday, mostly sunny. Highs in the mid-70s. Northwest winds 5 to 15 miles an hour. Tuesday night, partly cloudy in the evening, then clearing. Lows in the lower 50s. West winds up to 10 miles an hour. Wednesday, sunny. Highs in the upper 70s. Southwest winds up to 5 miles an hour, increasing to 5 to 15 miles an hour in the afternoon. Wednesday night, mostly clear. Lows in the upper 50s. Southwest winds 5 to 10 miles an hour. Thursday and Thursday night, mostly clear. Highs in the lower 80s. Lows in the lower 60s. Friday, sunny. Highs in the mid 80s. Friday night and Saturday, mostly clear. Lows in the lower 60s. Highs in the upper 80s. Saturday night, partly cloudy. Chance of thunderstorms in the evening, then chance of showers overnight. Lows in the mid-60s. Chance of precipitation 40%. Sunday, mostly sunny. Highs in the mid-80s. Sunday night, partly cloudy. Chance of showers overnight. Lows in the mid-60s. Chance of showers 30%. Monday, mostly sunny. Highs in the mid-80s. Again, the forecast for central Minnesota, from St. Cloud to the northwest Twin Cities suburbs for tonight, partly cloudy in the evening, then cloudy with a 50% chance of thunderstorms overnight. Lows in the lower 60s. South winds 15 to 20 miles an hour, shifting to the southwest 10 to 20 miles an hour overnight. 7 p.m. in Buffalo, it was mostly sunny. The temperature was 81 degrees, the dew point was 70, and the relative humidity was 69%. The wind was south at 14 miles an hour, gusting to 21. The pressure was 29.79 inches and rising. In Maple Lake, it was mostly sunny, the temperature was 82 degrees, the dew point was 68, and the relative humidity was 62%. The wind was south at 6 miles an hour. The pressure was 29.81 inches and rising. Elsewhere across central Minnesota, temperatures were between 81 and 83 degrees. It was mostly sunny at St. Cloud, Little Falls, and Wilmer. It was partly sunny at the Twin Cities, Crystal, Princeton, and Litchfield. At Anoka, it was cloudy. Around the state, at Rochester, it was sunny, with a temperature of 77. It was mostly sunny, with a temperature of 80 at Mankato, 82 at Brainerd, and 76

for portions of central Minnesota, east central Minnesota, south central Minnesota, southeast Minnesota, southwest Minnesota, northwest Wisconsin, and west central Wisconsin. For tonight, no hazardous weather is expected at this time. And now the extended outlook for the period Tuesday through Sunday. No hazardous weather is expected at this time. Spotter information statement. Sky warns spotter activation will not be needed. Now the forecast for central Minnesota, from St. Cloud to the northwest Twin Cities suburbs. Tonight, partly cloudy in the evening, then cloudy with a 50% chance of thunderstorms overnight. Lows in the lower 60s. South winds 15 to 20 miles an hour, shifting to the southwest 10 to 20 miles an hour overnight. Tuesday, mostly sunny. Highs in the mid-70s. Northwest winds 5 to 15 miles an hour. Tuesday night, partly cloudy in the evening, then clearing. Lows in the lower 50s. West winds up to 10 miles an hour. Wednesday, sunny. Highs in the upper 70s. Southwest winds up to 5 miles an hour, increasing to 5 to 15 miles an hour in the afternoon. Wednesday night, mostly clear. Lows in the upper 50s. Southwest winds 5 to 10 miles an hour. Thursday and Thursday night, mostly clear. Highs in the lower 80s. Lows in the lower 60s. Friday, sunny. Highs in the mid 80s. Friday night and Saturday, mostly clear. Lows in the lower 60s. Highs in the upper 80s. Saturday night, partly cloudy. Chance of thunderstorms in the evening, then chance of showers overnight. Lows in the mid-60s. Chance of precipitation 40%. Sunday, mostly sunny. Highs in the mid-80s. Sunday night, partly cloudy. Chance of showers overnight. Lows in the mid-60s. Chance of showers 30%. Monday, mostly sunny. Highs in the mid-80s. Again, the forecast for central Minnesota, from St. Cloud to the northwest Twin Cities suburbs for tonight, partly cloudy in the evening, then cloudy with a 50% chance of thunderstorms overnight. Lows in the lower 60s. South winds 15 to 20 miles an hour, shifting to the southwest 10 to 20 miles an hour overnight. At 7 p.m., in Buffalo, it was mostly sunny. The temperature was 81 degrees, the dew point was 70, and the relative humidity was 69%. The wind was south at 14 miles an hour, gusting to 21. The pressure was 29.79 inches and rising. In Maple Lake, it was mostly sunny. The temperature was 82 degrees, the dew point was 68, and the relative humidity was 62%. The wind was south at 6 miles an hour. The pressure was 29.81 inches and rising. Elsewhere across central Minnesota, temperatures were between 81 and 83 degrees. It was mostly sunny at St. Cloud, Little Falls, and Willmar. It was partly sunny at the Twin Cities, Crystal, Princeton, and Litchfield. At Anoka, it was cloudy. Around the state, at Rochester, it was sunny, with a temperature of 77. It was mostly sunny, with a temperature of 80 at Mankato, 82 at Brainerd, and 76 at International Falls. At Duluth, it was partly sunny, with a temperature of 70. Once again at 7 p.m., in Buffalo, it was 81 degrees under mostly sunny skies. And in Maple Lake, it was 82 degrees under mostly sunny skies. 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The current time is 7:42 p.m. Central Daylight Time. Now here is the hazardous weather outlook for portions of central Minnesota, east central Minnesota, south central Minnesota, southeast Minnesota, southwest Minnesota.

Minnesota, Northwest Wisconsin, and West Central Wisconsin. For tonight, no hazardous weather is expected at this time. And now the extended outlook for the period Tuesday through Sunday. No hazardous weather is expected at this time. Spotter information statement, Sky warns spotter activation will not be needed. Now the forecast for central Minnesota, from St. Cloud to the northwest Twin Cities suburbs. Tonight, partly cloudy in the evening, then cloudy with a 50% chance of thunderstorms overnight. Lows in the lower 60s. South winds 15 to 20 miles an hour, shifting to the southwest 10 to 20 miles an hour overnight. Tuesday, mostly sunny. Highs in the mid-70s. Northwest winds 5 to 15 miles an hour. Tuesday night, partly cloudy in the evening then clearing. Lows in the lower 50s. West winds up to 10 miles an hour. Wednesday, sunny. Highs in the upper 70s. Southwest winds up to 5 miles an hour, increasing to 5 to 15 miles an hour in the afternoon. Wednesday night, mostly clear. Lows in the upper 50s. Southwest winds 5 to 10 miles an hour. Thursday and Thursday night, mostly clear. Highs in the lower 80s. Lows in the lower 60s. Friday, sunny. Highs in the mid 80s. Friday night and Saturday, mostly clear. Lows in the lower 60s. Highs in the upper 80s. Saturday night, partly cloudy. Chance of thunderstorms in the evening, then chance of showers overnight. Lows in the mid-60s. Chance of precipitation 40%. Sunday, mostly sunny. Highs in the mid-80s. Sunday night, partly cloudy. Chance of showers overnight. Lows in the mid-60s. Chance of showers 30%. Monday, mostly sunny. Highs in the mid-80s. Again, the forecast for central Minnesota, from St. Cloud to the northwest Twin Cities suburbs for tonight, partly cloudy in the evening, then cloudy with a 50% chance of thunderstorms overnight. Lows in the lower 60s. South winds 15 to 20 miles an hour, shifting to the southwest 10 to 20 miles an hour overnight. At 7 p.m., in Buffalo, it was mostly sunny. The temperature was 81 degrees. The dew point was 70, and the relative humidity was 69%. The wind was south at 14 miles an hour, gusting to 21. The pressure was 29.79 inches and rising. In Maple Lake, it was mostly sunny. The temperature was 82 degrees, the dew point was 68, and the relative humidity was 62%. The wind was south at 6 miles an hour. The pressure was 29.81 inches and rising. Elsewhere across central Minnesota, temperatures were between 81 and 83 degrees. It was mostly sunny at St. Cloud, Little Falls, and Willmar. It was partly sunny at the Twin Cities, Crystal, Princeton, and Litchfield. At Anoka, it was cloudy. Around the state, at Rochester, it was sunny, with a temperature of 77. It was mostly sunny, with a temperature of 80 at Mankato, 82 at Brainerd, and 76 at International Falls. At Duluth, it was partly sunny, with a temperature of 70. Once again at 7 p.m., in Buffalo, it was 81 degrees under mostly sunny skies. And in Maple Lake, it was 82 degrees under mostly sunny skies. 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The current time is 7:47 p.m. Central Daylight Time. Now here is the hazardous weather outlook for portions of central Minnesota, east central Minnesota, south central Minnesota, southeast Minnesota, southwest Minnesota, northwest Wisconsin, and west central Wisconsin. For tonight,
No hazardous weather is expected at this time. And now the extended outlook for the period Tuesday through Sunday. No hazardous weather is expected at this time. Spotter information statement. Sky warns spotter activation will not be needed. Now the forecast for central Minnesota, from St. Cloud to the northwest Twin Cities suburbs. Tonight, partly cloudy in the evening, then cloudy with a 50% chance of thunderstorms overnight. Lows in the lower 60s. South winds 15 to 20 miles an hour, shifting to the southwest 10 to 20 miles an hour overnight. Tuesday, mostly sunny. Highs in the mid-70s. Northwest winds 5 to 15 miles an hour. Tuesday night, partly cloudy in the evening, then clearing. Lows in the lower 50s. West winds up to 10 miles an hour. Wednesday, sunny. Highs in the upper 70s. Southwest winds up to 5 miles an hour, increasing to 5 to 15 miles an hour in the afternoon. Wednesday night, mostly clear. Lows in the upper 50s. Southwest winds 5 to 10 miles an hour. Thursday and Thursday night, mostly clear. Highs in the lower 80s. Lows in the lower 60s. Friday, sunny. Highs in the mid 80s. Friday night and Saturday, mostly clear. Lows in the lower 60s. Highs in the upper 80s. Saturday night, partly cloudy. Chance of thunderstorms in the evening, then chance of showers overnight. Lows in the mid-60s. Chance of precipitation 40%. Sunday, mostly sunny. Highs in the mid-80s. Sunday night, partly cloudy. Chance of showers overnight. Lows in the mid-60s. Chance of showers 30%. Monday, mostly sunny. Highs in the mid-80s. Again, the forecast for central Minnesota, from St. Cloud to the northwest Twin Cities suburbs for tonight, partly cloudy in the evening, then cloudy with a 50% chance of thunderstorms overnight. Lows in the lower 60s. South winds 15 to 20 miles an hour, shifting to the southwest 10 to 20 miles an hour overnight. At 7 p.m., in Buffalo, it was mostly sunny. The temperature was 81 degrees. The dew point was 70, and the relative humidity was 69%. The wind was south at 14 miles an hour, gusting to 21. The pressure was 29.79 inches and rising. In Maple Lake, it was mostly sunny. The temperature was 82 degrees, the dew point was 68, and the relative humidity was 62%. The wind was south at 6 miles an hour. The pressure was 29.81 inches and rising. Elsewhere across central Minnesota, temperatures were between 81 and 83 degrees. It was mostly sunny at St. Cloud, Little Falls, and Wilmer. It was partly sunny at the Twin Cities, Crystal, Princeton, and Litchfield. At Anoka, it was cloudy. Around the state, at Rochester, it was sunny, with a temperature of 77. It was mostly sunny, with a temperature of 80 at Mankato, 82 at Brainerd, and 76 at International Falls. At Duluth, it was partly sunny, with a temperature of 70. Once again at 7 p.m., in Buffalo, it was 81 degrees under mostly sunny skies. And in Maple Lake, it was 82 degrees under mostly sunny skies. 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The current time is 7:52 p.m. Central Daylight Time. Now here is the hazardous weather outlook for portions of central Minnesota. East Central Minnesota, South Central Minnesota, Southeast Minnesota, Southwest Minnesota, Northwest Wisconsin, and West Central Wisconsin. For tonight, no hazardous weather is expected at this time. And now the extended outlook for the period Tuesday through Sunday.
No hazardous weather is expected at this time. Spotter information statement. Skywarn spotter activation will not be needed. Now the forecast for central Minnesota, from St. Cloud to the northwest Twin Cities suburbs. Tonight, partly cloudy in the evening, then cloudy with a 50% chance of thunderstorms overnight. Lows in the lower 60s. South winds 15 to 20 miles an hour shifting to the southwest 10 to 20 miles an hour overnight. Tuesday, mostly sunny. Highs in the mid-70s. Northwest winds 5 to 15 miles an hour. Tuesday night, partly cloudy in the evening then clearing. Lows in the lower 50s. West winds up to 10 miles an hour. Wednesday, sunny. Highs in the upper 70s. Southwest winds up to 5 miles an hour increasing to 5 to 15 miles an hour in the afternoon. Wednesday night, mostly clear. Lows in the upper 50s. Southwest winds 5 to 10 miles an hour. Thursday and Thursday night, mostly clear. Highs in the lower 80s. Lows in the lower 60s. Friday, sunny. Highs in the mid 80s. Friday night and Saturday, mostly clear. Lows in the lower 60s. Highs in the upper 80s. Saturday night, partly cloudy. Chance of thunderstorms in the evening, then chance of showers overnight. Lows in the mid-60s. Chance of precipitation 40%. Sunday, mostly sunny. Highs in the mid-80s. Sunday night, partly cloudy. Chance of showers overnight. Lows in the mid-60s. Chance of showers 30%. Monday, mostly sunny. Highs in the mid-80s. Again, the forecast for central Minnesota, from St. Cloud to the northwest Twin Cities suburbs for tonight, partly cloudy in the evening, then cloudy with a 50% chance of thunderstorms overnight. Lows in the lower 60s. South winds 15 to 20 miles an hour shifting to the southwest 10 to 20 miles an hour overnight. At 7 p.m. in Buffalo, it was mostly sunny. The temperature was 81 degrees, the dew point was 70, and the relative humidity was 69%. The wind was south at 14 miles an hour, gusting to 21. The pressure was 29.79 inches and rising. In Maple Lake, it was mostly sunny, the temperature was 82 degrees, the dew point was 68, and the relative humidity was 62%. The wind was south at 6 miles an hour. The pressure was 29.81 inches and rising. Elsewhere across central Minnesota, temperatures were between 81 and 83 degrees. It was mostly sunny at St. Cloud, Little Falls, and Wilmer. It was partly sunny at the Twin Cities, Crystal, Princeton, and Litchfield. At Anoka, it was cloudy. Around the state, at Rochester, it was sunny, with a temperature of 77. It was mostly sunny, with a temperature of 80 at Mankato, 82 at Brainerd, and 76 at International Falls. At Duluth, it was partly sunny, with a temperature of 70. Once again at 7 p.m., in Buffalo, it was 81 degrees under mostly sunny skies. And in Maple Lake, it was 82 degrees under mostly sunny skies. 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The current time is 7:57 p.m. Central Daylight Time. Now here is the hazardous weather outlook for portions of central Minnesota, east central Minnesota, south central Minnesota, southeast Minnesota, southwest Minnesota, northwest Wisconsin, and west central Wisconsin. For tonight, no hazardous weather is expected at this time. And now the extended outlook for the period Tuesday through Sunday. No hazardous weather is expected at this time. Spotter information statement.
Skywarn spotter activation will not be needed. Now the forecast for central Minnesota, from St. Cloud to the northwest Twin Cities suburbs. Tonight, partly cloudy in the evening, then cloudy with a 50% chance of thunderstorms overnight. Lows in the lower 60s. South winds 15 to 20 miles an hour, shifting to the southwest 10 to 20 miles an hour overnight. Tuesday, mostly sunny. Highs in the mid-70s. Northwest winds 5 to 15 miles an hour. Tuesday night, partly cloudy in the evening, then clearing. Lows in the lower 50s. West winds up to 10 miles an hour. Wednesday, sunny. Highs in the upper 70s. Southwest winds up to 5 miles an hour, increasing to 5 to 15 miles an hour in the afternoon. Wednesday night, mostly clear. Lows in the upper 50s. Southwest winds 5 to 10 miles an hour. Thursday and Thursday night, mostly clear. Highs in the lower 80s. Lows in the lower 60s. Friday, sunny. Highs in the mid 80s. Friday night and Saturday, mostly clear. Lows in the lower 60s. Highs in the upper 80s. Saturday night, partly cloudy. Chance of thunderstorms in the evening, then chance of showers overnight. Lows in the mid-60s. Chance of precipitation 40%. Sunday, mostly sunny. Highs in the mid-80s. Sunday night, partly cloudy. Chance of showers overnight. Lows in the mid-60s. Chance of showers 30%. Monday, mostly sunny. Highs in the mid-80s. Again, the forecast for central Minnesota, from St. Cloud to the northwest Twin Cities suburbs for tonight, partly cloudy in the evening, then cloudy with a 50% chance of thunderstorms overnight. Lows in the lower 60s. South winds 15 to 20 miles an hour, shifting to the southwest 10 to 20 miles an hour overnight. 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The current time is 8 p.m. Central Daylight Time. Now here is the hazardous weather outlook for portions of central Minnesota, east central Minnesota, south central Minnesota, southeast Minnesota, southwest Minnesota, northwest Wisconsin, and west central Wisconsin. For tonight, no hazardous weather is expected at this time. And now the extended outlook for the period Tuesday through Sunday. No hazardous weather is expected at this time. Spotter information statement, Skywarn spotter activation will not be needed. Now the forecast for central Minnesota, from St. Cloud to the northwest Twin Cities suburbs. Tonight, partly cloudy in the evening, then cloudy with a 50% chance of thunderstorms overnight. Lows in the lower 60s. South winds 15 to 20 miles an hour, shifting to the southwest 10 to 20 miles an hour overnight. Tuesday, mostly sunny. Highs in the mid-70s. Northwest winds 5 to 15 miles an hour. Tuesday night, partly cloudy in the evening, then clearing. Lows in the lower 50s. West winds up to 10 miles an hour. Wednesday, sunny. Highs in the upper 70s. Southwest winds up to 5 miles an hour, increasing to 5 to 15 miles an hour in the afternoon. Wednesday night, mostly clear. Lows in the upper 50s. Southwest winds 5 to 10 miles an hour. Thursday and Thursday night, mostly clear. Highs in the lower 80s. Lows in the lower 60s. Friday, sunny. Highs in the mid 80s. Friday night and Saturday, mostly clear. Lows in the lower 60s. Highs in the upper 80s. Saturday night, partly cloudy. Chance of thunderstorms in the evening, then chance of showers overnight. Lows in the mid-60s.
chance of precipitation 40%. Sunday, mostly sunny. Highs in the mid-80s. Sunday night, partly cloudy. Chance of showers overnight. Lows in the mid-60s. Chance of showers 30%. Monday, mostly sunny. Highs in the mid-80s. Again, the forecast for central Minnesota, from St. Cloud to the northwest Twin Cities suburbs for tonight, partly cloudy in the evening, then cloudy with a 50% chance of thunderstorms overnight. Lows in the lower 60s. South winds 15 to 20 miles an hour, shifting to the southwest 10 to 20 miles an hour overnight. 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The current time is 8:03 p.m. Central Daylight Time. Now here is the hazardous weather outlook for portions of central Minnesota, east central Minnesota, south central Minnesota, southeast Minnesota, southwest Minnesota, northwest Wisconsin, and west central Wisconsin. For tonight, no hazardous weather is expected at this time. And now the extended outlook for the period Tuesday through Sunday. No hazardous weather is expected at this time. Spotter information statement, Sky Warn spotter activation will not be needed. Now the forecast for central Minnesota, from St. Cloud to the northwest Twin Cities suburbs. Tonight, partly cloudy in the evening, then cloudy with a 50% chance of thunderstorms overnight. Lows in the lower 60s. South winds 15 to 20 miles an hour, shifting to the southwest 10 to 20 miles an hour overnight. Tuesday, mostly sunny. Highs in the mid-70s. Northwest winds 5 to 15 miles an hour. Tuesday night, partly cloudy in the evening, then clearing. Lows in the lower 50s. West winds up to 10 miles an hour. Wednesday, sunny. Highs in the upper 70s. Southwest winds up to 5 miles an hour, increasing to 5 to 15 miles an hour in the afternoon. Wednesday night, mostly clear. Lows in the upper 50s. Southwest winds 5 to 10 miles an hour. Thursday and Thursday night, mostly clear. Highs in the lower 80s. Lows in the lower 60s. Friday, sunny. Highs in the mid-80s. Friday night and Saturday, mostly clear. Lows in the lower 60s. Highs in the upper 80s. Saturday night, partly cloudy. Chance of thunderstorms in the evening, then chance of showers overnight. Lows in the mid-60s. Chance of precipitation 40%. Sunday, mostly sunny. Highs in the mid-80s. Sunday night, partly cloudy. Chance of showers overnight. Lows in the mid-60s. Chance of showers 30%. Monday, mostly sunny. Highs in the mid-80s. Again, the forecast for central Minnesota, from St. Cloud to the northwest Twin Cities suburbs for tonight, partly cloudy in the evening, then cloudy with a 50% chance of thunderstorms overnight. Lows in the lower 60s. South winds 15 to 20 miles an hour, shifting to the southwest 10 to 20 miles an hour overnight. 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The current time is 8:07 p.m. Central Daylight Time. Now here is the hazardous weather outlook for portions of central Minnesota, east central Minnesota, south central Minnesota, southeast Minnesota, southwest Minnesota, northwest Wisconsin, and west central Wisconsin. For tonight, no hazardous weather is expected at this time. And now the extended outlook for the period Tuesday through Sunday. No hazardous weather is expected at this time.
Spotter information statement. Sky warns spotter activation will not be needed. Now the forecast for central Minnesota, from St. Cloud to the northwest Twin Cities suburbs. Tonight, partly cloudy in the evening, then cloudy with a 50% chance of thunderstorms overnight. Lows in the lower 60s. South winds 15 to 20 miles an hour, shifting to the southwest 10 to 20 miles an hour overnight. Tuesday, mostly sunny. Highs in the mid-70s. Northwest winds 5 to 15 miles an hour. Tuesday night, partly cloudy in the evening then clearing. Lows in the lower 50s. West winds up to 10 miles an hour. Wednesday, sunny. Highs in the upper 70s. Southwest winds up to 5 miles an hour, increasing to 5 to 15 miles an hour in the afternoon. Wednesday night, mostly clear. Lows in the upper 50s. Southwest winds 5 to 10 miles an hour. Thursday and Thursday night, mostly clear. Highs in the lower 80s. Lows in the lower 60s. Friday, sunny. Highs in the mid 80s. Friday night and Saturday, mostly clear. Lows in the lower 60s. Highs in the upper 80s. Saturday night, partly cloudy. Chance of thunderstorms in the evening, then chance of showers overnight. Lows in the mid-60s. Chance of precipitation 40%. Sunday, mostly sunny. Highs in the mid-80s. Sunday night, partly cloudy. Chance of showers overnight. Lows in the mid-60s. Chance of showers 30%. Monday, mostly sunny. Highs in the mid-80s. Again, the forecast for central Minnesota, from St. Cloud to the northwest Twin Cities suburbs for tonight, partly cloudy in the evening, then cloudy with a 50% chance of thunderstorms overnight. Lows in the lower 60s. South winds 15 to 20 miles an hour, shifting to the southwest 10 to 20 miles an hour overnight. 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The current time is 8:10 p.m. Central Daylight Time. Now here is the hazardous weather outlook for portions of central Minnesota, east central Minnesota, south central Minnesota, southeast Minnesota, southwest Minnesota, northwest Wisconsin, and west central Wisconsin. For tonight, no hazardous weather is expected at this time. And now the extended outlook for the period Tuesday through Sunday. No hazardous weather is expected at this time. Spotter information statement. Sky warns spotter activation will not be needed. Now the forecast for central Minnesota, from St. Cloud to the northwest Twin Cities suburbs. Tonight, partly cloudy in the evening, then cloudy with a 50% chance of thunderstorms overnight. Lows in the lower 60s. South winds 15 to 20 miles an hour, shifting to the southwest 10 to 20 miles an hour overnight. Tuesday, mostly sunny. Highs in the mid-70s. Northwest winds 5 to 15 miles an hour. Tuesday night, partly cloudy in the evening then clearing. Lows in the lower 50s. West winds up to 10 miles an hour. Wednesday, sunny. Highs in the upper 70s. Southwest winds up to 5 miles an hour, increasing to 5 to 15 miles an hour in the afternoon. Wednesday night, mostly clear. Lows in the upper 50s. Southwest winds 5 to 10 miles an hour. Thursday and Thursday night, mostly clear. Highs in the lower 80s. Lows in the lower 60s. Friday, sunny. Highs in the mid 80s. Friday night and Saturday, mostly clear. Lows in the lower 60s. Highs in the upper 80s. Saturday night, partly cloudy. Chance of thunderstorms in the evening, then chance of showers overnight.
Lows in the mid-60s. Chance of precipitation 40%. Sunday, mostly sunny. Highs in the mid-80s. Sunday night, partly cloudy. Chance of showers overnight. Lows in the mid-60s. Chance of showers 30%. Monday, mostly sunny. Highs in the mid-80s. Again, the forecast for central Minnesota, from St. Cloud to the northwest Twin Cities suburbs for tonight, partly cloudy in the evening, then cloudy with a 50% chance of thunderstorms overnight. Lows in the lower 60s. South winds 15 to 20 miles an hour, shifting to the southwest 10 to 20 miles an hour overnight. This is weather radio station WNG676 Clearwater, broadcasting on a frequency of 162.50 MHz. 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The current time is 8:13 p.m. Central Daylight Time. Now here is the hazardous weather outlook for portions of central Minnesota, east central Minnesota, south central Minnesota, southeast Minnesota, southwest Minnesota, northwest Wisconsin, and west central Wisconsin. For tonight, no hazardous weather is expected at this time. And now the extended outlook for the period Tuesday through Sunday. No hazardous weather is expected at this time. Spotter information statement, Skywarn spotter activation will not be needed. Now the forecast for central Minnesota, from St. Cloud to the northwest Twin Cities suburbs. Tonight, partly cloudy in the evening, then cloudy with a 50% chance of thunderstorms overnight. Lows in the lower 60s. South winds 15 to 20 miles an hour, shifting to the southwest 10 to 20 miles an hour overnight. Tuesday, mostly sunny. Highs in the mid-70s. Northwest winds 5 to 15 miles an hour. Tuesday night, partly cloudy in the evening then clearing. Lows in the lower 50s. West winds up to 10 miles an hour. Wednesday, sunny. Highs in the upper 70s. Southwest winds up to 5 miles an hour, increasing to 5 to 15 miles an hour in the afternoon. Wednesday night, mostly clear. Lows in the upper 50s. Southwest winds 5 to 10 miles an hour. Thursday and Thursday night, mostly clear. Highs in the lower 80s. Lows in the lower 60s. Friday, sunny. Highs in the mid-80s. Friday night and Saturday, mostly clear. Lows in the lower 60s. Highs in the upper 80s. Saturday night, partly cloudy. Chance of thunderstorms in the evening, then chance of showers overnight. Lows in the mid-60s. Chance of precipitation 40%. Sunday, mostly sunny. Highs in the mid-80s. Sunday night, partly cloudy. Chance of showers overnight. Lows in the mid-60s. Chance of showers 30%. Monday, mostly sunny. Highs in the mid-80s. Again, the forecast for central Minnesota, from St. Cloud to the northwest Twin Cities suburbs for tonight, partly cloudy in the evening, then cloudy with a 50% chance of thunderstorms overnight. Lows in the lower 60s. South winds 15 to 20 miles an hour, shifting to the southwest 10 to 20 miles an hour overnight. At 8 p.m., in Buffalo, it was partly cloudy. The temperature was 79 degrees, the dew point was 70, and the relative humidity was 73%. The wind was south at 9 miles an hour. The pressure was 29.80 inches and steady. In Maple Lake, it was partly cloudy. The temperature was 81 degrees, the dew point was 67, and the relative humidity was 63%. The wind was south at 6 miles an hour. The pressure was 29.81 inches and falling. Elsewhere across central Minnesota, temperatures were between 79 and 81 degrees. At Willmar, it was clear. It was partly cloudy at St. Cloud, Anoka, Litchfield,
and Little Falls. It was mostly cloudy at the Twin Cities, Crystal, and Princeton. Around the state, it was clear, with a temperature of 75 at Rochester and 80 at Brainerd. At Mankato, it was partly cloudy, with a temperature of 78. It was mostly cloudy, with a temperature of 71 at Duluth and 72 at International Falls. Once again at 8 p.m., in Buffalo, it was 79 degrees under partly cloudy skies. And in Maple Lake, it was 81 degrees under partly cloudy skies. The St. Cloud, Minnesota climate summary for this evening, as of 7 p.m., August 3, 2026. Today's high temperature was 85 degrees and the low 64 degrees. No precipitation fell today. No snow fell today. The normal high temperature for tomorrow is 81 degrees, and the normal low is 58. The record high for tomorrow is 103, which occurred in 1947, and the record low is 42, which occurred in 1992. Sunset tonight is at 8:42 p.m. Sunrise tomorrow is at 6:04 a.m. This is Weather Radio Station WMG676 Clearwater, broadcasting on a frequency of 162.50 MHz. 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The current time is 8:19 p.m. Central Daylight Time. Now here is the hazardous weather outlook for portions of central Minnesota, east central Minnesota, south central Minnesota, southeast Minnesota, southwest Minnesota, northwest Wisconsin, and west central Wisconsin. For tonight, no hazardous weather is expected at this time. And now the extended outlook for the period Tuesday through Sunday. No hazardous weather is expected at this time. Spotter information statement, Skywarn spotter activation will not be needed. The St. Cloud, Minnesota climate summary for this evening, as of 7 p.m., August 3, 2026. Today's high temperature was 85 degrees and the low 64 degrees. No precipitation fell today. No snow fell today. The normal high temperature for tomorrow is 81 degrees, and the normal low is 58. The record high for tomorrow is 103, which occurred in 1947, and the record low is 42, which occurred in 1992. Sunset tonight is at 8:42 p.m. Sunrise tomorrow is at 6:04 a.m. Now the forecast for central Minnesota, from St. Cloud to the northwest Twin Cities suburbs. Tonight, partly cloudy in the evening, then cloudy with a 50% chance of thunderstorms overnight. Lows in the lower 60s. South winds 15 to 20 miles an hour, shifting to the southwest 10 to 20 miles an hour overnight. Tuesday, mostly sunny. Highs in the mid-70s. Northwest winds 5 to 15 miles an hour. Tuesday night, partly cloudy in the evening, then clearing. Lows in the lower 50s. West winds up to 10 miles an hour. Wednesday, sunny. Highs in the upper 70s. Southwest winds up to 5 miles an hour, increasing to 5 to 15 miles an hour in the afternoon. Wednesday night, mostly clear. Lows in the upper 50s. Southwest winds 5 to 10 miles an hour. Thursday and Thursday night, mostly clear. Highs in the lower 80s. Lows in the lower 60s. Friday, sunny. Highs in the mid-80s. Friday night and Saturday, mostly clear. Lows in the lower 60s. Highs in the upper 80s. Saturday night, partly cloudy. Chance of thunderstorms in the evening, then chance of showers overnight. Lows in the mid-60s. Chance of precipitation 40%. Sunday, mostly sunny. Highs in the mid-80s. Sunday night, partly cloudy. Chance of showers overnight. Lows in the mid-60s. Chance of showers 30%. Monday, mostly sunny. Highs in the mid-80s.
Again, the forecast for central Minnesota, from St. Cloud to the northwest Twin Cities suburbs for tonight, partly cloudy in the evening, then cloudy with a 50% chance of thunderstorms overnight. Lows in the lower 60s. South winds 15 to 20 miles an hour, shifting to the southwest 10 to 20 miles an hour overnight. At 8 p.m., in Buffalo, it was partly cloudy. The temperature was 79 degrees, the dew point was 70, and the relative humidity was 73%. The wind was south at 9 miles an hour. The pressure was 29.80 inches and steady. In Maple Lake, it was partly cloudy. The temperature was 81 degrees, the dew point was 67, and the relative humidity was 63%. The wind was south at 6 miles an hour. The pressure was 29.81 inches and falling. Elsewhere across central Minnesota, temperatures were between 79 and 81 degrees. At Willmar, it was clear. It was partly cloudy at St. Cloud, Anoka, Litchfield, and Little Falls. It was mostly cloudy at the Twin Cities, Crystal, and Princeton. Around the state, it was clear, with a temperature of 75 at Rochester, and 80 at Brainerd. At Mankato, it was partly cloudy, with a temperature of 78. It was mostly cloudy, with a temperature of 71 at Duluth, and 72 at International Falls. Once again at 8 p.m., in Buffalo, it was 79 degrees under partly cloudy skies. And in Maple Lake, it was 81 degrees under partly cloudy skies. 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The current time is 8:24 p.m. Central Daylight Time. Now here is the hazardous weather outlook for portions of central Minnesota, east central Minnesota, south central Minnesota, southeast Minnesota, southwest Minnesota, northwest Wisconsin, and west central Wisconsin. For tonight, no hazardous weather is expected at this time. And now the extended outlook for the period Tuesday through Sunday. No hazardous weather is expected at this time. Spotter information statement, sky warns spotter activation will not be needed. Now the forecast for central Minnesota, from St. Cloud to the northwest Twin Cities suburbs. Tonight, partly cloudy in the evening, then cloudy with a 50% chance of thunderstorms overnight. Lows in the lower 60s. South winds 15 to 20 miles an hour, shifting to the southwest 10 to 20 miles an hour overnight. Tuesday, mostly sunny. Highs in the mid-70s. Northwest winds 5 to 15 miles an hour. Tuesday night, partly cloudy in the evening then clearing. Lows in the lower 50s. West winds up to 10 miles an hour. Wednesday, sunny. Highs in the upper 70s. Southwest winds up to 5 miles an hour, increasing to 5 to 15 miles an hour in the afternoon. Wednesday night, mostly clear. Lows in the upper 50s. Southwest winds 5 to 10 miles an hour. Thursday and Thursday night, mostly clear. Highs in the lower 80s. Lows in the lower 60s. Friday, sunny. Highs in the mid 80s. Friday night and Saturday, mostly clear. Lows in the lower 60s. Highs in the upper 80s. Saturday night, partly cloudy. Chance of thunderstorms in the evening, then chance of showers overnight. Lows in the mid-60s. Chance of precipitation 40%. Sunday, mostly sunny. Highs in the mid-80s. Sunday night, partly cloudy. Chance of showers overnight. Lows in the mid-60s. Chance of showers 30%. Monday, mostly sunny. Highs in the mid-80s. Again, the forecast for central Minnesota, from St. Cloud to the northwest Twin Cities suburbs for tonight, partly cloudy in the evening,
then cloudy with a 50% chance of thunderstorms overnight. Lows in the lower 60s. South winds 15 to 20 miles an hour, shifting to the southwest 10 to 20 miles an hour overnight. At 8 p.m., in Buffalo, it was partly cloudy. The temperature was 79 degrees, the dew point was 70, and the relative humidity was 73%. The wind was south at 9 miles an hour. The pressure was 29.80 inches and steady. In Maple Lake, it was partly cloudy. The temperature was 81 degrees, the dew point was 67, and the relative humidity was 63%. The wind was south at 6 miles an hour. The pressure was 29.81 inches and falling. Elsewhere across central Minnesota, temperatures were between 79 and 81 degrees. At Willmar, it was clear. It was partly cloudy at St. Cloud, Anoka, Litchfield, and Little Falls. It was mostly cloudy at the Twin Cities, Crystal, and Princeton. Around the state, it was clear, with a temperature of 75 at Rochester, and 80 at Brainerd. At Mankato, it was partly cloudy, with a temperature of 78. It was mostly cloudy, with a temperature of 71 at Duluth, and 72 at International Falls. Once again at 8 p.m., in Buffalo, it was 79 degrees under partly cloudy skies. And in Maple Lake, it was 81 degrees under partly cloudy skies. This is weather radio station WNG676 Clearwater, broadcasting on a frequency of 162.50 MHz. 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The current time is 8:29 p.m. Central Daylight Time. Now here is the hazardous weather outlook for portions of central Minnesota, east central Minnesota, south central Minnesota, southeast Minnesota, southwest Minnesota, northwest Wisconsin, and west central Wisconsin. For tonight, no hazardous weather is expected at this time. And now the extended outlook for the period Tuesday through Sunday. No hazardous weather is expected at this time. Spotter information statement, Sky Warn spotter activation will not be needed. The St. Cloud, Minnesota climate summary for this evening, as of 7 p.m., August 3, 2026. Today's high temperature was 85 degrees and the low 64 degrees. No precipitation fell today. No snow fell today. The normal high temperature for tomorrow is 81 degrees, and the normal low is 58. The record high for tomorrow is 103, which occurred in 1947, and the record low is 42, which occurred in 1992. Sunset tonight is at 8:42 p.m. Sunrise tomorrow is at 6:04 a.m. Now the forecast for central Minnesota, from St. Cloud to the northwest Twin Cities suburbs. Tonight, partly cloudy in the evening, then cloudy with a 50% chance of thunderstorms overnight. Lows in the lower 60s. South winds 15 to 20 miles an hour, shifting to the southwest 10 to 20 miles an hour overnight. Tuesday, mostly sunny. Highs in the mid-70s. Northwest winds 5 to 15 miles an hour. Tuesday night, partly cloudy in the evening then clearing. Lows in the lower 50s. West winds up to 10 miles an hour. Wednesday, sunny. Highs in the upper 70s. Southwest winds up to 5 miles an hour, increasing to 5 to 15 miles an hour in the afternoon. Wednesday night, mostly clear. Lows in the upper 50s. Southwest winds 5 to 10 miles an hour. Thursday and Thursday night, mostly clear. Highs in the lower 80s. Lows in the lower 60s. Friday, sunny. Highs in the mid 80s. Friday night and Saturday, mostly clear. Lows in the lower 60s. Highs in the upper 80s. Saturday night, partly cloudy. Chance of thunderstorms in the evening, then chance of showers overnight. Lows in the mid-60s.
Chance of precipitation 40%. Sunday, mostly sunny. Highs in the mid-80s. Sunday night, partly cloudy. Chance of showers overnight. Lows in the mid-60s. Chance of showers 30%. Monday, mostly sunny. Highs in the mid-80s. Again, the forecast for central Minnesota, from St. Cloud to the northwest Twin Cities suburbs for tonight, partly cloudy in the evening, then cloudy with a 50% chance of thunderstorms overnight. Lows in the lower 60s. Souths in the lower 60s. South winds 15 to 20 miles an hour, shifting to the southwest 10 to 20 miles an hour overnight. At 8 p.m., in Buffalo, it was partly cloudy. The temperature was 79 degrees, the dew point was 70, and the relative humidity was 73%. The wind was south at 9 miles an hour. The pressure was 29.80 inches and steady. In Maple Lake, it was partly cloudy. The temperature was 81 degrees, the dew point was 67, and the relative humidity was 63%. The wind was south at 6 miles an hour. The pressure was 29.81 inches and falling. Elsewhere across central Minnesota, temperatures were between 79 and 81 degrees. At Willmar, it was clear. It was partly cloudy at St. Cloud, Anoka, Litchfield, and Little Falls. It was mostly cloudy at the Twin Cities, Crystal, and Princeton. Around the state, it was clear, with a temperature of 75 at Rochester, and 80 at Brainerd. At Mankato, it was partly cloudy, with a temperature of 78. It was mostly cloudy, with a temperature of 71 at Duluth, and 72 at International Falls. Once again at 8 p.m., in Buffalo, it was 79 degrees under partly cloudy skies. And in Maple Lake, it was 81 degrees under partly cloudy skies. This is weather radio station WMG676 Clearwater, broadcasting on a frequency of 162.50 MHz. 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The current time is 8:35 p.m. Central Daylight Time. Now here is the hazardous weather outlook for portions of central Minnesota, east central Minnesota, south central Minnesota, southeast Minnesota, southwest Minnesota, northwest Wisconsin, and west central Wisconsin. For tonight, no hazardous weather is expected at this time. And now the extended outlook for the period Tuesday through Sunday. No hazardous weather is expected at this time. Spotter information statement, Skywarn spotter activation will not be needed. Now the forecast for central Minnesota, from St. Cloud to the northwest Twin Cities suburbs. Tonight, partly cloudy in the evening, then cloudy with a 50% chance of thunderstorms overnight. Lows in the lower 60s. South winds 15 to 20 miles an hour, shifting to the southwest 10 to 20 miles an hour overnight. Tuesday, mostly sunny. Highs in the mid-70s. Northwest winds 5 to 15 miles an hour. Tuesday night, partly cloudy in the evening then clearing. Lows in the lower 50s. West winds up to 10 miles an hour. Wednesday, sunny. Highs in the upper 70s. Southwest winds up to 5 miles an hour, increasing to 5 to 15 miles an hour in the afternoon. Wednesday night, mostly clear. Lows in the upper 50s. Southwest winds 5 to 10 miles an hour. Thursday and Thursday night, mostly clear. Highs in the lower 80s. Lows in the lower 60s. Friday, sunny. Highs in the mid-80s. Friday night and Saturday, mostly clear. Lows in the lower 60s. Highs in the upper 80s. Saturday night, partly cloudy. Chance of thunderstorms in the evening, then chance of showers overnight. Lows in the mid-60s. Chance of precipitation 40%. Sunday, mostly sunny. Highs in the mid-80s.
Sunday night, partly cloudy. Chance of showers overnight. Then the mid-60s.

pressure was 29.80 inches and steady. In Maple Lake, it was partly cloudy. The temperature was 81 degrees, the dew point was 67, and the relative humidity was 63%. The wind was south at 6 miles an hour. The pressure was 29.81 inches and falling. Elsewhere across central Minnesota, temperatures were between 79 and 81 degrees. At Wilmer, it was clear. It was partly cloudy at St. Cloud, Anoka, Litchfield, and Little Falls. It was mostly cloudy at the Twin Cities, Crystal, and Princeton. Around the state, it was clear, with a temperature of 75 at Rochester, and 80 at Brainerd. At Mankato, it was partly cloudy, with a temperature of 78. It was mostly cloudy, with a temperature of 71 at Duluth, and 72 at International Falls. Once again at 8 p.m., in Buffalo, it was 79 degrees under partly cloudy skies. And in Maple Lake, it was 81 degrees under partly cloudy skies. 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The St. Cloud, Minnesota Climate Summary for this evening, as of 7 p.m., August 3, 2026. Today's high temperature was 85 degrees and the low 64 degrees. No precipitation fell today. No snow fell today. The normal high temperature for tomorrow is 81 degrees, and the normal low is 58. The record high for tomorrow is 103, which occurred in 1947, and the record low is 42, which occurred in 1992. Sunset tonight is at 8:42 p.m. Sunrise tomorrow is at 6:04 a.m. The current time is 8:40 p.m. Central Daylight Time. Now here is the hazardous weather outlook for portions of central Minnesota, east central Minnesota, south central Minnesota, southeast Minnesota, southwest Minnesota, northwest Wisconsin, and west central Wisconsin. For tonight, no hazardous weather is expected at this time. And now the extended outlook for the period Tuesday through Sunday. No hazardous weather is expected at this time. Spotter information statement, Skywatch. And spotter activation will not be needed. Now the forecast for central Minnesota, from St. Cloud to the northwest Twin Cities suburbs. Tonight, partly cloudy in the evening, then cloudy with a 50% chance of thunderstorms overnight. Lows in the lower 60s. South winds 15 to 20 miles an hour shifting to the southwest 10 to 20 miles an hour overnight. Tuesday, mostly sunny. Highs in the mid-70s. Northwest winds 5 to 15 miles an hour. Tuesday night, partly cloudy in the evening then clearing. Lows in the lower 50s. West winds up to 10 miles an hour. Wednesday, sunny. Highs in the upper 70s. Southwest winds up to 5 miles an hour, increasing to 5 to 15 miles an hour in the afternoon. Wednesday night, mostly clear. Lows in the upper 50s. Southwest winds 5 to 10 miles an hour. Thursday and Thursday night, mostly clear. Highs in the lower 80s. Lows in the lower 60s. Friday, sunny. Highs in the mid 80s. Friday night and Saturday, mostly clear. Lows in the lower 60s. Highs in the upper 80s. Saturday night, partly cloudy. Chance of thunderstorms in the evening, then chance of showers overnight. Lows in the mid-60s. Chance of precipitation 40%. Sunday. Mostly sunny. Highs in the mid-80s. Sunday night, partly cloudy. Chance of showers overnight. Lows in the mid-60s. Chance of showers 30%. Monday, mostly sunny. Highs in the mid-80s. Again, the forecast for central Minnesota, from St. Cloud to the northwest Twin Cities suburbs for tonight.

partly cloudy in the evening, then cloudy with a 50% chance of thunderstorms overnight. Lows in the lower 60s. South winds 15 to 20 miles an hour, shifting to the southwest 10 to 20 miles an hour overnight. 8 p.m. in Buffalo, it was partly cloudy. The temperature was 79 degrees, the dew point was 70, and the relative humidity was 73%. The wind was out at 9 miles an hour. The pressure was 29.80 inches and steady. In Maple Lake, it was partly cloudy. The temperature was 81 degrees, the dew point was 67, and the relative humidity was 63%. The wind was out at 6 miles an hour. The pressure was 29.81 inches and falling. Elsewhere across central Minnesota, temperatures were between 79 and 81 degrees. At Wilmer, it was clear. It was partly cloudy at St. Cloud, Anoka, Litchfield, and Little Falls. It was mostly cloudy at the Twin Cities, Crystal, and Princeton. Around the state, it was clear, with a temperature of 75 at Rochester, and 80 at Brainerd. At Mankato, it was partly cloudy, with a temperature of 78. It was mostly cloudy, with a temperature of 71 at Duluth, and 72 at International Falls. Once again at 8 p.m., in Buffalo, it was 79 degrees under partly cloudy skies. And in Maple Lake, it was 81 degrees under partly cloudy skies. 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The current time is 8:45 p.m. Central Daylight Time. Now here is the hazardous weather outlook for portions of central Minnesota, east central Minnesota, south central Minnesota, southeast Minnesota, southwest Minnesota, northwest Wisconsin, and west central Wisconsin. For tonight, no hazardous weather is expected at this time. And now the extended outlook for the period Tuesday through Sunday. No hazardous weather is expected at this time. Spotter information statement, Skywarn spotter activation will not be needed. Now the forecast for central Minnesota, from St. Cloud to the northwest Twin Cities suburbs. Tonight, partly cloudy in the evening, then cloudy with a 50% chance of thunderstorms overnight. Lows in the lower 60s. South winds 15 to 20 miles an hour, shifting to the southwest 10 to 20 miles an hour overnight. Tuesday, mostly sunny. Highs in the mid-70s. Northwest winds 5 to 15 miles an hour. Tuesday night, partly cloudy in the evening then clearing. Lows in the lower 50s. West winds up to 10 miles an hour. Wednesday, sunny. Highs in the upper 70s. Southwest winds up to 5 miles an hour, increasing to 5 to 15 miles an hour in the afternoon. Wednesday night, mostly clear. Lows in the upper 50s. Southwest winds 5 to 10 miles an hour. Thursday and Thursday night, mostly clear. Highs in the lower 80s. Lows in the lower 60s. Friday, sunny. Highs in the mid-80s. Friday night and Saturday, mostly clear. Lows in the lower 60s. Highs in the upper 80s. Saturday night, partly cloudy. Chance of thunderstorms in the evening, then chance of showers overnight. Lows in the mid-60s. Chance of precipitation 40%. Sunday, mostly sunny. Highs in the mid-80s. Sunday night, partly cloudy. Chance of showers overnight. Lows in the mid-60s. Chance of showers 30%. Monday, mostly sunny. Highs in the mid-80s. Again, the forecast for central Minnesota, from St. Cloud to the northwest Twin Cities suburbs for tonight, partly cloudy in the evening, then cloudy with a 50% chance of thunderstorms overnight. Lows in the lower 60s.
South winds 15 to 20 miles an hour, shifting to the southwest 10 to 20 miles an hour overnight. At 8 p.m., in Buffalo, it was partly cloudy. The temperature was 79 degrees, the dew point was 70, and the relative humidity was 73%. The wind was south at 9 miles an hour. The pressure was 29.80 inches and steady. In Maple Lake, it was partly cloudy. The temperature was 81 degrees, the dew point was 67, and the relative humidity was 63%. The wind was south at 6 miles an hour. The pressure was 29.81 inches and falling. Elsewhere across central Minnesota, temperatures were between 79 and 81 degrees. At Willmar, it was clear. It was partly cloudy at St. Cloud, Anoka, Litchfield, and Little Falls. It was mostly cloudy at the Twin Cities, Crystal, and Princeton. Around the state, it was clear, with a temperature of 75 at Rochester and 80 at Brainerd. At Mankato, it was partly cloudy, with a temperature of 78. It was mostly cloudy, with a temperature of 71 at Duluth and 72 at International Falls. Once again at 8 p.m., in Buffalo, it was 79 degrees under partly cloudy skies. And in Maple Lake, it was 81 degrees under partly cloudy skies. The St. Cloud, Minnesota climate summary for this evening, as of 7 p.m., August 3, 2026. Today's high temperature was 85 degrees and the low 64 degrees. No precipitation fell today. No snow fell today. The normal high temperature for tomorrow is 81 degrees, and the normal low is 58. The record high for tomorrow is 103, which occurred in 1947, and the record low is 42, which occurred in 1992. Sunset tonight is at 8:42 p.m. Sunrise tomorrow is at 6:04 a.m. This is Weather Radio Station WNG676 Clearwater, broadcasting on a frequency of 162.50 MHz. 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The current time is 8:51 p.m. Central Daylight Time. Now here is the hazardous weather outlook for portions of central Minnesota, east central Minnesota, south central Minnesota, southeast Minnesota, southwest Minnesota, northwest Wisconsin, and west central Wisconsin. For tonight, no hazardous weather is expected at this time. And now the extended outlook for the period Tuesday through Sunday. No hazardous weather is expected at this time. Spotter information statement, Skywarn spotter activation will not be needed. Now the forecast for central Minnesota, from St. Cloud to the northwest Twin Cities suburbs. Tonight, partly cloudy in the evening, then cloudy with a 50% chance of thunderstorms overnight. Lows in the lower 60s. South winds 15 to 20 miles an hour, shifting to the southwest 10 to 20 miles an hour overnight. Tuesday, mostly sunny. Highs in the mid-70s. Northwest winds 5 to 15 miles an hour. Tuesday night, partly cloudy in the evening, then clearing. Lows in the lower 50s. West winds up to 10 miles an hour. Wednesday, sunny. Highs in the upper 70s. Southwest winds up to 5 miles an hour, increasing to 5 to 15 miles an hour in the afternoon. Wednesday night, mostly clear. Lows in the upper 50s. Southwest winds 5 to 10 miles an hour. Thursday and Thursday night, mostly clear. Highs in the lower 80s. Lows in the lower 60s. Friday, sunny. Highs in the mid 80s. Friday night and Saturday, mostly clear. Lows in the lower 60s. Highs in the upper 80s. Saturday night, partly cloudy. Chance of thunderstorms in the evening, then chance of showers overnight. Lows in the mid-60s. Chance of precipitation 40%. Sunday, mostly sunny. Highs in the mid-80s.
Sunday night, partly

cloudy. Chance of showers overnight. Lows in the mid-60s. Chance of showers 30%. Monday, mostly sunny. Highs in the mid-80s. Again, the forecast for central Minnesota, from St. Cloud to the northwest Twin Cities suburbs for tonight, partly cloudy in the evening, then cloudy with a 50% chance of thunderstorms overnight. Lows in the lower 60s. South winds 15 to 20 miles an hour, shifting to the southwest 10 to 20 miles an hour overnight. At 8 p.m., in Buffalo, it was partly cloudy. The temperature was 79 degrees, the dew point was 70, and the relative humidity was 73%. The wind was south at 9 miles an hour. The pressure was 29.80 inches and steady. In Maple Lake, it was partly cloudy. The temperature was 81 degrees, the dew point was 67, and the relative humidity was 63%. The wind was south at 6 miles an hour. The pressure was 29.81 inches and falling. Elsewhere across central Minnesota, temperatures were between 79 and 81 degrees. At Willmar, it was clear. It was partly cloudy at St. Cloud, Anoka, Litchfield, and Little Falls. It was mostly cloudy at the Twin Cities, Crystal, and Princeton. Around the state, it was clear, with a temperature of 75 at Rochester, and 80 at Brainerd. At Mankato, it was partly cloudy, with a temperature of 78. It was mostly cloudy, with a temperature of 71 at Duluth, and 72 at International Falls. Once again at 8 p.m., in Buffalo, it was 79 degrees under partly cloudy skies. And in Maple Lake, it was 81 degrees under partly cloudy skies. 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The current time is 8:55 p.m. Central Daylight Time. Now here is the hazardous weather outlook for portions of central Minnesota, east central Minnesota, south central Minnesota, southeast Minnesota, southwest Minnesota, northwest Wisconsin, and west central Wisconsin. For tonight, no hazardous weather is expected at this time. And now the extended outlook for the period Tuesday through Sunday. No hazardous weather is expected at this time. Spotter information statement, Skywarn spotter activation will not be needed. Now the forecast for central Minnesota, from St. Cloud to the northwest Twin Cities suburbs. Tonight, partly cloudy in the evening, then cloudy with a 50% chance of thunderstorms overnight. Lows in the lower 60s. South winds 15 to 20 miles an hour, shifting to the southwest 10 to 20 miles an hour overnight. Tuesday, mostly sunny. Highs in the mid-70s. Northwest winds 5 to 15 miles an hour. Tuesday night, partly cloudy in the evening then clearing. Lows in the lower 50s. West winds up to 10 miles an hour. Wednesday, sunny. Highs in the upper 70s. Southwest winds up to 5 miles an hour, increasing to 5 to 15 miles an hour in the afternoon. Wednesday night, mostly clear. Lows in the upper 50s. Southwest winds 5 to 10 miles an hour. Thursday and Thursday night, mostly clear. Highs in the lower 80s. Lows in the lower 60s. Friday, sunny. Highs in the mid 80s. Friday night and Saturday, mostly clear. Lows in the lower 60s. Highs in the upper 80s. Saturday night, partly cloudy. Chance of thunderstorms in the evening, then chance of showers overnight. Lows in the mid-60s. Chance of precipitation 40%. Sunday, mostly sunny. Highs in the mid-80s. Sunday night, partly cloudy. Chance of showers overnight. Lows in the mid-60s. Chance of showers 30%. Monday, mostly

be sunny. Highs in the mid-80s. Again, the forecast for central Minnesota, from St. Cloud to the northwest Twin Cities suburbs for tonight, partly cloudy in the evening, then cloudy with a 50% chance of thunderstorms overnight. Lows in the lower 60s. South winds 15 to 20 miles an hour shifting to the southwest 10 to 20 miles an hour overnight. At 8 p.m., in Buffalo, it was partly cloudy. The temperature was 79 degrees, the dew point was 70, and the relative humidity was 73%. The wind was south at 9 miles an hour. The pressure was 29.80 inches and steady. In Maple Lake, it was partly cloudy. The temperature was 81 degrees, the dew point was 67, and the relative humidity was 63%. The wind was south at 6 miles an hour. The pressure was 29.81 inches and falling. Elsewhere across central Minnesota, temperatures were between 79 and 81 degrees. At Willmar, it was clear. It was partly cloudy at St. Cloud, Anoka, Litchfield, and Little Falls. It was mostly cloudy at the Twin Cities, Crystal, and Princeton. Around the state, it was clear, with a temperature of 75 at Rochester, and 80 at Brainerd. At Mankato, it was partly cloudy, with a temperature of 78. It was mostly cloudy, with a temperature of 71 at Duluth, and 72 at International Falls. Once again at 8 p.m., in Buffalo, it was 79 degrees under partly cloudy skies. And in Maple Lake, it was 81 degrees under partly cloudy skies. The St. Cloud, Minnesota climate summary for this evening, as of 7 p.m., August 3, 2026. Today's high temperature was 85 degrees and the low 64 degrees. No precipitation fell today. No snow fell today. The normal high temperature for tomorrow is 81 degrees, and the normal low is 58. The record high for tomorrow is 103, which occurred in 1947, and the record low is 42, which occurred in 1992. Sunset tonight is at 8:42 p.m. Sunrise tomorrow is at 6:04 a.m. This is Weather Radio Station WNG676 Clearwater, broadcasting on a frequency of 162.50 MHz. 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The current time is 9:01 p.m. Central Daylight Time. Now here is the hazardous weather outlook for portions of central Minnesota, east central Minnesota, south central Minnesota, southeast Minnesota, southwest Minnesota, northwest Wisconsin, and west central Wisconsin. For tonight, no hazardous weather is expected at this time. And now the extended outlook for the period Tuesday through Sunday. No hazardous weather is expected at this time. Spotter information statement, Skywarn spotter activation will not be needed. Now the forecast for central Minnesota, from St. Cloud to the northwest Twin Cities suburbs. Tonight, partly cloudy in the evening, then cloudy with a 50% chance of thunderstorms overnight. Lows in the lower 60s. South winds 15 to 20 miles an hour shifting to the southwest 10 to 20 miles an hour overnight. Tuesday, mostly sunny. Highs in the mid-70s. Northwest winds 5 to 15 miles an hour. Tuesday night, partly cloudy in the evening then clearing. Lows in the lower 50s. West winds up to 10 miles an hour. Wednesday, sunny. Highs in the upper 70s. Southwest winds up to 5 miles an hour, increasing to 5 to 15 miles an hour in the afternoon. Wednesday night, mostly clear. Lows in the upper 50s. Southwest winds 5 to 10 miles an hour. Thursday and Thursday night, mostly clear. Highs in the lower 80s. Lows in the lower 60s. Friday, sunny. Highs in the mid-80s. Friday night and Saturday, mostly clear. Lows in the lower 60s.
Highs in the upper 80s. Saturday night, partly cloudy. Chance of thunderstorms in the evening, then chance of showers overnight. Lows in the mid-60s. Chance of precipitation 40%. Sunday, mostly sunny. Highs in the mid-80s. Sunday night, partly cloudy. Chance of showers overnight. Lows in the mid-60s. Chance of showers 30%. Monday, mostly sunny. Highs in the mid-80s. Again, the forecast for central Minnesota, from St. Cloud to the northwest Twin Cities suburbs for tonight, partly cloudy in the evening, then cloudy with a 50% chance of thunderstorms overnight. Lows in the lower 60s. South winds 15 to 20 miles an hour, shifting to the southwest 10 to 20 miles an hour overnight. 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The current time is 9:04 p.m. Central Daylight Time. Now here is the hazardous weather outlook for portions of central Minnesota, east central Minnesota, south central Minnesota, southeast Minnesota, southwest Minnesota, northwest Wisconsin, and west central Wisconsin. For tonight, no hazardous weather is expected at this time. And now the extended outlook for the period Tuesday through Sunday. No hazardous weather is expected at this time. Spotter information statement. Skywarn spotter activation will not be needed. Now the forecast for central Minnesota, from St. Cloud to the northwest Twin Cities suburbs. Tonight, partly cloudy in the evening, then cloudy with a 50% chance of thunderstorms overnight. Lows in the lower 60s. South winds 15 to 20 miles an hour, shifting to the southwest 10 to 20 miles an hour overnight. Tuesday, mostly sunny. Highs in the mid-70s. Northwest winds 5 to 15 miles an hour. Tuesday night, partly cloudy in the evening, then clearing. Lows in the lower 50s. West winds up to 10 miles an hour. Wednesday, sunny. Highs in the upper 70s. Southwest winds up to 5 miles an hour, increasing to 5 to 15 miles an hour in the afternoon. Wednesday night, mostly clear. Lows in the upper 50s. Southwest winds 5 to 10 miles an hour. Thursday and Thursday night, mostly clear. Highs in the lower 80s. Lows in the lower 60s. Friday, sunny. Highs in the mid-80s. Friday night and Saturday, mostly clear. Lows in the lower 60s. Highs in the upper 80s. Saturday night, partly cloudy. Chance of thunderstorms in the evening, then chance of showers overnight. Lows in the mid-60s. Chance of precipitation 40%. Sunday, mostly sunny. Highs in the mid-80s. Sunday night, partly cloudy. Chance of showers overnight. Lows in the mid-60s. Chance of showers 30%. Monday, mostly sunny. Highs in the mid-80s. Again, the forecast for central Minnesota, from St. Cloud to the northwest Twin Cities suburbs for tonight, partly cloudy in the evening, then cloudy with a 50% chance of thunderstorms overnight. Lows in the lower 60s. South winds 15 to 20 miles an hour, shifting to the southwest 10 to 20 miles an hour overnight. 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The current time is 9:08 p.m. Central Daylight Time. Now here is the hazardous weather outlook for portions of central Minnesota, east central Minnesota, south central Minnesota, southeast Minnesota, southwest Minnesota, northwest Wisconsin, and west central Wisconsin.
for tonight. No hazardous weather is expected at this time. And now the extended outlook for the period Tuesday through Sunday. No hazardous weather is expected at this time. Spotter information statement. Sky warns spotter activation will not be needed. Now the forecast for central Minnesota, from St. Cloud to the northwest Twin Cities suburbs. Tonight, partly cloudy in the evening, then cloudy with a 50% chance of thunderstorms overnight. Lows in the lower 60s. South winds 15 to 20 miles an hour shifting to the southwest 10 to 20 miles an hour overnight. Tuesday, mostly sunny. Highs in the mid-70s. Northwest winds 5 to 15 miles an hour. Tuesday night, partly cloudy in the evening then clearing. Lows in the lower 50s. West winds up to 10 miles an hour. Wednesday, sunny. Highs in the upper 70s. Southwest winds up to 5 miles an hour increasing to 5 to 15 miles an hour in the afternoon. Wednesday night, mostly clear. Lows in the upper 50s. Southwest winds 5 to 10 miles an hour. Thursday and Thursday night, mostly clear. Highs in the lower 80s. Lows in the lower 60s. Friday, sunny. Highs in the mid 80s. Friday night and Saturday, mostly clear. Lows in the lower 60s. Highs in the upper 80s. Saturday night, partly cloudy. Chance of thunderstorms in the evening, then chance of showers overnight. Lows in the mid-60s. Chance of precipitation 40%. Sunday, mostly sunny. Highs in the mid-80s. Sunday night, partly cloudy. Chance of showers overnight. Lows in the mid-60s. Chance of showers 30%. Monday, mostly sunny. Highs in the mid-80s. Again, the forecast for central Minnesota, from St. Cloud to the northwest Twin Cities suburbs for tonight, partly cloudy in the evening, then cloudy with a 50% chance of thunderstorms overnight. Lows in the lower 60s. South winds 15 to 20 miles an hour shifting to the southwest 10 to 20 miles an hour overnight. The St. Cloud, Minnesota climate summary for this evening, as of 7 p.m., August 3, 2026. Today's high temperature was 85 degrees and the low 64 degrees. No precipitation fell today. No snow fell today. The normal high temperature for tomorrow is 81 degrees, and the normal low is 58. The record high for tomorrow is 103, which occurred in 1947, and the record low is 42, which occurred in 1992. Sunset tonight is at 8:42 p.m. Sunrise tomorrow is at 6:04 a.m. This is Weather Radio Station WNG676 Clearwater, broadcasting on a frequency of 162.50 MHz. 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The current time is 9:12 p.m. Central Daylight Time. Now here is the hazardous weather outlook for portions of central Minnesota, east central Minnesota, south central Minnesota, southeast Minnesota, southwest Minnesota, northwest Wisconsin, and west central Wisconsin. For tonight, no hazardous weather is expected at this time. And now the extended outlook for the period Tuesday through Sunday. No hazardous weather is expected at this time. Spotter information statement. Sky warns spotter activation will not be needed. Now the forecast for central Minnesota, from St. Cloud to the northwest Twin Cities suburbs. Tonight, partly cloudy in the evening, then cloudy with a 50% chance of thunderstorms overnight. Lows in the lower 60s. South winds 15 to 20 miles an hour shifting to the southwest 10 to 20 miles an hour overnight. Tuesday, mostly sunny. Highs in the mid-70s. Northwest winds 5 to 15 miles an hour. Tuesday night, partly cloudy in the evening then clearing. Lows in the lower 50s.
West winds up to 10 miles an hour. Wednesday, sunny. Highs in the upper 70s. Southwest winds up to 5 miles an hour, increasing to 5 to 15 miles an hour in the afternoon. Wednesday night, mostly clear. Lows in the upper 50s. Southwest winds 5 to 10 miles an hour. Thursday and Thursday night, mostly clear. Highs in the lower 80s. Lows in the lower 60s. Friday, sunny. Highs in the mid 80s. Friday night and Saturday, mostly clear. Lows in the lower 60s. Highs in the upper 80s. Saturday night, partly cloudy. Chance of thunderstorms in the evening, then chance of showers overnight. Lows in the mid 60s. Chance of precipitation 40%. Sunday, mostly sunny. Highs in the mid 80s. Sunday night, partly cloudy. Chance of showers overnight. Lows in the mid 60s. Chance of showers 30%. Monday, mostly sunny. Highs in the mid 80s. Again, the forecast for central Minnesota, from St. Cloud to the northwest Twin Cities suburbs for tonight, partly cloudy in the evening, then cloudy with a 50% chance of thunderstorms overnight. Lows in the lower 60s. South winds 15 to 20 miles an hour, shifting to the southwest 10 to 20 miles an hour overnight. At 9 p.m., in Buffalo, it was partly cloudy. The temperature was 75 degrees. The dew point was 70, and the relative humidity was 83%. The wind was southeast at 8 miles an hour. The pressure was 29.81 inches and rising. In Maple Lake, it was clear. The temperature was 78 degrees, the dew point was 67, and the relative humidity was 69%. The wind was south at 6 miles an hour. The pressure was 29.81 inches and falling. Elsewhere across central Minnesota, temperatures were between 75 and 79 degrees. It was clear at St. Cloud, Princeton, Litchfield, and Little Falls. It was partly cloudy at Anoka, Crystal, and Wilmer. At the Twin Cities, it was mostly cloudy. Around the state, at International Falls, rain was falling, with a temperature of 72. It was clear, with a temperature of 72 at Rochester, 76 at Mankato, and 77 at Brainerd. At Duluth, it was partly cloudy, with a temperature of 70. Once again at 9 p.m., in Buffalo, it was 75 degrees under partly cloudy skies. And in Maple Lake, it was 78 degrees under clear skies. 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The current time is 9:17 p.m. Central Daylight Time. Now here is the hazardous weather outlook for portions of central Minnesota, east central Minnesota, south central Minnesota, southeast Minnesota, southwest Minnesota, northwest Wisconsin, and west central Wisconsin. For tonight, no hazardous weather is expected at this time. And now the extended outlook for the period Tuesday through Sunday. No hazardous weather is expected at this time. Spotter information statement. Skywarn spotter activation will not be needed. Now the forecast for central Minnesota, from St. Cloud to the northwest Twin Cities suburbs. Tonight, partly cloudy in the evening, then cloudy with a 50% chance of thunderstorms overnight. Lows in the lower 60s. South winds 15 to 20 miles an hour, shifting to the southwest 10 to 20 miles an hour overnight. Tuesday, mostly sunny. Highs in the mid-70s. Northwest winds 5 to 15 miles an hour. Tuesday night, partly cloudy in the evening then clearing. Lows in the lower 50s. West winds up to 10 miles an hour. Wednesday, sunny. Highs in the upper 70s.
Southwest winds up to 5 miles an hour, increasing to 5 to 15 miles an hour in the afternoon. Wednesday night, mostly clear. Lows in the upper 50s. Southwest winds 5 to 10 miles an hour. Thursday and Thursday night, mostly clear. Highs in the lower 80s. Lows in the lower 60s. Friday, sunny. Highs in the mid 80s. Friday night and Saturday, mostly clear. Lows in the lower 60s. Highs in the upper 80s. Saturday night, partly cloudy. Chance of thunderstorms in the evening, then chance of showers overnight. Lows in the mid 60s. Chance of precipitation 40%. Sunday, mostly sunny. Highs in the mid 80s. Sunday night, partly cloudy. Chance of showers overnight. Lows in the mid 60s. Chance of showers 30%. Monday, mostly sunny. Highs in the mid 80s. Again, the forecast for central Minnesota, from St. Cloud to the northwest Twin Cities suburbs for tonight, partly cloudy in the evening, then cloudy with a 50% chance of thunderstorms overnight. Lows in the lower 60s. South winds 15 to 20 miles an hour, shifting to the southwest 10 to 20 miles an hour overnight. The St. Cloud, Minnesota climate summary for this evening, as of 7 p.m., August 3, 2026. Today's high temperature was 85 degrees and the low 64 degrees. No precipitation fell today. No snow fell today. The normal high temperature for tomorrow is 81 degrees, and the normal low is 58. The record high for tomorrow is 103, which occurred in 1947, and the record low is 42, which occurred in 1992. Sunset tonight is at 8:42 p.m. Sunrise tomorrow is at 6:04 a.m. At 9 p.m., in Buffalo, it was partly cloudy. The temperature was 75 degrees, the dew point was 70, and the relative humidity was 83%. The wind was southeast at 8 miles an hour. The pressure was 29.81 inches and rising. In Maple Lake, it was clear, the temperature was 78 degrees, the dew point was 67, and the relative humidity was 69%. The wind was south at 6 miles an hour. The pressure was 29.81 inches and falling. Elsewhere across central Minnesota, temperatures were between 75 and 79 degrees. It was clear at St. Cloud, Princeton, Litchfield, and Little Falls. It was partly cloudy at Anoka, Crystal, and Wilmer. At the Twin Cities, it was mostly cloudy. Around the state, at International Falls, rain was falling, with a temperature of 72. It was clear, with a temperature of 72 at Rochester, 76 at Mankato, and 77 at Brainerd. At Duluth, it was partly cloudy, with a temperature of 70. Once again at 9 p.m., in Buffalo, it was 75 degrees under partly cloudy skies. And in Maple Lake, it was 78 degrees under clear skies. 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The current time is 9:22 p.m. Central Daylight Time. Now here is the hazardous weather outlook for portions of central Minnesota, east central Minnesota, south central Minnesota, southeast Minnesota, southwest Minnesota, northwest Wisconsin, and west central Wisconsin. For tonight, no hazardous weather is expected at this time. And now the extended outlook for the period Tuesday through Sunday. No hazardous weather is expected at this time. Spotter information statement. Skywarn spotter activation will not be needed. Now the forecast for central Minnesota, from St. Cloud to the northwest Twin Cities suburbs. Tonight, partly cloudy in the evening, then cloudy with a 50% chance of thunderstorms overnight. Lows in the lower 60s.
South winds 15 to 20 miles an hour, shifting to the southwest 10 to 20 miles an hour overnight. Tuesday, mostly sunny. Highs in the mid-70s. Northwest winds 5 to 15 miles an hour. Tuesday night, partly cloudy in the evening, then clearing. Lows in the lower 50s. West winds up to 10 miles an hour. Wednesday, sunny. Highs in the upper 70s. Southwest winds up to 5 miles an hour, increasing to 5 to 15 miles an hour in the afternoon. Wednesday night, mostly clear. Lows in the upper 50s. Southwest winds 5 to 10 miles an hour. Thursday and Thursday night, mostly clear. Highs in the lower 80s. Lows in the lower 60s. Friday, sunny. Highs in the mid-80s. Friday night and Saturday, mostly clear. Lows in the lower 60s. Highs in the upper 80s. Saturday night, partly cloudy. Chance of thunderstorms in the evening, then chance of showers overnight. Lows in the mid-60s. Chance of precipitation 40%. Sunday, mostly sunny. Highs in the mid-80s. Sunday night, partly cloudy. Chance of showers overnight. Lows in the mid-60s. Chance of showers 30%. Monday, mostly sunny. Highs in the mid-80s. Again, the forecast for central Minnesota, from St. Cloud to the northwest Twin Cities suburbs for tonight, partly cloudy in the evening, then cloudy with a 50% chance of thunderstorms overnight. Lows in the lower 60s. South winds 15 to 20 miles an hour, shifting to the southwest 10 to 20 miles an hour overnight. At 9 p.m., in Buffalo, it was partly cloudy. The temperature was 75 degrees, the dew point was 70, and the relative humidity was 83%. The wind was southeast at 8 miles an hour. The pressure was 29.81 inches and rising. In Maple Lake, it was clear, the temperature was 78 degrees, the dew point was 67, and the relative humidity was 69%. The wind was south at 6 miles an hour. The pressure was 29.81 inches and falling. Elsewhere across central Minnesota, temperatures were between 75 and 79 degrees. It was clear at St. Cloud, Princeton, Litchfield, and Little Falls. It was partly cloudy at Anoka, Crystal, and Wilmer. At the Twin Cities, it was mostly cloudy. Around the state, at International Falls, rain was falling, with a temperature of 72. It was clear, with a temperature of 72 at Rochester, 76 at Mankato, and 77 at Brainerd. At Duluth, it was partly cloudy, with a temperature of 70. Once again at 9 p.m., in Buffalo, it was 75 degrees under partly cloudy skies. And in Maple Lake, it was 78 degrees under clear skies. This is weather radio station WNG676 Clearwater, broadcasting on a frequency of 162.50 MHz. 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The current time is 9:27 p.m. Central Daylight Time. Now here is the hazardous weather outlook for portions of central Minnesota, east central Minnesota, south central Minnesota, southeast Minnesota, southwest Minnesota, northwest Wisconsin, and west central Wisconsin. For tonight, no hazardous weather is expected at this time. And now the extended outlook for the period Tuesday through Sunday. No hazardous weather is expected at this time. Spotter information statement, Skywarn spotter activation will not be needed. Now the forecast for central Minnesota, from St. Cloud to the northwest Twin Cities suburbs. Tonight, partly cloudy in the evening, then cloudy with a 50% chance of thunderstorms overnight. Lows in the lower 60s. South winds 15 to 20 miles an hour, shifting to the southwest 10 to 20 miles an hour overnight. Tuesday, mostly sunny.
Highs in the mid-70s. Northwest winds 5 to 15 miles an hour. Tuesday night, partly cloudy in the evening then clearing. Lows in the lower 50s. West winds up to 10 miles an hour. Wednesday, sunny. Highs in the upper 70s. Southwest winds up to 5 miles an hour, increasing to 5 to 15 miles an hour in the afternoon. Wednesday night, mostly clear. Lows in the upper 50s. Southwest winds 5 to 10 miles an hour. Thursday and Thursday night, mostly clear. Highs in the lower 80s. Lows in the lower 60s. Friday, sunny. Highs in the mid 80s. Friday night and Saturday, mostly clear. Lows in the lower 60s. Highs in the upper 80s. Saturday night, partly cloudy. Chance of thunderstorms in the evening, then chance of showers overnight. Lows in the mid-60s. Chance of precipitation 40%. Sunday, mostly sunny. Highs in the mid-80s. Sunday night, partly cloudy. Chance of showers overnight. Lows in the mid-60s. Chance of showers 30%. Monday, mostly sunny. Highs in the mid-80s. Again, the forecast for central Minnesota, from St. Cloud to the northwest Twin Cities suburbs for tonight, partly cloudy in the evening, then cloudy with a 50% chance of thunderstorms overnight. Lows in the lower 60s. South winds 15 to 20 miles an hour, shifting to the southwest 10 to 20 miles an hour overnight. The St. Cloud, Minnesota climate summary for this evening, as of 7 p.m., August 3, 2026. Today's high temperature was 85 degrees and the low 64 degrees. No precipitation fell today. No snow fell today. The normal high temperature for tomorrow is 81 degrees, and the normal low is 58. The record high for tomorrow is 103, which occurred in 1947, and the record low is 42, which occurred in 1992. Sunset tonight is at 8:42 p.m. Sunrise tomorrow is at 6:04 a.m. At 9 p.m., in Buffalo, it was partly cloudy. The temperature was 75 degrees, the dew point was 70, and the relative humidity was 83%. The wind was southeast at 8 miles an hour. The pressure was 29.81 inches and rising. In Maple Lake, it was clear, the temperature was 78 degrees. The dew point was 67, and the relative humidity was 69%. The wind was south at 6 miles an hour. The pressure was 29.81 inches and falling. Elsewhere across central Minnesota, temperatures were between 75 and 79 degrees. It was clear at St. Cloud, Princeton, Litchfield, and Little Falls. It was partly cloudy at Anoka, Crystal, and Wilmer. At the Twin Cities, it was mostly cloudy. Around the state, at International Falls, rain was falling, with a temperature of 72. It was clear, with a temperature of 72 at Rochester, 76 at Mankato, and 77 at Brainerd. At Duluth, it was partly cloudy, with a temperature of 70. Once again at 9 p.m., in Buffalo, it was 75 degrees under partly cloudy skies. And in Maple Lake, it was 78 degrees under clear skies. This is weather radio station WNG676 Clearwater, broadcasting on a frequency of 162.50 MHz. 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The current time is 9:32 p.m. Central Daylight Time. Now here is the hazardous weather outlook for portions of central Minnesota, east central Minnesota, south central Minnesota, southeast Minnesota, southwest Minnesota, northwest Wisconsin, and west central Wisconsin. For tonight, no central Wisconsin. For tonight, no hazardous weather is expected at this time. And now the extended outlook for the period Tuesday through Sunday.
No hazardous weather is expected at this

Time. Spotter information statement. Skywarn spotter activation will not be needed. Now the forecast for central Minnesota, from St. Cloud to the northwest Twin Cities suburbs. Tonight, partly cloudy in the evening, then cloudy with a 50% chance of thunderstorms overnight. Lows in the lower 60s. South winds 15 to 20 miles an hour, shifting to the southwest 10 to 20 miles an hour overnight. Tuesday, mostly sunny. Highs in the mid-70s. Northwest winds 5 to 15 miles an hour. Tuesday night, partly cloudy in the evening, then clearing. Lows in the lower 50s. West winds up to 10 miles an hour. Wednesday, sunny. Highs in the upper 70s. Southwest winds up to 5 miles an hour, increasing to 5 to 15 miles an hour in the afternoon. Wednesday night, mostly clear. Lows in the upper 50s. Southwest winds 5 to 10 miles an hour. Thursday and Thursday night, mostly clear. Highs in the lower 80s. Lows in the lower 60s. Friday, sunny. Highs in the mid 80s. Friday night and Saturday, mostly clear. Lows in the lower 60s. Highs in the upper 80s. Saturday night, partly cloudy. Chance of thunderstorms in the evening, then chance of showers overnight. Lows in the mid-60s. Chance of precipitation 40%. Sunday, mostly sunny. Highs in the mid-80s. Sunday night, partly cloudy. Chance of showers overnight. Lows in the mid-60s. Chance of showers 30%. Monday, mostly sunny. Highs in the mid-80s. Again, the forecast for central Minnesota, from St. Cloud to the northwest Twin Cities suburbs for tonight, partly cloudy in the evening, then cloudy with a 50% chance of thunderstorms overnight. Lows in the lower 60s. South winds 15 to 20 miles an hour, shifting to the southwest 10 to 20 miles an hour overnight. At 9 p.m., in Buffalo, it was partly cloudy. The temperature was 75 degrees. The dew point was 70, and the relative humidity was 83%. The wind was southeast at 8 miles an hour. The pressure was 29.81 inches and rising. In Maple Lake, it was clear. The temperature was 78 degrees, the dew point was 67, and the relative humidity was 69%. The wind was south at 6 miles an hour. The pressure was 29.81 inches and falling. Elsewhere across central Minnesota, temperatures were between 75 and 79 degrees. It was clear at St. Cloud, Princeton, Litchfield, and Little Falls. It was partly cloudy at Anoka, Crystal, and Wilmer. At the Twin Cities, it was mostly cloudy. Around the state, at International Falls, rain was falling, with a temperature of 72. It was clear, with a temperature of 72 at Rochester, 76 at Mankato, and 77 at Brainerd. At Duluth, it was partly cloudy, with a temperature of 70. Once again at 9 p.m., in Buffalo, it was 75 degrees under partly cloudy skies. And in Maple Lake, it was 78 degrees under clear skies. 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The current time is 9:37 p.m. Central Daylight Time. Now here is the hazardous weather outlook for portions of central Minnesota, east central Minnesota, south central Minnesota, southeast Minnesota, southwest Minnesota, northwest Wisconsin, and west central Wisconsin. For tonight, no hazardous weather is expected at this time. And now the extended outlook for the period Tuesday through Sunday. No hazardous weather is expected at this time. Spotter information statement. Skywarn spotter activation will not be needed. Now the forecast for central Minnesota.

Afternoon. Wednesday night, mostly clear. Lows in the upper 50s. Southwest winds 5 to 10 miles an hour. Thursday and Thursday night, mostly clear. Highs in the lower 80s. Lows in the lower 60s. Friday, sunny. Highs in the mid 80s. Friday night and Saturday, mostly clear. Lows in the lower 60s. Highs in the upper 80s. Saturday night, partly cloudy. Chance of thunderstorms in the evening, then chance of showers overnight. Lows in the mid-60s. Chance of precipitation 40%. Sunday, mostly sunny. Highs in the mid-80s. Sunday night, partly cloudy. Chance of showers overnight. Lows in the mid-60s. Chance of showers 30%. Monday, mostly sunny. Highs in the mid-80s. Again, the forecast for central Minnesota, from St. Cloud to the northwest Twin Cities suburbs for tonight, partly cloudy in the evening, then cloudy with a 50% chance of thunderstorms overnight. Lows in the lower 60s. South winds 15 to 20 miles an hour, shifting to the southwest 10 to 20 miles an hour overnight. The St. Cloud, Minnesota climate summary for this evening, as of 7 p.m., August 3, 2026. Today's high temperature was 85 degrees and the low 64 degrees. No precipitation fell today. No snow fell today. The normal high temperature for tomorrow is 81 degrees, and the normal low is 58. The record high for tomorrow is 103, which occurred in 1947, and the record low is 42, which occurred in 1992. Sunset tonight is at 8:42 p.m. Sunrise tomorrow is at 6:04 a.m. At 9 p.m., in Buffalo, it was partly cloudy. The temperature was 75 degrees, the dew point was 70, and the relative humidity was 83%. The wind was southeast at 8 miles an hour. The pressure was 29.81 inches and rising. In Maple Lake, it was clear, the temperature was 78 degrees. The dew point was 67, and the relative humidity was 69%. The wind was south at 6 miles an hour. The pressure was 29.81 inches and falling. Elsewhere across central Minnesota, temperatures were between 75 and 79 degrees. It was clear at St. Cloud, Princeton, Litchfield, and Little Falls. It was partly cloudy at Anoka, Crystal, and Wilmer. At the Twin Cities, it was mostly cloudy. Around the state, at International Falls, rain was falling, with a temperature of 72. It was clear, with a temperature of 72 at Rochester, 76 at Mankato, and 77 at Brainerd. At Duluth, it was partly cloudy, with a temperature of 70. Once again at 9 p.m., in Buffalo, it was 75 degrees under partly cloudy skies. And in Maple Lake, it was 78 degrees under clear skies. 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The current time is 9:43 p.m. Central Daylight Time. Now here is the hazardous weather outlook for portions of central Minnesota, east central Minnesota, south central Minnesota, southeast Minnesota, southwest Minnesota, northwest Wisconsin, and west central Wisconsin. For tonight, no hazardous weather is expected at this time. And now the extended outlook for the period Tuesday through Sunday. No hazardous weather is expected at this time. Spotter information statement. Skywarn spotter activation will not be needed. Now the forecast for central Minnesota, from St. Cloud to the northwest Twin Cities suburbs. Tonight, partly cloudy in the evening, then cloudy with a 50% chance of thunderstorms overnight. Lows in the lower 60s.
South winds 15 to 20 miles an hour, shifting to the southwest 10 to 20 miles.

an hour overnight. Tuesday, mostly sunny. Highs in the mid-70s. Northwest winds 5 to 15 miles an hour. Tuesday night, partly cloudy in the evening then clearing. Lows in the lower 50s. West winds up to 10 miles an hour. Wednesday, sunny. Highs in the upper 70s. Southwest winds up to 5 miles an hour, increasing to 5 to 15 miles an hour in the afternoon. Wednesday night, mostly clear. Lows in the upper 50s. Southwest winds 5 to 10 miles an hour. Thursday and Thursday night, mostly clear. Highs in the lower 80s. Lows in the lower 60s. Friday, sunny. Highs in the mid-80s. Friday night and Saturday, mostly clear. Lows in the lower 60s. Highs in the upper 80s. Saturday night, partly cloudy. Chance of thunderstorms in the evening, then chance of showers overnight. Lows in the mid-60s. Chance of precipitation 40%. Sunday, mostly sunny. Highs in the mid-80s. Sunday night, partly cloudy. Chance of showers overnight. Lows in the mid-60s. Chance of showers 30%. Monday, mostly sunny. Highs in the mid-80s. Again, the forecast for central Minnesota, from St. Cloud to the northwest Twin Cities suburbs for tonight, partly cloudy in the evening, then cloudy with a 50% chance of thunderstorms overnight. Lows in the lower 60s. South winds 15 to 20 miles an hour, shifting to the southwest 10 to 20 miles an hour overnight. At 9 p.m., in Buffalo, it was partly cloudy. The temperature was 75 degrees, the dew point was 70, and the relative humidity was 83%. The wind was southeast at 8 miles an hour. The pressure was 29.81 inches and rising. In Maple Lake, it was clear, the temperature was 78 degrees, the dew point was 67, and the relative humidity was 69%. The wind was south at 6 miles an hour. The pressure was 29.81 inches and falling. Elsewhere across central Minnesota, temperatures were between 75 and 79 degrees. It was clear at St. Cloud, Princeton, Litchfield, and Little Falls. It was partly cloudy at Anoka, Crystal, and Wilmer. At the Twin Cities, it was mostly cloudy. Around the state, at International Falls, rain was falling, with a temperature of 72. It was clear, with a temperature of 72 at Rochester, 76 at Mankato, and 77 at Brainerd. At Duluth, it was partly cloudy, with a temperature of 70. Once again at 9 p.m., in Buffalo, it was 75 degrees under partly cloudy skies. And in Maple Lake, it was 78 degrees under clear skies. This is weather radio station WNG676 Clearwater, broadcasting on a frequency of 162.50 MHz. 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The current time is 9:48 p.m. Central Daylight Time. Now here is the hazardous weather outlook for portions of central Minnesota, east central Minnesota, south central Minnesota, southeast Minnesota, southwest Minnesota, northwest Wisconsin, and west central Wisconsin. For tonight, no hazardous weather is expected at this time. And now the extended outlook for the period Tuesday through Sunday. No hazardous weather is expected at this time. Spotter information statement. Skywarn spotter activation will not be needed. Now the forecast for central Minnesota, from St. Cloud to the northwest Twin Cities suburbs. Tonight, partly cloudy in the evening, then cloudy with a 50% chance of thunderstorms overnight. Lows in the lower 60s. South winds 15 to 20 miles an hour, shifting to the southwest 10 to 20 miles an hour overnight. Tuesday, mostly sunny. Highs in the mid-70s. Northwest winds 5 to 15 miles an hour,
Tuesday night, partly cloudy in the evening then clearing. Lows in the lower 50s. West winds up to 10 miles an hour. Wednesday, sunny. Highs in the upper 70s. Southwest winds up to 5 miles an hour, increasing to 5 to 15 miles an hour in the afternoon. Wednesday night, mostly clear. Lows in the upper 50s. Southwest winds 5 to 10 miles an hour. Thursday and Thursday night, mostly clear. Highs in the lower 80s. Lows in the lower 60s. Friday, sunny. Highs in the mid 80s. Friday night and Saturday, mostly clear. Lows in the lower 60s. Highs in the upper 80s. Saturday night, partly cloudy. Chance of thunderstorms in the evening, then chance of showers overnight. Lows in the mid-60s. Chance of precipitation 40%. Sunday, mostly sunny. Highs in the mid-80s. Sunday night, partly cloudy. Chance of showers overnight. Lows in the mid-60s. Chance of showers 30%. Monday, mostly sunny. Highs in the mid-80s. Again, the forecast for central Minnesota, from St. Cloud to the northwest Twin Cities suburbs for tonight, partly cloudy in the evening, then cloudy with a 50% chance of thunderstorms overnight. Lows in the lower 60s. South winds 15 to 20 miles an hour, shifting to the southwest 10 to 20 miles an hour overnight. The St. Cloud, Minnesota climate summary for this evening, as of 7 p.m., August 3, 2026. Today's high temperature was 85 degrees and the low 64 degrees. No precipitation fell today. No snow fell today. The normal high temperature for tomorrow is 81 degrees, and the normal low is 58. The record high for tomorrow is 103, which occurred in 1947, and the record low is 42, which occurred in 1992. Sunset tonight is at 8:42 p.m. Sunrise tomorrow is at 6:04 a.m. At 9 p.m., in Buffalo, it was partly cloudy. The temperature was 75 degrees, the dew point was 70, and the relative humidity was 83%. The wind was southeast at 8 miles an hour. The pressure was 29.81 inches and rising. In Maple Lake, it was clear, the temperature was 78 degrees. The dew point was 67, and the relative humidity was 69%. The wind was south at 6 miles an hour. The pressure was 29.81 inches and falling. Elsewhere across central Minnesota, temperatures were between 75 and 79 degrees. It was clear at St. Cloud, Princeton, Litchfield, and Little Falls. It was partly cloudy at Anoka, Crystal, and Wilmer. At the Twin Cities, it was mostly cloudy. Around the state, at International Falls, rain was falling, with a temperature of 72. It was clear, with a temperature of 72 at Rochester, 76 at Mankato, and 77 at Brainerd. At Duluth, it was partly cloudy, with a temperature of 70. Once again at 9 p.m., in Buffalo, it was 75 degrees under partly cloudy skies. And in Maple Lake, it was 78 degrees under clear skies. This is weather radio station WNG676 Clearwater, broadcasting on a frequency of 162.50 MHz. 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The current time is 9:53 p.m. Central Daylight Time. Now here is the hazardous weather outlook for portions of central Minnesota, east central Minnesota, south central Minnesota, southeast Minnesota, southwest Minnesota, northwest Wisconsin, and west central Wisconsin. For tonight, no hazardous weather is expected at this time. And now the extended outlook for the period Tuesday through Sunday. No hazardous weather is expected at this time. Spotter information statement. Sky Warn Spotter activation will not be needed.
Now the forecast for central Minnesota, from St. Cloud to the northwest Twin Cities suburbs. Tonight, partly cloudy in the evening, then cloudy with a 50% chance of thunderstorms overnight. Lows in the lower 60s. South winds 15 to 20 miles an hour, shifting to the southwest 10 to 20 miles an hour overnight. Tuesday, mostly sunny. Highs in the mid-70s. Northwest winds 5 to 15 miles an hour. Tuesday night, partly cloudy in the evening, then clearing. Lows in the lower 50s. West winds up to 10 miles an hour. Wednesday, sunny. Highs in the upper 70s. Southwest winds up to 5 miles an hour, increasing to 5 to 15 miles an hour in the afternoon. Wednesday night, mostly clear. Lows in the upper 50s. Southwest winds 5 to 10 miles an hour. Thursday and Thursday night, mostly clear. Highs in the lower 80s. Lows in the lower 60s. Friday, sunny. Highs in the mid 80s. Friday night and Saturday, mostly clear. Lows in the lower 60s. Highs in the upper 80s. Saturday night, partly cloudy. Chance of thunderstorms in the evening, then chance of showers overnight. Lows in the mid-60s. Chance of precipitation 40%. Sunday, mostly sunny. Highs in the mid-80s. Sunday night, partly cloudy. Chance of showers overnight. Lows in the mid-60s. Chance of showers 30%. Monday, mostly sunny. Highs in the mid-80s. Again, the forecast for central Minnesota, from St. Cloud to the northwest Twin Cities suburbs for tonight, partly cloudy in the evening, then cloudy with a 50% chance of thunderstorms overnight. Lows in the lower 60s. South winds 15 to 20 miles an hour, shifting to the southwest 10 to 20 miles an hour overnight. At 9 p.m., in Buffalo, it was partly cloudy. The temperature was 75 degrees. The dew point was 70, and the relative humidity was 83%. The wind was southeast at 8 miles an hour. The pressure was 29.81 inches and rising. In Maple Lake, it was clear. The temperature was 78 degrees, the dew point was 67, and the relative humidity was 69%. The wind was south at 6 miles an hour. The pressure was 29.81 inches and falling. Elsewhere across central Minnesota, temperatures were between 75 and 79 degrees. It was clear at St. Cloud, Princeton, Litchfield, and Little Falls. It was partly cloudy at Anoka, Crystal, and Wilmer. At the Twin Cities, it was mostly cloudy. Around the state, at International Falls, rain was falling, with a temperature of 72. It was clear, with a temperature of 72 at Rochester, 76 at Mankato, and 77 at Brainerd. At Duluth, it was partly cloudy, with a temperature of 70. Once again at 9 p.m., in Buffalo, it was 75 degrees under partly cloudy skies. And in Maple Lake, it was 78 degrees under clear skies. 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The current time is 9:58 p.m. Central Daylight Time. Now here is the hazardous weather outlook for portions of central Minnesota, east central Minnesota, south central Minnesota, southeast Minnesota, southwest Minnesota, northwest Wisconsin, and west central Wisconsin. For tonight, no hazardous weather is expected at this time. And now the extended outlook for the period Tuesday through Sunday. No hazardous weather is expected at this time. Spotter information statement, Skywarn spotter activation will not be needed. Now the forecast for central Minnesota, from St. Cloud to the northwest Twin Cities suburbs. Tonight, partly cloudy in the evening,
then cloudy with a 50% chance of thunderstorms overnight. Lows in the lower 60s. South winds 15 to 20 miles an hour, shifting to the southwest 10 to 20 miles an hour overnight. Tuesday, mostly sunny. Highs in the mid-70s. Northwest winds 5 to 15 miles an hour. Tuesday night, partly cloudy in the evening, then clearing. Lows in the lower 50s. West winds up to 10 miles an hour. Wednesday, sunny. Highs in the upper 70s. Southwest winds up to 5 miles an hour, increasing to 5 to 15 miles an hour in the afternoon. Wednesday night, mostly clear. Lows in the upper 50s. Southwest winds 5 to 10 miles an hour. Thursday and Thursday night, mostly clear. Highs in the lower 80s. Lows in the lower 60s. Friday, sunny. Highs in the mid 80s. Friday night and Saturday, mostly clear. Lows in the lower 60s. Highs in the upper 80s. Saturday night, partly cloudy. Chance of thunderstorms in the evening, then chance of showers overnight. Lows in the mid-60s. Chance of precipitation 40%. Sunday, mostly sunny. Highs in the mid-80s. Sunday night, partly cloudy. Chance of showers overnight. Lows in the mid-60s. Chance of showers 30%. Monday, mostly sunny. Highs in the mid-80s. Again, the forecast for central Minnesota, from St. Cloud to the northwest Twin Cities suburbs for tonight, partly cloudy in the evening, then cloudy with a 50% chance of thunderstorms overnight. Lows in the lower 60s. South winds 15 to 20 miles an hour, shifting to the southwest 10 to 20 miles an hour overnight. The St. Cloud, Minnesota climate summary for this evening, as of 7 p.m., August 3, 2026. Today's high temperature was 85 degrees and the low 64 degrees. No precipitation fell today. No snow fell today. The normal high temperature for tomorrow is 81 degrees, and the normal low is 58. The record high for tomorrow is 103, which occurred in 1947, and the record low is 42, which occurred in 1992. Sunset tonight is at 8:42 p.m. Sunrise tomorrow is at 6:04 a.m. Now the forecast for central Minnesota, from St. Cloud to the northwest Twin Cities suburbs. Overnight, increasing clouds. Slight chance of thunderstorms overnight, then chance of thunderstorms overnight. Lows in the lower 60s. South winds 15 to 20 miles an hour, shifting to the southwest 10 to 20 miles an hour overnight. Chance of thunderstorms 50%. Tuesday, mostly sunny. Highs in the mid-70s. Northwest winds 5 to 15 miles an hour. Tuesday night, partly cloudy in the evening, then clearing. Lows in the lower 50s. West winds up to 10 miles an hour. Wednesday, sunny. Highs in the upper 70s. Southwest winds up to 5 miles an hour, increasing to 5 to 15 miles an hour in the afternoon. Wednesday night, mostly clear. Lows in the upper 50s. Southwest winds 5 to 10 miles an hour. Thursday and Thursday night, mostly clear. Highs in the lower 80s. Lows in the lower 60s. Friday, sunny. Highs in the mid-80s. Friday night and Saturday, mostly clear. Lows in the lower 60s. Highs in the upper 80s. Saturday night, partly cloudy. Chance of thunderstorms in the evening, then chance of showers overnight. Lows in the mid-60s. Chance of precipitation 40%. Sunday, mostly sunny. Highs in the mid-80s. Sunday night, partly cloudy. Chance of showers overnight. Lows in the mid-60s. Chance of showers 30%. Monday, mostly sunny. Highs in the mid-80s. Again, the forecast for central Minnesota,
from St. Cloud to the northwest Twin Cities suburbs for overnight, increasing clouds. Slight chance of thunderstorms overnight, then chance of thunderstorms overnight. Lows in the lower 60s. South winds 15 to 20 miles an hour shifting to the southwest 10 to 20 miles an hour overnight. Chance of thunderstorms 50%. 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The current time is 10:05 p.m. Central Daylight Time. Now here is the hazardous weather outlook for portions of central Minnesota, east central Minnesota, south central Minnesota, southeast Minnesota, southwest Minnesota, northwest Wisconsin, and west central Wisconsin. For tonight, no hazardous weather is expected at this time. And now the extended outlook for the period Tuesday through Sunday. No hazardous weather is expected at this time. Spotter information statement, Skywarn spotter activation will not be needed. Now the forecast for central Minnesota, from St. Cloud to the northwest Twin Cities suburbs. Overnight, increasing clouds. Slight chance of thunderstorms overnight, then chance of thunderstorms overnight. Lows in the lower 60s. South winds 15 to 20 miles an hour shifting to the southwest 10 to 20 miles an hour overnight. Chance of thunderstorms 50%. Tuesday, mostly sunny. Highs in the mid-70s. Northwest winds 5 to 15 miles an hour. Tuesday night, partly cloudy in the evening then clearing. Lows in the lower 50s. West winds up to 10 miles an hour. Wednesday, sunny. Highs in the upper 70s. Southwest winds up to 5 miles an hour, increasing to 5 to 15 miles an hour in the afternoon. Wednesday night, mostly clear. Lows in the upper 50s. Southwest winds 5 to 10 miles an hour. Thursday and Thursday night, mostly clear. Highs in the lower 80s. Lows in the lower 60s. Friday, sunny. Highs in the mid-80s. Friday night and Saturday, mostly clear. Lows in the lower 60s. Highs in the upper 80s. Saturday night, partly cloudy. Chance of thunderstorms in the evening, then chance of showers overnight. Lows in the mid-60s. Chance of precipitation 40%. Sunday, mostly sunny. Highs in the mid-80s. Sunday night, partly cloudy. Chance of showers overnight. Lows in the mid-60s. Chance of showers 30%. Monday, mostly sunny. Highs in the mid-80s. Again, the forecast for central Minnesota, from St. Cloud to the northwest Twin Cities suburbs for overnight, increasing clouds. Slight chance of thunderstorms overnight, then chance of thunderstorms overnight. Lows in the lower 60s. South winds 15 to 20 miles an hour shifting to the southwest 10 to 20 miles an hour overnight. Chance of thunderstorms 50%. 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The current time is 10:08 p.m. Central Daylight Time. Now here is the hazardous weather outlook for portions of central Minnesota, east central Minnesota, south central Minnesota, southeast Minnesota, southwest Minnesota, northwest Wisconsin, and west central Wisconsin. For tonight, no hazardous weather is expected at this time. And now the extended outlook for the period Tuesday through Sunday. No hazardous weather is expected at this time. Spotter information statement, Skywarn spotter activation will not be needed. Now the forecast for central Minnesota,
from St. Cloud to the northwest Twin Cities suburbs. Overnight, increasing clouds. Slight chance of thunderstorms overnight, then chance of thunderstorms overnight. Lows in the lower 60s. South winds 15 to 20 miles an hour, shifting to the southwest 10 to 20 miles an hour overnight. Chance of thunderstorms 50%. Tuesday, mostly sunny. Highs in the mid-70s. Northwest winds 5 to 15 miles an hour. Tuesday night, partly cloudy in the evening then clearing. Lows in the lower 50s. West winds up to 10 miles an hour. Wednesday, sunny. Highs in the upper 70s. Southwest winds up to 5 miles an hour, increasing to 5 to 15 miles an hour in the afternoon. Wednesday night, mostly clear. Lows in the upper 50s. Southwest winds 5 to 10 miles an hour. Thursday and Thursday night, mostly clear. Highs in the lower 80s. Lows in the lower 60s. Friday, sunny. Highs in the mid 80s. Friday night and Saturday, mostly clear. Lows in the lower 60s. Highs in the upper 80s. Saturday night, partly cloudy. Chance of thunderstorms in the evening, then chance of showers overnight. Lows in the mid-60s. Chance of precipitation 40%. Sunday, mostly sunny. Highs in the mid-80s. Sunday night, partly cloudy. Chance of showers overnight. Lows in the mid-60s. Chance of showers 30%. Monday, mostly sunny. Highs in the mid-80s. Again, the forecast for central Minnesota, from St. Cloud to the northwest Twin Cities suburbs for overnight, increasing clouds. Slight chance of thunderstorms overnight, then chance of thunderstorms overnight. Lows in the lower 60s. South winds 15 to 20 miles an hour, shifting to the southwest 10 to 20 miles an hour overnight. Chance of thunderstorms 50%. The St. Cloud, Minnesota climate summary for this evening, as of 7 p.m., August 3, 2026. Today's high temperature was 85 degrees and the low 64 degrees. No precipitation fell today. No snow fell today. The normal high temperature for tomorrow is 81 degrees, and the normal low is 58. The record high for tomorrow is 103, which occurred in 1947, and the record low is 42, which occurred in 1992. Sunset tonight is at 8:42 p.m. Sunrise tomorrow is at 6:04 a.m. This is Weather Radio Station WNG676 Clearwater, broadcasting on a frequency of 162.50 MHz. 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The current time is 10:12 p.m. Central Daylight Time. Now the forecast for central Minnesota, from St. Cloud to the northwest Twin Cities suburbs. Overnight, increasing clouds. Slight chance of thunderstorms overnight, then chance of thunderstorms overnight. Lows in the lower 60s. South winds 15 to 20 miles an hour, shifting to the southwest 10 to 20 miles an hour overnight. Chance of thunderstorms 50%. Tuesday, mostly sunny. Highs in the mid-70s. Northwest winds 5 to 15 miles an hour. Tuesday night, partly cloudy in the evening then clearing. Lows in the lower 50s. West winds up to 10 miles an hour. Wednesday, sunny. Highs in the upper 70s. Southwest winds up to 5 miles an hour, increasing to 5 to 15 miles an hour. Noon. Wednesday night, mostly clear. Lows in the upper 50s. Southwest winds 5 to 10 miles an hour. Thursday and Thursday night, mostly clear. Highs in the lower 80s. Lows in the lower 60s. Friday, sunny. Highs in the mid-80s. Friday night and Saturday, mostly clear.
Lows in the lower 60s. Highs in the upper 80s. Saturday night, partly cloudy. Chance of thunderstorms in the evening, then chance of showers overnight. Lows in the mid-60s. Chance of precipitation 40%. Sunday, mostly sunny. Highs in the mid-80s. Sunday night, partly cloudy. Chance of showers overnight. Lows in the mid-60s. Chance of showers 30%. Monday, mostly sunny. Highs in the mid-80s. Again, the forecast for central Minnesota, from St. Cloud to the northwest Twin Cities suburbs for overnight, increasing clouds. Slight chance of thunderstorms overnight, then chance of thunderstorms overnight. Lows in the lower 60s. South winds 15 to 20 miles an hour, shifting to the southwest 10 to 20 miles an hour overnight. Chance of thunderstorms 50%. 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The current time is 10:15 p.m. Central Daylight Time. Now the forecast for central Minnesota, from St. Cloud to the northwest Twin Cities suburbs. Overnight, increasing clouds. Slight chance of thunderstorms overnight, then chance of thunderstorms overnight. Lows in the lower 60s. South winds 15 to 20 miles an hour, shifting to the southwest 10 to 20 miles an hour overnight. Chance of thunderstorms 50%. Tuesday, mostly sunny. Highs in the mid-70s. Northwest winds 5 to 15 miles an hour. Tuesday night, partly cloudy in the evening, then clearing. Lows in the lower 50s. West winds up to 10 miles an hour. Wednesday, sunny. Highs in the upper 70s. Southwest winds up to 5 miles an hour, increasing to 5 to 15 miles an hour in the afternoon. Wednesday night, mostly clear. Lows in the upper 50s. Southwest winds 5 to 10 miles an hour. Thursday and Thursday night, mostly clear. Highs in the lower 80s. Lows in the lower 60s. Friday, sunny. Highs in the mid-80s. Friday night and Saturday, mostly clear. Lows in the lower 60s. Highs in the upper 80s. Saturday night, partly cloudy. Chance of thunderstorms in the evening, then chance of showers overnight. Lows in the mid-60s. Chance of precipitation 40%. Sunday, mostly sunny. Highs in the mid-80s. Sunday night, partly cloudy. Chance of showers overnight. Lows in the mid-60s. Chance of showers 30%. Monday, mostly sunny. Highs in the mid-80s. Again, the forecast for central Minnesota, from St. Cloud to the northwest Twin Cities suburbs for overnight, increasing clouds. Slight chance of thunderstorms overnight, then chance of thunderstorms overnight. Lows in the lower 60s. South winds 15 to 20 miles an hour, shifting to the southwest 10 to 20 miles an hour overnight. Chance of thunderstorms 50%. At 10 p.m. in Buffalo, it was cloudy. The temperature was 73 degrees, the dew point was 70, and the relative humidity was 88%. The wind was south at 6 miles an hour. The pressure was 29.83 inches and rising. In Maple Lake, it was clear. The temperature was 76 degrees, the dew point was 67, and the relative humidity was 74%. The wind was south at 6 miles an hour. The pressure was 29.84 inches and rising. Elsewhere across central Minnesota, temperatures were between 75 and 77 degrees. At Anoka, it was clear. It was partly cloudy at St. Cloud, Crystal, Princeton, Litchfield, and Wilmer. It was mostly cloudy at the Twin Cities and Little Falls. Around the state,
at International Falls, rain was falling, with a temperature of 58. It was clear, with a temperature of 70 at Rochester, and 74 at Mankato. It was partly cloudy, with a temperature of 76 at Brainerd, and 67 at Duluth. Once again at 10 p.m., in Buffalo, it was 73 degrees under cloudy skies. And in Maple Lake, it was 76 degrees under clear skies. 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The St. Cloud, Minnesota climate summary for this evening, as of 7 p.m., August 3, 2026. Today's high temperature was 85 degrees and the low 64 degrees. No precipitation fell today. No snow fell today. The normal high temperature for tomorrow is 81 degrees, and the normal low is 58. The record high for tomorrow is 103, which occurred in 1947, and the record low is 42, which occurred in 1992. Sunset tonight is at 8:42 p.m. Sunrise tomorrow is at 6:04 a.m. The current time is 10:20 p.m. Central Daylight Time. Now the forecast for central Minnesota, from St. Cloud to the northwest Twin Cities suburbs. Overnight, increasing clouds. Slight chance of thunderstorms overnight, then chance of thunderstorms overnight. Lows in the lower 60s. South winds 15 to 20 miles an hour, shifting to the southwest 10 to 20 miles an hour overnight. Chance of thunderstorms 50%. Tuesday, mostly sunny. Highs in the mid-70s. Northwest winds 5 to 15 miles an hour. Tuesday night, partly cloudy in the evening then clearing. Lows in the lower 50s. West winds up to 10 miles an hour. Wednesday, sunny. Highs in the upper 70s. Southwest winds up to 5 miles an hour, increasing to 5 to 15 miles an hour in the afternoon. Wednesday night, mostly clear. Lows in the upper 50s. Southwest winds 5 to 10 miles an hour. Thursday and Thursday night, mostly clear. Highs in the lower 80s. Lows in the lower 60s. Friday, sunny. Highs in the mid 80s. Friday night and Saturday, mostly clear. Lows in the lower 60s. Highs in the upper 80s. Saturday night, partly cloudy. Chance of thunderstorms in the evening, then chance of showers overnight. Lows in the mid-60s. Chance of precipitation 40%. Sunday, mostly sunny. Highs in the mid-80s. Sunday night, partly cloudy. Chance of showers overnight. Lows in the mid-60s. Chance of showers 30%. Monday, mostly sunny. Highs in the mid-80s. Again, the forecast for central Minnesota, from St. Cloud to the northwest Twin Cities suburbs for overnight, increasing clouds. Slight chance of thunderstorms overnight, then chance of thunderstorms overnight. Lows in the lower 60s. South winds 15 to 20 miles an hour, shifting to the southwest 10 to 20 miles an hour overnight. Chance of thunderstorms 50%. At 10 p.m., in Buffalo, it was cloudy. The temperature was 73 degrees, the dew point was 70, and the relative humidity was 88%. The wind was south at 6 miles an hour. The pressure was 29.83 inches and rising. In Maple Lake, it was clear. The temperature was 76 degrees, the dew point was 67, and the relative humidity was 74%. The wind was south at 6 miles an hour. The pressure was 29.84 inches and rising. Elsewhere across central Minnesota, temperatures were between 75 and 77 degrees. At Anoka, it was clear. It was partly cloudy at St. Cloud, Crystal, Princeton, Litchfield, and Wilmer.
It was mostly cloudy at the Twin Cities and Little Falls. Around the state, at International Falls, rain was falling, with a temperature of 58. It was clear, with a temperature of 70 at Rochester, and 74 at Mankato. It was partly cloudy, with a temperature of 76 at Brainerd, and 67 at Duluth. Once again at 10 p.m., in Buffalo, it was 73 degrees under cloudy skies. And in Maple Lake, it was 76 degrees under clear skies. 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The current time is 10:25 p.m. Central Daylight Time. Now the forecast for central Minnesota, from St. Cloud to the northwest Twin Cities suburbs. Overnight, increasing clouds. Slight chance of thunderstorms overnight, then chance of thunderstorms overnight. Lows in the lower 60s. South winds 15 to 20 miles an hour, shifting to the southwest 10 to 20 miles an hour overnight. Chance of thunderstorms 50%. Tuesday, mostly sunny. Highs in the mid-70s. Northwest winds 5 to 15 miles an hour. Tuesday night, partly cloudy in the evening then clearing. Lows in the lower 50s. West winds up to 10 miles an hour. Wednesday, sunny. Highs in the upper 70s. Southwest winds up to 5 miles an hour, increasing to 5 to 15 miles an hour in the afternoon. Wednesday night, mostly clear. Lows in the upper 50s. Southwest winds 5 to 10 miles an hour. Thursday and Thursday night, mostly clear. Highs in the lower 80s. Lows in the lower 60s. Friday, sunny. Highs in the mid 80s. Friday night and Saturday, mostly clear. Lows in the lower 60s. Highs in the upper 80s. Saturday night, partly cloudy. Chance of thunderstorms in the evening, then chance of showers overnight. Lows in the mid-60s. Chance of precipitation 40%. Sunday, mostly sunny. Highs in the mid-80s. Sunday night, partly cloudy. Chance of showers overnight. Lows in the mid-60s. Chance of showers 30%. Monday, mostly sunny. Highs in the mid-80s. Again, the forecast for central Minnesota, from St. Cloud to the northwest Twin Cities suburbs for overnight, increasing clouds. Slight chance of thunderstorms overnight, then chance of thunderstorms overnight. Lows in the lower 60s. South winds 15 to 20 miles an hour, shifting to the southwest 10 to 20 miles an hour overnight. Chance of thunderstorms 50%. At 10 p.m., in Buffalo, it was cloudy. The temperature was 73 degrees, the dew point was 70, and the relative humidity was 88%. The wind was south at 6 miles an hour. The pressure was 29.83 inches and rising. In Maple Lake, it was clear. The temperature was 76 degrees, the dew point was 67, and the relative humidity was 74%. The wind was south at 6 miles an hour. The pressure was 29.84 inches and rising. Elsewhere across central Minnesota, temperatures were between 75 and 77 degrees. At Anoka, it was clear. It was partly cloudy at St. Cloud, Crystal, Princeton, Litchfield, and Wilmer. It was mostly cloudy at the Twin Cities and Little Falls. Around the state, at International Falls, rain was falling, with a temperature of 58. It was clear, with a temperature of 70 at Rochester, and 74 at Mankato. It was partly cloudy, with a temperature of 76 at Brainerd, and 67 at Duluth. Once again at 10 p.m., in Buffalo, it was 73 degrees under cloudy skies. And in Maple Lake, it was 76 degrees under clear skies.
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The current time is 10:29 p.m. Central Daylight Time. Now the forecast for central Minnesota, from St. Cloud to the northwest Twin Cities suburbs. Overnight, increasing clouds. Slight chance of thunderstorms overnight, then chance of thunderstorms overnight. Lows in the lower 60s. South winds 15 to 20 miles an hour, shifting to the southwest 10 to 20 miles an hour overnight. Chance of thunderstorms 50%. Tuesday, mostly sunny. Highs in the mid-70s. Northwest winds 5 to 15 miles an hour. Tuesday night, partly cloudy in the evening then clearing. Lows in the lower 50s. West winds up to 10 miles an hour. Wednesday, sunny. Highs in the upper 70s. Southwest winds up to 5 miles an hour, increasing to 5 to 15 miles an hour in the afternoon. Wednesday night, mostly clear. Lows in the upper 50s. Southwest winds 5 to 10 miles an hour. Thursday and Thursday night, mostly clear. Highs in the lower 80s. Lows in the lower 60s. Friday, sunny. Highs in the mid 80s. Friday night and Saturday, mostly clear. Lows in the lower 60s. Highs in the upper 80s. Saturday night, partly cloudy. Chance of thunderstorms in the evening, then chance of showers overnight. Lows in the mid-60s. Chance of precipitation 40%. Sunday, mostly sunny. Highs in the mid-80s. Sunday night, partly cloudy. Chance of showers overnight. Lows in the mid-60s. Chance of showers 30%. Monday, mostly sunny. Highs in the mid-80s. Again, the forecast for central Minnesota, from St. Cloud to the northwest Twin Cities suburbs for overnight, increasing clouds. Slight chance of thunderstorms overnight, then chance of thunderstorms overnight. Lows in the lower 60s. South winds 15 to 20 miles an hour, shifting to the southwest 10 to 20 miles an hour overnight. Chance of thunderstorms 50%. At 10 p.m., in Buffalo, it was cloudy. The temperature was 73 degrees, the dew point was 70, and the relative humidity was 88%. The wind was south at 6 miles an hour. The pressure was 29.83 inches and rising. In Maple Lake, it was clear, the temperature was 76 degrees, the dew point was 67, and the relative humidity was 74%. The wind was south at 6 miles an hour. The pressure was 29.84 inches and rising. Elsewhere across central Minnesota, temperatures were between 75 and 77 degrees. At Anoka, it was clear. It was partly cloudy at St. Cloud, Crystal, Princeton, Litchfield, and Wilmer. It was mostly cloudy at the Twin Cities and Little Falls. Around the state, at International Falls, rain was falling, with a temperature of 58. It was clear, with a temperature of 70 at Rochester, and 74 at Mankato. It was partly cloudy, with a temperature of 70. It was partly cloudy, with a temperature of 76 at Brainerd, and 67 at Duluth. Once again at 10 p.m., in Buffalo, it was 73 degrees under cloudy skies. And in Maple Lake, it was 76 degrees under clear skies. 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The current time is 10:33 p.m. Central Daylight Time. Now the forecast for central Minnesota, from St. Cloud to the northwest Twin Cities suburbs. Overnight,
increasing clouds. Slight chance of thunderstorms overnight, then chance of thunderstorms overnight. Lows in the lower 60s.

50s. South winds 15 to 20 miles an hour, shifting to the southwest 10 to 20 miles an hour overnight. Chance of thunderstorms 50%. Tuesday, mostly sunny. Highs in the mid-70s. Northwest winds 5 to 15 miles an hour. Tuesday night, partly cloudy in the evening, then clearing. Lows in the lower 50s. West winds up to 10 miles an hour. Wednesday, sunny. Highs in the upper 70s. Southwest winds up to 5 miles an hour, increasing to 5 to 15 miles an hour in the afternoon. Wednesday night, mostly clear. Lows in the upper 50s. Southwest winds 5 to 10 miles an hour. Thursday and Thursday night, mostly clear. Highs in the lower 80s. Lows in the lower 60s. Friday, sunny. Highs in the mid 80s. Friday night and Saturday, mostly clear. Lows in the lower 60s. Highs in the upper 80s. Saturday night, partly cloudy. Chance of thunderstorms in the evening, then chance of showers overnight. Lows in the mid-60s. Chance of precipitation 40%. Sunday, mostly sunny. Highs in the mid-80s. Sunday night, partly cloudy. Chance of showers overnight. Lows in the mid-60s. Chance of showers 30%. Monday, mostly sunny. Highs in the mid-80s. Again, the forecast for central Minnesota, from St. Cloud to the northwest Twin Cities suburbs for overnight, increasing clouds. Slight chance of thunderstorms overnight, then chance of thunderstorms overnight. Lows in the lower 60s. South winds 15 to 20 miles an hour, shifting to the southwest 10 to 20 miles an hour overnight. Chance of thunderstorms 50%. At 10 p.m. in Buffalo, it was cloudy. The temperature was 73 degrees, the dew point was 70, and the relative humidity was 88%. The wind was south at 6 miles an hour. The pressure was 29.83 inches and rising. In Maple Lake, it was clear, the temperature was 76 degrees, the dew point was 67, and the relative humidity was 74%. The wind was south at 6 miles an hour. The pressure was 29.84 inches and rising. Elsewhere across central Minnesota, temperatures were between 75 and 77 degrees. At Anoka, it was clear. It was partly cloudy at St. Cloud, Crystal, Princeton, Litchfield, and Wilmer. It was mostly cloudy at the Twin Cities and Little Falls. Around the state, at International Falls, rain was falling, with a temperature of 58. It was clear, with a temperature of 70 at Rochester, and 74 at Mankato. It was partly cloudy, with a temperature of 76 at Brainerd, and 67 at Duluth. Once again at 10 p.m., in Buffalo, it was 73 degrees under cloudy skies. And in Maple Lake, it was 76 degrees under clear skies. 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The current time is 10:38 p.m. Central Daylight Time. Now the forecast for central Minnesota, from St. Cloud to the northwest Twin Cities suburbs. Overnight, increasing clouds. Slight chance of thunderstorms overnight, then chance of thunderstorms overnight. Lows in the lower 60s. South winds 15 to 20 miles an hour, shifting to the southwest 10 to 20 miles an hour overnight. Chance of thunderstorms 50%. Tuesday, mostly sunny. Highs in the mid-70s. Northwest winds 5 to 15 miles an hour. Tuesday night, partly cloudy in the evening, then clearing. Lows in the lower 50s. West winds up to 10 miles an hour. Wednesday, sunny. Highs in the upper 70s. Southwest winds up to 5 miles.

Precipitation 40%. Sunday, mostly sunny. Highs in the mid-80s. Sunday night, partly cloudy. Chance of showers overnight. Lows in the mid-60s. Chance of showers 30%. Monday, mostly sunny. Highs in the mid-80s. Again, the forecast for central Minnesota, from St. Cloud to the northwest Twin Cities suburbs for overnight, increasing clouds. Slight chance of thunderstorms overnight, then chance of thunderstorms overnight. Lows in the lower 60s. South winds 15 to 20 miles an hour shifting to the southwest 10 to 20 miles an hour overnight. Chance of thunderstorms 50%. It's 10 p.m. In Buffalo, it was cloudy. The temperature was 73 degrees, the dew point was 70, and the relative humidity was 88%. The wind was south at 6 miles an hour. The pressure was 29.83 inches and rising. In Maple Lake, it was clear, the temperature was 76 degrees, the dew point was 67, and the relative humidity was 74%. The wind was south at 6 miles an hour. The pressure was 29.84 inches and rising. Elsewhere across central Minnesota, temperatures were between 75 and 77 degrees. At Anoka, it was clear. It was partly cloudy at St. Cloud, Crystal, Princeton, Litchfield, and Wilmer. It was mostly cloudy at the Twin Cities and Little Falls. Around the state, at International Falls, rain was falling, with a temperature of 58. It was clear, with a temperature of 70 at Rochester and 74 at Mankato. It was partly cloudy, with a temperature of 76 at Brainerd and 67 at Duluth. Once again at 10 p.m., in Buffalo, it was 73 degrees under cloudy skies. And in Maple Lake, it was 76 degrees under clear skies. 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The current time is 10:42 p.m. Central Daylight Time. Now the forecast for central Minnesota, from St. Cloud to the northwest Twin Cities suburbs. Overnight, increasing clouds. Slight chance of thunderstorms overnight, then chance of thunderstorms overnight. Lows in the lower 60s. South winds 15 to 20 miles an hour shifting to the southwest 10 to 20 miles an hour overnight. Chance of thunderstorms 50%. Tuesday, mostly sunny. Highs in the mid-70s. Northwest winds 5 to 15 miles an hour. Tuesday night, partly cloudy in the evening then clearing. Lows in the lower 50s. West winds up to 10 miles an hour. Wednesday, sunny. Highs in the upper 70s. Southwest winds up to 5 miles an hour, increasing to 5 to 15 miles an hour in the afternoon. Wednesday night, mostly clear. Lows in the upper 50s. Southwest winds 5 to 10 miles an hour. Thursday and Thursday night, mostly clear. Highs in the lower 80s. Lows in the lower 60s. Friday, sunny. Highs in the mid-80s. Friday night and Saturday, mostly clear. Lows in the lower 60s. Highs in the upper 80s. Saturday night, partly cloudy. Chance of thunderstorms in the evening, then chance of showers overnight. Lows in the mid-60s. Chance of precipitation 40%. Sunday, mostly sunny. Highs in the mid-80s. Sunday night, partly cloudy. Chance of showers overnight. Lows in the mid-60s. Chance of showers 30%. Monday, mostly sunny. Highs in the mid-80s. Again, the forecast for central Minnesota, from St. Cloud to the northwest Twin Cities suburbs for overnight, increasing clouds. Slight chance of thunderstorms overnight, then chance of thunderstorms overnight.

lows in the lower 60s. South winds 15 to 20 miles an hour, shifting to the southwest 10 to 20 miles an hour overnight. Chance of thunderstorms 50%. At 10 p.m., in Buffalo, it was cloudy. The temperature was 73 degrees, the dew point was 70, and the relative humidity was 88%. The wind was south at 6 miles an hour. The pressure was 29.83 inches and rising. In Maple Lake, it was clear, the temperature was 76 degrees, the dew point was 67, and the relative humidity was 74%. The wind was south at 6 miles an hour. The pressure was 29.84 inches and rising. Elsewhere across central Minnesota, temperatures were between 75 and 77 degrees. At Anoka, it was clear. It was partly cloudy at St. Cloud, Crystal, Princeton, Litchfield, and Wilmer. It was mostly cloudy at the Twin Cities and Little Falls. Around the state, at International Falls, rain was falling, with a temperature of 58. It was clear, with a temperature of 70 at Rochester, and 74 at Mankato. It was partly cloudy, with a temperature of 76 at Brainerd, and 67 at Duluth. Once again at 10 p.m., in Buffalo, it was 73 degrees under cloudy skies. And in Maple Lake, it was 76 degrees under clear skies. 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The current time is 10:47 p.m. Central Daylight Time. Now the forecast for central Minnesota, from St. Cloud to the northwest Twin Cities suburbs. Overnight, increasing clouds. Slight chance of thunderstorms overnight, then chance of thunderstorms overnight. Lows in the lower 60s. South winds 15 to 20 miles an hour, shifting to the southwest 10 to 20 miles an hour overnight. Chance of thunderstorms 50%. Tuesday, mostly sunny. Highs in the mid-70s. Northwest winds 5 to 15 miles an hour. Tuesday night, partly cloudy in the evening, then clearing. Lows in the lower 50s. West winds up to 10 miles an hour. Wednesday, sunny. Highs in the upper 70s. Southwest winds up to 5 miles an hour, increasing to 5 to 15 miles an hour in the afternoon. Wednesday night, mostly clear. Lows in the upper 50s. Southwest winds 5 to 10 miles an hour. Thursday and Thursday night, mostly clear. Highs in the lower 80s. Lows in the lower 60s. Friday, sunny. Highs in the mid-80s. Friday night and Saturday, mostly clear. Lows in the lower 60s. Highs in the upper 80s. Saturday night, partly cloudy. Chance of thunderstorms in the evening, then chance of showers overnight. Lows in the mid-60s. Chance of precipitation 40%. Sunday, mostly sunny. Highs in the mid-80s. Sunday night, partly cloudy. Chance of showers overnight. Lows in the mid-60s. Chance of showers 30%. Monday, mostly sunny. Highs in the mid-80s. Again, the forecast for central Minnesota, from St. Cloud to the northwest Twin Cities suburbs for overnight, increasing clouds. Slight chance of thunderstorms overnight, then chance of thunderstorms overnight. Lows in the lower 60s. South winds 15 to 20 miles an hour, shifting to the southwest 10 to 20 miles an hour overnight. Chance of thunderstorms 50%. At 10 p.m., in Buffalo, it was cloudy. The temperature was 73 degrees, the dew point was 70, and the relative humidity was 88%. The wind was south at 6 miles an hour. The pressure was 29.83 inches and rising. In Maple Lake, it was clear, the temperature was 76 degrees,
The dew point was 67, and the relative humidity was 74%. The wind was south at 6 miles an hour. The pressure was 29.84 inches and rising. Elsewhere across central Minnesota, temperatures were between 75 and 77 degrees. At Anoka, it was clear. It was partly cloudy at St. Cloud, Crystal, Princeton, Litchfield, and Willmar. It was mostly cloudy at the Twin Cities and Little Falls. Around the state, at International Falls, rain was falling, with a temperature of 58. It was clear, with a temperature of 70 at Rochester and 74 at Mankato. It was partly cloudy, with a temperature of 76 at Brainerd and 67 at Duluth. Once again at 10 p.m., in Buffalo, it was 73 degrees under cloudy skies. And in Maple Lake, it was 76 degrees under clear skies. 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The current time is 10:51 p.m. Central Daylight Time. Now the forecast for central Minnesota, from St. Cloud to the northwest Twin Cities suburbs. Overnight, increasing clouds. Slight chance of thunderstorms overnight, then chance of thunderstorms overnight. Lows in the lower 60s. South winds 15 to 20 miles an hour, shifting to the southwest 10 to 20 miles an hour overnight. Chance of thunderstorms 50%. Tuesday, mostly sunny. Highs in the mid-70s. Northwest winds 5 to 15 miles an hour. Tuesday night, partly cloudy in the evening then clearing. Lows in the lower 50s. West winds up to 10 miles an hour. Wednesday, sunny. Highs in the upper 70s. Southwest winds up to 5 miles an hour, increasing to 5 to 15 miles an hour in the afternoon. Wednesday night, mostly clear. Lows in the upper 50s. Southwest winds 5 to 10 miles an hour. Thursday and Thursday night, mostly clear. Highs in the lower 80s. Lows in the lower 60s. Friday, sunny. Highs in the mid 80s. Friday night and Saturday, mostly clear. Lows in the lower 60s. Highs in the upper 80s. Saturday night, partly cloudy. Chance of thunderstorms in the evening, then chance of showers overnight. Lows in the mid-60s. Chance of precipitation 40%. Sunday, mostly sunny. Highs in the mid-80s. Sunday night, partly cloudy. Chance of showers overnight. Lows in the mid-60s. Chance of showers 30%. Monday, mostly sunny. Highs in the mid-80s. Again, the forecast for central Minnesota, from St. Cloud to the northwest Twin Cities suburbs for overnight, increasing clouds. Slight chance of thunderstorms overnight, then chance of thunderstorms overnight. Lows in the lower 60s. South winds 15 to 20 miles an hour, shifting to the southwest 10 to 20 miles an hour overnight. Chance of thunderstorms 50%. At 10 p.m., in Buffalo, it was cloudy. The temperature was 73 degrees, the dew point was 70, and the relative humidity was 88%. The wind was south at 6 miles an hour. The pressure was 29.83 inches and rising. In Maple Lake, it was clear. The temperature was 76 degrees, the dew point was 67, and the relative humidity was 74%. The wind was south at 6 miles an hour. The pressure was 29.84 inches and rising. Elsewhere across central Minnesota, temperatures were between 75 and 77 degrees. At Anoka, it was clear. It was partly cloudy at St. Cloud, Crystal, Princeton, Litchfield, and Willmar. It was mostly cloudy at the Twin Cities and Little Falls. Around the state, at International Falls, rain was falling,
with a temperature of 58. It was clear, with a temperature of 70 at Rochester, and 74 at Mankato. It was partly cloudy, with a temperature of 76 at Brainerd, and 67 at Duluth. Once again at 10 p.m., in Buffalo, it was 73 degrees under cloudy skies. And in Maple Lake, it was 76 degrees under clear skies. 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The current time is 10:55 p.m. Central Daylight Time. Now the forecast for central Minnesota, from St. Cloud to the northwest Twin Cities suburbs. Overnight, increasing clouds. Slight chance of thunderstorms overnight, then chance of thunderstorms overnight. Lows in the lower 60s. South winds 15 to 20 miles an hour, shifting to the southwest 10 to 20 miles an hour overnight. Chance of thunderstorms 50%. Tuesday, mostly sunny. Highs in the mid-70s. Northwest winds 5 to 15 miles an hour. Tuesday night, partly cloudy in the evening then clearing. Lows in the lower 50s. West winds up to 10 miles an hour. Wednesday, sunny. Highs in the upper 70s. Southwest winds up to 5 miles an hour, increasing to 5 to 15 miles an hour in the afternoon. Wednesday night, mostly clear. Lows in the upper 50s. Southwest winds 5 to 10 miles an hour. Thursday and Thursday night, mostly clear. Highs in the lower 80s. Lows in the lower 60s. Friday, sunny. Highs in the mid 80s. Friday night and Saturday, mostly clear. Lows in the lower 60s. Highs in the upper 80s. Saturday night, partly cloudy. Chance of thunderstorms in the evening, then chance of showers overnight. Lows in the mid-60s. Chance of precipitation 40%. Sunday, mostly sunny. Highs in the mid-80s. Sunday night, partly cloudy. Chance of showers overnight. Lows in the mid-60s. Chance of showers 30%. Monday, mostly sunny. Highs in the mid-80s. Again, the forecast for central Minnesota, from St. Cloud to the northwest Twin Cities suburbs for overnight, increasing clouds. Slight chance of thunderstorms overnight, then chance of thunderstorms overnight. Lows in the lower 60s. South winds 15 to 20 miles an hour, shifting to the southwest 10 to 20 miles an hour overnight. Chance of thunderstorms 50%. At 10 p.m., in Buffalo, it was cloudy. The temperature was 73 degrees, the dew point was 70, and the relative humidity was 88%. The wind was south at 6 miles an hour. The pressure was 29.83 inches and rising. In Maple Lake, it was clear. The temperature was 76 degrees, the dew point was 67, and the relative humidity was 74%. The wind was south at 6 miles an hour. The pressure was 29.84 inches and rising. Elsewhere across central Minnesota, temperatures were between 75 and 77 degrees. At Anoka, it was clear. It was partly cloudy at St. Cloud, Crystal, Princeton, Litchfield, and Wilmer. It was mostly cloudy at the Twin Cities and Little Falls. Around the state, at International Falls, rain was falling, with a temperature of 58. It was clear, with a temperature of 70 at Rochester, and 74 at Mankato. It was partly cloudy, with a temperature of 76 at Brainerd, and 67 at Duluth. Once again at 10 p.m., in Buffalo, it was 73 degrees under cloudy skies. And in Maple Lake, it was 76 degrees under clear skies. 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
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The current time is 11 p.m. Central Daylight Time. Now the forecast for central Minnesota, from St. Cloud to the northwest Twin Cities suburbs. Overnight, increasing clouds. Slight chance of thunderstorms overnight, then chance of thunderstorms overnight. Lows in the lower 60s. South winds 15 to 20 miles an hour, shifting to the southwest 10 to 20 miles an hour overnight. Chance of thunderstorms 50%. Tuesday, mostly sunny. Highs in the mid 70s. Northwest winds 5 to 15 miles an hour. Tuesday night, partly cloudy in the evening, then clearing. Lows in the lower 50s. West winds up to 10 miles an hour. Wednesday, sunny. Highs in the upper 70s. Southwest winds up to 5 miles an hour, increasing to 5 to 15 miles an hour in the afternoon. Wednesday night, mostly clear. Lows in the upper 50s. Southwest winds 5 to 10 miles an hour. Thursday and Thursday night, mostly clear. Highs in the lower 80s. Lows in the lower 60s. Friday, sunny. Highs in the mid 80s. Friday night and Saturday, mostly clear. Lows in the lower 60s. Highs in the upper 80s. Saturday night, partly cloudy. Chance of thunderstorms in the evening, then chance of showers overnight. Lows in the mid 60s. Chance of precipitation 40%. Sunday, mostly sunny. Highs in the mid 80s. Sunday night, partly cloudy. Chance of showers overnight. Lows in the mid 60s. Chance of showers 30%. Monday, mostly sunny. Highs in the mid 80s. Again, the forecast for central Minnesota, from St. Cloud to the northwest Twin Cities suburbs for overnight, increasing clouds. Slight chance of thunderstorms overnight, then chance of thunderstorms overnight. Lows in the lower 60s. South winds 15 to 20 miles an hour, shifting to the southwest 10 to 20 miles an hour overnight. Chance of thunderstorms 50%. 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The current time is 11:03 p.m. Central Daylight Time. Now the forecast for central Minnesota, from St. Cloud to the northwest Twin Cities suburbs. Overnight, increasing clouds. Slight chance of thunderstorms overnight, then chance of thunderstorms overnight. Lows in the lower 60s. South winds 15 to 20 miles an hour, shifting to the southwest 10 to 20 miles an hour overnight. Chance of thunderstorms 50%. Tuesday, mostly sunny. Highs in the mid 70s. Northwest winds 5 to 15 miles an hour. Tuesday night, partly cloudy in the evening, then clearing. Lows in the lower 50s. West winds up to 10 miles an hour. Wednesday, sunny. Highs in the upper 70s. Southwest winds up to 5 miles an hour, increasing to 5 to 15 miles an hour in the afternoon. Wednesday night, mostly clear. Lows in the upper 50s. Southwest winds 5 to 10 miles an hour. Thursday and Thursday night, mostly clear. Highs in the lower 80s. Lows in the lower 60s. Friday, sunny. Highs in the mid 80s. Friday night and Saturday, mostly clear. Lows in the lower 60s. Highs in the upper 80s. Saturday night, partly cloudy. Chance of thunderstorms in the evening, then chance of showers overnight. Lows in the mid-60s. Chance of precipitation 40%. Sunday, mostly sunny. Highs in the mid-80s.
Sunday night, partly cloudy. Chance of showers overnight. Lows in the mid-60s. Chance of showers 30%. Monday, mostly sunny. Highs in the mid-80s. Again, the forecast for central Minnesota, from St. Cloud to the northwest Twin Cities suburbs for overnight, increasing clouds. Slight chance of thunderstorms overnight, then chance of thunderstorms overnight. Lows in the lower 60s. South winds 15 to 20 miles an hour shifting to the southwest 10 to 20 miles an hour overnight. Chance of thunderstorms 50%. 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The current time is 11:06 p.m. Central Daylight Time. Now the forecast for central Minnesota, from St. Cloud to the northwest Twin Cities suburbs. Overnight, increasing clouds. Slight chance of thunderstorms overnight, then chance of thunderstorms overnight. Lows in the lower 60s. South winds 15 to 20 miles an hour shifting to the southwest 10 to 20 miles an hour overnight. Chance of thunderstorms 50%. Tuesday, mostly sunny. Highs in the mid-70s. Northwest winds 5 to 15 miles an hour. Tuesday night, partly cloudy in the evening then clearing. Lows in the lower 50s. West winds up to 10 miles an hour. Wednesday, sunny. Highs in the upper 70s. Southwest winds up to 5 miles an hour increasing to 5 to 15 miles an hour in the afternoon. Wednesday night, mostly clear. Lows in the upper 50s. Southwest winds 5 to 10 miles an hour. Thursday and Thursday night, mostly clear. Highs in the lower 80s. Lows in the lower 60s. Friday, sunny. Highs in the mid-80s. Friday night and Saturday, mostly clear. Lows in the lower 60s. Highs in the upper 80s. Saturday night, partly cloudy. Chance of thunderstorms in the evening, then chance of showers overnight. Lows in the mid-60s. Chance of precipitation 40%. Sunday, mostly sunny. Highs in the mid-80s. Sunday night, partly cloudy. Chance of showers overnight. Lows in the mid-60s. Chance of showers 30%. Monday, mostly sunny. Highs in the mid-80s. Again, the forecast for central Minnesota, from St. Cloud to the northwest Twin Cities suburbs for overnight, increasing clouds. Slight chance of thunderstorms overnight, then chance of thunderstorms overnight. Lows in the lower 60s. South winds 15 to 20 miles an hour shifting to the southwest 10 to 20 miles an hour overnight. Chance of thunderstorms 50%. 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The current time is 11:08 p.m. Central Daylight Time. Now the forecast for central Minnesota, from St. Cloud to the northwest Twin Cities suburbs. Overnight, increasing clouds. Slight chance of thunderstorms overnight, then chance of thunderstorms overnight. Lows in the lower 60s. South winds 15 to 20 miles an hour shifting to the southwest 10 to 20 miles an hour overnight. Chance of thunderstorms 50%. Tuesday, mostly sunny. Highs in the mid-70s. Northwest winds 5 to 15 miles an hour. Tuesday night, partly cloudy in the evening then clearing. Lows in the lower 50s. West winds up to 10 miles an hour. Wednesday, sunny. Highs in the upper 70s.
Southwest winds up to 5 miles an hour, increasing to 5 to 15 miles an hour in the afternoon. Wednesday night, mostly clear. Lows in the upper 50s. Southwest winds 5 to 10 miles an hour. Thursday and Thursday night, mostly clear. Highs in the lower 80s. Lows in the lower 60s. Friday, sunny. Highs in the mid 80s. Friday night and Saturday, mostly clear. Lows in the lower 60s. Highs in the upper 80s. Saturday night, partly cloudy. Chance of thunderstorms in the evening, then chance of showers overnight. Lows in the mid-60s. Chance of precipitation 40%. Sunday, mostly sunny. Highs in the mid-80s. Sunday night, partly cloudy. Chance of showers overnight. Lows in the mid-60s. Chance of showers 30%. Monday, mostly sunny. Highs in the mid-80s. Again, the forecast for central Minnesota, from St. Cloud to the northwest Twin Cities suburbs for overnight, increasing clouds. Slight chance of thunderstorms overnight, then chance of thunderstorms overnight. Lows in the lower 60s. South winds 15 to 20 miles an hour, shifting to the southwest 10 to 20 miles an hour overnight. Chance of thunderstorms 50%. 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The current time is 11:11 p.m. Central Daylight Time. Now the forecast for central Minnesota, from St. Cloud to the northwest Twin Cities suburbs. Overnight, increasing clouds. Slight chance of thunderstorms overnight, then chance of thunderstorms overnight. Lows in the lower 60s. South winds 15 to 20 miles an hour, shifting to the southwest 10 to 20 miles an hour overnight. Chance of thunderstorms 50%. Tuesday, mostly sunny. Highs in the mid-70s. Northwest winds 5 to 15 miles an hour. Tuesday night, partly cloudy in the evening then clearing. Lows in the lower 50s. West winds up to 10 miles an hour. Wednesday, sunny. Highs in the upper 70s. Southwest winds up to 5 miles an hour, increasing to 5 to 15 miles an hour in the afternoon. Wednesday night, mostly clear. Lows in the upper 50s. Southwest winds 5 to 10 miles an hour. Thursday and Thursday night, mostly clear. Highs in the lower 80s. Lows in the lower 60s. Friday, sunny. Highs in the mid 80s. Friday night and Saturday, mostly clear. Lows in the lower 60s. Highs in the upper 80s. Saturday night, partly cloudy. Chance of thunderstorms in the evening, then chance of showers overnight. Lows in the mid-60s. Chance of precipitation 40%. Sunday, mostly sunny. Highs in the mid-80s. Sunday night, partly cloudy. Chance of showers overnight. Lows in the mid-60s. Chance of showers 30%. Monday, mostly sunny. Highs in the mid-80s. Again, the forecast for central Minnesota, from St. Cloud to the northwest Twin Cities suburbs for overnight, increasing clouds. Slight chance of thunderstorms overnight, then chance of thunderstorms overnight. Lows in the lower 60s. South winds 15 to 20 miles an hour, shifting to the southwest 10 to 20 miles an hour overnight. Chance of thunderstorms 50%. At 11 p.m. in Buffalo, it was mostly cloudy. The temperature was 73 degrees, the dew point was 68, and the relative humidity was 83%. The wind was south at 13 miles an hour. The pressure was 29.82 inches and falling. In Maple Lake, it was clear, the temperature was 75 degrees,
The dew point was 67, and the relative humidity was 76%. The wind was south at 7 miles an hour. The pressure was 29.83 inches and steady. Elsewhere across central Minnesota, temperatures were between 73 and 76 degrees. It was clear at Crystal, Princeton, and Litchfield. It was partly cloudy at the Twin Cities, St. Cloud, and Anoka. It was mostly cloudy at Little Falls and Willmar. Around the state, at International Falls, a thunderstorm was reported, with a temperature of 58. It was clear, with a temperature of 69 at Rochester, and 72 at Mankato. At Duluth, it was partly cloudy, with a temperature of 69. At Brainerd, it was mostly cloudy, with a temperature of 76. Once again at 11 p.m., in Buffalo, it was 73 degrees under mostly cloudy skies. And in Maple Lake, it was 75 degrees under clear skies. 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The current time is 11:16 p.m. Central Daylight Time. Now the forecast for central Minnesota, from St. Cloud to the northwest Twin Cities suburbs. Overnight, increasing clouds. Slight chance of thunderstorms overnight, then chance of thunderstorms overnight. Lows in the lower 60s. South winds 15 to 20 miles an hour, shifting to the southwest 10 to 20 miles an hour overnight. Chance of thunderstorms 50%. Tuesday, mostly sunny. Highs in the mid-70s. Northwest winds 5 to 15 miles an hour. Tuesday night, partly cloudy in the evening then clearing. Lows in the lower 50s. West winds up to 10 miles an hour. Wednesday, sunny. Highs in the upper 70s. Southwest winds up to 5 miles an hour, increasing to 5 to 15 miles an hour in the afternoon. Wednesday night, mostly clear. Lows in the upper 50s. Southwest winds 5 to 10 miles an hour. Thursday and Thursday night, mostly clear. Highs in the lower 80s. Lows in the lower 60s. Friday, sunny. Highs in the mid 80s. Friday night and Saturday, mostly clear. Lows in the lower 60s. Highs in the upper 80s. Saturday night, partly cloudy. Chance of thunderstorms in the evening, then chance of showers overnight. Lows in the mid-60s. Chance of precipitation 40%. Sunday, mostly sunny. Highs in the mid-80s. Sunday night, partly cloudy. Chance of showers overnight. Lows in the mid-60s. Chance of showers 30%. Monday, mostly sunny. Highs in the mid-80s. Again, the forecast for central Minnesota, from St. Cloud to the northwest Twin Cities suburbs for overnight, increasing clouds. Slight chance of thunderstorms overnight, then chance of thunderstorms overnight. Lows in the lower 60s. South winds 15 to 20 miles an hour, shifting to the southwest 10 to 20 miles an hour overnight. Chance of thunderstorms 50%. At 11 p.m., in Buffalo, it was mostly cloudy. The temperature was 73 degrees, the dew point was 68, and the relative humidity was 83%. The wind was south at 13 miles an hour. The pressure was 29.82 inches and falling. In Maple Lake, it was clear the temperature was 75 degrees, the dew point was 67, and the relative humidity was 76%. The wind was south at 7 miles an hour. The pressure was 29.83 inches and steady. Elsewhere across central Minnesota, temperatures were between 73 and 76 degrees. It was clear at Crystal, Princeton, and Litchfield. It was partly cloudy at the Twin Cities, St. Cloud, and Anoka.
It was mostly cloudy at Little Falls and Willmar. Around the state, at International Falls, a thunderstorm was reported with a temperature of 58. It was clear with a temperature of 69 at Rochester and 72 at Mankato. At Duluth, it was partly cloudy with a temperature of 69. At Brainerd, it was mostly cloudy with a temperature of 76. Once again at 11 p.m. in Buffalo, it was 73 degrees under mostly cloudy skies. And in Maple Lake, it was 75 degrees under clear skies. 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The current time is 11:20 p.m. Central Daylight Time. Now the forecast for central Minnesota, from St. Cloud to the northwest Twin Cities suburbs. Overnight, increasing clouds. Slight chance of thunderstorms overnight, then chance of thunderstorms overnight. Lows in the lower 60s. South winds 15 to 20 miles an hour, shifting to the southwest 10 to 20 miles an hour overnight. Chance of thunderstorms 50%. Tuesday, mostly sunny. Highs in the mid 70s. Northwest winds 5 to 15 miles an hour. Tuesday night, partly cloudy in the evening, then clearing. Lows in the lower 50s. West winds up to 10 miles an hour. Wednesday, sunny. Highs in the upper 70s. Southwest winds up to 5 miles an hour, increasing to 5 to 15 miles an hour in the afternoon. Wednesday night, mostly clear. Lows in the upper 50s. Southwest winds 5 to 10 miles an hour. Thursday and Thursday night, mostly clear. Highs in the lower 80s. Lows in the lower 60s. Friday, sunny. Highs in the mid 80s. Friday night and Saturday, mostly clear. Lows in the lower 60s. Highs in the upper 80s. Saturday night, partly cloudy. Chance of thunderstorms in the evening, then chance of showers overnight. Lows in the mid-60s. Chance of precipitation 40%. Sunday, mostly sunny. Highs in the mid-80s. Sunday night, partly cloudy. Chance of showers overnight. Lows in the mid-60s. Chance of showers 30%. Monday, mostly sunny. Highs in the mid-80s. Again, the forecast for central Minnesota, from St. Cloud to the northwest Twin Cities suburbs for overnight, increasing clouds. Slight chance of thunderstorms overnight, then chance of thunderstorms overnight. Lows in the lower 60s. South winds 15 to 20 miles an hour, shifting to the southwest 10 to 20 miles an hour overnight. Chance of thunderstorms 50%. At 11 p.m. in Buffalo, it was mostly cloudy. The temperature was 73 degrees, the dew point was 68, and the relative humidity was 83%. The wind was south at 13 miles an hour. The pressure was 29.82 inches and falling. In Maple Lake, it was clear, the temperature was 75 degrees, the dew point was 67, and the relative humidity was 76%. The wind was south at 7 miles an hour. The pressure was 29.83 inches and steady. Elsewhere across central Minnesota, temperatures were between 73 and 76 degrees. It was clear at Crystal, Princeton, and Litchfield. It was partly cloudy at the Twin Cities, St. Cloud, and Anoka. It was mostly cloudy at Little Falls and Willmar. Around the state, at International Falls, a thunderstorm was reported with a temperature of 58. It was clear with a temperature of 69 at Rochester and 72 at Mankato. At Duluth, it was partly cloudy with a temperature of 69. At Brainerd, it was mostly cloudy with a temperature of 76. Once again at 11 p.m. in Buffalo,
It was 73 degrees under mostly cloudy skies. And in Maple Lake, it was 75 degrees under clear skies.

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The current time is 11:25 p.m. Central Daylight Time. Now the forecast for central Minnesota, from St. Cloud to the northwest Twin Cities suburbs. Overnight, increasing clouds. Slight chance of thunderstorms overnight, then chance of thunderstorms overnight. Lows in the lower 60s. South winds 15 to 20 miles an hour, shifting to the southwest 10 to 20 miles an hour overnight. Chance of thunderstorms 50%. Tuesday, mostly sunny. Highs in the mid-70s. Northwest winds 5 to 15 miles an hour. Tuesday night, partly cloudy in the evening then clearing. Lows in the lower 50s. West winds up to 10 miles an hour. Wednesday, sunny. Highs in the upper 70s. Southwest winds up to 5 miles an hour, increasing to 5 to 15 miles an hour in the afternoon. Wednesday night, mostly clear. Lows in the upper 50s. Southwest winds 5 to 10 miles an hour. Thursday and Thursday night, mostly clear. Highs in the lower 80s. Lows in the lower 60s. Friday, sunny. Highs in the mid 80s. Friday night and Saturday, mostly clear. Lows in the lower 60s. Highs in the upper 80s. Saturday night, partly cloudy. Chance of thunderstorms in the evening, then chance of showers overnight. Lows in the mid-60s. Chance of precipitation 40%. Sunday, mostly sunny. Highs in the mid-80s. Sunday night, partly cloudy. Chance of showers overnight. Lows in the mid-60s. Chance of showers 30%. Monday, mostly sunny. Highs in the mid-80s. Again, the forecast for central Minnesota, from St. Cloud to the northwest Twin Cities suburbs for overnight, increasing clouds. Slight chance of thunderstorms overnight, then chance of thunderstorms overnight. Lows in the lower 60s. South winds 15 to 20 miles an hour, shifting to the southwest 10 to 20 miles an hour overnight. Chance of thunderstorms 50%. At 11 p.m. in Buffalo, it was mostly cloudy. The temperature was 73 degrees, the dew point was 68, and the relative humidity was 83%. The wind was south at 13 miles an hour. The pressure was 29.82 inches and falling. In Maple Lake, it was clear, the temperature was 75 degrees. The dew point was 67, and the relative humidity was 76%. The wind was south at 7 miles an hour. The pressure was 29.83 inches and steady. Elsewhere across central Minnesota, temperatures were between 73 and 76 degrees. It was clear at Crystal, Princeton, and Litchfield. It was partly cloudy at the Twin Cities, St. Cloud, and Anoka. It was mostly cloudy at Little Falls and Willmar. Around the state, at International Falls, a thunderstorm was reported, with a temperature of 58. It was clear, with a temperature of 69 at Rochester, and 72 at Mankato. At Duluth, it was partly cloudy, with a temperature of 69. At Brainerd, it was mostly cloudy, with a temperature of 76. Once again at 11 p.m., in Buffalo, it was 73 degrees under mostly cloudy skies. And in Maple Lake, it was 75 degrees under clear skies. 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The current time is 11:29 p.m. Central Daylight Time. Now the forecast for central Minnesota,

through St. Cloud to the northwest Twin Cities suburbs. Overnight, increasing clouds. Slight chance of thunderstorms overnight, then chance of thunderstorms overnight. Lows in the lower 60s. South winds 15 to 20 miles an hour, shifting to the southwest 10 to 20 miles an hour overnight. Chance of thunderstorms 50%. Tuesday, mostly sunny. Highs in the mid-70s. Northwest winds 5 to 15 miles an hour. Tuesday night, partly cloudy in the evening then clearing. Lows in the lower 50s. West winds up to 10 miles an hour. Wednesday, sunny. Highs in the upper 70s. Southwest winds up to 5 miles an hour, increasing to 5 to 15 miles an hour in the afternoon. Wednesday night, mostly clear. Lows in the upper 50s. Southwest winds 5 to 10 miles an hour. Thursday and Thursday night, mostly clear. Highs in the lower 80s. Lows in the lower 60s. Friday, sunny. Highs in the mid 80s. Friday night and Saturday, mostly clear. Lows in the lower 60s. Highs in the upper 80s. Saturday night, partly cloudy. Chance of thunderstorms in the evening, then chance of showers overnight. Lows in the mid-60s. Chance of precipitation 40%. Sunday, mostly sunny. Highs in the mid-80s. Sunday night, partly cloudy. Chance of showers overnight. Lows in the mid-60s. Chance of showers 30%. Monday, mostly sunny. Highs in the mid-80s. Again, the forecast for central Minnesota, from St. Cloud to the northwest Twin Cities suburbs for overnight, increasing clouds. Slight chance of thunderstorms overnight, then chance of thunderstorms overnight. Lows in the lower 60s. South winds 15 to 20 miles an hour, shifting to the southwest 10 to 20 miles an hour overnight. Chance of thunderstorms 50%. At 11 p.m. in Buffalo, it was mostly cloudy. The temperature was 73 degrees, the dew point was 68, and the relative humidity was 83%. The wind was south at 13 miles an hour. The pressure was 29.82 inches and falling. In Maple Lake, it was clear, the temperature was 75 degrees, the dew point was 67, and the relative humidity was 76%. The wind was south at 7 miles an hour. The pressure was 29.83 inches and steady. Elsewhere across central Minnesota, temperatures were between 73 and 76 degrees. It was clear at Crystal, Princeton, and Litchfield. It was partly cloudy at the Twin Cities, St. Cloud, and Anoka. It was mostly cloudy at Little Falls and Willmar. Around the state, at International Falls, a thunderstorm was reported, with a temperature of 58. It was clear, with a temperature of 69 at Rochester, and 72 at Mankato. At Duluth, it was partly cloudy, with a temperature of 69. At Brainerd, it was mostly cloudy, with a temperature of 76. Once again at 11 p.m., in Buffalo, it was 73 degrees under mostly cloudy skies. And in Maple Lake, it was 75 degrees under clear skies. 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The current time is 11:34 p.m. Central Daylight Time. Now the forecast for central Minnesota, from St. Cloud to the northwest Twin Cities suburbs. Overnight, increasing clouds. Slight chance of thunderstorms overnight, then chance of thunderstorms overnight. Lows in the lower 60s. South winds 15 to 20 miles an hour, shifting to the southwest 10 to 20 miles an hour overnight. Chance of thunderstorms 50%. Tuesday, mostly sunny.

highs in the mid-70s. Northwest winds 5 to 15 miles an hour. Tuesday night, partly cloudy in the evening then clearing. Lows in the lower 50s. West winds up to 10 miles an hour. Wednesday, sunny. Highs in the upper 70s. Southwest winds up to 5 miles an hour, increasing to 5 to 15 miles an hour in the afternoon. Wednesday night, mostly clear. Lows in the upper 50s. Southwest winds 5 to 10 miles an hour. Thursday and Thursday night, mostly clear. Highs in the lower 80s. Lows in the lower 60s. Friday, sunny. Highs in the mid 80s. Friday night and Saturday, mostly clear. Lows in the lower 60s. Highs in the upper 80s. Saturday night, partly cloudy. Chance of thunderstorms in the evening, then chance of showers overnight. Lows in the mid-60s. Chance of precipitation 40%. Sunday, mostly sunny. Highs in the mid-80s. Sunday night, partly cloudy. Chance of showers overnight. Lows in the mid-60s. Chance of showers 30%. Monday, mostly sunny. Highs in the mid-80s. Again, the forecast for central Minnesota, from St. Cloud to the northwest Twin Cities suburbs for overnight, increasing clouds. Slight chance of thunderstorms overnight, then chance of thunderstorms overnight. Lows in the lower 60s. South winds 15 to 20 miles an hour, shifting to the southwest 10 to 20 miles an hour overnight. Chance of thunderstorms 50%. At 11 p.m. in Buffalo, it was mostly cloudy. The temperature was 73 degrees, the dew point was 68, and the relative humidity was 83%. The wind was south at 13 miles an hour. The pressure was 29.82 inches and falling. In Maple Lake, it was clear, the temperature was 75 degrees, the dew point was 67, and the relative humidity was 76%. The wind was south at 7 miles an hour. The pressure was 29.83 inches and steady. Elsewhere across central Minnesota, temperatures were between 73 and 76 degrees. It was clear at Crystal, Princeton, and Litchfield. It was partly cloudy at the Twin Cities, St. Cloud, and Anoka. It was mostly cloudy at Little Falls and Willmar. Around the state, at International Falls, a thunderstorm was reported, with a temperature of 58. It was clear, with a temperature of 69 at Rochester, and 72 at Mankato. At Duluth, it was partly cloudy, with a temperature of 69. At Brainerd, it was mostly cloudy, with a temperature of 76. Once again at 11 p.m., in Buffalo, it was 73 degrees under mostly cloudy skies. And in Maple Lake, it was 75 degrees under clear skies. 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The current time is 11:38 p.m. Central Daylight Time. Now the forecast for central Minnesota, from St. Cloud to the northwest Twin Cities suburbs. Overnight, increasing clouds. Slight chance of thunderstorms overnight, then chance of thunderstorms overnight. Lows in the lower 60s. South winds 15 to 20 miles an hour, shifting to the southwest 10 to 20 miles an hour overnight. Chance of thunderstorms 50%. Tuesday, mostly sunny. Highs in the mid-70s. Northwest winds 5 to 15 miles an hour. Tuesday night, partly cloudy in the evening then clearing. Lows in the lower 50s. West winds up to 10 miles an hour. Wednesday, sunny. Highs in the upper 70s. Southwest winds up to 5 miles an hour, increasing to 5 to 15 miles an hour in the afternoon. Wednesday night, mostly cloudy.

Night, partly cloudy. Chance of showers overnight. Lows in the mid-60s. Chance of showers 30%. Monday, mostly sunny. Highs in the mid-80s. Again, the forecast for central Minnesota, from St. Cloud to the northwest Twin Cities suburbs for overnight, increasing clouds. Slight chance of thunderstorms overnight, then chance of thunderstorms overnight. Lows in the lower 60s. South winds 15 to 20 miles an hour, shifting to the southwest 10 to 20 miles an hour overnight. Chance of thunderstorms 50%. At 11 p.m. in Buffalo, it was mostly cloudy. The temperature was 73 degrees, the dew point was 68, and the relative humidity was 83%. The wind was south at 13 miles an hour. The pressure was 29.82 inches and falling. In Maple Lake, it was clear, the temperature was 75 degrees, the dew point was 67, and the relative humidity was 76%. The wind was south at 7 miles an hour. The pressure was 29.83 inches and steady. Elsewhere across central Minnesota, temperatures were between 73 and 76 degrees. It was clear at Crystal, Princeton, and Litchfield. It was partly cloudy at the Twin Cities, St. Cloud, and Anoka. It was mostly cloudy at Little Falls and Willmar. Around the state, at International Falls, a thunderstorm was reported, with a temperature of 58. It was clear, with a temperature of 69 at Rochester, and 72 at Mankato. At Duluth, it was partly cloudy, with a temperature of 69. At Brainerd, it was mostly cloudy, with a temperature of 76. Once again at 11 p.m., in Buffalo, it was 73 degrees under mostly cloudy skies. And in Maple Lake, it was 75 degrees under clear skies. 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The current time is 11:43 p.m. Central Daylight Time. Now the forecast for central Minnesota, from St. Cloud to the northwest Twin Cities suburbs. Overnight, increasing clouds. Slight chance of thunderstorms overnight, then chance of thunderstorms overnight. Lows in the lower 60s. South winds 15 to 20 miles an hour, shifting to the southwest 10 to 20 miles an hour overnight. Chance of thunderstorms 50%. Tuesday, mostly sunny. Highs in the mid-70s. Northwest winds 5 to 15 miles an hour. Tuesday night, partly cloudy in the evening, then clearing. Lows in the lower 50s. West winds up to 10 miles an hour. Wednesday, sunny. Highs in the upper 70s. Southwest winds up to 5 miles an hour, increasing to 5 to 15 miles an hour in the afternoon. Wednesday night, mostly clear. Lows in the upper 50s. Southwest winds 5 to 10 miles an hour. Thursday and Thursday night, mostly clear. Highs in the lower 80s. Lows in the lower 60s. Friday, sunny. Highs in the mid-80s. Friday night and Saturday, mostly clear. Lows in the lower 60s. Highs in the upper 80s. Saturday night, partly cloudy. Chance of thunderstorms in the evening, then chance of showers overnight. Lows in the mid-60s. Chance of precipitation 40%. Sunday, mostly sunny. Highs in the mid-80s. Sunday night, partly cloudy. Chance of showers overnight. Lows in the mid-60s. Chance of showers 30%. Monday, mostly sunny. Highs in the mid-80s. Again, the forecast for central Minnesota, from St. Cloud to the northwest Twin Cities suburbs for overnight, increasing clouds. Slight chance of thunderstorms overnight, then chance of thunderstorms overnight.
Lows in the low.

partly cloudy at the Twin Cities, St. Cloud, and Anoka. It was mostly cloudy at Little Falls and Willmar. Around the state, at International Falls, a thunderstorm was reported, with a temperature of 58. It was clear, with a temperature of 69 at Rochester, and 72 at Mankato. At Duluth, it was partly cloudy, with a temperature of 69. At Brainerd, it was mostly cloudy, with a temperature of 76. Once again at 11 p.m., in Buffalo, it was 73 degrees under mostly cloudy skies. And in Maple Lake, it was 75 degrees under clear skies. 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The current time is 11:56 p.m. Central Daylight Time. Now the forecast for central Minnesota, from St. Cloud to the northwest Twin Cities suburbs. Overnight, increasing clouds. Slight chance of thunderstorms overnight, then chance of thunderstorms overnight. Lows in the lower 60s. South winds 15 to 20 miles an hour shifting to the southwest 10 to 20 miles an hour overnight. Chance of thunderstorms 50%. Tuesday, mostly sunny. Highs in the mid-70s. Northwest winds 5 to 15 miles an hour. Tuesday night, partly cloudy in the evening then clearing. Lows in the lower 50s. West winds up to 10 miles an hour. Wednesday, sunny. Highs in the upper 70s. Southwest winds up to 5 miles an hour increasing to 5 to 15 miles an hour in the afternoon. Wednesday night, mostly clear. Lows in the upper 50s. Southwest winds 5 to 10 miles an hour. Thursday and Thursday night, mostly clear. Highs in the lower 80s. Lows in the lower 60s. Friday, sunny. Highs in the mid 80s. Friday night and Saturday. Mostly clear. Lows in the lower 60s. Highs in the upper 80s. Saturday night, partly cloudy. Chance of thunderstorms in the evening, then chance of showers overnight. Lows in the mid-60s. Chance of precipitation 40%. Sunday, mostly sunny. Highs in the mid-80s. Sunday night, partly cloudy. Chance of showers overnight. Lows in the mid-60s. Chance of showers 30%. Monday, mostly sunny. Highs in the mid-80s. Again, the forecast for central Minnesota, from St. Cloud to the northwest Twin Cities suburbs for overnight, increasing clouds. Slight chance of thunderstorms overnight, then chance of thunderstorms overnight. Lows in the lower 60s. South winds 15 to 20 miles an hour shifting to the southwest 10 to 20 miles an hour overnight. Chance of thunderstorms 50%. At 11 p.m. in Buffalo, it was mostly cloudy. The temperature was 73 degrees, the dew point was 68, and the relative humidity was 83%. The wind was south at 13 miles an hour. The pressure was 29.82 inches and falling. In Maple Lake, it was clear the temperature was 75 degrees, the dew point was 67, and the relative humidity was 76%. The wind was south at 7 miles an hour. The pressure was 29.83 inches and steady. Elsewhere across central Minnesota, temperatures were between 73 and 76 degrees. It was clear at Crystal, Princeton, and Litchfield. It was partly cloudy at the Twin Cities, St. Cloud, and Anoka. It was mostly cloudy at Little Falls and Willmar. Around the state, at International Falls, a thunderstorm was reported, with a temperature of 58. It was clear, with a temperature of 69 at Rochester, and 72 at Mankato. At Duluth, it was partly cloudy, with a temperature of 69. At Brainerd, it was mostly cloudy.

with a temperature of 76. Once again at 11 p.m. in Buffalo, it was 73 degrees under mostly cloudy skies. And in Maple Lake, it was 75 degrees under clear skies. This is weather radio station WNG676 Clearwater, broadcasting on a frequency of 162.50 MHz. We broadcast from the National Weather Service Forecast Office in Chanhassen, Minnesota, serving Full Minnesota, from St. Cloud to the northwest Twin Cities suburbs. Overnight, increasing clouds. Slight chance of thunderstorms overnight, then chance of thunderstorms overnight. Lows in the lower 60s. South winds 15 to 20 miles an hour, shifting to the southwest 10 to 20 miles an hour overnight. Chance of thunderstorms 50%. Tuesday, mostly sunny. Highs in the mid-70s. Northwest winds 5 to 15 miles an hour. Tuesday night, partly cloudy in the evening then clearing. Lows in the lower 50s. West winds up to 10 miles an hour. Wednesday, sunny. Highs in the upper 70s. Southwest winds up to 5 miles an hour, increasing to 5 to 15 miles an hour in the afternoon. Wednesday night, mostly clear. Lows in the upper 50s. Southwest winds 5 to 10 miles an hour. Thursday and Thursday night, mostly clear. Highs in the lower 80s. Lows in the lower 60s. Friday, sunny. Highs in the mid 80s. Friday night and Saturday, mostly clear. Lows in the lower 60s. Highs in the upper 80s. Saturday night, partly cloudy. Chance of thunderstorms in the evening, then chance of showers overnight. Lows in the mid-60s. Chance of precipitation 40%. Sunday, mostly sunny. Highs in the mid-80s. Sunday night, partly cloudy. Chance of showers overnight. Lows in the mid-60s. Chance of showers 30%. Monday, mostly sunny. Highs in the mid-80s. Again, the forecast for central Minnesota, from St. Cloud to the northwest Twin Cities suburbs for overnight, increasing clouds. Slight chance of thunderstorms overnight, then chance of thunderstorms overnight. Lows in the lower 60s. South winds 15 to 20 miles an hour, shifting to the southwest 10 to 20 miles an hour overnight. Chance of thunderstorms 50%. 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The current time is 12:04 a.m. Central Daylight Time. Now the forecast for central Minnesota, from St. Cloud to the northwest Twin Cities suburbs. Overnight, increasing clouds. Slight chance of thunderstorms overnight, then chance of thunderstorms overnight. Lows in the lower 60s. South winds 15 to 20 miles an hour, shifting to the southwest 10 to 20 miles an hour overnight. Chance of thunderstorms 50%. Tuesday, mostly sunny. Highs in the mid-70s. Northwest winds 5 to 15 miles an hour. Tuesday night, partly cloudy in the evening then clearing. Lows in the lower 50s. West winds up to 10 miles an hour. Wednesday, sunny. Highs in the upper 70s. Southwest winds up to 5 miles an hour, increasing to 5 to 15 miles an hour in the afternoon. Wednesday night, mostly clear. Lows in the upper 50s. Southwest winds 5 to 10 miles an hour. Thursday and Thursday night, mostly clear. Highs in the lower 80s. Lows in the lower 60s. Friday, sunny. Highs in the mid 80s. Friday night and Saturday,
mostly clear. Lows in the lower 60s. Highs in the upper 80s. Saturday night, partly cloudy. Chance of thunderstorms in the evening, then chance of showers overnight. Lows in the mid-60s. Chance of precipitation 40%. Sunday, mostly sunny. Highs in the mid-80s. Sunday night, partly cloudy. Chance of showers overnight. Lows in the mid-60s. Chance of showers 30%. Monday, mostly sunny. Highs in the mid-80s. Again, the forecast for central Minnesota, from St. Cloud to the northwest Twin Cities suburbs for overnight, increasing clouds. Slight chance of thunderstorms overnight, then chance of thunderstorms overnight. Lows in the lower 60s. South winds 15 to 20 miles an hour, shifting to the southwest 10 to 20 miles an hour overnight. Chance of thunderstorms 50%. 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The current time is 12:07 a.m. Central Daylight Time. Now the forecast for central Minnesota, from St. Cloud to the northwest Twin Cities suburbs. Overnight, increasing clouds. Slight chance of thunderstorms overnight, then chance of thunderstorms overnight. Lows in the lower 60s. South winds 15 to 20 miles an hour, shifting to the southwest 10 to 20 miles an hour overnight. Chance of thunderstorms 50%. Tuesday, mostly sunny. Highs in the mid-70s. Northwest winds 5 to 15 miles an hour. Tuesday night, partly cloudy in the evening, then clearing. Lows in the lower 50s. West winds up to 10 miles an hour. Wednesday, sunny. Highs in the upper 70s. Southwest winds up to 5 miles an hour, increasing to 5 to 15 miles an hour in the afternoon. Wednesday night, mostly clear. Lows in the upper 50s. Southwest winds 5 to 10 miles an hour. Thursday and Thursday night, mostly clear. Highs in the lower 80s. Lows in the lower 60s. Friday, sunny. Highs in the mid-80s. Friday night and Saturday, mostly clear. Lows in the lower 60s. Highs in the upper 80s. Saturday night, partly cloudy. Chance of thunderstorms in the evening, then chance of showers overnight. Lows in the mid-60s. Chance of precipitation 40%. Sunday, mostly sunny. Highs in the mid-80s. Sunday night, partly cloudy. Chance of showers overnight. Lows in the mid-60s. Chance of showers 30%. Monday, mostly sunny. Highs in the mid-80s. Again, the forecast for central Minnesota, from St. Cloud to the northwest Twin Cities suburbs for overnight, increasing clouds. Slight chance of thunderstorms overnight, then chance of thunderstorms overnight. Lows in the lower 60s. South winds 15 to 20 miles an hour, shifting to the southwest 10 to 20 miles an hour overnight. Chance of thunderstorms 50%. 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Now the forecast for central Minnesota, from St. Cloud to the northwest Twin Cities suburbs. Overnight, increasing clouds. Slight chance of thunderstorms overnight, then chance of thunderstorms overnight. Lows in the lower 60s. South winds 15 to 20 miles an hour, shifting to the southwest 10 to 20 miles an hour overnight. Chance of thunderstorms 50%. Tuesday, mostly sunny.
highs in the mid-70s. Northwest winds 5 to 15 miles an hour. Tuesday night, partly cloudy in the evening then clearing. Lows in the lower 50s. West winds up to 10 miles an hour. Wednesday, sunny. Highs in the upper 70s. Southwest winds up to 5 miles an hour, increasing to 5 to 15 miles an hour in the afternoon. Wednesday night, mostly clear. Lows in the upper 50s. Southwest winds 5 to 10 miles an hour. Thursday and Thursday night, mostly clear. Highs in the lower 80s. Lows in the lower 60s. Friday, sunny. Highs in the mid-80s. Friday night and Saturday, mostly clear. Lows in the lower 60s. Highs in the upper 80s. Saturday night, partly cloudy. Chance of thunderstorms in the evening, then chance of showers overnight. Lows in the mid-60s. Chance of precipitation 40%. Sunday, mostly sunny. Highs in the mid-80s. Sunday night, partly cloudy. Chance of showers overnight. Lows in the mid-60s. Chance of showers 30%. Monday, mostly sunny. Highs in the mid-80s. Again, the forecast for central Minnesota, from St. Cloud to the northwest Twin Cities suburbs for overnight, increasing clouds. Slight chance of thunderstorms overnight, then chance of thunderstorms overnight. Lows in the lower 60s. South winds 15 to 20 miles an hour, shifting to the southwest 10 to 20 miles an hour overnight. Chance of thunderstorms 50%. 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The current time is 12:13 a.m. Central Daylight Time. Now the forecast for central Minnesota, from St. Cloud to the northwest Twin Cities suburbs. Overnight, increasing clouds. Slight chance of thunderstorms overnight, then chance of thunderstorms overnight. Lows in the lower 60s. South winds 15 to 20 miles an hour, shifting to the southwest 10 to 20 miles an hour overnight. Chance of thunderstorms 50%. Tuesday, mostly sunny. Highs in the mid-70s. Northwest winds 5 to 15 miles an hour. Tuesday night, partly cloudy in the evening then clearing. Lows in the lower 50s. West winds up to 10 miles an hour. Wednesday, sunny. Highs in the upper 70s. Southwest winds up to 5 miles an hour, increasing to 5 to 15 miles an hour in the afternoon. Wednesday night, mostly clear. Lows in the upper 50s. Southwest winds 5 to 10 miles an hour. Thursday and Thursday night, mostly clear. Highs in the lower 80s. Lows in the lower 60s. Friday, sunny. Highs in the mid-80s. Friday night and Saturday, mostly clear. Lows in the lower 60s. Highs in the upper 80s. Saturday night, partly cloudy. Chance of thunderstorms in the evening, then chance of showers overnight. Lows in the mid-60s. Chance of precipitation 40%. Sunday, mostly sunny. Highs in the mid-80s. Sunday night, partly cloudy. Chance of showers overnight. Lows in the mid-60s. Chance of showers 30%. Monday, mostly sunny. Highs in the mid-80s. Again, the forecast for central Minnesota, from St. Cloud to the northwest Twin Cities suburbs for overnight, increasing clouds. Slight chance of thunderstorms overnight, then chance of thunderstorms overnight. Lows in the lower 60s. South winds 15 to 20 miles an hour, shifting to the southwest 10 to 20 miles an hour overnight. Chance of thunderstorms 50%. At midnight, in Buffalo, it was cloudy.
The temperature was 73 degrees, the dew point was 68, and the relative humidity was 83%. The wind was south at 13 miles an hour, gusting to 21. The pressure was 29.81 inches and steady. In Maple Lake, it was partly cloudy. The temperature was 75 degrees, the dew point was 68, and the relative humidity was 77%. The wind was south at 9 miles an hour. The pressure was 29.82 inches and falling. Elsewhere across central Minnesota, temperatures were between 73 and 77 degrees. It was clear at Anoka and Crystal. It was partly cloudy at the Twin Cities, at Princeton. It was mostly cloudy at St. Cloud, Litchfield, and Little Falls. At Willmar, it was cloudy. Around the state, at International Falls, a thunderstorm was reported, with a temperature of 56. At Brainerd, rain was falling, with a temperature of 77. At Rochester, it was clear, with a temperature of 69. At Mankato, it was partly cloudy, with a temperature of 71. At Duluth, it was mostly cloudy, with a temperature of 70. Once again at midnight, in Buffalo, it was 73 degrees under cloudy skies. And in Maple Lake, it was 75 degrees under partly cloudy skies. 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The current time is 12:17 a.m. Central Daylight Time. Now the forecast for central Minnesota, from St. Cloud to the northwest Twin Cities suburbs. Overnight, increasing clouds. Slight chance of thunderstorms overnight, then chance of thunderstorms overnight. Lows in the lower 60s. South winds 15 to 20 miles an hour, shifting to the southwest 10 to 20 miles an hour overnight. Chance of thunderstorms 50%. Tuesday, mostly sunny. Highs in the mid-70s. Northwest winds 5 to 15 miles an hour. Tuesday night, partly cloudy in the evening then clearing. Lows in the lower 50s. West winds up to 10 miles an hour. Wednesday, sunny. Highs in the upper 70s. Southwest winds up to 5 miles an hour, increasing to 5 to 15 miles an hour in the afternoon. Wednesday night, mostly clear. Lows in the upper 50s. Southwest winds 5 to 10 miles an hour. Thursday and Thursday night, mostly clear. Highs in the lower 80s. Lows in the lower 60s. Friday, sunny. Highs in the mid 80s. Friday night and Saturday, mostly clear. Lows in the lower 60s. Highs in the upper 80s. Saturday night, partly cloudy. Chance of thunderstorms in the evening, then chance of showers overnight. Lows in the mid-60s. Chance of precipitation 40%. Sunday, mostly sunny. Highs in the mid-80s. Sunday night, partly cloudy. Chance of showers overnight. Lows in the mid-60s. Chance of showers 30%. Monday, mostly sunny. Highs in the mid-80s. Again, the forecast for central Minnesota, from St. Cloud to the northwest Twin Cities suburbs for overnight, increasing clouds. Slight chance of thunderstorms overnight, then chance of thunderstorms overnight. Lows in the lower 60s. South winds 15 to 20 miles an hour, shifting to the southwest 10 to 20 miles an hour overnight. Chance of thunderstorms 50%. At midnight, in Buffalo, it was cloudy. The temperature was 73 degrees, the dew point was 68, and the relative humidity was 83%. The wind was south at 13 miles an hour, gusting to 21. The pressure was 29.81 inches and steady. In Maple Lake, it was partly cloudy. The temperature was 75 degrees,
The dew point was 68, and the relative humidity was 77%. The wind was south at 9 miles an hour. The pressure was 29.82 inches and falling. Elsewhere across central Minnesota, temperatures were between 73 and 77 degrees. It was clear at Anoka and Crystal. It was partly cloudy at the Twin Cities, at Princeton. It was mostly cloudy at St. Cloud, Litchfield, and Little Falls. At Willmar, it was cloudy. Around the state, at International Falls, a thunderstorm was reported, with a temperature of 56. At Brainerd, rain was falling, with a temperature of 77. At Rochester, it was clear, with a temperature of 69. At Mankato, it was partly cloudy, with a temperature of 71. At Duluth, it was mostly cloudy, with a temperature of 70. Once again at midnight, in Buffalo, it was 73 degrees under cloudy skies. And in Maple Lake, it was 75 degrees under partly cloudy skies. 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The current time is 12:22 a.m. Central Daylight Time. Now the forecast for central Minnesota, from St. Cloud to the northwest Twin Cities suburbs. Overnight, increasing clouds. Slight chance of thunderstorms overnight, then chance of thunderstorms overnight. Lows in the lower 60s. South winds 15 to 20 miles an hour, shifting to the southwest 10 to 20 miles an hour overnight. Chance of thunderstorms 50%. Tuesday, mostly sunny. Highs in the mid-70s. Northwest winds 5 to 15 miles an hour. Tuesday night, partly cloudy in the evening, then clearing. Lows in the lower 50s. West winds up to 10 miles an hour. Wednesday, sunny. Highs in the upper 70s. Southwest winds up to 5 miles an hour, increasing to 5 to 15 miles an hour in the afternoon. Wednesday night, mostly clear. Lows in the upper 50s. Southwest winds 5 to 10 miles an hour. Thursday and Thursday night, mostly clear. Highs in the lower 80s. Lows in the lower 60s. Friday, sunny. Highs in the mid-80s. Friday night and Saturday, mostly clear. Lows in the lower 60s. Highs in the upper 80s. Saturday night, partly cloudy. Chance of thunderstorms in the evening, then chance of showers overnight. Lows in the mid-60s. Chance of precipitation 40%. Sunday, mostly sunny. Highs in the mid-80s. Sunday night, partly cloudy. Chance of showers overnight. Lows in the mid-60s. Chance of showers 30%. Monday, mostly sunny. Highs in the mid-80s. Again, the forecast for central Minnesota, from St. Cloud to the northwest Twin Cities suburbs for overnight, increasing clouds. Slight chance of thunderstorms overnight, then chance of thunderstorms overnight. Lows in the lower 60s. South winds 15 to 20 miles an hour, shifting to the southwest 10 to 20 miles an hour overnight. Chance of thunderstorms 50%. At midnight, in Buffalo, it was cloudy. The temperature was 73 degrees, the dew point was 68, and the relative humidity was 83%. The wind was south at 13 miles an hour, gusting to 21. The pressure was 29.81 inches and steady. In Maple Lake, it was partly cloudy. The temperature was 75 degrees, the dew point was 68, and the relative humidity was 77%. The wind was south at 9 miles an hour. The pressure was 29.82 inches and falling. Elsewhere across central Minnesota, temperatures were between 73 and 77 degrees. It was clear at Anoka and Crystal.
It was partly cloudy at the Twin Cities, at Princeton. It was mostly cloudy at St. Cloud, Litchfield, and Little Falls. At Willmar, it was cloudy. Around the state, at International Falls, a thunderstorm was reported, with a temperature of 56. At Brainerd, rain was falling, with a temperature of 77. At Rochester, it was clear, with a temperature of 69. At Mankato, it was partly cloudy, with a temperature of 71. At Duluth, it was mostly cloudy, with a temperature of 70. Once again at midnight, in Buffalo, it was 73 degrees under cloudy skies. And in Maple Lake, it was 75 degrees under partly cloudy skies. 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The current time is 12:26 a.m. Central Daylight Time. Now the forecast for central Minnesota, from St. Cloud to the northwest Twin Cities suburbs. Overnight, increasing clouds. Slight chance of thunderstorms overnight, then chance of thunderstorms overnight. Lows in the lower 60s. South winds 15 to 20 miles an hour, shifting to the southwest 10 to 20 miles an hour overnight. Chance of thunderstorms 50%. Tuesday, mostly sunny. Highs in the mid-70s. Northwest winds 5 to 15 miles an hour. Tuesday night, partly cloudy in the evening then clearing. Lows in the lower 50s. West winds up to 10 miles an hour. Wednesday, sunny. Highs in the upper 70s. Southwest winds up to 5 miles an hour, increasing to 5 to 15 miles an hour in the afternoon. Wednesday night, mostly clear. Lows in the upper 50s. Southwest winds 5 to 10 miles an hour. Thursday and Thursday night, mostly clear. Highs in the lower 80s. Lows in the lower 60s. Friday, sunny. Highs in the mid 80s. Friday night and Saturday, mostly clear. Lows in the lower 60s. Highs in the upper 80s. Saturday night, partly cloudy. Chance of thunderstorms in the evening, then chance of showers overnight. Lows in the mid-60s. Chance of precipitation 40%. Sunday, mostly sunny. Highs in the mid-80s. Sunday night, partly cloudy. Chance of showers overnight. Lows in the mid-60s. Chance of showers 30%. Monday, mostly sunny. Highs in the mid-80s. Again, the forecast for central Minnesota, from St. Cloud to the northwest Twin Cities suburbs for overnight, increasing clouds. Slight chance of thunderstorms overnight, then chance of thunderstorms overnight. Lows in the lower 60s. South winds 15 to 20 miles an hour, shifting to the southwest 10 to 20 miles an hour overnight. Chance of thunderstorms 50%. At midnight, in Buffalo, it was cloudy. The temperature was 73 degrees, the dew point was 68, and the relative humidity was 83%. The wind was south at 13 miles an hour, gusting to 21. The pressure was 29.81 inches and steady. In Maple Lake, it was partly cloudy. The temperature was 75 degrees, the dew point was 68, and the relative humidity was 77%. The wind was south at 9 miles an hour. The pressure was 29.82 inches and falling. Elsewhere across central Minnesota, temperatures were between 73 and 77 degrees. It was clear at Anoka and Crystal. It was partly cloudy at the Twin Cities, at Princeton. It was mostly cloudy at St. Cloud, Litchfield, and Little Falls. At Willmar, it was cloudy. Around the state, at International Falls, a thunderstorm was reported, with a temperature of 56. At Brainerd, rain was falling, with a temperature of 77.
At Rochester, it was clear, with a temperature of 69. At Mankato, it was partly cloudy, with a temperature of 71. At Duluth, it was mostly cloudy, with a temperature of 70. Once again at midnight, in Buffalo, it was 73 degrees under cloudy skies. And in Maple Lake, it was 75 degrees under partly cloudy skies. 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The current time is 12:31 a.m. Central Daylight Time. Now the forecast for central Minnesota, from St. Cloud to the northwest Twin Cities suburbs. Overnight, increasing clouds. Slight chance of thunderstorms overnight, then chance of thunderstorms overnight. Lows in the lower 60s. South winds 15 to 20 miles an hour, shifting to the southwest 10 to 20 miles an hour overnight. Chance of thunderstorms 50%. Tuesday, mostly sunny. Highs in the mid-70s. Northwest winds 5 to 15 miles an hour. Tuesday night, partly cloudy in the evening then clearing. Lows in the lower 50s. West winds up to 10 miles an hour. Wednesday, sunny. Highs in the upper 70s. Southwest winds up to 5 miles an hour, increasing to 5 to 15 miles an hour in the afternoon. Wednesday night, mostly clear. Lows in the upper 50s. Southwest winds 5 to 10 miles an hour. Thursday and Thursday night, mostly clear. Highs in the lower 80s. Lows in the lower 60s. Friday, sunny. Highs in the mid 80s. Friday night and Saturday, mostly clear. Lows in the lower 60s. Highs in the upper 80s. Saturday night, partly cloudy. Chance of thunderstorms in the evening, then chance of showers overnight. Lows in the mid-60s. Chance of precipitation. Lows in the mid-60s. Chance of precipitation 40%. Sunday, mostly sunny. Highs in the mid-80s. Sunday night, partly cloudy. Chance of showers overnight. Lows in the mid-60s. Chance of showers 30%. Monday, mostly sunny. Highs in the mid-80s. Again, the forecast for central Minnesota, from St. Cloud to the northwest Twin Cities suburbs for overnight, increasing clouds. Slight chance of thunderstorms overnight, then chance of thunderstorms overnight. Lows in the lower 60s. South winds 15 to 20 miles an hour, shifting to the southwest 10 to 20 miles an hour overnight. Chance of thunderstorms 50%. At midnight, in Buffalo, it was cloudy. The temperature was 73 degrees, the dew point was 68, and the relative humidity was 83%. The wind was south at 13 miles an hour, gusting to 21. The pressure was 29.81 inches and steady. In Maple Lake, it was partly cloudy. The temperature was 75 degrees. The dew point was 68, and the relative humidity was 77%. The wind was south at 9 miles an hour. The pressure was 29.82 inches and falling. Elsewhere across central Minnesota, temperatures were between 73 and 77 degrees. It was clear at Anoka and Crystal. It was partly cloudy at the Twin Cities, at Princeton. It was mostly cloudy at St. Cloud, Litchfield, and Little Falls. At Willmar, it was cloudy. Around the state, at International Falls, a thunderstorm was reported, with a temperature of 56. At Brainerd, rain was falling, with a temperature of 77. At Rochester, it was clear, with a temperature of 69. At Mankato, it was partly cloudy, with a temperature of 71. At Duluth, it was mostly cloudy, with a temperature of 70. Once again at midnight, in Buffalo, it was 73 degrees under cloudy skies.
and in Maple Lake, it was 75 degrees.

roads under partly cloudy skies. 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The current time is 12:36 a.m. Central Daylight Time. Now the forecast for central Minnesota, from St. Cloud to the northwest Twin Cities suburbs. Overnight, increasing clouds. Slight chance of thunderstorms overnight, then chance of thunderstorms overnight. Lows in the lower 60s. South winds 15 to 20 miles an hour, shifting to the southwest 10 to 20 miles an hour overnight. Chance of thunderstorms 50%. Tuesday, mostly sunny. Highs in the mid-70s. Northwest winds 5 to 15 miles an hour. Tuesday night, partly cloudy in the evening then clearing. Lows in the lower 50s. West winds up to 10 miles an hour. Wednesday, sunny. Highs in the upper 70s. Southwest winds up to 5 miles an hour, increasing to 5 to 15 miles an hour in the afternoon. Wednesday night, mostly clear. Lows in the upper 50s. Southwest winds 5 to 10 miles an hour. Thursday and Thursday night, mostly clear. Highs in the lower 80s. Lows in the lower 60s. Friday, sunny. Highs in the mid 80s. Friday night and Saturday, mostly clear. Lows in the lower 60s. Highs in the upper 80s. Saturday night, partly cloudy. Chance of thunderstorms in the evening, then chance of showers overnight. Lows in the mid-60s. Chance of precipitation 40%. Sunday, mostly sunny. Highs in the mid-80s. Sunday night, partly cloudy. Chance of showers overnight. Lows in the mid-60s. Chance of showers 30%. Monday, mostly sunny. Highs in the mid-80s. Again, the forecast for central Minnesota, from St. Cloud to the northwest Twin Cities suburbs for overnight, increasing clouds. Slight chance of thunderstorms overnight, then chance of thunderstorms overnight. Lows in the lower 60s. South winds 15 to 20 miles an hour, shifting to the southwest 10 to 20 miles an hour overnight. Chance of thunderstorms 50%. At midnight, in Buffalo, it was cloudy. The temperature was 73 degrees, the dew point was 68, and the relative humidity was 83%. The wind was south at 13 miles an hour, gusting to 21. The pressure was 29.81 inches and steady. In Maple Lake, it was partly cloudy. The temperature was 75 degrees, the dew point was 68, and the relative humidity was 77%. The wind was south at 9 miles an hour. The pressure was 29.82 inches and falling. Elsewhere across central Minnesota, temperatures were between 73 and 77 degrees. It was clear at Anoka and Crystal. It was partly cloudy at the Twin Cities, at Princeton. It was mostly cloudy at St. Cloud, Litchfield, and Little Falls. At Willmar, it was cloudy. Around the state, at International Falls, a thunderstorm was reported, with a temperature of 56. At Brainerd, rain was falling, with a temperature of 77. At Rochester, it was clear, with a temperature of 69. At Mankato, it was partly cloudy, with a temperature of 71. At Duluth, it was mostly cloudy, with a temperature of 70. Once again at midnight, in Buffalo, it was 73 degrees under cloudy skies. And in Maple Lake, it was 75 degrees under partly cloudy skies. 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The current time is

West winds up to 10 miles an hour. Wednesday, sunny. Highs in the upper 70s. Southwest winds up to 5 miles an hour, increasing to 5 to 15 miles an hour in the afternoon. Wednesday night, mostly clear. Lows in the upper 50s. Southwest winds 5 to 10 miles an hour. Thursday and Thursday night, mostly clear. Highs in the lower 80s. Lows in the lower 60s. Friday, sunny. Highs in the mid 80s. Friday night and Saturday, mostly clear. Lows in the lower 60s. Highs in the upper 80s. Saturday night, partly cloudy. Chance of thunderstorms in the evening, then chance of showers overnight. Lows in the mid 60s. Chance of precipitation 40%. Sunday, mostly sunny. Highs in the mid 80s. Sunday night, partly cloudy. Chance of showers overnight. Lows in the mid 60s. Chance of showers 30%. Monday, mostly sunny. Highs in the mid 80s. Again, the forecast for central Minnesota, from St. Cloud to the northwest Twin Cities suburbs for overnight, increasing clouds. Slight chance of thunderstorms overnight, then chance of thunderstorms overnight. Lows in the lower 60s. South winds 15 to 20 miles an hour, shifting to the southwest 10 to 20 miles an hour overnight. Chance of thunderstorms 50%. At midnight, in Buffalo, it was cloudy. The temperature was 73 degrees, the dew point was 68, and the relative humidity was 83%. The wind was south at 13 miles an hour, gusting to 21. The pressure was 29.81 inches and steady. In Maple Lake, it was partly cloudy. The temperature was 75 degrees, the dew point was 68, and the relative humidity was 77%. The wind was south at 9 miles an hour. The pressure was 29.82 inches and falling. Elsewhere across central Minnesota, temperatures were between 73 and 77 degrees. It was clear at Anoka and Crystal. It was partly cloudy at the Twin Cities, at Princeton. It was mostly cloudy at St. Cloud, Litchfield, and Little Falls. At Willmar, it was cloudy. Around the state, at International Falls, a thunderstorm was reported, with a temperature of 56. At Brainerd, rain was falling, with a temperature of 77. At Rochester, it was clear, with a temperature of 69. At Mankato, it was partly cloudy, with a temperature of 71. At Duluth, it was mostly cloudy, with a temperature of 70. Once again at midnight, in Buffalo, it was 73 degrees under cloudy skies. And in Maple Lake, it was 75 degrees under partly cloudy skies. 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The current time is 12:45 a.m. Central Daylight Time. Now the forecast for central Minnesota, from St. Cloud to the northwest Twin Cities suburbs. Overnight, increasing clouds. Slight chance of thunderstorms overnight, then chance of thunderstorms overnight. Lows in the lower 60s. South winds 15 to 20 miles an hour, shifting to the southwest 10 to 20 miles an hour overnight. Chance of thunderstorms 50%. Tuesday, mostly sunny. Highs in the mid 70s. Northwest winds 5 to 15 miles an hour. Tuesday night, partly cloudy in the evening then clearing. Lows in the lower 50s. West winds up to 10 miles an hour. Wednesday, sunny. Highs in the upper 70s. Southwest winds up to 5 miles an hour, increasing to 5 to 15 miles an hour in the afternoon. Wednesday night, mostly clear. Lows in the upper 50s. Southwest winds 5 to 10 miles an hour.

hour. Thursday and Thursday night, mostly clear. Highs in the lower 80s. Lows in the lower 60s. Friday, sunny. Highs in the mid 80s. Friday night and Saturday, mostly clear. Lows in the lower 60s. Highs in the upper 80s. Saturday night, partly cloudy. Chance of thunderstorms in the evening, then chance of showers overnight. Lows in the mid-60s. Chance of precipitation 40%. Sunday, mostly sunny. Highs in the mid-80s. Sunday night, partly cloudy. Chance of showers overnight. Lows in the mid-60s. Chance of showers 30%. Monday, mostly sunny. Highs in the mid-80s. Again, the forecast for central Minnesota, from St. Cloud to the northwest Twin Cities suburbs for overnight, increasing clouds. Slight chance of thunderstorms overnight, then chance of thunderstorms overnight. Lows in the lower 60s. South winds 15 to 20 miles an hour, shifting to the southwest 10 to 20 miles an hour overnight. Chance of thunderstorms 50%. At midnight, in Buffalo, it was cloudy. The temperature was 73 degrees, the dew point was 68, and the relative humidity was 83%. The wind was south at 13 miles an hour, gusting to 21. The pressure was 29.81 inches and steady. In Maple Lake, it was partly cloudy. The temperature was 75 degrees, the dew point was 68, and the relative humidity was 77%. The wind was south at 9 miles an hour. The pressure was 29.82 inches and falling. Elsewhere across central Minnesota, temperatures were between 73 and 77 degrees. It was clear at Anoka and Crystal. It was partly cloudy at the Twin Cities, at Princeton. It was mostly cloudy at St. Cloud, Litchfield, and Little Falls. At Willmar, it was cloudy. Around the state, at International Falls, a thunderstorm was reported, with a temperature of 56. At Brainerd, rain was falling, with a temperature of 77. At Rochester, it was clear, with a temperature of 69. At Mankato, it was partly cloudy, with a temperature of 71. At Duluth, it was mostly cloudy, with a temperature of 70. Once again at midnight, in Buffalo, it was 73 degrees under cloudy skies. And in Maple Lake, it was 75 degrees under partly cloudy skies. 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The current time is 12:49 a.m. Central Daylight Time. Now the forecast for central Minnesota, from St. Cloud to the northwest Twin Cities suburbs. Overnight, increasing clouds. Slight chance of thunderstorms overnight, then chance of thunderstorms overnight. Lows in the lower 60s. South winds 15 to 20 miles an hour, shifting to the southwest 10 to 20 miles an hour overnight. Chance of thunderstorms 50%. Tuesday, mostly sunny. Highs in the mid-70s. Northwest winds 5 to 15 miles an hour. Tuesday night, partly cloudy in the evening then clearing. Lows in the lower 50s. West winds up to 10 miles an hour. Wednesday, sunny. Highs in the upper 70s. Southwest winds up to 5 miles an hour, increasing to 5 to 15 miles an hour in the afternoon. Wednesday night, mostly clear. Lows in the upper 50s. Southwest winds 5 to 10 miles an hour. Thursday and Thursday night, mostly clear. Highs in the lower 80s. Lows in the lower 60s. Friday, sunny. Highs in the mid 80s. Friday night and Saturday, mostly clear. Lows in the lower 60s. Highs in the upper 80s. Saturday night,
Partly cloudy. Chance of thunderstorms in the evening, then chance of showers overnight. Lows in the mid-60s. Chance of precipitation 40%. Sunday, mostly sunny. Highs in the mid-80s. Sunday night, partly cloudy. Chance of showers overnight. Lows in the mid-60s. Chance of showers 30%. Monday, mostly sunny. Highs in the mid-80s. Again, the forecast for central Minnesota, from St. Cloud to the northwest Twin Cities suburbs for overnight, increasing clouds. Slight chance of thunderstorms overnight, then chance of thunderstorms overnight. Lows in the lower 60s. South winds 15 to 20 miles an hour shifting to the southwest 10 to 20 miles an hour overnight. Chance of thunderstorms 50%. At midnight, in Buffalo, it was cloudy. The temperature was 73 degrees, the dew point was 68, and the relative humidity was 83%. The wind was south at 13 miles an hour, gusting to 21. The pressure was 29.81 inches and steady. In Maple Lake, it was partly cloudy. The temperature was 75 degrees, the dew point was 68, and the relative humidity was 77%. The wind was south at 9 miles an hour. The pressure was 29.82 inches and falling. Elsewhere across central Minnesota, temperatures were between 73 and 77 degrees. It was clear at Anoka and Crystal. It was partly cloudy at the Twin Cities, at Princeton. It was mostly cloudy at St. Cloud, Litchfield, and Little Falls. At Willmar, it was cloudy. Around the state, at International Falls, a thunderstorm was reported, with a temperature of 56. At Brainerd, rain was falling, with a temperature of 77. At Rochester, it was clear, with a temperature of 69. At Mankato, it was partly cloudy, with a temperature of 71. At Duluth, it was mostly cloudy, with a temperature of 70. Once again at midnight, in Buffalo, it was 73 degrees under cloudy skies. And in Maple Lake, it was 75 degrees under partly cloudy skies. 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The current time is 12:54 a.m. Central Daylight Time. Now the forecast for central Minnesota, from St. Cloud to the northwest Twin Cities suburbs. Overnight, increasing clouds. Slight chance of thunderstorms overnight, then chance of thunderstorms overnight. Lows in the lower 60s. South winds 15 to 20 miles an hour shifting to the southwest 10 to 20 miles an hour overnight. Chance of thunderstorms 50%. Tuesday, mostly sunny. Highs in the mid-70s. Northwest winds 5 to 15 miles an hour. Tuesday night, partly cloudy in the evening then clearing. Lows in the lower 50s. West winds up to 10 miles an hour. Wednesday, sunny. Highs in the upper 70s. Southwest winds up to 5 miles an hour, increasing to 5 to 15 miles an hour in the afternoon. Wednesday night, mostly clear. Lows in the upper 50s. Southwest winds 5 to 10 miles an hour. Thursday and Thursday night, mostly clear. Highs in the lower 80s. Lows in the lower 60s. Friday, sunny. Highs in the mid-80s. Friday night and Saturday, mostly clear. Lows in the lower 60s. Highs in the upper 80s. Saturday night, partly cloudy. Chance of thunderstorms in the evening, then chance of showers overnight. Lows in the mid-60s. Chance of precipitation 40%. Sunday, mostly sunny. Highs in the mid-80s. Sunday night, partly cloudy. Chance of showers overnight. Lows in the mid-60s.
chance of showers 30%. Monday, mostly sunny. Highs in the mid-80s. Again, the forecast for central Minnesota, from St. Cloud to the northwest Twin Cities suburbs for overnight, increasing clouds. Slight chance of thunderstorms overnight, then chance of thunderstorms overnight. Lows in the lower 60s. South winds 15 to 20 miles an hour shifting to the southwest 10 to 20 miles an hour overnight. Chance of thunderstorms 50%. At midnight, in Buffalo, it was cloudy. The temperature was 73 degrees, the dew point was 68, and the relative humidity was 83%. The wind was south at 13 miles an hour. Gusting to 21. The pressure was 29.81 inches and steady. In Maple Lake, it was partly cloudy. The temperature was 75 degrees, the dew point was 68, and the relative humidity was 77%. The wind was south at 9 miles an hour. The pressure was 29.82 inches and falling. Elsewhere across central Minnesota, temperatures were between 73 and 77 degrees. It was clear at Anoka and Crystal. It was partly cloudy at the Twin Cities, at Princeton. It was mostly cloudy at St. Cloud, Litchfield, and Little Falls. At Willmar, it was cloudy. Around the state, at International Falls, a thunderstorm was reported, with a temperature of 56. At Brainerd, rain was falling, with a temperature of 77. At Rochester, it was clear, with a temperature of 69. At Mankato, it was partly cloudy, with a temperature of 71. At Duluth, it was mostly cloudy, with a temperature of 70. Once again at midnight, in Buffalo, it was 73 degrees under cloudy skies. And in Maple Lake, it was 75 degrees under partly cloudy skies. 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The current time is 12:59 a.m. Central Daylight Time. Now the forecast for central Minnesota, from St. Cloud to the northwest Twin Cities suburbs. Overnight, increasing clouds. Slight chance of thunderstorms overnight, then chance of thunderstorms overnight. Lows in the lower 60s. South winds 15 to 20 miles an hour shifting to the southwest 10 to 20 miles an hour overnight. Chance of thunderstorms 50%. Tuesday, mostly sunny. Highs in the mid-70s. Northwest winds 5 to 15 miles an hour. Tuesday night, partly cloudy in the evening then clearing. Lows in the lower 50s. West winds up to 10 miles an hour. Wednesday, sunny. Highs in the upper 70s. Southwest winds up to 5 miles an hour, increasing to 5 to 15 miles an hour in the afternoon. Wednesday night, mostly clear. Lows in the upper 50s. Southwest winds 5 to 10 miles an hour. Thursday and Thursday night, mostly clear. Highs in the lower 80s. Lows in the lower 60s. Friday, sunny. Highs in the mid-80s. Friday night and Saturday, mostly clear. Lows in the lower 60s. Highs in the upper 80s. Saturday night, partly cloudy. Chance of thunderstorms in the evening, then chance of showers overnight. Lows in the mid-60s. Chance of precipitation 40%. Sunday, mostly sunny. Highs in the mid-80s. Sunday night, partly cloudy. Chance of showers overnight. Lows in the mid-60s. Chance of showers 30%. Monday, mostly sunny. Highs in the mid-80s. Again, the forecast for central Minnesota, from St. Cloud to the northwest Twin Cities suburbs for overnight, increasing clouds. Slight chance of thunderstorms overnight, then chance of thunderstorms overnight. Lows in the lower 60s.
south winds 15 to 20 miles an hour, shifting to the southwest 10 to 20 miles an hour overnight. Chance of thunderstorms 50%. Now the forecast for central Minnesota, from St. Cloud to the northwest Twin Cities suburbs. Overnight, showers likely and chance of thunderstorms early in the morning, then chance of thunderstorms early in the morning. Lows in the lower 60s. Northwest winds 10 to 15 miles an hour with gusts to around 30 miles an hour. Chance of precipitation 70%. Tuesday, mostly sunny. Highs in the mid-70s. Northwest winds 5 to 10 miles an hour. Tuesday night, partly cloudy in the evening then clearing. Lows in the lower 50s. West winds up to 10 miles an hour. Wednesday, sunny. Highs in the upper 70s. Southwest winds up to 5 miles an hour, increasing to 5 to 15 miles an hour in the afternoon. Wednesday night, mostly clear. Lows in the upper 50s. Southwest winds 5 to 10 miles an hour. Thursday and Thursday night, mostly clear. Highs in the lower 80s. Lows in the lower 60s. Friday, sunny. Highs in the mid-80s. Friday night and Saturday, mostly clear. Lows in the lower 60s. Highs in the upper 80s. Saturday night, partly cloudy. Chance of thunderstorms in the evening, then chance of showers overnight. Lows in the mid-60s. Chance of precipitation 40%. Sunday, mostly sunny. Highs in the mid-80s. Sunday night, partly cloudy. Chance of showers overnight. Lows in the mid-60s. Chance of showers 30%. Monday, mostly sunny. Highs in the mid-80s. Again, the forecast for central Minnesota, from St. Cloud to the northwest Twin Cities suburbs for overnight, showers likely and chance of thunderstorms early in the morning, then chance of thunderstorms early in the morning. Lows in the lower 60s. Northwest winds 10 to 15 miles an hour with gusts to around 30 miles an hour. Chance of precipitation 70%. 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The current time is 1:04 a.m. Central Daylight Time. Now the forecast for central Minnesota, from St. Cloud to the northwest Twin Cities suburbs. Overnight, showers likely and chance of thunderstorms early in the morning, then chance of thunderstorms early in the morning. Lows in the lower 60s. Northwest winds 10 to 15 miles an hour with gusts to around 30 miles an hour. Chance of precipitation 70%. Tuesday, mostly sunny. Highs in the mid-70s. Northwest winds 5 to 10 miles an hour. Tuesday night, partly cloudy in the evening then clearing. Lows in the lower 50s. West winds up to 10 miles an hour. Wednesday, sunny. Highs in the upper 70s. Southwest winds up to 5 miles an hour, increasing to 5 to 15 miles an hour in the afternoon. Wednesday night, mostly clear. Lows in the upper 50s. Southwest winds 5 to 10 miles an hour. Thursday and Thursday night, mostly clear. Highs in the lower 80s. Lows in the lower 60s. Friday, sunny. Highs in the mid-80s. Friday night and Saturday, mostly clear. Lows in the lower 60s. Highs in the upper 80s. Saturday night, partly cloudy. Chance of thunderstorms in the evening, then chance of showers overnight. Lows in the mid-60s. Chance of precipitation 40%. Sunday, mostly sunny. Highs in the mid-80s. Sunday night, partly cloudy. Chance of showers overnight. Lows in the mid-60s. Chance of showers 30%.
Monday, mostly sunny. Highs in the mid-80s. Again, the forecast for central Minnesota, from St. Cloud to the northwest Twin Cities suburbs for overnight, showers likely and chance of thunderstorms early in the morning, then chance of thunderstorms early in the morning. Lows in the lower 60s. Northwest winds 10 to 15 miles an hour with gusts to around 30 miles an hour. Chance of precipitation 70%. 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The current time is 1:07 a.m. Central Daylight Time. Now the forecast for central Minnesota, from St. Cloud to the northwest Twin Cities suburbs. Overnight, showers likely and chance of thunderstorms early in the morning, then chance of thunderstorms early in the morning. Lows in the lower 60s. Northwest winds 10 to 15 miles an hour with gusts to around 30 miles an hour. Chance of precipitation 70%. Tuesday, mostly sunny. Highs in the mid-70s. Northwest winds 5 to 10 miles an hour. Tuesday night, partly cloudy in the evening then clearing. Lows in the lower 50s. West winds up to 10 miles an hour. Wednesday, sunny. Highs in the upper 70s. Southwest winds up to 5 miles an hour, increasing to 5 to 15 miles an hour in the afternoon. Wednesday night, mostly clear. Lows in the upper 50s. Southwest winds 5 to 10 miles an hour. Thursday and Thursday night, mostly clear. Highs in the lower 80s. Lows in the lower 60s. Friday, sunny. Highs in the mid-80s. Friday night and Saturday, mostly clear. Lows in the lower 60s. Highs in the upper 80s. Saturday night, partly cloudy. Chance of thunderstorms in the evening, then chance of showers overnight. Lows in the mid-60s. Chance of precipitation 40%. Sunday, mostly sunny. Highs in the mid-80s. Sunday night, partly cloudy. Chance of showers overnight. Lows in the mid-60s. Chance of showers 30%. Monday, mostly sunny. Highs in the mid-80s. Again, the forecast for central Minnesota, from St. Cloud to the northwest Twin Cities suburbs for overnight, showers likely and chance of thunderstorms early in the morning. Then chance of thunderstorms early in the morning. Lows in the lower 60s. Northwest winds 10 to 15 miles an hour with gusts to around 30 miles an hour. Chance of precipitation 70%. 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The current time is 1:10 a.m. Central Daylight Time. Now the forecast for central Minnesota, from St. Cloud to the northwest Twin Cities suburbs. Overnight, showers likely and chance of thunderstorms early in the morning, then chance of thunderstorms early in the morning. Lows in the lower 60s. Northwest winds 10 to 15 miles an hour with gusts to around 30 miles an hour. Chance of precipitation 70%. Tuesday, mostly sunny. Highs in the mid-70s. Northwest winds 5 to 10 miles an hour. Tuesday night, partly cloudy in the evening then clearing. Lows in the lower 50s. West winds up to 10 miles an hour. Wednesday, sunny. Highs in the upper 70s. Southwest winds up to 5 miles an hour, increasing to 5 to 15 miles an hour in the afternoon. Wednesday night, mostly clear. Lows in the upper 50s. Southwest winds 5 to 10 miles an hour. Thursday and Thursday night, mostly clear.
Highs in the lower 80s. Lows in the lower 60s. Friday, sunny. Highs in the mid 80s. Friday night and Saturday, mostly clear. Lows in the lower 60s. Highs in the upper 80s. Saturday night, partly cloudy. Chance of thunderstorms in the evening, then chance of showers overnight. Lows in the mid 60s. Chance of precipitation 40%. Sunday, mostly sunny. Highs in the mid 80s. Sunday night, partly cloudy. Chance of showers overnight. Lows in the mid 60s. Chance of showers 30%. Monday, mostly sunny. Highs in the mid 80s. Again, the forecast for central Minnesota, from St. Cloud to the northwest Twin Cities suburbs for overnight, showers likely and chance of thunderstorms early in the morning, then chance of thunderstorms early in the morning. Lows in the lower 60s. Northwest winds 10 to 15 miles an hour with gusts to around 30 miles an hour. Chance of precipitation 70%. 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The current time is 1:13 a.m. Central Daylight Time. Now the forecast for central Minnesota, from St. Cloud to the northwest Twin Cities suburbs. Overnight, showers likely and chance of thunderstorms early in the morning, then chance of thunderstorms early in the morning. Lows in the lower 60s. Northwest winds 10 to 15 miles an hour with gusts to around 30 miles an hour. Chance of precipitation 70%. Tuesday, mostly sunny. Highs in the mid 70s. Northwest winds 5 to 10 miles an hour. Tuesday night, partly cloudy in the evening then clearing. Lows in the lower 50s. West winds up to 10 miles an hour. Wednesday, sunny. Highs in the upper 70s. Southwest winds up to 5 miles an hour increasing to 5 to 15 miles an hour in the afternoon. Wednesday night, mostly clear. Lows in the upper 50s. Southwest winds 5 to 10 miles an hour. Thursday and Thursday night, mostly clear. Highs in the lower 80s. Lows in the lower 60s. Friday, sunny. Highs in the mid 80s. Friday night and Saturday, mostly clear. Lows in the lower 60s. Highs in the upper 80s. Saturday night, partly cloudy. Chance of thunderstorms in the evening, then chance of showers overnight. Lows in the mid 60s. Chance of precipitation 40%. Sunday, mostly sunny. Highs in the mid 80s. Sunday night, partly cloudy. Chance of showers overnight. Lows in the mid 60s. Chance of showers 30%. Monday, mostly sunny. Highs in the mid 80s. Again, the forecast for central Minnesota, from St. Cloud to the northwest Twin Cities suburbs for overnight, showers likely and chance of thunderstorms early in the morning, then chance of thunderstorms early in the morning. Lows in the lower 60s. Northwest winds 10 to 15 miles an hour with gusts to around 30 miles an hour. Chance of precipitation 70%. At 1 a.m. in Buffalo, it was cloudy. The temperature was 75 degrees, the dew point was 68, and the relative humidity was 78%. The wind was south at 13 miles an hour. The pressure was 29.82 inches and rising. In Maple Lake, it was cloudy. The temperature was 77 degrees, the dew point was 68, and the relative humidity was 73%. The wind was southwest at 7 miles an hour. The pressure was 29.84 inches and rising. Elsewhere across central Minnesota, at Little Falls, rain was falling, with a temperature of 61. At Anoka, it was clear, with a temperature of 74.
It was partly cloudy, with a temperature of 76 at the Twin Cities and 76 at Crystal. It was cloudy, with a temperature of 76 at St. Cloud, 77 at Princeton, 75 at Litchfield, and 64 at Willmar. Around the state, at Brainerd, rain was falling, with a temperature of 61. At Rochester, it was clear, with a temperature of 67. At Mankato, it was mostly cloudy, with a temperature of 72. It was cloudy, with a temperature of 72 at Duluth, and 56 at International Falls. Once again at 1 a.m., in Buffalo, it was 75 degrees under cloudy skies. And in Maple Lake, it was 77 degrees under cloudy skies. 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The current time is 1:17 a.m. Central Daylight Time. Now the forecast for central Minnesota, from St. Cloud to the northwest Twin Cities suburbs. Overnight, showers likely and chance of thunderstorms early in the morning, then chance of thunderstorms early in the morning. Lows in the lower 60s. Northwest winds 10 to 15 miles an hour with gusts to around 30 miles an hour. Chance of precipitation 70%. Tuesday, mostly sunny. Highs in the mid-70s. Northwest winds 5 to 10 miles an hour. Tuesday night, partly cloudy in the evening then clearing. Lows in the lower 50s. West winds up to 10 miles an hour. Wednesday, sunny. Highs in the upper 70s. Southwest winds up to 5 miles an hour, increasing to 5 to 15 miles an hour in the afternoon. Wednesday night, mostly clear. Lows in the upper 50s. Southwest winds 5 to 10 miles an hour. Thursday and Thursday night, mostly clear. Highs in the lower 80s. Lows in the lower 60s. Friday, sunny. Highs in the mid 80s. Friday night and Saturday, mostly clear. Lows in the lower 60s. Highs in the upper 80s. Saturday night, partly cloudy. Chance of thunderstorms in the evening, then chance of showers overnight. Lows in the mid-60s. Chance of precipitation 40%. Sunday, mostly sunny. Highs in the mid-80s. Sunday night, partly cloudy. Chance of showers overnight. Lows in the mid-60s. Chance of showers 30%. Monday, mostly sunny. Highs in the mid-80s. Again, the forecast for central Minnesota, from St. Cloud to the northwest Twin Cities suburbs for overnight, showers likely and chance of thunderstorms early in the morning, then chance of thunderstorms early in the morning. Lows in the lower 60s. Northwest winds 10 to 15 miles an hour with gusts to around 30 miles an hour. Chance of precipitation 70%. At 1 a.m., in Buffalo, it was cloudy. The temperature was 75 degrees, the dew point was 68, and the relative humidity was 78%. The wind was south at 13 miles an hour. The pressure was 29.82 inches and rising. In Maple Lake, it was cloudy. The temperature was 77 degrees, the dew point was 68, and the relative humidity was 73%. The wind was southwest at 7 miles an hour. The pressure was 29.84 inches and rising. Elsewhere across central Minnesota, at Little Falls, rain was falling, with a temperature of 61. At Anoka, it was clear, with a temperature of 74. It was partly cloudy, with a temperature of 76 at the Twin Cities, and 76 at Crystal. It was cloudy, with a temperature of 76 at St. Cloud, 77 at Princeton, 75 at Litchfield, and 64 at Willmar. Around the state, at Brainerd, rain was falling, with a temperature of 61. At Rochester, it was clear, with a temperature of 67.
At Mankato, it was mostly cloudy, with a temperature of 72. It was cloudy, with a temperature of 72 at Duluth, and 56 at International Falls. Once again at 1 a.m., in Buffalo, it was 75 degrees under cloudy skies. And in Maple Lake, it was 77 degrees under cloudy skies. 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The current time is 1:22 a.m. Central Daylight Time. Now the forecast for central Minnesota, from St. Cloud to the northwest Twin Cities suburbs. Overnight, showers likely and chance of thunderstorms early in the morning, then chance of thunderstorms early in the morning. Lows in the lower 60s. Northwest winds 10 to 15 miles an hour with gusts to around 30 miles an hour. Chance of precipitation 70%. Tuesday, mostly sunny. Highs in the mid-70s. Northwest winds 5 to 10 miles an hour. Tuesday night, partly cloudy in the evening then clearing. Lows in the lower 50s. West winds up to 10 miles an hour. Wednesday, sunny. Highs in the upper 70s. Southwest winds up to 5 miles an hour, increasing to 5 to 15 miles an hour in the afternoon. Wednesday night, mostly clear. Lows in the upper 50s. Southwest winds 5 to 10 miles an hour. Thursday and Thursday night, mostly clear. Highs in the lower 80s. Lows in the lower 60s. Friday, sunny. Highs in the mid-80s. Friday night and Saturday, mostly clear. Lows in the lower 60s. Highs in the upper 80s. Saturday night, partly cloudy. Chance of thunderstorms in the evening, then chance of showers overnight. Lows in the mid-60s. Chance of precipitation 40%. Sunday, mostly sunny. Highs in the mid-80s. Sunday night, partly cloudy. Chance of showers overnight. Lows in the mid-60s. Chance of showers 30%. Monday, mostly sunny. Highs in the mid-80s. Again, the forecast for central Minnesota, from St. Cloud to the northwest Twin Cities suburbs for overnight, showers likely and chance of thunderstorms early in the morning. Then chance of thunderstorms early in the morning. Lows in the lower 60s. Northwest winds 10 to 15 miles an hour with gusts to around 30 miles an hour. Chance of precipitation 70%. At 1 a.m. in Buffalo, it was cloudy. The temperature was 75 degrees, the dew point was 68, and the relative humidity was 78%. The wind was south at 13 miles an hour. The pressure was 29.82 inches and rising. In Maple Lake, it was cloudy. The temperature was 77 degrees, the dew point was 68, and the relative humidity was 73%. The wind was southwest at 7 miles an hour. The pressure was 29.84 inches and rising. Elsewhere across central Minnesota, at Little Falls, rain was falling, with a temperature of 61. At Anoka, it was clear, with a temperature of 74. It was partly cloudy, with a temperature of 76 at the Twin Cities, and 76 at Crystal. It was cloudy, with a temperature of 76 at St. Cloud, 77 at Princeton, 75 at Litchfield, and 64 at Wilmer. Around the state, at Brainerd, rain was falling, with a temperature of 61. At Rochester, it was clear, with a temperature of 67. At Mankato, it was mostly cloudy, with a temperature of 72. It was cloudy, with a temperature of 72 at Duluth, and 56 at International Falls. Once again at 1 a.m., in Buffalo, it was 75 degrees under cloudy skies. And in Maple Lake, it was 77 degrees under cloudy skies.
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The current time is 1:26 a.m. Central Daylight Time. Now the forecast for central Minnesota, from St. Cloud to the northwest Twin Cities suburbs. Overnight, showers likely and chance of thunderstorms early in the morning, then chance of thunderstorms early in the morning. Lows in the lower 60s. Northwest winds 10 to 15 miles an hour with gusts to around 30 miles an hour. Chance of precipitation 70%. Tuesday, mostly sunny. Highs in the mid-70s. Northwest winds 5 to 10 miles an hour. Tuesday night, partly cloudy in the evening then clearing. Lows in the lower 50s. West winds up to 10 miles an hour. Wednesday, sunny. Highs in the upper 70s. Southwest winds up to 5 miles an hour, increasing to 5 to 15 miles an hour in the afternoon. Wednesday night, mostly clear. Lows in the upper 50s. Southwest winds 5 to 10 miles an hour. Thursday and Thursday night, mostly clear. Highs in the lower 80s. Lows in the lower 60s. Friday, sunny. Highs in the mid-80s. Friday night and Saturday, mostly clear. Lows in the lower 60s. Highs in the upper 80s. Saturday night, partly cloudy. Chance of thunderstorms in the evening, then chance of showers overnight. Lows in the mid-60s. Chance of precipitation 40%. Sunday, mostly sunny. Highs in the mid-80s. Sunday night, partly cloudy. Chance of showers overnight. Lows in the mid-60s. Chance of showers 30%. Monday, mostly sunny. Highs in the mid-80s. Again, the forecast for central Minnesota, from St. Cloud to the northwest Twin Cities suburbs for overnight, showers likely and chance of thunderstorms early in the morning, then chance of thunderstorms early in the morning. Lows in the lower 60s. Northwest winds 10 to 15 miles an hour with gusts to around 30 miles an hour. Chance of precipitation 70%. At 1 a.m. in Buffalo, it was cloudy. The temperature was 75 degrees, the dew point was 68, and the relative humidity was 78%. The wind was south at 13 miles an hour. The pressure was 29.82 inches and rising. In Maple Lake, it was cloudy. The temperature was 77 degrees, the dew point was 68, and the relative humidity was 73%. The wind was southwest at 7 miles an hour. The pressure was 29.84 inches and rising. Elsewhere across central Minnesota, at Little Falls, rain was falling, with a temperature of 61. At Anoka, it was clear, with a temperature of 74. It was partly cloudy, with a temperature of 76 at the Twin Cities, and 76 at Crystal. It was cloudy, with a temperature of 76 at St. Cloud, 77 at Princeton, 75 at Litchfield, and 64 at Wilmer. Around the state, at Brainerd, rain was falling, with a temperature of 61. At Rochester, it was clear, with a temperature of 67. At Mankato, it was mostly cloudy, with a temperature of 72. It was cloudy, with a temperature of 72 at Duluth, and 56 at International Falls. Once again at 1 a.m., in Buffalo, it was 75 degrees under cloudy skies. And in Maple Lake, it was 77 degrees under cloudy skies. 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The current time is 1:31 a.m. Central Daylight Time.
Now the forecast for central Minnesota, from St. Cloud to the northwest Twin Cities suburbs. Overnight, showers likely and chance of thunderstorms early in the morning, then chance of thunderstorms early in the morning. Lows in the lower 60s. Northwest winds 10 to 15 miles an hour with gusts to around 30 miles an hour. Chance of precipitation 70%. Tuesday, mostly sunny. Highs in the mid-70s. Northwest winds 5 to 10 miles an hour. Tuesday night, partly cloudy in the evening then clearing. Lows in the lower 50s. West winds up to 10 miles an hour. Wednesday, sunny. Highs in the upper 70s. Southwest winds up to 5 miles an hour, increasing to 5 to 15 miles an hour in the afternoon. Wednesday night, mostly clear. Lows in the upper 50s. Southwest winds 5 to 10 miles an hour. Thursday and Thursday night, mostly clear. Highs in the lower 80s. Lows in the lower 60s. Friday, sunny. Highs in the mid-80s. Friday night and Saturday, mostly clear. Lows in the lower 60s. Highs in the upper 80s. Saturday night, partly cloudy. Chance of thunderstorms in the evening, then chance of showers overnight. Lows in the mid-60s. Chance of precipitation 40%. Sunday, mostly sunny. Highs in the mid-80s. Sunday night, partly cloudy. Chance of showers overnight. Lows in the mid-60s. Chance of showers 30%. Monday, chance of showers 30%. Monday, mostly sunny. Highs in the mid-80s. Again, the forecast for central Minnesota, from St. Cloud to the northwest Twin Cities suburbs for overnight, showers likely and chance of thunderstorms early in the morning. Then chance of thunderstorms early in the morning. Lows in the lower 60s. Northwest winds 10 to 15 miles an hour with gusts to around 30 miles an hour. Chance of precipitation 70%. At 1 a.m. in Buffalo, it was cloudy. The temperature was 75 degrees, the dew point was 68, and the relative humidity was 78%. The wind was south at 13 miles an hour. The pressure was 29.82 inches and rising. In Maple Lake, it was cloudy. The temperature was 77 degrees, the dew point was 68, and the relative humidity was 73%. The wind was southwest at 7 miles an hour. The pressure was 29.84 inches and rising. Elsewhere across central Minnesota, at Little Falls, rain was falling, with a temperature of 61. At Anoka, it was clear, with a temperature of 74. It was partly cloudy, with a temperature of 76 at the Twin Cities, and 76 at Crystal. It was cloudy, with a temperature of 76 at St. Cloud, 77 at Princeton, 75 at Litchfield, and 64 at Wilmer. Around the state, at Brainerd, rain was falling, with a temperature of 61. At Rochester, it was clear, with a temperature of 67. At Mankato, it was mostly cloudy, with a temperature of 72. It was cloudy, with a temperature of 72 at Duluth, and 56 at International Falls. Once again at 1 a.m., in Buffalo, it was 75 degrees under cloudy skies. And in Maple Lake, it was 77 degrees under cloudy skies. 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The current time is 1:35 a.m. Central Daylight Time. Now the forecast for central Minnesota, from St. Cloud to the northwest Twin Cities suburbs. Overnight, showers likely and chance of thunderstorms early in the morning, then chance of thunderstorms early in the morning. Lows in the lower 60s. Northwest winds 10 to 15 miles an hour with gusts to around 30 miles an hour.
chance of precipitation 70%. Tuesday, mostly sunny. Highs in the mid-70s.

northwest winds 5 to 10 miles an hour. Tuesday night, partly cloudy in the evening then clearing. Lows in the lower 50s. West winds up to 10 miles an hour. Wednesday, sunny. Highs in the upper 70s. Southwest winds up to 5 miles an hour, increasing to 5 to 15 miles an hour in the afternoon. Wednesday night, mostly clear. Lows in the upper 50s. Southwest winds 5 to 10 miles an hour. Thursday and Thursday night, mostly clear. Highs in the lower 80s. Lows in the lower 60s. Friday, sunny. Highs in the mid 80s. Friday night and Saturday, mostly clear. Lows in the lower 60s. Highs in the upper 80s. Saturday night, partly cloudy. Chance of thunderstorms in the evening, then chance of showers overnight. Lows in the mid-60s. Chance of precipitation 40%. Sunday, mostly sunny. Highs in the mid-80s. Sunday night, partly cloudy. Chance of showers overnight. Lows in the mid-60s. Chance of showers 30%. Monday, mostly sunny. Highs in the mid-80s. Again, the forecast for central Minnesota, from St. Cloud to the northwest Twin Cities suburbs for overnight, showers likely and chance of thunderstorms early in the morning, then chance of thunderstorms early in the morning. Lows in the lower 60s. Northwest winds 10 to 15 miles an hour with gusts to around 30 miles an hour. Chance of precipitation 70%. At 1 a.m., in Buffalo, it was cloudy. The temperature was 75 degrees, the dew point was 68, and the relative humidity was 78%. The wind was south at 13 miles an hour. The pressure was 29.82 inches and rising. In Maple Lake, it was cloudy. The temperature was 77 degrees, the dew point was 68, and the relative humidity was 73%. The wind was southwest at 7 miles an hour. The pressure was 29.84 inches and rising. Elsewhere across central Minnesota, at Little Falls, rain was falling, with a temperature of 61. At Anoka, it was clear, with a temperature of 74. It was partly cloudy, with a temperature of 76 at the Twin Cities, and 76 at Crystal. It was cloudy, with a temperature of 76 at St. Cloud, 77 at Princeton, 75 at Litchfield, and 64 at Wilmer. Around the state, at Brainerd, rain was falling, with a temperature of 61. At Rochester, it was clear, with a temperature of 67. At Mankato, it was mostly cloudy, with a temperature of 72. It was cloudy, with a temperature of 72 at Duluth, and 56 at International Falls. Once again at 1 a.m., in Buffalo, it was 75 degrees under cloudy skies. And in Maple Lake, it was 77 degrees under cloudy skies. 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The current time is 1:40 a.m. Central Daylight Time. Now the forecast for central Minnesota, from St. Cloud to the northwest Twin Cities suburbs. Overnight, showers likely and chance of thunderstorms early in the morning, then chance of thunderstorms early in the morning. Lows in the lower 60s. Northwest winds 10 to 15 miles an hour with gusts to around 30 miles an hour. Chance of precipitation 70%. Tuesday, mostly sunny. Highs in the mid-70s. Northwest winds 5 to 10 miles an hour. Tuesday night, partly cloudy in the evening then clearing. Lows in the lower 50s. West winds up to 10 miles an hour. Wednesday, sunny. Highs in the upper 70s. Southwest winds up to 5 miles an hour, increasing to 5 to 15 miles an hour in the afternoon. Wednesday night, mostly clear.

Chance of showers overnight. Lows in the mid-60s. Chance of showers 30%. Monday, mostly sunny. Highs in the mid-80s. Again, the forecast for central Minnesota, from St. Cloud to the northwest Twin Cities suburbs for overnight, showers likely and chance of thunderstorms early in the morning, then chance of thunderstorms early in the morning. Lows in the lower 60s. Northwest winds 10 to 15 miles an hour with gusts to around 30 miles an hour. Chance of precipitation 70%. At 1 a.m., in Buffalo, it was cloudy. The temperature was 75 degrees, the dew point was 68, and the relative humidity was 78%. The wind was south at 13 miles an hour. The pressure was 29.82 inches and rising. In Maple Lake, it was cloudy. The temperature was 77 degrees, the dew point was 68, and the relative humidity was 73%. The wind was southwest at 7 miles an hour. The pressure was 29.84 inches and rising. Elsewhere across central Minnesota, at Little Falls, rain was falling, with a temperature of 61. At Anoka, it was clear, with a temperature of 74. It was partly cloudy, with a temperature of 76 at the Twin Cities, and 76 at Crystal. It was cloudy, with a temperature of 76 at St. Cloud, 77 at Princeton, 75 at Litchfield, and 64 at Willmar. Around the state, at Brainerd, rain was falling, with a temperature of 61. At Rochester, it was clear, with a temperature of 67. At Mankato, it was mostly cloudy, with a temperature of 72. It was cloudy, with a temperature of 72 at Duluth, and 56 at International Falls. Once again at 1 a.m., in Buffalo, it was 75 degrees under cloudy skies. And in Maple Lake, it was 77 degrees under cloudy skies. 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The current time is 1:44 a.m. Central Daylight Time. Now the forecast for central Minnesota, from St. Cloud to the northwest Twin Cities suburbs. Overnight, showers likely and chance of thunderstorms early in the morning, then chance of thunderstorms early in the morning. Lows in the lower 60s. Northwest winds 10 to 15 miles an hour with gusts to around 30 miles an hour. Chance of precipitation 70%. Tuesday, mostly sunny. Highs in the mid-70s. Northwest winds 5 to 10 miles an hour. Tuesday night, partly cloudy in the evening then clearing. Lows in the lower 50s. West winds up to 10 miles an hour. Wednesday, sunny. Highs in the upper 70s. Southwest winds up to 5 miles an hour, increasing to 5 to 15 miles an hour in the afternoon. Wednesday night, mostly clear. Lows in the upper 50s. Southwest winds 5 to 10 miles an hour. Thursday and Thursday night, mostly clear. Highs in the lower 80s. Lows in the lower 60s. Friday, sunny. Highs in the mid-80s. Friday night and Saturday, mostly clear. Lows in the lower 60s. Highs in the upper 80s. Saturday night, partly cloudy. Chance of thunderstorms in the evening, then chance of showers overnight. Lows in the mid-60s. Chance of precipitation 40%. Sunday, mostly sunny. Highs in the mid-80s. Sunday night, partly cloudy. Chance of showers overnight. Lows in the mid-60s. Chance of showers 30%. Monday, mostly sunny. Highs in the mid-80s. Again, the forecast for central Minnesota, from St. Cloud to the northwest Twin Cities suburbs for overnight, showers likely and chance of thunderstorms early in the morning, then chance of thunderstorms early in the morning.

in the lower 60s. Northwest winds 10 to 15 miles an hour with gusts to around 30 miles an hour. Chance of precipitation 70%. At 1 a.m., in Buffalo, it was cloudy. The temperature was 75 degrees, the dew point was 68, and the relative humidity was 78%. The wind was south at 13 miles an hour. The pressure was 29.82 inches and rising. In Maple Lake, it was cloudy. The temperature was 77 degrees, the dew point was 68, and the relative humidity was 73%. The wind was southwest at 7 miles an hour. The pressure was 29.84 inches and rising. Elsewhere across central Minnesota, at Little Falls, rain was falling, with a temperature of 61. At Anoka, it was clear, with a temperature of 74. It was partly cloudy, with a temperature of 76 at the Twin Cities, and 76 at Crystal. It was cloudy, with a temperature of 76 at St. Cloud, 77 at Princeton, 75 at Litchfield, and 64 at Willmar. Around the state, at Brainerd, rain was falling, with a temperature of 61. At Rochester, it was clear, with a temperature of 67. At Mankato, it was mostly cloudy, with a temperature of 72. It was cloudy, with a temperature of 72 at Duluth, and 56 at International Falls. Once again at 1 a.m., in Buffalo, it was 75 degrees under cloudy skies. And in Maple Lake, it was 77 degrees under cloudy skies. 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The current time is 1:49 a.m. Central Daylight Time. Now the forecast for central Minnesota, from St. Cloud to the northwest Twin Cities suburbs. Overnight, showers likely and chance of thunderstorms early in the morning, then chance of thunderstorms early in the morning. Lows in the lower 60s. Northwest winds 10 to 15 miles an hour with gusts to around 30 miles an hour. Chance of precipitation 70%. Tuesday, mostly sunny. Highs in the mid-70s. Northwest winds 5 to 10 miles an hour. Tuesday night, partly cloudy in the evening then clearing. Lows in the lower 50s. West winds up to 10 miles an hour. Wednesday, sunny. Highs in the upper 70s. Southwest winds up to 5 miles an hour, increasing to 5 to 15 miles an hour in the afternoon. Wednesday night, mostly clear. Lows in the upper 50s. Southwest winds 5 to 10 miles an hour. Thursday and Thursday night, mostly clear. Highs in the lower 80s. Lows in the lower 60s. Friday, sunny. Highs in the mid-80s. Friday night and Saturday, mostly clear. Lows in the lower 60s. Highs in the upper 80s. Saturday night, partly cloudy. Chance of thunderstorms in the evening, then chance of showers overnight. Lows in the mid-60s. Chance of precipitation 40%. Sunday, mostly sunny. Highs in the mid-80s. Sunday night, partly cloudy. Chance of showers overnight. Lows in the mid-60s. Chance of showers 30%. Monday, mostly sunny. Highs in the mid-80s. Again, the forecast for central Minnesota, from St. Cloud to the northwest Twin Cities suburbs for overnight, showers likely and chance of thunderstorms early in the morning. Then chance of thunderstorms early in the morning. Lows in the lower 60s. Northwest winds 10 to 15 miles an hour with gusts to around 30 miles an hour. Chance of precipitation 70%. At 1 a.m., in Buffalo, it was cloudy. The temperature was 75 degrees, the dew point was 68, and the relative humidity was 78%. The wind was south at 13 miles an hour.
The pressure was 29.82 inches and rising. In Maple Lake, it was cloudy. The temperature was 77 degrees, the dew point was 68, and the relative humidity was 73%. The wind was southwest at 7 miles an hour. The pressure was 29.84 inches and rising. Elsewhere across central Minnesota, at Little Falls, rain was falling, with a temperature of 61. At Anoka, it was clear, with a temperature of 74. It was partly cloudy, with a temperature of 76 at the Twin Cities, and 76 at Crystal. It was cloudy, with a temperature of 76 at St. Cloud, 77 at Princeton, 75 at Litchfield, and 64 at Wilmer. Around the state, at Brainerd, rain was falling, with a temperature of 61. At Rochester, it was clear, with a temperature of 67. At Mankato, it was mostly cloudy, with a temperature of 72. It was cloudy, with a temperature of 72 at Duluth, and 56 at International Falls. Once again at 1 a.m., in Buffalo, it was 75 degrees under cloudy skies. And in Maple Lake, it was 77 degrees under cloudy skies. 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The current time is 1:54 a.m. Central Daylight Time. Now the forecast for central Minnesota, from St. Cloud to the northwest Twin Cities suburbs. Overnight, showers likely and chance of thunderstorms early in the morning, then chance of thunderstorms early in the morning. Lows in the lower 60s. Northwest winds 10 to 15 miles an hour with gusts to around 30 miles an hour. Chance of precipitation 70%. Tuesday, mostly sunny. Highs in the mid-70s. Northwest winds 5 to 10 miles an hour. Tuesday night, partly cloudy in the evening then clearing. Lows in the lower 50s. West winds up to 10 miles an hour. Wednesday, sunny. Highs in the upper 70s. Southwest winds up to 5 miles an hour, increasing to 5 to 15 miles an hour in the afternoon. Wednesday night, mostly clear. Lows in the upper 50s. Southwest winds 5 to 10 miles an hour. Thursday and Thursday night, mostly clear. Highs in the lower 80s. Lows in the lower 60s. Friday, sunny. Highs in the mid 80s. Friday night and Saturday, mostly clear. Lows in the lower 60s. Highs in the upper 80s. Saturday night, partly cloudy. Chance of thunderstorms in the evening, then chance of showers overnight. Lows in the mid-60s. Chance of precipitation 40%. Sunday, mostly sunny. Highs in the mid-80s. Sunday night, partly cloudy. Chance of showers overnight. Lows in the mid-60s. Chance of showers 30%. Monday, mostly sunny. Highs in the mid-80s. Again, the forecast for central Minnesota, from St. Cloud to the northwest Twin Cities suburbs for overnight, showers likely and chance of thunderstorms early in the morning, then chance of thunderstorms early in the morning. Lows in the lower 60s. Northwest winds 10 to 15 miles an hour with gusts to around 30 miles an hour. Chance of precipitation 70%. At 1 a.m., in Buffalo, it was cloudy. The temperature was 75 degrees, the dew point was 68, and the relative humidity was 78%. The wind was south at 13 miles an hour. The pressure was 29.82 inches and rising. In Maple Lake, it was cloudy. The temperature was 77 degrees, the dew point was 68, and the relative humidity was 73%. The wind was southwest at 7 miles an hour. The pressure was 29.84 inches and rising. Elsewhere across central Minnesota, at Little Falls, rain was falling,
with a temperature of 61. At Anoka, it was clear, with a temperature of 74. It was partly cloudy, with a temperature of 76 at the Twin Cities, and 76 at Crystal. It was cloudy, with a temperature of 76 at St. Cloud, 77 at Princeton, 75 at Litchfield, and 64 at Willmar. Around the state, at Brainerd, rain was falling, with a temperature of 61. At Rochester, it was clear, with a temperature of 67. At Mankato, it was mostly cloudy, with a temperature of 72. It was cloudy, with a temperature of 72 at Duluth, and 56 at International Falls. Once again at 1 a.m., in Buffalo, it was 75 degrees under cloudy skies. And in Maple Lake, it was 77 degrees under cloudy skies. 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The current time is 1:58 a.m. Central Daylight Time. Now the forecast for central Minnesota, from St. Cloud to the northwest Twin Cities suburbs. Overnight, showers likely and chance of thunderstorms early in the morning, then chance of thunderstorms early in the morning. Lows in the lower 60s. Northwest winds 10 to 15 miles an hour with gusts to around 30 miles an hour. Chance of precipitation 70%. Tuesday, mostly sunny. Highs in the mid-70s. Northwest winds 5 to 10 miles an hour. Tuesday night, partly cloudy in the evening then clearing. Lows in the lower 50s. West winds up to 10 miles an hour. Wednesday, sunny. Highs in the upper 70s. Southwest winds up to 5 miles an hour, increasing to 5 to 15 miles an hour in the afternoon. Wednesday night, mostly clear. Lows in the upper 50s. Southwest winds 5 to 10 miles an hour. Thursday and Thursday night, mostly clear. Highs in the lower 80s. Lows in the lower 60s. Friday, sunny. Highs in the mid-80s. Friday night and Saturday, mostly clear. Lows in the lower 60s. Highs in the upper 80s. Saturday night, partly cloudy. Chance of thunderstorms in the evening, then chance of showers overnight. Lows in the mid-60s. Chance of precipitation 40%. Sunday, mostly sunny. Highs in the mid-80s. Sunday night, partly cloudy. Chance of showers overnight. Lows in the mid-60s. Chance of showers 30%. Monday, mostly sunny. Highs in the mid-80s. Again, the forecast for central Minnesota, from St. Cloud to the northwest Twin Cities suburbs for overnight, showers likely and chance of thunderstorms early in the morning, then chance of thunderstorms early in the morning. Lows in the lower 60s. Northwest winds 10 to 15 miles an hour with gusts to around 30 miles an hour. Chance of precipitation 70%. 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The current time is 2:01 a.m. Central Daylight Time. Now the forecast for central Minnesota, from St. Cloud to the northwest Twin Cities suburbs. Overnight, showers likely and chance of thunderstorms early in the morning, then chance of thunderstorms early in the morning. Lows in the lower 60s. Northwest winds 10 to 15 miles an hour with gusts to around 30 miles an hour. Chance of precipitation 70%. Tuesday, mostly sunny. Highs in the mid-70s. Northwest winds 5 to 10 miles an hour. Tuesday night, partly cloudy in the evening then clearing. Lows in the lower 50s.
West winds up to 10 miles an hour. Wednesday, sunny. Highs in the upper 70s. Southwest winds up to 5 miles an hour, increasing to 5 to 15 miles an hour in the afternoon. Wednesday night, mostly clear. Lows in the upper 50s. Southwest winds 5 to 10 miles an hour. Thursday and Thursday night, mostly clear. Highs in the lower 80s. Lows in the lower 60s. Friday, sunny. Highs in the mid 80s. Friday night and Saturday, mostly clear. Lows in the lower 60s. Highs in the upper 80s. Saturday night, partly cloudy. Chance of thunderstorms in the evening, then chance of showers overnight. Lows in the mid-60s. Chance of precipitation 40%. Sunday, mostly sunny. Highs in the mid-80s. Sunday night, partly cloudy. Chance of showers overnight. Lows in the mid-60s. Chance of showers 30%. Monday, mostly sunny. Highs in the mid-80s. Again, the forecast for central Minnesota, from St. Cloud to the northwest Twin Cities suburbs for overnight, showers likely and chance of thunderstorms early in the morning, then chance of thunderstorms early in the morning. Lows in the lower 60s. Northwest winds 10 to 15 miles an hour with gusts to around 30 miles an hour. Chance of precipitation 70%. 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The current time is 2:04 a.m. Central Daylight Time. Now the forecast for central Minnesota, from St. Cloud to the northwest Twin Cities suburbs. Overnight, showers likely and chance of thunderstorms early in the morning, then chance of thunderstorms early in the morning. Lows in the lower 60s. Northwest winds 10 to 15 miles an hour with gusts to around 30 miles an hour. Chance of precipitation 70%. Tuesday, mostly sunny. Highs in the mid-70s. Northwest winds 5 to 10 miles an hour. Tuesday night, partly cloudy in the evening then clearing. Lows in the lower 50s. West winds up to 10 miles an hour. Wednesday, sunny. Highs in the upper 70s. Southwest winds up to 5 miles an hour, increasing to 5 to 15 miles an hour in the afternoon. Wednesday night, mostly clear. Lows in the upper 50s. Southwest winds 5 to 10 miles an hour. Thursday and Thursday night, mostly clear. Highs in the lower 80s. Lows in the lower 60s. Friday, sunny. Highs in the mid 80s. Friday night and Saturday, mostly clear. Lows in the lower 60s. Highs in the upper 80s. Saturday night, partly cloudy. Chance of thunderstorms in the evening, then chance of showers overnight. Lows in the mid-60s. Chance of precipitation 40%. Sunday, mostly sunny. Highs in the mid-80s. Sunday night, partly cloudy. Chance of showers overnight. Lows in the mid-60s. Chance of showers 30%. Monday, mostly sunny. Highs in the mid-80s. Again, the forecast for central Minnesota, from St. Cloud to the northwest Twin Cities suburbs for overnight, showers likely and chance of thunderstorms early in the morning, then chance of thunderstorms early in the morning. Lows in the lower 60s. Northwest winds 10 to 15 miles an hour with gusts to around 30 miles an hour. Chance of precipitation 70%. 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
The current time is 2:07 a.m. Central Daylight Time. Now the forecast for central Minnesota, from St. Cloud to the northwest Twin Cities suburbs. Overnight, showers likely and chance of thunderstorms early in the morning, then chance of thunderstorms early in the morning. Lows in the lower 60s. Northwest winds 10 to 15 miles an hour with gusts to around 30 miles an hour. Chance of precipitation 70%. Tuesday, mostly sunny. Highs in the mid-70s. Northwest winds 5 to 10 miles an hour. Tuesday night, partly cloudy in the evening then clearing. Lows in the lower 50s. West winds up to 10 miles an hour. Wednesday, sunny. Highs in the upper 70s. Southwest winds up to 5 miles an hour, increasing to 5 to 15 miles an hour in the afternoon. Wednesday night, mostly clear. Lows in the upper 50s. Southwest winds 5 to 10 miles an hour. Thursday and Thursday night, mostly clear. Highs in the lower 80s. Lows in the lower 60s. Friday, sunny. Highs in the mid-80s. Friday night and Saturday, mostly clear. Lows in the lower 60s. Highs in the upper 80s. Saturday night, partly cloudy. Chance of thunderstorms in the evening, then chance of showers overnight. Lows in the mid-60s. Chance of precipitation 40%. Sunday, mostly sunny. Highs in the mid-80s. Sunday night, partly cloudy. Chance of showers overnight. Lows in the mid-60s. Chance of showers 30%. Monday, mostly sunny. Highs in the mid-80s. Again, the forecast for central Minnesota, from St. Cloud to the northwest Twin Cities suburbs for overnight, showers likely and chance of thunderstorms early in the morning, then chance of thunderstorms early in the morning. Lows in the lower 60s. Northwest winds 10 to 15 miles an hour with gusts to around 30 miles an hour. Chance of precipitation 70%. 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The current time is 2:10 a.m. Central Daylight Time. Now the forecast for central Minnesota, from St. Cloud to the northwest Twin Cities suburbs. Overnight, showers likely and chance of thunderstorms early in the morning, then chance of thunderstorms early in the morning. Lows in the lower 60s. Northwest winds 10 to 15 miles an hour with gusts to around 30 miles an hour. Chance of precipitation 70%. Tuesday, mostly sunny. Highs in the mid-70s. Northwest winds 5 to 10 miles an hour. Tuesday night, partly cloudy in the evening then clearing. Lows in the lower 50s. West winds up to 10 miles an hour. Wednesday, sunny. Highs in the upper 70s. Southwest winds up to 5 miles an hour, increasing to 5 to 15 miles an hour in the afternoon. Wednesday night, mostly clear. Lows in the upper 50s. Southwest winds 5 to 10 miles an hour. Thursday and Thursday night, mostly clear. Highs in the lower 80s. Lows in the lower 60s. Friday, sunny. Highs in the mid-80s. Friday night and Saturday, mostly clear. Lows in the lower 60s. Highs in the upper 80s. Saturday night, partly cloudy. Chance of thunderstorms in the evening, then chance of showers overnight. Lows in the mid-60s. Chance of precipitation 40%. Sunday, mostly sunny. Highs in the mid-80s. Sunday night, partly cloudy. Chance of showers overnight. Lows in the mid-60s. Chance of showers 30%. Monday, mostly sunny. Highs in the mid-80s. Again,
The forecast for central Minnesota, from St. Cloud to the northwest Twin Cities suburbs for overnight. Showers likely and chance of thunderstorms early in the morning, then chance of thunderstorms early in the morning. Lows in the lower 60s. Northwest winds 10 to 15 miles an hour with gusts to around 30 miles an hour. Chance of precipitation 70%. 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The current time is 2:12 a.m. Central Daylight Time. Now the forecast for central Minnesota, from St. Cloud to the northwest Twin Cities suburbs. Overnight, showers likely and chance of thunderstorms early in the morning, then chance of thunderstorms early in the morning. Lows in the lower 60s. Northwest winds 10 to 15 miles an hour with gusts to around 30 miles an hour. Chance of precipitation 70%. Tuesday, mostly sunny. Highs in the mid-70s. Northwest winds 5 to 10 miles an hour. Tuesday night, partly cloudy in the evening then clearing. Lows in the lower 50s. West winds up to 10 miles an hour. Wednesday, sunny. Highs in the upper 70s. Southwest winds up to 5 miles an hour, increasing to 5 to 15 miles an hour in the afternoon. Wednesday night, mostly clear. Lows in the upper 50s. Southwest winds 5 to 10 miles an hour. Thursday and Thursday night, mostly clear. Highs in the lower 80s. Lows in the lower 60s. Friday, sunny. Highs in the mid-80s. Friday night and Saturday, mostly clear. Lows in the lower 60s. Highs in the upper 80s. Saturday night, partly cloudy. Chance of thunderstorms in the evening, then chance of showers overnight. Lows in the mid-60s. Chance of precipitation 40%. Sunday, mostly sunny. Highs in the mid-80s. Sunday night, partly cloudy. Chance of showers overnight. Lows in the mid-60s. Chance of showers 30%. Monday, mostly sunny. Highs in the mid-80s. Again, the forecast for central Minnesota, from St. Cloud to the northwest Twin Cities suburbs for overnight. Showers likely and chance of thunderstorms early in the morning. Then chance of thunderstorms early in the morning. Lows in the lower 60s. Northwest winds 10 to 15 miles an hour with gusts to around 30 miles an hour. Chance of precipitation 70%. At 2 a.m. in Buffalo, it was cloudy. The temperature was 75 degrees, the dew point was 70, and the relative humidity was 83%. The wind was southwest at 10 miles an hour. The pressure was 29.84 inches and rising. In Maple Lake, haze was reported. The visibility was 4 miles. The temperature was 69 degrees, the dew point was 63, and the relative humidity was 81%. The wind was north at 15 miles an hour, gusting to 24. The pressure was 29.87 inches and rising. Elsewhere across central Minnesota, at St. Cloud, rain was falling, with a temperature of 63. At Litchfield, drizzle was falling, with a temperature of 61. It was cloudy, with a temperature of 76 at the Twin Cities, 76 at Anoka, and 76 at Crystal. Under cloudy skies, Princeton reported 74, Little Falls reported 61, and Wilmer reported 64. Around the state, at Duluth, rain was falling, with a temperature of 72. At Rochester, it was clear, with a temperature of 68. It was cloudy, with a temperature of 72 at Mankato, 61 at Brainerd, and 56 at International Falls. Once again at 2 a.m., in Buffalo, it was 75 degrees under cloudy skies. And in Maple Lake, it was 69 degrees with haze.
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The current time is 2:17 a.m. Central Daylight Time. Now the forecast for central Minnesota, from St. Cloud to the northwest Twin Cities suburbs. Overnight, showers likely and chance of thunderstorms early in the morning, then chance of thunderstorms early in the morning. Lows in the lower 60s. Northwest winds 10 to 15 miles an hour with gusts to around 30 miles an hour. Chance of precipitation 70%. Tuesday, mostly sunny. Highs in the mid-70s. Northwest winds 5 to 10 miles an hour. Tuesday night, partly cloudy in the evening then clearing. Lows in the lower 50s. West winds up to 10 miles an hour. Wednesday, sunny. Highs in the upper 70s. Southwest winds up to 5 miles an hour, increasing to 5 to 15 miles an hour in the afternoon. Wednesday night, mostly clear. Lows in the upper 50s. Southwest winds 5 to 10 miles an hour. Thursday and Thursday night, mostly clear. Highs in the lower 80s. Lows in the lower 60s. Friday, sunny. Highs in the mid-80s. Friday night and Saturday, mostly clear. Lows in the lower 60s. Highs in the upper 80s. Saturday night, partly cloudy. Chance of thunderstorms in the evening, then chance of showers overnight. Lows in the mid-60s. Chance of precipitation 40%. Sunday, mostly sunny. Highs in the mid-80s. Sunday night, partly cloudy. Chance of showers overnight. Lows in the mid-60s. Chance of showers 30%. Monday, mostly sunny. Highs in the mid-80s. Again, the forecast for central Minnesota, from St. Cloud to the northwest Twin Cities suburbs for overnight, showers likely and chance of thunderstorms early in the morning, then chance of thunderstorms early in the morning. Lows in the lower 60s. Northwest winds 10 to 15 miles an hour with gusts to around 30 miles an hour. Chance of precipitation 70%. At 2 a.m. in Buffalo, it was cloudy. The temperature was 75 degrees, the dew point was 70, and the relative humidity was 83%. The wind was southwest at 10 miles an hour. The pressure was 29.84 inches and rising. In Maple Lake, haze was reported. The visibility was 4 miles. The temperature was 69 degrees, the dew point was 63, and the relative humidity was 81%. The wind was north at 15 miles an hour, gusting to 24. The pressure was 29.87 inches and rising. Elsewhere across central Minnesota, at St. Cloud, rain was falling, with a temperature of 63. At Litchfield, drizzle was falling, with a temperature of 61. It was cloudy, with a temperature of 76 at the Twin Cities, 76 at Anoka, and 76 at Crystal. Under cloudy skies, Princeton reported 74, Little Falls reported 61, and Wilma reported 64. Around the state, at Duluth, rain was falling, with a temperature of 72. At Rochester, it was clear, with a temperature of 68. It was cloudy, with a temperature of 72 at Mankato, 61 at Brainerd, and 56 at International Falls. Once again at 2 a.m., in Buffalo, it was 75 degrees under cloudy skies. And in Maple Lake, it was 69 degrees with haze. 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The current time is 2:22 a.m. Central Daylight Time.
Now the forecast for central Minnesota, from St. Cloud to the northwest Twin Cities suburbs. Overnight, showers likely and chance of thunderstorms early in the morning, then chance of thunderstorms early in the morning. Lows in the lower 60s. Northwest winds 10 to 15 miles an hour with gusts to around 30 miles an hour. Chance of precipitation 70%. Tuesday, mostly sunny. Highs in the mid-70s. Northwest winds 5 to 10 miles an hour. Tuesday night, partly cloudy in the evening then clearing. Lows in the lower 50s. West winds up to 10 miles an hour. Wednesday, sunny. Highs in the upper 70s. Southwest winds up to 5 miles an hour, increasing to 5 to 15 miles an hour in the afternoon. Wednesday night, mostly clear. Lows in the upper 50s. Southwest winds 5 to 10 miles an hour. Thursday and Thursday night, mostly clear. Highs in the lower 80s. Lows in the lower 60s. Friday, sunny. Highs in the mid-80s. Friday night and Saturday, mostly clear. Lows in the lower 60s. Highs in the upper 80s. Saturday night, partly cloudy. Chance of thunderstorms in the evening, then chance of showers overnight. Lows in the mid-60s. Chance of precipitation 40%. Sunday, mostly sunny. Highs in the mid-80s. Sunday night, partly cloudy. Chance of showers overnight. Lows in the mid-60s. Chance of showers 30%. Monday, mostly sunny. Highs in the mid-80s. Again, the forecast for central Minnesota, from St. Cloud to the northwest Twin Cities suburbs for overnight, showers likely and chance of thunderstorms early in the morning, then chance of thunderstorms early in the morning. Lows in the lower 60s. Northwest winds 10 to 15 miles an hour with gusts to around 30 miles an hour. Chance of precipitation 70%. At 2 a.m. in Buffalo, it was cloudy. The temperature was 75 degrees, the dew point was 70, and the relative humidity was 83%. The wind was southwest at 10 miles an hour. The pressure was 29.84 inches and rising. In Maple Lake, haze was reported. The visibility was 4 miles. The temperature was 69 degrees, the dew point was 63, and the relative humidity was 81%. The wind was north at 15 miles an hour, gusting to 24. The pressure was 29.87 inches and rising. Elsewhere across central Minnesota, at St. Cloud, rain was falling, with a temperature of 63. At Litchfield, drizzle was falling, with a temperature of 61. It was cloudy, with a temperature of 76 at the Twin Cities, 76 at Anoka, and 76 at Crystal. Under cloudy skies, Princeton reported 74, Little Falls reported 61, and Wilmer reported 64. Around the state, at Duluth, rain was falling, with a temperature of 72. At Rochester, it was clear, with a temperature of 68. It was cloudy, with a temperature of 72 at Mankato, 61 at Brainerd, and 56 at International Falls. Once again at 2 a.m., in Buffalo, it was 75 degrees under cloudy skies. And in Maple Lake, it was 69 degrees with haze. 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The current time is 2:26 a.m. Central Daylight Time. Now the forecast for central Minnesota, from St. Cloud to the northwest Twin Cities suburbs. Overnight, showers likely and chance of thunderstorms early in the morning, then chance of thunderstorms early in the morning. Lows in the lower 60s. Northwest winds 10 to 15 miles an hour with gusts to around 30 miles an hour. Chance of precipitation 70%.
Tuesday, mostly sunny. Highs in the mid-70s. Northwest winds 5 to 10 miles an hour. Tuesday night, partly cloudy in the evening then clearing. Lows in the lower 50s. West winds up to 10 miles an hour. Wednesday, sunny. Highs in the upper 70s. Southwest winds up to 5 miles an hour, increasing to 5 to 15 miles an hour in the afternoon. Wednesday night, mostly clear. Lows in the upper 50s. Southwest winds 5 to 10 miles an hour. Thursday and Thursday night, mostly clear. Highs in the lower 80s. Lows in the lower 60s. Friday, sunny. Highs in the mid 80s. Friday night and Saturday, mostly clear. Lows in the lower 60s. Highs in the upper 80s. Saturday night, partly cloudy. Chance of thunderstorms in the evening, then chance of showers overnight. Lows in the mid-60s. Chance of precipitation 40%. Sunday, mostly sunny. Highs in the mid-80s. Sunday night, partly cloudy. Chance of showers overnight. Lows in the mid-60s. Chance of showers 30%. Monday, mostly sunny. Highs in the mid-80s. Again, the forecast for central Minnesota, from St. Cloud to the northwest Twin Cities suburbs for overnight, showers likely and chance of thunderstorms early in the morning, then chance of thunderstorms early in the morning. Lows in the lower 60s. Northwest winds 10 to 15 miles an hour with gusts to around 30 miles an hour. Chance of precipitation 70%. At 2 a.m., in Buffalo, it was cloudy. The temperature was 75 degrees, the dew point was 70, and the relative humidity was 83%. The wind was southwest at 10 miles an hour. The pressure was 29.84 inches and rising. In Maple Lake, haze was reported, the visibility was 4 miles. The temperature was 69 degrees, the dew point was 63, and the relative humidity was 81%. The wind was north at 15 miles an hour, gusting to 24. The pressure was 29.87 inches and rising. Elsewhere across central Minnesota, at St. Cloud, rain was falling, with a temperature of 63. At Litchfield, drizzle was falling, with a temperature of 61. It was cloudy, with a temperature of 76 at the Twin Cities, 76 at Anoka, and 76 at Crystal. Under cloudy skies, Princeton reported 74, Little Falls reported 61, and Wilmer reported 64. Around the state, at Duluth, rain was falling, with a temperature of 72. At Rochester, it was clear, with a temperature of 68. It was cloudy, with a temperature of 72 at Mankato, 61 at Brainerd, and 56 at International Falls. Once again at 2 a.m., in Buffalo, it was 75 degrees under cloudy skies. And in Maple Lake, it was 69 degrees with haze. 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The current time is 2:31 a.m. Central Daylight Time. Now the forecast for central Minnesota, from St. Cloud to the northwest Twin Cities suburbs. Overnight, showers likely and chance of thunderstorms early in the morning, then chance of thunderstorms early in the morning. Lows in the lower 60s. Northwest winds 10 to 15 miles an hour with gusts to around 30 miles an hour. Chance of precipitation 70%. Tuesday, mostly sunny. Highs in the mid-70s. Northwest winds 5 to 10 miles an hour. Tuesday night, partly cloudy in the evening then clearing. Lows in the lower 50s. West winds up to 10 miles an hour. Wednesday, sunny. Highs in the upper 70s.
southwest winds up to 5 miles an hour, increasing to 5 to 15 miles an hour in the afternoon. Wednesday night, mostly clear. Lows in the upper 50s. Southwest winds 5 to 10 miles an hour. Thursday and Thursday night, mostly clear. Highs in the lower 80s. Lows in the lower 60s. Friday, sunny. Highs in the mid 80s. Friday night and Saturday, mostly clear. Lows in the lower 60s. Highs in the upper 80s. Saturday night, partly cloudy. Chance of thunderstorms in the evening, then chance of showers overnight. Lows in the mid 60s. Chance of precipitation 40%. Sunday, mostly sunny. Highs in the mid 80s. Sunday night, partly cloudy. Chance of showers overnight. Lows in the mid 60s. Chance of showers 30%. Monday, mostly sunny. Highs in the mid 80s. Again, the forecast for central. Again, the forecast for central Minnesota, from St. Cloud to the northwest Twin Cities suburbs for overnight. Showers likely and chance of thunderstorms early in the morning, then chance of thunderstorms early in the morning. Lows in the lower 60s. Northwest winds 10 to 15 miles an hour with gusts to around 30 miles an hour. Chance of precipitation 70%. At 2 a.m., in Buffalo, it was cloudy. The temperature was 75 degrees, the dew point was 70, and the relative humidity was 83%. The wind was southwest at 10 miles an hour. The pressure was 29.84 inches and rising. In Maple Lake, haze was reported. The visibility was 4 miles. The temperature was 69 degrees, the dew point was 63, and the relative humidity was 81%. The wind was north at 15 miles an hour, gusting to 24. The pressure was 29.87 inches and rising. Elsewhere across central Minnesota, at St. Cloud, rain was falling, with a temperature of 63. At Litchfield, drizzle was falling, with a temperature of 61. It was cloudy, with a temperature of 76 at the Twin Cities, 76 at Anoka, and 76 at Crystal. Under cloudy skies, Princeton reported 74, Little Falls reported 61, and Wilmer reported 64. Around the state, at Duluth, rain was falling, with a temperature of 72. At Rochester, it was clear, with a temperature of 68. It was cloudy, with a temperature of 72 at Mankato, 61 at Brainerd, and 56 at International Falls. Once again at 2 a.m., in Buffalo, it was 75 degrees under cloudy skies. And in Maple Lake, it was 69 degrees with haze. 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The current time is 2:35 a.m. Central Daylight Time. Now the forecast for central Minnesota, from St. Cloud to the northwest Twin Cities suburbs. Overnight, showers likely and chance of thunderstorms early in the morning, then chance of thunderstorms early in the morning. Lows in the lower 60s. Northwest winds 10 to 15 miles an hour with gusts to around 30 miles an hour. Chance of precipitation 70%. Tuesday, mostly sunny. Highs in the mid 70s. Northwest winds 5 to 10 miles an hour. Tuesday night, partly cloudy in the evening then clearing. Lows in the lower 50s. West winds up to 10 miles an hour. Wednesday, sunny. Highs in the upper 70s. Southwest winds up to 5 miles an hour, increasing to 5 to 15 miles an hour in the afternoon. Wednesday night, mostly clear. Lows in the upper 50s. Southwest winds 5 to 10 miles an hour. Thursday and Thursday night, mostly clear. Highs in the lower 80s.
lows in the lower 60s. Friday, sunny. Highs in the mid-80s. Friday night and Saturday, mostly clear. Lows in the lower 60s. Highs in the upper 80s.

Saturday night, partly cloudy. Chance of thunderstorms in the evening, then chance of showers overnight. Lows in the mid-60s. Chance of precipitation 40%. Sunday, mostly sunny. Highs in the mid-80s. Sunday night, partly cloudy. Chance of showers overnight. Lows in the mid-60s. Chance of showers 30%. Monday, mostly sunny. Highs in the mid-80s. Again, the forecast for central Minnesota, from St. Cloud to the northwest Twin Cities suburbs for overnight, showers likely and chance of thunderstorms early in the morning, then chance of thunderstorms early in the morning. Lows in the lower 60s. Northwest winds 10 to 15 miles an hour with gusts to around 30 miles an hour. Chance of precipitation 70%. At 2 a.m., in Buffalo, it was cloudy. The temperature was 75 degrees, the dew point was 70, and the relative humidity was 83%. The wind was southwest at 10 miles an hour. The pressure was 29.84 inches and rising. In Maple Lake, haze was reported, the visibility was 4 miles. The temperature was 69 degrees, the dew point was 63, and the relative humidity was 81%. The wind was north at 15 miles an hour, gusting to 24. The pressure was 29.87 inches and rising. Elsewhere across central Minnesota, at St. Cloud, rain was falling, with a temperature of 63. At Litchfield, drizzle was falling, with a temperature of 61. It was cloudy, with a temperature of 76 at the Twin Cities, 76 at Anoka, and 76 at Crystal. Under cloudy skies, Princeton reported 74, Little Falls reported 61, and Wilmer reported 64. Around the state, at Duluth, rain was falling, with a temperature of 72. At Rochester, it was clear, with a temperature of 68. It was cloudy, with a temperature of 72 at Mankato, 61 at Brainerd, and 56 at International Falls. Once again at 2 a.m., in Buffalo, it was 75 degrees under cloudy skies. And in Maple Lake, it was 69 degrees with haze. 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The current time is 2:40 a.m. Central Daylight Time. Now the forecast for central Minnesota, from St. Cloud to the northwest Twin Cities suburbs. Overnight, showers likely and chance of thunderstorms early in the morning, then chance of thunderstorms early in the morning. Lows in the lower 60s. Northwest winds 10 to 15 miles an hour with gusts to around 30 miles an hour. Chance of precipitation 70%. Tuesday, mostly sunny. Highs in the mid-70s. Northwest winds 5 to 10 miles an hour. Tuesday night, partly cloudy in the evening then clearing. Lows in the lower 50s. West winds up to 10 miles an hour. Wednesday, sunny. Highs in the upper 70s. Southwest winds up to 5 miles an hour, increasing to 5 to 15 miles an hour in the afternoon. Wednesday night, mostly clear. Lows in the upper 50s. Southwest winds 5 to 10 miles an hour. Thursday and Thursday night, mostly clear. Highs in the lower 80s. Lows in the lower 60s. Friday, sunny. Highs in the mid-80s. Friday night and Saturday, mostly clear. Lows in the lower 60s. Highs in the upper 80s. Saturday night, partly cloudy. Chance of thunderstorms in the evening, then chance of showers overnight. Lows in the mid-60s. Chance of precipitation 40%. Sunday, mostly sunny. Highs in the mid-80s. Sunday night, partly cloudy. Chance of showers overnight. Lows in the mid-60s. Chance of showers.

29.84 inches and rising. In Maple Lake, haze was reported. The visibility was 4 miles. The temperature was 69 degrees, the dew point was 63, and the relative humidity was 81%. The wind was north at 15 miles an hour, gusting to 24. The pressure was 29.87 inches and rising. Elsewhere across central Minnesota, at St. Cloud, rain was falling, with a temperature of 63. At Litchfield, drizzle was falling, with a temperature of 61. It was cloudy, with a temperature of 76 at the Twin Cities, 76 at Anoka, and 76 at Crystal. Under cloudy skies, Princeton reported 74, Little Falls reported 61, and Wilmer reported 64. Around the state, at Duluth, rain was falling, with a temperature of 72. At Rochester, it was clear, with a temperature of 68. It was cloudy, with a temperature of 72 at Mankato, 61 at Brainerd, and 56 at International Falls. Once again at 2 a.m., in Buffalo, it was 75 degrees under cloudy skies. And in Maple Lake, it was 69 degrees with haze. 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The current time is 2:44 a.m. Central Daylight Time. Now the forecast for central Minnesota, from St. Cloud to the northwest Twin Cities suburbs. Overnight, showers likely and chance of thunderstorms early in the morning, then chance of thunderstorms early in the morning. Lows in the lower 60s. Northwest winds 10 to 15 miles an hour with gusts to around 30 miles an hour. Chance of precipitation 70%. Tuesday, mostly sunny. Highs in the mid-70s. Northwest winds 5 to 10 miles an hour. Tuesday night, partly cloudy in the evening then clearing. Lows in the lower 50s. West winds up to 10 miles an hour. Wednesday, sunny. Highs in the upper 70s. Southwest winds up to 5 miles an hour, increasing to 5 to 15 miles an hour in the afternoon. Wednesday night, mostly clear. Lows in the upper 50s. Southwest winds 5 to 10 miles an hour. Thursday and Thursday night, mostly clear. Highs in the lower 80s. Lows in the lower 60s. Friday, sunny. Highs in the mid-80s. Friday night and Saturday, mostly clear. Lows in the lower 60s. Highs in the upper 80s. Saturday night, partly cloudy. Chance of thunderstorms in the evening, then chance of showers overnight. Lows in the mid-60s. Chance of precipitation 40%. Sunday, mostly sunny. Highs in the mid-80s. Sunday night, partly cloudy. Chance of showers overnight. Lows in the mid-60s. Chance of showers 30%. Monday, mostly sunny. Highs in the mid-80s. Again, the forecast for central Minnesota, from St. Cloud to the northwest Twin Cities suburbs for overnight, showers likely and chance of thunderstorms early in the morning. Then chance of thunderstorms early in the morning. Lows in the lower 60s. Northwest winds 10 to 15 miles an hour with gusts to around 30 miles an hour. Chance of precipitation 70%. At 2 a.m., in Buffalo, it was cloudy. The temperature was 75 degrees, the dew point was 70, and the relative humidity was 83%. The wind was southwest at 10 miles an hour. The pressure was 29.84 inches and rising. In Maple Lake, haze was reported. The visibility was 4 miles. The temperature was 69 degrees, the dew point was 63, and the relative humidity was 81%. The wind was north at 15 miles an hour, gusting to 24. The pressure was 29.87 inches and rising. Elsewhere across central

Oakville, Minnesota, had seen cloud. Rain was falling, with a temperature of 63. At Litchfield, drizzle was falling, with a temperature of 61. It was cloudy, with a temperature of 76 at the Twin Cities, 76 at Anoka, and 76 at Crystal. Under cloudy skies, Princeton reported 74, Little Falls reported 61, and Wilmer reported 64. Around the state, at Duluth, rain was falling, with a temperature of 72. At Rochester, it was clear, with a temperature of 68. It was cloudy, with a temperature of 72 at Mankato, 61 at Brainerd, and 56 at International Falls. Once again at 2 a.m., in Buffalo, it was 75 degrees under cloudy skies. And in Maple Lake, it was 69 degrees with haze. 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The current time is 2:49 a.m. Central Daylight Time. Now here is the hazardous weather outlook for portions of central and southern Minnesota and west central Wisconsin for today and tonight. No hazardous weather is expected at this time. And now the extended outlook for the period Wednesday through Monday. No hazardous weather is expected at this time. Spotter information statement. Skywarn spotter activation will not be needed. Now the forecast for central Minnesota, from St. Cloud to the northwest Twin Cities suburbs. Overnight, showers likely and chance of thunderstorms early in the morning, then chance of thunderstorms early in the morning. Lows in the lower 60s. Northwest winds 10 to 15 miles an hour with gusts to around 30 miles an hour. Chance of precipitation 70%. Tuesday, mostly sunny. Highs in the mid-70s. Northwest winds 5 to 10 miles an hour. Tuesday night, partly cloudy in the evening then clearing. Lows in the lower 50s. West winds up to 10 miles an hour. Wednesday, sunny. Highs in the upper 70s. Southwest winds up to 5 miles an hour, increasing to 5 to 15 miles an hour in the afternoon. Wednesday night, mostly clear. Lows in the upper 50s. Southwest winds 5 to 10 miles an hour. Thursday and Thursday night, mostly clear. Highs in the lower 80s. Lows in the lower 60s. Friday, sunny. Highs in the mid 80s. Friday night and Saturday, mostly clear. Lows in the lower 60s. Highs in the upper 80s. Saturday night, partly cloudy. Chance of thunderstorms in the evening, then chance of showers overnight. Lows in the mid-60s. Chance of precipitation 40%. Sunday, mostly sunny. Highs in the mid-80s. Sunday night, partly cloudy. Chance of showers overnight. Lows in the mid-60s. Chance of showers 30%. Monday, mostly sunny. Highs in the mid-80s. Again, the forecast for central Minnesota, from St. Cloud to the northwest Twin Cities suburbs for overnight, showers likely and chance of thunderstorms early in the morning, then chance of thunderstorms early in the morning. Lows in the lower 60s. Northwest winds 10 to 15 miles an hour with gusts to around 30 miles an hour. Chance of precipitation 70%. At 2 a.m., in Buffalo, it was cloudy. The temperature was 75 degrees, the dew point was 70, and the relative humidity was 83%. The wind was southwest at 10 miles an hour. The pressure was 29.84 inches and rising. In Maple Lake, haze was reported, the visibility was 4 miles. The temperature was 69 degrees, the dew point was 63, and the relative humidity was 81%. The wind was north at 15 miles an hour, gusting to 24. The pressure was 29.87 inches and rising.
Elsewhere across central Minnesota, at St. Cloud, rain was falling with a temperature of 63. At Litchfield, drizzle was falling with a temperature of 61. It was cloudy with a temperature of 76 at the Twin Cities, 76 at Anoka, and 76 at Crystal. Under cloudy skies, Princeton reported 74, Little Falls reported 61, and Wilmer reported 64. Around the state, at Duluth, rain was falling with a temperature of 72. At Rochester, it was clear with a temperature of 68. It was cloudy with a temperature of 72 at Mankato, 61 at Brainerd, and 56 at International Falls. Once again at 2 a.m., in Buffalo, it was 75 degrees under cloudy skies. And in Maple Lake, it was 69 degrees with haze. 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The current time is 2:54 a.m. Central Daylight Time. Now here is the hazardous weather outlook for portions of central and southern Minnesota and west central Wisconsin for today and tonight. No hazardous weather is expected at this time. And now the extended outlook for the period Wednesday through Monday. No hazardous weather is expected at this time. Spotter information statement. Skywarn spotter activation will not be needed. Now the forecast for central Minnesota, from St. Cloud to the northwest Twin Cities suburbs. Overnight, showers likely and chance of thunderstorms early in the morning, then chance of thunderstorms early in the morning. Lows in the lower 60s. Northwest winds 10 to 15 miles an hour with gusts to around 30 miles an hour. Chance of precipitation 70%. Tuesday, mostly sunny. Highs in the mid-70s. Northwest winds 5 to 10 miles an hour. Tuesday night, partly cloudy in the evening then clearing. Lows in the lower 50s. West winds up to 10 miles an hour. Wednesday, sunny. Highs in the upper 70s. Southwest winds up to 5 miles an hour, increasing to 5 to 15 miles an hour in the afternoon. Wednesday night, mostly clear. Lows in the upper 50s. Southwest winds 5 to 10 miles an hour. Thursday and Thursday night, mostly clear. Highs in the lower 80s. Lows in the lower 60s. Friday, sunny. Highs in the mid-80s. Friday night and Saturday, mostly clear. Lows in the lower 60s. Highs in the upper 80s. Saturday night, partly cloudy. Chance of thunderstorms in the evening, then chance of showers overnight. Lows in the mid-60s. Chance of precipitation 40%. Sunday, mostly sunny. Highs in the mid-80s. Sunday night, partly cloudy. Chance of showers overnight. Lows in the mid-60s. Chance of showers 30%. Monday, mostly sunny. Highs in the mid-80s. Again, the forecast for central Minnesota, from St. Cloud to the northwest Twin Cities suburbs for overnight, showers likely and chance of thunderstorms early in the morning, then chance of thunderstorms early in the morning. Lows in the lower 60s. Northwest winds 10 to 15 miles an hour with gusts to around 30 miles an hour. Chance of precipitation 70%. At 2 a.m., in Buffalo, it was cloudy. The temperature was 75 degrees, the dew point was 70, and the relative humidity was 83%. The wind was southwest at 10 miles an hour. The pressure was 29.84 inches and rising. In Maple Lake, haze was reported, the visibility was 4 miles. The temperature was 69 degrees, the dew point was 63, and the relative humidity was 81%. The wind was north at 15 miles an hour, gusting to 24. The pressure was 29.87 inches and rising.
Elsewhere across central Minnesota, at St. Cloud, rain was falling with a temperature of 63. At Litchfield, drizzle was falling with a temperature of 61. It was cloudy with a temperature of 76 at the Twin Cities, 76 at Anoka, and 76 at Crystal. Under cloudy skies, Princeton reported 74, Little Falls reported 61, and Wilmer reported 64. Around the state, at Duluth, rain was falling with a temperature of 72. At Rochester, it was clear with a temperature of 68. It was cloudy with a temperature of 72 at Mankato, 61 at Brainerd, and 56 at International Falls. Once again at 2 a.m., in Buffalo, it was 75 degrees under cloudy skies. And in Maple Lake, it was 69 degrees with haze. 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The current time is 2:59 a.m. Central Daylight Time. Now here is the hazardous weather outlook for portions of central and southern Minnesota and west central Wisconsin for today and tonight. No hazardous weather is expected at this time. And now the extended outlook for the period Wednesday through Monday. No hazardous weather is expected at this time. Spotter information statement. Skywarn spotter activation will not be needed. Now the forecast for central Minnesota, from St. Cloud to the northwest Twin Cities suburbs. Overnight, showers likely and chance of thunderstorms early in the morning, then chance of thunderstorms early in the morning. Lows in the lower 60s. Northwest winds 10 to 15 miles an hour with gusts to around 30 miles an hour. Chance of precipitation 70%. Tuesday, mostly sunny. Highs in the mid-70s. Northwest winds 5 to 10 miles an hour. Tuesday night, partly cloudy in the evening then clearing. Lows in the lower 50s. West winds up to 10 miles an hour. Wednesday, sunny. Highs in the upper 70s. Southwest winds up to 5 miles an hour, increasing to 5 to 15 miles an hour in the afternoon. Wednesday night, mostly clear. Lows in the upper 50s. Southwest winds 5 to 10 miles an hour. Thursday and Thursday night, mostly clear. Highs in the lower 80s. Lows in the lower 60s. Friday, sunny. Highs in the mid 80s. Friday night and Saturday, mostly clear. Lows in the lower 60s. Highs in the upper 80s. Saturday night, partly cloudy. Chance of thunderstorms in the evening, then chance of showers overnight. Lows in the mid-60s. Chance of precipitation 40%. Sunday, mostly sunny. Highs in the mid-80s. Sunday night, partly cloudy. Chance of showers overnight. Lows in the mid-60s. Chance of showers 30%. Monday, mostly sunny. Highs in the mid-80s. Again, the forecast for central Minnesota, from St. Cloud to the northwest Twin Cities suburbs for overnight, showers likely and chance of thunderstorms early in the morning, then chance of thunderstorms early in the morning. Lows in the lower 60s. Northwest winds 10 to 15 miles an hour with gusts to around 30 miles an hour. Chance of precipitation 70%. 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The current time is 3:02 a.m. Central Daylight Time. Now here is the hazardous weather outlook for portions of central and southern Minnesota and west central Wisconsin for today and tonight. No hazardous weather is expected at this time.
and now the extended outlook for the period Wednesday through Monday. No hazardous weather is expected at this time. Spotter information statement, Skywarn spotter activation will not be needed. Now the forecast for central Minnesota, from St. Cloud to the northwest Twin Cities suburbs. Overnight, showers likely and chance of thunderstorms early in the morning, then chance of thunderstorms early in the morning. Lows in the lower 60s. Northwest winds 10 to 15 miles an hour with gusts to around 30 miles an hour. Chance of precipitation 70%. Tuesday, mostly sunny. Highs in the mid-70s. Northwest winds 5 to 10 miles an hour. Tuesday night, partly cloudy in the evening then clearing. Lows in the lower 50s. West winds up to 10 miles an hour. Wednesday, sunny. Highs in the upper 70s. Southwest winds up to 5 miles an hour, increasing to 5 to 15 miles an hour in the afternoon. Wednesday night, mostly clear. Lows in the upper 50s. Southwest winds 5 to 10 miles an hour. Thursday and Thursday night, mostly clear. Highs in the lower 80s. Lows in the lower 60s. Friday, sunny. Highs in the mid-80s. Friday night and Saturday, mostly clear. Lows in the lower 60s. Highs in the upper 80s. Saturday night, partly cloudy. Chance of thunderstorms in the evening, then chance of showers overnight. Lows in the mid-60s. Chance of precipitation 40%. Sunday, mostly sunny. Highs in the mid-80s. Sunday night, partly cloudy. Chance of showers overnight. Lows in the mid-60s. Chance of showers 30%. Monday, mostly sunny. Highs in the mid-80s. Again, the forecast for central Minnesota, from St. Cloud to the northwest Twin Cities suburbs for overnight, showers likely and chance of thunderstorms early in the morning, then chance of thunderstorms early in the morning. Lows in the lower 60s. Northwest winds 10 to 15 miles an hour with gusts to around 30 miles an hour. Chance of precipitation 70%. 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The current time is 3:06 a.m. Central Daylight Time. Now here is the hazardous weather outlook for portions of central and southern Minnesota and west central Wisconsin for today and tonight. No hazardous weather is expected at this time. And now the extended outlook for the period Wednesday through Monday. No hazardous weather is expected at this time. Spotter information statement, Skywarn spotter activation will not be needed. Now the forecast for central Minnesota, from St. Cloud to the northwest Twin Cities suburbs. Overnight, showers likely and chance of thunderstorms early in the morning, then chance of thunderstorms early in the morning. Lows in the lower 60s. Northwest winds 10 to 15 miles an hour with gusts to around 30 miles an hour. Chance of precipitation 70%. Tuesday, mostly sunny. Highs in the mid-70s. Northwest winds 5 to 10 miles an hour. Tuesday night, partly cloudy in the evening then clearing. Lows in the lower 50s. West winds up to 10 miles an hour. Wednesday, sunny. Highs in the upper 70s. Southwest winds up to 5 miles an hour, increasing to 5 to 15 miles an hour in the afternoon. Wednesday night, mostly clear. Lows in the upper 50s. Southwest winds 5 to 10 miles an hour. Thursday and Thursday night, mostly clear. Highs in the lower 80s. Lows in the lower 60s. Friday, sunny. Highs in the mid-80s. Friday night and Saturday, mostly clear. Lows in the lower 60s.
Highs in the upper 80s. Saturday night, partly cloudy. Chance of thunderstorms in the evening, then chance of showers overnight. Lows in the mid-60s. Chance of precipitation 40%. Sunday, mostly sunny. Highs in the mid-80s. Sunday night, partly cloudy. Chance of showers overnight. Lows in the mid-60s. Chance of showers 30%. Monday, mostly sunny. Highs in the mid-80s. Again, the forecast for central Minnesota, from St. Cloud to the northwest Twin Cities suburbs for overnight, showers likely and chance of thunderstorms early in the morning, then chance of thunderstorms early in the morning. Lows in the lower 60s. Northwest winds 10 to 15 miles an hour with gusts to around 30 miles an hour. Chance of precipitation 70%. 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The current time is 3:09 a.m. Central Daylight Time. Now here is the hazardous weather outlook for portions of central and southern Minnesota and west central Wisconsin for today and tonight. No hazardous weather is expected at this time. And now the extended outlook for the period Wednesday through Monday. No hazardous weather is expected at this time. Spotter information statement. Skywarn spotter activation will not be needed. Now the forecast for central Minnesota, from St. Cloud to the northwest Twin Cities suburbs. Overnight, showers likely and chance of thunderstorms early in the morning, then chance of thunderstorms early in the morning. Lows in the lower 60s. Northwest winds 10 to 15 miles an hour with gusts to around 30 miles an hour. Chance of precipitation 70%. Tuesday, mostly sunny. Highs in the mid-70s. Northwest winds 5 to 10 miles an hour. Tuesday night, partly cloudy in the evening then clearing. Lows in the lower 50s. West winds up to 10 miles an hour. Wednesday, sunny. Highs in the upper 70s. Southwest winds up to 5 miles an hour, increasing to 5 to 15 miles an hour in the afternoon. Wednesday night, mostly clear. Lows in the upper 50s. Southwest winds 5 to 10 miles an hour. Thursday and Thursday night, mostly clear. Highs in the lower 80s. Lows in the lower 60s. Friday, sunny. Highs in the mid 80s. Friday night and Saturday, mostly clear. Lows in the lower 60s. Highs in the upper 80s. Saturday night, partly cloudy. Chance of thunderstorms in the evening, then chance of showers overnight. Lows in the mid-60s. Chance of precipitation 40%. Sunday, mostly sunny. Highs in the mid-80s. Sunday night, partly cloudy. Chance of showers overnight. Lows in the mid-60s. Chance of showers 30%. Monday, mostly sunny. Highs in the mid-80s. Again, the forecast for central Minnesota, from St. Cloud to the northwest Twin Cities suburbs for overnight, showers likely and chance of thunderstorms early in the morning, then chance of thunderstorms early in the morning. Lows in the lower 60s. Northwest winds 10 to 15 miles an hour with gusts to around 30 miles an hour. Chance of precipitation 70%. 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The current time is 3:12 a.m. Central Daylight Time. Now here is the hazardous weather outlook for portions of central and southern Minnesota and west central Wisconsin for today and tonight. No hazardous weather is expected at this time.
and now the extended outlook for the period Wednesday through Monday. No hazardous weather is expected at this time. Spotter information statement. Skywarn spotter activation will not be needed. Now the forecast for central Minnesota, from St. Cloud to the northwest Twin Cities suburbs. Overnight, showers likely and chance of thunderstorms early in the morning, then chance of thunderstorms early in the morning. Lows in the lower 60s. Northwest winds 10 to 15 miles an hour with gusts to around 30 miles an hour. Chance of precipitation 70%. Tuesday, mostly sunny. Highs in the mid-70s. Northwest winds 5 to 10 miles an hour. Tuesday night, partly cloudy in the evening then clearing. Lows in the lower 50s. West winds up to 10 miles an hour. Wednesday, sunny. Highs in the upper 70s. Southwest winds up to 5 miles an hour, increasing to 5 to 15 miles an hour in the afternoon. Wednesday night, mostly clear. Lows in the upper 50s. Southwest winds 5 to 10 miles an hour. Thursday and Thursday night, mostly clear. Highs in the lower 80s. Lows in the lower 60s. Friday, sunny. Highs in the mid-80s. Friday night and Saturday, mostly clear. Lows in the lower 60s. Highs in the upper 80s. Saturday night, partly cloudy. Chance of thunderstorms in the evening, then chance of showers overnight. Lows in the mid-60s. Chance of precipitation 40%. Sunday, mostly sunny. Highs in the mid-80s. Sunday night, partly cloudy. Chance of showers overnight. Lows in the mid-60s. Chance of showers 30%. Monday, mostly sunny. Highs in the mid-80s. Again, the forecast for central Minnesota, from St. Cloud to the northwest Twin Cities suburbs for overnight, showers likely and chance of thunderstorms early in the morning, then chance of thunderstorms early in the morning. Lows in the lower 60s. Northwest winds 10 to 15 miles an hour with gusts to around 30 miles an hour. Chance of precipitation 70%. At 3 a.m., in Buffalo, light rain was falling. The temperature was 63 degrees, the dew point was 61, and the relative humidity was 94%. The wind was north at 12 miles an hour. The pressure was 29.88 inches and rising. In Maple Lake, it was cloudy. The temperature was 65 degrees, the dew point was 57, and the relative humidity was 74%. The wind was northwest at 13 miles an hour. The pressure was 29.91 inches and falling. Elsewhere across central Minnesota, at St. Cloud, thunder was reported with a temperature of 62. At Little Falls, it was mostly cloudy, with a temperature of 61. It was cloudy, with a temperature of 76 at the Twin Cities, 76 at Anoka, and 76 at Crystal. Under cloudy skies, Princeton reported 64, Litchfield reported 63, and Wilma reported 64. Around the state, at Rochester, it was clear, with a temperature of 68. It was mostly cloudy, with a temperature of 59 at Brainerd, and 54 at International Falls. At Mankato, it was cloudy, with a temperature of 74. At Duluth, rain and fog were reported, with a temperature of 61. Once again at 3 a.m., in Buffalo, it was 63 degrees with light rain. And in Maple Lake, it was 65 degrees under cloudy skies. 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The current time is 3:17 a.m. Central Daylight Time. Now here is the hazardous weather outlook for portions of central and southern Minnesota and west central Wisconsin for today and tonight. No hazardous weather is expected at this time.
and now the extended outlook for the period Wednesday through Monday. No hazardous weather is expected at this time. Spotter information statement, Skywarn spotter activation will not be needed. Now the forecast for central Minnesota, from St. Cloud to the northwest Twin Cities suburbs. Overnight, showers likely and chance of thunderstorms early in the morning, then chance of thunderstorms early in the morning. Lows in the lower 60s. Northwest winds 10 to 15 miles an hour with gusts to around 30 miles an hour. Chance of precipitation 70%. Tuesday, mostly sunny. Highs in the mid-70s. Northwest winds 5 to 10 miles an hour. Tuesday night, partly cloudy in the evening then clearing. Lows in the lower 50s. West winds up to 10 miles an hour. Wednesday, sunny. Highs in the upper 70s. Southwest winds up to 5 miles an hour, increasing to 5 to 15 miles an hour in the afternoon. Wednesday night, mostly clear. Lows in the upper 50s. Southwest winds 5 to 10 miles an hour. Thursday and Thursday night, mostly clear. Highs in the lower 80s. Lows in the lower 60s. Friday, sunny. Highs in the mid 80s. Friday night and Saturday, mostly clear. Lows in the lower 60s. Highs in the upper 80s. Saturday night, partly cloudy. Chance of thunderstorms in the evening, then chance of showers overnight. Lows in the mid-60s. Chance of precipitation 40%. Sunday, mostly sunny. Highs in the mid-80s. Sunday night, partly cloudy. Chance of showers overnight. Lows in the mid-60s. Chance of showers 30%. Monday, mostly sunny. Highs in the mid-80s. Again, the forecast for central Minnesota, from St. Cloud to the northwest Twin Cities suburbs for overnight, showers likely and chance of thunderstorms early in the morning, then chance of thunderstorms early in the morning. Lows in the lower 60s. Northwest winds 10 to 15 miles an hour with gusts to around 30 miles an hour. Chance of precipitation 70%. At 3 a.m., in Buffalo, light rain was falling. The temperature was 63 degrees, the dew point was 61, and the relative humidity was 94%. The wind was north at 12 miles an hour. The pressure was 29.88 inches and rising. In Maple Lake, it was cloudy. The temperature was 65 degrees, the dew point was 57, and the relative humidity was 74%. The wind was northwest at 13 miles an hour. The pressure was 29.91 inches and falling. Elsewhere across central Minnesota, at St. Cloud, thunder was reported with a temperature of 62. At Little Falls, it was mostly cloudy with a temperature of 61. It was cloudy with a temperature of 76 at the Twin Cities, 76 at Anoka, and 76 at Crystal. Under cloudy skies, Princeton reported 64. Litchfield reported 63, and Wilma reported 64. Around the state, at Rochester, it was clear, with a temperature of 68. It was mostly cloudy, with a temperature of 59 at Brainerd, and 54 at International Falls. At Mankato, it was cloudy, with a temperature of 74. At Duluth, rain and fog were reported, with a temperature of 61. Once again at 3 a.m., in Buffalo, it was 63 degrees with light rain. And in Maple Lake, it was 65 degrees under cloudy skies. 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The current time is 3:22 a.m. Central Daylight Time. Now here is the hazardous weather outlook for portions of central and southern Minnesota and west central Wisconsin for today and tonight. No hazardous weather is expected at this time.
and now the extended outlook for the period Wednesday through Monday. No hazardous weather is expected at this time. Spotter information statement, Skywarn's spotter activation will not be needed. Now the forecast for central Minnesota, from St. Cloud to the northwest Twin Cities suburbs. Overnight, showers likely and chance of thunderstorms early in the morning, then chance of thunderstorms early in the morning. Lows in the lower 60s. Northwest winds 10 to 15 miles an hour with gusts to around 30 miles an hour. Chance of precipitation 70%. Tuesday, mostly sunny. Highs in the mid-70s. Northwest winds 5 to 10 miles an hour. Tuesday night, partly cloudy in the evening then clearing. Lows in the lower 50s. West winds up to 10 miles an hour. Wednesday, sunny. Highs in the upper 70s. Southwest winds up to 5 miles an hour, increasing to 5 to 15 miles an hour in the afternoon. Wednesday night, mostly clear. Lows in the upper 50s. Southwest winds 5 to 10 miles an hour. Thursday and Thursday night, mostly clear. Highs in the lower 80s. Lows in the lower 60s. Friday, sunny. Highs in the mid 80s. Friday night and Saturday, mostly clear. Lows in the lower 60s. Highs in the upper 80s. Saturday night, partly cloudy. Chance of thunderstorms in the evening, then chance of showers overnight. Lows in the mid-60s. Chance of precipitation 40%. Sunday, mostly sunny. Highs in the mid-80s. Sunday night, partly cloudy. Chance of showers overnight. Lows in the mid-60s. Chance of showers 30%. Monday, mostly sunny. Highs in the mid-80s. Again, the forecast for central Minnesota, from St. Cloud to the northwest Twin Cities suburbs for overnight, showers likely and chance of thunderstorms early in the morning, then chance of thunderstorms early in the morning. Lows in the lower 60s. Northwest winds 10 to 15 miles an hour with gusts to around 30 miles an hour. Chance of precipitation 70%. At 3 a.m., in Buffalo, light rain was falling. The temperature was 63 degrees, the dew point was 61, and the relative humidity was 94%. The wind was north at 12 miles an hour. The pressure was 29.88 inches and rising. In Maple Lake, it was cloudy. The temperature was 65 degrees, the dew point was 57, and the relative humidity was 74%. The wind was northwest at 13 miles an hour. The pressure was 29.91 inches and falling. Elsewhere across central Minnesota, at St. Cloud, thunder was reported, with a temperature of 62. At Little Falls, it was mostly cloudy, with a temperature of 61. It was cloudy, with a temperature of 76 at the Twin Cities, 76 at Anoka, and 76 at Crystal. Under cloudy skies, Princeton reported 64. Litchfield reported 63, and Wilmer reported 64. Around the state, at Rochester, it was clear, with a temperature of 68. It was mostly cloudy, with a temperature of 59 at Brainerd, and 54 at International Falls. At Mankato, it was cloudy, with a temperature of 74. At Duluth, rain and fog were reported, with a temperature of 61. Once again at 3 a.m., in Buffalo, it was 63 degrees with light rain. And in Maple Lake, it was 65 degrees under cloudy skies. 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The current time is 3:27 a.m. Central Daylight Time. Now here is the hazardous weather outlook for portions of central and southern Minnesota and west central Wisconsin for today and tonight. No hazardous weather is expected at this time.
and now the extended outlook for the period Wednesday through Monday. No hazardous weather is expected at this time. Spotter information statement. Sky warns spotter activation will not be needed. Now the forecast for central Minnesota, from St. Cloud to the northwest Twin Cities suburbs. Overnight, showers likely and chance of thunderstorms early in the morning, then chance of thunderstorms early in the morning. Lows in the lower 60s. Northwest winds 10 to 15 miles an hour with gusts to around 30 miles an hour. Chance of precipitation 70%. Tuesday, mostly sunny. Highs in the mid-70s. Northwest winds 5 to 10 miles an hour. Tuesday night, partly cloudy in the evening then clearing. Lows in the lower 50s. West winds up to 10 miles an hour. Wednesday, sunny. Highs in the upper 70s. Southwest winds up to 5 miles an hour, increasing to 5 to 15 miles an hour in the afternoon. Wednesday night, mostly clear. Lows in the upper 50s. Southwest winds 5 to 10 miles an hour. Thursday and Thursday night, mostly clear. Highs in the lower 80s. Lows in the lower 60s. Friday, sunny. Highs in the mid 80s. Friday night and Saturday, mostly clear. Lows in the lower 60s. Highs in the upper 80s. Saturday night, partly cloudy. Chance of thunderstorms in the evening, then chance of showers overnight. Lows in the mid-60s. Chance of precipitation 40%. Sunday, mostly sunny. Highs in the mid-80s. Sunday night, partly cloudy. Chance of showers overnight. Lows in the mid-60s. Chance of showers 30%. Monday, mostly sunny. Highs in the mid-80s. Again, the forecast for central Minnesota, from St. Cloud to the northwest Twin Cities suburbs for overnight, showers likely and chance of thunderstorms early in the morning, then chance of thunderstorms early in the morning. Lows in the lower 60s. Northwest winds 10 to 15 miles an hour with gusts to around 30 miles an hour. Chance of precipitation 70%. At 3 a.m., in Buffalo, light rain was falling. The temperature was 63 degrees, the dew point was 61, and the relative humidity was 94%. The wind was north at 12 miles an hour. The pressure was 29.88 inches and rising. In Maple Lake, it was cloudy. The temperature was 65 degrees, the dew point was 57, and the relative humidity was 74%. The wind was northwest at 13 miles an hour. The pressure was 29.91 inches and falling. Elsewhere across central Minnesota, at St. Cloud, thunder was reported, with a temperature of 62. At Little Falls, it was mostly cloudy, with a temperature of 61. It was cloudy, with a temperature of 76 at the Twin Cities, 76 at Anoka, and 76 at Crystal. Under cloudy skies, Princeton reported 64, Litchfield reported 63, and Wilma reported 64. Around the state, at Rochester, it was clear, with a temperature of 68. It was mostly cloudy, with a temperature of 59 at Brainerd, and 54 at International Falls. At Mankato, it was cloudy, with a temperature of 74. At Duluth, rain and fog were reported, with a temperature of 61. Once again at 3 a.m., in Buffalo, it was 63 degrees with light rain. And in Maple Lake, it was 65 degrees under cloudy skies. 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The current time is 3:32 a.m. Central Daylight Time. Now here is the hazardous weather outlook for portions of central and southern Minnesota and west central Wisconsin for today and tonight. No hazardous weather is expected at this time.
and now the extended outlook for the period Wednesday through Monday. No hazardous weather is expected at this time. Spotter information statement. Skywarn spotter activation will not be needed. Now the forecast for central Minnesota. Now the forecast for central Minnesota, from St. Cloud to the northwest Twin Cities suburbs. Overnight, showers likely and chance of thunderstorms early in the morning, then chance of thunderstorms early in the morning. Lows in the lower 60s. Northwest winds 10 to 15 miles an hour with gusts to around 30 miles an hour. Chance of precipitation 70%. Tuesday, mostly sunny. Highs in the mid-70s. Northwest winds 5 to 10 miles an hour. Tuesday night, partly cloudy in the evening then clearing. Lows in the lower 50s. West winds up to 10 miles an hour. Wednesday, sunny. Highs in the upper 70s. Southwest winds up to 5 miles an hour, increasing to 5 to 15 miles an hour in the afternoon. Wednesday night, mostly clear. Lows in the upper 50s. Southwest winds 5 to 10 miles an hour. Thursday and Thursday night, mostly clear. Highs in the lower 80s. Lows in the lower 60s. Friday, sunny. Highs in the mid-80s. Friday night and Saturday, mostly clear. Lows in the lower 60s. Highs in the upper 80s. Saturday night, partly cloudy. Chance of thunderstorms in the evening, then chance of showers overnight. Lows in the mid-60s. Chance of precipitation 40%. Sunday, mostly sunny. Highs in the mid-80s. Sunday night, partly cloudy. Chance of showers overnight. Lows in the mid-60s. Chance of showers 30%. Monday, mostly sunny. Highs in the mid-80s. Again, the forecast for central Minnesota, from St. Cloud to the northwest Twin Cities suburbs for overnight, showers likely and chance of thunderstorms early in the morning, then chance of thunderstorms early in the morning. Lows in the lower 60s. Northwest winds 10 to 15 miles an hour with gusts to around 30 miles an hour. Chance of precipitation 70%. At 3 a.m., in Buffalo, light rain was falling. The temperature was 63 degrees, the dew point was 61, and the relative humidity was 94%. The wind was north at 12 miles an hour. The pressure was 29.88 inches and rising. In Maple Lake, it was cloudy. The temperature was 65 degrees, the dew point was 57, and the relative humidity was 74%. The wind was northwest at 13 miles an hour. The pressure was 29.91 inches and falling. Elsewhere across central Minnesota, at St. Cloud, thunder was reported with a temperature of 62. At Little Falls, it was mostly cloudy, with a temperature of 61. It was cloudy, with a temperature of 76 at the Twin Cities, 76 at Anoka, and 76 at Crystal. Under cloudy skies, Princeton reported 64, Litchfield reported 63, and Wilmer reported 64. Around the state, at Rochester, it was clear, with a temperature of 68. It was mostly cloudy, with a temperature of 59 at Brainerd, and 54 at International Falls. At Mankato, it was cloudy, with a temperature of 74. At Duluth, rain and fog were reported, with a temperature of 61. Once again at 3 a.m., in Buffalo, it was 63 degrees with light rain. And in Maple Lake, it was 65 degrees under cloudy skies. 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The current time is 3:37 a.m. Central Daylight Time. Now here is the hazardous weather outlook for portions of central and southern Minnesota and west central Wisconsin. For today and tonight,
No hazardous weather.

is expected at this time. And now the extended outlook for the period Wednesday through Monday. No hazardous weather is expected at this time. Spotter information statement. Sky warns spotter activation will not be needed. Now the forecast for central Minnesota, from St. Cloud to the northwest Twin Cities suburbs. Overnight, showers likely and chance of thunderstorms early in the morning, then chance of thunderstorms early in the morning. Lows in the lower 60s. Northwest winds 10 to 15 miles an hour with gusts to around 30 miles an hour. Chance of precipitation 70%. Tuesday, mostly sunny. Highs in the mid-70s. Northwest winds 5 to 10 miles an hour. Tuesday night, partly cloudy in the evening then clearing. Lows in the lower 50s. West winds up to 10 miles an hour. Wednesday, sunny. Highs in the upper 70s. Southwest winds up to 5 miles an hour, increasing to 5 to 15 miles an hour in the afternoon. Wednesday night, mostly clear. Lows in the upper 50s. Southwest winds 5 to 10 miles an hour. Thursday and Thursday night, mostly clear. Highs in the lower 80s. Lows in the lower 60s. Friday, sunny. Highs in the mid-80s. Friday night and Saturday, mostly clear. Lows in the lower 60s. Highs in the upper 80s. Saturday night, partly cloudy. Chance of thunderstorms in the evening, then chance of showers overnight. Lows in the mid-60s. Chance of precipitation 40%. Sunday, mostly sunny. Highs in the mid-80s. Sunday night, partly cloudy. Chance of showers overnight. Lows in the mid-60s. Chance of showers 30%. Monday, mostly sunny. Highs in the mid-80s. Again, the forecast for central Minnesota, from St. Cloud to the northwest Twin Cities suburbs for overnight, showers likely and chance of thunderstorms early in the morning, then chance of thunderstorms early in the morning. Lows in the lower 60s. Northwest winds 10 to 15 miles an hour with gusts to around 30 miles an hour. Chance of precipitation 70%. At 3 a.m., in Buffalo, light rain was falling. The temperature was 63 degrees, the dew point was 61, and the relative humidity was 94%. The wind was north at 12 miles an hour. The pressure was 29.88 inches and rising. In Maple Lake, it was cloudy. The temperature was 65 degrees, the dew point was 57, and the relative humidity was 74%. The wind was northwest at 13 miles an hour. The pressure was 29.91 inches and falling. Elsewhere across central Minnesota, at St. Cloud, thunder was reported, with a temperature of 62. At Little Falls, it was mostly cloudy, with a temperature of 61. It was cloudy, with a temperature of 76 at the Twin Cities, 76 at Anoka, and 76 at Crystal. Under cloudy skies, Princeton reported 64, Litchfield reported 63, and Wilmer reported 64. Around the state, at Rochester, it was clear, with a temperature of 68. It was mostly cloudy, with a temperature of 59 at Brainerd, and 54 at International Falls. At Mankato, it was cloudy, with a temperature of 74. At Duluth, rain and fog were reported, with a temperature of 61. Once again at 3 a.m., in Buffalo, it was 63 degrees with light rain. And in Maple Lake, it was 65 degrees under cloudy skies. 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The current time is 3:42 a.m. Central Daylight Time. Now here is the hazardous weather outlook for portions of central and southern Minnesota and west central Wisconsin for today and tonight. No hazardous weather.

Northwest winds 5 to 10 miles an hour. Tuesday night, partly cloudy in the evening then clearing. Lows in the lower 50s. West winds up to 10 miles an hour. Wednesday, sunny. Highs in the upper 70s. Southwest winds up to 5 miles an hour, increasing to 5 to 15 miles an hour in the afternoon. Wednesday night, mostly clear. Lows in the upper 50s. Southwest winds 5 to 10 miles an hour. Thursday and Thursday night, mostly clear. Highs in the lower 80s. Lows in the lower 60s. Friday, sunny. Highs in the mid 80s. Friday night and Saturday, mostly clear. Lows in the lower 60s. Highs in the upper 80s. Saturday night, partly cloudy. Chance of thunderstorms in the evening, then chance of showers overnight. Lows in the mid-60s. Chance of precipitation 40%. Sunday, mostly sunny. Highs in the mid-80s. Sunday night, partly cloudy. Chance of showers overnight. Lows in the mid-60s. Chance of showers 30%. Monday, mostly sunny. Highs in the mid-80s. Again, the forecast for central Minnesota, from St. Cloud to the northwest Twin Cities suburbs for overnight, showers likely and chance of thunderstorms early in the morning, then chance of thunderstorms early in the morning. Lows in the lower 60s. Northwest winds 10 to 15 miles an hour with gusts to around 30 miles an hour. Chance of precipitation 70%. At 3 a.m., in Buffalo, light rain was falling. The temperature was 63 degrees, the dew point was 61, and the relative humidity was 94%. The wind was north at 12 miles an hour. The pressure was 29.88 inches and rising. In Maple Lake, it was cloudy, the temperature was 65 degrees, the dew point was 57, and the relative humidity was 74%. The wind was northwest at 13 miles an hour. The pressure was 29.91 inches and falling. Elsewhere across central Minnesota, at St. Cloud, thunder was reported, with a temperature of 62. At Little Falls, it was mostly cloudy, with a temperature of 61. It was cloudy, with a temperature of 76 at the Twin Cities, 76 at Anoka, and 76 at Crystal. Under cloudy skies, Princeton reported 64, Litchfield reported 63, and Wilmer reported 64. Around the state, at Rochester, it was clear, with a temperature of 68. It was mostly cloudy, with a temperature of 59 at Brainerd, and 54 at International Falls. At Mankato, it was cloudy, with a temperature of 74. At Duluth, rain and fog were reported, with a temperature of 61. Once again at 3 a.m., in Buffalo, it was 63 degrees with light rain. And in Maple Lake, it was 65 degrees under cloudy skies. 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The current time is 3:47 a.m. Central Daylight Time. Now here is the hazardous weather outlook for portions of central and southern Minnesota and west central Wisconsin. For today and tonight, no hazardous weather is expected at this time. And now the extended outlook for the period Wednesday through Monday. No hazardous weather is expected at this time. Spotter information statement, Skywarn spotter activation will not be needed. Now the forecast for central Minnesota, from St. Cloud to the northwest Twin Cities suburbs. Overnight, showers likely and chance of thunderstorms early in the morning, then chance of thunderstorms early in the morning. Lows in the lower 60s. Northwest winds 10 to 15 miles an hour with gusts to around 30 miles an hour. Chance of precipitation 70%. Tuesday, mostly sunny. Highs in the mid-70s.

Northwest winds 5 to 10 miles an hour. Tuesday night, partly cloudy in the evening, then clearing. Lows in the lower 50s. West winds up to 10 miles an hour. Wednesday, sunny. Highs in the upper 70s. Southwest winds up to 5 miles an hour, increasing to 5 to 15 miles an hour in the afternoon. Wednesday night, mostly clear. Lows in the upper 50s. Southwest winds 5 to 10 miles an hour. Thursday and Thursday night, mostly clear. Highs in the lower 80s. Lows in the lower 60s. Friday, sunny. Highs in the mid 80s. Friday night and Saturday, mostly clear. Lows in the lower 60s. Highs in the upper 80s. Saturday night, partly cloudy. Chance of thunderstorms in the evening, then chance of showers overnight. Lows in the mid-60s. Chance of precipitation 40%. Sunday, mostly sunny. Highs in the mid-80s. Sunday night, partly cloudy. Chance of showers overnight. Lows in the mid-60s. Chance of showers 30%. Monday, mostly sunny. Highs in the mid-80s. Again, the forecast for central Minnesota, from St. Cloud to the northwest Twin Cities suburbs for overnight, showers likely and chance of thunderstorms early in the morning, then chance of thunderstorms early in the morning. Lows in the lower 60s. Northwest winds 10 to 15 miles an hour with gusts to around 30 miles an hour. Chance of precipitation 70%. At 3 a.m., in Buffalo, light rain was falling. The temperature was 63 degrees, the dew point was 61, and the relative humidity was 94%. The wind was north at 12 miles an hour. The pressure was 29.88 inches and rising. In Maple Lake, it was cloudy, the temperature was 65 degrees, the dew point was 57, and the relative humidity was 74%. The wind was northwest at 13 miles an hour. The pressure was 29.91 inches and falling. Elsewhere across central Minnesota, at St. Cloud, thunder was reported with a temperature of 62. At Little Falls, it was mostly cloudy with a temperature of 61. It was cloudy with a temperature of 76 at the Twin Cities, 76 at Anoka, and 76 at Crystal. Under cloudy skies, Princeton reported 64, Litchfield reported 63, and Wilma reported 64. Around the state, at Rochester, it was clear, with a temperature of 68. It was mostly cloudy, with a temperature of 59 at Brainerd, and 54 at International Falls. At Mankato, it was cloudy, with a temperature of 74. At Duluth, rain and fog were reported, with a temperature of 61. Once again at 3 a.m., in Buffalo, it was 63 degrees with light rain. And in Maple Lake, it was 65 degrees under cloudy skies. 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The current time is 3:52 a.m. Central Daylight Time. Now here is the hazardous weather outlook for portions of central and southern Minnesota and west central Wisconsin for today and tonight. No hazardous weather is expected at this time. And now the extended outlook for the period Wednesday through Monday. No hazardous weather is expected at this time. Spotter information statement. Skywarn spotter activation will not be needed. Now the forecast for central Minnesota, from St. Cloud to the northwest Twin Cities suburbs. Overnight, showers likely and chance of thunderstorms early in the morning, then chance of thunderstorms early in the morning. Lows in the lower 60s. Northwest winds 10 to 15 miles an hour with gusts to around 30 miles an hour. Chance of precipitation 70%. Tuesday, mostly sunny. Highs in the mid-70s.
Northwest winds 5 to 10 miles an hour. Tuesday night, partly cloudy in the evening then clearing. Lows in the lower 50s. West winds up to 10 miles an hour. Wednesday, sunny. Highs in the upper 70s. Southwest winds up to 5 miles an hour, increasing to 5 to 15 miles an hour in the afternoon. Wednesday night, mostly clear. Lows in the upper 50s. Southwest winds 5 to 10 miles an hour. Thursday and Thursday night, mostly clear. Highs in the lower 80s. Lows in the lower 60s. Friday, sunny. Highs in the mid 80s. Friday night and Saturday, mostly clear. Lows in the lower 60s. Highs in the upper 80s. Saturday night, partly cloudy. Chance of thunderstorms in the evening, then chance of showers overnight. Lows in the mid-60s. Chance of precipitation 40%. Sunday, mostly sunny. Highs in the mid-80s. Sunday night, partly cloudy. Chance of showers overnight. Lows in the mid-60s. Chance of showers 30%. Monday, mostly sunny. Highs in the mid-80s. Again, the forecast for central Minnesota, from St. Cloud to the northwest Twin Cities suburbs for overnight, showers likely and chance of thunderstorms early in the morning, then chance of thunderstorms early in the morning. Lows in the lower 60s. Northwest winds 10 to 15 miles an hour with gusts to around 30 miles an hour. Chance of precipitation 70%. At 3 a.m., in Buffalo, light rain was falling. The temperature was 63 degrees, the dew point was 61, and the relative humidity was 94%. The wind was north at 12 miles an hour. The pressure was 29.88 inches and rising. In Maple Lake, it was cloudy, the temperature was 65 degrees, the dew point was 57, and the relative humidity was 74%. The wind was northwest at 13 miles an hour. The pressure was 29.91 inches and falling. Elsewhere across central Minnesota, at St. Cloud, thunder was reported, with a temperature of 62. At Little Falls, it was mostly cloudy, with a temperature of 61. It was cloudy, with a temperature of 76 at the Twin Cities, 76 at Anoka, and 76 at Crystal. Under cloudy skies, Princeton reported 64, Litchfield reported 63, and Wilmer reported 64. Around the state, at Rochester, it was clear, with a temperature of 68. It was mostly cloudy, with a temperature of 59 at Brainerd, and 54 at International Falls. At Mankato, it was cloudy, with a temperature of 74. At Duluth, rain and fog were reported, with a temperature of 61. Once again at 3 a.m., in Buffalo, it was 63 degrees with light rain. And in Maple Lake, it was 65 degrees under cloudy skies. 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The current time is 3:57 a.m. Central Daylight Time. Now here is the hazardous weather outlook for portions of central and southern Minnesota and west central Wisconsin for today and tonight. No hazardous weather is expected at this time. And now the extended outlook for the period Wednesday through Monday. No hazardous weather is expected at this time. Spotter information statement, Skywarn spotter activation will not be needed. Now the forecast for central Minnesota, from St. Cloud to the northwest Twin Cities suburbs. Overnight, showers likely and chance of thunderstorms early in the morning, then chance of thunderstorms early in the morning. Lows in the lower 60s. Northwest winds 10 to 15 miles an hour with gusts to around 30 miles an hour. Chance of precipitation 70%. Tuesday, mostly sunny. Highs in the mid-70s.
Northwest winds 5 to 10 miles an hour. Tuesday night, partly cloudy in the evening then clearing. Lows in the lower 50s. West winds up to 10 miles an hour. Wednesday, sunny. Highs in the upper 70s. Southwest winds up to 5 miles an hour, increasing to 5 to 15 miles an hour in the afternoon. Wednesday night, mostly clear. Lows in the upper 50s. Southwest winds 5 to 10 miles an hour. Thursday and Thursday night, mostly clear. Highs in the lower 80s. Lows in the lower 60s. Friday, sunny. Highs in the mid 80s. Friday night and Saturday, mostly clear. Lows in the lower 60s. Highs in the upper 80s. Saturday night, partly cloudy. Chance of thunderstorms in the evening, then chance of showers overnight. Lows in the mid-60s. Chance of precipitation 40%. Sunday, mostly sunny. Highs in the mid-80s. Sunday night, partly cloudy. Chance of showers overnight. Lows in the mid-60s. Chance of showers 30%. Monday, mostly sunny. Highs in the mid-80s. Again, the forecast for central Minnesota, from St. Cloud to the northwest Twin Cities suburbs for overnight, showers likely and chance of thunderstorms early in the morning, then chance of thunderstorms early in the morning. Lows in the lower 60s. Northwest winds 10 to 15 miles an hour with gusts to around 30 miles an hour. Chance of precipitation 70%. The St. Cloud, Minnesota climate summary for yesterday, August 3, 2026. Yesterday's high temperature of 85 degrees occurred at 2:32 p.m. The record high is 103 degrees, which was set in 1900. Yesterday's low temperature of 64 degrees occurred at 4:56 a.m. The record low is 42 degrees, which was set in 1971. No precipitation fell yesterday. No snow fell yesterday. The normal high temperature for today is 81 degrees, and the normal low is 58. The record high for today is 103, which occurred in 1947, and the record low is 42, which occurred in 1992. Sunrise today is at 6:04 a.m., and sunset is at 8:40 p.m. This is Weather Radio Station WNG676 Clearwater, broadcasting on a frequency of 162.50 MHz. 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The current time is 4:02 a.m. Central Daylight Time. Now here is the hazardous weather outlook for portions of central and southern Minnesota and west central Wisconsin. For today and tonight, no hazardous weather is expected at this time. And now the extended outlook for the period Wednesday through Monday. No hazardous weather is expected at this time. Spotter information statement, Skywarn spotter activation will not be needed. Now the forecast for central Minnesota, from St. Cloud to the northwest Twin Cities suburbs. Today, partly sunny. Highs in the mid-70s. Northwest winds 5 to 15 miles an hour. Tonight, mostly cloudy in the evening then clearing. Lows in the mid-50s. West winds up to 10 miles an hour. Wednesday, sunny. Highs in the upper 70s. Southwest winds up to 5 miles an hour, increasing to 5 to 15 miles an hour in the afternoon. Wednesday night, mostly clear. Lows in the upper 50s. Southwest winds 5 to 10 miles an hour. Thursday, sunny. Highs in the lower 80s. Thursday night, mostly clear. Lows in the lower 60s. Friday, sunny. Highs in the mid-80s. Friday night, mostly clear. Lows in the lower 60s. Saturday, mostly sunny. Highs in the mid-80s. Saturday night, partly cloudy with chance of showers.
lows in the lower 60s. Chance of showers 50%. Sunday, mostly sunny. Highs in the lower 80s. Sunday night, partly cloudy. Lows in the lower 60s. Monday, partly sunny. Highs in the lower 80s. Again, the forecast for central Minnesota, from St. Cloud to the northwest Twin Cities suburbs for today, partly sunny. Highs in the mid-70s. Northwest winds 5 to 15 miles an hour. 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The current time is 4:04 a.m. Central Daylight Time. Now here is the hazardous weather outlook for portions of central and southern Minnesota and west central Wisconsin for today and tonight. No hazardous weather is expected at this time. And now the extended outlook for the period Wednesday through Monday. No hazardous weather is expected at this time. Spotter information statement. Skywarn spotter activation will not be needed. Now the forecast for central Minnesota, from St. Cloud to the northwest Twin Cities suburbs. Today, partly sunny. Highs in the mid-70s. Northwest winds 5 to 15 miles an hour. Tonight, mostly cloudy in the evening then clearing. Lows in the mid-50s. West winds up to 10 miles an hour. Wednesday, sunny. Highs in the upper 70s. Southwest winds up to 5 miles an hour, increasing to 5 to 15 miles an hour in the afternoon. Wednesday night, mostly clear. Lows in the upper 50s. Southwest winds 5 to 10 miles an hour. Thursday, sunny. Highs in the lower 80s. Thursday night, mostly clear. Lows in the lower 60s. Friday, sunny. Highs in the mid-80s. Friday night, mostly clear. Lows in the lower 60s. Saturday, mostly sunny. Highs in the mid-80s. Saturday night, partly cloudy with chance of showers. Lows in the lower 60s. Chance of showers 50%. Sunday, mostly sunny. Highs in the lower 80s. Sunday night, partly cloudy. Lows in the lower 60s. Monday, partly sunny. Highs in the lower 80s. Again, the forecast for central Minnesota, from St. Cloud to the northwest Twin Cities suburbs for today, partly sunny. Highs in the mid-70s. Northwest winds 5 to 15 miles an hour. 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The current time is 4:07 a.m. Central Daylight Time. Now here is the hazardous weather outlook for portions of central and southern Minnesota and west central Wisconsin for today and tonight. No hazardous weather is expected at this time. And now the extended outlook for the period Wednesday through Monday. No hazardous weather is expected at this time. Spotter information statement. Skywarn spotter activation will not be needed. Now the forecast for central Minnesota, from St. Cloud to the northwest Twin Cities suburbs. Today, partly sunny. Highs in the mid-70s. Northwest winds 5 to 15 miles an hour. Tonight, mostly cloudy in the evening then clearing. Lows in the mid-50s. West winds up to 10 miles an hour. Wednesday, sunny. Highs in the upper 70s. Southwest winds up to 5 miles an hour, increasing to 5 to 15 miles an hour in the afternoon. Wednesday night, mostly clear. Lows in the upper 50s. Southwest winds 5 to 10 miles an hour. Thursday,
sunny. Highs in the lower 80s. Thursday night, mostly clear. Lows in the lower 60s. Friday, sunny. Highs in the mid 80s. Friday night, mostly clear. Lows in the lower 60s. Saturday, mostly sunny. Highs in the mid 80s. Saturday night, partly cloudy with chance of showers. Lows in the lower 60s. Chance of showers 50%. Sunday, mostly sunny. Highs in the lower 80s. Sunday night, partly cloudy. Lows in the lower 60s. Monday, partly sunny. Highs in the lower 80s. Again, the forecast for central Minnesota, from St. Cloud to the northwest Twin Cities suburbs for today, partly sunny. Highs in the mid-70s. Northwest winds 5 to 15 miles an hour. 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The St. Cloud, Minnesota climate summary for yesterday, August 3, 2026. Yesterday's high temperature of 85 degrees occurred at 2:32 p.m. The record high is 103 degrees, which was set in 1900. Yesterday's low temperature of 64 degrees occurred at 4:56 a.m. The record low is 42 degrees, which was set in 1971. No precipitation fell yesterday. No snow fell yesterday. The normal high temperature for today is 81 degrees, and the normal low is 58. The record high for today is 103, which occurred in 1947, and the record low is 42, which occurred in 1992. Sunrise today is at 6:04 a.m., and sunset is at 8:40 p.m. The current time is 4:11 a.m. Central Daylight Time. Now here is the hazardous weather outlook for portions of central and southern Minnesota and west central Wisconsin for today and tonight. No hazardous weather is expected at this time. And now the extended outlook for the period Wednesday through Monday. No hazardous weather is expected at this time. Spotter information statement, Skywarn spotter activation will not be needed. Now the forecast for central Minnesota, from St. Cloud to the northwest Twin Cities suburbs. Today, partly sunny. Highs in the mid-70s. Northwest winds 5 to 15 miles an hour. Tonight, mostly cloudy in the evening then clearing. Lows in the mid-50s. West winds up to 10 miles an hour. Wednesday, sunny. Highs in the upper 70s. Southwest winds up to 5 miles an hour, increasing to 5 to 15 miles an hour in the afternoon. Wednesday night, mostly clear. Lows in the upper 50s. Southwest winds 5 to 10 miles an hour. Thursday, sunny. Highs in the lower 80s. Thursday night, mostly clear. Lows in the lower 60s. Friday, sunny. Highs in the mid-80s. Friday night, mostly clear. Lows in the lower 60s. Saturday, mostly sunny. Highs in the mid-80s. Saturday night, partly cloudy with chance of showers. Lows in the lower 60s. Chance of showers 50%. Sunday, mostly sunny. Highs in the lower 80s. Sunday night, partly cloudy. Lows in the lower 60s. Monday, partly sunny. Highs in the lower 80s. Again, the forecast for central Minnesota, from St. Cloud to the northwest Twin Cities suburbs for today, partly sunny. Highs in the mid-70s. Northwest winds 5 to 15 miles an hour. 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
serving listeners across much of central Minnesota. The current time is 4:13 a.m. Central Daylight Time. Now here is the hazardous weather outlook for portions of central and southern Minnesota and west central Wisconsin for today and tonight. No hazardous weather is expected at this time. And now the extended outlook for the period Wednesday through Monday. No hazardous weather is expected at this time. Spotter information statement. Skywarn spotter activation will not be needed. Now the forecast for central Minnesota, from St. Cloud to the northwest Twin Cities suburbs. Today, partly sunny. Highs in the mid-70s. Northwest winds 5 to 15 miles an hour. Tonight, mostly cloudy in the evening then clearing. Lows in the mid-50s. West winds up to 10 miles an hour. Wednesday, sunny. Highs in the upper 70s. Southwest winds up to 5 miles an hour, increasing to 5 to 15 miles an hour in the afternoon. Wednesday night, mostly clear. Lows in the upper 50s. Southwest winds 5 to 10 miles an hour. Thursday, sunny. Highs in the lower 80s. Thursday night, mostly clear. Lows in the lower 60s. Friday, sunny. Highs in the mid-80s. Friday night, mostly clear. Lows in the lower 60s. Saturday, mostly sunny. Highs in the mid-80s. Saturday night, partly cloudy with chance of showers. Lows in the lower 60s. Chance of showers 50%. Sunday, mostly sunny. Highs in the lower 80s. Sunday night, partly cloudy. Lows in the lower 60s. Monday, partly sunny. Highs in the lower 80s. Again, the forecast for central Minnesota, from St. Cloud to the northwest Twin Cities suburbs for today, partly sunny. Highs in the mid-70s. Northwest winds 5 to 15 miles an hour. At 4 a.m., in Buffalo, it was cloudy. The temperature was 63 degrees, the dew point was 55, and the relative humidity was 77%. The wind was north at 13 miles an hour. The pressure was 29.88 inches and rising. In Maple Lake, it was cloudy. The temperature was 65 degrees, the dew point was 53, and the relative humidity was 64%. The wind was north at 13 miles an hour. The pressure was 29.91 inches and rising. Elsewhere across central Minnesota, rain was falling, with a temperature of 65 at Crystal and 63 at Princeton. At Little Falls, it was mostly cloudy, with a temperature of 57. It was cloudy, with a temperature of 60 at St. Cloud, 66 at Anoka, 63 at Litchfield, and 61 at Wilmer. At the Twin Cities, rain and fog were reported, with a temperature of 67. Around the state, at Duluth, a thunderstorm was reported, with a temperature of 56. At Brainerd, it was partly cloudy, with a temperature of 58. It was mostly cloudy, with a temperature of 68 at Rochester, and 55 at International Falls. At Mankato, rain and fog were reported, with a temperature of 66. Once again at 4 a.m., in Buffalo, it was 63 degrees under cloudy skies. And in Maple Lake, it was 65 degrees under cloudy skies. 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The current time is 4:18 a.m. Central Daylight Time. Now here is the hazardous weather outlook for portions of central and southern Minnesota and west central Wisconsin for today and tonight. No hazardous weather is expected at this time. And now the extended outlook for the period Wednesday through Monday. No hazardous weather is expected at this time. Spotter information statement.
Skywarn spotter activation will not be needed. Now the forecast for central Minnesota, from St. Cloud to the northwest Twin Cities suburbs. Today, partly sunny. Highs in the mid-70s. Northwest winds 5 to 15 miles an hour. Tonight, mostly cloudy in the evening then clearing. Lows in the mid-50s. West winds up to 10 miles an hour. Wednesday, sunny. Highs in the upper 70s. Southwest winds up to 5 miles an hour, increasing to 5 to 15 miles an hour in the afternoon. Wednesday night, mostly clear. Lows in the upper 50s. Southwest winds 5 to 10 miles an hour. Thursday, sunny. Highs in the lower 80s. Thursday night, mostly clear. Lows in the lower 60s. Friday, sunny. Highs in the mid-80s. Friday night, mostly clear. Lows in the lower 60s. Saturday, mostly sunny. Highs in the mid-80s. Saturday night, partly cloudy with chance of showers. Lows in the lower 60s. Chance of showers 50%. Sunday, mostly sunny. Highs in the lower 80s. Sunday night, partly cloudy. Lows in the lower 60s. Monday, partly sunny. Highs in the lower 80s. Again, the forecast for central Minnesota, from St. Cloud to the northwest Twin Cities suburbs for today, partly sunny. Highs in the mid-70s. Northwest winds 5 to 15 miles an hour. The St. Cloud, Minnesota climate summary for yesterday, August 3, 2026. Yesterday's high temperature of 85 degrees occurred at 2:32 p.m. The record high is 103 degrees, which was set in 1900. Yesterday's low temperature of 64 degrees occurred at 4:56 a.m. The record low is 42 degrees, which was set in 1971. No precipitation fell yesterday. No snow fell yesterday. The normal high temperature for today is 81 degrees, and the normal low is 58. The record high for today is 103, which occurred in 1947, and the record low is 42, which occurred in 1992. Sunrise today is at 6:04 a.m. and sunset is at 8:40 p.m. At 4 a.m., in Buffalo, it was cloudy. The temperature was 63 degrees, the dew point was 55, and the relative humidity was 77%. The wind was north at 13 miles an hour. The pressure was 29.88 inches and rising. In Maple Lake, it was cloudy. The temperature was 65 degrees, the dew point was 53, and the relative humidity was 64%. The wind was north at 13 miles an hour. The pressure was 29.91 inches and rising. Elsewhere across central Minnesota, rain was falling, with a temperature of 65 at Crystal and 63 at Princeton. At Little Falls, it was mostly cloudy, with a temperature of 57. It was cloudy, with a temperature of 60 at St. Cloud, 66 at Anoka, 63 at Litchfield, and 61 at Willmar. At the Twin Cities, rain and fog were reported, with a temperature of 67. Around the state, at Duluth, a thunderstorm was reported, with a temperature of 56. At Brainerd, it was partly cloudy, with a temperature of 58. It was mostly cloudy, with a temperature of 68 at Rochester, and 55 at International Falls. At Mankato, rain and fog were reported, with a temperature of 66. Once again at 4 a.m., in Buffalo, it was 63 degrees under cloudy skies. And in Maple Lake, it was 65 degrees under cloudy skies. This is weather radio station WNG676 Clearwater, broadcasting on a frequency of 162.50 MHz. 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The current time is 4:23 a.m. Central Daylight Time.
Now here is the hazardous weather outlook for portions of central and southern Minnesota and west central Wisconsin for today and tonight. No hazardous weather is expected at this time. And now the extended outlook for the period Wednesday through Monday. No hazardous weather is expected at this time. Spotter information statement. Sky warns spotter activation will not be needed. Now the forecast for central Minnesota, from St. Cloud to the northwest Twin Cities suburbs. Today, partly sunny. Highs in the mid-70s. Northwest winds 5 to 15 miles an hour. Tonight, mostly cloudy in the evening then clearing. Lows in the mid-50s. West winds up to 10 miles an hour. Wednesday, sunny. Highs in the upper 70s. Southwest winds up to 5 miles an hour, increasing to 5 to 15 miles an hour in the afternoon. Wednesday night, mostly clear. Lows in the upper 50s. Southwest winds 5 to 10 miles an hour. Thursday, sunny. Highs in the lower 80s. Thursday night, mostly clear. Lows in the lower 60s. Friday, sunny. Highs in the mid-80s. Friday night, mostly clear. Lows in the lower 60s. Saturday, mostly sunny. Highs in the mid-80s. Saturday night, partly cloudy with chance of showers. Lows in the lower 60s. Chance of showers 50%. Sunday, mostly sunny. Highs in the lower 80s. Sunday night, partly cloudy. Lows in the lower 60s. Monday, partly sunny. Highs in the lower 80s. Again, the forecast for central Minnesota, from St. Cloud to the northwest Twin Cities suburbs for today, partly sunny. Highs in the mid-70s. Northwest winds 5 to 15 miles an hour. At 4 a.m., in Buffalo, it was cloudy. The temperature was 63 degrees. The dew point was 55, and the relative humidity was 77%. The wind was north at 13 miles an hour. The pressure was 29.88 inches and rising. In Maple Lake, it was cloudy. The temperature was 65 degrees, the dew point was 53, and the relative humidity was 64%. The wind was north at 13 miles an hour. The pressure was 29.91 inches and rising. Elsewhere across central Minnesota, rain was falling, with a temperature of 65 at Crystal and 63 at Princeton. At Little Falls, it was mostly cloudy, with a temperature of 57. It was cloudy, with a temperature of 60 at St. Cloud, 66 at Anoka, 63 at Litchfield, and 61 at Willmar. At the Twin Cities, rain and fog were reported, with a temperature of 67. Around the state, at Duluth, a thunderstorm was reported, with a temperature of 56. At Brainerd, it was partly cloudy, with a temperature of 58. It was mostly cloudy, with a temperature of 68 at Rochester, and 55 at International Falls. At Mankato, rain and fog were reported, with a temperature of 66. Once again at 4 a.m., in Buffalo, it was 63 degrees under cloudy skies. And in Maple Lake, it was 65 degrees under cloudy skies. This is weather radio station WMG676 Clearwater, broadcasting on a frequency of 162.50 MHz. 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The current time is 4:28 a.m. Central Daylight Time. Now here is the hazardous weather outlook for portions of central and southern Minnesota and west central Wisconsin for today and tonight. No hazardous weather is expected at this time. And now the extended outlook for the period Wednesday through Monday. No hazardous weather is expected at this time. Spotter information statement. Sky warns spotter activation will not be needed. Now the forecast for central Minnesota, from St. Cloud to the northwest Twin Cities suburbs. Today,
partly sunny. Highs in the mid-70s. Northwest winds 5 to 15 miles an hour. Tonight, mostly cloudy in the evening then clearing. Lows in the mid-50s. West winds up to 10 miles an hour. Wednesday, sunny. Highs in the upper 70s. Southwest winds up to 5 miles an hour, increasing to 5 to 15 miles an hour in the afternoon. Wednesday night, mostly clear. Lows in the upper 50s. Southwest winds 5 to 10 miles an hour. Thursday, sunny. Highs in the lower 80s. Thursday night, mostly clear. Lows in the lower 60s. Friday, sunny. Highs in the mid-80s. Friday night, mostly clear. Lows in the lower 60s. Saturday, mostly sunny. Highs in the mid-80s. Saturday night, partly cloudy with chance of showers. Lows in the lower 60s. Chance of showers 50%. Sunday, mostly sunny. Highs in the lower 80s. Sunday night, partly cloudy. Lows in the lower 60s. Monday, partly sunny. Highs in the lower 80s. Again, the forecast for central Minnesota, from St. Cloud to the northwest Twin Cities suburbs for today, partly sunny. Highs in the mid-70s. Northwest winds 5 to 15 miles an hour. The St. Cloud, Minnesota climate summary for yesterday, August 3, 2026. Yesterday's high temperature of 85 degrees occurred at 2:32 p.m. The record high is 103 degrees, which was set in 1900. Yesterday's low temperature of 64 degrees occurred at 4:56 a.m. The record low is 42 degrees, which was set in 1971. No precipitation fell yesterday. No snow fell yesterday. The normal high temperature for today is 81 degrees, and the normal low is 58. The record high for today is 103, which occurred in 1947, and the record low is 42, which occurred in 1992. Sunrise today is at 6:04 a.m., and sunset is at 8:40 p.m. At 4 a.m., in Buffalo, it was cloudy. The temperature was 63 degrees, the dew point was 55, and the relative humidity was 77%. The wind was north at 13 miles an hour. The pressure was 29.88 inches and rising. In Maple Lake, it was cloudy. The temperature was 65 degrees, the dew point was 53, and the relative humidity was 64%. The wind was north at 13 miles an hour. The pressure was 29.91 inches and rising. Elsewhere across central Minnesota, rain was falling, with a temperature of 65 at Crystal and 63 at Princeton. At Little Falls, it was mostly cloudy, with a temperature of 57. It was cloudy, with a temperature of 60 at St. Cloud, 66 at Anoka, 63 at Litchfield, and 61 at Willmar. At the Twin Cities, rain and fog were reported, with a temperature of 67. Around the state, at Duluth, a thunderstorm was reported, with a temperature of 56. At Brainerd, it was partly cloudy, with a temperature of 58. It was mostly cloudy, with a temperature of 68 at Rochester, and 55 at International Falls. At Mankato, rain and fog were reported, with a temperature of 66. Once again at 4 a.m., in Buffalo, it was 63 degrees under cloudy skies. And in Maple Lake, it was 65 degrees under cloudy skies. 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The current time is 4:33 a.m. Central Daylight Time. Now here is the hazardous weather outlook for portions of central and southern Minnesota and west central Wisconsin for today and tonight. No hazardous weather is expected at this time.
and now the extended outlook for the period Wednesday through Monday. No hazardous weather is expected at this time. Spotter information statement, Sky warns spotter activation will not be needed. Now the forecast for central Minnesota, from St. Cloud to the northwest Twin Cities suburbs. Today, partly sunny. Highs in the mid-70s. Northwest winds 5 to 15 miles an hour. Tonight, mostly cloudy in the evening then clearing. Lows in the mid-50s. West winds up to 10 miles an hour. Wednesday, sunny. Highs in the upper 70s. Southwest winds up to 5 miles an hour, increasing to 5 to 15 miles an hour in the afternoon. Wednesday night, mostly clear. Lows in the upper 50s. Southwest winds 5 to 10 miles an hour. Thursday, sunny. Highs in the lower 80s. Thursday night, mostly clear. Lows in the lower 60s. Friday, sunny. Highs in the mid-80s. Friday night, mostly clear. Lows in the lower 60s. Saturday, mostly sunny. Highs in the mid-80s. Saturday night, partly cloudy with chance of showers. Lows in the lower 60s. Chance of showers 50%. Sunday, mostly sunny. Highs in the lower 80s. Sunday night, partly cloudy. Lows in the lower 60s. Monday, partly sunny. Highs in the lower 80s. Again, the forecast for central Minnesota, from St. Cloud to the northwest Twin Cities suburbs for today, partly sunny. Highs in the mid-70s. Northwest winds 5 to 15 miles an hour. At 4 a.m., in Buffalo, it was cloudy. The temperature was 63 degrees, the dew point was 55, and the relative humidity was 77%. The wind was north at 13 miles an hour. The pressure was 29.88 inches and rising. In Maple Lake, it was cloudy. The temperature was 65 degrees, the dew point was 53, and the relative humidity was 64%. The wind was north at 13 miles an hour. The pressure was 29.91 inches and rising. Elsewhere across central Minnesota, rain was falling, with a temperature of 65 at Crystal and 63 at Princeton. At Little Falls, it was mostly cloudy, with a temperature of 57. It was cloudy, with a temperature of 60 at St. Cloud, 66 at Anoka, 63 at Litchfield, and 61 at Willmar. At the Twin Cities, rain and fog were reported, with a temperature of 67. Around the state, at Duluth, a thunderstorm was reported, with a temperature of 56. At Brainerd, it was partly cloudy, with a temperature of 58. It was mostly cloudy, with a temperature of 68 at Rochester, and 55 at International Falls. At Mankato, rain and fog were reported, with a temperature of 66. Once again at 4 a.m., in Buffalo, it was 63 degrees under cloudy skies. And in Maple Lake, it was 65 degrees under cloudy skies. 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The current time is 4:37 a.m. Central Daylight Time. Now here is the hazardous weather outlook for portions of central and southern Minnesota and west central Wisconsin. For today and tonight, no hazardous weather is expected at this time. And now the extended outlook for the period Wednesday through Monday. No hazardous weather is expected at this time. Spotter information statement. Sky warns spotter activation will not be needed. Now the forecast for central Minnesota, from St. Cloud to the northwest Twin Cities suburbs. Today, partly sunny. Highs in the mid-70s. Northwest winds 5 to 15 miles an hour. Tonight, mostly cloudy in the evening then clearing. Lows in the mid-50s.
West winds up to 10 miles an hour. Wednesday, sunny. Highs in the upper 70s. Southwest winds up to 5 miles an hour, increasing to 5 to 15 miles an hour in the afternoon. Wednesday night, mostly clear. Lows in the upper 50s. Southwest winds 5 to 10 miles an hour. Thursday, sunny. Highs in the lower 80s. Thursday night, mostly clear. Lows in the lower 60s. Friday, sunny. Highs in the mid-80s. Friday night, mostly clear. Lows in the lower 60s. Saturday, mostly sunny. Highs in the mid-80s. Saturday night, partly cloudy with chance of showers. Lows in the lower 60s. Chance of showers 50%. Sunday, mostly sunny. Highs in the lower 80s. Sunday night, partly cloudy. Lows in the lower 60s. Monday, partly sunny. Highs in the lower 80s. Again, the forecast for central Minnesota, from St. Cloud to the northwest Twin Cities suburbs for today, partly sunny. Highs in the mid-70s. Northwest winds 5 to 15 miles an hour. The St. Cloud, Minnesota climate summary for yesterday, August 3, 2026. Yesterday's high temperature of 85 degrees occurred at 2:32 p.m. The record high is 103 degrees, which was set in 1900. Yesterday's low temperature of 64 degrees occurred at 4:56 a.m. The record low is 42 degrees, which was set in 1971. No precipitation fell yesterday. No snow fell yesterday. The normal high temperature for today is 81 degrees, and the normal low is 58. The record high for today is 103, which occurred in 1947, and the record low is 42, which occurred in 1992. Sunrise today is at 6:04 a.m., and sunset is at 8:40 p.m. At 4 a.m., in Buffalo, it was cloudy. The temperature was 63 degrees, the dew point was 55, and the relative humidity was 77%. The wind was north at 13 miles an hour. The pressure was 29.88 inches and rising. In Maple Lake, it was cloudy. The temperature was 65 degrees, the dew point was 53, and the relative humidity was 64%. The wind was north at 13 miles an hour. The pressure was 29.91 inches and rising. Elsewhere across central Minnesota, rain was falling, with a temperature of 65 at Crystal and 63 at Princeton. At Little Falls, it was mostly cloudy, with a temperature of 57. It was cloudy, with a temperature of 60 at St. Cloud, 66 at Anoka, 63 at Litchfield, and 61 at Willmar. At the Twin Cities, rain and fog were reported, with a temperature of 67. Around the state, at Duluth, a thunderstorm was reported, with a temperature of 56. At Brainerd, it was partly cloudy, with a temperature of 58. It was mostly cloudy, with a temperature of 68 at Rochester, and 55 at International Falls. At Mankato, rain and fog were reported, with a temperature of 66. Once again at 4 a.m., in Buffalo, it was 63 degrees under cloudy skies. And in Maple Lake, it was 65 degrees under cloudy skies. 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The current time is 4:43 a.m. Central Daylight Time. Now here is the hazardous weather outlook for portions of central and southern Minnesota and west central Wisconsin for today and tonight. No hazardous weather is expected at this time. And now the extended outlook for the period Wednesday through Monday. No hazardous weather is expected at this time. Spotter information statement. Skywarn spotter activation will not be needed.
Now the forecast for central Minnesota, from St. Cloud to the northwest Twin Cities suburbs. Today, partly sunny. Highs in the mid-70s.

Tonight, mostly clear. Lows in the lower 60s. Saturday, mostly sunny. Highs in the mid 80s. Saturday night, partly cloudy with chance of showers. Lows in the lower 60s. Chance of showers 50%. Sunday, mostly sunny. Highs in the lower 80s. Sunday night, partly cloudy. Lows in the lower 60s. Monday, partly sunny. Highs in the lower 80s. Again, the forecast for central Minnesota, from St. Cloud to the northwest Twin Cities suburbs for today, partly sunny. Highs in the mid-70s. Northwest winds 5 to 15 miles an hour. At 4 a.m., in Buffalo, it was cloudy. The temperature was 63 degrees, the dew point was 55, and the relative humidity was 77%. The wind was north at 13 miles an hour. The pressure was 29.88 inches and rising. In Maple Lake, it was cloudy. The temperature was 65 degrees, the dew point was 53, and the relative humidity was 64%. The wind was north at 13 miles an hour. The pressure was 29.91 inches and rising. Elsewhere across central Minnesota, rain was falling, with a temperature of 65 at Crystal and 63 at Princeton. At Little Falls, it was mostly cloudy, with a temperature of 57. It was cloudy, with a temperature of 60 at St. Cloud, 66 at Anoka, 63 at Litchfield, and 61 at Wilmer. At the Twin Cities, rain and fog were reported, with a temperature of 67. Around the state, at Duluth, a thunderstorm was reported, with a temperature of 56. At Brainerd, it was partly cloudy, with a temperature of 58. It was mostly cloudy, with a temperature of 68 at Rochester, and 55 at International Falls. At Mankato, rain and fog were reported, with a temperature of 66. Once again at 4 a.m., in Buffalo, it was 63 degrees under cloudy skies. And in Maple Lake, it was 65 degrees under cloudy skies. 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The current time is 4:47 a.m. Central Daylight Time. Now here is the hazardous weather outlook for portions of central and southern Minnesota and west central Wisconsin for today and tonight. No hazardous weather is expected at this time. And now the extended outlook for the period Wednesday through Monday. No hazardous weather is expected at this time. Spotter information statement. Skywarn spotter activation will not be needed. Now the forecast for central Minnesota, from St. Cloud to the northwest Twin Cities suburbs. Today, partly sunny. Highs in the mid-70s. Northwest winds 5 to 15 miles an hour. Tonight, mostly cloudy in the evening then clearing. Lows in the mid-50s. West winds up to 10 miles an hour. Wednesday, sunny. Highs in the upper 70s. Southwest winds up to 5 miles an hour, increasing to 5 to 15 miles an hour in the afternoon. Wednesday night, mostly clear. Lows in the upper 50s. Southwest winds 5 to 10 miles an hour. Thursday, sunny. Highs in the lower 80s. Thursday night, mostly clear. Lows in the lower 60s. Friday, sunny. Highs in the mid-80s. Friday night, mostly clear. Lows in the lower 60s. Saturday, mostly sunny. Highs in the mid-80s. Saturday night, partly cloudy with chance of showers. Lows in the lower 60s. Chance of showers 50%. Sunday, mostly sunny. Highs in the lower 80s. Sunday night, partly cloudy. Lows in the lower 60s. Monday, partly sunny. Highs in the lower 80s. Again,

Forecast for central Minnesota, from St. Cloud to the northwest Twin Cities suburbs for today, partly sunny. Highs in the mid-70s. Northwest winds 5 to 15 miles an hour. At 4 a.m., in Buffalo, it was cloudy. The temperature was 63 degrees, the dew point was 55, and the relative humidity was 77%. The wind was north at 13 miles an hour. The pressure was 29.88 inches and rising. In Maple Lake, it was cloudy. The temperature was 65 degrees, the dew point was 53, and the relative humidity was 64%. The wind was north at 13 miles an hour. The pressure was 29.91 inches and rising. Elsewhere across central Minnesota, rain was falling, with a temperature of 65 at Crystal and 63 at Princeton. At Little Falls, it was mostly cloudy, with a temperature of 57. It was cloudy, with a temperature of 60 at St. Cloud, 66 at Anoka, 63 at Litchfield, and 61 at Wilmer. At the Twin Cities, rain and fog were reported, with a temperature of 67. Around the state, at Duluth, a thunderstorm was reported, with a temperature of 56. At Brainerd, it was partly cloudy, with a temperature of 58. It was mostly cloudy, with a temperature of 68 at Rochester, and 55 at International Falls. At Mankato, rain and fog were reported, with a temperature of 66. Once again at 4 a.m., in Buffalo, it was 63 degrees under cloudy skies. And in Maple Lake, it was 65 degrees under cloudy skies. The St. Cloud, Minnesota climate summary for yesterday, August 3, 2026. Yesterday's high temperature of 85 degrees occurred at 2:32 p.m. The record high is 103 degrees, which was set in 1900. Yesterday's low temperature of 64 degrees occurred at 4:56 a.m. The record low is 42 degrees, which was set in 1971. No precipitation fell yesterday. No snow fell yesterday. The normal high temperature for today is 81 degrees, and the normal low is 58. The record high for today is 103, which occurred in 1947, and the record low is 42, which occurred in 1992. Sunrise today is at 6:04 a.m., and sunset is at 8:40 p.m. This is Weather Radio Station WNG676 Clearwater, broadcasting on a frequency of 162.50 MHz. 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The current time is 4:52 a.m. Central Daylight Time. Now here is the hazardous weather outlook for portions of central and southern Minnesota and west central Wisconsin. For today and tonight, no hazardous weather is expected at this time. And now the extended outlook for the period Wednesday through Monday. No hazardous weather is expected at this time. Spotter information statement, Skywarn spotter activation will not be needed. Now the forecast for central Minnesota, from St. Cloud to the northwest Twin Cities suburbs. Today, partly sunny. Highs in the mid-70s. Northwest winds 5 to 15 miles an hour. Tonight, mostly cloudy in the evening then clearing. Lows in the mid-50s. West winds up to 10 miles an hour. Wednesday, sunny. Highs in the upper 70s. Southwest winds up to 5 miles an hour, increasing to 5 to 15 miles an hour in the afternoon. Wednesday night, mostly clear. Lows in the upper 50s. Southwest winds 5 to 10 miles an hour. Thursday, sunny. Highs in the lower 80s. Thursday night, mostly clear. Lows in the lower 60s. Friday, sunny. Highs in the mid-80s. Friday night, mostly clear. Lows in the lower 60s. Saturday, mostly sunny. Highs in the mid-80s. Saturday night, partly cloudy with chance of showers. Lows in the lower 60s.
chance of showers 50%. Sunday, mostly sunny. Highs in the lower 80s. Sunday night, partly cloudy. Lows in the lower 60s. Monday, partly sunny. Highs in the lower 80s. Again, the forecast for central Minnesota, from St. Cloud to the northwest Twin Cities suburbs for today, partly sunny. Highs in the mid-70s. Northwest winds 5 to 15 miles an hour. At 4 a.m., in Buffalo, it was cloudy. The temperature was 63 degrees, the dew point was 55, and the relative humidity was 77%. The wind was north at 13 miles an hour. The pressure was 29.88 inches and rising. In Maple Lake, it was cloudy. The temperature was 65 degrees, the dew point was 53, and the relative humidity was 64%. The wind was north at 13 miles an hour. The pressure was 29.91 inches and rising. Elsewhere across central Minnesota, rain was falling, with a temperature of 65 at Crystal and 63 at Princeton. At Little Falls, it was mostly cloudy, with a temperature of 57. It was cloudy, with a temperature of 60 at St. Cloud, 66 at Anoka, 63 at Litchfield, and 61 at Wilmer. At the Twin Cities, rain and fog were reported, with a temperature of 67. Around the state, at Duluth, a thunderstorm was reported, with a temperature of 56. At Brainerd, it was partly cloudy, with a temperature of 58. It was mostly cloudy, with a temperature of 68 at Rochester, and 55 at International Falls. At Mankato, rain and fog were reported, with a temperature of 66. Once again at 4 a.m., in Buffalo, it was 63 degrees under cloudy skies. And in Maple Lake, it was 65 degrees under cloudy skies. 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The current time is 4:57 a.m. Central Daylight Time. Now here is the hazardous weather outlook for portions of central and southern Minnesota and west central Wisconsin for today and tonight. No hazardous weather is expected at this time. And now the extended outlook for the period Wednesday through Monday. No hazardous weather is expected at this time. Spotter information statement. Skywarn spotter activation will not be needed. Now the forecast for central Minnesota, from St. Cloud to the northwest Twin Cities suburbs. Today, partly sunny. Highs in the mid-70s. Northwest winds 5 to 15 miles an hour. Tonight, mostly cloudy in the evening then clearing. Lows in the mid-50s. West winds up to 10 miles an hour. Wednesday, sunny. Highs in the upper 70s. Southwest winds up to 5 miles an hour, increasing to 5 to 15 miles an hour in the afternoon. Wednesday night, mostly clear. Lows in the upper 50s. Southwest winds 5 to 10 miles an hour. Thursday, sunny. Highs in the lower 80s. Thursday night, mostly clear. Lows in the lower 60s. Friday, sunny. Highs in the mid-80s. Friday night, mostly clear. Lows in the lower 60s. Saturday, mostly sunny. Highs in the mid-80s. Saturday night, partly cloudy with chance of showers. Lows in the lower 60s. Chance of showers 50%. Sunday, mostly sunny. Highs in the lower 80s. Sunday night, partly cloudy. Lows in the lower 60s. Monday, partly sunny. Highs in the lower 80s. Again, the forecast for central Minnesota, from St. Cloud to the northwest Twin Cities suburbs for today, partly highs in the mid-70s. Northwest winds 5 to 15 miles an hour. At 4 a.m., in Buffalo,
It was cloudy. The temperature was 63 degrees, the dew point was 55, and the relative humidity was 77%. The wind was north at 13 miles an hour. The pressure was 29.88 inches and rising. In Maple Lake, it was cloudy. The temperature was 65 degrees, the dew point was 53, and the relative humidity was 64%. The wind was north at 13 miles an hour. The pressure was 29.91 inches and rising. Elsewhere across central Minnesota, rain was falling, with a temperature of 65 at Crystal and 63 at Princeton. At Little Falls, it was mostly cloudy, with a temperature of 57. It was cloudy, with a temperature of 60 at St. Cloud, 66 at Anoka, 63 at Litchfield, and 61 at Willmar. At the Twin Cities, rain and fog were reported, with a temperature of 67. Around the state, at Duluth, a thunderstorm was reported, with a temperature of 56. At Brainerd, it was partly cloudy, with a temperature of 58. It was mostly cloudy, with a temperature of 68 at Rochester, and 55 at International Falls. At Mankato, rain and fog were reported, with a temperature of 66. Once again at 4 a.m., in Buffalo, it was 63 degrees under cloudy skies. And in Maple Lake, it was 65 degrees under cloudy skies. The St. Cloud, Minnesota climate summary for yesterday, August 3, 2026. Yesterday's high temperature of 85 degrees occurred at 2:32 p.m. The record high is 103 degrees, which was set in 1900. Yesterday's low temperature of 64 degrees occurred at 4:56 a.m. The record low is 42 degrees, which was set in 1971. No precipitation fell yesterday. No snow fell yesterday. The normal high temperature for today is 81 degrees, and the normal low is 58. The record high for today is 103, which occurred in 1947, and the record low is 42, which occurred in 1992. Sunrise today is at 6:04 a.m., and sunset is at 8:40 p.m. This is Weather Radio Station WNG676 Clearwater, broadcasting on a frequency of 162.50 MHz. 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The current time is 5:02 a.m. Central Daylight Time. Now here is the hazardous weather outlook for portions of central and southern Minnesota and west central Wisconsin. For today and tonight, no hazardous weather is expected at this time. And now the extended outlook for the period Wednesday through Monday. No hazardous weather is expected at this time. Spotter information statement, Skywarn spotter activation will not be needed. Now the forecast for central Minnesota, from St. Cloud to the northwest Twin Cities suburbs. Today, partly sunny. Highs in the mid-70s. Northwest winds 5 to 15 miles an hour. Tonight, mostly cloudy in the evening then clearing. Lows in the mid-50s. West winds up to 10 miles an hour. Wednesday, sunny. Highs in the upper 70s. Southwest winds up to 5 miles an hour, increasing to 5 to 15 miles an hour in the afternoon. Wednesday night, mostly clear. Lows in the upper 50s. Southwest winds 5 to 10 miles an hour. Thursday, sunny. Highs in the lower 80s. Thursday night, mostly clear. Lows in the lower 60s. Friday, sunny. Highs in the mid 80s. Friday night, mostly clear. Lows in the lower 60s. Saturday, mostly sunny. Highs in the mid 80s. Saturday night, partly cloudy with chance of showers. Lows in the lower 60s. Chance of showers 50%. Sunday, mostly sunny. Highs in the lower 80s. Sunday night, partly cloudy. Lows in the lower 60s. Monday, partly sunny.
highs in the lower 80s. Again, the forecast for central Minnesota, from St. Cloud to the northwest Twin Cities suburbs for today, partly sunny. Highs in the mid-70s. Northwest winds 5 to 15 miles an hour. 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The current time is 5:05 a.m. Central Daylight Time. Now here is the hazardous weather outlook for portions of central and southern Minnesota and west central Wisconsin for today and tonight. No hazardous weather is expected at this time. And now the extended outlook for the period Wednesday through Monday. No hazardous weather is expected at this time. Spotter information statement. Skywarn spotter activation will not be needed. Now the forecast for central Minnesota, from St. Cloud to the northwest Twin Cities suburbs. Today, partly sunny. Highs in the mid-70s. Northwest winds 5 to 15 miles an hour. Tonight, mostly cloudy in the evening then clearing. Lows in the mid-50s. West winds up to 10 miles an hour. Wednesday, sunny. Highs in the upper 70s. Southwest winds up to 5 miles an hour, increasing to 5 to 15 miles an hour in the afternoon. Wednesday night, mostly clear. Lows in the upper 50s. Southwest winds 5 to 10 miles an hour. Thursday, sunny. Highs in the lower 80s. Thursday night, mostly clear. Lows in the lower 60s. Friday, sunny. Highs in the mid-80s. Friday night, mostly clear. Lows in the lower 60s. Saturday, mostly sunny. Highs in the mid-80s. Saturday night, partly cloudy with chance of showers. Lows in the lower 60s. Chance of showers 50%. Sunday, mostly sunny. Highs in the lower 80s. Sunday night, partly cloudy. Lows in the lower 60s. Monday, partly sunny. Highs in the lower 80s. Again, the forecast for central Minnesota, from St. Cloud to the northwest Twin Cities suburbs for today, partly sunny. Highs in the mid-70s. Northwest winds 5 to 15 miles an hour. 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The current time is 5:08 a.m. Central Daylight Time. Now here is the hazardous weather outlook for portions of central and southern Minnesota and west central Wisconsin for today and tonight. No hazardous weather is expected at this time. And now the extended outlook for the period Wednesday through Monday. No hazardous weather is expected at this time. Spotter information statement. Skywarn spotter activation will not be needed. Now the forecast for central Minnesota, from St. Cloud to the northwest Twin Cities suburbs. Today, partly sunny. Highs in the mid-70s. Northwest winds 5 to 15 miles an hour. Tonight, mostly cloudy in the evening then clearing. Lows in the mid-50s. West winds up to 10 miles an hour. Wednesday, sunny. Highs in the upper 70s. Southwest winds up to 5 miles an hour, increasing to 5 to 15 miles an hour in the afternoon. Wednesday night, mostly clear. Lows in the upper 50s. Southwest winds 5 to 10 miles an hour. Thursday, sunny. Highs in the lower 80s. Thursday night, mostly clear. Lows in the lower 60s. Friday, sunny. Highs in the mid-80s. Friday night, mostly clear. Lows in the lower 60s.
Saturday, mostly sunny. Highs in the mid-80s. Saturday night, partly cloudy with chance of showers. Lows in the lower 60s. Chance of showers 50%. Sunday, mostly sunny. Highs in the lower 80s. Sunday night, partly cloudy. Lows in the lower 60s. Monday, partly sunny. Highs in the lower 80s. Again, the forecast for central Minnesota, from St. Cloud to the northwest Twin Cities suburbs for today, partly sunny. Highs in the mid-70s. Northwest winds 5 to 15 miles an hour. The St. Cloud, Minnesota climate summary for yesterday, August 3, 2026. Yesterday's high temperature of 85 degrees occurred at 2:32 p.m. The record high is 103 degrees, which was set in 1900. Yesterday's low temperature of 64 degrees occurred at 4:56 a.m. The record low is 42 degrees, which was set in 1971. No precipitation fell yesterday. No snow fell yesterday. The normal high temperature for today is 81 degrees, and the normal low is 58. The record high for today is 103, which occurred in 1947, and the record low is 42, which occurred in 1992. Sunrise today is at 6:04 a.m., and sunset is at 8:40 p.m. This is Weather Radio Station WNG676 Clearwater, broadcasting on a frequency of 162.50 MHz. 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The current time is 5:11 a.m. Central Daylight Time. Now here is the hazardous weather outlook for portions of central and southern Minnesota and west central Wisconsin. For today and tonight, no hazardous weather is expected at this time. And now the extended outlook for the period Wednesday through Monday. No hazardous weather is expected at this time. Spotter information statement, Skywarn spotter activation will not be needed. Now the forecast for central Minnesota, from St. Cloud to the northwest Twin Cities suburbs. Today, partly sunny. Highs in the mid-70s. Northwest winds 5 to 15 miles an hour. Tonight, mostly cloudy in the evening then clearing. Lows in the mid-50s. West winds up to 10 miles an hour. Wednesday, sunny. Highs in the upper 70s. Southwest winds up to 5 miles an hour, increasing to 5 to 15 miles an hour in the afternoon. Wednesday night, mostly clear. Lows in the upper 50s. Southwest winds 5 to 10 miles an hour. Thursday, sunny. Highs in the lower 80s. Thursday night, mostly clear. Lows in the lower 60s. Friday, sunny. Highs in the mid-80s. Friday night, mostly clear. Lows in the lower 60s. Saturday, mostly sunny. Highs in the mid-80s. Saturday night, partly cloudy with chance of showers. Lows in the lower 60s. Chance of showers 50%. Sunday, mostly sunny. Highs in the lower 80s. Sunday night, partly cloudy. Lows in the lower 60s. Monday, partly sunny. Highs in the lower 80s. Again, the forecast for central Minnesota, from St. Cloud to the northwest Twin Cities suburbs for today, partly sunny. Highs in the mid-70s. Northwest winds 5 to 15 miles an hour. At 5 a.m., in Buffalo, it was cloudy. The temperature was 63 degrees, the dew point was 55, and the relative humidity was 77%. The wind was northwest at 10 miles an hour. The pressure was 29.93 inches and rising. In Maple Lake, it was mostly cloudy. The temperature was 63 degrees, the dew point was 54, and the relative humidity was 72%. The wind was northwest at 7 miles an hour. The pressure was 29.95 inches and rising.
Elsewhere across central Minnesota, rain was falling, with a temperature of 66 at the Twin Cities and 61 at Anoka. It was mostly cloudy, with a temperature of 59 at St. Cloud, 61 at Litchfield, and 55 at Little Falls. It was cloudy, with a temperature of 63 at Crystal, 62 at Princeton, and 59 at Willmar. Around the state, at Mankato, rain was falling, with a temperature of 63. At Brainerd, it was partly cloudy, with a temperature of 58. At Rochester, it was mostly cloudy, with a temperature of 69. It was cloudy, with a temperature of 56 at Duluth, and 56 at International Falls. Once again at 5 a.m., in Buffalo, it was 63 degrees under cloudy skies. And in Maple Lake, it was 63 degrees under mostly cloudy skies. This is weather radio station WNG676 Clearwater, broadcasting on a frequency of 162.50 MHz. 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The current time is 5:15 a.m. Central Daylight Time. Now here is the hazardous weather outlook for portions of central and southern Minnesota and west central Wisconsin for today and tonight. No hazardous weather is expected at this time. And now the extended outlook for the period Wednesday through Monday. No hazardous weather is expected at this time. Spotter information statement. Skywarn spotter activation will not be needed. Now the forecast for central Minnesota, from St. Cloud to the northwest Twin Cities suburbs. Today, partly sunny. Highs in the mid-70s. Northwest winds 5 to 15 miles an hour. Tonight, mostly cloudy in the evening then clearing. Lows in the mid-50s. West winds up to 10 miles an hour. Wednesday, sunny. Highs in the upper 70s. Southwest winds up to 5 miles an hour, increasing to 5 to 15 miles an hour in the afternoon. Wednesday night, mostly clear. Lows in the upper 50s. Southwest winds 5 to 10 miles an hour. Thursday, sunny. Highs in the lower 80s. Thursday night, mostly clear. Lows in the lower 60s. Friday, sunny. Highs in the mid-80s. Friday night, mostly clear. Lows in the lower 60s. Saturday, mostly sunny. Highs in the mid-80s. Saturday night, partly cloudy with chance of showers. Lows in the lower 60s. Chance of showers 50%. Sunday, mostly sunny. Highs in the lower 80s. Sunday night, partly cloudy. Lows in the lower 60s. Monday, partly sunny. Highs in the lower 80s. Again, the forecast for central Minnesota, from St. Cloud to the northwest Twin Cities suburbs for today, partly sunny. Highs in the mid-70s. Northwest winds 5 to 15 miles an hour. At 5 a.m., in Buffalo, it was cloudy. The temperature was 63 degrees, the dew point was 55, and the relative humidity was 77%. The wind was northwest at 10 miles an hour. The pressure was 29.93 inches and rising. In Maple Lake, it was mostly cloudy. The temperature was 63 degrees, the dew point was 54, and the relative humidity was 72%. The wind was northwest at 7 miles an hour. The pressure was 29.95 inches and rising. Elsewhere across central Minnesota, rain was falling, with a temperature of 66 at the Twin Cities and 61 at Anoka. It was mostly cloudy, with a temperature of 59 at St. Cloud, 61 at Litchfield, and 55 at Little Falls. It was cloudy, with a temperature of 63 at Crystal, 62 at Princeton, and 59 at Willmar. Around the state, at Mankato, rain was falling, with a temperature of 63. At Brainerd, it was partly cloudy, with a temperature of 58. At Rochester, it was mostly cloudy,
with a temperature of 69. It was cloudy, with a temperature of 56 at Duluth, and 56 at International Falls. Once again at 5 a.m., in Buffalo, it was 63 degrees under cloudy skies. And in Maple Lake, it was 63 degrees under mostly cloudy skies. The St. Cloud, Minnesota climate summary for yesterday, August 3, 2026. Yesterday's high temperature of 85 degrees occurred at 2:32 p.m. The record high is 103 degrees, which was set in 1900. Yesterday's low temperature of 64 degrees occurred at 4:56 a.m. The record low is 42 degrees, which was set in 1971. No precipitation fell yesterday. No snow fell yesterday. The normal high temperature for today is 81 degrees, and the normal low is 58. The record high for today is 103, which occurred in 1947, and the record low is 42, which occurred in 1992. Sunrise today is at 6:04 a.m., and sunset is at 8:40 p.m. This is Weather Radio Station WMG676 Clearwater, broadcasting on a frequency of 162.50 MHz. 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The current time is 5:21 a.m. Central Daylight Time. Now here is the hazardous weather outlook for portions of central and southern Minnesota and west central Wisconsin for today and tonight. No hazardous weather is expected at this time. And now the extended outlook for the period Wednesday through Monday. No hazardous weather is expected at this time. Spotter information statement. Skywarn spotter activation will not be needed. Now the forecast for central Minnesota, from St. Cloud to the northwest Twin Cities suburbs. Today, partly sunny. Highs in the mid-70s. Northwest winds 5 to 15 miles an hour. Tonight, mostly cloudy in the evening then clearing. Lows in the mid-50s. West winds up to 10 miles an hour. Wednesday, sunny. Highs in the upper 70s. Southwest winds up to 5 miles an hour, increasing to 5 to 15 miles an hour in the afternoon. Wednesday night, mostly clear. Lows in the upper 50s. Southwest winds 5 to 10 miles an hour. Thursday, sunny. Highs in the lower 80s. Thursday night, mostly clear. Lows in the lower 60s. Friday, sunny. Highs in the mid-80s. Friday night, mostly clear. Lows in the lower 60s. Saturday, mostly sunny. Highs in the mid-80s. Saturday night, partly cloudy with chance of showers. Lows in the lower 60s. Chance of showers 50%. Sunday, mostly sunny. Highs in the lower 80s. Sunday night, partly cloudy. Lows in the lower 60s. Monday, partly sunny. Highs in the lower 80s. Again, the forecast for central Minnesota, from St. Cloud to the northwest Twin Cities suburbs for today, partly sunny. Highs in the mid-70s. Northwest winds 5 to 15 miles an hour. At 5 a.m., in Buffalo, it was cloudy. The temperature was 63 degrees, the dew point was 55, and the relative humidity was 77%. The wind was northwest at 10 miles an hour. The pressure was 29.93 inches and rising. In Maple Lake, it was mostly cloudy. The temperature was 63 degrees, the dew point was 54, and the relative humidity was 72%. The wind was northwest at 7 miles an hour. The pressure was 29.95 inches and rising. Elsewhere across central Minnesota, rain was falling, with a temperature of 66 at the Twin Cities and 61 at Anoka. It was mostly cloudy, with a temperature of 59 at St. Cloud, 61 at Litchfield, and 55 at Little Falls. It was cloudy, with a temperature of 63 at Crystal,
62 at Princeton, and 59 at Willmar. Around the state, at Mankato, rain was falling, with a temperature of 63. At Brainerd, it was partly cloudy, with a temperature of 58. At Rochester, it was mostly cloudy, with a temperature of 69. It was cloudy, with a temperature of 56 at Duluth, and 56 at International Falls. Once again at 5 a.m., in Buffalo, it was 63 degrees under cloudy skies. And in Maple Lake, it was 63 degrees under mostly cloudy skies. 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The current time is 5:25 a.m. Central Daylight Time. Now here is the hazardous weather outlook for portions of central and southern Minnesota and west central Wisconsin. For today and tonight, no hazardous weather is expected at this time. And now the extended outlook for the period Wednesday through Monday. No hazardous weather is expected at this time. Spotter information statement. Skywarn spotter activation will not be needed. Now the forecast for central Minnesota, from St. Cloud to the northwest Twin Cities suburbs. Today, partly sunny. Highs in the mid-70s. Northwest winds 5 to 15 miles an hour. Tonight, mostly cloudy in the evening then clearing. Lows in the mid-50s. West winds up to 10 miles an hour. Wednesday, sunny. Highs in the upper 70s. Southwest winds up to 5 miles an hour, increasing to 5 to 15 miles an hour in the afternoon. Wednesday night, mostly clear. Lows in the upper 50s. Southwest winds 5 to 10 miles an hour. Thursday, sunny. Highs in the lower 80s. Thursday night, mostly clear. Lows in the lower 60s. Friday, sunny. Highs in the mid-80s. Friday night, mostly clear. Lows in the lower 60s. Saturday, mostly sunny. Highs in the mid-80s. Saturday night, partly cloudy with chance of showers. Lows in the lower 60s. Chance of showers 50%. Sunday, mostly sunny. Highs in the lower 80s. Sunday night, partly cloudy. Lows in the lower 60s. Monday, partly sunny. Highs in the lower 80s. Again, the forecast for central Minnesota, from St. Cloud to the northwest Twin Cities suburbs for today, partly sunny. Highs in the mid-70s. Northwest winds 5 to 15 miles an hour. At 5 a.m., in Buffalo, it was cloudy. The temperature was 63 degrees, the dew point was 55, and the relative humidity was 77%. The wind was northwest at 10 miles an hour. The pressure was 29.93 inches and rising. In Maple Lake, it was mostly cloudy. The temperature was 63 degrees, the dew point was 54, and the relative humidity was 72%. The wind was northwest at 7 miles an hour. The pressure was 29.95 inches and rising. Elsewhere across central Minnesota, rain was falling, with a temperature of 66 at the Twin Cities and 61 at Anoka. It was mostly cloudy, with a temperature of 59 at St. Cloud, 61 at Litchfield, and 55 at Little Falls. It was cloudy, with a temperature of 63 at Crystal, 62 at Princeton, and 59 at Willmar. Around the state, at Mankato, rain was falling, with a temperature of 63. At Brainerd, it was partly cloudy, with a temperature of 58. At Rochester, it was mostly cloudy, with a temperature of 69. It was cloudy, with a temperature of 56 at Duluth, and 56 at International Falls. Once again at 5 a.m., in Buffalo, it was 63 degrees under cloudy skies. And in Maple Lake, it was 63 degrees under mostly cloudy skies.
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The current time is 5:29 a.m. Central Daylight Time. The St. Cloud, Minnesota climate summary for yesterday, August 3, 2026. Yesterday's high temperature of 85 degrees occurred at 2:32 p.m. The record high is 103 degrees, which was set in 1900. Yesterday's low temperature of 64 degrees occurred at 4:56 a.m. The record low is 42 degrees, which was set in 1971. No precipitation fell yesterday. No snow fell yesterday. The normal high temperature for today is 81 degrees, and the normal low is 58. The record high for today is 103, which occurred in 1947, and the record low is 42, which occurred in 1992. Sunrise today is at 6:04 a.m., and sunset is at 8:40 p.m. Now here is the hazardous weather outlook for portions of central and southern Minnesota and west central Wisconsin. For today and tonight, no hazardous weather is expected at this time. And now the extended outlook for the period Wednesday through Monday. No hazardous weather is expected at this time. Spotter information statement, Skywarn spotter activation will not be needed. Now the forecast for central Minnesota, from St. Cloud to the northwest Twin Cities suburbs. Today, partly sunny. Highs in the mid-70s. Northwest winds 5 to 15 miles an hour. Tonight, mostly cloudy in the evening then clearing. Lows in the mid-50s. West winds up to 10 miles an hour. Wednesday, sunny. Highs in the upper 70s. Southwest winds up to 5 miles an hour, increasing to 5 to 15 miles an hour in the afternoon. Wednesday night, mostly clear. Lows in the upper 50s. Southwest winds 5 to 10 miles an hour. Thursday, sunny. Highs in the lower 80s. Thursday night, mostly clear. Lows in the lower 60s. Friday, sunny. Highs in the mid-80s. Friday night, mostly clear. Lows in the lower 60s. Saturday, mostly sunny. Highs in the mid-80s. Saturday night, partly cloudy with chance of showers. Lows in the lower 60s. Chance of showers 50%. Sunday, mostly sunny. Highs in the lower 80s. Sunday night, partly cloudy. Lows in the lower 60s. Monday, partly sunny. Highs in the lower 80s. Again, the forecast for central Minnesota, from St. Cloud to the northwest Twin Cities suburbs for today, partly sunny. Highs in the mid-70s. Northwest winds 5 to 15 miles an hour. At 5 a.m., in Buffalo, it was cloudy. At 5 a.m., in Buffalo, it was cloudy. The temperature was 63 degrees, the dew point was 55, and the relative humidity was 77%. The wind was northwest at 10 miles an hour. The pressure was 29.93 inches and rising. In Maple Lake, it was mostly cloudy. The temperature was 63 degrees, the dew point was 54, and the relative humidity was 72%. The wind was northwest at 7 miles an hour. The pressure was 29.95 inches and rising. Elsewhere across central Minnesota, rain was falling, with a temperature of 66 at the Twin Cities and 61 at Anoka. It was mostly cloudy, with a temperature of 59 at St. Cloud, 61 at Litchfield, and 55 at Little Falls. It was cloudy, with a temperature of 63 at Crystal, 62 at Princeton, and 59 at Wilmer. Around the state, at Mankato, rain was falling, with a temperature of 63. At Brainerd, it was partly cloudy, with a temperature of 58. At Rochester, it was mostly cloudy,
with a temperature of 69. It was cloudy.

with a temperature of 56 at Duluth and 56 at International Falls. Once again at 5 a.m. in Buffalo, it was 63 degrees under cloudy skies. And in Maple Lake, it was 63 degrees under mostly cloudy skies. This is weather radio station WNG676 Clearwater, broadcasting on a frequency of 162.50 MHz. 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The current time is 5:35 a.m. Central Daylight Time. Now here is the hazardous weather outlook for portions of central and southern Minnesota and west central Wisconsin for today and tonight. No hazardous weather is expected at this time. And now the extended outlook for the period Wednesday through Monday. No hazardous weather is expected at this time. Spotter information statement. Skywarn spotter activation will not be needed. Now the forecast for central Minnesota, from St. Cloud to the northwest Twin Cities suburbs. Today, partly sunny. Highs in the mid-70s. Northwest winds 5 to 15 miles an hour. Tonight, mostly cloudy in the evening then clearing. Lows in the mid-50s. West winds up to 10 miles an hour. Wednesday, sunny. Highs in the upper 70s. Southwest winds up to 5 miles an hour, increasing to 5 to 15 miles an hour in the afternoon. Wednesday night, mostly clear. Lows in the upper 50s. Southwest winds 5 to 10 miles an hour. Thursday, sunny. Highs in the lower 80s. Thursday night, mostly clear. Lows in the lower 60s. Friday, sunny. Highs in the mid-80s. Friday night, mostly clear. Lows in the lower 60s. Saturday, mostly sunny. Highs in the mid-80s. Saturday night, partly cloudy with chance of showers. Lows in the lower 60s. Chance of showers 50%. Sunday, mostly sunny. Highs in the lower 80s. Sunday night, partly cloudy. Lows in the lower 60s. Monday, partly sunny. Highs in the lower 80s. Again, the forecast for central Minnesota, from St. Cloud to the northwest Twin Cities suburbs for today, partly sunny. Highs in the mid-70s. Northwest winds 5 to 15 miles an hour. At 5 a.m., in Buffalo, it was cloudy. The temperature was 63 degrees. The dew point was 55, and the relative humidity was 77%. The wind was northwest at 10 miles an hour. The pressure was 29.93 inches and rising. In Maple Lake, it was mostly cloudy. The temperature was 63 degrees. The dew point was 54, and the relative humidity was 72%. The wind was northwest at 7 miles an hour. The pressure was 29.95 inches and rising. Elsewhere across central Minnesota, rain was falling, with a temperature of 66 at the Twin Cities and 61 at Anoka. It was mostly cloudy, with a temperature of 59 at St. Cloud, 61 at Litchfield, and 55 at Little Falls. It was cloudy, with a temperature of 63 at Crystal, 62 at Princeton, and 59 at Wilmer. Around the state, at Mankato, rain was falling, with a temperature of 63. At Brainerd, it was partly cloudy, with a temperature of 58. At Rochester, it was mostly cloudy, with a temperature of 69. It was cloudy, with a temperature of 56 at Duluth, and 56 at International Falls. Once again at 5 a.m., in Buffalo, it was 63 degrees under cloudy skies. And in Maple Lake, it was 63 degrees under mostly cloudy skies. This is weather radio station WNG676 Clearwater, broadcasting on a frequency of 162.50 MHz. 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
The current time is 5:39 a.m. Central Daylight Time. Now here is the hazardous weather outlook for portions of central and southern Minnesota and west central Wisconsin for today and tonight. No hazardous weather is expected at this time. And now the extended outlook for the period Wednesday through Monday. No hazardous weather is expected at this time. Spotter information statement. Skywarn spotter activation will not be needed. The St. Cloud, Minnesota climate summary for yesterday, August 3, 2026. Yesterday's high temperature of 85 degrees occurred at 2:32 p.m. The record high is 103 degrees, which was set in 1900. Yesterday's low temperature of 64 degrees occurred at 4:56 a.m. The record low is 42 degrees, which was set in 1971. No precipitation fell yesterday. No snow fell yesterday. The normal high temperature for today is 81 degrees, and the normal low is 58. The record high for today is 103, which occurred in 1947, and the record low is 42, which occurred in 1992. Sunrise today is at 6:04 a.m. and sunset is at 8:40 p.m. Now the forecast for central Minnesota, from St. Cloud to the northwest Twin Cities suburbs. Today, partly sunny. Highs in the mid-70s. Northwest winds 5 to 15 miles an hour. Tonight, mostly cloudy in the evening then clearing. Lows in the mid-50s. West winds up to 10 miles an hour. Wednesday, sunny. Highs in the upper 70s. Southwest winds up to 5 miles an hour, increasing to 5 to 15 miles an hour in the afternoon. Wednesday night, mostly clear. Lows in the upper 50s. Southwest winds 5 to 10 miles an hour. Thursday, sunny. Highs in the lower 80s. Thursday night, mostly clear. Lows in the lower 60s. Friday, sunny. Highs in the mid-80s. Friday night, mostly clear. Lows in the lower 60s. Saturday, mostly sunny. Highs in the mid-80s. Saturday night, partly cloudy with chance of showers. Lows in the lower 60s. Chance of showers 50%. Sunday, mostly sunny. Highs in the lower 80s. Sunday night, partly cloudy. Lows in the lower 60s. Monday, partly sunny. Highs in the lower 80s. Again, the forecast for central Minnesota, from St. Cloud to the northwest Twin Cities suburbs for today, partly sunny. Highs in the mid-70s. Northwest winds 5 to 15 miles an hour. At 5 a.m., in Buffalo, it was cloudy. The temperature was 63 degrees. The dew point was 55, and the relative humidity was 77%. The wind was northwest at 10 miles an hour. The pressure was 29.93 inches and rising. In Maple Lake, it was mostly cloudy. The temperature was 63 degrees. The dew point was 54, and the relative humidity was 72%. The wind was northwest at 7 miles an hour. The pressure was 29.95 inches and rising. Elsewhere across central Minnesota, rain was falling, with a temperature of 66 at the Twin Cities and 61 at Anoka. It was mostly cloudy, with a temperature of 59 at St. Cloud, 61 at Litchfield, and 55 at Little Falls. It was cloudy, with a temperature of 63 at Crystal, 62 at Princeton, and 59 at Wilmer. Around the state, at Mankato, rain was falling, with a temperature of 63. At Brainerd, it was partly cloudy, with a temperature of 58. At Rochester, it was mostly cloudy, with a temperature of 69. It was cloudy, with a temperature of 56 at Duluth, and 56 at International Falls. Once again at 5 a.m., in Buffalo, it was 63 degrees under cloudy skies. And in Maple Lake, it was 63 degrees under mostly cloudy skies.
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A lower 80s. Sunday night, partly cloudy. Lows in the lower 60s. Monday, partly sunny. Highs in the lower 80s. Again, the forecast for central Minnesota, from St. Cloud to the northwest Twin Cities suburbs for today, partly sunny. Highs in the mid-70s. Northwest winds 5 to 15 miles an hour. At 6 a.m., in Buffalo, it was cloudy. The temperature was 63 degrees, the dew point was 55, and the relative humidity was 77%. The wind was northwest at 6 miles an hour. The pressure was 29.96 inches and rising. In Maple Lake, it was mostly cloudy. The temperature was 62 degrees, the dew point was 54, and the relative humidity was 74%. The wind was calm. The pressure was 29.99 inches and rising. Elsewhere across central Minnesota, skies ranged from mostly cloudy to cloudy. It was 64 at the Twin Cities, 59 at St. Cloud, 62 at Anoka, and 64 at Crystal. Princeton reported 60, Litchfield reported 61, Little Falls reported 55, and Wilma reported 57. Around the state, at Rochester, a thunderstorm was reported, with a temperature of 68. At Mankato, rain was falling, with a temperature of 61. It was mostly cloudy, with a temperature of 58 at Brainerd, and 55 at Duluth. At International Falls, it was cloudy, with a temperature of 56. Once again at 6 a.m., in Buffalo, it was 63 degrees under cloudy skies. And in Maple Lake, it was 62 degrees under mostly cloudy skies. 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The current time is 6:48 a.m. Central Daylight Time. Now here is the hazardous weather outlook for portions of central and southern Minnesota and west central Wisconsin for today and tonight. No hazardous weather is expected at this time. And now the extended outlook for the period Wednesday through Monday. No hazardous weather is expected at this time. Spotter information statement. Skywarn spotter activation will not be needed. Now the forecast for central Minnesota, from St. Cloud to the northwest Twin Cities suburbs. Today, partly sunny. Highs in the mid-70s. Northwest winds 5 to 15 miles an hour. Tonight, mostly cloudy in the evening then clearing. Lows in the mid-50s. West winds up to 10 miles an hour. Wednesday, sunny. Highs in the upper 70s. Southwest winds up to 5 miles an hour, increasing to 5 to 15 miles an hour in the afternoon. Wednesday night, mostly clear. Lows in the upper 50s. Southwest winds 5 to 10 miles an hour. Thursday, sunny. Highs in the lower 80s. Thursday night, mostly clear. Lows in the lower 60s. Friday, sunny. Highs in the mid-80s. Friday night, mostly clear. Lows in the lower 60s. Saturday, mostly sunny. Highs in the mid-80s. Saturday night, partly cloudy with chance of showers. Lows in the lower 60s. Chance of showers 50%. Sunday, mostly sunny. Highs in the lower 80s. Sunday night, partly cloudy. Lows in the lower 60s. Monday, partly sunny. Highs in the lower 80s. Again, the forecast for central Minnesota, from St. Cloud to the northwest Twin Cities suburbs for today, partly sunny. Highs in the mid-70s. Northwest winds 5 to 15 miles an hour. The St. Cloud, Minnesota climate summary for yesterday, August 3, 2026. Yesterday's high temperature of 85 degrees occurred at 2:32 p.m.
The record high is 103 degrees, which was set in 1900.

Yesterday's low temperature of 64 degrees occurred at 4:56 a.m. The record low is 42 degrees, which was set in 1971. No precipitation fell yesterday. No snow fell yesterday. The normal high temperature for today is 81 degrees, and the normal low is 58. The record high for today is 103, which occurred in 1947, and the record low is 42, which occurred in 1992. Sunrise today is at 6:04 a.m., and sunset is at 8:40 p.m. At 6 a.m., in Buffalo, it was cloudy. The temperature was 63 degrees, the dew point was 55, and the relative humidity was 77%. The wind was northwest at 6 miles an hour. The pressure was 29.96 inches and rising. In Maple Lake, it was mostly cloudy. The temperature was 62 degrees, the dew point was 54, and the relative humidity was 74%. The wind was calm. Pressure was 29.99 inches and rising. Elsewhere across central Minnesota, skies ranged from mostly cloudy to cloudy. It was 64 at the Twin Cities, 59 at St. Cloud, 62 at Anoka, and 64 at Crystal. Princeton reported 60, Litchfield reported 61, Little Falls reported 55, and Wilmer reported 57. Around the state, at Rochester, a thunderstorm was reported, with a temperature of 68. At Mankato, rain was falling, with a temperature of 61. It was mostly cloudy, with a temperature of 58 at Brainerd, and 55 at Duluth. At International Falls, it was cloudy, with a temperature of 56. Once again at 6 a.m., in Buffalo, it was 63 degrees under cloudy skies. And in Maple Lake, it was 62 degrees under mostly cloudy skies. 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The current time is 6:53 a.m. Central Daylight Time. Now here is the hazardous weather outlook for portions of central and southern Minnesota and west central Wisconsin for today and tonight. No hazardous weather is expected at this time. And now the extended outlook for the period Wednesday through Monday. No hazardous weather is expected at this time. Spotter information statement, Skywarn spotter activation will not be needed. Now the forecast for central Minnesota, from St. Cloud to the northwest Twin Cities suburbs. Today, partly sunny. Highs in the mid-70s. Northwest winds 5 to 15 miles an hour. Tonight, mostly cloudy in the evening then clearing. Lows in the mid-50s. West winds up to 10 miles an hour. Wednesday, sunny. Highs in the upper 70s. Southwest winds up to 5 miles an hour, increasing to 5 to 15 miles an hour in the afternoon. Wednesday night, mostly clear. Lows in the upper 50s. Southwest winds 5 to 10 miles an hour. Thursday, sunny. Highs in the lower 80s. Thursday night, mostly clear. Lows in the lower 60s. Friday, sunny. Highs in the mid-80s. Friday night, mostly clear. Lows in the lower 60s. Saturday, mostly sunny. Highs in the mid-80s. Saturday night, partly cloudy with chance of showers. Lows in the lower 60s. Chance of showers 50%. Sunday, mostly sunny. Highs in the lower 80s. Sunday night, partly cloudy. Lows in the lower 60s. Monday, partly sunny. Highs in the lower 80s. Again, the forecast for central Minnesota, from St. Cloud to the northwest Twin Cities suburbs for today, partly sunny. Highs in the mid-70s. Northwest winds 5 to 15 miles an hour. At 6 a.m., in Buffalo, it was cloudy.
The temperature was 63 degrees, the dew point was 55, and the relative humidity was 77%. The wind was northwest at 6 miles an hour. The pressure was 29.96 inches and rising. In Maple Lake, it was mostly cloudy. The temperature was 62 degrees, the dew point was 54, and the relative humidity was 74%. The wind was calm. The pressure was 29.99 inches and rising. Elsewhere across central Minnesota, skies ranged from mostly cloudy to cloudy. It was 64 at the Twin Cities, 59 at St. Cloud, 62 at Anoka, and 64 at Crystal. Princeton reported 60, Litchfield reported 61, Little Falls reported 55, and Wilmer reported 57. Around the state, at Rochester, a thunderstorm was reported, with a temperature of 68. At Mankato, rain was falling, with a temperature of 61. It was mostly cloudy, with a temperature of 58 at Brainerd, and 55 at Duluth. At International Falls, it was cloudy, with a temperature of 56. Once again at 6 a.m., in Buffalo, it was 63 degrees under cloudy skies. And in Maple Lake, it was 62 degrees under mostly cloudy skies. 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The current time is 6:58 a.m. Central Daylight Time. Now here is the hazardous weather outlook for portions of central and southern Minnesota and west central Wisconsin for today and tonight. No hazardous weather is expected at this time. And now the extended outlook for the period Wednesday through Monday. No hazardous weather is expected at this time. Spotter information statement, Skywarn spotter activation will not be needed. Now the forecast for central Minnesota, from St. Cloud to the northwest Twin Cities suburbs. Today, partly sunny. Highs in the mid-70s. Northwest winds 5 to 15 miles an hour. Tonight, mostly cloudy in the evening then clearing. Lows in the mid-50s. West winds up to 10 miles an hour. Wednesday, sunny. Highs in the upper 70s. Southwest winds up to 5 miles an hour, increasing to 5 to 15 miles an hour in the afternoon. Wednesday night, mostly clear. Lows in the upper 50s. Southwest winds 5 to 10 miles an hour. Thursday, sunny. Highs in the lower 80s. Thursday night, mostly clear. Lows in the lower 60s. Friday, sunny. Highs in the mid-80s. Friday night, mostly clear. Lows in the lower 60s. Saturday, mostly sunny. Highs in the mid-80s. Saturday night, partly cloudy with chance of showers. Lows in the lower 60s. Chance of showers 50%. Sunday, mostly sunny. Highs in the lower 80s. Sunday night, partly cloudy. Lows in the lower 60s. Monday, partly sunny. Highs in the lower 80s. Again, the forecast for central Minnesota, from St. Cloud to the northwest Twin Cities suburbs for today, partly sunny. Highs in the mid-70s. Northwest winds 5 to 15 miles an hour. The St. Cloud, Minnesota climate summary for yesterday, August 3, 2026. Yesterday's high temperature of 85 degrees occurred at 2:32 p.m. The record high is 103 degrees, which was set in 1900. Yesterday's low temperature of 64 degrees occurred at 4:56 a.m. The record low is 42 degrees, which was set in 1971. No precipitation fell yesterday. No snow fell yesterday. The normal high temperature for today is 81 degrees, and the normal low is 58. The record high for today is 103, which occurred in 1947, and the record low is 42,
which occurred in 1992. Sunrise today is at 6:04 a.m. and sunset is at 8:40 p.m. This is Weather Radio Station WNG676 Clearwater, broadcasting on a frequency of 162.50 MHz. 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The current time is 7:01 a.m. Central Daylight Time. Now here is the hazardous weather outlook for portions of central and southern Minnesota and west central Wisconsin for today and tonight. No hazardous weather is expected at this time. And now the extended outlook for the period Wednesday through Monday. No hazardous weather is expected at this time. Spotter information statement. Skywarn spotter activation will not be needed. Now the forecast for central Minnesota, from St. Cloud to the northwest Twin Cities suburbs. Today, partly sunny. Highs in the mid-70s. Northwest winds 5 to 15 miles an hour. Tonight, mostly cloudy in the evening then clearing. Lows in the mid-50s. West winds up to 10 miles an hour. Wednesday, sunny. Highs in the upper 70s. Southwest winds up to 5 miles an hour, increasing to 5 to 15 miles an hour in the afternoon. Wednesday night, mostly clear. Lows in the upper 50s. Southwest winds 5 to 10 miles an hour. Thursday, sunny. Highs in the lower 80s. Thursday night, mostly clear. Lows in the lower 60s. Friday, sunny. Highs in the mid-80s. Friday night, mostly clear. Lows in the lower 60s. Saturday, mostly sunny. Highs in the mid-80s. Saturday night, partly cloudy with chance of showers. Lows in the lower 60s. Chance of showers 50%. Sunday, mostly sunny. Highs in the lower 80s. Sunday night, partly cloudy. Lows in the lower 60s. Monday, partly sunny. Highs in the lower 80s. Again, the forecast for central Minnesota, from St. Cloud to the northwest Twin Cities suburbs for today, partly sunny. Highs in the mid-70s. Northwest winds 5 to 15 miles an hour. 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The current time is 7:04 a.m. Central Daylight Time. Now here is the hazardous weather outlook for portions of central and southern Minnesota and west central Wisconsin for today and tonight. No hazardous weather is expected at this time. And now the extended outlook for the period Wednesday through Monday. No hazardous weather is expected at this time. Spotter information statement. Skywarn spotter activation will not be needed. Now the forecast for central Minnesota, from St. Cloud to the northwest Twin Cities suburbs. Today, partly sunny. Highs in the mid-70s. Northwest winds 5 to 15 miles an hour. Tonight, mostly cloudy in the evening then clearing. Lows in the mid-50s. West winds up to 10 miles an hour. Wednesday, sunny. Highs in the upper 70s. Southwest winds up to 5 miles an hour, increasing to 5 to 15 miles an hour in the afternoon. Wednesday night, mostly clear. Lows in the upper 50s. Southwest winds 5 to 10 miles an hour. Thursday, sunny. Highs in the lower 80s. Thursday night, mostly clear. Lows in the lower 60s. Friday, sunny. Highs in the mid-80s. Friday night, mostly clear. Lows in the lower 60s. Saturday, mostly sunny. Highs in the mid-80s. Saturday night,
partly cloudy with chance of showers. Lows in the lower 60s. Chance of showers 50%. Sunday, mostly sunny. Highs in the lower 80s. Sunday night, partly cloudy. Lows in the lower 60s. Monday, partly sunny. Highs in the lower 80s. Again, the forecast for central Minnesota, from St. Cloud to the northwest Twin Cities suburbs for today, partly sunny. Highs in the mid-70s. Northwest winds 5 to 15 miles an hour. 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The current time is 7:07 a.m. Central Daylight Time. Now here is the hazardous weather outlook for portions of central and southern Minnesota and west central Wisconsin for today and tonight. No hazardous weather is expected at this time. And now the extended outlook for the period Wednesday through Monday. No hazardous weather is expected at this time. Spotter information statement. Skywarn spotter activation will not be needed. Now the forecast for central Minnesota, from St. Cloud to the northwest Twin Cities suburbs. Today, partly sunny. Highs in the mid-70s. Northwest winds 5 to 15 miles an hour. Tonight, mostly cloudy in the evening then clearing. Lows in the mid-50s. West winds up to 10 miles an hour. Wednesday, sunny. Highs in the upper 70s. Southwest winds up to 5 miles an hour, increasing to 5 to 15 miles an hour in the afternoon. Wednesday night, mostly clear. Lows in the upper 50s. Southwest winds 5 to 10 miles an hour. Thursday, sunny. Highs in the lower 80s. Thursday night, mostly clear. Lows in the lower 60s. Friday, sunny. Highs in the mid-80s. Friday night, mostly clear. Lows in the lower 60s. Saturday, mostly sunny. Highs in the mid-80s. Saturday night, partly cloudy with chance of showers. Lows in the lower 60s. Chance of showers 50%. Sunday, mostly sunny. Highs in the lower 80s. Sunday night, partly cloudy. Lows in the lower 60s. Monday, partly sunny. Highs in the lower 80s. Again, the forecast for central Minnesota, from St. Cloud to the northwest Twin Cities suburbs for today, partly sunny. Highs in the mid-70s. Northwest winds 5 to 15 miles an hour. 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The current time is 7:09 a.m. Central Daylight Time. The St. Cloud, Minnesota climate summary for yesterday, August 3, 2026. Yesterday's high temperature of 85 degrees occurred at 2:32 p.m. The record high is 103 degrees, which was set in 1900. Yesterday's low temperature of 64 degrees occurred at 4:56 a.m. The record low is 42 degrees, which was set in 1971. No precipitation fell yesterday. No snow fell yesterday. The normal high temperature for today is 81 degrees, and the normal low is 58. The record high for today is 103, which occurred in 1947, and the record low is 42, which occurred in 1992. Sunrise today is at 6:04 a.m., and sunset is at 8:40 p.m. Now here is the hazardous weather outlook for portions of central and southern Minnesota and west central Wisconsin for today and tonight. No hazardous weather is expected at this time. And now the extended outlook for the period Wednesday through Monday.
No hazardous weather is expected at this time. Spotter information statement. Skywarn spotter activation will not be needed. Now the forecast for central Minnesota, from St. Cloud to the northwest Twin Cities suburbs. Today, partly sunny. Highs in the mid-70s. Northwest winds 5 to 15 miles an hour. Tonight, mostly cloudy in the evening then clearing. Lows in the mid-50s. West winds up to 10 miles an hour. Wednesday, sunny. Highs in the upper 70s. Southwest winds up to 5 miles an hour, increasing to 5 to 15 miles an hour in the afternoon. Wednesday night, mostly clear. Lows in the upper 50s. Southwest winds 5 to 10 miles an hour. Thursday, sunny. Highs in the lower 80s. Thursday night, mostly clear. Lows in the lower 60s. Friday, sunny. Highs in the mid-80s. Friday night, mostly clear. Lows in the lower 60s. Saturday, mostly sunny. Highs in the mid-80s. Saturday night, partly cloudy with chance of showers. Lows in the lower 60s. Chance of showers 50%. Sunday, mostly sunny. Highs in the lower 80s. Sunday night, partly cloudy. Lows in the lower 60s. Monday, partly sunny. Highs in the lower 80s. Again, the forecast for central Minnesota, from St. Cloud to the northwest Twin Cities suburbs for today, partly sunny. Highs in the mid-70s. Northwest winds 5 to 15 miles an hour. 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The current time is 7:13 a.m. Central Daylight Time. Now here is the hazardous weather outlook for portions of central and southern Minnesota and west central Wisconsin for today and tonight. No hazardous weather is expected at this time. And now the extended outlook for the period Wednesday through Monday. No hazardous weather is expected at this time. Spotter information statement. Skywarn spotter activation will not be needed. Now the forecast for central Minnesota, from St. Cloud to the northwest Twin Cities suburbs. Today, partly sunny. Highs in the mid-70s. Northwest winds 5 to 15 miles an hour. Tonight, mostly cloudy in the evening then clearing. Lows in the mid-50s. West winds up to 10 miles an hour. Wednesday, sunny. Highs in the upper 70s. Southwest winds up to 5 miles an hour, increasing to 5 to 15 miles an hour in the afternoon. Wednesday night, mostly clear. Lows in the upper 50s. Southwest winds 5 to 10 miles an hour. Thursday, sunny. Highs in the lower 80s. Thursday night, mostly clear. Lows in the lower 60s. Friday, sunny. Highs in the mid-80s. Friday night, mostly clear. Lows in the lower 60s. Saturday, mostly sunny. Highs in the mid-80s. Saturday night, partly cloudy with chance of showers. Lows in the lower 60s. Chance of showers 50%. Sunday, mostly sunny. Highs in the lower 80s. Sunday night, partly cloudy. Lows in the lower 60s. Monday, partly sunny. Highs in the lower 80s. Again, the forecast for central Minnesota, from St. Cloud to the northwest Twin Cities suburbs for today, partly sunny. Highs in the mid-70s. Northwest winds 5 to 15 miles an hour. At 7 a.m., in Buffalo, it was mostly cloudy. The temperature was 61 degrees, the dew point was 55, and the relative humidity was 82%. The wind was west at 8 miles an hour.
the pressure was 29.98 inches and rising. In Maple Lake, it was mostly cloudy. The temperature was 61 degrees, the dew point was 55, and the relative humidity was 78%. The wind was west at 3 miles an hour. The pressure was 30.01 inches and rising. Elsewhere across central Minnesota, skies ranged from mostly cloudy to cloudy. It was 64 at the Twin Cities, 58 at St. Cloud, 61 at Anoka, and 63 at Crystal. Princeton reported 59, Litchfield reported 59, Little Falls reported 55, and Wilmer reported 57. Around the state, it was mostly cloudy, with a temperature of 58 at Brainerd and 55 at Duluth. It was cloudy, with a temperature of 61 at Mankato and 56 at International Falls. At Rochester, rain and fog were reported, with a temperature of 68. Once again at 7 a.m., in Buffalo, it was 61 degrees under mostly cloudy skies. And in Maple Lake, it was 61 degrees under mostly cloudy skies. 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The current time is 7:17 a.m. Central Daylight Time. Now here is the hazardous weather outlook for portions of central and southern Minnesota and west central Wisconsin for today and tonight. No hazardous weather is expected at this time. And now the extended outlook for the period Wednesday through Monday. No hazardous weather is expected at this time. Spotter information statement. Skywarn spotter activation will not be needed. Now the forecast for central Minnesota, from St. Cloud to the northwest Twin Cities suburbs. Today, partly sunny. Highs in the mid-70s. Northwest winds 5 to 15 miles an hour. Tonight, mostly cloudy in the evening then clearing. Lows in the mid-50s. West winds up to 10 miles an hour. Wednesday, sunny. Highs in the upper 70s. Southwest winds up to 5 miles an hour, increasing to 5 to 15 miles an hour in the afternoon. Wednesday night, mostly clear. Lows in the upper 50s. Southwest winds 5 to 10 miles an hour. Thursday, sunny. Highs in the lower 80s. Thursday night, mostly clear. Lows in the lower 60s. Friday, sunny. Highs in the mid-80s. Friday night, mostly clear. Lows in the lower 60s. Saturday, mostly sunny. Highs in the mid-80s. Saturday night, partly cloudy with chance of showers. Lows in the lower 60s. Chance of showers 50%. Sunday, mostly sunny. Highs in the lower 80s. Sunday night, partly cloudy. Lows in the lower 60s. Monday, partly sunny. Highs in the lower 80s. Again, the forecast for central Minnesota, from St. Cloud to the northwest Twin Cities suburbs for today, partly sunny. Highs in the mid-70s. Northwest winds 5 to 15 miles an hour. The St. Cloud, Minnesota climate summary for yesterday, August 3, 2026. Yesterday's high temperature of 85 degrees occurred at 2:32 p.m. The record high is 103 degrees, which was set in 1900. Yesterday's low temperature of 64 degrees occurred at 4:56 a.m. The record low is 42 degrees, which was set in 1971. No precipitation fell yesterday. No snow fell yesterday. The normal high temperature for today is 81 degrees, and the normal low is 58. The record high for today is 103, which occurred in 1947, and the record low is 42, which occurred in 1992. Sunrise today is at 6:04 a.m., and sunset is at 8:40 p.m. At 7 a.m., in Buffalo, it was mostly cloudy.
The temperature was 61 degrees, the dew point was 55, and the relative humidity was 82%. The wind was west at 8 miles an hour. The pressure was 29.98 inches and rising. In Maple Lake, it was mostly cloudy. The temperature was 61 degrees, the dew point was 55, and the relative humidity was 78%. The wind was west at 3 miles an hour. The pressure was 30.01 inches and rising. Elsewhere across central Minnesota, skies ranged from mostly cloudy to cloudy. It was 64 at the Twin Cities, 58 at St. Cloud, 61 at Anoka, and 63 at Crystal. Princeton reported 59, Litchfield reported 59, Little Falls reported 55, and Wilmer reported 57. Around the state, it was mostly cloudy, with a temperature of 58 at Brainerd and 55 at Duluth. It was cloudy, with a temperature of 61 at Mankato and 56 at International Falls. At Rochester, rain and fog were reported, with a temperature of 68. Once again at 7 a.m., in Buffalo, it was 61 degrees under mostly cloudy skies. And in Maple Lake, it was 61 degrees under mostly cloudy skies. 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The current time is 7:23 a.m. Central Daylight Time. Now here is the hazardous weather outlook for portions of central and southern Minnesota and west central Wisconsin for today and tonight. No hazardous weather is expected at this time. And now the extended outlook for the period Wednesday through Monday. No hazardous weather is expected at this time. Spotter information statement, Skywarn spotter activation will not be needed. Now the forecast for central Minnesota, from St. Cloud to the northwest Twin Cities suburbs. Today, partly sunny. Highs in the mid-70s. Northwest winds 5 to 15 miles an hour. Tonight, mostly cloudy in the evening then clearing. Lows in the mid-50s. West winds up to 10 miles an hour. Wednesday, sunny. Highs in the upper 70s. Southwest winds up to 5 miles an hour, increasing to 5 to 15 miles an hour in the afternoon. Wednesday night, mostly clear. Lows in the upper 50s. Southwest winds 5 to 10 miles an hour. Thursday, sunny. Highs in the lower 80s. Thursday night, mostly clear. Lows in the lower 60s. Friday, sunny. Highs in the mid-80s. Friday night, mostly clear. Lows in the lower 60s. Saturday, mostly sunny. Highs in the mid-80s. Saturday night, partly cloudy with chance of showers. Lows in the lower 60s. Chance of showers 50%. Sunday, mostly sunny. Highs in the lower 80s. Sunday night, partly cloudy. Lows in the lower 60s. Monday, partly sunny. Highs in the lower 80s. Again, the forecast for central Minnesota, from St. Cloud to the northwest Twin Cities suburbs for today, partly sunny. Highs in the mid-70s. Northwest winds 5 to 15 miles an hour. At 7 a.m., in Buffalo, it was mostly cloudy. The temperature was 61 degrees. The dew point was 55, and the relative humidity was 82%. The wind was west at 8 miles an hour. The pressure was 29.98 inches and rising. In Maple Lake, it was mostly cloudy. The temperature was 61 degrees, the dew point was 55, and the relative humidity was 78%. The wind was west at 3 miles an hour. The pressure was 30.01 inches and rising. Elsewhere across central Minnesota, skies ranged from mostly cloudy to cloudy. It was 64 at the Twin Cities, 58 at St. Cloud, 61 at Anoka,
and 63 at Crystal. Princeton reported 59, Litchfield reported 59, Little Falls reported 55, and Wilmer reported 57. Around the state, it was mostly cloudy, with a temperature of 58 at Brainerd and 55 at Duluth. It was cloudy, with a temperature of 61 at Mankato and 56 at International Falls. At Rochester, rain and fog were reported, with a temperature of 68. Once again at 7 a.m., in Buffalo, it was 61 degrees under mostly cloudy skies. And in Maple Lake, it was 61 degrees under mostly cloudy skies. 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The current time is 7:27 a.m. Central Daylight Time. Now here is the hazardous weather outlook for portions of central and southern Minnesota and west central Wisconsin for today and tonight. No hazardous weather is expected at this time. And now the extended outlook for the period Wednesday through Monday. No hazardous weather is expected at this time. Spotter information statement, Skywarn spotter activation will not be needed. Now the forecast for central Minnesota, from St. Cloud to the northwest Twin Cities suburbs. Today, partly sunny. Highs in the mid-70s. Northwest winds 5 to 15 miles an hour. Tonight, mostly cloudy in the evening then clearing. Lows in the mid-50s. West winds up to 10 miles an hour. Wednesday, sunny. Highs in the upper 70s. Southwest winds up to 5 miles an hour, increasing to 5 to 15 miles an hour in the afternoon. Wednesday night, mostly clear. Lows in the upper 50s. Southwest winds 5 to 10 miles an hour. Thursday, sunny. Highs in the lower 80s. Thursday night, mostly clear. Lows in the lower 60s. Friday, sunny. Highs in the mid-80s. Friday night, mostly clear. Lows in the lower 60s. Saturday, mostly sunny. Highs in the mid-80s. Saturday night, partly cloudy with chance of showers. Lows in the lower 60s. Chance of showers 50%. Sunday, mostly sunny. Highs in the lower 80s. Sunday night, partly cloudy. Lows in the lower 60s. Monday, partly sunny. Highs in the lower 80s. Again, the forecast for central Minnesota, from St. Cloud to the northwest Twin Cities suburbs for today, partly sunny. Highs in the mid-70s. Northwest winds 5 to 15 miles an hour. At 7 a.m., in Buffalo, it was mostly cloudy. The temperature was 61 degrees, the dew point was 55, and the relative humidity was 82%. The wind was west at 8 miles an hour. The pressure was 29.98 inches and rising. In Maple Lake, it was mostly cloudy. The temperature was 61 degrees, the dew point was 55, and the relative humidity was 78%. The wind was west at 3 miles an hour. The pressure was 30.01 inches and rising. Elsewhere across central Minnesota, skies ranged from mostly cloudy to cloudy. It was 64 at the Twin Cities, 58 at St. Cloud, 61 at Anoka, and 63 at Crystal. Princeton reported 59, Litchfield reported 59, Little Falls reported 55, and Wilmer reported 57. Around the state, it was mostly cloudy, with a temperature of 58 at Brainerd and 55 at Duluth. It was cloudy, with a temperature of 61 at Mankato and 56 at International Falls. At Rochester, rain and fog were reported, with a temperature of 68. Once again at 7 a.m., in Buffalo, it was 61 degrees under mostly cloudy skies. And in Maple Lake, it was 61 degrees under mostly cloudy skies.
The St. Cloud, Minnesota climate summary for yesterday, August 3, 2026. Yesterday's high temperature of 85 degrees occurred at 2:32 p.m. The record high is 103 degrees, which was set in 1900. Yesterday's low temperature of 64 degrees occurred at 4:56 a.m. The record low is 42 degrees, which was set in 1971. No precipitation fell yesterday. No snow fell yesterday. The normal high temperature for today is 81 degrees, and the normal low is 58. The record high for today is 103, which occurred in 1947, and the record low is 42, which occurred in 1992. Sunrise today is at 6:04 a.m., and sunset is at 8:40 p.m. This is Weather Radio Station WMG676 Clearwater, broadcasting on a frequency of 162.50 MHz. 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The current time is 7:32 a.m. Central Daylight Time. Now here is the hazardous weather outlook for portions of central and southern Minnesota and west central Wisconsin for today and tonight. No hazardous weather is expected at this time. And now the extended outlook for the period Wednesday through Monday. No hazardous weather is expected at this time. Spotter information statement. Skywarn spotter activation will not be needed. Now the forecast for central Minnesota, from St. Cloud to the northwest Twin Cities suburbs. Today, partly sunny. Highs in the mid-70s. Northwest winds 5 to 15 miles an hour. Tonight, mostly cloudy in the evening then clearing. Lows mostly cloudy in the evening then clearing. Lows in the mid-50s. West winds up to 10 miles an hour. Wednesday, sunny. Highs in the upper 70s. Southwest winds up to 5 miles an hour, increasing to 5 to 15 miles an hour in the afternoon. Wednesday night, mostly clear. Lows in the upper 50s. Southwest winds 5 to 10 miles an hour. Thursday, sunny. Highs in the lower 80s. Thursday night, mostly clear. Lows in the lower 60s. Friday, sunny. Highs in the mid 80s. Friday night, mostly clear. Lows in the lower 60s. Saturday, mostly sunny. Highs in the mid 80s. Saturday night, partly cloudy with chance of showers. Lows in the lower 60s. Chance of showers 50%. Sunday, mostly sunny. Highs in the lower 80s. Sunday night, partly cloudy. Lows in the lower 60s. Monday, partly sunny. Highs in the lower 80s. Again, the forecast for central Minnesota, from St. Cloud to the northwest Twin Cities suburbs for today, partly sunny. Highs in the mid-70s. Northwest winds 5 to 15 miles an hour. At 7 a.m., in Buffalo, it was mostly cloudy. The temperature was 61 degrees, the dew point was 55, and the relative humidity was 82%. The wind was west at 8 miles an hour. The pressure was 29.98 inches and rising. In Maple Lake, it was mostly cloudy. The temperature was 61 degrees, the dew point was 55, and the relative humidity was 78%. The wind was west at 3 miles an hour. The pressure was 30.01 inches and rising. Elsewhere across central Minnesota, skies ranged from mostly cloudy to cloudy. It was 64 at the Twin Cities, 58 at St. Cloud, 61 at Anoka, and 63 at Crystal. Princeton reported 59, Litchfield reported 59, Little Falls reported 55, and Wilmer reported 57. Around the state, it was mostly cloudy, with a temperature of 58 at Brainerd and 55 at Duluth. It was cloudy, with a temperature of 61 at Mankato and 56 at International Falls. At Rochester, rain and fog were reported,
with a temperature of 68. Once again at 7 a.m. in Buffalo.

it was 61 degrees under mostly cloudy skies. And in Maple Lake, it was 61 degrees under mostly cloudy skies. This is weather radio station WMG676 Clearwater, broadcasting on a frequency of 162.50 MHz. 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The current time is 7:36 a.m. Central Daylight Time. Now here is the hazardous weather outlook for portions of central and southern Minnesota and west central Wisconsin for today and tonight. No hazardous weather is expected at this time. And now the extended outlook for the period Wednesday through Monday. No hazardous weather is expected at this time. Spotter information statement. Skywarn spotter activation will not be needed. Now the forecast for central Minnesota, from St. Cloud to the northwest Twin Cities suburbs. Today, partly sunny. Highs in the mid-70s. Northwest winds 5 to 15 miles an hour. Tonight, mostly cloudy in the evening then clearing. Lows in the mid-50s. West winds up to 10 miles an hour. Wednesday, sunny. Highs in the upper 70s. Southwest winds up to 5 miles an hour, increasing to 5 to 15 miles an hour in the afternoon. Wednesday night, mostly clear. Lows in the upper 50s. Southwest winds 5 to 10 miles an hour. Thursday, sunny. Highs in the lower 80s. Thursday night, mostly clear. Lows in the lower 60s. Friday, sunny. Highs in the mid-80s. Friday night, mostly clear. Lows in the lower 60s. Saturday, mostly sunny. Highs in the mid-80s. Saturday night, partly cloudy with chance of showers. Lows in the lower 60s. Chance of showers 50%. Sunday, mostly sunny. Highs in the lower 80s. Sunday night, partly cloudy. Lows in the lower 60s. Monday, partly sunny. Highs in the lower 80s. Again, the forecast for central Minnesota, from St. Cloud to the northwest Twin Cities suburbs for today, partly sunny. Highs in the mid-70s. Northwest winds 5 to 15 miles an hour. At 7 a.m., in Buffalo, it was mostly cloudy. The temperature was 61 degrees, the dew point was 55, and the relative humidity was 82%. The wind was west at 8 miles an hour. The pressure was 29.98 inches and rising. In Maple Lake, it was mostly cloudy. The temperature was 61 degrees, the dew point was 55, and the relative humidity was 78%. The wind was west at 3 miles an hour. The pressure was 30.01 inches and rising. Elsewhere across central Minnesota, skies ranged from mostly cloudy to cloudy. It was 64 at the Twin Cities, 58 at St. Cloud, 61 at Anoka, and 63 at Crystal. Princeton reported 59, Litchfield reported 59, Little Falls reported 55, and Wilmer reported 57. Around the state, it was mostly cloudy, with a temperature of 58 at Brainerd and 55 at Duluth. It was cloudy, with a temperature of 61 at Mankato and 56 at International Falls. At Rochester, rain and fog were reported, with a temperature of 68. Once again at 7 a.m., in Buffalo, it was 61 degrees under mostly cloudy skies. And in Maple Lake, it was 61 degrees under mostly cloudy skies. The St. Cloud, Minnesota climate summary for yesterday, August 3, 2026. Yesterday's high temperature of 85 degrees occurred at 2:32 p.m. The record high is 103 degrees, which was set in 1900. Yesterday's low temperature of 64 degrees occurred at 4:56 a.m. The record low is 42 degrees, which was set in 1971. No precipitation fell yesterday. No snow fell yesterday.
The normal high temperature for today is 81 degrees, and the normal low is 58. The record high for today is 103, which occurred in 1947, and the record low is 42, which occurred in 1992. Sunrise today is at 6:04 a.m., and sunset is at 8:40 p.m. This is Weather Radio Station WMG676 Clearwater, broadcasting on a frequency of 162.50 MHz. 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The current time is 7:41 a.m. Central Daylight Time. Now here is the hazardous weather outlook for portions of central and southern Minnesota and west central Wisconsin. For today and tonight, no hazardous weather is expected at this time. And now the extended outlook for the period Wednesday through Monday. No hazardous weather is expected at this time. Spotter information statement. Skywarn spotter activation will not be needed. Now the forecast for central Minnesota, from St. Cloud to the northwest Twin Cities suburbs. Today, partly sunny. Highs in the mid-70s. Northwest winds 5 to 15 miles an hour. Tonight, mostly cloudy in the evening then clearing. Lows in the mid-50s. West winds up to 10 miles an hour. Wednesday, sunny. Highs in the upper 70s. Southwest winds up to 5 miles an hour, increasing to 5 to 15 miles an hour in the afternoon. Wednesday night, mostly clear. Lows in the upper 50s. Southwest winds 5 to 10 miles an hour. Thursday, sunny. Highs in the lower 80s. Thursday night, mostly clear. Lows in the lower 60s. Friday, sunny. Highs in the mid-80s. Friday night, mostly clear. Lows in the lower 60s. Saturday, mostly sunny. Highs in the mid-80s. Saturday night, partly cloudy with chance of showers. Lows in the lower 60s. Chance of showers 50%. Sunday, mostly sunny. Highs in the lower 80s. Sunday night, partly cloudy. Lows in the lower 60s. Monday, partly sunny. Highs in the lower 80s. Again, the forecast for central Minnesota, from St. Cloud to the northwest Twin Cities suburbs for today, partly sunny. Highs in the mid-70s. Northwest winds 5 to 15 miles an hour. At 7 a.m., in Buffalo, it was mostly cloudy. The temperature was 61 degrees, the dew point was 55, and the relative humidity was 82%. The wind was west at 8 miles an hour. The pressure was 29.98 inches and rising. In Maple Lake, it was mostly cloudy. The temperature was 61 degrees, the dew point was 55, and the relative humidity was 78%. The wind was west at 3 miles an hour. The pressure was 30.01 inches and rising. Elsewhere across central Minnesota, skies ranged from mostly cloudy to cloudy. It was 64 at the Twin Cities, 58 at St. Cloud, 61 at Anoka, and 63 at Crystal. Princeton reported 59, Litchfield reported 59, Little Falls reported 55, and Wilmer reported 57. Around the state, it was mostly cloudy, with a temperature of 58 at Brainerd and 55 at Duluth. It was cloudy, with a temperature of 61 at Mankato and 56 at International Falls. At Rochester, rain and fog were reported, with a temperature of 68. Once again at 7 a.m., in Buffalo, it was 61 degrees under mostly cloudy skies. And in Maple Lake, it was 61 degrees under mostly cloudy skies. 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

10 miles an hour. Wednesday, sunny. Highs in the upper 70s. Southwest winds up to 5 miles an hour, increasing to 5 to 15 miles an hour in the afternoon. Wednesday night, mostly clear. Lows in the upper 50s. Southwest winds 5 to 10 miles an hour. Thursday, sunny. Highs in the lower 80s. Thursday night, mostly clear. Lows in the lower 60s. Friday, sunny. Highs in the mid 80s. Friday night, mostly clear. Lows in the lower 60s. Saturday, mostly sunny. Highs in the mid 80s. Saturday night, partly cloudy with chance of showers. Lows in the lower 60s. Chance of showers 50%. Sunday, mostly sunny. Highs in the lower 80s. Sunday night, partly cloudy. Lows in the lower 60s. Monday, partly sunny. Highs in the lower 80s. Again, the forecast for central Minnesota, from St. Cloud to the northwest Twin Cities suburbs for today, partly sunny. Highs in the mid-70s. Northwest winds 5 to 15 miles an hour. At 7 a.m., in Buffalo, it was mostly cloudy. The temperature was 61 degrees, the dew point was 55, and the relative humidity was 82%. The wind was west at 8 miles an hour. The pressure was 29.98 inches and rising. In Maple Lake, it was mostly cloudy. The temperature was 61 degrees, the dew point was 55, and the relative humidity was 78%. The wind was west at 3 miles an hour. The pressure was 30.01 inches and rising. Elsewhere across central Minnesota, skies ranged from mostly cloudy to cloudy. It was 64 at the Twin Cities, 58 at St. Cloud, 61 at Anoka, and 63 at Crystal. Princeton reported 59, Litchfield reported 59, Little Falls reported 55, and Wilmer reported 57. Around the state, it was mostly cloudy, with a temperature of 58 at Brainerd and 55 at Duluth. It was cloudy, with a temperature of 61 at Mankato and 56 at International Falls. At Rochester, rain and fog were reported, with a temperature of 68. Once again at 7 a.m., in Buffalo, it was 61 degrees under mostly cloudy skies. And in Maple Lake, it was 61 degrees under mostly cloudy skies. The St. Cloud, Minnesota climate summary for yesterday, August 3, 2026. Yesterday's high temperature of 85 degrees occurred at 2:32 p.m. The record high is 103 degrees, which was set in 1900. Yesterday's low temperature of 64 degrees occurred at 4:56 a.m. The record low is 42 degrees, which was set in 1971. No precipitation fell yesterday. No snow fell yesterday. The normal high temperature for today is 81 degrees, and the normal low is 58. The record high for today is 103, which occurred in 1947, and the record low is 42, which occurred in 1992. Sunrise today is at 6:04 a.m., and sunset is at 8:40 p.m. This is Weather Radio Station WMG676 Clearwater, broadcasting on a frequency of 162.50 MHz. 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The current time is 7:51 a.m. Central Daylight Time. Now here is the hazardous weather outlook for portions of central and southern Minnesota and west central Wisconsin for today and tonight. No hazardous weather is expected at this time. And now the extended outlook for the period Wednesday through Monday. No hazardous weather is expected at this time. Spotter information statement. Sky warns spotter activation will not be needed. Now the forecast for central Minnesota, from St. Cloud to the northwest Twin Cities suburbs. Today, partly sunny. Highs in the mid-70s. Northwest winds

5 to 15 miles an hour. Tonight, mostly cloudy in the evening then clearing. Lows in the mid-50s. West winds up to 10 miles an hour. Wednesday, sunny. Highs in the upper 70s. Southwest winds up to 5 miles an hour increasing to 5 to 15 miles an hour in the afternoon. Wednesday night, mostly clear. Lows in the upper 50s. Southwest winds 5 to 10 miles an hour. Thursday, sunny. Highs in the lower 80s. Thursday night, mostly clear. Lows in the lower 60s. Friday, sunny. Highs in the mid-80s. Friday night, mostly clear. Lows in the lower 60s. Saturday, mostly sunny. Highs in the mid-80s. Saturday night, partly cloudy with chance of showers. Lows in the lower 60s. Chance of showers 50%. Sunday, mostly sunny. Highs in the lower 80s. Sunday night, partly cloudy. Lows in the lower 60s. Monday, partly sunny. Highs in the lower 80s. Again, the forecast for central Minnesota, from St. Cloud to the northwest Twin Cities suburbs for today, partly sunny. Highs in the mid-70s. Northwest winds 5 to 15 miles an hour. At 7 a.m., in Buffalo, it was mostly cloudy. The temperature was 61 degrees, the dew point was 55, and the relative humidity was 82%. The wind was west at 8 miles an hour. The pressure was 29.98 inches and rising. In Maple Lake, it was mostly cloudy. The temperature was 61 degrees, the dew point was 55, and the relative humidity was 78%. The wind was west at 3 miles an hour. The pressure was 30.01 inches and rising. Elsewhere across central Minnesota, skies ranged from mostly cloudy to cloudy. It was 64 at the Twin Cities, 58 at St. Cloud, 61 at Anoka, and 63 at Crystal. Princeton reported 59, Litchfield reported 59, Little Falls reported 55, and Wilmer reported 57. Around the state, it was mostly cloudy, with a temperature of 58 at Brainerd and 55 at Duluth. It was cloudy, with a temperature of 61 at Mankato and 56 at International Falls. At Rochester, rain and fog were reported, with a temperature of 68. Once again at 7 a.m., in Buffalo, it was 61 degrees under mostly cloudy skies. And in Maple Lake, it was 61 degrees under mostly cloudy skies. 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The current time is 7:55 a.m. Central Daylight Time. Now here is the hazardous weather outlook for portions of central and southern Minnesota and west central Wisconsin for today and tonight. No hazardous weather is expected at this time. And now the extended outlook for the period Wednesday through Monday. No hazardous weather is expected at this time. Spotter information statement, Skywarn spotter activation will not be needed. Now the forecast for central Minnesota, from St. Cloud to the northwest Twin Cities suburbs. Today, partly sunny. Highs in the mid-70s. Northwest winds 5 to 15 miles an hour. Tonight, mostly cloudy in the evening then clearing. Lows in the mid-50s. West winds up to 10 miles an hour. Wednesday, sunny. Highs in the upper 70s. Southwest winds up to 5 miles an hour increasing to 5 to 15 miles an hour in the afternoon. Wednesday night, mostly clear. Lows in the upper 50s. Southwest winds 5 to 10 miles an hour. Thursday, sunny. Highs in the lower 80s. Thursday night, mostly clear. Lows in the lower 60s.
Friday, sunny. Highs in the mid-80s. Friday night, mostly clear. Lows in the lower 60s. Saturday, mostly sunny. Highs in the mid-80s. Saturday night, partly cloudy with chance of showers. Lows in the lower 60s. Chance of showers 50%. Sunday, mostly sunny. Highs in the lower 80s. Sunday night, partly cloudy. Lows in the lower 60s. Monday, partly sunny. Highs in the lower 80s. Again, the forecast for central Minnesota, from St. Cloud to the northwest Twin Cities suburbs for today, partly sunny. Highs in the mid-70s. Northwest winds 5 to 15 miles an hour. At 7 a.m., in Buffalo, it was mostly cloudy. The temperature was 61 degrees, the dew point was 55, and the relative humidity was 82%. The wind was west at 8 miles an hour. The pressure was 29.98 inches and rising. In Maple Lake, it was mostly cloudy. The temperature was 61 degrees, the dew point was 55, and the relative humidity was 78%. The wind was west at 3 miles an hour. The pressure was 30.01 inches and rising. Elsewhere across central Minnesota, skies ranged from mostly cloudy to cloudy. It was 64 at the Twin Cities, 58 at St. Cloud, 61 at Anoka, and 63 at Crystal. Princeton reported 59, Litchfield reported 59, Little Falls reported 55, and Wilmer reported 57. Around the state, it was mostly cloudy, with a temperature of 58 at Brainerd, and 55 at Duluth. It was cloudy, with a temperature of 61 at Mankato, and 56 at International Falls. At Rochester, rain and fog were reported, with a temperature of 68. Once again at 7 a.m., in Buffalo, it was 61 degrees under mostly cloudy skies. And in Maple Lake, it was 61 degrees under mostly cloudy skies. 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The current time is 7:59 a.m. Central Daylight Time. Now here is the hazardous weather outlook for portions of central and southern Minnesota and west central Wisconsin for today and tonight. No hazardous weather is expected at this time. And now the extended outlook for the period Wednesday through Monday. No hazardous weather is expected at this time. Spotter information statement, Skywarn spotter activation will not be needed. The St. Cloud, Minnesota climate summary for yesterday, August 3, 2026. Yesterday's high temperature of 85 degrees occurred at 2:32 p.m. The record high is 103 degrees, which was set in 1900. Yesterday's low temperature of 64 degrees occurred at 4:56 a.m. The record low is 42 degrees, which was set in 1971. No precipitation fell yesterday. No snow fell yesterday. The normal high temperature for today is 81 degrees, and the normal low is 58. The record high for today is 103, which occurred in 1947, and the record low is 42, which occurred in 1992. Sunrise today is at 6:04 a.m., and sunset is at 8:40 p.m. Now the forecast for central Minnesota, from St. Cloud to the northwest Twin Cities suburbs. Today, partly sunny. Highs in the mid-70s. Northwest winds 5 to 15 miles an hour. Tonight, mostly cloudy in the evening then clearing. Lows in the mid-50s. West winds up to 10 miles an hour. Wednesday, sunny. Highs in the upper 70s. Southwest winds up to 5 miles an hour, increasing to 5 to 15 miles an hour in the afternoon. Wednesday night, mostly clear. Lows in the upper 50s. Southwest winds 5 to 10 miles an hour.
Thursday, sunny. Highs in the lower 80s. Thursday night, mostly clear. Lows in the lower 60s. Friday, sunny. Highs in the mid 80s. Friday night, mostly clear. Lows in the lower 60s. Saturday, mostly sunny. Highs in the mid 80s. Saturday night, partly cloudy with chance of showers. Lows in the lower 60s. Chance of showers 50%. Sunday, mostly sunny. Highs in the lower 80s. Sunday night, partly cloudy. Lows in the lower 60s. Monday, partly sunny. Highs in the lower 80s. Again, the forecast for central Minnesota, from St. Cloud to the northwest Twin Cities suburbs for today, partly sunny. Highs in the mid-70s. Northwest winds 5 to 15 miles an hour. 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The current time is 8:03 a.m. Central Daylight Time. Now here is the hazardous weather outlook for portions of central and southern Minnesota and west central Wisconsin for today and tonight. No hazardous weather is expected at this time. And now the extended outlook for the period Wednesday through Monday. No hazardous weather is expected at this time. Spotter information statement. Skywarn spotter activation will not be needed. Now the forecast for central Minnesota, from St. Cloud to the northwest Twin Cities suburbs. Today, partly sunny. Highs in the mid-70s. Northwest winds 5 to 15 miles an hour. Tonight, mostly cloudy in the evening then clearing. Lows in the mid-50s. West winds up to 10 miles an hour. Wednesday, sunny. Highs in the upper 70s. Southwest winds up to 5 miles an hour, increasing to 5 to 15 miles an hour in the afternoon. Wednesday night, mostly clear. Lows in the upper 50s. Southwest winds 5 to 10 miles an hour. Thursday, sunny. Highs in the lower 80s. Thursday night, mostly clear. Lows in the lower 60s. Friday, sunny. Highs in the mid-80s. Friday night, mostly clear. Lows in the lower 60s. Saturday, mostly sunny. Highs in the mid-80s. Saturday night, partly cloudy with chance of showers. Lows in the lower 60s. Chance of showers 50%. Sunday, mostly sunny. Highs in the lower 80s. Sunday night, partly cloudy. Lows in the lower 60s. Monday, partly sunny. Highs in the lower 80s. Again, the forecast for central Minnesota, from St. Cloud to the northwest Twin Cities suburbs for today, partly sunny. Highs in the mid-70s. Northwest winds 5 to 15 miles an hour. 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The current time is 8:06 a.m. Central Daylight Time. Now here is the hazardous weather outlook for portions of central and southern Minnesota and west central Wisconsin for today and tonight. No hazardous weather is expected at this time. And now the extended outlook for the period Wednesday through Monday. No hazardous weather is expected at this time. Spotter information statement. Skywarn spotter activation will not be needed. Now the forecast for central Minnesota, from St. Cloud to the northwest Twin Cities suburbs. Today, partly sunny. Highs in the mid-70s. Northwest winds 5 to 15 miles an hour. Tonight, mostly cloudy in the evening then clearing.
lows in the mid-50s. West winds up to 10 miles an hour. Wednesday, sunny. Highs in the upper 70s. Southwest winds up to 5 miles an hour, increasing to 5 to 15 miles an hour in the afternoon. Wednesday night, mostly clear. Lows in the upper 50s. Southwest winds 5 to 10 miles an hour. Thursday, sunny. Highs in the lower 80s. Thursday night, mostly clear. Lows in the lower 60s. Friday, sunny. Highs in the mid-80s. Friday night, mostly clear. Lows in the lower 60s. Saturday, mostly sunny. Highs in the mid-80s. Saturday night, partly cloudy with chance of showers. Lows in the lower 60s. Chance of showers 50%. Sunday, mostly sunny. Highs in the lower 80s. Sunday night, partly cloudy. Lows in the lower 60s. Monday, partly sunny. Highs in the lower 80s. Again, the forecast for central Minnesota, from St. Cloud to the northwest Twin Cities suburbs for today, partly sunny. Highs in the mid-70s. Northwest winds 5 to 15 miles an hour. 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The current time is 8:08 a.m. Central Daylight Time. Now here is the hazardous weather outlook for portions of central and southern Minnesota and west central Wisconsin for today and tonight. No hazardous weather is expected at this time. And now the extended outlook for the period Wednesday through Monday. No hazardous weather is expected at this time. Spotter information statement. Skywarn spotter activation will not be needed. Now the forecast for central Minnesota, from St. Cloud to the northwest Twin Cities suburbs. Today, partly sunny. Highs in the mid-70s. Northwest winds 5 to 15 miles an hour. Tonight, mostly cloudy in the evening then clearing. Lows in the mid-50s. West winds up to 10 miles an hour. Wednesday, sunny. Highs in the upper 70s. Southwest winds up to 5 miles an hour, increasing to 5 to 15 miles an hour in the afternoon. Wednesday night, mostly clear. Lows in the upper 50s. Southwest winds 5 to 10 miles an hour. Thursday, sunny. Highs in the lower 80s. Thursday night, mostly clear. Lows in the lower 60s. Friday, sunny. Highs in the mid-80s. Friday night, mostly clear. Lows in the lower 60s. Saturday, mostly sunny. Highs in the mid-80s. Saturday night, partly cloudy with chance of showers. Lows in the lower 60s. Chance of showers 50%. Sunday, mostly sunny. Highs in the lower 80s. Sunday night, partly cloudy. Lows in the lower 60s. Monday, partly sunny. Highs in the lower 80s. Again, the forecast for central Minnesota, from St. Cloud to the northwest Twin Cities suburbs for today, partly sunny. Highs in the mid-70s. Northwest winds 5 to 15 miles an hour. The St. Cloud, Minnesota climate summary for yesterday, August 3, 2026. Yesterday's high temperature of 85 degrees occurred at 2:32 p.m. The record high is 103 degrees, which was set in 1900. Yesterday's low temperature of 64 degrees occurred at 4:56 a.m. The record low is 42 degrees, which was set in 1971. No precipitation fell yesterday. No snow fell yesterday. The normal high temperature for today is 81 degrees, and the normal low is 58.
The record high for today is 103, which occurred in 1947, and the record low is 42, which occurred in 1992. Sunrise today is at 6:04 a.m. and sunset is at 8:40 p.m. This is Weather Radio Station WNG676 Clearwater, broadcasting on a frequency of 162.50 MHz. 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The current time is 8:12 a.m. Central Daylight Time. Now here is the hazardous weather outlook for portions of central and southern Minnesota and west central Wisconsin for today and tonight. No hazardous weather is expected at this time. And now the extended outlook for the period Wednesday through Monday. No hazardous weather is expected at this time. Spotter information statement. Skywarn spotter activation will not be needed. Now the forecast for central Minnesota, from St. Cloud to the northwest Twin Cities suburbs. Today, partly sunny. Highs in the mid-70s. Northwest winds 5 to 15 miles an hour. Tonight, mostly cloudy in the evening then clearing. Lows in the mid-50s. West winds up to 10 miles an hour. Wednesday, sunny. Highs in the upper 70s. Southwest winds up to 5 miles an hour, increasing to 5 to 15 miles an hour in the afternoon. Wednesday night, mostly clear. Lows in the upper 50s. Southwest winds 5 to 10 miles an hour. Thursday, sunny. Highs in the lower 80s. Thursday night, mostly clear. Lows in the lower 60s. Friday, sunny. Highs in the mid-80s. Friday night, mostly clear. Lows in the lower 60s. Saturday, mostly sunny. Highs in the mid-80s. Saturday night, partly cloudy with chance of showers. Lows in the lower 60s. Chance of showers 50%. Sunday, mostly sunny. Highs in the lower 80s. Sunday night, partly cloudy. Lows in the lower 60s. Monday, partly sunny. Highs in the lower 80s. Again, the forecast for central Minnesota, from St. Cloud to the northwest Twin Cities suburbs for today, partly sunny. Highs in the mid-70s. Northwest winds 5 to 15 miles an hour. At 8 a.m., in Buffalo, it was partly sunny. The temperature was 61 degrees, the dew point was 55, and the relative humidity was 82%. The wind was northwest at 8 miles an hour. The pressure was 30.00 inches and rising. In Maple Lake, it was partly sunny, the temperature was 62 degrees, the dew point was 55, and the relative humidity was 78%. The wind was calm. The pressure was 30.02 inches and steady. Elsewhere across central Minnesota, skies ranged from partly sunny to cloudy. It was 65 at the Twin Cities, 59 at St. Cloud, 63 at Anoka, and 63 at Crystal. Princeton reported 59, Litchfield reported 61, Little Falls reported 59, and Wilmer reported 59. Around the state, at Rochester, fog was reported, with a temperature of 67. It was partly sunny, with a temperature of 61 at Mankato, 58 at Brainerd, and 57 at Duluth. At International Falls, it was cloudy, with a temperature of 56. Once again at 8 a.m., in Buffalo, it was 61 degrees under partly sunny skies. And in Maple Lake, it was 62 degrees under partly sunny skies. 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We broadcast from the National Weather Service Forecast Office in Chanhassen, Minnesota, serving listeners across much of central Minnesota. The current time is 8:16 a.m. Central Daylight Time.
Now here is the hazardous weather outlook for portions of central and southern Minnesota and west central Wisconsin for today and tonight. No hazardous weather is expected at this time. And now the extended outlook for the period Wednesday through Monday. No hazardous weather is expected at this time. Spotter information statement. Skywarn spotter activation will not be needed. Now the forecast for central Minnesota, from St. Cloud to the northwest Twin Cities suburbs. Today, partly sunny. Highs in the mid-70s. Northwest winds 5 to 15 miles an hour. Tonight, mostly cloudy in the evening then clearing. Lows in the mid-50s. West winds up to 10 miles an hour. Wednesday, sunny. Highs in the upper 70s. Southwest winds up to 5 miles an hour, increasing to 5 to 15 miles an hour in the afternoon. Wednesday night, mostly clear. Lows in the upper 50s. Southwest winds 5 to 10 miles an hour. Thursday, sunny. Highs in the lower 80s. Thursday night, mostly clear. Lows in the lower 60s. Friday, sunny. Highs in the mid-80s. Friday night, mostly clear. Lows in the lower 60s. Saturday, mostly sunny. Highs in the mid-80s. Saturday night, partly cloudy with chance of showers. Lows in the lower 60s. Chance of showers 50%. Sunday, mostly sunny. Highs in the lower 80s. Sunday night, partly cloudy. Lows in the lower 60s. Monday, partly sunny. Highs in the lower 80s. Again, the forecast for central Minnesota, from St. Cloud to the northwest Twin Cities suburbs for today, partly sunny. Highs in the mid-70s. Northwest winds 5 to 15 miles an hour. At 8 a.m., in Buffalo, it was partly sunny. The temperature was 61 degrees, the dew point was 55, and the relative humidity was 82%. The wind was northwest at 8 miles an hour. The pressure was 30.00 inches and rising. In Maple Lake, it was partly sunny, the temperature was 62 degrees, the dew point was 55, and the relative humidity was 78%. The wind was calm. The pressure was 30.02 inches and steady. Elsewhere across central Minnesota, skies ranged from partly sunny to cloudy. It was 65 at the Twin Cities, 59 at St. Cloud, 63 at Anoka, and 63 at Crystal. Princeton reported 59, Litchfield reported 61, Little Falls reported 59, and Wilmer reported 59. Around the state, at Rochester, fog was reported, with a temperature of 67. It was partly sunny, with a temperature of 61 at Mankato, 58 at Brainerd, and 57 at Duluth. At International Falls, it was cloudy, with a temperature of 56. Once again at 8 a.m., in Buffalo, it was 61 degrees under partly sunny skies. And in Maple Lake, it was 62 degrees under partly sunny skies. The St. Cloud, Minnesota climate summary for yesterday, August 3, 2026. Yesterday's high temperature of 85 degrees occurred at 2:32 p.m. The record high is 103 degrees, which was set in 1900. Yesterday's low temperature of 64 degrees occurred at 4:56 a.m. The record low is 42 degrees, which was set in 1971. No precipitation fell yesterday. No snow fell yesterday. The normal high temperature for today is 81 degrees, and the normal low is 58. The record high for today is 103, which occurred in 1947, and the record low is 42, which occurred in 1992. Sunrise today is at 6:04 a.m., and sunset is at 8:40 p.m. This is Weather Radio Station WNG676 Clearwater, broadcasting on a frequency of 162.50 MHz. 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
serving listeners across much of central Minnesota. The current time is 8:21 a.m. Central Daylight Time. Now here is the hazardous weather outlook for portions of central and southern Minnesota and west central Wisconsin. For today and tonight, no hazardous weather is expected at this time. And now the extended outlook for the period Wednesday through Monday. No hazardous weather is expected at this time. Spotter information statement. Sky warns spotter activation will not be needed. Now the forecast for central Minnesota, from St. Cloud to the northwest Twin Cities suburbs. Today, partly sunny. Highs in the mid-70s. Northwest winds 5 to 15 miles an hour. Tonight, mostly cloudy in the evening then clearing. Lows in the mid-50s. West winds up to 10 miles an hour. Wednesday, sunny. Highs in the upper 70s. Southwest winds up to 5 miles an hour, increasing to 5 to 15 miles an hour in the afternoon. Wednesday night, mostly clear. Lows in the upper 50s. Southwest winds 5 to 10 miles an hour. Thursday, sunny. Highs in the lower 80s. Thursday night, mostly clear. Lows in the lower 60s. Friday, sunny. Highs in the mid-80s. Friday night, mostly clear. Lows in the lower 60s. Saturday, mostly sunny. Highs in the mid-80s. Saturday night, partly cloudy with chance of showers. Lows in the lower 60s. Chance of showers 50%. Sunday, mostly sunny. Highs in the lower 80s. Sunday night, partly cloudy. Lows in the lower 60s. Monday, partly sunny. Highs in the lower 80s. Again, the forecast for central Minnesota, from St. Cloud to the northwest Twin Cities suburbs for today, partly sunny. Highs in the mid-70s. Northwest winds 5 to 15 miles an hour. At 8 a.m., in Buffalo, it was partly sunny. The temperature was 61 degrees, the dew point was 55, and the relative humidity was 82%. The wind was northwest at 8 miles an hour. The pressure was 30.00 inches and rising. In Maple Lake, it was partly sunny, the temperature was 62 degrees, the dew point was 55, and the relative humidity was 78%. The wind was calm. The pressure was 30.02 inches and steady. Elsewhere across central Minnesota, skies ranged from partly sunny to cloudy. It was 65 at the Twin Cities, 59 at St. Cloud, 63 at Anoka, and 63 at Crystal. Princeton reported 59, Litchfield reported 61, Little Falls reported 59, and Wilmer reported 59. Around the state, at Rochester, fog was reported, with a temperature of 67. It was partly sunny, with a temperature of 61 at Mankato, 58 at Brainerd, and 57 at Duluth. At International Falls, it was cloudy, with a temperature of 56. Once again at 8 a.m., in Buffalo, it was 61 degrees under partly sunny skies. And in Maple Lake, it was 62 degrees under partly sunny skies. This is weather radio station WNG676 Clearwater, broadcasting on a frequency of 162.50 MHz. 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The current time is 8:26 a.m. Central Daylight Time. Now here is the hazardous weather outlook for portions of central and southern Minnesota and west central Wisconsin. For today and tonight, no hazardous weather is expected at this time. And now the extended outlook for the period Wednesday through Monday. No hazardous weather is expected at this time. Spotter information statement. Sky warns spotter activation will not be needed. Now the forecast for central Minnesota, from St. Cloud to the northwest Twin Cities suburbs. Today, partly sunny.
Highs in the mid-70s. Northwest winds 5 to 15 miles an hour. Tonight, mostly cloudy in the evening then clearing. Lows in the mid-50s. West winds up to 10 miles an hour. Wednesday, sunny. Highs in the upper 70s. Southwest winds up to 5 miles an hour increasing to 5 to 15 miles an hour in the afternoon. Wednesday night, mostly clear. Lows in the upper 50s. Southwest winds 5 to 10 miles an hour. Thursday, sunny. Highs in the lower 80s. Thursday night, mostly clear. Lows in the lower 60s. Friday, sunny. Highs in the mid-80s. Friday night, mostly clear. Lows in the lower 60s. Saturday, mostly sunny. Highs in the mid-80s. Saturday night, partly cloudy with chance of showers. Lows in the lower 60s. Chance of showers 50%. Sunday, mostly sunny. Highs in the lower 80s. Sunday night, partly cloudy. Lows in the lower 60s. Monday, partly sunny. Highs in the lower 80s. Again, the forecast for central Minnesota, from St. Cloud to the northwest Twin Cities suburbs for today, partly sunny. Highs in the mid-70s. Northwest winds 5 to 15 miles an hour. At 8 a.m., in Buffalo, it was partly sunny. The temperature was 61 degrees. The dew point was 55, and the relative humidity was 82%. The wind was northwest at 8 miles an hour. The pressure was 30.00 inches and rising. In Maple Lake, it was partly sunny. The temperature was 62 degrees, the dew point was 55, and the relative humidity was 78%. The wind was calm. The pressure was 30.02 inches and steady. Elsewhere across central Minnesota, skies ranged from partly sunny to cloudy. It was 65 at the Twin Cities, 59 at St. Cloud, 63 at Anoka, and 63 at Crystal. Princeton reported 59, Litchfield reported 61, Little Falls reported 59, and Wilmer reported 59. Around the state, at Rochester, fog was reported, with a temperature of 67. It was partly sunny, with a temperature of 61 at Mankato, 58 at Brainerd, and 57 at Duluth. At International Falls, it was cloudy, with a temperature of 56. Once again at 8 a.m., in Buffalo, it was 61 degrees under partly sunny skies. And in Maple Lake, it was 62 degrees under partly sunny skies. The St. Cloud, Minnesota climate summary for yesterday, August 3, 2026. Yesterday's high temperature of 85 degrees occurred at 2:32 p.m. The record high is 103 degrees, which was set in 1900. Yesterday's low temperature of 64 degrees occurred at 4:56 a.m. The record low is 42 degrees, which was set in 1971. No precipitation fell yesterday. No snow fell yesterday. The normal high temperature for today is 81 degrees, and the normal low is 58. The record high for today is 103, which occurred in 1947, and the record low is 42, which occurred in 1992. Sunrise today is at 6:04 a.m., and sunset is at 8:40 p.m. This is Weather Radio Station WNG676 Clearwater, broadcasting on a frequency of 162.50 MHz. 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The current time is 8:31 a.m. Central Daylight Time. Now here is the hazardous weather outlook for portions of central and southern Minnesota and west central Wisconsin. For today and tonight, no hazardous weather is expected at this time. And now the extended outlook for the period Wednesday through Monday. No hazardous weather is expected at this time. Spotter information statement, Skywarn spotter activation will not be needed.
Now the forecast for central Minnesota, from St. Cloud to the northwest Twin Cities suburbs. Today, partly sunny. Highs in the mid-70s. Northwest winds 5 to 15 miles an hour. Tonight, mostly cloudy in the evening then clearing. Lows in the mid-50s. West winds up to 10 miles an hour. Wednesday, sunny. Highs in the upper 70s. Southwest winds up to 5 miles an hour, increasing to 5 to 15 miles an hour in the afternoon. Wednesday night, mostly clear. Lows in the upper 50s. Southwest winds 5 to 10 miles an hour. Thursday, sunny. Highs in the lower 80s. Thursday night, mostly clear. Lows in the lower 60s. Friday, sunny. Highs in the mid-80s. Friday night, mostly clear. Lows in the lower 60s. Saturday, mostly sunny. Highs in the mid-80s. Saturday night, partly cloudy with chance of showers. Lows in the lower 60s. Chance of showers 50%. Sunday, mostly sunny. Highs in the lower 80s. Sunday night, partly cloudy. Lows in the lower 60s. Monday, partly sunny. Lower 60s. Monday, partly sunny. Highs in the lower 80s. Again, the forecast for central Minnesota, from St. Cloud to the northwest Twin Cities suburbs for today, partly sunny. Highs in the mid-70s. Northwest winds 5 to 15 miles an hour. At 8 a.m., in Buffalo, it was partly sunny. The temperature was 61 degrees, the dew point was 55, and the relative humidity was 82%. The wind was northwest at 8 miles an hour. The pressure was 30.00 inches and rising. In Maple Lake, it was partly sunny, the temperature was 62 degrees, the dew point was 55, and the relative humidity was 78%. The wind was calm. The pressure was 30.02 inches and steady. Elsewhere across central Minnesota, skies ranged from partly sunny to cloudy. It was 65 at the Twin Cities, 59 at St. Cloud, 63 at Anoka, and 63 at Crystal. Princeton reported 59, Litchfield reported 61, Little Falls reported 59, and Wilmer reported 59. Around the state, at Rochester, fog was reported, with a temperature of 67. It was partly sunny, with a temperature of 61 at Mankato, 58 at Brainerd, and 57 at Duluth. At International Falls, it was cloudy, with a temperature of 56. Once again at 8 a.m., in Buffalo, it was 61 degrees under partly sunny skies. And in Maple Lake, it was 62 degrees under partly sunny skies. 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The current time is 8:35 a.m. Central Daylight Time. Now here is the hazardous weather outlook for portions of central and southern Minnesota and west central Wisconsin. For today and tonight, no hazardous weather is expected at this time. And now the extended outlook for the period Wednesday through Monday. No hazardous weather is expected at this time. Spotter information statement. Skywarn spotter activation will not be needed. Now the forecast for central Minnesota, from St. Cloud to the northwest Twin Cities suburbs. Today, partly sunny. Highs in the mid-70s. Northwest winds 5 to 15 miles an hour. Tonight, mostly cloudy in the evening then clearing. Lows in the mid-50s. West winds up to 10 miles an hour. Wednesday, sunny. Highs in the upper 70s. Southwest winds up to 5 miles an hour, increasing to 5 to 15 miles an hour in the afternoon. Wednesday night, mostly clear. Lows in the upper 50s.
Southwest winds 5 to 10 miles an hour. Thursday, sunny. Highs in the lower 80s. Thursday night, mostly clear. Lows in the lower 60s. Friday, sunny. Highs in the

mid-80s. Friday night, mostly clear. Lows in the lower 60s. Saturday, mostly sunny. Highs in the mid-80s. Saturday night, partly cloudy with chance of showers. Lows in the lower 60s. Chance of showers 50%. Sunday, mostly sunny. Highs in the lower 80s. Sunday night, partly cloudy. Lows in the lower 60s. Monday, partly sunny. Highs in the lower 80s. Again, the forecast for central Minnesota, from St. Cloud to the northwest Twin Cities suburbs for today, partly sunny. Highs in the mid-70s. Northwest winds 5 to 15 miles an hour. At 8 a.m., in Buffalo, it was partly sunny. The temperature was 61 degrees, the dew point was 55, and the relative humidity was 82%. The wind was northwest at 8 miles an hour. The pressure was 30.00 inches and rising. In Maple Lake, it was partly sunny, the temperature was 62 degrees, the dew point was 55, and the relative humidity was 78%. The wind was calm. The pressure was 30.02 inches and steady. Elsewhere across central Minnesota, skies ranged from partly sunny to cloudy. It was 65 at the Twin Cities, 59 at St. Cloud, 63 at Anoka, and 63 at Crystal. Princeton reported 59, Litchfield reported 61, Little Falls reported 59, and Wilmer reported 59. Around the state, at Rochester, fog was reported, with a temperature of 67. It was partly sunny, with a temperature of 61 at Mankato, 58 at Brainerd, and 57 at Duluth. At International Falls, it was cloudy, with a temperature of 56. Once again at 8 a.m., in Buffalo, it was 61 degrees under partly sunny skies. And in Maple Lake, it was 62 degrees under partly sunny skies. 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The current time is 8:39 a.m. Central Daylight Time. Now here is the hazardous weather outlook for portions of central and southern Minnesota and west central Wisconsin. For today and tonight, no hazardous weather is expected at this time. And now the extended outlook for the period Wednesday through Monday. No hazardous weather is expected at this time. Spotter information statement, Skywarn spotter activation will not be needed. The St. Cloud, Minnesota climate summary for yesterday, August 3, 2026. Yesterday's high temperature of 85 degrees occurred at 2:32 p.m. The record high is 103 degrees, which was set in 1900. Yesterday's low temperature of 64 degrees occurred at 4:56 a.m. The record low is 42 degrees, which was set in 1971. No precipitation fell yesterday. No snow fell yesterday. The normal high temperature for today is 81 degrees, and the normal low is 58. The record high for today is 103, which occurred in 1947, and the record low is 42, which occurred in 1992. Sunrise today is at 6:04 a.m., and sunset is at 8:40 p.m. Now the forecast for central Minnesota, from St. Cloud to the northwest Twin Cities suburbs. Today, partly sunny. Highs in the mid-70s. Northwest winds 5 to 15 miles an hour. Tonight, mostly cloudy in the evening then clearing. Lows in the mid-50s. West winds up to 10 miles an hour. Wednesday, sunny. Highs in the upper 70s. Southwest winds up to 5 miles an hour, increasing to 5 to 15 miles an hour in the afternoon. Wednesday night, mostly clear. Lows in the upper 50s. Southwest winds 5 to 10 miles an hour. Thursday, sunny. Highs in the lower 80s.
Thursday night, mostly clear. Lows in the lower 60s. Friday, sunny. Highs in the mid 80s. Friday night, mostly clear. Lows in the lower 60s. Saturday, mostly sunny. Highs in the mid 80s. Saturday night, partly cloudy with chance of showers. Lows in the lower 60s. Chance of showers 50%. Sunday, mostly sunny. Highs in the lower 80s. Sunday night, partly cloudy. Lows in the lower 60s. Monday, partly sunny. Highs in the lower 80s. Again, the forecast for central Minnesota, from St. Cloud to the northwest Twin Cities suburbs for today, partly sunny. Highs in the mid-70s. Northwest winds 5 to 15 miles an hour. At 8 a.m., in Buffalo, it was partly sunny. The temperature was 61 degrees, the dew point was 55, and the relative humidity was 82%. The wind was northwest at 8 miles an hour. The pressure was 30.00 inches and rising. In Maple Lake, it was partly sunny, the temperature was 62 degrees, the dew point was 55, and the relative humidity was 78%. The wind was calm. The pressure was 30.02 inches and steady. Elsewhere across central Minnesota, skies ranged from partly sunny to cloudy. It was 65 at the Twin Cities, 59 at St. Cloud, 63 at Anoka, and 63 at Crystal. Princeton reported 59, Litchfield reported 61, Little Falls reported 59, and Wilmer reported 59. Around the state, at Rochester, fog was reported, with a temperature of 67. It was partly sunny, with a temperature of 61 at Mankato, 58 at Brainerd, and 57 at Duluth. At International Falls, it was cloudy, with a temperature of 56. Once again at 8 a.m., in Buffalo, it was 61 degrees under partly sunny skies. And in Maple Lake, it was 62 degrees under partly sunny skies. 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The current time is 8:44 a.m. Central Daylight Time. Now here is the hazardous weather outlook for portions of central and southern Minnesota and west central Wisconsin for today and tonight. No hazardous weather is expected at this time. And now the extended outlook for the period Wednesday through Monday. No hazardous weather is expected at this time. Spotter information statement. Skywarn spotter activation will not be needed. Now the forecast for central Minnesota, from St. Cloud to the northwest Twin Cities suburbs. Today, partly sunny. Highs in the mid-70s. Northwest winds 5 to 15 miles an hour. Tonight, mostly cloudy in the evening then clearing. Lows in the mid-50s. West winds up to 10 miles an hour. Wednesday, sunny. Highs in the upper 70s. Southwest winds up to 5 miles an hour, increasing to 5 to 15 miles an hour in the afternoon. Wednesday night, mostly clear. Lows in the upper 50s. Southwest winds 5 to 10 miles an hour. Thursday, sunny. Highs in the lower 80s. Thursday night, mostly clear. Lows in the lower 60s. Friday, sunny. Highs in the mid-80s. Friday night, mostly clear. Lows in the lower 60s. Saturday, mostly sunny. Highs in the mid-80s. Saturday night, partly cloudy with chance of showers. Lows in the lower 60s. Chance of showers 50%. Sunday, mostly sunny. Highs in the lower 80s. Sunday night, partly cloudy. Lows in the lower 60s. Monday, partly sunny. Highs in the lower 80s. Again,
The forecast for central Minnesota.

Across central Minnesota, skies ranged from partly sunny to cloudy. It was 65 at the Twin Cities, 59 at St. Cloud, 63 at Anoka, and 63 at Crystal. Princeton reported 59, Litchfield reported 61, Little Falls reported 59, and Wilmer reported 59. Around the state, at Rochester, fog was reported, with a temperature of 67. It was partly sunny, with a temperature of 61 at Mankato, 58 at Brainerd, and 57 at Duluth. At International Falls, it was cloudy, with a temperature of 56. Once again at 8 a.m., in Buffalo, it was 61 degrees under partly sunny skies. And in Maple Lake, it was 62 degrees under partly sunny skies. 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The current time is 8:49 a.m. Central Daylight Time. Now here is the hazardous weather outlook for portions of central and southern Minnesota and west central Wisconsin. For today and tonight, no hazardous weather is expected at this time. And now the extended outlook for the period Wednesday through Monday. No hazardous weather is expected at this time. Spotter information statement, Skywarn spotter activation will not be needed. Now the forecast for central Minnesota, from St. Cloud to the northwest Twin Cities suburbs. Today, partly sunny. Highs in the mid-70s. Northwest winds 5 to 15 miles an hour. Tonight, mostly cloudy in the evening then clearing. Lows in the mid-50s. West winds up to 10 miles an hour. Wednesday, sunny. Highs in the upper 70s. Southwest winds up to 5 miles an hour, increasing to 5 to 15 miles an hour in the afternoon. Wednesday night, mostly clear. Lows in the upper 50s. Southwest winds 5 to 10 miles an hour. Thursday, sunny. Highs in the lower 80s. Thursday night, mostly clear. Lows in the lower 60s. Friday, sunny. Highs in the mid-80s. Friday night, mostly clear. Lows in the lower 60s. Saturday, mostly sunny. Highs in the mid-80s. Saturday night, partly cloudy with chance of showers. Lows in the lower 60s. Chance of showers 50%. Sunday, mostly sunny. Highs in the lower 80s. Sunday night, partly cloudy. Lows in the lower 60s. Monday, partly sunny. Highs in the lower 80s. Again, the forecast for central Minnesota, from St. Cloud to the northwest Twin Cities suburbs for today, partly sunny. Highs in the mid-70s. Northwest winds 5 to 15 miles an hour. The St. Cloud, Minnesota climate summary for yesterday, August 3, 2026. Yesterday's high temperature of 85 degrees occurred at 2:32 p.m. The record high is 103 degrees, which was set in 1900. Yesterday's low temperature of 64 degrees occurred at 4:56 a.m. The record low is 42 degrees, which was set in 1971. No precipitation fell yesterday. No snow fell yesterday. The normal high temperature for today is 81 degrees, and the normal low is 58. The record high for today is 103, which occurred in 1947, and the record low is 42, which occurred in 1992. Sunrise today is at 6:04 a.m. and sunset is at 8:40 p.m. At 8 a.m., in Buffalo, it was partly sunny. The temperature was 61 degrees, the dew point was 55, and the relative humidity was 82%. The wind was northwest at 8 miles an hour. The pressure was 30.00 inches and rising. In Maple Lake, it was partly sunny, the temperature was 62 degrees, the dew point was 55, and the relative humidity was

percent. The wind was calm. The pressure was 30.02 inches and steady. Elsewhere across central Minnesota, skies ranged from partly sunny to cloudy. It was 65 at the Twin Cities, 59 at St. Cloud, 63 at Anoka, and 63 at Crystal. Princeton reported 59, Litchfield reported 61, Little Falls reported 59, and Wilmer reported 59. Around the state, at Rochester, fog was reported, with a temperature of 67. It was partly sunny, with a temperature of 61 at Mankato, 58 at Brainerd, and 57 at Duluth. At International Falls, it was cloudy, with a temperature of 56. Once again at 8 a.m., in Buffalo, it was 61 degrees under partly sunny skies. And in Maple Lake, it was 62 degrees under partly sunny skies. 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The current time is 8:54 a.m. Central Daylight Time. Now here is the hazardous weather outlook for portions of central and southern Minnesota and west central Wisconsin for today and tonight. No hazardous weather is expected at this time. And now the extended outlook for the period Wednesday through Monday. No hazardous weather is expected at this time. Spotter information statement. Skywarn spotter activation will not be needed. Now the forecast for central Minnesota, from St. Cloud to the northwest Twin Cities suburbs. Today, partly sunny. Highs in the mid-70s. Northwest winds 5 to 15 miles an hour. Tonight, mostly cloudy in the evening then clearing. Lows in the mid-50s. West winds up to 10 miles an hour. Wednesday, sunny. Highs in the upper 70s. Southwest winds up to 5 miles an hour, increasing to 5 to 15 miles an hour in the afternoon. Wednesday night, mostly clear. Lows in the upper 50s. Southwest winds 5 to 10 miles an hour. Thursday, sunny. Highs in the lower 80s. Thursday night, mostly clear. Lows in the lower 60s. Friday, sunny. Highs in the mid-80s. Friday night, mostly clear. Lows in the lower 60s. Saturday, mostly sunny. Highs in the mid-80s. Saturday night, partly cloudy with chance of showers. Lows in the lower 60s. Chance of showers 50%. Sunday, mostly sunny. Highs in the lower 80s. Sunday night, partly cloudy. Lows in the lower 60s. Monday, partly sunny. Highs in the lower 80s. Again, the forecast for central Minnesota, from St. Cloud to the northwest Twin Cities suburbs for today, partly sunny. Highs in the mid-70s. Northwest winds 5 to 15 miles an hour. At 8 a.m., in Buffalo, it was partly sunny. The temperature was 61 degrees, the dew point was 55, and the relative humidity was 82%. The wind was northwest at 8 miles an hour. The pressure was 30.00 inches and rising. In Maple Lake, it was partly sunny. The temperature was 62 degrees, the dew point was 55, and the relative humidity was 78%. The wind was calm. The pressure was 30.02 inches and steady. Elsewhere across central Minnesota, skies ranged from partly sunny to cloudy. It was 65 at the Twin Cities, 59 at St. Cloud, 63 at Anoka, and 63 at Crystal. Princeton reported 59, Litchfield reported 61, Little Falls reported 59, and Wilmer reported 59. Around the state, at Rochester, fog was reported, with a temperature of 67. It was partly sunny, with a temperature of 61 at Mankato, 58 at Brainerd, and 57 at Duluth. At International Falls, it was cloudy.
with a temperature of 56. Once again at 8 a.m. in Buffalo, it was 61 degrees under partly sunny skies. And in Maple Lake, it was 62 degrees under partly sunny skies. This is weather radio station WMG676 Clearwater, broadcasting on a frequency of 162.50 MHz. 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The current time is 8:58 a.m. Central Daylight Time. Now here is the hazardous weather outlook for portions of central and southern Minnesota and west central Wisconsin for today and tonight. No hazardous weather is expected at this time. And now the extended outlook for the period Wednesday through Monday. No hazardous weather is expected at this time. Spotter information statement. Skywarn spotter activation will not be needed. Now the forecast for central Minnesota, from St. Cloud to the northwest Twin Cities suburbs. Today, partly sunny. Highs in the mid-70s. Northwest winds 5 to 15 miles an hour. Tonight, mostly cloudy in the evening then clearing. Lows in the mid-50s. West winds up to 10 miles an hour. Wednesday, sunny. Highs in the upper 70s. Southwest winds up to 5 miles an hour, increasing to 5 to 15 miles an hour in the afternoon. Wednesday night, mostly clear. Lows in the upper 50s. Southwest winds 5 to 10 miles an hour. Thursday, sunny. Highs in the lower 80s. Thursday night, mostly clear. Lows in the lower 60s. Friday, sunny. Highs in the mid-80s. Friday night, mostly clear. Lows in the lower 60s. Saturday, mostly sunny. Highs in the mid-80s. Saturday night, partly cloudy with chance of showers. Lows in the lower 60s. Chance of showers 50%. Sunday, mostly sunny. Highs in the lower 80s. Sunday night, partly cloudy. Lows in the lower 60s. Monday, partly sunny. Highs in the lower 80s. Again, the forecast for central Minnesota, from St. Cloud to the northwest Twin Cities suburbs for today, partly sunny. Highs in the mid-70s. Northwest winds 5 to 15 miles an hour. The St. Cloud, Minnesota climate summary for yesterday, August 3, 2026. Yesterday's high temperature of 85 degrees occurred at 2:32 p.m. The record high is 103 degrees, which was set in 1900. Yesterday's low temperature of 64 degrees occurred at 4:56 a.m. The record low is 42 degrees, which was set in 1971. No precipitation fell yesterday. No snow fell yesterday. The normal high temperature for today is 81 degrees, and the normal low is 58. The record high for today is 103, which occurred in 1947, and the record low is 42, which occurred in 1992. Sunrise today is at 6:04 a.m., and sunset is at 8:40 p.m. This is weather radio station WMG676 Clearwater, broadcasting on a frequency of 162.50 MHz. 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The current time is 9:02 a.m. Central Daylight Time. Now here is the hazardous weather outlook for portions of central and southern Minnesota and west central Wisconsin for today and tonight. No hazardous weather is expected at this time. And now the extended outlook for the period Wednesday through Monday. No hazardous weather is expected at this time. Spotter information statement. Skywarn spotter activation will not be needed. Now the forecast for central Minnesota, from St. Cloud to the northwest Twin Cities suburbs. Today, partly sunny. Highs in the mid-70s.
Northwest winds 5 to 15 miles an hour. Tonight, mostly cloudy in the evening then clearing. Lows in the mid-50s. West winds up to 10 miles an hour. Wednesday, sunny. Highs in the upper 70s. Southwest winds up to 5 miles an hour increasing to 5 to 15 miles an hour in the afternoon. Wednesday night, mostly clear. Lows in the upper 50s. Southwest winds 5 to 10 miles an hour. Thursday, sunny. Highs in the lower 80s. Thursday night, mostly clear. Lows in the lower 60s. Friday, sunny. Highs in the mid-80s. Friday night, mostly clear. Lows in the lower 60s. Saturday, mostly sunny. Highs in the mid-80s. Saturday night, partly cloudy with chance of showers. Lows in the lower 60s. Chance of showers 50%. Sunday, mostly sunny. Highs in the lower 80s. Sunday night, partly cloudy. Lows in the lower 60s. Monday, partly sunny. Highs in the lower 80s. Again, the forecast for central Minnesota, from St. Cloud to the northwest Twin Cities suburbs for today, partly sunny. Highs in the mid-70s. Northwest winds 5 to 15 miles an hour. 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The current time is 9:04 a.m. Central Daylight Time. Now here is the hazardous weather outlook for portions of central and southern Minnesota and west central Wisconsin. For today and tonight, no hazardous weather is expected at this time. And now the extended outlook for the period Wednesday through Monday. No hazardous weather is expected at this time. Spotter information statement. Skywarn spotter activation will not be needed. Now the forecast for central Minnesota, from St. Cloud to the northwest Twin Cities suburbs. Today, partly sunny. Highs in the mid-70s. Northwest winds 5 to 15 miles an hour. Tonight, mostly cloudy in the evening then clearing. Lows in the mid-50s. West winds up to 10 miles an hour. Wednesday, sunny. Highs in the upper 70s. Southwest winds up to 5 miles an hour increasing to 5 to 15 miles an hour in the afternoon. Wednesday night, mostly clear. Lows in the upper 50s. Southwest winds 5 to 10 miles an hour. Thursday, sunny. Highs in the lower 80s. Thursday night, mostly clear. Lows in the lower 60s. Friday, sunny. Highs in the mid-80s. Friday night, mostly clear. Lows in the lower 60s. Saturday, mostly sunny. Highs in the mid-80s. Saturday night, partly cloudy with chance of showers. Lows in the lower 60s. Chance of showers 50%. Sunday, mostly sunny. Highs in the lower 80s. Sunday night, partly cloudy. Lows in the lower 60s. Monday, partly sunny. Highs in the lower 80s. Again, the forecast for central Minnesota, from St. Cloud to the northwest Twin Cities suburbs for today, partly sunny. Highs in the mid-70s. Northwest winds 5 to 15 miles an hour. 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The current time is 9:07 a.m. Central Daylight Time. Now here is the hazardous weather outlook for portions of central and southern Minnesota and west central Wisconsin. For today and tonight,
No hazardous weather is expected at this time. And now the extended outlook for the period Wednesday through Monday. No hazardous weather is expected at this time. Spotter information statement. Sky warns spotter activation will not be needed. Now the forecast for central Minnesota, from St. Cloud to the northwest Twin Cities suburbs. Today, partly sunny. Highs in the mid-70s. Northwest winds 5 to 15 miles an hour. Tonight, mostly cloudy in the evening then clearing. Lows in the mid-50s. West winds up to 10 miles an hour. Wednesday, sunny. Highs in the upper 70s. Southwest winds up to 5 miles an hour, increasing to 5 to 15 miles an hour in the afternoon. Wednesday night, mostly clear. Lows in the upper 50s. Southwest winds 5 to 10 miles an hour. Thursday, sunny. Highs in the lower 80s. Thursday night, mostly clear. Lows in the lower 60s. Friday, sunny. Highs in the mid-80s. Friday night, mostly clear. Lows in the lower 60s. Saturday, mostly sunny. Highs in the mid-80s. Saturday night, partly cloudy with chance of showers. Lows in the lower 60s. Chance of showers 50%. Sunday, mostly sunny. Highs in the lower 80s. Sunday night, partly cloudy. Lows in the lower 60s. Monday, partly sunny. Highs in the lower 80s. Again, the forecast for central Minnesota, from St. Cloud to the northwest Twin Cities suburbs for today, partly sunny. Highs in the mid-70s. Northwest winds 5 to 15 miles an hour. 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The St. Cloud, Minnesota climate summary for yesterday, August 3, 2026. Yesterday's high temperature of 85 degrees occurred at 2:32 p.m. The record high is 103 degrees, which was set in 1900. Yesterday's low temperature of 64 degrees occurred at 4:56 a.m. The record low is 42 degrees, which was set in 1971. No precipitation fell yesterday. No snow fell yesterday. The normal high temperature for today is 81 degrees, and the normal low is 58. The record high for today is 103, which occurred in 1947, and the record low is 42, which occurred in 1992. Sunrise today is at 6:04 a.m. and sunset is at 8:40 p.m. The current time is 9:11 a.m. Central Daylight Time. Now here is the hazardous weather outlook for portions of central and southern Minnesota and west central Wisconsin. For today and tonight, no hazardous weather is expected at this time. And now the extended outlook for the period Wednesday through Monday. No hazardous weather is expected at this time. Spotter information statement. Sky warns spotter activation will not be needed. Now the forecast for central Minnesota, from St. Cloud to the northwest Twin Cities suburbs. Today, partly sunny. Highs in the mid-70s. Northwest winds 5 to 15 miles an hour. Tonight, mostly cloudy in the evening then clearing. Lows in the mid-50s. West winds up to 10 miles an hour. Wednesday, sunny. Highs in the upper 70s. Southwest winds up to 5 miles an hour, increasing to 5 to 15 miles an hour in the afternoon. Wednesday night, mostly clear. Lows in the upper 50s. Southwest winds 5 to 10 miles an hour. Thursday, sunny. Highs in the lower 80s. Thursday night, mostly clear. Lows in the lower 60s. Friday, sunny. Highs in the mid-80s. Friday night, mostly clear.
Lows in the lower 60s. Saturday, mostly sunny. Highs in the mid-80s. Saturday night, partly cloudy with chance of showers. Lows in the lower 60s. Chance of showers 50%. Sunday, mostly sunny. Highs in the lower 80s. Sunday night, partly cloudy. Lows in the lower 60s. Monday, partly sunny. Highs in the lower 80s. Again, the forecast for central Minnesota, from St. Cloud to the northwest Twin Cities suburbs for today, partly sunny. Highs in the mid-70s. Northwest winds 5 to 15 miles an hour. 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The current time is 9:13 a.m. Central Daylight Time. Now here is the hazardous weather outlook for portions of central and southern Minnesota and west central Wisconsin for today and tonight. No hazardous weather is expected at this time. And now the extended outlook for the period Wednesday through Monday. No hazardous weather is expected at this time. Spotter information statement, Skywarn spotter activation will not be needed. Now the forecast for central Minnesota, from St. Cloud to the northwest Twin Cities suburbs. Today, partly sunny. Highs in the mid-70s. Northwest winds 5 to 15 miles an hour. Tonight, mostly cloudy in the evening then clearing. Lows in the mid-50s. West winds up to 10 miles an hour. Wednesday, sunny. Highs in the upper 70s. Southwest winds up to 5 miles an hour, increasing to 5 to 15 miles an hour in the afternoon. Wednesday night, mostly clear. Lows in the upper 50s. Southwest winds 5 to 10 miles an hour. Thursday, sunny. Highs in the lower 80s. Thursday night, mostly clear. Lows in the lower 60s. Friday, sunny. Highs in the mid-80s. Friday night, mostly clear. Lows in the lower 60s. Saturday, mostly sunny. Highs in the mid-80s. Saturday night, partly cloudy with chance of showers. Lows in the lower 60s. Chance of showers 50%. Sunday, mostly sunny. Highs in the lower 80s. Sunday night, partly cloudy. Lows in the lower 60s. Monday, partly sunny. Highs in the lower 80s. Again, the forecast for central Minnesota, from St. Cloud to the northwest Twin Cities suburbs for today, partly sunny. Highs in the mid-70s. Northwest winds 5 to 15 miles an hour. At 9 a.m., in Buffalo, it was mostly sunny. The temperature was 64 degrees, the dew point was 57, and the relative humidity was 77%. The wind was northwest at 10 miles an hour. The pressure was 30.01 inches and steady. In Maple Lake, it was mostly sunny. The temperature was 65 degrees, the dew point was 56, and the relative humidity was 71%. The wind was northwest at 3 miles an hour. The pressure was 30.03 inches and steady. Elsewhere across central Minnesota, temperatures were between 61 and 66 degrees. At Anoka, it was sunny. It was mostly sunny at St. Cloud, Litchfield, Little Falls, and Wilmer. It was partly sunny at the Twin Cities, at Princeton. At Crystal, it was cloudy. Around the state, at Rochester, fog was reported, with a temperature of 67. It was partly sunny, with a temperature of 63 at Mankato, and 60 at Brainerd. It was cloudy, with a temperature of 59 at Duluth, and 57 at International Falls. Once again at 9 a.m., in Buffalo, it was 64 degrees under mostly sunny skies. And in Maple Lake, it was 65 degrees under mostly sunny skies.
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The current time is 9:18 a.m. Central Daylight Time. Now here is the hazardous weather outlook for portions of central and southern Minnesota and west central Wisconsin. For today and tonight, no hazardous weather is expected at this time. And now the extended outlook for the period Wednesday through Monday. No hazardous weather is expected at this time. Spotter information statement. Skywarn spotter activation will not be needed. Now the forecast for central Minnesota, from St. Cloud to the northwest Twin Cities suburbs. Today, partly sunny. Highs in the mid-70s. Northwest winds 5 to 15 miles an hour. Tonight, mostly cloudy in the evening then clearing. Lows in the mid-50s. West winds up to 10 miles an hour. Wednesday, sunny. Highs in the upper 70s. Southwest winds up to 5 miles an hour, increasing to 5 to 15 miles an hour in the afternoon. Wednesday night, mostly clear. Lows in the upper 50s. Southwest winds 5 to 10 miles an hour. Thursday, sunny. Highs in the lower 80s. Thursday night, mostly clear. Lows in the lower 60s. Friday, sunny. Highs in the mid-80s. Friday night, mostly clear. Lows in the lower 60s. Saturday, mostly sunny. Highs in the mid-80s. Saturday night, partly cloudy with chance of showers. Lows in the lower 60s. Chance of showers 50%. Sunday, mostly sunny. Highs in the lower 80s. Sunday night, partly cloudy. Lows in the lower 60s. Monday, partly sunny. Highs in the lower 80s. Again, the forecast for central Minnesota, from St. Cloud to the northwest Twin Cities suburbs for today, partly sunny. Highs in the mid-70s. Northwest winds 5 to 15 miles an hour. The St. Cloud, Minnesota climate summary for yesterday, August 3, 2026. Yesterday's high temperature of 85 degrees occurred at 2:32 p.m. The record high is 103 degrees, which was set in 1900. Yesterday's low temperature of 64 degrees occurred at 4:56 a.m. The record low is 42 degrees, which was set in 1971. No precipitation fell yesterday. No snow fell yesterday. The normal high temperature for today is 81 degrees, and the normal low is 58. The record high for today is 103, which occurred in 1947, and the record low is 42, which occurred in 1992. Sunrise today is at 6:04 a.m., and sunset is at 8:40 p.m. At 9 a.m., in Buffalo, it was mostly sunny. The temperature was 64 degrees, the dew point was 57, and the relative humidity was 77%. The wind was northwest at 10 miles an hour. The pressure was 30.01 inches and steady. In Maple Lake, it was mostly sunny. The temperature was 65 degrees, the dew point was 56, and the relative humidity was 71%. The wind was northwest at 3 miles an hour. The pressure was 30.03 inches and steady. Elsewhere across central Minnesota, temperatures were between 61 and 66 degrees. At Anoka, it was sunny. It was mostly sunny at St. Cloud, Litchfield, Little Falls, and Wilmer. It was partly sunny at the Twin Cities, at Princeton. At Crystal, it was cloudy. Around the state, at Rochester, fog was reported, with a temperature of 67. It was partly sunny, with a temperature of 63 at Mankato, and 60 at Brainerd. It was cloudy, with a temperature of 59 at Duluth, and 57 at International Falls. Once again at 9 a.m., in Buffalo,
It was 64 degrees under mostly sunny skies. And in Maple Lake, it was 65 degrees under mostly sunny skies. 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The current time is 9:23 a.m. Central Daylight Time. Now here is the hazardous weather outlook for portions of central and southern Minnesota and west central Wisconsin. For today and tonight, no hazardous weather is expected at this time. And now the extended outlook for the period Wednesday through Monday. No hazardous weather is expected at this time. Spotter information statement, Skywarn spotter activation will not be needed. Now the forecast for central Minnesota, from St. Cloud to the northwest Twin Cities suburbs. Today, partly sunny. Highs in the mid-70s. Northwest winds 5 to 15 miles an hour. Tonight, mostly cloudy in the evening then clearing. Lows in the mid-50s. West winds up to 10 miles an hour. Wednesday, sunny. Highs in the upper 70s. Southwest winds up to 5 miles an hour, increasing to 5 to 15 miles an hour in the afternoon. Wednesday night, mostly clear. Lows in the upper 50s. Southwest winds 5 to 10 miles an hour. Thursday, sunny. Highs in the lower 80s. Thursday night, mostly clear. Lows in the lower 60s. Friday, sunny. Highs in the mid-80s. Friday night, mostly clear. Lows in the lower 60s. Saturday, mostly sunny. Highs in the mid-80s. Saturday night, partly cloudy with chance of showers. Lows in the lower 60s. Chance of showers 50%. Sunday, mostly sunny. Highs in the lower 80s. Sunday night, partly cloudy. Lows in the lower 60s. Monday, partly sunny. Highs in the lower 80s. Again, the forecast for central Minnesota, from St. Cloud to the northwest Twin Cities suburbs for today, partly sunny. Highs in the mid-70s. Northwest winds 5 to 15 miles an hour. At 9 a.m., in Buffalo, it was mostly sunny. The temperature was 64 degrees. The dew point was 57, and the relative humidity was 77%. The wind was northwest at 10 miles an hour. The pressure was 30.01 inches and steady. In Maple Lake, it was mostly sunny. The temperature was 65 degrees, the dew point was 56, and the relative humidity was 71%. The wind was northwest at 3 miles an hour. The pressure was 30.03 inches and steady. Elsewhere across central Minnesota, temperatures were between 61 and 66 degrees. At Anoka, it was sunny. It was mostly sunny at St. Cloud, Litchfield, Little Falls, and Wilmer. It was partly sunny at the Twin Cities, at Princeton. At Crystal, it was cloudy. Around the state, at Rochester, fog was reported, with a temperature of 67. It was partly sunny, with a temperature of 63 at Mankato, and 60 at Brainerd. It was cloudy, with a temperature of 59 at Duluth, and 57 at International Falls. Once again at 9 a.m., in Buffalo, it was 64 degrees under mostly sunny skies. And in Maple Lake, it was 65 degrees under mostly sunny skies. This is weather radio station WMG676 Clearwater, broadcasting on a frequency of 162.50 MHz. 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The current time is 9:27 a.m. Central Daylight Time. Now here is the hazardous weather outlook for portions of central and southern Minnesota and west central Wisconsin. For today and tonight,
No hazardous weather is expected at this time. And now the extended outlook for the period Wednesday through Monday. No hazardous weather is expected at this time. Spotter information statement. Sky warns spotter activation will not be needed. Now the forecast for central Minnesota, from St. Cloud to the northwest Twin Cities suburbs. Today, partly sunny. Highs in the mid-70s. Northwest winds 5 to 15 miles an hour. Tonight, mostly cloudy in the evening then clearing. Lows in the mid-50s. West winds up to 10 miles an hour. Wednesday, sunny. Highs in the upper 70s. Southwest winds up to 5 miles an hour, increasing to 5 to 15 miles an hour in the afternoon. Wednesday night, mostly clear. Lows in the upper 50s. Southwest winds 5 to 10 miles an hour. Thursday, sunny. Highs in the lower 80s. Thursday night, mostly clear. Lows in the lower 60s. Friday, sunny. Highs in the mid-80s. Friday night, mostly clear. Lows in the lower 60s. Saturday, mostly sunny. Highs in the mid-80s. Saturday night, partly cloudy with chance of showers. Lows in the lower 60s. Chance of showers 50%. Sunday, mostly sunny. Highs in the lower 80s. Sunday night, partly cloudy. Lows in the lower 60s. Monday, partly sunny. Highs in the lower 80s. Again, the forecast for central Minnesota, from St. Cloud to the northwest Twin Cities suburbs for today, partly sunny. Highs in the mid-70s. Northwest winds 5 to 15 miles an hour. At 9 a.m., in Buffalo, it was mostly sunny. The temperature was 64 degrees, the dew point was 57, and the relative humidity was 77%. The wind was northwest at 10 miles an hour. The pressure was 30.01 inches and steady. In Maple Lake, it was mostly sunny. The temperature was 65 degrees, the dew point was 56, and the relative humidity was 71%. The wind was northwest at 3 miles an hour. The pressure was 30.03 inches and steady. Elsewhere across central Minnesota, temperatures were between 61 and 66 degrees. At Anoka, it was sunny. It was mostly sunny at St. Cloud, Litchfield, Little Falls, and Wilmer. It was partly sunny at the Twin Cities, at Princeton. At Crystal, it was cloudy. Around the state, at Rochester, fog was reported, with a temperature of 67. It was partly sunny, with a temperature of 63 at Mankato, and 60 at Brainerd. It was cloudy, with a temperature of 59 at Duluth, and 57 at International Falls. Once again at 9 a.m., in Buffalo, it was 64 degrees under mostly sunny skies. And in Maple Lake, it was 65 degrees under mostly sunny skies. The St. Cloud, Minnesota climate summary for yesterday, August 3, 2026. Yesterday's high temperature of 85 degrees occurred at 2:32 p.m. The record high is 103 degrees, which was set in 1900. Yesterday's low temperature of 64 degrees occurred at 4:56 a.m. The record low is 42 degrees, which was set in 1971. No precipitation fell yesterday. No snow fell yesterday. The normal high temperature for today is 81 degrees, and the normal low is 58. The record high for today is 103, which occurred in 1947, and the record low is 42, which occurred in 1992. Sunrise today is at 6:04 a.m., and sunset is at 8:40 p.m. This is Weather Radio Station WNG676 Clearwater, broadcasting on a frequency of 162.50 MHz. 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The current time is 9:32 a.m. Central Daylight Time.
Now here is the hazardous weather outlook for portions of central and southern Minnesota and west central Wisconsin for today and tonight. No hazardous weather is expected at this time. And now the extended outlook for the period Wednesday through Monday. No hazardous weather is expected at this time. Spotter information statement. Skywarn spotter activation will not be needed. Now the forecast for central Minnesota, from St. Cloud to the northwest Twin Cities. Central Minnesota, from St. Cloud to the northwest Twin Cities suburbs. Today, partly sunny. Highs in the mid-70s. Northwest winds 5 to 15 miles an hour. Tonight, mostly cloudy in the evening then clearing. Lows in the mid-50s. West winds up to 10 miles an hour. Wednesday, sunny. Highs in the upper 70s. Southwest winds up to 5 miles an hour, increasing to 5 to 15 miles an hour in the afternoon. Wednesday night, mostly clear. Lows in the upper 50s. Southwest winds 5 to 10 miles an hour. Thursday, sunny. Highs in the lower 80s. Thursday night, mostly clear. Lows in the lower 60s. Friday, sunny. Highs in the mid-80s. Friday night, mostly clear. Lows in the lower 60s. Saturday, mostly sunny. Highs in the mid-80s. Saturday night, partly cloudy with chance of showers. Lows in the lower 60s. Chance of showers 50%. Sunday, mostly sunny. Highs in the lower 80s. Sunday night, partly cloudy. Lows in the lower 60s. Monday, partly sunny. Highs in the lower 80s. Again, the forecast for central Minnesota, from St. Cloud to the northwest Twin Cities suburbs for today, partly sunny. Highs in the mid-70s. Northwest winds 5 to 15 miles an hour. At 9 a.m., in Buffalo, it was mostly sunny. The temperature was 64 degrees, the dew point was 57, and the relative humidity was 77%. The wind was northwest at 10 miles an hour. The pressure was 30.01 inches and steady. In Maple Lake, it was mostly sunny. The temperature was 65 degrees, the dew point was 56, and the relative humidity was 71%. The wind was northwest at 3 miles an hour. The pressure was 30.03 inches and steady. Elsewhere across central Minnesota, temperatures were between 61 and 66 degrees. At Anoka, it was sunny. It was mostly sunny at St. Cloud, Litchfield, Little Falls, and Wilmer. It was partly sunny at the Twin Cities, at Princeton. At Crystal, it was cloudy. Around the state, at Rochester, fog was reported, with a temperature of 67. It was partly sunny, with a temperature of 63 at Mankato, and 60 at Brainerd. It was cloudy, with a temperature of 59 at Duluth, and 57 at International Falls. Once again at 9 a.m., in Buffalo, it was 64 degrees under mostly sunny skies. And in Maple Lake, it was 65 degrees under mostly sunny skies. 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The current time is 9:36 a.m. Central Daylight Time. Now here is the hazardous weather outlook for portions of central and southern Minnesota and west central Wisconsin for today and tonight. No hazardous weather is expected at this time. And now the extended outlook for the period Wednesday through Monday. No hazardous weather is expected at this time. Spotter information statement. Skywarn spotter activation will not be needed. Now the forecast for central Minnesota, from St. Cloud to the northwest Twin Cities suburbs. Today, partly sunny. Highs in the mid-70s. Northwest winds 5 to 15 miles an hour.
Tonight, mostly cloudy in the evening then clearing.

was in the mid-50s. West winds up to 10 miles an hour. Wednesday, sunny. Highs in the upper 70s. Southwest winds up to 5 miles an hour, increasing to 5 to 15 miles an hour in the afternoon. Wednesday night, mostly clear. Lows in the upper 50s. Southwest winds 5 to 10 miles an hour. Thursday, sunny. Highs in the lower 80s. Thursday night, mostly clear. Lows in the lower 60s. Friday, sunny. Highs in the mid-80s. Friday night, mostly clear. Lows in the lower 60s. Saturday, mostly sunny. Highs in the mid-80s. Saturday night, partly cloudy with chance of showers. Lows in the lower 60s. Chance of showers 50%. Sunday, mostly sunny. Highs in the lower 80s. Sunday night, partly cloudy. Lows in the lower 60s. Monday, partly sunny. Highs in the lower 80s. Again, the forecast for central Minnesota, from St. Cloud to the northwest Twin Cities suburbs for today, partly sunny. Highs in the mid-70s. Northwest winds 5 to 15 miles an hour. At 9 a.m., in Buffalo, it was mostly sunny. The temperature was 64 degrees, the dew point was 57, and the relative humidity was 77%. The wind was northwest at 10 miles an hour. The pressure was 30.01 inches and steady. In Maple Lake, it was mostly sunny, but temperature was 65 degrees, the dew point was 56, and the relative humidity was 71%. The wind was northwest at 3 miles an hour. The pressure was 30.03 inches and steady. Elsewhere across central Minnesota, temperatures were between 61 and 66 degrees. At Anoka, it was sunny. It was mostly sunny at St. Cloud, Litchfield, Little Falls, and Wilmer. It was partly sunny at the Twin Cities, at Princeton. At Crystal, it was cloudy. Around the state, at Rochester, fog was reported, with a temperature of 67. It was partly sunny, with a temperature of 63 at Mankato, and 60 at Brainerd. It was cloudy, with a temperature of 59 at Duluth, and 57 at International Falls. Once again at 9 a.m., in Buffalo, it was 64 degrees under mostly sunny skies. And in Maple Lake, it was 65 degrees under mostly sunny skies. The St. Cloud, Minnesota climate summary for yesterday, August 3, 2026. Yesterday's high temperature of 85 degrees occurred at 2:32 p.m. The record high is 103 degrees, which was set in 1900. Yesterday's low temperature of 64 degrees occurred at 4:56 a.m. The record low is 42 degrees, which was set in 1971. No precipitation fell yesterday. No snow fell yesterday. The normal high temperature for today is 81 degrees, and the normal low is 58. The record high for today is 103, which occurred in 1947, and the record low is 42, which occurred in 1992. Sunrise today is at 6:04 a.m. and sunset is at 8:40 p.m. This is Weather Radio Station WNG676 Clearwater, broadcasting on a frequency of 162.50 MHz. 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The current time is 9:42 a.m. Central Daylight Time. Now here is the hazardous weather outlook for portions of central and southern Minnesota and west central Wisconsin. For today and tonight, no hazardous weather is expected at this time. And now the extended outlook for the period Wednesday through Monday. No hazardous weather is expected at this time. Spotter information statement, Skywarn spotter activation will not be needed. Now the forecast for central Minnesota, from St. Cloud to the northwest Twin Cities suburbs. Today, partly sunny.
Highs in the mid-70s. Northwest winds 5 to 15 miles an hour. Tonight, mostly cloudy in the evening then clearing. Lows in the mid-50s. West winds up to 10 miles an hour. Wednesday, sunny. Highs in the upper 70s. Southwest winds up to 5 miles an hour, increasing to 5 to 15 miles an hour in the afternoon. Wednesday night, mostly clear. Lows in the upper 50s. Southwest winds 5 to 10 miles an hour. Thursday, sunny. Highs in the lower 80s. Thursday night, mostly clear. Lows in the lower 60s. Friday, sunny. Highs in the mid-80s. Friday night, mostly clear. Lows in the lower 60s. Saturday, mostly sunny. Highs in the mid-80s. Saturday night, partly cloudy with chance of showers. Lows in the lower 60s. Chance of showers 50%. Sunday, mostly sunny. Highs in the lower 80s. Sunday night, partly cloudy. Lows in the lower 60s. Monday, partly sunny. Highs in the lower 80s. Again, the forecast for central Minnesota, from St. Cloud to the northwest Twin Cities suburbs for today, partly sunny. Highs in the mid-70s. Northwest winds 5 to 15 miles an hour. At 9 a.m., in Buffalo, it was mostly sunny. The temperature was 64 degrees, the dew point was 57, and the relative humidity was 77%. The wind was northwest at 10 miles an hour. The pressure was 30.01 inches and steady. In Maple Lake, it was mostly sunny. The temperature was 65 degrees, the dew point was 56, and the relative humidity was 71%. The wind was northwest at 3 miles an hour. The pressure was 30.03 inches and steady. Elsewhere across central Minnesota, temperatures were between 61 and 66 degrees. At Anoka, it was sunny. It was mostly sunny at St. Cloud, Litchfield, Little Falls, and Wilmer. It was partly sunny at the Twin Cities, at Princeton. At Crystal, it was cloudy. Around the state, at Rochester, fog was reported, with a temperature of 67. It was partly sunny, with a temperature of 63 at Mankato, and 60 at Brainerd. It was cloudy, with a temperature of 59 at Duluth, and 57 at International Falls. Once again at 9 a.m., in Buffalo, it was 64 degrees under mostly sunny skies. And in Maple Lake, it was 65 degrees under mostly sunny skies. 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The current time is 9:46 a.m. Central Daylight Time. Now here is the hazardous weather outlook for portions of central and southern Minnesota and west central Wisconsin for today and tonight. No hazardous weather is expected at this time. And now the extended outlook for the period Wednesday through Monday. No hazardous weather is expected at this time. Spotter information statement. Skywarn's spotter activation will not be needed. Now the forecast for central Minnesota, from St. Cloud to the northwest Twin Cities suburbs. Today, partly sunny. Highs in the mid-70s. Northwest winds 5 to 15 miles an hour. Tonight, mostly cloudy in the evening then clearing. Lows in the mid-50s. West winds up to 10 miles an hour. Wednesday, sunny. Highs in the upper 70s. Southwest winds up to 5 miles an hour, increasing to 5 to 15 miles an hour in the afternoon. Wednesday night, mostly clear. Lows in the upper 50s. Southwest winds 5 to 10 miles an hour. Thursday, sunny. Highs in the lower 80s. Thursday night, mostly clear.
Lows in the lower 60s.

mid-70s. Northwest winds 5 to 15 miles an hour. At 9 a.m. in Buffalo, it was mostly sunny. The temperature was 64 degrees, the dew point was 57, and the relative humidity was 77%. The wind was northwest at 10 miles an hour. The pressure was 30.01 inches and steady. In Maple Lake, it was mostly sunny. The temperature was 65 degrees, the dew point was 56, and the relative humidity was 71%. The wind was northwest at 3 miles an hour. The pressure was 30.03 inches and steady. Elsewhere across central Minnesota, temperatures were between 61 and 66 degrees. At Anoka, it was sunny. It was mostly sunny at St. Cloud, Litchfield, Little Falls, and Wilmer. It was partly sunny at the Twin Cities, at Princeton. At Crystal, it was cloudy. Around the state, at Rochester, fog was reported, with a temperature of 67. It was partly sunny, with a temperature of 63 at Mankato, and 60 at Brainerd. It was cloudy, with a temperature of 59 at Duluth, and 57 at International Falls. Once again at 9 a.m., in Buffalo, it was 64 degrees under mostly sunny skies. And in Maple Lake, it was 65 degrees under mostly sunny skies. The St. Cloud, Minnesota climate summary for yesterday, August 3, 2026. Yesterday's high temperature of 85 degrees occurred at 2:32 p.m. The record high is 103 degrees, which was set in 1900. Yesterday's low temperature of 64 degrees occurred at 4:56 a.m. The record low is 42 degrees, which was set in 1971. No precipitation fell yesterday. No snow fell yesterday. The normal high temperature for today is 81 degrees, and the normal low is 58. The record high for today is 103, which occurred in 1947, and the record low is 42, which occurred in 1992. Sunrise today is at 6:04 a.m., and sunset is at 8:40 p.m. This is Weather Radio Station WNG676 Clearwater, broadcasting on a frequency of 162.50 MHz. 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The current time is 9:51 a.m. Central Daylight Time. Now here is the hazardous weather outlook for portions of central and southern Minnesota and west central Wisconsin. For today and tonight, no hazardous weather is expected at this time. And now the extended outlook for the period Wednesday through Monday. No hazardous weather is expected at this time. Spotter information statement. Skywarn spotter activation will not be needed. Now the forecast for central Minnesota, from St. Cloud to the northwest Twin Cities suburbs. Today, partly sunny. Highs in the mid-70s. Northwest winds 5 to 15 miles an hour. Tonight, mostly cloudy in the evening then clearing. Lows in the mid-50s. West winds up to 10 miles an hour. Wednesday, sunny. Highs in the upper 70s. Southwest winds up to 5 miles an hour, increasing to 5 to 15 miles an hour in the afternoon. Wednesday night, mostly clear. Lows in the upper 50s. Southwest winds 5 to 10 miles an hour. Thursday, sunny. Highs in the lower 80s. Thursday night, mostly clear. Lows in the lower 60s. Friday, sunny. Highs in the mid 80s. Friday night, mostly clear. Lows in the lower 60s. Saturday, mostly sunny. Highs in the mid-80s. Saturday night, partly cloudy with chance of showers. Lows in the lower 60s. Chance of showers 50%. Sunday, mostly sunny. Highs in the lower 80s. Sunday night, partly cloudy. Lows in the lower 60s. Monday, partly sunny. Highs in the lower 80s.

Again, the forecast for central Minnesota, from St. Cloud to the northwest Twin Cities suburbs for today, partly sunny. Highs in the mid-70s. Northwest winds 5 to 15 miles an hour. At 9 a.m., in Buffalo, it was mostly sunny. The temperature was 64 degrees, the dew point was 57, and the relative humidity was 77%. The wind was northwest at 10 miles an hour. The pressure was 30.01 inches and steady. In Maple Lake, it was mostly sunny. The temperature was 65 degrees, the dew point was 56, and the relative humidity was 71%. The wind was northwest at 3 miles an hour. The pressure was 30.03 inches and steady. Elsewhere across central Minnesota, temperatures were between 61 and 66 degrees. At Anoka, it was sunny. It was mostly sunny at St. Cloud, Litchfield, Little Falls, and Wilmer. It was partly sunny at the Twin Cities, at Princeton. At Crystal, it was cloudy. Around the state, at Rochester, fog was reported, with a temperature of 67. It was partly sunny, with a temperature of 63 at Mankato, and 60 at Brainerd. It was cloudy, with a temperature of 59 at Duluth, and 57 at International Falls. Once again at 9 a.m., in Buffalo, it was 64 degrees under mostly sunny skies. And in Maple Lake, it was 65 degrees under mostly sunny skies. 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The current time is 9:55 a.m. Central Daylight Time. Now here is the hazardous weather outlook for portions of central and southern Minnesota and west central Wisconsin for today and tonight. No hazardous weather is expected at this time. And now the extended outlook for the period Wednesday through Monday. No hazardous weather is expected at this time. Spotter information statement, Skywarn spotter activation will not be needed. Now the forecast for central Minnesota, from St. Cloud to the northwest Twin Cities suburbs. Today, partly sunny. Highs in the mid-70s. Northwest winds 5 to 15 miles an hour. Tonight, mostly cloudy in the evening then clearing. Lows in the mid-50s. West winds up to 10 miles an hour. Wednesday, sunny. Highs in the upper 70s. Southwest winds up to 5 miles an hour, increasing to 5 to 15 miles an hour in the afternoon. Wednesday night, mostly clear. Lows in the upper 50s. Southwest winds 5 to 10 miles an hour. Thursday, sunny. Highs in the lower 80s. Thursday night, mostly clear. Lows in the lower 60s. Friday, sunny. Highs in the mid-80s. Friday night, mostly clear. Lows in the lower 60s. Saturday, mostly sunny. Highs in the mid-80s. Saturday night, partly cloudy with chance of showers. Lows in the lower 60s. Chance of showers 50%. Sunday, mostly sunny. Highs in the lower 80s. Sunday night, partly cloudy. Lows in the lower 60s. Monday, partly sunny. Highs in the lower 80s. Again, the forecast for central Minnesota, from St. Cloud to the northwest Twin Cities suburbs for today, partly sunny. Highs in the mid-70s. Northwest winds 5 to 15 miles an hour. At 9 a.m., in Buffalo, it was mostly sunny. The temperature was 64 degrees, the dew point was 57, and the relative humidity was 77%. The wind was northwest at 10 miles an hour. Pressure was 30.01 inches and steady. In Maple Lake, it was mostly sunny. The temperature was 65 degrees, the dew point was 56, and the relative humidity was 71%.
The wind was northwest at 3 miles an hour. The pressure was 30.03 inches and steady. Elsewhere across central Minnesota, temperatures were between 61 and 66 degrees. At Anoka, it was sunny. It was mostly sunny at St. Cloud, Litchfield, Little Falls, and Wilmer. It was partly sunny at the Twin Cities, at Princeton. At Crystal, it was cloudy. Around the state, at Rochester, fog was reported, with a temperature of 67. It was partly sunny, with a temperature of 63 at Mankato, and 60 at Brainerd. It was cloudy, with a temperature of 59 at Duluth, and 57 at International Falls. Once again at 9 a.m., in Buffalo, it was 64 degrees under mostly sunny skies. And in Maple Lake, it was 65 degrees under mostly sunny skies. 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The current time is 9:59 a.m. Central Daylight Time. Now here is the hazardous weather outlook for portions of central and southern Minnesota and west central Wisconsin for today and tonight. No hazardous weather is expected at this time. And now the extended outlook for the period Wednesday through Monday. No hazardous weather is expected at this time. Spotter information statement. Skywarn spotter activation will not be needed. Now the forecast for central Minnesota, from St. Cloud to the northwest Twin Cities suburbs. Today, partly sunny. Highs in the mid-70s. Northwest winds 5 to 15 miles an hour. Tonight, mostly cloudy in the evening then clearing. Lows in the mid-50s. West winds up to 10 miles an hour. Wednesday, sunny. Highs in the upper 70s. Southwest winds up to 5 miles an hour, increasing to 5 to 15 miles an hour in the afternoon. Wednesday night, mostly clear. Lows in the upper 50s. Southwest winds 5 to 10 miles an hour. Thursday, sunny. Highs in the lower 80s. Thursday night, mostly clear. Lows in the lower 60s. Friday, sunny. Highs in the mid-80s. Friday night, mostly clear. Lows in the lower 60s. Saturday, mostly sunny. Highs in the mid-80s. Saturday night, partly cloudy with chance of showers. Lows in the lower 60s. Chance of showers 50%. Sunday, mostly sunny. Highs in the lower 80s. Sunday night, partly cloudy. Lows in the lower 60s. Monday, partly sunny. Highs in the lower 80s. Again, the forecast for central Minnesota, from St. Cloud to the northwest Twin Cities suburbs for today, partly sunny. Highs in the mid-70s. Northwest winds 5 to 15 miles an hour. Now the forecast for central Minnesota, from St. Cloud to the northwest Twin Cities suburbs. This afternoon, mostly sunny. Highs in the mid-70s. Northwest winds around 10 miles an hour. Tonight, partly cloudy in the evening then clearing. Lows in the mid-50s. West winds up to 10 miles an hour. Wednesday, sunny. Highs in the upper 70s. Southwest winds up to 5 miles an hour, increasing to 5 to 15 miles an hour in the afternoon. Wednesday night, mostly clear. Lows in the upper 50s. Southwest winds 5 to 10 miles an hour. Thursday, sunny. Highs in the lower 80s. Thursday night, mostly clear. Lows in the lower 60s. Friday, sunny. Highs in the mid-80s. Friday night, mostly clear. Lows in the lower 60s. Saturday, mostly sunny. Highs in the mid-80s. Saturday night, partly cloudy with chance of showers.
lows in the lower 60s. Chance of showers 50%. Sunday, mostly sunny. Highs in the lower 80s. Sunday night, partly cloudy. Lows in the lower 60s. Monday, partly sunny. Highs in the lower 80s. Again, the forecast for central Minnesota, from St. Cloud to the northwest Twin Cities suburbs for this afternoon, mostly sunny. Highs in the mid-70s. Northwest winds around 10 miles an hour. 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The current time is 10:04 a.m. Central Daylight Time. Now here is the hazardous weather outlook for portions of central and southern Minnesota and west central Wisconsin. For today and tonight, no hazardous weather is expected at this time. And now the extended outlook for the period Wednesday through Monday. No hazardous weather is expected at this time. Spotter information statement. Skywarn spotter activation will not be needed. Now the forecast for central Minnesota, from St. Cloud to the northwest Twin Cities suburbs. This afternoon, mostly sunny. Highs in the mid-70s. Northwest winds around 10 miles an hour. Tonight, partly cloudy in the evening then clearing. Lows in the mid-50s. West winds up to 10 miles an hour. Wednesday, sunny. Highs in the upper 70s. Southwest winds up to 5 miles an hour, increasing to 5 to 15 miles an hour in the afternoon. Wednesday night, mostly clear. Lows in the upper 50s. Southwest winds 5 to 10 miles an hour. Thursday, sunny. Highs in the lower 80s. Thursday night, mostly clear. Lows in the lower 60s. Friday, sunny. Highs in the mid-80s. Friday night, mostly clear. Lows in the lower 60s. Saturday, mostly sunny. Highs in the mid-80s. Saturday night, partly cloudy with chance of showers. Lows in the lower 60s. Chance of showers 50%. Sunday, mostly sunny. Highs in the lower 80s. Sunday night, partly cloudy. Lows in the lower 60s. Monday, partly sunny. Highs in the lower 80s. Again, the forecast for central Minnesota, from St. Cloud to the northwest Twin Cities suburbs for this afternoon, mostly sunny. Highs in the mid-70s. Northwest winds around 10 miles an hour. 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The current time is 10:07 a.m. Central Daylight Time. Now here is the hazardous weather outlook for portions of central and southern Minnesota and west central Wisconsin. For today and tonight, no hazardous weather is expected at this time. And now the extended outlook for the period Wednesday through Monday. No hazardous weather is expected at this time. Spotter information statement. Skywarn spotter activation will not be needed. Now the forecast for central Minnesota, from St. Cloud to the northwest Twin Cities suburbs. This afternoon, mostly sunny. Highs in the mid-70s. Northwest winds around 10 miles an hour. Tonight, partly cloudy in the evening then clearing. Lows in the mid-50s. West winds up to 10 miles an hour. Wednesday, sunny. Highs in the upper 70s. Southwest winds up to 5 miles an hour, increasing to 5 to 15 miles an hour in the afternoon. Wednesday night, mostly clear. Lows in the upper 50s. Southwest winds 5 to 10 miles an hour. Thursday,
sunny. Highs in the lower 80s. Thursday night, mostly clear. Lows in the lower 60s. Friday, sunny. Highs in the mid 80s. Friday night, mostly clear. Lows in the lower 60s. Saturday, mostly sunny. Highs in the mid 80s. Saturday night, partly cloudy with chance of showers. Lows in the lower 60s. Chance of showers 50%. Sunday, mostly sunny. Highs in the lower 80s. Sunday night, partly cloudy. Lows in the lower 60s. Monday, partly sunny. Highs in the lower 80s. Again, the forecast for central Minnesota, from St. Cloud to the northwest Twin Cities suburbs for this afternoon, mostly sunny. Highs in the mid-70s. Northwest winds around 10 miles an hour. 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The current time is 10:09 a.m. Central Daylight Time. Now here is the hazardous weather outlook for portions of central and southern Minnesota and west central Wisconsin for today and tonight. No hazardous weather is expected at this time. And now the extended outlook for the period Wednesday through Monday. No hazardous weather is expected at this time. Spotter information statement. Skywarn spotter activation will not be needed. Now the forecast for central Minnesota, from St. Cloud to the northwest Twin Cities suburbs. This afternoon, mostly sunny. Highs in the mid-70s. Northwest winds around 10 miles an hour. Tonight, partly cloudy in the evening then clearing. Lows in the mid-50s. West winds up to 10 miles an hour. Wednesday, sunny. Highs in the upper 70s. Southwest winds up to 5 miles an hour, increasing to 5 to 15 miles an hour in the afternoon. Wednesday night, mostly clear. Lows in the upper 50s. Southwest winds 5 to 10 miles an hour. Thursday, sunny. Highs in the lower 80s. Thursday night, mostly clear. Lows in the lower 60s. Friday, sunny. Highs in the mid-80s. Friday night, mostly clear. Lows in the lower 60s. Saturday, mostly sunny. Highs in the mid-80s. Saturday night, partly cloudy with chance of showers. Lows in the lower 60s. Chance of showers 50%. Sunday, mostly sunny. Highs in the lower 80s. Sunday night, partly cloudy. Lows in the lower 60s. Monday, partly sunny. Highs in the lower 80s. Again, the forecast for central Minnesota, from St. Cloud to the northwest Twin Cities suburbs for this afternoon, mostly sunny. Highs in the mid-70s. Northwest winds around 10 miles an hour. 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The current time is 10:12 a.m. Central Daylight Time. Now here is the hazardous weather outlook for portions of central and southern Minnesota and west central Wisconsin for today and tonight. No hazardous weather is expected at this time. And now the extended outlook for the period Wednesday through Monday. No hazardous weather is expected at this time. Spotter information statement. Skywarn spotter activation will not be needed. Now the forecast for central Minnesota, from St. Cloud to the northwest Twin Cities suburbs. This afternoon, mostly sunny. Highs in the mid-70s. Northwest winds around 10 miles an hour. Tonight, partly cloudy in the evening then clearing.
lows in the mid-50s. West winds up to 10 miles an hour. Wednesday, sunny. Highs in the upper 70s. Southwest winds up to 5 miles an hour, increasing to 5 to 15 miles an hour in the afternoon. Wednesday night, mostly clear. Lows in the upper 50s. Southwest winds 5 to 10 miles an hour. Thursday, sunny. Highs in the lower 80s. Thursday night, mostly clear. Lows in the lower 60s. Friday, sunny. Highs in the mid-80s. Friday night, mostly clear. Lows in the lower 60s. Saturday, mostly sunny. Highs in the mid-80s. Saturday night, partly cloudy with chance of showers. Lows in the lower 60s. Chance of showers 50%. Sunday, mostly sunny. Highs in the lower 80s. Sunday night, partly cloudy. Lows in the lower 60s. Monday, partly sunny. Highs in the lower 80s. Again, the forecast for central Minnesota, from St. Cloud to the northwest Twin Cities suburbs for this afternoon, mostly sunny. Highs in the mid-70s. Northwest winds around 10 miles an hour. At 10 a.m., in Buffalo, it was mostly sunny. The temperature was 64 degrees, the dew point was 55, and the relative humidity was 72%. The wind was northwest at 9 miles an hour. The pressure was 30.02 inches and steady. In Maple Lake, it was mostly sunny. The temperature was 67 degrees, the dew point was 55, and the relative humidity was 65%. The wind was northwest at 7 miles an hour. The pressure was 30.04 inches and steady. Elsewhere across central Minnesota, temperatures were between 63 and 68 degrees. It was sunny at Anoka and Crystal. It was mostly sunny at St. Cloud, Princeton, Litchfield, Little Falls, and Wilmer. At the Twin Cities, it was partly sunny. Around the state, temperatures were between 60 and 65 degrees. At Rochester, haze was reported. At Brainerd, it was sunny. It was partly sunny at Mankato and Duluth. At International Falls, it was cloudy. Once again at 10 a.m., in Buffalo, it was 64 degrees under mostly sunny skies. And in Maple Lake, it was 67 degrees under mostly sunny skies. 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The current time is 10:16 a.m. Central Daylight Time. Now here is the hazardous weather outlook for portions of central and southern Minnesota and west central Wisconsin for today and tonight. No hazardous weather is expected at this time. And now the extended outlook for the period Wednesday through Monday. No hazardous weather is expected at this time. Spotter information statement. Skywarn spotter activation will not be needed. Now the forecast for central Minnesota, from St. Cloud to the northwest Twin Cities suburbs. This afternoon, mostly sunny. Highs in the mid-70s. Northwest winds around 10 miles an hour. Tonight, partly cloudy in the evening then clearing. Lows in the mid-50s. West winds up to 10 miles an hour. Wednesday, sunny. Highs in the upper 70s. Southwest winds up to 5 miles an hour, increasing to 5 to 15 miles an hour in the afternoon. Wednesday night, mostly clear. Lows in the upper 50s. Southwest winds 5 to 10 miles an hour. Thursday, sunny. Highs in the lower 80s. Thursday night, mostly clear. Lows in the lower 60s. Friday, sunny. Highs in the mid-80s. Friday night, mostly clear. Lows in the lower 60s. Saturday,
mostly sunny. Highs in the mid-80s. Saturday night, partly cloudy with chance of showers. Lows in the lower 60s. Chance of showers 50%. Sunday, mostly sunny. Highs in the lower 80s. Sunday night, partly cloudy. Lows in the lower 60s. Monday, partly sunny. Highs in the lower 80s. Again, the forecast for central Minnesota, from St. Cloud to the northwest Twin Cities suburbs for this afternoon, mostly sunny. Highs in the mid-70s. Northwest winds around 10 miles an hour. 10 a.m. in Buffalo, it was mostly sunny. The temperature was 64 degrees, the dew point was 55, and the relative humidity was 72%. The wind was northwest at 9 miles an hour. The pressure was 30.02 inches and steady. In Maple Lake, it was mostly sunny. The temperature was 67 degrees, the dew point was 55, and the relative humidity was 65%. The wind was northwest at 7 miles an hour. The pressure was 30.04 inches and steady. Elsewhere across central Minnesota, temperatures were between 63 and 68 degrees. It was sunny at Anoka and Crystal. It was mostly sunny at St. Cloud, Princeton, Litchfield, Little Falls, and Wilmer. At the Twin Cities, it was partly sunny. Around the state, temperatures were between 60 and 65 degrees. At Rochester, haze was reported. At Brainerd, it was sunny. It was partly sunny at Mankato and Duluth. At International Falls, it was cloudy. Once again at 10 a.m., in Buffalo, it was 64 degrees under mostly sunny skies. And in Maple Lake, it was 67 degrees under mostly sunny skies. 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The current time is 10:21 a.m. Central Daylight Time. Now here is the hazardous weather outlook for portions of central and southern Minnesota and west central Wisconsin for today and tonight. No hazardous weather is expected at this time. And now the extended outlook for the period Wednesday through Monday. No hazardous weather is expected at this time. Spotter information statement, Skywarn spotter activation will not be needed. Now the forecast for central Minnesota, from St. Cloud to the northwest Twin Cities suburbs. This afternoon, mostly sunny. Highs in the mid-70s. Northwest winds around 10 miles an hour. Tonight, partly cloudy in the evening then clearing. Lows in the mid-50s. West winds up to 10 miles an hour. Wednesday, sunny. Highs in the upper 70s. Southwest winds up to 5 miles an hour, increasing to 5 to 15 miles an hour in the afternoon. Wednesday night, mostly clear. Lows in the upper 50s. Southwest winds 5 to 10 miles an hour. Thursday, sunny. Highs in the lower 80s. Thursday night, mostly clear. Lows in the lower 60s. Friday, sunny. Highs in the mid-80s. Friday night, mostly clear. Lows in the lower 60s. Saturday, mostly sunny. Highs in the mid-80s. Saturday night, partly cloudy with chance of showers. Lows in the lower 60s. Chance of showers 50%. Sunday, mostly sunny. Highs in the lower 80s. Sunday night, partly cloudy. Lows in the lower 60s. Monday, partly sunny. Highs in the lower 80s. Again, the forecast for central Minnesota, from St. Cloud to the northwest Twin Cities suburbs for this afternoon, mostly sunny. Highs in the mid-70s. Northwest winds around 10 miles an hour. At 10 a.m., in Buffalo, it was mostly sunny.
The temperature was 64 degrees, the dew point was 55, and the relative humidity was 72%. The wind was northwest at 9 miles an hour. The pressure was 30.02 inches and steady. In Maple Lake, it was mostly sunny. The temperature was 67 degrees, the dew point was 55, and the relative humidity was 65%. The wind was northwest at 7 miles an hour. The pressure was 30.04 inches and steady. Elsewhere across central Minnesota, temperatures were between 63 and 68 degrees. It was sunny at Anoka and Crystal. It was mostly sunny at St. Cloud, Princeton, Litchfield, Little Falls, and Willmar. At the Twin Cities, it was partly sunny. Around the state, temperatures were between 60 and 65 degrees. At Rochester, haze was reported. At Brainerd, it was sunny. It was partly sunny at Mankato and Duluth. At International Falls, it was cloudy. Once again at 10 a.m., in Buffalo, it was 64 degrees under mostly sunny skies. And in Maple Lake, it was 67 degrees under mostly sunny skies. 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The current time is 10:25 a.m. Central Daylight Time. Now here is the hazardous weather outlook for portions of central and southern Minnesota and west central Wisconsin for today and tonight. No hazardous weather is expected at this time. And now the extended outlook for the period Wednesday through Monday. No hazardous weather is expected at this time. Spotter information statement, Skywarn spotter activation will not be needed. Now the forecast for central Minnesota, from St. Cloud to the northwest Twin Cities suburbs. This afternoon, mostly sunny. Highs in the mid-70s. Northwest winds around 10 miles an hour. Tonight, partly cloudy in the evening then clearing. Lows in the mid-50s. West winds up to 10 miles an hour. Wednesday, sunny. Highs in the upper 70s. Southwest winds up to 5 miles an hour, increasing to 5 to 15 miles an hour in the afternoon. Wednesday night, mostly clear. Lows in the upper 50s. Southwest winds 5 to 10 miles an hour. Thursday, sunny. Highs in the lower 80s. Thursday night, mostly clear. Lows in the lower 60s. Friday, sunny. Highs in the mid-80s. Friday night, mostly clear. Lows in the lower 60s. Saturday, mostly sunny. Highs in the mid-80s. Saturday night, partly cloudy with chance of showers. Lows in the lower 60s. Chance of showers 50%. Sunday, mostly sunny. Highs in the lower 80s. Sunday night, partly cloudy. Lows in the lower 60s. Monday, partly sunny. Highs in the lower 80s. Again, the forecast for central Minnesota, from St. Cloud to the northwest Twin Cities suburbs for this afternoon, mostly sunny. Highs in the mid-70s. Northwest winds around 10 miles an hour. At 10 a.m., in Buffalo, it was mostly sunny. The temperature was 64 degrees, the dew point was 55, and the relative humidity was 72%. The wind was northwest at 9 miles an hour. The pressure was 30.02 inches and steady. In Maple Lake, it was mostly sunny. The temperature was 67 degrees, the dew point was 55, and the relative humidity was 65%. The wind was northwest at 7 miles an hour. The pressure was 30.04 inches and steady. Elsewhere across central Minnesota, temperatures were between 63 and 68 degrees. It was sunny at Anoka and Crystal. It was mostly sunny at St. Cloud, Princeton, Litchfield, Little Falls, and Willmar.
At the Twin Cities, it was partly sunny.

Around the state, temperatures were between 60 and 65 degrees. At Rochester, haze was reported. At Brainerd, it was sunny. It was partly sunny at Mankato and Duluth. At International Falls, it was cloudy. Once again at 10 a.m., in Buffalo, it was 64 degrees under mostly sunny skies. And in Maple Lake, it was 67 degrees under mostly sunny skies. 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The current time is 10:29 a.m. Central Daylight Time. Now here is the hazardous weather outlook for portions of central and southern Minnesota and west central Wisconsin. For today and tonight, no hazardous weather is expected at this time. And now the extended outlook for the period Wednesday through Monday. No hazardous weather is expected at this time. Spotter information statement, Skywarn spotter activation will not be needed. Now the forecast for central Minnesota, from St. Cloud to the northwest Twin Cities suburbs. This afternoon, mostly sunny. Highs in the mid-70s. Northwest winds around 10 miles an hour. Tonight, partly cloudy in the evening then clearing. Lows in the mid-50s. West winds up to 10 miles an hour. Wednesday, sunny. Highs in the upper 70s. Southwest winds up to 5 miles an hour, increasing to 5 to 15 miles an hour in the afternoon. Wednesday night, mostly clear. Lows in the upper 50s. Southwest winds 5 to 10 miles an hour. Thursday, sunny. Highs in the lower 80s. Thursday night, mostly clear. Lows in the lower 60s. Friday, sunny. Highs in the mid-80s. Friday night, mostly clear. Lows in the lower 60s. Saturday, mostly sunny. Highs in the mid-80s. Saturday night, partly cloudy with chance of showers. Lows in the lower 60s. Chance of showers 50%. Sunday, mostly sunny. Highs in the lower 80s. Sunday night, partly cloudy. Lows in the lower 60s. Monday, partly sunny. Highs in the lower 80s. Again, the forecast for central Minnesota, from St. Cloud to the northwest Twin Cities suburbs for this afternoon, mostly sunny. Highs in the mid-70s. Northwest winds around 10 miles an hour. At 10 a.m., in Buffalo, it was mostly sunny. The temperature was 64 degrees, the dew point was 55, and the relative humidity was 72%. The wind was northwest at 9 miles an hour. The pressure was 30.02 inches and steady. In Maple Lake, it was mostly sunny. The temperature was 67 degrees, the dew point was 55, and the relative humidity was 65%. The wind was northwest at 7 miles an hour. The pressure was 30.04 inches and steady. Elsewhere across central Minnesota, temperatures were between 63 and 68 degrees. It was sunny at Anoka and Crystal. It was mostly sunny at St. Cloud, Princeton, Litchfield, Little Falls, and Wilmer. At the Twin Cities, it was partly sunny. Around the state, temperatures were between 60 and 65 degrees. At Rochester, haze was reported. At Brainerd, it was sunny. It was partly sunny at Mankato and Duluth. At International Falls, it was cloudy. Once again at 10 a.m., in Buffalo, it was 64 degrees under mostly sunny skies. And in Maple Lake, it was 67 degrees under mostly sunny skies. This agrees under mostly sunny skies. 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

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The current time is 10:33 a.m. Central Daylight Time. Now here is the hazardous weather outlook for portions of central and southern Minnesota and west central Wisconsin. For today and tonight, no hazardous weather is expected at this time. And now the extended outlook for the period Wednesday through Monday. No hazardous weather is expected at this time. Spotter information statement. Skywarn spotter activation will not be needed. Now the forecast for central Minnesota, from St. Cloud to the northwest Twin Cities suburbs. This afternoon, mostly sunny. Highs in the mid-70s. Northwest winds around 10 miles an hour. Tonight, partly cloudy in the evening then clearing. Lows in the mid-50s. West winds up to 10 miles an hour. Wednesday, sunny. Highs in the upper 70s. Southwest winds up to 5 miles an hour, increasing to 5 to 15 miles an hour in the afternoon. Wednesday night, mostly clear. Lows in the upper 50s. Southwest winds 5 to 10 miles an hour. Thursday, sunny. Highs in the lower 80s. Thursday night, mostly clear. Lows in the lower 60s. Friday, sunny. Highs in the mid-80s. Friday night, mostly clear. Lows in the lower 60s. Saturday, mostly sunny. Highs in the mid-80s. Saturday night, partly cloudy with chance of showers. Lows in the lower 60s. Chance of showers 50%. Sunday, mostly sunny. Highs in the lower 80s. Sunday night, partly cloudy. Lows in the lower 60s. Monday, partly sunny. Highs in the lower 80s. Again, the forecast for central Minnesota, from St. Cloud to the northwest Twin Cities suburbs for this afternoon, mostly sunny. Highs in the mid-70s. Northwest winds around 10 miles an hour. At 10 a.m., in Buffalo, it was mostly sunny. The temperature was 64 degrees, the dew point was 55, and the relative humidity was 72%. The wind was northwest at 9 miles an hour. The pressure was 30.02 inches and steady. In Maple Lake, it was mostly sunny. The temperature was 67 degrees, the dew point was 55, and the relative humidity was 65%. The wind was northwest at 7 miles an hour. The pressure was 30.04 inches and steady. Elsewhere across central Minnesota, temperatures were between 63 and 68 degrees. It was sunny at Anoka and Crystal. It was mostly sunny at St. Cloud, Princeton, Litchfield, Little Falls, and Wilmer. At the Twin Cities, it was partly sunny. Around the state, temperatures were between 60 and 65 degrees. At Rochester, haze was reported. At Brainerd, it was sunny. It was partly sunny at Mankato and Duluth. At International Falls, it was cloudy. Once again at 10 a.m., in Buffalo, it was 64 degrees under mostly sunny skies. And in Maple Lake, it was 67 degrees under mostly sunny skies. 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The current time is 10:37 a.m. Central Daylight Time. Now here is the hazardous weather outlook for portions of central and southern Minnesota and west central Wisconsin. For today and tonight, no hazardous weather is expected at this time. And now the extended outlook for the period Wednesday through Monday. No hazardous weather is expected at this time. Spotter information statement. Skywarn spotter activation will not be needed. Now the forecast for central Minnesota, from St. Cloud to the northwest Twin Cities suburbs. This afternoon, mostly sunny.
Highs in the mid-70s. Northwest winds around 10 miles an hour. Tonight, partly cloudy in the evening then clearing. Lows in the mid-50s. West winds up to 10 miles an hour. Wednesday, sunny. Highs in the upper 70s. Southwest winds up to 5 miles an hour, increasing to 5 to 15 miles an hour in the afternoon. Wednesday night, mostly clear. Lows in the upper 50s. Southwest winds 5 to 10 miles an hour. Thursday, sunny. Highs in the lower 80s. Thursday night, mostly clear. Lows in the lower 60s. Friday, sunny. Highs in the mid-80s. Friday night, mostly clear. Lows in the lower 60s. Saturday, mostly sunny. Highs in the mid-80s. Saturday night, partly cloudy with chance of showers. Lows in the lower 60s. Chance of showers 50%. Sunday, mostly sunny. Highs in the lower 80s. Sunday night, partly cloudy. Lows in the lower 60s. Monday, partly sunny. Highs in the lower 80s. Again, the forecast for central Minnesota, from St. Cloud to the northwest Twin Cities suburbs for this afternoon, mostly sunny. Highs in the mid-70s. Northwest winds around 10 miles an hour. At 10 a.m., in Buffalo, it was mostly sunny. The temperature was 64 degrees, the dew point was 55, and the relative humidity was 72%. The wind was northwest at 9 miles an hour. The pressure was 30.02 inches and steady. In Maple Lake, it was mostly sunny, but temperature was 67 degrees, the dew point was 55, and the relative humidity was 65%. The wind was northwest at 7 miles an hour. The pressure was 30.04 inches and steady. Elsewhere across central Minnesota, temperatures were between 63 and 68 degrees. It was sunny at Anoka and Crystal. It was mostly sunny at St. Cloud, Princeton, Litchfield, Little Falls, and Wilmer. At the Twin Cities, it was partly sunny. Around the state, temperatures were between 60 and 65 degrees. At Rochester, haze was reported. At Brainerd, it was sunny. It was partly sunny at Mankato and Duluth. At International Falls, it was cloudy. Once again at 10 a.m., in Buffalo, it was 64 degrees under mostly sunny skies. And in Maple Lake, it was 67 degrees under mostly sunny skies. 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The current time is 10:42 a.m. Central Daylight Time. Now here is the hazardous weather outlook for portions of central and southern Minnesota and west central Wisconsin for today and tonight. No hazardous weather is expected at this time. And now the extended outlook for the period Wednesday through Monday. No hazardous weather is expected at this time. Spotter information statement, Skywarn spotter activation will not be needed. Now the forecast for central Minnesota, from St. Cloud to the northwest Twin Cities suburbs. This afternoon, mostly sunny. Highs in the mid-70s. Northwest winds around 10 miles an hour. Tonight, partly cloudy in the evening then clearing. Lows in the mid-50s. West winds up to 10 miles an hour. Wednesday, sunny. Highs in the upper 70s. Southwest winds up to 5 miles an hour, increasing to 5 to 15 miles an hour in the afternoon. Wednesday night, mostly clear. Lows in the upper 50s. Southwest winds 5 to 10 miles an hour. Thursday, sunny. Highs in the lower 80s. Thursday night, mostly clear. Lows in the lower 60s. Friday, sunny.
Highs in the mid-80s. Friday night, mostly clear. Lows in the lower 60s. Saturday, mostly sunny. Highs in the mid-80s. Saturday night, partly cloudy with chance of showers. Lows in the lower 60s. Chance of showers 50%. Sunday, mostly sunny. Highs in the lower 80s. Sunday night, partly cloudy. Lows in the lower 60s. Monday, partly sunny. Highs in the lower 80s. Again, the forecast for central Minnesota, from St. Cloud to the northwest Twin Cities suburbs for this afternoon, mostly sunny. Highs in the mid-70s. Northwest winds around 10 miles an hour. At 10 a.m., in Buffalo, it was mostly sunny. The temperature was 64 degrees, the dew point was 55, and the relative humidity was 72%. The wind was northwest at 9 miles an hour. The pressure was 30.02 inches and steady. In Maple Lake, it was mostly sunny. The temperature was 67 degrees, the dew point was 55, and the relative humidity was 65%. The wind was northwest at 7 miles an hour. The pressure was 30.04 inches and steady. Elsewhere across central Minnesota, temperatures were between 63 and 68 degrees. It was sunny at Anoka and Crystal. It was mostly sunny at St. Cloud, Princeton, Litchfield, Little Falls, and Wilmer. At the Twin Cities, it was partly sunny. Around the state, temperatures were between 60 and 65 degrees. At Rochester, haze was reported. At Brainerd, it was sunny. It was partly sunny at Mankato and Duluth. At International Falls, it was cloudy. Once again at 10 a.m., in Buffalo, it was 64 degrees under mostly sunny skies. And in Maple Lake, it was 67 degrees under mostly sunny skies. 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The current time is 10:46 a.m. Central Daylight Time. Now the forecast for central Minnesota, from St. Cloud to the northwest Twin Cities suburbs. This afternoon, mostly sunny. Highs in the mid-70s. Northwest winds around 10 miles an hour. Tonight, partly cloudy in the evening then clearing. Lows in the mid-50s. West winds up to 10 miles an hour. Wednesday, sunny. Highs in the upper 70s. Southwest winds up to 5 miles an hour, increasing to 5 to 15 miles an hour in the afternoon. Wednesday night, mostly clear. Lows in the upper 50s. Southwest winds 5 to 10 miles an hour. Thursday, sunny. Highs in the lower 80s. Thursday night, mostly clear. Lows in the lower 60s. Friday, sunny. Highs in the mid-80s. Friday night, mostly clear. Lows in the lower 60s. Saturday, mostly sunny. Highs in the mid-80s. Saturday night, partly cloudy with chance of showers. Lows in the lower 60s. Chance of showers 50%. Sunday, mostly sunny. Highs in the lower 80s. Sunday night, partly cloudy. Lows in the lower 60s. Monday, partly sunny. Highs in the lower 80s. Again, the forecast for central Minnesota, from St. Cloud to the northwest Twin Cities suburbs for this afternoon, mostly sunny. Highs in the mid-70s. Northwest winds around 10 miles an hour. 10 a.m., in Buffalo, it was mostly sunny. The temperature was 64 degrees, the dew point was 55, and the relative humidity was 72%. The wind was northwest at 9 miles an hour. The pressure was 30.02 inches and steady. In Maple Lake, it was mostly sunny, but temperature was 60.

at International Falls, it was cloudy. Once again at 10 a.m., in Buffalo, it was 64 degrees under mostly sunny skies. And in Maple Lake, it was 67 degrees under mostly sunny skies. This is weather radio station WNG676 Clearwater, broadcasting on a frequency of 162.50 MHz. 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The current time is 10:49 a.m. Central Daylight Time. Now the forecast for central Minnesota, from St. Cloud to the northwest Twin Cities suburbs. This afternoon, mostly sunny. Highs in the mid-70s. Northwest winds around 10 miles an hour. Tonight, partly cloudy in the evening then clearing. Lows in the mid-50s. West winds up to 10 miles an hour. Wednesday, sunny. Highs in the upper 70s. Southwest winds up to 5 miles an hour, increasing to 5 to 15 miles an hour in the afternoon. Wednesday night, mostly clear. Lows in the upper 50s. Southwest winds 5 to 10 miles an hour. Thursday, sunny. Highs in the lower 80s. Thursday night, mostly clear. Lows in the lower 60s. Friday, sunny. Highs in the mid-80s. Friday night, mostly clear. Lows in the lower 60s. Saturday, mostly sunny. Highs in the mid-80s. Saturday night, partly cloudy with chance of showers. Lows in the lower 60s. Chance of showers 50%. Sunday, mostly sunny. Highs in the lower 80s. Sunday night, partly cloudy. Lows in the lower 60s. Monday, partly sunny. Highs in the lower 80s. Again, the forecast for central Minnesota, from St. Cloud to the northwest Twin Cities suburbs for this afternoon, mostly sunny. Highs in the mid-70s. Northwest winds around 10 miles an hour. At 10 a.m., in Buffalo, it was mostly sunny. The temperature was 64 degrees, the dew point was 55, and the relative humidity was 72%. The wind was northwest at 9 miles an hour. The pressure was 30.02 inches and steady. In Maple Lake, it was mostly sunny. The temperature was 67 degrees, the dew point was 55, and the relative humidity was 65%. The wind was northwest at 7 miles an hour. The pressure was 30.04 inches and steady. Elsewhere across central Minnesota, temperatures were between 63 and 68 degrees. It was sunny at Anoka and Crystal. It was mostly sunny at St. Cloud, Princeton, Litchfield, Little Falls, and Wilmer. At the Twin Cities, it was partly sunny. Around the state, temperatures were between 60 and 65 degrees. At Rochester, haze was reported. At Brainerd, it was sunny. It was partly sunny at Mankato and Duluth. At International Falls, it was cloudy. Once again at 10 a.m., in Buffalo, it was 64 degrees under mostly sunny skies. And in Maple Lake, it was 67 degrees under mostly sunny skies. This is weather radio station WNG676 Clearwater, broadcasting on a frequency of 162.50 MHz. 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The current time is 10:53 a.m. Central Daylight Time. Now the forecast for central Minnesota, from St. Cloud to the northwest Twin Cities suburbs. This afternoon, mostly sunny. Highs in the mid-70s. Northwest winds around 10 miles an hour. Tonight, partly cloudy in the evening then clearing. Lows in the mid-50s. West winds up to 10 miles an hour. Wednesday, sunny. Highs in the upper 70s. Southwest winds up to 5 miles an hour, increasing to 5 to 15 miles.

Alvin hour in the afternoon. Wednesday night, mostly clear. Lows in the upper 50s. Southwest winds 5 to 10 miles an hour. Thursday, sunny. Highs in the lower 80s. Thursday night, mostly clear. Lows in the lower 60s. Friday, sunny. Highs in the mid 80s. Friday night, mostly clear. Lows in the lower 60s. Saturday, mostly sunny. Highs in the mid 80s. Saturday night, partly cloudy with chance of showers. Lows in the lower 60s. Chance of showers 50%. Sunday, mostly sunny. Highs in the lower 80s. Sunday night, partly cloudy. Lows in the lower 60s. Monday, partly sunny. Highs in the lower 80s. Again, the forecast for central Minnesota, from St. Cloud to the northwest Twin Cities suburbs for this afternoon, mostly sunny. Highs in the mid-70s. Northwest winds around 10 miles an hour. 10 a.m. in Buffalo, it was mostly sunny. The temperature was 64 degrees, the dew point was 55, and the relative humidity was 72%. The wind was northwest at 9 miles an hour. The pressure was 30.02 inches and steady. In Maple Lake, it was mostly sunny. The temperature was 67 degrees, the dew point was 55, and the relative humidity was 65%. The wind was northwest at 7 miles an hour. The pressure was 30.04 inches and steady. Elsewhere across central Minnesota, temperatures were between 63 and 68 degrees. It was sunny at Anoka and Crystal. It was mostly sunny at St. Cloud, Princeton, Litchfield, Little Falls, and Wilmer. At the Twin Cities, it was partly sunny. Around the state, temperatures were between 60 and 65 degrees. At Rochester, haze was reported. At Brainerd, it was sunny. It was partly sunny at Mankato and Duluth. At International Falls, it was cloudy. Once again at 10 a.m., in Buffalo, it was 64 degrees under mostly sunny skies. And in Maple Lake, it was 67 degrees under mostly sunny skies. 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The current time is 10:57 a.m. Central Daylight Time. Now the forecast for central Minnesota, from St. Cloud to the northwest Twin Cities suburbs. This afternoon, mostly sunny. Highs in the mid-70s. Northwest winds around 10 miles an hour. Tonight, partly cloudy in the evening then clearing. Lows in the mid-50s. West winds up to 10 miles an hour. Wednesday, sunny. Highs in the upper 70s. Southwest winds up to 5 miles an hour, increasing to 5 to 15 miles an hour in the afternoon. Wednesday night, mostly clear. Lows in the upper 50s. Southwest winds 5 to 10 miles an hour. Thursday, sunny. Highs in the lower 80s. Thursday night, mostly clear. Lows in the lower 60s. Friday, sunny. Highs in the mid-80s. Friday night, mostly clear. Lows in the lower 60s. Saturday, mostly sunny. Highs in the mid-80s. Saturday night, partly cloudy with chance of showers. Lows in the lower 60s. Chance of showers 50%. Sunday, mostly sunny. Highs in the lower 80s. Sunday night, partly cloudy. Lows in the lower 60s. Monday, partly sunny. Highs in the lower 80s. Again, the forecast for central Minnesota, from St. Cloud to the northwest Twin Cities suburbs for this afternoon, mostly sunny. Highs in the mid-70s. Northwest winds around 10 miles an hour.
at 10 a.m. in Buffalo, it was mostly sunny. The temperature was 64 degrees, the dew point was 55, and the relative humidity was 72%. The wind was northwest at 9 miles an hour. The pressure was 30.02 inches and steady. In Maple Lake, it was mostly sunny. The temperature was 67 degrees, the dew point was 55, and the relative humidity was 65%. The wind was northwest at 7 miles an hour. The pressure was 30.04 inches and steady. Elsewhere across central Minnesota, temperatures were between 63 and 68 degrees. It was sunny at Anoka and Crystal. It was mostly sunny at St. Cloud, Princeton, Litchfield, Little Falls, and Willmar. At the Twin Cities, it was partly sunny. Around the state, temperatures were between 60 and 65 degrees. At Rochester, haze was reported. At Brainerd, it was sunny. It was partly sunny at Mankato and Duluth. At International Falls, it was cloudy. Once again at 10 a.m. in Buffalo, it was 64 degrees under mostly sunny skies. And in Maple Lake, it was 67 degrees under mostly sunny skies. 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The current time is 11:01 a.m. Central Daylight Time. Now the forecast for central Minnesota, from St. Cloud to the northwest Twin Cities suburbs. This afternoon, mostly sunny. Highs in the mid-70s. Northwest winds around 10 miles an hour. Tonight, partly cloudy in the evening then clearing. Lows in the mid-50s. West winds up to 10 miles an hour. Wednesday, sunny. Highs in the upper 70s. Southwest winds up to 5 miles an hour, increasing to 5 to 15 miles an hour in the afternoon. Wednesday night, mostly clear. Lows in the upper 50s. Southwest winds 5 to 10 miles an hour. Thursday, sunny. Highs in the lower 80s. Thursday night, mostly clear. Lows in the lower 60s. Friday, sunny. Highs in the mid-80s. Friday night, mostly clear. Lows in the lower 60s. Saturday, mostly sunny. Highs in the mid-80s. Saturday night, partly cloudy with chance of showers. Lows in the lower 60s. Chance of showers 50%. Sunday, mostly sunny. Highs in the lower 80s. Sunday night, partly cloudy. Lows in the lower 60s. Monday, partly sunny. Highs in the lower 80s. Again, the forecast for central Minnesota, from St. Cloud to the northwest Twin Cities suburbs for this afternoon, mostly sunny. Highs in the mid-70s. Northwest winds around 10 miles an hour. 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The current time is 11:03 a.m. Central Daylight Time. Now the forecast for central Minnesota, from St. Cloud to the northwest Twin Cities suburbs. This afternoon, mostly sunny. Highs in the mid-70s. Northwest winds around 10 miles an hour. Tonight, partly cloudy in the evening then clearing. Lows in the mid-50s. West winds up to 10 miles an hour. Wednesday, sunny. Highs in the upper 70s. Southwest winds up to 5 miles an hour, increasing to 5 to 15 miles an hour in the afternoon. Wednesday night, mostly clear. Lows in the upper 50s. Southwest winds 5 to 10 miles an hour. Thursday, sunny. Highs in the lower 80s.
Thursday night, mostly clear. Lows in the lower 60s. Friday, sunny. Highs in the mid 80s. Friday night, mostly clear. Lows in the lower 60s. Saturday, mostly sunny. Highs in the mid 80s. Saturday night, partly cloudy with chance of showers. Lows in the lower 60s. Chance of showers 50%. Sunday, mostly sunny. Highs in the lower 80s. Sunday night, partly cloudy. Lows in the lower 60s. Monday, partly sunny. Highs in the lower 80s. Again, the forecast for central Minnesota, from St. Cloud to the northwest Twin Cities suburbs for this afternoon, mostly sunny. Highs in the mid-70s. Northwest winds around 10 miles an hour. 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The current time is 11:05 a.m. Central Daylight Time. Now the forecast for central Minnesota, from St. Cloud to the northwest Twin Cities suburbs. This afternoon, mostly sunny. Highs in the mid-70s. Northwest winds around 10 miles an hour. Tonight, partly cloudy in the evening then clearing. Lows in the mid-50s. West winds up to 10 miles an hour. Wednesday, sunny. Highs in the upper 70s. Southwest winds up to 5 miles an hour, increasing to 5 to 15 miles an hour in the afternoon. Wednesday night, mostly clear. Lows in the upper 50s. Southwest winds 5 to 10 miles an hour. Thursday, sunny. Highs in the lower 80s. Thursday night, mostly clear. Lows in the lower 60s. Friday, sunny. Highs in the mid 80s. Friday night, mostly clear. Lows in the lower 60s. Saturday, mostly sunny. Highs in the mid 80s. Saturday night, partly cloudy with chance of showers. Lows in the lower 60s. Chance of showers 50%. Sunday, mostly sunny. Highs in the lower 80s. Sunday night, partly cloudy. Lows in the lower 60s. Monday, partly sunny. Highs in the lower 80s. Again, the forecast for central Minnesota, from St. Cloud to the northwest Twin Cities suburbs for this afternoon, mostly sunny. Highs in the mid-70s. Northwest winds around 10 miles an hour. 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The current time is 11:07 a.m. Central Daylight Time. Now the forecast for central Minnesota, from St. Cloud to the northwest Twin Cities suburbs. This afternoon, mostly sunny. Highs in the mid-70s. Northwest winds around 10 miles an hour. Tonight, partly cloudy in the evening then clearing. Lows in the mid-50s. West winds up to 10 miles an hour. Wednesday, sunny. Highs in the upper 70s. Southwest winds up to 5 miles an hour, increasing to 5 to 15 miles an hour in the afternoon. Wednesday night, mostly clear. Lows in the upper 50s. Southwest winds 5 to 10 miles an hour. Thursday, sunny. Highs in the lower 80s. Thursday night, mostly clear. Lows in the lower 60s. Friday, sunny. Highs in the mid-80s. Friday night, mostly clear. Lows in the lower 60s. Saturday, mostly sunny. Highs in the mid-80s. Saturday night, partly cloudy with chance of showers. Lows in the lower 60s.
chance of showers 50%. Sunday, mostly sunny. Highs in the lower 80s. Sunday night, partly cloudy. Lows in the lower 60s. Monday, partly sunny. Highs in the lower 80s. Again, the forecast for central Minnesota, from St. Cloud to the northwest Twin Cities suburbs for this afternoon, mostly sunny. Highs in the mid-70s. Northwest winds around 10 miles an hour. 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The current time is 11:10 a.m. Central Daylight Time. Now the forecast for central Minnesota, from St. Cloud to the northwest Twin Cities suburbs. This afternoon, mostly sunny. Highs in the mid-70s. Northwest winds around 10 miles an hour. Tonight, partly cloudy in the evening then clearing. Lows in the mid-50s. West winds up to 10 miles an hour. Wednesday, sunny. Highs in the upper 70s. Southwest winds up to 5 miles an hour, increasing to 5 to 15 miles an hour in the afternoon. Wednesday night, mostly clear. Lows in the upper 50s. Southwest winds 5 to 10 miles an hour. Thursday, sunny. Highs in the lower 80s. Thursday night, mostly clear. Lows in the lower 60s. Friday, sunny. Highs in the mid-80s. Friday night, mostly clear. Lows in the lower 60s. Saturday, mostly sunny. Highs in the mid-80s. Saturday night, partly cloudy with chance of showers. Lows in the lower 60s. Chance of showers 50%. Sunday, mostly sunny. Highs in the lower 80s. Sunday night, partly cloudy. Lows in the lower 60s. Monday, partly sunny. Highs in the lower 80s. Again, the forecast for central Minnesota, from St. Cloud to the northwest Twin Cities suburbs for this afternoon, mostly sunny. Highs in the mid-70s. Northwest winds around 10 miles an hour. 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The current time is 11:12 a.m. Central Daylight Time. Now the forecast for central Minnesota, from St. Cloud to the northwest Twin Cities suburbs. This afternoon, mostly sunny. Highs in the mid-70s. Northwest winds around 10 miles an hour. Tonight, partly cloudy in the evening then clearing. Lows in the mid-50s. West winds up to 10 miles an hour. Wednesday, sunny. Highs in the upper 70s. Southwest winds up to 5 miles an hour, increasing to 5 to 15 miles an hour in the afternoon. Wednesday night, mostly clear. Lows in the upper 50s. Southwest winds 5 to 10 miles an hour. Thursday, sunny. Highs in the lower 80s. Thursday night, mostly clear. Lows in the lower 60s. Friday, sunny. Highs in the mid-80s. Friday night, mostly clear. Lows in the lower 60s. Saturday, mostly sunny. Highs in the mid-80s. Saturday night, partly cloudy with chance of showers. Lows in the lower 60s. Chance of showers 50%. Sunday, mostly sunny. Highs in the lower 80s. Sunday night, partly cloudy. Lows in the lower 60s. Monday, partly sunny. Highs in the lower 80s. Again, the forecast for central Minnesota, from St. Cloud to the northwest Twin Cities suburbs for this afternoon, mostly sunny.
Highs in the mid-70s. Northwest winds around 10 miles an hour. At 11 a.m., in Buffalo, it was partly sunny. The temperature was 68 degrees, the dew point was 57, and the relative humidity was 68%. The wind was northwest at 10 miles an hour. The pressure was 30.01 inches and falling. In Maple Lake, it was mostly sunny. The temperature was 70 degrees, the dew point was 55, and the relative humidity was 57%. The wind was west at 5 miles an hour. The pressure was 30.03 inches and falling. Elsewhere across central Minnesota, temperatures were between 66 and 70 degrees. It was sunny at Anoka and Litchfield. It was mostly sunny at St. Cloud, Princeton, Little Falls, and Wilmer. It was partly sunny at the Twin Cities and Crystal. Around the state, temperatures were between 62 and 65 degrees. At Rochester, haze was reported. At Duluth, it was mostly sunny. It was partly sunny at Mankato, Brainerd, and International Falls. Once again at 11 a.m., in Buffalo, it was 68 degrees under partly sunny skies. And in Maple Lake, it was 70 degrees under mostly sunny skies. This is weather radio station WNG676 Clearwater, broadcasting on a frequency of 162.50 MHz. 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The current time is 11:16 a.m. Central Daylight Time. Now the forecast for central Minnesota, from St. Cloud to the northwest Twin Cities suburbs. This afternoon, mostly sunny. Highs in the mid-70s. Northwest winds around 10 miles an hour. Tonight, partly cloudy in the evening, then clearing. Lows in the mid-50s. West winds up to 10 miles an hour. Wednesday, sunny. Highs in the upper 70s. Southwest winds up to 5 miles an hour, increasing to 5 to 15 miles an hour in the afternoon. Wednesday night, mostly clear. Lows in the upper 50s. Southwest winds 5 to 10 miles an hour. Thursday, sunny. Highs in the lower 80s. Thursday night, mostly clear. Lows in the lower 60s. Friday, sunny. Highs in the mid-80s. Friday night, mostly clear. Lows in the lower 60s. Saturday, mostly sunny. Highs in the mid-80s. Saturday night, partly cloudy with chance of showers. Lows in the lower 60s. Chance of showers 50%. Sunday, mostly sunny. Highs in the lower 80s. Sunday night, partly cloudy. Lows in the lower 60s. Monday, partly sunny. Highs in the lower 80s. Again, the forecast for central Minnesota, from St. Cloud to the northwest Twin Cities suburbs for this afternoon, mostly sunny. Highs in the mid-70s. Northwest winds around 10 miles an hour. At 11 a.m., in Buffalo, it was partly sunny. The temperature was 68 degrees, the dew point was 57, and the relative humidity was 68%. The wind was northwest at 10 miles an hour. The pressure was 30.01 inches and falling. In Maple Lake, it was mostly sunny. The temperature was 70 degrees, the dew point was 55, and the relative humidity was 57%. The wind was west at 5 miles an hour. The pressure was 30.03 inches and falling. Elsewhere across central Minnesota, temperatures were between 66 and 70 degrees. It was sunny at Anoka and Litchfield. It was mostly sunny at St. Cloud, Princeton, Little Falls, and Wilmer. It was partly sunny at the Twin Cities and Crystal. Around the state, temperatures were between 62 and 65 degrees. At Rochester, haze was reported. At Duluth, it was mostly sunny. It was partly sunny at Mankato, Brainerd,
and International Falls. Once again at 11 a.m., in Buffalo, it was 68 degrees under partly sunny skies. And in Maple Lake, it was 70 degrees under mostly sunny skies. 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The current time is 11:19 a.m. Central Daylight Time. Now the forecast for central Minnesota, from St. Cloud to the northwest Twin Cities suburbs. This afternoon, mostly sunny. Highs in the mid-70s. Northwest winds around 10 miles an hour. Tonight, partly cloudy in the evening then clearing. Lows in the mid-50s. West winds up to 10 miles an hour. Wednesday, sunny. Highs in the upper 70s. Southwest winds up to 5 miles an hour, increasing to 5 to 15 miles an hour in the afternoon. Wednesday night, mostly clear. Lows in the upper 50s. Southwest winds 5 to 10 miles an hour. Thursday, sunny. Highs in the lower 80s. Thursday night, mostly clear. Lows in the lower 60s. Friday, sunny. Highs in the mid-80s. Friday night, mostly clear. Lows in the lower 60s. Saturday, mostly sunny. Highs in the mid-80s. Saturday night, partly cloudy with chance of showers. Lows in the lower 60s. Chance of showers 50%. Sunday, mostly sunny. Highs in the lower 80s. Sunday night, partly cloudy. Lows in the lower 60s. Monday, partly sunny. Highs in the lower 80s. Again, the forecast for central Minnesota, from St. Cloud to the northwest Twin Cities suburbs for this afternoon, mostly sunny. Highs in the mid-70s. Northwest winds around 10 miles an hour. At 11 a.m., in Buffalo, it was partly sunny. The temperature was 68 degrees. The dew point was 57, and the relative humidity was 68%. The wind was northwest at 10 miles an hour. The pressure was 30.01 inches and falling. In Maple Lake, it was mostly sunny. The temperature was 70 degrees, the dew point was 55, and the relative humidity was 57%. The wind was west at 5 miles an hour. The pressure was 30.03 inches and falling. Elsewhere across central Minnesota, temperatures were between 66 and 70 degrees. It was sunny at Anoka and Litchfield. It was mostly sunny at St. Cloud, Princeton, Little Falls, and Wilmer. It was partly sunny at the Twin Cities and Crystal. Around the state, temperatures were between 62 and 65 degrees. At Rochester, haze was reported. At Duluth, it was mostly sunny. It was partly sunny at Mankato, Brainerd, and International Falls. Once again at 11 a.m., in Buffalo, it was 68 degrees under partly sunny skies. And in Maple Lake, it was 70 degrees under mostly sunny skies. 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The current time is 11:23 a.m. Central Daylight Time. Now the forecast for central Minnesota, from St. Cloud to the northwest Twin Cities suburbs. This afternoon, mostly sunny. Highs in the mid-70s. Northwest winds around 10 miles an hour. Tonight, partly cloudy in the evening then clearing. Lows in the mid-50s. West winds up to 10 miles an hour. Wednesday, sunny. Highs in the upper 70s. Southwest winds up to 5 miles an hour, increasing to 5 to 15 miles an hour in the afternoon.
Wednesday night, mostly clear. Lows in the upper 50s. Southwest winds 5 to 10 miles an hour. Thursday, sunny. Highs in the lower 80s. Thursday night, mostly clear. Lows in the lower 60s. Friday, sunny. Highs in the mid 80s. Friday night, mostly clear. Lows in the lower 60s. Saturday, mostly sunny. Highs in the mid 80s. Saturday night, partly cloudy with chance of showers. Lows in the lower 60s. Chance of showers 50%. Sunday, mostly sunny. Highs in the lower 80s. Sunday night, partly cloudy. Lows in the lower 60s. Monday, partly sunny. Highs in the lower 80s. Again, the forecast for central Minnesota, from St. Cloud to the northwest Twin Cities suburbs for this afternoon, mostly sunny. Highs in the mid-70s. Northwest winds around 10 miles an hour. At 11 a.m., in Buffalo, it was partly sunny. The temperature was 68 degrees, the dew point was 57, and the relative humidity was 68%. The wind was northwest at 10 miles an hour. The pressure was 30.01 inches and falling. In Maple Lake, it was mostly sunny. The temperature was 70 degrees, the dew point was 55, and the relative humidity was 57%. The wind was west at 5 miles an hour. The pressure was 30.03 inches and falling. Elsewhere across central Minnesota, temperatures were between 66 and 70 degrees. It was sunny at Anoka and Litchfield. It was mostly sunny at St. Cloud, Princeton, Little Falls, and Wilmer. It was partly sunny at the Twin Cities and Crystal. Around the state, temperatures were between 62 and 65 degrees. At Rochester, haze was reported. At Duluth, it was mostly sunny. It was partly sunny at Mankato, Brainerd, and International Falls. Once again at 11 a.m., in Buffalo, it was 68 degrees under partly sunny skies. And in Maple Lake, it was 70 degrees under mostly sunny skies. 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The current time is 11:27 a.m. Central Daylight Time. Now the forecast for central Minnesota, from St. Cloud to the northwest Twin Cities suburbs. This afternoon, mostly sunny. Highs in the mid-70s. Northwest winds around 10 miles an hour. Tonight, partly cloudy in the evening then clearing. Lows in the mid-50s. West winds up to 10 miles an hour. Wednesday, sunny. Highs in the upper 70s. Southwest winds up to 5 miles an hour, increasing to 5 to 15 miles an hour in the afternoon. Wednesday night, mostly clear. Lows in the upper 50s. Southwest winds 5 to 10 miles an hour. Thursday, sunny. Highs in the lower 80s. Thursday night, mostly clear. Lows in the lower 60s. Friday, sunny. Highs in the mid-80s. Friday night, mostly clear. Lows in the lower 60s. Saturday, mostly sunny. Highs in the mid-80s. Saturday night, partly cloudy with chance of showers. Lows in the lower 60s. Chance of showers 50%. Sunday, mostly sunny. Highs in the lower 80s. Sunday night, partly cloudy. Lows in the lower 60s. Monday, partly sunny. Highs in the lower 80s. Again, the forecast for central Minnesota, from St. Cloud to the northwest Twin Cities suburbs for this afternoon, mostly sunny. Highs in the mid-70s. Northwest winds around 10 miles an hour. At 11 a.m., in Buffalo,
It was partly sunny. The temperature was 68 degrees, the dew point was 57, and the relative humidity was 68%. The wind was northwest at 10 miles an hour. The pressure was 30.01 inches and falling. In Maple Lake, it was mostly sunny, the temperature was 70 degrees, the dew point was 55, and the relative humidity was 57%. The wind was west at 5 miles an hour. The pressure was 30.03 inches and falling. Elsewhere across central Minnesota, temperatures were between 66 and 70 degrees. It was sunny at Anoka and Litchfield. It was mostly sunny at St. Cloud, Princeton, Little Falls, and Wilmer. It was partly sunny at the Twin Cities and Crystal. Around the state, temperatures were between 62 and 65 degrees. At Rochester, haze was reported. At Duluth, it was mostly sunny. It was partly sunny at Mankato, Brainerd, and International Falls. Once again at 11 a.m., in Buffalo, it was 68 degrees under partly sunny skies. And in Maple Lake, it was 70 degrees under mostly sunny skies. This is weather radio station WNG676 Clearwater, broadcasting on a frequency of 162.50 MHz. 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The current time is 11:31 a.m. Central Daylight Time. Now the forecast for central Minnesota, from St. Cloud to the northwest Twin Cities suburbs. This afternoon, mostly sunny. Highs in the mid-70s. Northwest winds around 10 miles an hour. Tonight, partly cloudy in the evening then clearing. Lows in the mid-50s. West winds up to 10 miles an hour. Wednesday, sunny. Highs in the upper 70s. Southwest winds up to 5 miles an hour, increasing to 5 to 15 miles an hour in the afternoon. Wednesday night, mostly clear. Lows in the upper 50s. Southwest winds 5 to 10 miles an hour. Thursday, sunny. Highs in the lower 80s. Thursday night, mostly clear. Lows in the lower 60s. Friday, sunny. Highs in the mid-80s. Friday night, mostly clear. Lows in the lower 60s. Saturday, mostly sunny. Highs in the mid-80s. Saturday night, partly cloudy with chance of showers. Lows in the lower 60s. Chance of showers 50%. Sunday, mostly sunny. Highs in the lower 80s. Sunday night, partly cloudy. Lows in the lower 60s. Monday, partly sunny. Highs in the lower 80s. Again, the forecast for central Minnesota, from St. Cloud to the northwest Twin Cities suburbs for this afternoon, mostly sunny. Highs in the mid-70s. Northwest winds around 10 miles an hour. At 11 a.m., in Buffalo, it was partly sunny. The temperature was 68 degrees, the dew point was 57, and the relative humidity was 68%. The wind was northwest at 10 miles an hour. The pressure was 30.01 inches and an hour. The pressure was 30.01 inches and falling. In Maple Lake, it was mostly sunny, the temperature was 70 degrees, the dew point was 55, and the relative humidity was 57%. The wind was west at 5 miles an hour. The pressure was 30.03 inches and falling. Elsewhere across central Minnesota, temperatures were between 66 and 70 degrees. It was sunny at Anoka and Litchfield. It was mostly sunny at St. Cloud, Princeton, Little Falls, and Wilmer. It was partly sunny at the Twin Cities and Crystal. Around the state, temperatures were between 62 and 65 degrees. At Rochester, haze was reported. At Duluth, it was mostly sunny. It was partly sunny at Mankato, Brainerd, and International Falls. Once again at 11 a.m.,
In Buffalo, it was 68.

degrees under partly sunny skies. And in Maple Lake, it was 70 degrees under mostly sunny skies. This is weather radio station WNG676 Clearwater, broadcasting on a frequency of 162.50 MHz. 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The current time is 11:34 a.m. Central Daylight Time. Now the forecast for central Minnesota, from St. Cloud to the northwest Twin Cities suburbs. This afternoon, mostly sunny. Highs in the mid-70s. Northwest winds around 10 miles an hour. Tonight, partly cloudy in the evening then clearing. Lows in the mid-50s. West winds up to 10 miles an hour. Wednesday, sunny. Highs in the upper 70s. Southwest winds up to 5 miles an hour, increasing to 5 to 15 miles an hour in the afternoon. Wednesday night, mostly clear. Lows in the upper 50s. Southwest winds 5 to 10 miles an hour. Thursday, sunny. Highs in the lower 80s. Thursday night, mostly clear. Lows in the lower 60s. Friday, sunny. Highs in the mid-80s. Friday night, mostly clear. Lows in the lower 60s. Saturday, mostly sunny. Highs in the mid-80s. Saturday night, partly cloudy with chance of showers. Lows in the lower 60s. Chance of showers 50%. Sunday, mostly sunny. Highs in the lower 80s. Sunday night, partly cloudy. Lows in the lower 60s. Monday, partly sunny. Highs in the lower 80s. Again, the forecast for central Minnesota, from St. Cloud to the northwest Twin Cities suburbs for this afternoon, mostly sunny. Highs in the mid-70s. Northwest winds around 10 miles an hour. At 11 a.m., in Buffalo, it was partly sunny. The temperature was 68 degrees. The dew point was 57, and the relative humidity was 68%. The wind was northwest at 10 miles an hour. The pressure was 30.01 inches and falling. In Maple Lake, it was mostly sunny, but temperature was 70 degrees, the dew point was 55, and the relative humidity was 57%. The wind was west at 5 miles an hour. The pressure was 30.03 inches and falling. Elsewhere across central Minnesota, temperatures were between 66 and 70 degrees. It was sunny at Anoka and Litchfield. It was mostly sunny at St. Cloud, Princeton, Little Falls, and Wilmer. It was partly sunny at the Twin Cities and Crystal. Around the state, temperatures were between 62 and 65 degrees. At Rochester, haze was reported. At Duluth, it was mostly sunny. It was partly sunny at Mankato, Brainerd, and International Falls. Once again at 11 a.m., in Buffalo, it was 68 degrees under partly sunny skies. And in Maple Lake, it was 70 degrees under mostly sunny skies. This is weather radio station WNG676 Clearwater, broadcasting on a frequency of 162.50 MHz. 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The current time is 11:38 a.m. Central Daylight Time. Now the forecast for central Minnesota, from St. Cloud to the northwest Twin Cities suburbs. This afternoon, mostly sunny. Highs in the mid-70s. Northwest winds around 10 miles an hour. Tonight, partly cloudy in the evening then clearing. Lows in the mid-50s. West winds up to 10 miles an hour. Wednesday, sunny. Highs in the upper 70s. Southwest winds up to 5 miles an hour, increasing to 5 to 15 miles an hour in the afternoon. Wednesday night, mostly clear. Lows in the upper 50s.
southwest winds 5 to 10 miles an hour. Thursday, sunny. Highs in the lower 80s. Thursday night, mostly clear. Lows in the lower 60s. Friday, sunny. Highs in the mid 80s. Friday night, mostly clear. Lows in the lower 60s. Saturday, mostly sunny. Highs in the mid 80s. Saturday night, partly cloudy with chance of showers. Lows in the lower 60s. Chance of showers 50%. Sunday, mostly sunny. Highs in the lower 80s. Sunday night, partly cloudy. Lows in the lower 60s. Monday, partly sunny. Highs in the lower 80s. Again, the forecast for central Minnesota, from St. Cloud to the northwest Twin Cities suburbs for this afternoon, mostly sunny. Highs in the mid-70s. Northwest winds around 10 miles an hour. At 11 a.m., in Buffalo, it was partly sunny. The temperature was 68 degrees, the dew point was 57, and the relative humidity was 68%. The wind was northwest at 10 miles an hour. The pressure was 30.01 inches and falling. In Maple Lake, it was mostly sunny, but temperature was 70 degrees, the dew point was 55, and the relative humidity was 57%. The wind was west at 5 miles an hour. The pressure was 30.03 inches and falling. Elsewhere across central Minnesota, temperatures were between 66 and 70 degrees. It was sunny at Anoka and Litchfield. It was mostly sunny at St. Cloud, Princeton, Little Falls, and Willmar. It was partly sunny at the Twin Cities and Crystal. Around the state, temperatures were between 62 and 65 degrees. At Rochester, haze was reported. At Duluth, it was mostly sunny. It was partly sunny at Mankato, Brainerd, and International Falls. Once again at 11 a.m., in Buffalo, it was 68 degrees under partly sunny skies. And in Maple Lake, it was 70 degrees under mostly sunny skies. 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The current time is 11:42 a.m. Central Daylight Time. Now the forecast for central Minnesota, from St. Cloud to the northwest Twin Cities suburbs. This afternoon, mostly sunny. Highs in the mid-70s. Northwest winds around 10 miles an hour. Tonight, partly cloudy in the evening then clearing. Lows in the mid-50s. West winds up to 10 miles an hour. Wednesday, sunny. Highs in the upper 70s. Southwest winds up to 5 miles an hour, increasing to 5 to 15 miles an hour in the afternoon. Wednesday night, mostly clear. Lows in the upper 50s. Southwest winds 5 to 10 miles an hour. Thursday, sunny. Highs in the lower 80s. Thursday night, mostly clear. Lows in the lower 60s. Friday, sunny. Highs in the mid-80s. Friday night, mostly clear. Lows in the lower 60s. Saturday, mostly sunny. Highs in the mid-80s. Saturday night, partly cloudy with chance of showers. Lows in the lower 60s. Chance of showers 50%. Sunday, mostly sunny. Highs in the lower 80s. Sunday night, partly cloudy. Lows in the lower 60s. Monday, partly sunny. Highs in the lower 80s. Again, the forecast for central Minnesota, from St. Cloud to the northwest Twin Cities suburbs for this afternoon, mostly sunny. Highs in the mid-70s. Northwest winds around 10 miles an hour. At 11 a.m., in Buffalo, it was partly sunny. The temperature was 68 degrees.
The dew point was 57, and the relative humidity was 68%. The wind was northwest at 10 miles an hour. The pressure was 30.01 inches and falling. In Maple Lake, it was mostly sunny. The temperature was 70 degrees, the dew point was 55, and the relative humidity was 57%. The wind was west at 5 miles an hour. The pressure was 30.03 inches and falling. Elsewhere across central Minnesota, temperatures were between 66 and 70 degrees. It was sunny at Anoka and Litchfield. It was mostly sunny at St. Cloud, Princeton, Little Falls, and Wilmer. It was partly sunny at the Twin Cities and Crystal. Around the state, temperatures were between 62 and 65 degrees. At Rochester, haze was reported. At Duluth, mostly sunny. It was partly sunny at Mankato, Brainerd, and International Falls. Once again at 11 a.m., in Buffalo, it was 68 degrees under partly sunny skies. And in Maple Lake, it was 70 degrees under mostly sunny skies. 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The current time is 11:45 a.m. Central Daylight Time. Now the forecast for central Minnesota, from St. Cloud to the northwest Twin Cities suburbs. This afternoon, mostly sunny. Highs in the mid-70s. Northwest winds around 10 miles an hour. Tonight, partly cloudy in the evening then clearing. Lows in the mid-50s. West winds up to 10 miles an hour. Wednesday, sunny. Highs in the upper 70s. Southwest winds up to 5 miles an hour, increasing to 5 to 15 miles an hour in the afternoon. Wednesday night, mostly clear. Lows in the upper 50s. Southwest winds 5 to 10 miles an hour. Thursday, sunny. Highs in the lower 80s. Thursday night, mostly clear. Lows in the lower 60s. Friday, sunny. Highs in the mid-80s. Friday night, mostly clear. Lows in the lower 60s. Saturday, mostly sunny. Highs in the mid-80s. Saturday night, partly cloudy with chance of showers. Lows in the lower 60s. Chance of showers 50%. Sunday, mostly sunny. Highs in the lower 80s. Sunday night, partly cloudy. Lows in the lower 60s. Monday, partly sunny. Highs in the lower 80s. Again, the forecast for central Minnesota, from St. Cloud to the northwest Twin Cities suburbs for this afternoon, mostly sunny. Highs in the mid-70s. Northwest winds around 10 miles an hour. At 11 a.m., in Buffalo, it was partly sunny. The temperature was 68 degrees. The dew point was 57, and the relative humidity was 68%. The wind was northwest at 10 miles an hour. The pressure was 30.01 inches and falling. In Maple Lake, it was mostly sunny. The temperature was 70 degrees, the dew point was 55, and the relative humidity was 57%. The wind was west at 5 miles an hour. The pressure was 30.03 inches and falling. Elsewhere across central Minnesota, temperatures were between 66 and 70 degrees. It was sunny at Anoka and Litchfield. It was mostly sunny at St. Cloud, Princeton, Little Falls, and Wilmer. It was partly sunny at the Twin Cities and Crystal. Around the state, temperatures were between 62 and 65 degrees. At Rochester, haze was reported. At Duluth, it was mostly sunny. It was partly sunny at Mankato, Brainerd, and International Falls. Once again at 11 a.m., in Buffalo, it was 68 degrees under partly sunny skies. And in Maple Lake, it was 70 degrees under mostly sunny skies.
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sunny. Highs in the upper 70s. Southwest winds up to 5 miles an hour, increasing to 5 to 15 miles an hour in the afternoon. Wednesday night, mostly clear. Lows in the upper 50s. Southwest winds 5 to 10 miles an hour. Thursday, sunny. Highs in the lower 80s. Thursday night, mostly clear. Lows in the lower 60s. Friday, sunny. Highs in the mid-80s. Friday night, mostly clear. Lows in the lower 60s. Saturday, mostly sunny. Highs in the mid-80s. Saturday night, partly cloudy with chance of showers. Lows in the lower 60s. Chance of showers 50%. Sunday, mostly sunny. Highs in the lower 80s. Sunday night, partly cloudy. Lows in the lower 60s. Monday, partly sunny. Highs in the lower 80s. Again, the forecast for central Minnesota, from St. Cloud to the northwest Twin Cities suburbs for this afternoon, mostly sunny. Highs in the mid-70s. Northwest winds around 10 miles an hour. At 11 a.m., in Buffalo, it was partly sunny. The temperature was 68 degrees. The dew point was 57, and the relative humidity was 68%. The wind was northwest at 10 miles an hour. The pressure was 30.01 inches and falling. In Maple Lake, it was mostly sunny. The temperature was 70 degrees, the dew point was 55, and the relative humidity was 57%. The wind was west at 5 miles an hour. The pressure was 30.03 inches and falling. Elsewhere across central Minnesota, temperatures were between 66 and 70 degrees. It was sunny at Anoka and Litchfield. It was mostly sunny at St. Cloud, Princeton, Little Falls, and Wilmer. It was partly sunny at the Twin Cities and Crystal. Around the state, temperatures were between 62 and 65 degrees. At Rochester, haze was reported. At Duluth, it was mostly sunny. It was partly sunny at Mankato, Brainerd, and International Falls. Once again at 11 a.m., in Buffalo, it was 68 degrees under partly sunny skies. And in Maple Lake, it was 70 degrees under mostly sunny skies. 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The current time is 11:53 a.m. Central Daylight Time. Now the forecast for central Minnesota, from St. Cloud to the northwest Twin Cities suburbs. This afternoon, mostly sunny. Highs in the mid-70s. Northwest winds around 10 miles an hour. Tonight, partly cloudy in the evening then clearing. Lows in the mid-50s. West winds up to 10 miles an hour. Wednesday, sunny. Highs in the upper 70s. Southwest winds up to 5 miles an hour, increasing to 5 to 15 miles an hour in the afternoon. Wednesday night, mostly clear. Lows in the upper 50s. Southwest winds 5 to 10 miles an hour. Thursday, sunny. Highs in the lower 80s. Thursday night, mostly clear. Lows in the lower 60s. Friday, sunny. Highs in the mid-80s. Friday night, mostly clear. Lows in the lower 60s. Saturday, mostly sunny. Highs in the mid-80s. Saturday night, partly cloudy with chance of showers. Lows in the lower 60s. Chance of showers 50%. Sunday, mostly sunny. Highs in the lower 80s. Sunday night, partly cloudy. Lows in the lower 60s. Monday, partly sunny. Highs in the lower 80s. Again, the forecast for central Minnesota, from St. Cloud to the northwest Twin Cities suburbs for this afternoon,

Mostly sunny. Highs in the mid-70s. Northwest winds around 10 miles an hour. At 11 a.m., in Buffalo, it was partly sunny. The temperature was 68 degrees, the dew point was 57, and the relative humidity was 68%. The wind was northwest at 10 miles an hour. The pressure was 30.01 inches and falling. In Maple Lake, it was mostly sunny. The temperature was 70 degrees, the dew point was 55, and the relative humidity was 57%. The wind was west at 5 miles an hour. The pressure was 30.03 inches and falling. Elsewhere across central Minnesota, temperatures were between 66 and 70 degrees. It was sunny at Anoka and Litchfield. It was mostly sunny at St. Cloud, Princeton, Little Falls, and Wilmer. It was partly sunny at the Twin Cities and Crystal. Around the state, temperatures were between 62 and 65 degrees. At Rochester, haze was reported. At Duluth, it was mostly sunny. It was partly sunny at Mankato, Brainerd, and International Falls. Once again at 11 a.m., in Buffalo, it was 68 degrees under partly sunny skies. And in Maple Lake, it was 70 degrees under mostly sunny skies. 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The current time is 11:57 a.m. Central Daylight Time. Now the forecast for central Minnesota, from St. Cloud to the northwest Twin Cities suburbs. This afternoon, mostly sunny. Highs in the mid-70s. Northwest winds around 10 miles an hour. Tonight, partly cloudy in the evening then clearing. Lows in the mid-50s. West winds up to 10 miles an hour. Wednesday, sunny. Highs in the upper 70s. Southwest winds up to 5 miles an hour, increasing to 5 to 15 miles an hour in the afternoon. Wednesday night, mostly clear. Lows in the upper 50s. Southwest winds 5 to 10 miles an hour. Thursday, sunny. Highs in the lower 80s. Thursday night, mostly clear. Lows in the lower 60s. Friday, sunny. Highs in the mid-80s. Friday night, mostly clear. Lows in the lower 60s. Saturday, mostly sunny. Highs in the mid-80s. Saturday night, partly cloudy with chance of showers. Lows in the lower 60s. Chance of showers 50%. Sunday, mostly sunny. Highs in the lower 80s. Sunday night, partly cloudy. Lows in the lower 60s. Monday, partly sunny. Highs in the lower 80s. Again, the forecast for central Minnesota, from St. Cloud to the northwest Twin Cities suburbs for this afternoon, mostly sunny. Highs in the mid-70s. Northwest winds around 10 miles an hour. At 11 a.m., in Buffalo, it was partly sunny. The temperature was 68 degrees. The dew point was 57, and the relative humidity was 68%. The wind was northwest at 10 miles an hour. The pressure was 30.01 inches and falling. In Maple Lake, it was mostly sunny. The temperature was 70 degrees, the dew point was 55, and the relative humidity was 57%. The wind was west at 5 miles an hour. The pressure was 30.03 inches and falling. Elsewhere across central Minnesota, temperatures were between 66 and 70 degrees. It was sunny at Anoka and Litchfield. It was mostly sunny at St. Cloud, Princeton, Little Falls, and Wilmer. It was partly sunny at the Twin Cities and Crystal. Around the state, temperatures were between 62 and 65 degrees. At Rochester, haze was reported. At Duluth, it was mostly sunny.
It was partly sunny at Mankato, Brainerd, and International Falls. Once again at 11 a.m., in Buffalo, it was 68 degrees under partly sunny skies. And in Maple Lake, it was 70 degrees under mostly sunny skies. 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The current time is 12 p.m. Central Daylight Time. Now the forecast for central Minnesota, from St. Cloud to the northwest Twin Cities suburbs. This afternoon, mostly sunny. Highs in the mid-70s. Northwest winds around 10 miles an hour. Tonight, partly cloudy in the evening then clearing. Lows in the mid-50s. West winds up to 10 miles an hour. Wednesday, sunny. Highs in the upper 70s. Southwest winds up to 5 miles an hour, increasing to 5 to 15 miles an hour in the afternoon. Wednesday night, mostly clear. Lows in the upper 50s. Southwest winds 5 to 10 miles an hour. Thursday, sunny. Highs in the lower 80s. Thursday night, mostly clear. Lows in the lower 60s. Friday, sunny. Highs in the mid-80s. Friday night, mostly clear. Lows in the lower 60s. Saturday, mostly sunny. Highs in the mid-80s. Saturday night, partly cloudy with chance of showers. Lows in the lower 60s. Chance of showers 50%. Sunday, mostly sunny. Highs in the lower 80s. Sunday night, partly cloudy. Lows in the lower 60s. Monday, partly sunny. Highs in the lower 80s. Again, the forecast for central Minnesota, from St. Cloud to the northwest Twin Cities suburbs for this afternoon, mostly sunny. Highs in the mid-70s. Northwest winds around 10 miles an hour. 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The current time is 12:02 p.m. Central Daylight Time. Now the forecast for central Minnesota, from St. Cloud to the northwest Twin Cities suburbs. This afternoon, mostly sunny. Highs in the mid-70s. Northwest winds around 10 miles an hour. Tonight, partly cloudy in the evening then clearing. Lows in the mid-50s. West winds up to 10 miles an hour. Wednesday, sunny. Highs in the upper 70s. Southwest winds up to 5 miles an hour, increasing to 5 to 15 miles an hour in the afternoon. Wednesday night, mostly clear. Lows in the upper 50s. Southwest winds 5 to 10 miles an hour. Thursday, sunny. Highs in the lower 80s. Thursday night, mostly clear. Lows in the lower 60s. Friday, sunny. Highs in the mid-80s. Friday night, mostly clear. Lows in the lower 60s. Saturday, mostly sunny. Highs in the mid-80s. Saturday night, partly cloudy with chance of showers. Lows in the lower 60s. Chance of showers 50%. Sunday, mostly sunny. Highs in the lower 80s. Sunday night, partly cloudy. Lows in the lower 60s. Monday, partly sunny. Highs in the lower 80s. Again, the forecast for central Minnesota, from St. Cloud to the northwest Twin Cities suburbs for this afternoon, mostly sunny. Highs in the mid-70s. Northwest winds around 10 miles an hour. 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
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The current time is 12:05 p.m. Central Daylight Time. Now the forecast for central Minnesota, from St. Cloud to the northwest Twin Cities suburbs. This afternoon, mostly sunny. Highs in the mid-70s. Northwest winds around 10 miles an hour. Tonight, partly cloudy in the evening then clearing. Lows in the mid-50s. West winds up to 10 miles an hour. Wednesday, sunny. Highs in the upper 70s. Southwest winds up to 5 miles an hour, increasing to 5 to 15 miles an hour in the afternoon. Wednesday night, mostly clear. Lows in the upper 50s. Southwest winds 5 to 10 miles an hour. Thursday, sunny. Highs in the lower 80s. Thursday night, mostly clear. Lows in the lower 60s. Friday, sunny. Highs in the mid-80s. Friday night, mostly clear. Lows in the lower 60s. Saturday, mostly sunny. Highs in the mid-80s. Saturday night, partly cloudy with chance of showers. Lows in the lower 60s. Chance of showers 50%. Sunday, mostly sunny. Highs in the lower 80s. Sunday night, partly cloudy. Lows in the lower 60s. Monday, partly sunny. Highs in the lower 80s. Again, the forecast for central Minnesota, from St. Cloud to the northwest Twin Cities suburbs for this afternoon, mostly sunny. Highs in the mid-70s. Northwest winds around 10 miles an hour. 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The current time is 12:07 p.m. Central Daylight Time. Now the forecast for central Minnesota, from St. Cloud to the northwest Twin Cities suburbs. This afternoon, mostly sunny. Highs in the mid-70s. Northwest winds around 10 miles an hour. Tonight, partly cloudy in the evening then clearing. Lows in the mid-50s. West winds up to 10 miles an hour. Wednesday, sunny. Highs in the upper 70s. Southwest winds up to 5 miles an hour, increasing to 5 to 15 miles an hour in the afternoon. Wednesday night, mostly clear. Lows in the upper 50s. Southwest winds 5 to 10 miles an hour. Thursday, sunny. Highs in the lower 80s. Thursday night, mostly clear. Lows in the lower 60s. Friday, sunny. Highs in the mid-80s. Friday night, mostly clear. Lows in the lower 60s. Saturday, mostly sunny. Highs in the mid-80s. Saturday night, partly cloudy with chance of showers. Lows in the lower 60s. Chance of showers 50%. Sunday, mostly sunny. Highs in the lower 80s. Sunday night, partly cloudy. Lows in the lower 60s. Monday, partly sunny. Highs in the lower 80s. Again, the forecast for central Minnesota, from St. Cloud to the northwest Twin Cities suburbs for this afternoon, mostly sunny. Highs in the mid-70s. Northwest winds around 10 miles an hour. 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The current time is 12:09 p.m. Central Daylight Time. Now the forecast for central Minnesota, from St. Cloud to the northwest Twin Cities suburbs. This afternoon, mostly sunny. Highs in the mid-70s.
Northwest winds around 10 miles an hour. Tonight, partly cloudy in the evening then clearing. Lows in the mid-50s. West winds up to 10 miles an hour. Wednesday, sunny. Highs in the upper 70s. Southwest winds up to 5 miles an hour, increasing to 5 to 15 miles an hour in the afternoon. Wednesday night, mostly clear. Lows in the upper 50s. Southwest winds 5 to 10 miles an hour. Thursday, sunny. Highs in the lower 80s. Thursday night, mostly clear. Lows in the lower 60s. Friday, sunny. Highs in the mid-80s. Friday night, mostly clear. Lows in the lower 60s. Saturday, mostly sunny. Highs in the mid-80s. Saturday night, partly cloudy with chance of showers. Lows in the lower 60s. Chance of showers 50%. Sunday, mostly sunny. Highs in the lower 80s. Sunday night, partly cloudy. Lows in the lower 60s. Monday, partly sunny. Highs in the lower 80s. Again, the forecast for central Minnesota, from St. Cloud to the northwest Twin Cities suburbs for this afternoon, mostly sunny. Highs in the mid-70s. Northwest winds around 10 miles an hour. 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The current time is 12:12 p.m. Central Daylight Time. Now the forecast for central Minnesota, from St. Cloud to the northwest Twin Cities suburbs. This afternoon, mostly sunny. Highs in the mid-70s. Northwest winds around 10 miles an hour. Tonight, partly cloudy in the evening then clearing. Lows in the mid-50s. West winds up to 10 miles an hour. Wednesday, sunny. Highs in the upper 70s. Southwest winds up to 5 miles an hour, increasing to 5 to 15 miles an hour in the afternoon. Wednesday night, mostly clear. Lows in the upper 50s. Southwest winds 5 to 10 miles an hour. Thursday, sunny. Highs in the lower 80s. Thursday night, mostly clear. Lows in the lower 60s. Friday, sunny. Highs in the mid-80s. Friday night, mostly clear. Lows in the lower 60s. Saturday, mostly sunny. Highs in the mid-80s. Saturday night, partly cloudy with chance of showers. Lows in the lower 60s. Chance of showers 50%. Sunday, mostly sunny. Highs in the lower 80s. Sunday night, partly cloudy. Lows in the lower 60s. Monday, partly sunny. Highs in the lower 80s. Again, the forecast for central Minnesota, from St. Cloud to the northwest Twin Cities suburbs for this afternoon, mostly sunny. Highs in the mid-70s. Northwest winds around 10 miles an hour. At noon, in Buffalo, it was mostly sunny. The temperature was 70 degrees, the dew point was 55, and the relative humidity was 60%. The wind was west at 10 miles an hour. The pressure was 30.02 inches and rising. In Maple Lake, it was mostly sunny. The temperature was 73 degrees, the dew point was 55, and the relative humidity was 54%. The wind was northwest at 7 miles an hour. The pressure was 30.05 inches and rising. Elsewhere across central Minnesota, temperatures were between 68 and 72 degrees. It was sunny at St. Cloud, Anoka, and Litchfield. It was mostly sunny at Crystal, Princeton, Little Falls, and Willmar. At the Twin Cities, it was partly sunny. Around the state, temperatures were between 64 and 69 degrees. At Brainerd, it was sunny.
At Duluth, it was mostly sunny. It was partly sunny at Rochester, Mankato, and International Falls. Once again at noon, in Buffalo, it was 70 degrees under mostly sunny skies. And in Maple Lake, it was 73 degrees under mostly sunny skies. 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The current time is 12:15 p.m. Central Daylight Time. Now the forecast for central Minnesota, from St. Cloud to the northwest Twin Cities suburbs. This afternoon, mostly sunny. Highs in the mid-70s. Northwest winds around 10 miles an hour. Tonight, partly cloudy in the evening then clearing. Lows in the mid-50s. West winds up to 10 miles an hour. Wednesday, sunny. Highs in the upper 70s. Southwest winds up to 5 miles an hour, increasing to 5 to 15 miles an hour in the afternoon. Wednesday night, mostly clear. Lows in the upper 50s. Southwest winds 5 to 10 miles an hour. Thursday, sunny. Highs in the lower 80s. Thursday night, mostly clear. Lows in the lower 60s. Friday, sunny. Highs in the mid-80s. Friday night, mostly clear. Lows in the lower 60s. Saturday, mostly sunny. Highs in the mid-80s. Saturday night, partly cloudy with chance of showers. Lows in the lower 60s. Chance of showers 50%. Sunday, mostly sunny. Highs in the lower 80s. Sunday night, partly cloudy. Lows in the lower 60s. Monday, partly sunny. Highs in the lower 80s. Again, the forecast for central Minnesota, from St. Cloud to the northwest Twin Cities suburbs for this afternoon, mostly sunny. Highs in the mid-70s. Northwest winds around 10 miles an hour. At noon, in Buffalo, it was mostly sunny. The temperature was 70 degrees, the dew point was 55, and the relative humidity was 60%. The wind was west at 10 miles an hour. The pressure was 30.02 inches and rising. In Maple Lake, it was mostly sunny. The temperature was 73 degrees, the dew point was 55, and the relative humidity was 54%. The wind was northwest at 7 miles an hour. The pressure was 30.05 inches and rising. Elsewhere across central Minnesota, temperatures were between 68 and 72 degrees. It was sunny at St. Cloud, Anoka, and Litchfield. It was mostly sunny at Crystal, Princeton, Little Falls, and Wilmer. At the Twin Cities, it was partly sunny. Around the state, temperatures were between 64 and 69 degrees. At Brainerd, it was sunny. At Duluth, it was mostly sunny. It was partly sunny at Rochester, Mankato, and International Falls. Once again at noon, in Buffalo, it was 70 degrees under mostly sunny skies. And in Maple Lake, it was 73 degrees under mostly sunny skies. 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The current time is 12:19 p.m. Central Daylight Time. Now the forecast for central Minnesota, from St. Cloud to the northwest Twin Cities suburbs. This afternoon, mostly sunny. Highs in the mid-70s. Northwest winds around 10 miles an hour. Tonight, partly cloudy in the evening then clearing. Lows in the mid-50s. West winds up to 10 miles an hour. Wednesday, sunny. Highs in the upper 70s.
Southwest winds up to 5 miles an hour, increasing to 5 to 15 miles an hour in the afternoon. Wednesday night, mostly clear. Lows in the upper 50s. Southwest winds 5 to 10 miles an hour. Thursday, sunny. Highs in the lower 80s. Thursday night, mostly clear. Lows in the lower 60s. Friday, sunny. Highs in the mid 80s. Friday night, mostly clear. Lows in the lower 60s. Saturday, mostly sunny. Highs in the mid 80s. Saturday night, partly cloudy with chance of showers. Lows in the lower 60s. Chance of showers 50%. Sunday, mostly sunny. Highs in the lower 80s. Sunday night, partly cloudy. Lows in the lower 60s. Monday, partly sunny. Highs in the lower 80s. Again, the forecast for central Minnesota, from St. Cloud to the northwest Twin Cities suburbs for this afternoon, mostly sunny. Highs in the mid-70s. Northwest winds around 10 miles an hour. At noon, in Buffalo, it was mostly sunny. The temperature was 70 degrees, the dew point was 55, and the relative humidity was 60%. The wind was west at 10 miles an hour. The pressure was 30.02 inches and rising. In Maple Lake, it was mostly sunny. The temperature was 73 degrees, the dew point was 55, and the relative humidity was 54%. The wind was northwest at 7 miles an hour. The pressure was 30.05 inches and rising. Elsewhere across central Minnesota, temperatures were between 68 and 72 degrees. It was sunny at St. Cloud, Anoka, and Litchfield. It was mostly sunny at Crystal, Princeton, Little Falls, and Wilmer. At the Twin Cities, it was partly sunny. Around the state, temperatures were between 64 and 69 degrees. At Brainerd, it was sunny. At Duluth, it was mostly sunny. It was partly sunny at Rochester, Mankato, and International Falls. Once again at noon, in Buffalo, it was 70 degrees under mostly sunny skies. And in Maple Lake, it was 73 degrees under mostly sunny skies. 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The current time is 12:23 p.m. Central Daylight Time. Now the forecast for central Minnesota, from St. Cloud to the northwest Twin Cities suburbs. This afternoon, mostly sunny. Highs in the mid-70s. Northwest winds around 10 miles an hour. Tonight, partly cloudy in the evening, then clearing. Lows in the mid-50s. West winds up to 10 miles an hour. Wednesday, sunny. Highs in the upper 70s. Southwest winds up to 5 miles an hour, increasing to 5 to 15 miles an hour in the afternoon. Wednesday night, mostly clear. Lows in the upper 50s. Southwest winds 5 to 10 miles an hour. Thursday, sunny. Highs in the lower 80s. Thursday night, mostly clear. Lows in the lower 60s. Friday, sunny. Highs in the mid 80s. Friday night, mostly clear. Lows in the lower 60s. Saturday, mostly sunny. Highs in the mid 80s. Saturday night, partly cloudy with chance of showers. Lows in the lower 60s. Chance of showers 50%. Sunday, mostly sunny. Highs in the lower 80s. Sunday night, partly cloudy. Lows in the lower 60s. Monday, partly sunny. Highs in the lower 80s. Again, the forecast for central Minnesota, from St. Cloud to the northwest Twin Cities suburbs for this afternoon, mostly sunny. Highs in the mid-70s.
Northwest winds around 10 miles an hour. At noon, in Buffalo, it was mostly sunny. The temperature was 70 degrees, the dew point was 55, and the relative humidity was 60%. The wind was west at 10 miles an hour. The pressure was 30.02 inches and rising. In Maple Lake, it was mostly sunny. The temperature was 73 degrees, the dew point was 55, and the relative humidity was 54%. The wind was northwest at 7 miles an hour. The pressure was 30.05 inches and rising. Elsewhere across central Minnesota, temperatures were between 68 and 72 degrees. It was sunny at St. Cloud, Anoka, and Litchfield. It was mostly sunny at Crystal, Princeton, Little Falls, and Wilmer. At the Twin Cities, it was partly sunny. Around the state, temperatures were between 64 and 69 degrees. At Brainerd, it was sunny. At Duluth, it was mostly sunny. It was partly sunny at Rochester, Mankato, and International Falls. Once again at noon, in Buffalo, it was 70 degrees under mostly sunny skies. And in Maple Lake, it was 73 degrees under mostly sunny skies. 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The current time is 12:26 p.m. Central Daylight Time. Now the forecast for central Minnesota, from St. Cloud to the northwest Twin Cities suburbs. This afternoon, mostly sunny. Highs in the mid-70s. Northwest winds around 10 miles an hour. Tonight, partly cloudy in the evening then clearing. Lows in the mid-50s. West winds up to 10 miles an hour. Wednesday, sunny. Highs in the upper 70s. Southwest winds up to 5 miles an hour, increasing to 5 to 15 miles an hour in the afternoon. Wednesday night, mostly clear. Lows in the upper 50s. Southwest winds 5 to 10 miles an hour. Thursday, sunny. Highs in the lower 80s. Thursday night, mostly clear. Lows in the lower 60s. Friday, sunny. Highs in the mid-80s. Friday night, mostly clear. Lows in the lower 60s. Saturday, mostly sunny. Highs in the mid-80s. Saturday night, partly cloudy with chance of showers. Lows in the lower 60s. Chance of showers 50%. Sunday, mostly sunny. Highs in the lower 80s. Sunday night, partly cloudy. Lows in the lower 60s. Monday, partly sunny. Highs in the lower 80s. Again, the forecast for central Minnesota, from St. Cloud to the northwest Twin Cities suburbs for this afternoon, mostly sunny. Highs in the mid-70s. Northwest winds around 10 miles an hour. At noon, in Buffalo, it was mostly sunny. The temperature was 70 degrees, the dew point was 55, and the relative humidity was 60%. The wind was west at 10 miles an hour. The pressure was 30.02 inches and rising. In Maple Lake, it was mostly sunny. The temperature was 73 degrees, the dew point was 55, and the relative humidity was 54%. The wind was northwest at 7 miles an hour. The pressure was 30.05 inches and rising. Elsewhere across central Minnesota, temperatures were between 68 and 72 degrees. It was sunny at St. Cloud, Anoka, and Litchfield. It was mostly sunny at Crystal, Princeton, Little Falls, and Wilmer. At the Twin Cities, it was partly sunny. Around the state, temperatures were between 64 and 69 degrees. At Brainerd, it was sunny. At Duluth, it was mostly sunny. It was partly sunny at Rochester, Mankato, and International Falls. Once again at noon,
In Buffalo, it was 70 degrees under mostly sunny skies. And in Maple Lake, it was 73 degrees under mostly sunny skies. 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The current time is 12:30 p.m. Central Daylight Time. Now the forecast for central Minnesota, from St. Cloud to the northwest Twin Cities suburbs. This afternoon, mostly sunny. Highs in the mid-70s. Northwest winds around 10 miles an hour. Tonight, partly cloudy in the evening then clearing. Lows in the mid-50s. West winds up to 10 miles an hour. Wednesday, sunny. Highs in the upper 70s. Southwest winds up to 5 miles an hour, increasing to 5 to 15 miles an hour in the afternoon. Wednesday night, mostly clear. Lows in the upper 50s. Southwest winds 5 to 10 miles an hour. Thursday, sunny. Highs in the lower 80s. Thursday night, mostly clear. Lows in the lower 60s. Friday, sunny. Highs in the mid-80s. Friday night, mostly clear. Lows in the lower 60s. Saturday, mostly sunny. Highs in the mid-80s. Saturday night, partly cloudy with chance of showers. Lows in the lower 60s. Chance of showers 50%. Sunday, mostly sunny. Highs in the lower 80s. Sunday night, partly cloudy. Lows in the lower 60s. Monday, partly sunny. Highs in the lower 80s. Again, the forecast for central Minnesota, from St. Cloud to the northwest Twin Cities suburbs for this afternoon, mostly sunny. Highs in the mid-70s. Northwest winds around 10 miles an hour. At noon, in Buffalo, it was mostly sunny. The temperature was 70 degrees, the dew point was 55, and the relative humidity was 60%. The wind was west at 10 miles an hour. The pressure was 30.02 inches and rising. In Maple Lake, it was mostly sunny. The temperature was 73 degrees, the dew point was 55, and the relative humidity was 54%. The wind was northwest at 7 miles an hour. The pressure was 30.05 inches and rising. Elsewhere across central Minnesota, temperatures were between 68 and 72 degrees. It was sunny at St. Cloud, Anoka, and Litchfield. It was mostly sunny at Crystal, Princeton, Little Falls, and Willmar. At the Twin Cities, it was partly sunny. Around the state, temperatures were between 64 and 69 degrees. At Brainerd, it was sunny. At Duluth, it was mostly sunny. It was partly sunny at Rochester, Mankato, and International Falls. Once again at noon, in Buffalo, it was 70 degrees under mostly sunny skies. And in Maple Lake, it was 73 degrees under mostly sunny skies. This is weather radio station WNG676 Clearwater, broadcasting on a frequency of 162.50 MHz. 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The current time is 12:34 p.m. Central Daylight Time. Now the forecast for central Minnesota, from St. Cloud to the northwest Twin Cities suburbs. This afternoon, mostly sunny. Highs in the mid-70s. Northwest winds around 10 miles an hour. Tonight, partly cloudy in the evening then clearing. Lows in the mid-50s. West winds up to 10 miles an hour. Wednesday, sunny. Highs in the upper 70s. Southwest winds up to 5 miles an hour, increasing to 5 to 15 miles an hour in the afternoon. Wednesday night, mostly clear. Lows in the upper 50s.
Southwest winds 5 to 10 miles an hour. Thursday, sunny. Highs in the lower 80s. Thursday night, mostly clear. Lows in the lower 60s. Friday, sunny. Highs in the mid 80s. Friday night, mostly clear. Lows in the lower 60s. Saturday, mostly sunny. Highs in the mid 80s. Saturday night, partly cloudy with chance of showers. Lows in the lower 60s. Chance of showers 50%. Sunday, mostly sunny. Highs in the lower 80s. Sunday night, partly cloudy. Lows in the lower 60s. Monday, partly sunny. Highs in the lower 80s. Again, the forecast for central Minnesota, from St. Cloud to the northwest Twin Cities suburbs for this afternoon, mostly sunny. Highs in the mid-70s. Northwest winds around 10 miles an hour. At noon, in Buffalo, it was mostly sunny. The temperature was 70 degrees, the dew point was 55, and the relative humidity was 60%. The wind was west at 10 miles an hour. The pressure was 30.02 inches and rising. In Maple Lake, it was mostly sunny. The temperature was 73 degrees, the dew point was 55, and the relative humidity was 54%. The wind was northwest at 7 miles an hour. The pressure was 30.05 inches and rising. Elsewhere across central Minnesota, temperatures were between 68 and 72 degrees. It was sunny at St. Cloud, Anoka, and Litchfield. It was mostly sunny at Crystal, Princeton, Little Falls, and Wilmer. At the Twin Cities, it was partly sunny. Around the state, temperatures were between 64 and 69 degrees. At Brainerd, it was sunny. At Duluth, it was mostly sunny. It was partly sunny at Rochester, Mankato, and International Falls. Once again at noon, in Buffalo, it was 70 degrees under mostly sunny skies. And in Maple Lake, it was 73 degrees under mostly sunny skies. 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The current time is 12:37 p.m. Central Daylight Time. Now the forecast for central Minnesota, from St. Cloud to the northwest Twin Cities suburbs. This afternoon, mostly sunny. Highs in the mid-70s. Northwest winds around 10 miles an hour. Tonight, partly cloudy in the evening then clearing. Lows in the mid-50s. West winds up to 10 miles an hour. Wednesday, sunny. Highs in the upper 70s. Southwest winds up to 5 miles an hour, increasing to 5 to 15 miles an hour in the afternoon. Wednesday night, mostly clear. Lows in the upper 50s. Southwest winds 5 to 10 miles an hour. Thursday, sunny. Highs in the lower 80s. Thursday night, mostly clear. Lows in the lower 60s. Friday, sunny. Highs in the mid-80s. Friday night, mostly clear. Lows in the lower 60s. Saturday, mostly sunny. Highs in the mid-80s. Saturday night, partly cloudy with chance of showers. Lows in the lower 60s. Chance of showers 50%. Sunday, mostly sunny. Highs in the lower 80s. Sunday night, partly cloudy. Lows in the lower 60s. Monday, partly sunny. Highs in the lower 80s. Again, the forecast for central Minnesota, from St. Cloud to the northwest Twin Cities suburbs for this afternoon, mostly sunny. Highs in the mid-70s. Northwest winds around 10 miles an hour. At noon, in Buffalo, it was mostly sunny. The temperature was 70 degrees.
The dew point was 55, and the relative humidity was 60%. The wind was west at 10 miles an hour. The pressure was 30.02 inches and rising. In Maple Lake, it was mostly sunny. The temperature was 73 degrees, the dew point was 55, and the relative humidity was 54%. The wind was northwest at 7 miles an hour. The pressure was 30.05 inches and rising. Elsewhere across central Minnesota, temperatures were between 68 and 72 degrees. It was sunny at St. Cloud, Anoka, and Litchfield. It was mostly sunny at Crystal, Princeton, Little Falls, and Willmar. At the Twin Cities, it was partly sunny. Around the state, temperatures were between 64 and 69 degrees. At Brainerd, it was sunny. At Duluth, it was mostly sunny. It was partly sunny at Rochester, Mankato, and International Falls. Once again at noon, in Buffalo, it was 70 degrees under mostly sunny skies. And in Maple Lake, it was 73 degrees under mostly sunny skies. 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The current time is 12:41 p.m. Central Daylight Time. Now the forecast for central Minnesota, from St. Cloud to the northwest Twin Cities suburbs. This afternoon, mostly sunny. Highs in the mid-70s. Northwest winds around 10 miles an hour. Tonight, partly cloudy in the evening then clearing. Lows in the mid-50s. West winds up to 10 miles an hour. Wednesday, sunny. Highs in the upper 70s. Southwest winds up to 5 miles an hour, increasing to 5 to 15 miles an hour in the afternoon. Wednesday night, mostly clear. Lows in the upper 50s. Southwest winds 5 to 10 miles an hour. Thursday, sunny. Highs in the lower 80s. Thursday night, mostly clear. Lows in the lower 60s. Friday, sunny. Highs in the mid-80s. Friday night, mostly clear. Lows in the lower 60s. Saturday, mostly sunny. Highs in the mid-80s. Saturday night, partly cloudy with chance of showers. Lows in the lower 60s. Chance of showers 50%. Sunday, mostly sunny. Highs in the lower 80s. Sunday night, partly cloudy. Lows in the lower 60s. Monday, partly sunny. Highs in the lower 80s. Again, the forecast for central Minnesota, from St. Cloud to the northwest Twin Cities suburbs for this afternoon, mostly sunny. Highs in the mid-70s. Northwest winds around 10 miles an hour. At noon, in Buffalo, it was mostly sunny. The temperature was 70 degrees, the dew point was 55, and the relative humidity was 60%. The wind was west at 10 miles an hour. The pressure was 30.02 inches and rising. In Maple Lake, it was mostly sunny. The temperature was 73 degrees, the dew point was 55, and the relative humidity was 54%. The wind was northwest at 7 miles an hour. The pressure was 30.05 inches and rising. Elsewhere across central Minnesota, temperatures were between 68 and 72 degrees. It was sunny at St. Cloud, Anoka, and Litchfield. It was mostly sunny at Crystal, Princeton, Little Falls, and Willmar. At the Twin Cities, it was partly sunny. Around the state, temperatures were between 64 and 69 degrees. At Brainerd, it was sunny. At Duluth, it was mostly sunny. It was partly sunny at Rochester, Mankato, and International Falls. Once again at noon, in Buffalo, it was 70 degrees under mostly sunny skies. And in Maple Lake, it was 73 degrees under mostly sunny skies.
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The current time is 12:45 p.m. Central Daylight Time. Now the forecast for central Minnesota, from St. Cloud to the northwest Twin Cities suburbs. This afternoon, mostly sunny. Highs in the mid-70s. Northwest winds around 10 miles an hour. Tonight, partly cloudy in the evening then clearing. Lows in the mid-50s. West winds up to 10 miles an hour. Wednesday, sunny. Highs in the upper 70s. Southwest winds up to 5 miles an hour, increasing to 5 to 15 miles an hour in the afternoon. Wednesday night, mostly clear. Lows in the upper 50s. Southwest winds 5 to 10 miles an hour. Thursday, sunny. Highs in the lower 80s. Thursday night, mostly clear. Lows in the lower 60s. Friday, sunny. Highs in the mid-80s. Friday night, mostly clear. Lows in the lower 60s. Saturday, mostly sunny. Highs in the mid-80s. Saturday night, partly cloudy with chance of showers. Lows in the lower 60s. Chance of showers 50%. Sunday, mostly sunny. Highs in the lower 80s. Sunday night, partly cloudy. Lows in the lower 60s. Monday, partly sunny. Highs in the lower 80s. Again, the forecast for central Minnesota, from St. Cloud to the northwest Twin Cities suburbs for this afternoon, mostly sunny. Highs in the mid-70s. Northwest winds around 10 miles an hour. At noon, in Buffalo, it was mostly sunny. The temperature was 70 degrees. The dew point was 55, and the relative humidity was 60%. The wind was west at 10 miles an hour. The pressure was 30.02 inches and rising. In Maple Lake, it was mostly sunny. The temperature was 73 degrees, the dew point was 55, and the relative humidity was 54%. The wind was northwest at 7 miles an hour. The pressure was 30.05 inches and rising. Elsewhere across central Minnesota, temperatures were between 68 and 72 degrees. It was sunny at St. Cloud, Anoka, and Litchfield. It was mostly sunny at Crystal, Princeton, Little Falls, and Wilmer. At the Twin Cities, it was partly sunny. Around the state, temperatures were between 64 and 69 degrees. At Brainerd, it was sunny. At Duluth, it was mostly sunny. It was partly sunny at Rochester, Mankato, and International Falls. Once again at noon, in Buffalo, it was 70 degrees under mostly sunny skies. And in Maple Lake, it was 73 degrees under mostly sunny skies. 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The current time is 12:48 p.m. Central Daylight Time. Now the forecast for central Minnesota, from St. Cloud to the northwest Twin Cities suburbs. This afternoon, mostly sunny. Highs in the mid-70s. Northwest winds around 10 miles an hour. Tonight, partly cloudy in the evening then clearing. Lows in the mid-50s. West winds up to 10 miles an hour. Wednesday, sunny. Highs in the upper 70s. Southwest winds up to 5 miles an hour, increasing to 5 to 15 miles an hour in the afternoon. Wednesday night, mostly clear. Lows in the upper 50s. Southwest winds 5 to 10 miles an hour. Thursday, sunny. Highs in the lower 80s. Thursday night,
mostly clear. Lows in the lower 60s. Friday, sunny. Highs in the mid 80s.

Northwest winds around 10 miles an hour. At noon, in Buffalo, it was mostly sunny. The temperature was 70 degrees, the dew point was 55, and the relative humidity was 60%. The wind was west at 10 miles an hour. The pressure was 30.02 inches and rising. In Maple Lake, it was mostly sunny. The temperature was 73 degrees, the dew point was 55, and the relative humidity was 54%. The wind was northwest at 7 miles an hour. The pressure was 30.05 inches and rising. Elsewhere across central Minnesota, temperatures were between 68 and 72 degrees. It was sunny at St. Cloud, Anoka, and Litchfield. It was mostly sunny at Crystal, Princeton, Little Falls, and Willmar. At the Twin Cities, it was partly sunny. Around the state, temperatures were between 64 and 69 degrees. At Brainerd, it was sunny. At Duluth, it was mostly sunny. It was partly sunny at Rochester, Mankato, and International Falls. Once again at noon, in Buffalo, it was 70 degrees under mostly sunny skies. And in Maple Lake, it was 73 degrees under mostly sunny skies. 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The current time is 12:52 p.m. Central Daylight Time. Now the forecast for central Minnesota, from St. Cloud to the northwest Twin Cities suburbs. This afternoon, mostly sunny. Highs in the mid-70s. Northwest winds around 10 miles an hour. Tonight, partly cloudy in the evening then clearing. Lows in the mid-50s. West winds up to 10 miles an hour. Wednesday, sunny. Highs in the upper 70s. Southwest winds up to 5 miles an hour, increasing to 5 to 15 miles an hour in the afternoon. Wednesday night, mostly clear. Lows in the upper 50s. Southwest winds 5 to 10 miles an hour. Thursday, sunny. Highs in the lower 80s. Thursday night, mostly clear. Lows in the lower 60s. Friday, sunny. Highs in the mid-80s. Friday night, mostly clear. Lows in the lower 60s. Saturday, mostly sunny. Highs in the mid-80s. Saturday night, partly cloudy with chance of showers. Lows in the lower 60s. Chance of showers 50%. Sunday, mostly sunny. Highs in the lower 80s. Sunday night, partly cloudy. Lows in the lower 60s. Monday, partly sunny. Highs in the lower 80s. Again, the forecast for central Minnesota, from St. Cloud to the northwest Twin Cities suburbs for this afternoon, mostly sunny. Highs in the mid-70s. Northwest winds around 10 miles an hour. At noon, in Buffalo, it was mostly sunny. The temperature was 70 degrees, the dew point was 55, and the relative humidity was 60%. The wind was west at 10 miles an hour. The pressure was 30.02 inches and rising. In Maple Lake, it was mostly sunny. The temperature was 73 degrees, the dew point was 55, and the relative humidity was 54%. The wind was northwest at 7 miles an hour. The pressure was 30.05 inches and rising. Elsewhere across central Minnesota, temperatures were between 68 and 72 degrees. It was sunny at St. Cloud, Anoka, and Litchfield. It was mostly sunny at Crystal, Princeton, Little Falls, and Willmar. At the Twin Cities, it was partly sunny. Around the state, temperatures were between 64 and 69 degrees. At Brainerd, it was sunny. At Duluth, it was mostly sunny. It was partly sunny at Rochester, Mankato, and International Falls. Once again at noon,

In Buffalo, it was 70 degrees under mostly sunny skies. And in Maple Lake, it was 73 degrees under mostly sunny skies. This is weather radio station WNG676 Clearwater, broadcasting on a frequency of 162.50 MHz. 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The current time is 12:56 p.m. Central Daylight Time. Now the forecast for central Minnesota, from St. Cloud to the northwest Twin Cities suburbs. This afternoon, mostly sunny. Highs in the mid-70s. Northwest winds around 10 miles an hour. Tonight, partly cloudy in the evening then clearing. Lows in the mid-50s. West winds up to 10 miles an hour. Wednesday, sunny. Highs in the upper 70s. Southwest winds up to 5 miles an hour, increasing to 5 to 15 miles an hour in the afternoon. Wednesday night, mostly clear. Lows in the upper 50s. Southwest winds 5 to 10 miles an hour. Thursday, sunny. Highs in the lower 80s. Thursday night, mostly clear. Lows in the lower 60s. Friday, sunny. Highs in the mid-80s. Friday night, mostly clear. Lows in the lower 60s. Saturday, mostly sunny. Highs in the mid-80s. Saturday night, partly cloudy with chance of showers. Lows in the lower 60s. Chance of showers 50%. Sunday, mostly sunny. Highs in the lower 80s. Sunday night, partly cloudy. Lows in the lower 60s. Monday, partly sunny. Highs in the lower 80s. Again, the forecast for central Minnesota, from St. Cloud to the northwest Twin Cities suburbs for this afternoon, mostly sunny. Highs in the mid-70s. Northwest winds around 10 miles an hour. At noon, in Buffalo, it was mostly sunny. The temperature was 70 degrees, the dew point was 55, and the relative humidity was 60%. The wind was west at 10 miles an hour. The pressure was 30.02 inches and rising. In Maple Lake, it was mostly sunny. The temperature was 73 degrees, the dew point was 55, and the relative humidity was 54%. The wind was northwest at 7 miles an hour. The pressure was 30.05 inches and rising. Elsewhere across central Minnesota, temperatures were between 68 and 72 degrees. It was sunny at St. Cloud, Anoka, and Litchfield. It was mostly sunny at Crystal, Princeton, Little Falls, and Wilmer. At the Twin Cities, it was partly sunny. Around the state, temperatures were between 64 and 69 degrees. At Brainerd, it was sunny. At Duluth, it was mostly sunny. It was partly sunny at Rochester, Mankato, and International Falls. Once again at noon, in Buffalo, it was 70 degrees under mostly sunny skies. And in Maple Lake, it was 73 degrees under mostly sunny skies. 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The current time is 1 p.m. Central Daylight Time. Now the forecast for central Minnesota, from St. Cloud to the northwest Twin Cities suburbs. This afternoon, mostly sunny. Highs in the mid-70s. Northwest winds around 10 miles an hour. Tonight, partly cloudy in the evening then clearing. Lows in the mid-50s. West winds up to 10 miles an hour. Wednesday, sunny. Highs in the upper 70s. Southwest winds up to 5 miles an hour, increasing to 5 to 15 miles an hour in the afternoon. Wednesday night, mostly clear. Lows in the upper 50s.
Southwest winds 5 to 10 miles an hour. Thursday, sunny. Highs in the lower 80s. Thursday night, mostly clear. Lows in the lower 60s. Friday, sunny. Highs in the mid 80s. Friday night, mostly clear. Lows in the lower 60s. Saturday, mostly sunny. Highs in the mid 80s. Saturday night, partly cloudy with chance of showers. Lows in the lower 60s. Chance of showers 50%. Sunday, mostly sunny. Highs in the lower 80s. Sunday night, partly cloudy. Lows in the lower 60s. Monday, partly sunny. Highs in the lower 80s. Again, the forecast for central Minnesota, from St. Cloud to the northwest Twin Cities suburbs for this afternoon, mostly sunny. Highs in the mid-70s. Northwest winds around 10 miles an hour. Now the forecast for central Minnesota, from St. Cloud to the northwest Twin Cities suburbs. This afternoon, mostly sunny. Near steady temperature in the lower 70s. West winds around 10 miles an hour. Tonight, partly cloudy. Lows in the lower 50s. West winds up to 10 miles an hour. Wednesday, sunny. Highs around 80. Southwest winds up to 5 miles an hour, increasing to 10 to 15 miles an hour in the afternoon. Wednesday night, partly cloudy. Lows in the upper 50s. Southwest winds 5 to 10 miles an hour. Thursday, sunny. Highs in the mid 80s. Thursday night, mostly clear. Lows in the lower 60s. Friday, sunny. Highs in the mid 80s. Friday night, mostly clear. Lows in the lower 60s. Saturday, mostly sunny. Highs in the mid 80s. Saturday night, partly cloudy with chance of showers. Lows in the lower 60s. Chance of showers 50%. Sunday, mostly sunny. Highs in the lower 80s. Sunday night, partly cloudy. Lows in the lower 60s. Monday, partly sunny. Highs in the lower 80s. Again, the forecast for central Minnesota, from St. Cloud to the northwest Twin Cities suburbs for this afternoon, mostly sunny. Near steady temperature in the lower 70s. West winds around 10 miles an hour. 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The current time is 1:04 p.m. Central Daylight Time. Now the forecast for central Minnesota, from St. Cloud to the northwest Twin Cities suburbs. This afternoon, mostly sunny. Near steady temperature in the lower 70s. West winds around 10 miles an hour. Tonight, partly cloudy. Lows in the lower 50s. West winds up to 10 miles an hour. Wednesday, sunny. Highs around 80. Southwest winds up to 5 miles an hour, increasing to 10 to 15 miles an hour in the afternoon. Wednesday night, partly cloudy. Lows in the upper 50s. Southwest winds 5 to 10 miles an hour. Thursday, sunny. Highs in the mid 80s. Thursday night, mostly clear. Lows in the lower 60s. Friday, sunny. Highs in the mid 80s. Friday night, mostly clear. Lows in the lower 60s. Saturday, mostly sunny. Highs in the mid 80s. Saturday night, partly cloudy with chance of showers. Lows in the lower 60s. Chance of showers 50%. Sunday, mostly sunny. Highs in the lower 80s. Sunday night, partly cloudy. Lows in the lower 60s. Monday, partly sunny. Highs in the lower 80s.
Again, the forecast for central Minnesota, from St. Cloud to the northwest Twin Cities suburbs for this afternoon, mostly sunny. Near steady temperature in the lower 70s. West winds around 10 miles an hour. 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The current time is 1:06 p.m. Central Daylight Time. Now the forecast for central Minnesota, from St. Cloud to the northwest Twin Cities suburbs. This afternoon, mostly sunny. Near steady temperature in the lower 70s. West winds around 10 miles an hour. Tonight, partly cloudy. Lows in the lower 50s. West winds up to 10 miles an hour. Wednesday, sunny. Highs around 80. Southwest winds up to 5 miles an hour, increasing to 10 to 15 miles an hour in the afternoon. Wednesday night, partly cloudy. Lows in the upper 50s. Southwest winds 5 to 10 miles an hour. Thursday, sunny. Highs in the mid-80s. Thursday night, mostly clear. Lows in the lower 60s. Friday, sunny. Highs in the mid-80s. Friday night, mostly clear. Lows in the lower 60s. Saturday, mostly sunny. Highs in the mid-80s. Saturday night, partly cloudy with chance of showers. Lows in the lower 60s. Chance of showers 50%. Sunday, mostly sunny. Highs in the lower 80s. Sunday night, partly cloudy. Lows in the lower 60s. Monday, partly sunny. Highs in the lower 80s. Again, the forecast for central Minnesota, from St. Cloud to the northwest Twin Cities suburbs for this afternoon, mostly sunny. Near steady temperature in the lower 70s. West winds around 10 miles an hour. 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The current time is 1:08 p.m. Central Daylight Time. Now the forecast for central Minnesota, from St. Cloud to the northwest Twin Cities suburbs. This afternoon, mostly sunny. Near steady temperature in the lower 70s. West winds around 10 miles an hour. Tonight, partly cloudy. Lows in the lower 50s. West winds up to 10 miles an hour. Wednesday, sunny. Highs around 80. Southwest winds up to 5 miles an hour, increasing to 10 to 15 miles an hour in the afternoon. Wednesday night, partly cloudy. Lows in the upper 50s. Southwest winds 5 to 10 miles an hour. Thursday, sunny. Highs in the mid-80s. Thursday night, mostly clear. Lows in the lower 60s. Friday, sunny. Highs in the mid-80s. Friday night, mostly clear. Lows in the lower 60s. Saturday, mostly sunny. Highs in the mid-80s. Saturday night, partly cloudy with chance of showers. Lows in the lower 60s. Chance of showers 50%. Sunday, mostly sunny. Highs in the lower 80s. Sunday night, partly cloudy. Lows in the lower 60s. Monday, partly sunny. Highs in the lower 80s. Again, the forecast for central Minnesota, from St. Cloud to the northwest Twin Cities suburbs for this afternoon, mostly sunny. Near steady temperature in the lower 70s. West winds around 10 miles an hour. This is weather radio station WNG676 Clearwater, broadcasting on a frequency of 162.50 MHz.
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The current time is 1:11 p.m. Central Daylight Time. Now the forecast for central Minnesota, from St. Cloud to the northwest Twin Cities suburbs. This afternoon, mostly sunny. Near steady temperature in the lower 70s. West winds around 10 miles an hour. Tonight, partly cloudy. Lows in the lower 50s. West winds up to 10 miles an hour. Wednesday, sunny. Highs around 80. Southwest winds up to 5 miles an hour, increasing to 10 to 15 miles an hour in the afternoon. Wednesday night, partly cloudy. Lows in the upper 50s. Southwest winds 5 to 10 miles an hour. Thursday, sunny. Highs in the mid-80s. Thursday night, mostly clear. Lows in the lower 60s. Friday, sunny. Highs in the mid-80s. Friday night, mostly clear. Lows in the lower 60s. Saturday, mostly sunny. Highs in the mid-80s. Saturday night, partly cloudy with chance of showers. Lows in the lower 60s. Chance of showers 50%. Sunday, mostly sunny. Highs in the lower 80s. Sunday night, partly cloudy. Lows in the lower 60s. Monday, partly sunny. Highs in the lower 80s. Again, the forecast for central Minnesota, from St. Cloud to the northwest Twin Cities suburbs for this afternoon, mostly sunny. Near steady temperature in the lower 70s. West winds around 10 miles an hour. 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The current time is 1:13 p.m. Central Daylight Time. Now the forecast for central Minnesota, from St. Cloud to the northwest Twin Cities suburbs. This afternoon, mostly sunny. Near steady temperature in the lower 70s. West winds around 10 miles an hour. Tonight, partly cloudy. Lows in the lower 50s. West winds up to 10 miles an hour. Wednesday, sunny. Highs around 80. Southwest winds up to 5 miles an hour, increasing to 10 to 15 miles an hour in the afternoon. Wednesday night, partly cloudy. Lows in the upper 50s. Southwest winds 5 to 10 miles an hour. Thursday, sunny. Highs in the mid-80s. Thursday night, mostly clear. Lows in the lower 60s. Friday, sunny. Highs in the mid-80s. Friday night, mostly clear. Lows in the lower 60s. Saturday, mostly sunny. Highs in the mid-80s. Saturday night, partly cloudy with chance of showers. Lows in the lower 60s. Chance of showers 50%. Sunday, mostly sunny. Highs in the lower 80s. Sunday night, partly cloudy. Lows in the lower 60s. Monday, partly sunny. Highs in the lower 80s. Again, the forecast for central Minnesota, from St. Cloud to the northwest Twin Cities suburbs for this afternoon, mostly sunny. Near steady temperature in the lower 70s. West winds around 10 miles an hour. At 1 p.m., in Buffalo, it was sunny. The temperature was 72 degrees, the dew point was 55, and the relative humidity was 56%. The wind was west at 10 miles an hour. The pressure was 30.02 inches and steady. In Maple Lake, it was sunny. The temperature was 73 degrees, the dew point was 53, and the relative humidity was 49%. The wind was west at 8 miles an hour. The pressure was 30.04 inches and steady.
Elsewhere across central Minnesota, it was mostly sunny. It was 75 at the Twin Cities, 73 at St. Cloud, 73 at Anoka, and 73 at Crystal. Princeton reported 73, Litchfield reported 70, Little Falls reported 70, and Wilmer reported 68. Around the state, temperatures were between 64 and 69 degrees. It was mostly sunny at Brainerd and International Falls. It was partly sunny at Mankato and Duluth. At Rochester, it was cloudy. Once again at 1 p.m., in Buffalo, it was 72 degrees under sunny skies. And in Maple Lake, it was 73 degrees under sunny skies. 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The current time is 1:17 p.m. Central Daylight Time. Now the forecast for central Minnesota, from St. Cloud to the northwest Twin Cities suburbs. This afternoon, mostly sunny. Near steady temperature in the lower 70s. West winds around 10 miles an hour. Tonight, partly cloudy. Lows in the lower 50s. West winds up to 10 miles an hour. Wednesday, sunny. Highs around 80. Southwest winds up to 5 miles an hour, increasing to 10 to 15 miles an hour in the afternoon. Wednesday night, partly cloudy. Lows in the upper 50s. Southwest winds 5 to 10 miles an hour. Thursday, sunny. Highs in the mid-80s. Thursday night, mostly clear. Lows in the lower 60s. Friday, sunny. Highs in the mid-80s. Friday night, mostly clear. Lows in the lower 60s. Saturday, mostly sunny. Highs in the mid-80s. Saturday night, partly cloudy with chance of showers. Lows in the lower 60s. Chance of showers 50%. Sunday, mostly sunny. Highs in the lower 80s. Sunday night, partly cloudy. Lows in the lower 60s. Monday, partly sunny. Highs in the lower 80s. Again, the forecast for central Minnesota, from St. Cloud to the northwest Twin Cities suburbs for this afternoon, mostly sunny. Near steady temperature in the lower 70s. West winds around 10 miles an hour. At 1 p.m., in Buffalo, it was sunny. The temperature was 72 degrees, the dew point was 55, and the relative humidity was 56%. The wind was west at 10 miles an hour. The pressure was 30.02 inches and steady. In Maple Lake, it was sunny. The temperature was 73 degrees, the dew point was 53, and the relative humidity was 49%. The wind was west at 8 miles an hour. The pressure was 30.04 inches and steady. Elsewhere across central Minnesota, it was mostly sunny. It was 75 at the Twin Cities, 73 at St. Cloud, 73 at Anoka, and 73 at Crystal. Princeton reported 73, Litchfield reported 70, Little Falls reported 70, and Wilmer reported 68. Around the state, temperatures were between 64 and 69 degrees. It was mostly sunny at Brainerd and International Falls. It was partly sunny at Mankato and Duluth. At Rochester, it was cloudy. Once again at 1 p.m., in Buffalo, it was 72 degrees under sunny skies. And in Maple Lake, it was 73 degrees under sunny skies. 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The current time is 1:20 p.m. Central Daylight Time.
Now the forecast for central Minnesota, from St. Cloud to the northwest Twin Cities suburbs. This afternoon, mostly sunny. Near steady temperature in the lower 70s. West winds around 10 miles an hour. Tonight, partly cloudy. Lows in the lower 50s. West winds up to 10 miles an hour. Wednesday, sunny. Highs around 80. Southwest winds up to 5 miles an hour, increasing to 10 to 15 miles an hour in the afternoon. Wednesday night, partly cloudy. Lows in the upper 50s. Southwest winds 5 to 10 miles an hour. Thursday, sunny. Highs in the mid-80s. Thursday night, mostly clear. Lows in the lower 60s. Friday, sunny. Highs in the mid-80s. Friday night, mostly clear. Lows in the lower 60s. Saturday, mostly sunny. Highs in the mid-80s. Saturday night, partly cloudy with chance of showers. Lows in the lower 60s. Chance of showers 50%. Sunday, mostly sunny. Highs in the lower 80s. Sunday night, partly cloudy. Lows in the lower 60s. Monday, partly sunny. Highs in the lower 80s. Again, the forecast for central Minnesota, from St. Cloud to the northwest Twin Cities suburbs for this afternoon, mostly sunny. Near steady temperature in the lower 70s. West winds around 10 miles an hour. At 1 p.m., in Buffalo, it was sunny. The temperature was 72 degrees, the dew point was 55, and the relative humidity was 56%. The wind was west at 10 miles an hour. The pressure was 30.02 inches and steady. In Maple Lake, it was sunny. The temperature was 73 degrees, the dew point was 53, and the relative humidity was 49%. The wind was west at 8 miles an hour. The pressure was 30.04 inches and steady. Elsewhere across central Minnesota, it was mostly sunny. It was 75 at the Twin Cities, 73 at St. Cloud, 73 at Anoka, and 73 at Crystal. Princeton reported 73, Litchfield reported 70, Little Falls reported 70, and Wilma reported 68. Around the state, temperatures were between 64 and 69 degrees. It was mostly sunny at Brainerd and International Falls. It was partly sunny at Mankato and Duluth. At Rochester, it was cloudy. Once again at 1 p.m., in Buffalo, it was 72 degrees under sunny skies. And in Maple Lake, it was 73 degrees under sunny skies. 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The current time is 1:24 p.m. Central Daylight Time. Now the forecast for central Minnesota, from St. Cloud to the northwest Twin Cities suburbs. This afternoon, mostly sunny. Near steady temperature in the lower 70s. West winds around 10 miles an hour. Tonight, partly cloudy. Lows in the lower 50s. West winds up to 10 miles an hour. Wednesday, sunny. Highs around 80. Southwest winds up to 5 miles an hour, increasing to 10 to 15 miles an hour in the afternoon. Wednesday night, partly cloudy. Lows in the upper 50s. Southwest winds 5 to 10 miles an hour. Thursday, sunny. Highs in the mid-80s. Thursday night, mostly clear. Lows in the lower 60s. Friday, sunny. Highs in the mid-80s. Friday night, mostly clear. Lows in the lower 60s. Saturday, mostly sunny. Highs in the mid-80s. Saturday night, partly cloudy with chance of showers. Lows in the lower 60s.
chance of showers 50%. Sunday, mostly sunny. Highs in the lower 80s. Sunday night, partly cloudy. Lows in the lower 60s. Monday, partly sunny. Highs in the lower 80s. Again, the forecast for central Minnesota, from St. Cloud to the northwest Twin Cities suburbs for this afternoon, mostly sunny. Near steady temperature in the lower 70s. West winds around 10 miles an hour. At 1 p.m., in Buffalo, it was sunny. The temperature was 72 degrees, the dew point was 55, and the relative humidity was 56%. The wind was west at 10 miles an hour. The pressure was 30.02 inches and steady. In Maple Lake, it was sunny. The temperature was 73 degrees, the dew point was 53, and the relative humidity was 49%. The wind was west at 8 miles an hour. The pressure was 30.04 inches and steady. Elsewhere across central Minnesota, it was mostly sunny. It was 75 at the Twin Cities, 73 at St. Cloud, 73 at Anoka, and 73 at Crystal. Princeton reported 73, Litchfield reported 70, Little Falls reported 70, and Wilma reported 68. Around the state, temperatures were between 64 and 69 degrees. It was mostly sunny at Brainerd and International Falls. It was partly sunny at Mankato and Duluth. At Rochester, it was cloudy. Once again at 1 p.m., in Buffalo, it was 72 degrees under sunny skies. And in Maple Lake, it was 73 degrees under sunny skies. This is weather radio station WNG676 Clearwater, broadcasting on a frequency of 162.50 MHz. 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The current time is 1:28 p.m. Central Daylight Time. Now the forecast for central Minnesota, from St. Cloud to the northwest Twin Cities suburbs. This afternoon, mostly sunny. Near steady temperature in the lower 70s. West winds around 10 miles an hour. Tonight, partly cloudy. Lows in the lower 50s. West winds up to 10 miles an hour. Wednesday, sunny. Highs around 80. Southwest winds up to 5 miles an hour, increasing to 10 to 15 miles an hour in the afternoon. Wednesday night, partly cloudy. Lows in the upper 50s. Southwest winds 5 to 10 miles an hour. Thursday, sunny. Highs in the mid-80s. Thursday night, mostly clear. Lows in the lower 60s. Friday, sunny. Highs in the mid-80s. Friday night, mostly clear. Lows in the lower 60s. Saturday, mostly sunny. Highs in the mid-80s. Saturday night, partly cloudy with chance of showers. Lows in the lower 60s. Chance of showers 50%. Sunday, mostly sunny. Highs in the lower 80s. Sunday night, partly cloudy. Lows in the lower 60s. Monday, partly sunny. Highs in the lower 80s. Again, the forecast for central Minnesota, from St. Cloud to the northwest Twin Cities suburbs for this afternoon, mostly sunny. Near steady temperature in the lower 70s. West winds around 10 miles an hour. At 1 p.m., in Buffalo, it was sunny. The temperature was 72 degrees, the dew point was 55, and the relative humidity was 56%. The wind was west at 10 miles an hour. The pressure was 30.02 inches and steady. In Maple Lake, it was sunny. The temperature was 73 degrees, the dew point was 53, and the relative humidity was 49%. The wind was west at 8 miles an hour. The pressure was 30.04 inches and steady. Elsewhere across central Minnesota, it was mostly sunny. It was 75 at the Twin Cities,
73 at St. Cloud, 73 at Anoka, and 73 at Crystal. Princeton reported 73, Litchfield reported 70, Little Falls reported 70, and Wilmer reported 68. Around the state, temperatures were between 64 and 69 degrees. It was mostly sunny at Brainerd and International Falls. It was partly sunny at Mankato and Duluth. At Rochester, it was cloudy. Once again at 1 p.m., in Buffalo, it was 72 degrees under sunny skies. And in Maple Lake, it was 73 degrees under sunny skies. 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The current time is 1:31 p.m. Central Daylight Time. Now the forecast for central Minnesota, from St. Cloud to the northwest Twin Cities suburbs. This afternoon, mostly sunny. Near steady temperature in the lower 70s. West winds around 10 miles an hour. Tonight, partly cloudy. Lows in the lower 50s. West winds up to 10 miles an hour. Wednesday, sunny. Highs around 80. Southwest winds up to 5 miles an hour, increasing to 10 to 15 miles an hour in the afternoon. Wednesday night, partly cloudy. Lows in the upper 50s. Southwest winds 5 to 10 miles an hour. Thursday, sunny. Highs in the mid-80s. Thursday night, mostly clear. Lows in the lower 60s. Friday, sunny. Highs in the mid-80s. Friday night, mostly clear. Lows in the lower 60s. Saturday, mostly sunny. Highs in the mid-80s. Saturday night, partly cloudy with chance of showers. Lows in the lower 60s. Chance of showers 50%. Sunday, mostly sunny. Highs in the lower 80s. Be sunny. Highs in the lower 80s. Sunday night, partly cloudy. Lows in the lower 60s. Monday, partly sunny. Highs in the lower 80s. Again, the forecast for central Minnesota, from St. Cloud to the northwest Twin Cities suburbs for this afternoon, mostly sunny. Near steady temperature in the lower 70s. West winds around 10 miles an hour. At 1 p.m., in Buffalo, it was sunny. The temperature was 72 degrees, the dew point was 55, and the relative humidity was 56%. The wind was west at 10 miles an hour. The pressure was 30.02 inches and steady. In Maple Lake, it was sunny. The temperature was 73 degrees, the dew point was 53, and the relative humidity was 49%. The wind was west at 8 miles an hour. The pressure was 30.04 inches and steady. Elsewhere across central Minnesota, it was mostly sunny. It was 75 at the Twin Cities, 73 at St. Cloud, 73 at Anoka, and 73 at Crystal. Princeton reported 73, Litchfield reported 70, Little Falls reported 70, and Wilmer reported 68. Around the state, temperatures were between 64 and 69 degrees. It was mostly sunny at Brainerd and International Falls. It was partly sunny at Mankato and Duluth. At Rochester, it was cloudy. Once again at 1 p.m., in Buffalo, it was 72 degrees under sunny skies. And in Maple Lake, it was 73 degrees under sunny skies. 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The current time is 1:35 p.m. Central Daylight Time. Now the forecast for central Minnesota,
from St. Cloud to the northwest Twin Cities suburbs. This afternoon, mostly sunny. Beer steady.

Sunny. Highs in the mid-80s. Saturday night, partly cloudy with chance of showers. Lows in the lower 60s. Chance of showers 50%. Sunday, mostly sunny. Highs in the lower 80s. Sunday night, partly cloudy. Lows in the lower 60s. Monday, partly sunny. Highs in the lower 80s. Again, the forecast for central Minnesota, from St. Cloud to the northwest Twin Cities suburbs for this afternoon, mostly sunny. Near steady temperature in the lower 70s. West winds around 10 miles an hour. At 1 p.m., in Buffalo, it was sunny. The temperature was 72 degrees, the dew point was 55, and the relative humidity was 56%. The wind was west at 10 miles an hour. The pressure was 30.02 inches and steady. In Maple Lake, it was sunny. The temperature was 73 degrees, the dew point was 53, and the relative humidity was 49%. The wind was west at 8 miles an hour. The pressure was 30.04 inches and steady. Elsewhere across central Minnesota, it was mostly sunny. It was 75 at the Twin Cities, 73 at St. Cloud, 73 at Anoka, and 73 at Crystal. Princeton reported 73, Litchfield reported 70, Little Falls reported 70, and Wilma reported 68. Around the state, temperatures were between 64 and 69 degrees. It was mostly sunny at Brainerd and International Falls. It was partly sunny at Mankato and Duluth. At Rochester, it was cloudy. Once again at 1 p.m., in Buffalo, it was 72 degrees under sunny skies. And in Maple Lake, it was 73 degrees under sunny skies. 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The current time is 1:54 p.m. Central Daylight Time. Now the forecast for central Minnesota, from St. Cloud to the northwest Twin Cities suburbs. This afternoon, mostly sunny. Near steady temperature in the lower 70s. West winds around 10 miles an hour. Tonight, partly cloudy. Lows in the lower 50s. West winds up to 10 miles an hour. Wednesday, sunny. Highs around 80. Southwest winds up to 5 miles an hour, increasing to 10 to 15 miles an hour in the afternoon. Wednesday night, partly cloudy. Lows in the upper 50s. Southwest winds 5 to 10 miles an hour. Thursday, sunny. Highs in the mid-80s. Thursday night, mostly clear. Lows in the lower 60s. Friday, sunny. Highs in the mid-80s. Friday night, mostly clear. Lows in the lower 60s. Saturday, mostly sunny. Highs in the mid-80s. Saturday night, partly cloudy with chance of showers. Lows in the lower 60s. Chance of showers 50%. Sunday, mostly sunny. Highs in the lower 80s. Sunday night, partly cloudy. Lows in the lower 60s. Monday, partly sunny. Highs in the lower 80s. Again, the forecast for central Minnesota, from St. Cloud to the northwest Twin Cities suburbs for this afternoon, mostly sunny. Near steady temperature in the lower 70s. West winds around 10 miles an hour. At 1 p.m., in Buffalo, it was sunny. The temperature was 72 degrees, the dew point was 55, and the relative humidity was 56%. The wind was west at 10 miles an hour. The pressure was 30.02 inches and steady. In Maple Lake, it was sunny. The temperature was 73 degrees, the dew point was 53, and the relative humidity was 49%. The wind was west at 8 miles an hour.
The pressure was 30.04.

inches and steady. Elsewhere across central Minnesota, it was mostly sunny. It was 75 at the Twin Cities, 73 at St. Cloud, 73 at Anoka, and 73 at Crystal. Princeton reported 73, Litchfield reported 70, Little Falls reported 70, and Wilma reported 68. Around the state, temperatures were between 64 and 69 degrees. It was mostly sunny at Brainerd and International Falls. It was partly sunny at Mankato and Duluth. At Rochester, it was cloudy. Once again at 1 p.m., in Buffalo, it was 72 degrees under sunny skies. And in Maple Lake, it was 73 degrees under sunny skies. 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The current time is 1:57 p.m. Central Daylight Time. Now the forecast for central Minnesota, from St. Cloud to the northwest Twin Cities suburbs. This afternoon, mostly sunny. Near steady temperature in the lower 70s. West winds around 10 miles an hour. Tonight, partly cloudy. Lows in the lower 50s. West winds up to 10 miles an hour. Wednesday, sunny. Highs around 80. Southwest winds up to 5 miles an hour, increasing to 10 to 15 miles an hour in the afternoon. Wednesday night, partly cloudy. Lows in the upper 50s. Southwest winds 5 to 10 miles an hour. Thursday, sunny. Highs in the mid-80s. Thursday night, mostly clear. Lows in the lower 60s. Friday, sunny. Highs in the mid-80s. Friday night, mostly clear. Lows in the lower 60s. Saturday, mostly sunny. Highs in the mid-80s. Saturday night, partly cloudy with chance of showers. Lows in the lower 60s. Chance of showers 50%. Sunday, mostly sunny. Highs in the lower 80s. Sunday night, partly cloudy. Lows in the lower 60s. Monday, partly sunny. Highs in the lower 80s. Again, the forecast for central Minnesota, from St. Cloud to the northwest Twin Cities suburbs for this afternoon, mostly sunny. Near steady temperature in the lower 70s. West winds around 10 miles an hour. At 1 p.m., in Buffalo, it was sunny. The temperature was 72 degrees, the dew point was 55, and the relative humidity was 56%. The wind was west at 10 miles an hour. The pressure was 30.02 inches and steady. In Maple Lake, it was sunny. The temperature was 73 degrees, the dew point was 53, and the relative humidity was 49%. The wind was west at 8 miles an hour. The pressure was 30.04 inches and steady. Elsewhere across central Minnesota, it was mostly sunny. It was 75 at the Twin Cities, 73 at St. Cloud, 73 at Anoka, and 73 at Crystal. Princeton reported 73, Litchfield reported 70, Little Falls reported 70, and Wilma reported 68. Around the state, temperatures were between 64 and 69 degrees. It was mostly sunny at Brainerd and International Falls. It was partly sunny at Mankato and Duluth. At Rochester, it was cloudy. Once again at 1 p.m., in Buffalo, it was 72 degrees under sunny skies. And in Maple Lake, it was 73 degrees under sunny skies. 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The current time is 2:01 p.m. Central Daylight Time.
Now the forecast for central Minnesota, from St. Cloud to the northwest Twin Cities suburbs. This afternoon, mostly sunny. Near steady temperature in the lower 70s. West winds around 10 miles an hour. Tonight, partly cloudy. Lows in the lower 50s. West winds up to 10 miles an hour. Wednesday, sunny. Highs around 80. Southwest winds up to 5 miles an hour, increasing to 10 to 15 miles an hour in the afternoon. Wednesday night, partly cloudy. Lows in the upper 50s. Southwest winds 5 to 10 miles an hour. Thursday, sunny. Highs in the mid-80s. Thursday night, mostly clear. Lows in the lower 60s. Friday, sunny. Highs in the mid-80s. Friday night, mostly clear. Lows in the lower 60s. Saturday, mostly sunny. Highs in the mid-80s. Saturday night, partly cloudy with chance of showers. Lows in the lower 60s. Chance of showers 50%. Sunday, mostly sunny. Highs in the lower 80s. Sunday night, partly cloudy. Lows in the lower 60s. Monday, partly sunny. Highs in the lower 80s. Again, the forecast for central Minnesota, from St. Cloud to the northwest Twin Cities suburbs for this afternoon, mostly sunny. Near steady temperature in the lower 70s. West winds around 10 miles an hour. 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The current time is 2:03 p.m. Central Daylight Time. Now the forecast for central Minnesota, from St. Cloud to the northwest Twin Cities suburbs. This afternoon, mostly sunny. Near steady temperature in the lower 70s. West winds around 10 miles an hour. Tonight, partly cloudy. Lows in the lower 50s. West winds up to 10 miles an hour. Wednesday, sunny. Highs around 80. Southwest winds up to 5 miles an hour, increasing to 10 to 15 miles an hour in the afternoon. Wednesday night, partly cloudy. Lows in the upper 50s. Southwest winds 5 to 10 miles an hour. Thursday, sunny. Highs in the mid-80s. Thursday night, mostly clear. Lows in the lower 60s. Friday, sunny. Highs in the mid-80s. Friday night, mostly clear. Lows in the lower 60s. Saturday, mostly sunny. Highs in the mid-80s. Saturday night, partly cloudy with chance of showers. Lows in the lower 60s. Chance of showers 50%. Sunday, mostly sunny. Highs in the lower 80s. Sunday night, partly cloudy. Lows in the lower 60s. Monday, partly sunny. Highs in the lower 80s. Again, the forecast for central Minnesota, from St. Cloud to the northwest Twin Cities suburbs for this afternoon, mostly sunny. Near steady temperature in the lower 70s. West winds around 10 miles an hour. 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The current time is 2:06 p.m. Central Daylight Time. Now the forecast for central Minnesota, from St. Cloud to the northwest Twin Cities suburbs. This afternoon, mostly sunny. Near steady temperature in the lower 70s. West winds around 10 miles an hour. Tonight, partly cloudy. Lows in the lower 50s. West winds up to 10 miles an hour. Wednesday,
Sunny. Highs around 80. Southwest winds up to 5 miles an hour, increasing to 10 to 15 miles an hour in the afternoon. Wednesday night, partly cloudy. Lows in the upper 50s. Southwest winds 5 to 10 miles an hour. Thursday, sunny. Highs in the mid-80s. Thursday night, mostly clear. Lows in the lower 60s. Friday, sunny. Highs in the mid-80s. Friday night, mostly clear. Lows in the lower 60s. Saturday, mostly sunny. Highs in the mid-80s. Saturday night, partly cloudy with chance of showers. Lows in the lower 60s. Chance of showers 50%. Sunday, mostly sunny. Highs in the lower 80s. Sunday night, partly cloudy. Lows in the lower 60s. Monday, partly sunny. Highs in the lower 80s. Again, the forecast for central Minnesota, from St. Cloud to the northwest Twin Cities suburbs for this afternoon, mostly sunny. Near steady temperature in the lower 70s. West winds around 10 miles an hour. 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The current time is 2:08 p.m. Central Daylight Time. Now the forecast for central Minnesota, from St. Cloud to the northwest Twin Cities suburbs. This afternoon, mostly sunny. Near steady temperature in the lower 70s. West winds around 10 miles an hour. Tonight, partly cloudy. Lows in the lower 50s. West winds up to 10 miles an hour. Wednesday, sunny. Highs around 80. Southwest winds up to 5 miles an hour, increasing to 10 to 15 miles an hour in the afternoon. Wednesday night, partly cloudy. Lows in the upper 50s. Southwest winds 5 to 10 miles an hour. Thursday, sunny. Highs in the mid-80s. Thursday night, mostly clear. Lows in the lower 60s. Friday, sunny. Highs in the mid-80s. Friday night, mostly clear. Lows in the lower 60s. Saturday, mostly sunny. Highs in the mid-80s. Saturday night, partly cloudy with chance of showers. Lows in the lower 60s. Chance of showers 50%. Sunday, mostly sunny. Highs in the lower 80s. Sunday night, partly cloudy. Lows in the lower 60s. Monday, partly sunny. Highs in the lower 80s. Again, the forecast for central Minnesota, from St. Cloud to the northwest Twin Cities suburbs for this afternoon, mostly sunny. Near steady temperature in the lower 70s. West winds around 10 miles an hour. 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The current time is 2:10 p.m. Central Daylight Time. Now the forecast for central Minnesota, from St. Cloud to the northwest Twin Cities suburbs. This afternoon, mostly sunny. Near steady temperature in the lower 70s. West winds around 10 miles an hour. Tonight, partly cloudy. Lows in the lower 50s. West winds up to 10 miles an hour. Wednesday, sunny. Highs around 80. Southwest winds up to 5 miles an hour, increasing to 10 to 15 miles an hour in the afternoon. Wednesday night, partly cloudy. Lows in the upper 50s. Southwest winds 5 to 10 miles an hour. Thursday, sunny. Highs in the mid-80s. Thursday night, mostly clear.
lows in the lower 60s. Friday, sunny. Highs in the mid-80s. Friday night, mostly clear. Lows in the lower 60s. Saturday, mostly sunny. Highs in the mid-80s. Saturday night, partly cloudy with chance of showers. Lows in the lower 60s. Chance of showers 50%. Sunday, mostly sunny. Highs in the lower 80s. Sunday night, partly cloudy. Lows in the lower 60s. Monday, partly sunny. Highs in the lower 80s. Again, the forecast for central Minnesota, from St. Cloud to the northwest Twin Cities suburbs for this afternoon, mostly sunny. Near steady temperature in the lower 70s. West winds around 10 miles an hour. 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The current time is 2:12 p.m. Central Daylight Time. Now the forecast for central Minnesota, from St. Cloud to the northwest Twin Cities suburbs. This afternoon, mostly sunny. Near steady temperature in the lower 70s. West winds around 10 miles an hour. Tonight, partly cloudy. Lows in the lower 50s. West winds up to 10 miles an hour. Wednesday, sunny. Highs around 80. Southwest winds up to 5 miles an hour, increasing to 10 to 15 miles an hour in the afternoon. Wednesday night, partly cloudy. Lows in the upper 50s. Southwest winds 5 to 10 miles an hour. Thursday, sunny. Highs in the mid-80s. Thursday night, mostly clear. Lows in the lower 60s. Friday, sunny. Highs in the mid-80s. Friday night, mostly clear. Lows in the lower 60s. Saturday, mostly sunny. Highs in the mid-80s. Saturday night, partly cloudy with chance of showers. Lows in the lower 60s. Chance of showers 50%. Sunday, mostly sunny. Highs in the lower 80s. Sunday night, partly cloudy. Lows in the lower 60s. Monday, partly sunny. Highs in the lower 80s. Again, the forecast for central Minnesota, from St. Cloud to the northwest Twin Cities suburbs for this afternoon, mostly sunny. Near steady temperature in the lower 70s. West winds around 10 miles an hour. At 2 p.m., in Buffalo, it was mostly sunny. The temperature was 73 degrees, the dew point was 54, and the relative humidity was 49%. The wind was west at 10 miles an hour. The pressure was 30.03 inches and steady. In Maple Lake, it was partly sunny, the temperature was 74 degrees, the dew point was 54, and the relative humidity was 49%. The wind was northwest at 9 miles an hour. The pressure was 30.05 inches and rising. Elsewhere across central Minnesota, skies ranged from mostly sunny to partly sunny, and temperatures were between 70 and 75 degrees. Around the state, at Duluth, it was mostly sunny, with a temperature of 70. It was partly sunny, with a temperature of 70 at Mankato, and 64 at International Falls. It was cloudy, with a temperature of 69 at Rochester, and 70 at Brainerd. Once again at 2 p.m., in Buffalo, it was 73 degrees under mostly sunny skies. And in Maple Lake, it was 74 degrees under partly sunny skies. 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The current time is 2:16 p.m. Central Daylight Time.
Now the forecast for central Minnesota, from St. Cloud to the northwest Twin Cities suburbs. This afternoon, mostly sunny. Near steady temperature in the lower 70s. West winds around 10 miles an hour. Tonight, partly cloudy. Lows in the lower 50s. West winds up to 10 miles an hour. Wednesday, sunny. Highs around 80. Southwest winds up to 5 miles an hour, increasing to 10 to 15 miles an hour in the afternoon. Wednesday night, partly cloudy. Lows in the upper 50s. Southwest winds 5 to 10 miles an hour. Thursday, sunny. Highs in the mid-80s. Thursday night, mostly clear. Lows in the lower 60s. Friday, sunny. Highs in the mid-80s. Friday night, mostly clear. Lows in the lower 60s. Saturday, mostly sunny. Highs in the mid-80s. Saturday night, partly cloudy with chance of showers. Lows in the lower 60s. Chance of showers 50%. Sunday, mostly sunny. Highs in the lower 80s. Sunday night, partly cloudy. Lows in the lower 60s. Monday, partly sunny. Highs in the lower 80s. Again, the forecast for central Minnesota, from St. Cloud to the northwest Twin Cities suburbs for this afternoon, mostly sunny. Near steady temperature in the lower 70s. West winds around 10 miles an hour. At 2 p.m., in Buffalo, it was mostly sunny. The temperature was 73 degrees, the dew point was 54, and the relative humidity was 49%. The wind was west at 10 miles an hour. The pressure was 30.03 inches and steady. In Maple Lake, it was partly sunny, the temperature was 74 degrees, the dew point was 54, and the relative humidity was 49%. The wind was northwest at 9 miles an hour. The pressure was 30.05 inches and rising. Elsewhere across central Minnesota, skies ranged from mostly sunny to partly sunny, and temperatures were between 70 and 75 degrees. Around the state, at Duluth, it was mostly sunny, with a temperature of 70. It was partly sunny, with a temperature of 70 at Mankato, and 64 at International Falls. It was cloudy, with a temperature of 69 at Rochester, and 70 at Brainerd. Once again at 2 p.m., in Buffalo, it was 73 degrees under mostly sunny skies. And in Maple Lake, it was 74 degrees under partly sunny skies. 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The current time is 2:20 p.m. Central Daylight Time. Now the forecast for central Minnesota, from St. Cloud to the northwest Twin Cities suburbs. This afternoon, mostly sunny. Near steady temperature in the lower 70s. West winds around 10 miles an hour. Tonight, partly cloudy. Lows in the lower 50s. West winds up to 10 miles an hour. Wednesday, sunny. Highs around 80. Southwest winds up to 5 miles an hour, increasing to 10 to 15 miles an hour in the afternoon. Wednesday night, partly cloudy. Lows in the upper 50s. Southwest winds 5 to 10 miles an hour. Thursday, sunny. Highs in the mid-80s. Thursday night, mostly clear. Lows in the lower 60s. Friday, sunny. Highs in the mid-80s. Friday night, mostly clear. Lows in the lower 60s. Saturday, mostly sunny. Highs in the mid-80s. Saturday night, partly cloudy with chance of showers. Lows in the lower 60s. Chance of showers 50%. Sunday, mostly sunny. Highs in the lower 80s.
Sunday night, partly cloudy. Lows in the lower 60s. Monday, partly sunny. Highs in the lower 80s. Again, the forecast for central Minnesota, from St. Cloud to the northwest Twin Cities suburbs for this afternoon, mostly sunny. Near steady temperature in the lower 70s. West winds around 10 miles an hour. At 2 p.m., in Buffalo, it was mostly sunny. The temperature was 73 degrees, the dew point was 54, and the relative humidity was 49%. The wind was west at 10 miles an hour. The pressure was 30.03 inches and steady. In Maple Lake, it was partly sunny, but temperature was 74 degrees, the dew point was 54, and the relative humidity was 49%. The wind was northwest at 9 miles an hour. The pressure was 30.05 inches and rising. Elsewhere across central Minnesota, skies ranged from mostly sunny to partly sunny, and temperatures were between 70 and 75 degrees. Around the state, at Duluth, it was mostly sunny, with a temperature of 70. It was partly sunny, with a temperature of 70 at Mankato, and 64 at International Falls. It was cloudy, with a temperature of 69 at Rochester, and 70 at Brainerd. Once again at 2 p.m., in Buffalo, it was 73 degrees under mostly sunny skies. And in Maple Lake, it was 74 degrees under partly sunny skies. 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The current time is 2:23 p.m. Central Daylight Time. Now the forecast for central Minnesota, from St. Cloud to the northwest Twin Cities suburbs. This afternoon, mostly sunny. Near steady temperature in the lower 70s. West winds around 10 miles an hour. Tonight, partly cloudy. Lows in the lower 50s. West winds up to 10 miles an hour. Wednesday, sunny. Highs around 80. Southwest winds up to 5 miles an hour, increasing to 10 to 15 miles an hour in the afternoon. Wednesday night, partly cloudy. Lows in the upper 50s. Southwest winds 5 to 10 miles an hour. Thursday, sunny. Highs in the mid-80s. Thursday night, mostly clear. Lows in the lower 60s. Friday, sunny. Highs in the mid-80s. Friday night, mostly clear. Lows in the lower 60s. Saturday, mostly sunny. Highs in the mid-80s. Saturday night, partly cloudy with chance of showers. Lows in the lower 60s. Chance of showers 50%. Sunday, mostly sunny. Highs in the lower 80s. Sunday night, partly cloudy. Lows in the lower 60s. Monday, partly sunny. Highs in the lower 80s. Again, the forecast for central Minnesota, from St. Cloud to the northwest Twin Cities suburbs for this afternoon, mostly sunny. Near steady temperature in the lower 70s. West winds around 10 miles an hour. At 2 p.m., in Buffalo, it was mostly sunny. The temperature was 73 degrees, the dew point was 54, and the relative humidity was 49%. The wind was west at 10 miles an hour. The pressure was 30.03 inches and steady. In Maple Lake, it was partly sunny, but temperature was 74 degrees, the dew point was 54, and the relative humidity was 49%. The wind was northwest at 9 miles an hour. The pressure was 30.05 inches and rising. Elsewhere across central Minnesota, skies ranged from mostly sunny to partly sunny, and temperatures were between 70 and 75 degrees. Around the state, at Duluth, it was mostly sunny, with a temperature of 70. It was partly sunny, with a temperature of 70 at Mankato, and 64 at International Falls.
It was cloudy, with a temperature of 69 at Rochester and 70 at Brainerd. Once again at 2 p.m., in Buffalo, it was 73 degrees under mostly sunny skies. And in Maple Lake, it was 74 degrees under partly sunny skies. 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The current time is 2:27 p.m. Central Daylight Time. Now the forecast for central Minnesota, from St. Cloud to the northwest Twin Cities suburbs. This afternoon, mostly sunny. Near steady temperature in the lower 70s. West winds around 10 miles an hour. Tonight, partly cloudy. Lows in the lower 50s. West winds up to 10 miles an hour. Wednesday, sunny. Highs around 80. Southwest winds up to 5 miles an hour, increasing to 10 to 15 miles an hour in the afternoon. Wednesday night, partly cloudy. Lows in the upper 50s. Southwest winds 5 to 10 miles an hour. Thursday, sunny. Highs in the mid-80s. Thursday night, mostly clear. Lows in the lower 60s. Friday, sunny. Highs in the mid-80s. Friday night, mostly clear. Lows in the lower 60s. Saturday, mostly sunny. Highs in the mid-80s. Saturday night, partly cloudy with chance of showers. Lows in the lower 60s. Chance of showers 50%. Sunday, mostly sunny. Highs in the lower 80s. Sunday night, partly cloudy. Lows in the lower 60s. Monday, partly sunny. Highs in the lower 80s. Again, the forecast for central Minnesota, from St. Cloud to the northwest Twin Cities suburbs for this afternoon, mostly sunny. Near steady temperature in the lower 70s. West winds around 10 miles an hour. At 2 p.m., in Buffalo, it was mostly sunny. The temperature was 73 degrees, the dew point was 54, and the relative humidity was 49%. The wind was west at 10 miles an hour. The pressure was 30.03 inches and steady. In Maple Lake, it was partly sunny, but temperature was 74 degrees, the dew point was 54, and the relative humidity was 49%. The wind was northwest at 9 miles an hour. The pressure was 30.05 inches and rising. Elsewhere across central Minnesota, skies ranged from mostly sunny to partly sunny, and temperatures were between 70 and 75 degrees. Around the state, at Duluth, it was mostly sunny, with a temperature of 70. It was partly sunny, with a temperature of 70 at Mankato, and 64 at International Falls. It was cloudy, with a temperature of 69 at Rochester, and 70 at Brainerd. Once again at 2 p.m., in Buffalo, it was 73 degrees under mostly sunny skies. And in Maple Lake, it was 74 degrees under partly sunny skies. 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The current time is 2:30 p.m. Central Daylight Time. Now here is the hazardous weather outlook for portions of central and southern Minnesota and west central Wisconsin. For tonight, no hazardous weather is expected at this time. And now the extended outlook for the period Wednesday through Monday. No hazardous weather is expected at this time. Spotter information statement. Sky warns spotter activation will not be needed. Now the forecast for central Minnesota, from St. Cloud to the northwest Twin Cities suburbs. This afternoon, mostly sunny. Near steady temperature in the lower 70s.
West winds around 10 miles an hour. Tonight, partly cloudy. Lows in the lower 50s. West winds up to 10 miles an hour. Wednesday, sunny. Highs around 80. Southwest winds up to 5 miles an hour, increasing to 10 to 15 miles an hour in the afternoon. Wednesday night, partly cloudy. Lows in the upper 50s. Southwest winds 5 to 10 miles an hour. Thursday, sunny. Highs in the mid 80s. Thursday night, mostly clear. Lows in the lower 60s. Friday, sunny. Highs in the mid 80s. Friday night, mostly clear. Lows in the lower 60s. Saturday, mostly sunny. Highs in the mid 80s. Saturday night, partly cloudy with chance of showers. Lows in the lower 60s. Chance of showers 50%. Sunday, mostly sunny. Highs in the lower 80s. Sunday night, partly cloudy. Lows in the lower 60s. Monday, partly sunny. Highs in the lower 80s. Again, the forecast for central Minnesota, from St. Cloud to the northwest Twin Cities suburbs for this afternoon, mostly sunny. Near steady temperature in the lower 70s. West winds around 10 miles an hour. At 2 p.m., in Buffalo, it was mostly sunny. The temperature was 73 degrees, the dew point was 54, and the relative degrees, the dew point was 54, and the relative humidity was 49%. The wind was west at 10 miles an hour. The pressure was 30.03 inches and steady. In Maple Lake, it was partly sunny, the temperature was 74 degrees, the dew point was 54, and the relative humidity was 49%. The wind was northwest at 9 miles an hour. The pressure was 30.05 inches and rising. Elsewhere across central Minnesota, skies ranged from mostly sunny to partly sunny, and temperatures were between 70 and 75 degrees. Around the state, at Duluth, it was mostly sunny, with a temperature of 70. It was partly sunny, with a temperature of 70 at Mankato, and 64 at International Falls. It was cloudy, with a temperature of 69 at Rochester, and 70 at Brainerd. Once again at 2 p.m., in Buffalo, it was 73 degrees under mostly sunny skies. And in Maple Lake, it was 74 degrees under partly sunny skies. This is weather radio station WNG676 Clearwater, broadcasting on a frequency of 162.50 MHz. 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The current time is 2:34 p.m. Central Daylight Time. Now here is the hazardous weather outlook for portions of central and southern Minnesota and west central Wisconsin. For tonight, no hazardous weather is expected at this time. And now the extended outlook for the period Wednesday through Monday. No hazardous weather is expected at this time. Spotter information statement, Skywarn spotter activation will not be needed. Now the forecast for central Minnesota, from St. Cloud to the northwest Twin Cities suburbs. This afternoon, mostly sunny. Near steady temperature in the lower 70s. West winds around 10 miles an hour. Tonight, partly cloudy. Lows in the lower 50s. West winds up to 10 miles an hour. Wednesday, sunny. Highs around 80. Southwest winds up to 5 miles an hour, increasing to 10 to 15 miles an hour in the afternoon. Wednesday night, partly cloudy. Lows in the upper 50s. Southwest winds 5 to 10 miles an hour. Thursday, sunny. Highs in the mid 80s. Thursday night, mostly clear. Lows in the lower 60s. Friday, sunny. Highs in the mid 80s. Friday night, mostly clear. Lows in the lower 60s. Saturday, mostly sunny,
Highs in the mid-80s.

Saturday night, partly cloudy with chance of showers. Lows in the lower 60s. Chance of showers 50%. Sunday, mostly sunny. Highs in the lower 80s. Sunday night, partly cloudy. Lows in the lower 60s. Monday, partly sunny. Highs in the lower 80s. Again, the forecast for central Minnesota, from St. Cloud to the northwest Twin Cities suburbs for this afternoon, mostly sunny. Near steady temperature in the lower 70s. West winds around 10 miles an hour. At 2 p.m., in Buffalo, it was mostly sunny. The temperature was 73 degrees, the dew point was 54, and the relative humidity was 49%. The wind was west at 10 miles an hour. The pressure was 30.03 inches and steady. In Maple Lake, it was partly sunny, the temperature was 74 degrees, the dew point was 54, and the relative humidity was 49%. The wind was northwest at 9 miles an hour. The pressure was 30.05 inches and rising. Elsewhere across central Minnesota, skies ranged from mostly sunny to partly sunny, and temperatures were between 70 and 75 degrees. Around the state, at Duluth, it was mostly sunny, with a temperature of 70. It was partly sunny, with a temperature of 70 at Mankato, and 64 at International Falls. It was cloudy, with a temperature of 69 at Rochester, and 70 at Brainerd. Once again at 2 p.m., in Buffalo, it was 73 degrees under mostly sunny skies. And in Maple Lake, it was 74 degrees under partly sunny skies. 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The current time is 2:38 p.m. Central Daylight Time. Now here is the hazardous weather outlook for portions of central and southern Minnesota and west central Wisconsin. For tonight, no hazardous weather is expected at this time. And now the extended outlook for the period Wednesday through Monday. No hazardous weather is expected at this time. Spotter information statement. Sky warns spotter activation will not be needed. Now the forecast for central Minnesota, from St. Cloud to the northwest Twin Cities suburbs. This afternoon, mostly sunny. Near steady temperature in the lower 70s. West winds around 10 miles an hour. Tonight, partly cloudy. Lows in the lower 50s. West winds up to 10 miles an hour. Wednesday, sunny. Highs around 80. Southwest winds up to 5 miles an hour, increasing to 10 to 15 miles an hour in the afternoon. Wednesday night, partly cloudy. Lows in the upper 50s. Southwest winds 5 to 10 miles an hour. Thursday, sunny. Highs in the mid-80s. Thursday night, mostly clear. Lows in the lower 60s. Friday, sunny. Highs in the mid-80s. Friday night, mostly clear. Lows in the lower 60s. Saturday, mostly sunny. Highs in the mid-80s. Saturday night, partly cloudy with chance of showers. Lows in the lower 60s. Chance of showers 50%. Sunday, mostly sunny. Highs in the lower 80s. Sunday night, partly cloudy. Lows in the lower 60s. Monday, partly sunny. Highs in the lower 80s. Again, the forecast for central Minnesota, from St. Cloud to the northwest Twin Cities suburbs for this afternoon, mostly sunny. Near steady temperature in the lower 70s. West winds around 10 miles an hour. At 2 p.m., in Buffalo, it was mostly sunny. The temperature was 73 degrees, the dew point was 54, and the relative humidity was 49%. The wind was west at 10 miles an hour.
The pressure was 30.03 inches and steady. In Maple Lake, it was partly sunny, but temperature was 74 degrees, the dew point was 54, and the relative humidity was 49%. The wind was northwest at 9 miles an hour. The pressure was 30.05 inches and rising. Elsewhere across central Minnesota, skies ranged from mostly sunny to partly sunny, and temperatures were between 70 and 75 degrees. Around the state, at Duluth, it was mostly sunny, with a temperature of 70. It was partly sunny, with a temperature of 70 at Mankato, and 64 at International Falls. It was cloudy, with a temperature of 69 at Rochester, and 70 at Brainerd. Once again at 2 p.m., in Buffalo, it was 73 degrees under mostly sunny skies. And in Maple Lake, it was 74 degrees under partly sunny skies. 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The current time is 2:42 p.m. Central Daylight Time. Now here is the hazardous weather outlook for portions of central and southern Minnesota and west central Wisconsin. For tonight, no hazardous weather is expected at this time. And now the extended outlook for the period Wednesday through Monday. No hazardous weather is expected at this time. Spotter information statement. Skywarn spotter activation will not be needed. Now the forecast for central Minnesota, from St. Cloud to the northwest Twin Cities suburbs. This afternoon, mostly sunny. Near steady temperature in the lower 70s. West winds around 10 miles an hour. Tonight, partly cloudy. Lows in the lower 50s. West winds up to 10 miles an hour. Wednesday, sunny. Highs around 80. Southwest winds up to 5 miles an hour, increasing to 10 to 15 miles an hour in the afternoon. Wednesday night, partly cloudy. Lows in the upper 50s. Southwest winds 5 to 10 miles an hour. Thursday, sunny. Highs in the mid-80s. Thursday night, mostly clear. Lows in the lower 60s. Friday, sunny. Highs in the mid-80s. Friday night, mostly clear. Lows in the lower 60s. Saturday, mostly sunny. Highs in the mid-80s. Saturday night, partly cloudy with chance of showers. Lows in the lower 60s. Chance of showers 50%. Sunday, mostly sunny. Highs in the lower 80s. Sunday night, partly cloudy. Lows in the lower 60s. Monday, partly sunny. Highs in the lower 80s. Again, the forecast for central Minnesota, from St. Cloud to the northwest Twin Cities suburbs for this afternoon, mostly sunny. Near steady temperature in the lower 70s. West winds around 10 miles an hour. At 2 p.m., in Buffalo, it was mostly sunny. The temperature was 73 degrees, the dew point was 54, and the relative humidity was 49%. The wind was west at 10 miles an hour. The pressure was 30.03 inches and steady. In Maple Lake, it was partly sunny, the temperature was 74 degrees, the dew point was 54, and the relative humidity was 49%. The wind was northwest at 9 miles an hour. The pressure was 30.05 inches and rising. Elsewhere across central Minnesota, skies ranged from mostly sunny to partly sunny, and temperatures were between 70 and 75 degrees. Around the state, at Duluth, it was mostly sunny, with a temperature of 70. It was partly sunny, with a temperature of 70 at Mankato, and 64 at International Falls. It was cloudy, with a temperature of 69 at Rochester, and 70 at Brainerd. Once again at 2 p.m., in Buffalo, it was 73 degrees under mostly sunny skies.
and in Maple Lake, it was 74 degrees under partly sunny skies. 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The current time is 2:46 p.m. Central Daylight Time. Now here is the hazardous weather outlook for portions of central and southern Minnesota and west central Wisconsin. For tonight, no hazardous weather is expected at this time. And now the extended outlook for the period Wednesday through Monday. No hazardous weather is expected at this time. Spotter information statement. Skywarn spotter activation will not be needed. Now the forecast for central Minnesota, from St. Cloud to the northwest Twin Cities suburbs. This afternoon, mostly sunny. Near steady temperature in the lower 70s. West winds around 10 miles an hour. Tonight, partly cloudy. Lows in the lower 50s. West winds up to 10 miles an hour. Wednesday, sunny. Highs around 80. Southwest winds up to 5 miles an hour, increasing to 10 to 15 miles an hour in the afternoon. Wednesday night, partly cloudy. Lows in the upper 50s. Southwest winds 5 to 10 miles an hour. Thursday, sunny. Highs in the mid-80s. Thursday night, mostly clear. Lows in the lower 60s. Friday, sunny. Highs in the mid-80s. Friday night, mostly clear. Lows in the lower 60s. Saturday, mostly sunny. Highs in the mid-80s. Saturday night, partly cloudy with chance of showers. Lows in the lower 60s. Chance of showers 50%. Sunday, mostly sunny. Highs in the lower 80s. Sunday night, partly cloudy. Lows in the lower 60s. Monday, partly sunny. Highs in the lower 80s. Again, the forecast for central Minnesota, from St. Cloud to the northwest Twin Cities suburbs for this afternoon, mostly sunny. Near steady temperature in the lower 70s. West winds around 10 miles an hour. At 2 p.m., in Buffalo, it was mostly sunny. The temperature was 73 degrees, the dew point was 54, and the relative humidity was 49%. The wind was west at 10 miles an hour. The pressure was 30.03 inches and steady. In Maple Lake, it was partly sunny. The temperature was 74 degrees, the dew point was 54, and the relative humidity was 49%. The wind was northwest at 9 miles an hour. The pressure was 30.05 inches and rising. Elsewhere across central Minnesota, skies ranged from mostly sunny to partly sunny, and temperatures were between 70 and 75 degrees. Around the state, at Duluth, it was mostly sunny, with a temperature of 70. It was partly sunny, with a temperature of 70 at Mankato, and 64 at International Falls. It was cloudy, with a temperature of 69 at Rochester, and 70 at Brainerd. Once again at 2 p.m., in Buffalo, it was 73 degrees under mostly sunny skies. And in Maple Lake, it was 74 degrees under partly sunny skies. 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The current time is 2:50 p.m. Central Daylight Time. Now here is the hazardous weather outlook for portions of central and southern Minnesota and west central Wisconsin. For tonight, no hazardous weather is expected at this time. And now the extended outlook for the period Wednesday through Monday. No hazardous weather is expected at this time. Spotter information statement. Skywarn spotter activation will not be needed.
Now the forecast for central Minnesota from St. Cloud.

8, mostly clear. Lows in the lower 60s. Friday, sunny. Highs in the mid 80s. Friday night, mostly clear. Lows in the lower 60s. Saturday, mostly sunny. Highs in the mid 80s. Saturday night, partly cloudy with chance of showers. Lows in the lower 60s. Chance of showers 50%. Sunday, mostly sunny. Highs in the lower 80s. Sunday night, partly cloudy. Lows in the lower 60s. Monday, partly sunny. Highs in the lower 80s. Again, the forecast for central Minnesota, from St. Cloud to the northwest Twin Cities suburbs for this afternoon, mostly sunny. Near steady temperature in the lower 70s. West winds around 10 miles an hour. At 2 p.m., in Buffalo, it was mostly sunny. The temperature was 73 degrees, the dew point was 54, and the relative humidity was 49%. The wind was west at 10 miles an hour. The pressure was 30.03 inches and steady. In Maple Lake, it was partly sunny, but temperature was 74 degrees, the dew point was 54, and the relative humidity was 49%. The wind was northwest at 9 miles an hour. The pressure was 30.05 inches and rising. Elsewhere across central Minnesota, skies ranged from mostly sunny to partly sunny, and temperatures were between 70 and 75 degrees. Around the state, at Duluth, it was mostly sunny, with a temperature of 70. It was partly sunny, with a temperature of 70 at Mankato, and 64 at International Falls. It was cloudy, with a temperature of 69 at Rochester, and 70 at Brainerd. Once again at 2 p.m., in Buffalo, it was 73 degrees under mostly sunny skies. And in Maple Lake, it was 74 degrees under partly sunny skies. 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The current time is 2:54 p.m. Central Daylight Time. Now here is the hazardous weather outlook for portions of central and southern Minnesota and west central Wisconsin. For tonight, no hazardous weather is expected at this time. And now the extended outlook for the period Wednesday through Monday. No hazardous weather is expected at this time. Spotter information statement, Skywarn spotter activation will not be needed. Now the forecast for central Minnesota, from St. Cloud to the northwest Twin Cities suburbs. This afternoon, mostly sunny. Near steady temperature in the lower 70s. West winds around 10 miles an hour. Tonight, partly cloudy. Lows in the lower 50s. West winds up to 10 miles an hour. Wednesday, sunny. Highs around 80. Southwest winds up to 5 miles an hour, increasing to 10 to 15 miles an hour in the afternoon. Wednesday night, partly cloudy. Lows in the upper 50s. Southwest winds 5 to 10 miles an hour. Thursday, sunny. Highs in the mid 80s. Thursday night, mostly clear. Lows in the lower 60s. Friday, sunny. Highs in the mid 80s. Friday night, mostly clear. Lows in the lower 60s. Saturday, mostly sunny. Highs in the mid 80s. Saturday night, partly cloudy with chance of showers. Lows in the lower 60s. Chance of showers 50%. Sunday, mostly sunny. Highs in the lower 80s. Sunday night, partly cloudy. Lows in the lower 60s. Monday, partly sunny. Highs in the lower 80s. Again, the forecast for central Minnesota, from St. Cloud to the northwest Twin Cities suburbs for this afternoon, mostly sunny. Near steady temperature in the lower 70s.
West winds around 10 miles

an hour. At 2 p.m. in Buffalo, it was mostly sunny. The temperature was 73 degrees, the dew point was 54, and the relative humidity was 49%. The wind was west at 10 miles an hour. The pressure was 30.03 inches and steady. In Maple Lake, it was partly sunny, the temperature was 74 degrees, the dew point was 54, and the relative humidity was 49%. The wind was northwest at 9 miles an hour. The pressure was 30.05 inches and rising. Elsewhere across central Minnesota, skies ranged from mostly sunny to partly sunny, and temperatures were between 70 and 75 degrees. Around the state, at Duluth, it was mostly sunny, with a temperature of 70. It was partly sunny, with a temperature of 70 at Mankato, and 64 at International Falls. It was cloudy, with a temperature of 69 at Rochester, and 70 at Brainerd. Once again at 2 p.m., in Buffalo, it was 73 degrees under mostly sunny skies. And in Maple Lake, it was 74 degrees under partly sunny skies. 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The current time is 2:59 p.m. Central Daylight Time. Now here is the hazardous weather outlook for portions of central and southern Minnesota and west central Wisconsin. For tonight, no hazardous weather is expected at this time. And now the extended outlook for the period Wednesday through Monday. No hazardous weather is expected at this time. Spotter information statement, Skywarn spotter activation will not be needed. Now the forecast for central Minnesota, from St. Cloud to the northwest Twin Cities suburbs. This afternoon, mostly sunny. Near steady temperature in the lower 70s. West winds around 10 miles an hour. Tonight, partly cloudy. Lows in the lower 50s. West winds up to 10 miles an hour. Wednesday, sunny. Highs around 80. Southwest winds up to 5 miles an hour, increasing to 10 to 15 miles an hour in the afternoon. Wednesday night, partly cloudy. Lows in the upper 50s. Southwest winds 5 to 10 miles an hour. Thursday, sunny. Highs in the mid-80s. Thursday night, mostly clear. Lows in the lower 60s. Friday, sunny. Highs in the mid-80s. Friday night, mostly clear. Lows in the lower 60s. Saturday, mostly sunny. Highs in the mid-80s. Saturday night, partly cloudy with chance of showers. Lows in the lower 60s. Chance of showers 50%. Sunday, mostly sunny. Highs in the lower 80s. Sunday night, partly cloudy. Lows in the lower 60s. Monday, partly sunny. Highs in the lower 80s. Again, the forecast for central Minnesota, from St. Cloud to the northwest Twin Cities suburbs for this afternoon, mostly sunny. Near steady temperature in the lower 70s. West winds around 10 miles an hour. 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The current time is 3:01 p.m. Central Daylight Time. Now here is the hazardous weather outlook for portions of central and southern Minnesota and west central Wisconsin. For tonight, no hazardous weather is expected at this time. And now the extended outlook for the period Wednesday through Monday. No hazardous weather is expected at this time. Spotter information statement, Skywarn spotter activation will not be needed. Now the forecast for central Minnesota,
from St. Cloud to the northwest Twin Cities suburbs. This afternoon, mostly sunny. Near steady temperature in the lower 70s. West winds around 10 miles an hour. Tonight, partly cloudy. Lows in the lower 50s. West winds up to 10 miles an hour. Wednesday, sunny. Highs around 80. Southwest winds up to 5 miles an hour, increasing to 10 to 15 miles an hour in the afternoon. Wednesday night, partly cloudy. Lows in the upper 50s. Southwest winds 5 to 10 miles an hour. Thursday, sunny. Highs in the mid-80s. Thursday night, mostly clear. Lows in the lower 60s. Friday, sunny. Highs in the mid-80s. Friday night, mostly clear. Lows in the lower 60s. Saturday, mostly sunny. Highs in the mid-80s. Saturday night, partly cloudy with chance of showers. Lows in the lower 60s. Chance of showers 50%. Sunday, mostly sunny. Highs in the lower 80s. Sunday night, partly cloudy. Lows in the lower 60s. Monday, partly sunny. Highs in the lower 80s. Again, the forecast for central Minnesota, from St. Cloud to the northwest Twin Cities suburbs for this afternoon, mostly sunny. Near steady temperature in the lower 70s. West winds around 10 miles an hour. This is weather radio station WNG676 Clearwater, broadcasting on a frequency of 162.50 MHz. 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The current time is 3:04 p.m. Central Daylight Time. Now here is the hazardous weather outlook for portions of central and southern Minnesota and west central Wisconsin. For tonight, no hazardous weather is expected at this time. And now the extended outlook for the period Wednesday through Monday. No hazardous weather is expected at this time. Spotter information statement. Skywarn spotter activation will not be needed. Now the forecast for central Minnesota, from St. Cloud to the northwest Twin Cities suburbs. This afternoon, mostly sunny. Near steady temperature in the lower 70s. West winds around 10 miles an hour. Tonight, partly cloudy. Lows in the lower 50s. West winds up to 10 miles an hour. Wednesday, sunny. Highs around 80. Southwest winds up to 5 miles an hour, increasing to 10 to 15 miles an hour in the afternoon. Wednesday night, partly cloudy. Lows in the upper 50s. Southwest winds 5 to 10 miles an hour. Thursday, sunny. Highs in the mid-80s. Thursday night, mostly clear. Lows in the lower 60s. Friday, sunny. Highs in the mid-80s. Friday night, mostly clear. Lows in the lower 60s. Saturday, mostly sunny. Highs in the mid-80s. Saturday night, partly cloudy with chance of showers. Lows in the lower 60s. Chance of showers 50%. Sunday, mostly sunny. Highs in the lower 80s. Sunday night, partly cloudy. Lows in the lower 60s. Monday, partly sunny. Highs in the lower 80s. Again, the forecast for central Minnesota, from St. Cloud to the northwest Twin Cities suburbs for this afternoon, mostly sunny. Near steady temperature in the lower 70s. West winds around 10 miles an hour. 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The current time is 3:07 p.m. Central Daylight Time.
Now here is the hazardous weather outlook for portions of central and southern Minnesota and west central Wisconsin. For tonight, no hazardous weather is expected at this time. And now the extended outlook for the period Wednesday through Monday. No hazardous weather is expected at this time. Spotter information statement. Sky warns spotter activation will not be needed. Now the forecast for central Minnesota, from St. Cloud to the northwest Twin Cities suburbs. This afternoon, mostly sunny. Near steady temperature in the lower 70s. West winds around 10 miles an hour. Tonight, partly cloudy. Lows 50s. West winds up to 10 miles an hour. Wednesday, sunny. Highs around 80. Southwest winds up to 5 miles an hour, increasing to 10 to 15 miles an hour in the afternoon. Wednesday night, partly cloudy. Lows in the upper 50s. Southwest winds 5 to 10 miles an hour. Thursday, sunny. Highs in the mid 80s. Thursday night, mostly clear. Lows in the lower 60s. Friday, sunny. Highs in the mid 80s. Friday night, mostly clear. Lows in the lower 60s. Saturday, mostly sunny. Highs in the mid 80s. Saturday night, partly cloudy with chance of showers. Lows in the lower 60s. Chance of showers 50%. Sunday, mostly sunny. Highs in the lower 80s. Sunday night, partly cloudy. Lows in the lower 60s. Monday, partly sunny. Highs in the lower 80s. Again, the forecast for central Minnesota, from St. Cloud to the northwest Twin Cities suburbs for this afternoon, mostly sunny. Near steady temperature in the lower 70s. West winds around 10 miles an hour. 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The current time is 3:09 p.m. Central Daylight Time. Now here is the hazardous weather outlook for portions of central and southern Minnesota and west central Wisconsin. For tonight, no hazardous weather is expected at this time. And now the extended outlook for the period Wednesday through Monday. No hazardous weather is expected at this time. Spotter information statement. Sky warns spotter activation will not be needed. Now the forecast for central Minnesota, from St. Cloud to the northwest Twin Cities suburbs. This afternoon, mostly sunny. Near steady temperature in the lower 70s. West winds around 10 miles an hour. Tonight, partly cloudy. Lows in the lower 50s. West winds up to 10 miles an hour. Wednesday, sunny. Highs around 80. Southwest winds up to 5 miles an hour, increasing to 10 to 15 miles an hour in the afternoon. Wednesday night, partly cloudy. Lows in the upper 50s. Southwest winds 5 to 10 miles an hour. Thursday, sunny. Highs in the mid 80s. Thursday night, mostly clear. Lows in the lower 60s. Friday, sunny. Highs in the mid 80s. Friday night, mostly clear. Lows in the lower 60s. Saturday, mostly sunny. Highs in the mid 80s. Saturday night, partly cloudy with chance of showers. Lows in the lower 60s. Chance of showers 50%. Sunday, mostly sunny. Highs in the lower 80s. Sunday night, partly cloudy. Lows in the lower 60s. Monday, partly sunny. Highs in the lower 80s. Again, the forecast for central Minnesota, from St. Cloud to the northwest Twin Cities suburbs for this afternoon, mostly sunny. Near steady temperature in the lower 70s.
West winds around 10 miles an hour. 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The current time is 3:12 p.m. Central Daylight Time. Now here is the hazardous weather outlook for portions of central and southern Minnesota and west central Wisconsin. For tonight, no hazardous weather is expected at this time. And now the extended outlook for the period Wednesday through Monday. No hazardous weather is expected at this time. Spotter information statement. Skywarn spotter activation will not be needed. Now the forecast for central Minnesota, from St. Cloud to the northwest Twin Cities suburbs. This afternoon, mostly sunny. Near steady temperature in the lower 70s. West winds around 10 miles an hour. Tonight, partly cloudy. Lows in the lower 50s. West winds up to 10 miles an hour. Wednesday, sunny. Highs around 80. Southwest winds up to 5 miles an hour, increasing to 10 to 15 miles an hour in the afternoon. Wednesday night, partly cloudy. Lows in the upper 50s. Southwest winds 5 to 10 miles an hour. Thursday, sunny. Highs in the mid-80s. Thursday night, mostly clear. Lows in the lower 60s. Friday, sunny. Highs in the mid-80s. Friday night, mostly clear. Lows in the lower 60s. Saturday, mostly sunny. Highs in the mid-80s. Saturday night, partly cloudy with chance of showers. Lows in the lower 60s. Chance of showers 50%. Sunday, mostly sunny. Highs in the lower 80s. Sunday night, partly cloudy. Lows in the lower 60s. Monday, partly sunny. Highs in the lower 80s. Again, the forecast for central Minnesota, from St. Cloud to the northwest Twin Cities suburbs for this afternoon, mostly sunny. Near steady temperature in the lower 70s. West winds around 10 miles an hour. At 3 p.m., in Buffalo, it was partly sunny. The temperature was 73 degrees, the dew point was 54, and the relative humidity was 49%. The wind was west at 13 miles an hour. The pressure was 30.02 inches and steady. In Maple Lake, it was partly sunny. The temperature was 74 degrees, the dew point was 52, and the relative humidity was 46%. The wind was west at 7 miles an hour. The pressure was 30.05 inches and rising. Elsewhere across central Minnesota, skies ranged from mostly sunny to partly sunny, and temperatures were between 70 and 75 degrees. Around the state, skies ranged from partly sunny to cloudy, and temperatures were between 68 and 71 degrees. Once again at 3 p.m., in Buffalo, it was 73 degrees under partly sunny skies. And in Maple Lake, it was 74 degrees under partly sunny skies. This is weather radio station WNG676 Clearwater, broadcasting on a frequency of 162.50 MHz. 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The current time is 3:16 p.m. Central Daylight Time. Now here is the hazardous weather outlook for portions of central and southern Minnesota and west central Wisconsin. For tonight, no hazardous weather is expected at this time. And now the extended outlook for the period Wednesday through Monday. No hazardous weather is expected at this time. Spotter information statement. Skywarn spotter activation will not be needed. Now the forecast for central Minnesota, from St. Cloud to the northwest Twin Cities suburbs. This afternoon, mostly sunny.
near steady temperature in the lower 70s. West winds around 10 miles an hour. Tonight, partly cloudy. Lows in the lower 50s. West winds up to 10 miles an hour. Wednesday, sunny. Highs around 80. Southwest winds up to 5 miles an hour, increasing to 10 to 15 miles an hour in the afternoon. Wednesday night, partly cloudy. Lows in the upper 50s. Southwest winds 5 to 10 miles an hour. Thursday, sunny. Highs in the mid-80s. Thursday night, mostly clear. Lows in the lower 60s. Friday, sunny. Highs in the mid-80s. Friday night, mostly clear. Lows in the lower 60s. Saturday, mostly sunny. Highs in the mid-80s. Saturday night, partly cloudy with chance of showers. Lows in the lower 60s. Chance of showers 50%. Sunday, mostly sunny. Highs in the lower 80s. Sunday night, partly cloudy. Lows in the lower 60s. Monday, partly sunny. Highs in the lower 80s. Again, the forecast for central Minnesota, from St. Cloud to the northwest Twin Cities suburbs for this afternoon, mostly sunny. Near steady temperature in the lower 70s. West winds around 10 miles an hour. At 3 p.m., in Buffalo, it was partly sunny. The temperature was 73 degrees, the dew point was 54, and the relative humidity was 49%. The wind was west at 13 miles an hour. The pressure was 30.02 inches and steady. In Maple Lake, it was partly sunny, the temperature was 74 degrees, the dew point was 52, and the relative humidity was 46%. The wind was west at 7 miles an hour. The pressure was 30.05 inches and rising. Elsewhere across central Minnesota, skies ranged from mostly sunny to partly sunny, and temperatures were between 70 and 75 degrees. Around the state, skies ranged from partly sunny to cloudy, and temperatures were between 68 and 71 degrees. Once again at 3 p.m., in Buffalo, it was 73 degrees under partly sunny skies. And in Maple Lake, it was 74 degrees under partly sunny skies. 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The current time is 3:20 p.m. Central Daylight Time. Now here is the hazardous weather outlook for portions of central and southern Minnesota and west central Wisconsin. For tonight, no hazardous weather is expected at this time. And now the extended outlook for the period Wednesday through Monday. No hazardous weather is expected at this time. Spotter information statement, Skywarn spotter activation will not be needed. Now the forecast for central Minnesota, from St. Cloud to the northwest Twin Cities suburbs. This afternoon, mostly sunny. Near steady temperature in the lower 70s. West winds around 10 miles an hour. Tonight, partly cloudy. Lows in the lower 50s. West winds up to 10 miles an hour. Wednesday, sunny. Highs around 80. Southwest winds up to 5 miles an hour, increasing to 10 to 15 miles an hour in the afternoon. Wednesday night, partly cloudy. Lows in the upper 50s. Southwest winds 5 to 10 miles an hour. Thursday, sunny. Highs in the mid-80s. Thursday night, mostly clear. Lows in the lower 60s. Friday, sunny. Highs in the mid-80s. Friday night, mostly clear. Lows in the lower 60s. Saturday, mostly sunny. Highs in the mid-80s. Saturday night, partly cloudy with chance of showers. Lows in the lower 60s.
chance of showers 50%. Sunday, mostly sunny. Highs in the lower 80s. Sunday night, partly cloudy. Lows in the lower 60s. Monday, partly sunny. Highs in the lower 80s. Again, the forecast for central Minnesota, from St. Cloud to the northwest Twin Cities suburbs for this afternoon, mostly sunny. Near steady temperature in the lower 70s. West winds around 10 miles an hour. At 3 p.m., in Buffalo, it was partly sunny. The temperature was 73 degrees, the dew point was 54, and the relative humidity was 49%. The wind was west at 13 miles an hour. The pressure was 30.02 inches and steady. In Maple Lake, it was partly sunny. The temperature was 74 degrees, the dew point was 52, and the relative humidity was 46%. The wind was west at 7 miles an hour. The pressure was 30.05 inches and rising. Elsewhere across central Minnesota, skies ranged from mostly sunny to partly sunny, and temperatures were between 70 and 75 degrees. Around the state, skies ranged from partly sunny to cloudy, and temperatures were between 68 and 71 degrees. Once again at 3 p.m., in Buffalo, it was 73 degrees under partly sunny skies. And in Maple Lake, it was 74 degrees under partly sunny skies. 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The current time is 3:24 p.m. Central Daylight Time. Now here is the hazardous weather outlook for portions of central and southern Minnesota and west central Wisconsin. For tonight, no hazardous weather is expected at this time. And now the extended outlook for the period Wednesday through Monday. No hazardous weather is expected at this time. Spotter information statement. Sky warns spotter activation will not be needed. Now the forecast for central Minnesota, from St. Cloud to the northwest Twin Cities suburbs. This afternoon, mostly sunny. Near steady temperature in the lower 70s. West winds around 10 miles an hour. Tonight, partly cloudy. Lows in the lower 50s. West winds up to 10 miles an hour. Wednesday, sunny. Highs around 80. Southwest winds up to 5 miles an hour, increasing to 10 to 15 miles an hour in the afternoon. Wednesday night, partly cloudy. Lows in the upper 50s. Southwest winds 5 to 10 miles an hour. Thursday, sunny. Highs in the mid 80s. Thursday night, mostly clear. Lows in the lower 60s. Friday, sunny. Highs in the mid-80s. Friday night, mostly clear. Lows in the lower 60s. Saturday, mostly sunny. Highs in the mid-80s. Saturday night, partly cloudy with chance of showers. Lows in the lower 60s. Chance of showers 50%. Sunday, mostly sunny. Highs in the lower 80s. Sunday night, partly cloudy. Lows in the lower 60s. Monday, partly sunny. Highs in the lower 80s. Again, the forecast for central Minnesota, from St. Cloud to the northwest Twin Cities suburbs for this afternoon, mostly sunny. Near steady temperature in the lower 70s. West winds around 10 miles an hour. At 3 p.m., in Buffalo, it was partly sunny. The temperature was 73 degrees, the dew point was 54, and the relative humidity was 49%. The wind was west at 13 miles an hour. The pressure was 30.02 inches and steady. In Maple Lake, it was partly sunny. The temperature was 74 degrees, the dew point was 52, and the relative humidity was 46%. The wind was west at 7 miles an hour.
The pressure was 30.05 inches and rising. Elsewhere across central Minnesota, skies ranged from mostly sunny to partly sunny, and temperatures were between 70 and 75 degrees. Around the state, skies ranged from partly sunny to cloudy, and temperatures were between 68 and 71 degrees. Once again at 3 p.m., in Buffalo, it was 73 degrees under partly sunny skies. And in Maple Lake, it was 74 degrees under partly sunny skies. 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The current time is 3:28 p.m. Central Daylight Time. Now here is the hazardous weather outlook for portions of central and southern Minnesota and west central Wisconsin. For tonight, no hazardous weather is expected at this time. And now the extended outlook for the period Wednesday through Monday. No hazardous weather is expected at this time. Spotter information statement, Skywarn spotter activation will not be needed. Now the forecast for central Minnesota, from St. Cloud to the northwest Twin Cities suburbs. This afternoon, mostly sunny. Near steady temperature in the lower 70s. West winds around 10 miles an hour. Tonight, partly cloudy. Lows in the lower 50s. West winds up to 10 miles an hour. Wednesday, sunny. Highs around 80. Southwest winds up to 5 miles an hour, increasing to 10 to 15 miles an hour in the afternoon. Wednesday night, partly cloudy. Lows in the upper 50s. Southwest winds 5 to 10 miles an hour. Thursday, sunny. Highs in the mid-80s. Thursday night, mostly clear. Lows in the lower 60s. Friday, sunny. Highs in the mid-80s. Friday night, mostly clear. Lows in the lower 60s. Saturday, mostly sunny. Highs in the mid-80s. Saturday night, partly cloudy with chance of showers. Lows in the lower 60s. Chance of showers 50%. Sunday, mostly sunny. Highs in the lower 80s. Sunday night, partly cloudy. Lows in the lower 60s. Monday, partly sunny. Highs in the lower 80s. Again, the forecast for central Minnesota, from St. Cloud to the northwest Twin Cities suburbs for this afternoon, mostly sunny. Near steady temperature in the lower 70s. West winds around 10 miles an hour. At 3 p.m., in Buffalo, it was partly sunny. The temperature was 73 degrees, the dew point was 54, and the relative humidity was 49%. The wind was west at 13 miles an hour. The pressure was 30.02 inches and steady. In Maple Lake, it was partly sunny. The temperature was 74 degrees, the dew point was 52, and the relative humidity was 46%. The wind was west at 7 miles an hour. The pressure was 30.05 inches and rising. Elsewhere across central Minnesota, skies ranged from mostly sunny to partly sunny, and temperatures were between 70 and 75 degrees. Around the state, skies ranged from partly sunny to cloudy, and temperatures were between 68 and 71 degrees. Once again at 3 p.m., in Buffalo, it was 73 degrees under partly sunny skies. And in Maple Lake, it was 74 degrees under partly sunny skies. 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The current time is 3:31 p.m. Central Daylight Time. Now here is the hazardous weather outlook for portions of central and southern Minnesota and west central Wisconsin.
for tonight. No hazardous weather is expected at this time. And now the extended outlook for the period Wednesday through Monday. No hazardous weather is expected at this time. Spotter information statement. Sky warns spotter activation will not be needed. Now the forecast for central Minnesota, from St. Cloud to the northwest Twin Cities suburbs. This afternoon, mostly sunny. Near steady temperature in the lower 70s. West winds around 10 miles an hour. Tonight, partly cloudy. Lows in the lower 50s. West winds up to 10 miles an hour. Wednesday, sunny. Highs around 80. Southwest winds up to 5 miles an hour, increasing to 10 to 15 miles an hour in the afternoon. Wednesday night, partly cloudy. Lows in the upper 50s. Southwest winds 5 to 10 miles an hour. Thursday, sunny. Highs in the mid 80s. Thursday, sunny. Highs in the mid 80s. Thursday night, mostly clear. Lows in the lower 60s. Friday, sunny. Highs in the mid 80s. Friday night, mostly clear. Lows in the lower 60s. Saturday, mostly sunny. Highs in the mid 80s. Saturday night, partly cloudy with chance of showers. Lows in the lower 60s. Chance of showers 50%. Sunday, mostly sunny. Highs in the lower 80s. Sunday night, partly cloudy. Lows in the lower 60s. Monday, partly sunny. Highs in the lower 80s. Again, the forecast for central Minnesota, from St. Cloud to the northwest Twin Cities suburbs for this afternoon, mostly sunny. Near steady temperature in the lower 70s. West winds around 10 miles an hour. At 3 p.m., in Buffalo, it was partly sunny. The temperature was 73 degrees, the dew point was 54, and the relative humidity was 49%. The wind was west at 13 miles an hour. The pressure was 30.02 inches and steady. In Maple Lake, it was partly sunny. The temperature was 74 degrees, the dew point was 52, and the relative humidity was 46%. The wind was west at 7 miles an hour. The pressure was 30.05 inches and rising. Elsewhere across central Minnesota, skies ranged from mostly sunny to partly sunny, and temperatures were between 70 and 75 degrees. Around the state, skies ranged from partly sunny to cloudy, and temperatures were between 68 and 71 degrees. Once again at 3 p.m., in Buffalo, it was 73 degrees under partly sunny skies. And in Maple Lake, it was 74 degrees under partly sunny skies. 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The current time is 3:35 p.m. Central Daylight Time. Now here is the hazardous weather outlook for portions of central and southern Minnesota and west central Wisconsin. For tonight, no hazardous weather is expected at this time. And now the extended outlook for the period Wednesday through Monday. No hazardous weather is expected at this time. Spotter information statement. Sky warns spotter activation will not be needed. Now the forecast for central Minnesota, from St. Cloud to the northwest Twin Cities suburbs. This afternoon, mostly sunny. Near steady temperature in the lower 70s. West winds around 10 miles an hour. Tonight, partly cloudy. Lows in the lower 50s. West winds up to 10 miles an hour. Wednesday, sunny. Highs around 80. Southwest winds up to 5 miles an hour, increasing to 10 to 15 miles an hour in the afternoon. Wednesday night, partly cloudy. Lows in the upper 50s.
Southwest winds 5 to 10 miles an hour. Thursday, sunny. Highs in the mid-80s. Thursday night, mostly clear. Lows in the lower 60s.

chance of showers 50%. Sunday, mostly sunny. Highs in the lower 80s. Sunday night, partly cloudy. Lows in the lower 60s. Monday, partly sunny. Highs in the lower 80s. Again, the forecast for central Minnesota, from St. Cloud to the northwest Twin Cities suburbs for this afternoon, mostly sunny. Near steady temperature in the lower 70s. West winds around 10 miles an hour. At 3 p.m., in Buffalo, it was partly sunny. The temperature was 73 degrees, the dew point was 54, and the relative humidity was 49%. The wind was west at 13 miles an hour. The pressure was 30.02 inches and steady. In Maple Lake, it was partly sunny. The temperature was 74 degrees, the dew point was 52, and the relative humidity was 46%. The wind was west at 7 miles an hour. The pressure was 30.05 inches and rising. Elsewhere across central Minnesota, skies ranged from mostly sunny to partly sunny, and temperatures were between 70 and 75 degrees. Around the state, skies ranged from partly sunny to cloudy, and temperatures were between 68 and 71 degrees. Once again at 3 p.m., in Buffalo, it was 73 degrees under partly sunny skies. And in Maple Lake, it was 74 degrees under partly sunny skies. 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The current time is 3:55 p.m. Central Daylight Time. Now here is the hazardous weather outlook for portions of central and southern Minnesota and west central Wisconsin. For tonight, no hazardous weather is expected at this time. And now the extended outlook for the period Wednesday through Monday. No hazardous weather is expected at this time. Spotter information statement. Skywarn spotter activation will not be needed. Now the forecast for central Minnesota, from St. Cloud to the northwest Twin Cities suburbs. This afternoon, mostly sunny. Near steady temperature in the lower 70s. West winds around 10 miles an hour. Tonight, partly cloudy. Lows in the lower 50s. West winds up to 10 miles an hour. Wednesday, sunny. Highs around 80. Southwest winds up to 5 miles an hour, increasing to 10 to 15 miles an hour in the afternoon. Wednesday night, partly cloudy. Lows in the upper 50s. Southwest winds 5 to 10 miles an hour. Thursday, sunny. Highs in the mid 80s. Thursday night, mostly clear. Lows in the lower 60s. Friday, sunny. Highs in the mid-80s. Friday night, mostly clear. Lows in the lower 60s. Saturday, mostly sunny. Highs in the mid-80s. Saturday night, partly cloudy with chance of showers. Lows in the lower 60s. Chance of showers 50%. Sunday, mostly sunny. Highs in the lower 80s. Sunday night, partly cloudy. Lows in the lower 60s. Monday, partly sunny. Highs in the lower 80s. Again, the forecast for central Minnesota, from St. Cloud to the northwest Twin Cities suburbs for this afternoon, mostly sunny. Near steady temperature in the lower 70s. West winds around 10 miles an hour. At 3 p.m., in Buffalo, it was partly sunny. The temperature was 73 degrees, the dew point was 54, and the relative humidity was 49%. The wind was west at 13 miles an hour. The pressure was 30.02 inches and steady. In Maple Lake, it was partly sunny. The temperature was 74 degrees, the dew point was 52, and the relative humidity was 46%. The wind was west at 7 miles an hour. The pressure was 30.

0.05 inches and rising. Elsewhere across central Minnesota, skies ranged from mostly sunny to partly sunny, and temperatures were between 70 and 75 degrees. Around the state, skies ranged from partly sunny to cloudy, and temperatures were between 68 and 71 degrees. Once again at 3 p.m., in Buffalo, it was 73 degrees under partly sunny skies. And in Maple Lake, it was 74 degrees under partly sunny skies. 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The current time is 3:58 p.m. Central Daylight Time. Now here is the hazardous weather outlook for portions of central and southern Minnesota and west central Wisconsin. For tonight, no hazardous weather is expected at this time. And now the extended outlook for the period Wednesday through Monday. No hazardous weather is expected at this time. Spotter information statement, Skywarn spotter activation will not be needed. Now the forecast for central Minnesota, from St. Cloud to the northwest Twin Cities suburbs. This afternoon, mostly sunny. Near steady temperature in the lower 70s. West winds around 10 miles an hour. Tonight, partly cloudy. Lows in the lower 50s. West winds up to 10 miles an hour. Wednesday, sunny. Highs around 80. Southwest winds up to 5 miles an hour, increasing to 10 to 15 miles an hour in the afternoon. Wednesday night, partly cloudy. Lows in the upper 50s. Southwest winds 5 to 10 miles an hour. Thursday, sunny. Highs in the mid-80s. Thursday night, mostly clear. Lows in the lower 60s. Friday, sunny. Highs in the mid-80s. Friday night, mostly clear. Lows in the lower 60s. Saturday, mostly sunny. Highs in the mid-80s. Saturday night, partly cloudy with chance of showers. Lows in the lower 60s. Chance of showers 50%. Sunday, mostly sunny. Highs in the lower 80s. Sunday night, partly cloudy. Lows in the lower 60s. Monday, partly sunny. Highs in the lower 80s. Again, the forecast for central Minnesota, from St. Cloud to the northwest Twin Cities suburbs for this afternoon, mostly sunny. Near steady temperature in the lower 70s. West winds around 10 miles an hour. Now the forecast for central Minnesota, from St. Cloud to the northwest Twin Cities suburbs. Tonight, mostly cloudy early in the evening then clearing. Lows in the lower 50s. West winds up to 10 miles an hour. Wednesday, sunny. Highs around 80. Southwest winds up to 5 miles an hour, increasing to 10 to 15 miles an hour in the afternoon. Wednesday night, partly cloudy. Lows in the upper 50s. Southwest winds 5 to 10 miles an hour. Thursday, sunny. Highs in the mid-80s. Southwest winds 5 to 15 miles an hour. Thursday night, mostly clear. Lows in the mid-60s. South winds 5 to 15 miles an hour. Friday, sunny. Highs in the mid-80s. Friday night, clear. Lows in the mid-50s. Saturday through Sunday, mostly clear. Highs in the mid-80s. Lows around 60. Sunday night, partly cloudy in the evening, then mostly cloudy with chance of showers overnight. Lows in the lower 60s. Chance of showers 50%. Monday, mostly sunny. A 50% chance of showers in the morning. Highs in the upper 70s. Monday night and Tuesday, partly cloudy. Lows in the upper 50s. Highs in the upper 70s. Again,
The forecast for central Minnesota, from St. Cloud to the northwest Twin Cities suburbs for tonight, mostly cloudy early in the evening then clearing. Lows in the lower 50s. West winds up to 10 miles an hour. 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The current time is 4:03 p.m. Central Daylight Time. Now here is the hazardous weather outlook for portions of central and southern Minnesota and west central Wisconsin. For tonight, no hazardous weather is expected at this time. And now the extended outlook for the period Wednesday through Monday. No hazardous weather is expected at this time. Spotter information statement. Skywarn spotter activation will not be needed. Now the forecast for central Minnesota, from St. Cloud to the northwest Twin Cities suburbs. Tonight, mostly cloudy early in the evening then clearing. Lows in the lower 50s. West winds up to 10 miles an hour. Wednesday, sunny. Highs around 80. Southwest winds up to 5 miles an hour, increasing to 10 to 15 miles an hour in the afternoon. Wednesday night, partly cloudy. Lows in the upper 50s. Southwest winds 5 to 10 miles an hour. Thursday, sunny. Highs in the mid 80s. Southwest winds 5 to 15 miles an hour. Thursday night, mostly clear. Lows in the mid 60s. South winds 5 to 15 miles an hour. Friday, sunny. Highs in the mid 80s. Friday night, clear. Lows in the mid 50s. Saturday through Sunday, mostly clear. Highs in the mid 80s. Lows around 60. Sunday night, partly cloudy in the evening, then mostly cloudy with chance of showers overnight. Lows in the lower 60s. Chance of showers 50%. Monday, mostly sunny. A 50% chance of showers in the morning. Highs in the upper 70s. Monday night and Tuesday, partly cloudy. Lows in the upper 50s. Highs in the upper 70s. Again, the forecast for central Minnesota, from St. Cloud to the northwest Twin Cities suburbs for tonight, mostly cloudy early in the evening then clearing. Lows in the lower 50s. West winds up to 10 miles an hour. 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The current time is 4:06 p.m. Central Daylight Time. Now here is the hazardous weather outlook for portions of central and southern Minnesota and west central Wisconsin. For tonight, no hazardous weather is expected at this time. And now the extended outlook for the period Wednesday through Monday. No hazardous weather is expected at this time. Spotter information statement. Skywarn spotter activation will not be needed. Now the forecast for central Minnesota, from St. Cloud to the northwest Twin Cities suburbs. Tonight, mostly cloudy early in the evening then clearing. Lows in the lower 50s. West winds up to 10 miles an hour. Wednesday, sunny. Highs around 80. Southwest winds up to 5 miles an hour, increasing to 10 to 15 miles an hour in the afternoon. Wednesday night, partly cloudy. Lows in the upper 50s. Southwest winds 5 to 10 miles an hour. Thursday, sunny. Highs in the mid 80s. Southwest winds 5 to 15 miles an hour. Thursday night, mostly clear. Lows in the mid 60s. South winds 5 to 15 miles an hour. Friday, sunny. Highs in the mid 80s.
Friday night, clear. Lows in the mid-50s. Saturday through Sunday, mostly clear. Highs in the mid-80s. Lows around 60. Sunday night, partly cloudy in the evening, then mostly cloudy with chance of showers overnight. Lows in the lower 60s. Chance of showers 50%. Monday, mostly sunny. A 50% chance of showers in the morning. Highs in the upper 70s. Monday night and Tuesday, partly cloudy. Lows in the upper 50s. Highs in the upper 70s. Again, the forecast for central Minnesota, from St. Cloud to the northwest Twin Cities suburbs for tonight, mostly cloudy early in the evening then clearing. Lows in the lower 50s. West winds up to 10 miles an hour. 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The current time is 4:09 p.m. Central Daylight Time. Now here is the hazardous weather outlook for portions of central and southern Minnesota and west central Wisconsin. For tonight, no hazardous weather is expected at this time. And now the extended outlook for the period Wednesday through Monday. No hazardous weather is expected at this time. Spotter information statement, Skywarn spotter activation will not be needed. Now the forecast for central Minnesota, from St. Cloud to the northwest Twin Cities suburbs. Tonight, mostly cloudy early in the evening then clearing. Lows in the lower 50s. West winds up to 10 miles an hour. Wednesday, sunny. Highs around 80. Southwest winds up to 5 miles an hour, increasing to 10 to 15 miles an hour in the afternoon. Wednesday night, partly cloudy. Lows in the upper 50s. Southwest winds 5 to 10 miles an hour. Thursday, sunny. Highs in the mid-80s. Southwest winds 5 to 15 miles an hour. Thursday night, mostly clear. Lows in the mid-60s. South winds 5 to 15 miles an hour. Friday, sunny. Highs in the mid-80s. Friday night, clear. Lows in the mid-50s. Saturday through Sunday, mostly clear. Highs in the mid-80s. Lows around 60. Sunday night, partly cloudy in the evening, then mostly cloudy with chance of showers overnight. Lows in the lower 60s. Chance of showers 50%. Monday, mostly sunny. A 50% chance of showers in the morning. Highs in the upper 70s. Monday night and Tuesday, partly cloudy. Lows in the upper 50s. Highs in the upper 70s. Again, the forecast for central Minnesota, from St. Cloud to the northwest Twin Cities suburbs for tonight, mostly cloudy early in the evening then clearing. Lows in the lower 50s. West winds up to 10 miles an hour. 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The current time is 4:12 p.m. Central Daylight Time. Now here is the hazardous weather outlook for portions of central and southern Minnesota and west central Wisconsin. For tonight, no hazardous weather is expected at this time. And now the extended outlook for the period Wednesday through Monday. No hazardous weather is expected at this time. Spotter information statement, Skywarn spotter activation will not be needed. Now the forecast for central Minnesota, from St. Cloud to the northwest Twin Cities suburbs. Tonight, mostly cloudy early in the evening then clearing. Lows in the lower 50s. West winds up to 10 miles an hour. Wednesday, sunny.
Highs around 80. Southwest winds up to 5 miles an hour, increasing to 10 to 15 miles an hour in the afternoon. Wednesday night, partly cloudy. Lows in the upper 50s. Southwest winds 5 to 10 miles an hour. Thursday, sunny. Highs in the mid 80s. Southwest winds 5 to 15 miles an hour. Thursday night, mostly clear. Lows in the mid 60s. South winds 5 to 15 miles an hour. Friday, sunny. Highs in the mid 80s. Friday night, clear. Lows in the mid 50s. Saturday through Sunday, mostly clear. Highs in the mid 80s. Lows around 60. Sunday night, partly cloudy in the evening, then mostly cloudy with chance of showers overnight. Lows in the lower 60s. Chance of showers 50%. Monday, mostly sunny. A 50% chance of showers in the morning. Highs in the upper 70s. Monday night and Tuesday, partly cloudy. Lows in the upper 50s. Highs in the upper 70s. Again, the forecast for central Minnesota, from St. Cloud to the northwest Twin Cities suburbs for tonight, mostly cloudy early in the evening then clearing. Lows in the lower 50s. West winds up to 10 miles an hour. At 4 p.m., in Buffalo, it was partly sunny. The temperature was 72 degrees, the dew point was 52, and the relative humidity was 49%. The wind was west at 13 miles an hour. The pressure was 30.02 inches and steady. In Maple Lake, it was mostly sunny. The temperature was 73 degrees, the dew point was 50, and the relative humidity was 45%. The wind was northwest at 7 miles an hour. The pressure was 30.05 inches and steady. Elsewhere across central Minnesota, it was mostly sunny, with a temperature of 75 at Anoka and 72 at Litchfield. It was partly sunny, with a temperature of 71 at St. Cloud, 73 at Princeton, 70 at Little Falls, and 70 at Wilmer. It was cloudy, with a temperature of 76 at the Twin Cities and 75 at Crystal. Around the state, skies ranged from partly sunny to cloudy, and temperatures were between 66 and 71 degrees. Once again at 4 p.m., in Buffalo, it was 72 degrees under partly sunny skies. And in Maple Lake, it was 73 degrees under mostly sunny skies. 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The current time is 4:16 p.m. Central Daylight Time. Now here is the hazardous weather outlook for portions of central and southern Minnesota and west central Wisconsin. For tonight, no hazardous weather is expected at this time. And now the extended outlook for the period Wednesday through Monday. No hazardous weather is expected at this time. Spotter information statement, Skywarn spotter activation will not be needed. Now the forecast for central Minnesota, from St. Cloud to the northwest Twin Cities suburbs. Tonight, mostly cloudy early in the evening then clearing. Lows in the lower 50s. West winds up to 10 miles an hour. Wednesday, sunny. Highs around 80. Southwest winds up to 5 miles an hour, increasing to 10 to 15 miles an hour in the afternoon. Wednesday night, partly cloudy. Lows in the upper 50s. Southwest winds 5 to 10 miles an hour. Thursday, sunny. Highs in the mid 80s. Southwest winds 5 to 15 miles an hour. Thursday night, mostly clear. Lows in the mid 60s. South winds 5 to 15 miles an hour. Friday, sunny. Highs in the mid 80s. Friday night, clear. Lows in the mid 50s.
Saturday through Sunday, mostly clear. Highs in the mid-80s. Lows around 60. Sunday night, partly cloudy in the evening, then mostly cloudy with chance of showers overnight. Lows in the lower 60s. Chance of showers 50%. Monday, mostly sunny. A 50% chance of showers in the morning. Highs in the upper 70s. Monday night and Tuesday, partly cloudy. Lows in the upper 50s. Highs in the upper 70s. Again, the forecast for central Minnesota, from St. Cloud to the northwest Twin Cities suburbs for tonight, mostly cloudy early in the evening then clearing. Lows in the lower 50s. West winds up to 10 miles an hour. At 4 p.m., in Buffalo, it was partly sunny. The temperature was 72 degrees, the dew point was 52, and the relative humidity was 49%. The wind was west at 13 miles an hour. The pressure was 30.02 inches and steady. In Maple Lake, it was mostly sunny. The temperature was 73 degrees, the dew point was 50, and the relative humidity was 45%. The wind was northwest at 7 miles an hour. The pressure was 30.05 inches and steady. Elsewhere across central Minnesota, it was mostly sunny, with a temperature of 75 at Anoka and 72 at Litchfield. It was partly sunny, with a temperature of 71 at St. Cloud, 73 at Princeton, 70 at Little Falls, and 70 at Wilmer. It was cloudy, with a temperature of 76 at the Twin Cities and 75 at Crystal. Around the state, skies ranged from partly sunny to cloudy, and temperatures were between 66 and 71 degrees. Once again at 4 p.m., in Buffalo, it was 72 degrees under partly sunny skies. And in Maple Lake, it was 73 degrees under mostly sunny skies. This is weather radio station WNG676 Clearwater, broadcasting on a frequency of 162.50 MHz. 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The current time is 4:20 p.m. Central Daylight Time. Now here is the hazardous weather outlook for portions of central and southern Minnesota and west central Wisconsin. For tonight, no hazardous weather is expected at this time. And now the extended outlook for the period Wednesday through Monday. No hazardous weather is expected at this time. Spotter information statement, Skywarn spotter activation will not be needed. Now the forecast for central Minnesota, from St. Cloud to the northwest Twin Cities suburbs. Tonight, mostly cloudy early in the evening then clearing. Lows in the lower 50s. West winds up to 10 miles an hour. Wednesday, sunny. Highs around 80. Southwest winds up to 5 miles an hour, increasing to 10 to 15 miles an hour in the afternoon. Wednesday night, partly cloudy. Lows in the upper 50s. Southwest winds 5 to 10 miles an hour. Thursday, sunny. Highs in the mid-80s. Southwest winds 5 to 15 miles an hour. Thursday night, mostly clear. Lows in the mid-60s. South winds 5 to 15 miles an hour. Friday, sunny. Highs in the mid-80s. Friday night, clear. Lows in the mid-50s. Saturday through Sunday, mostly clear. Highs in the mid-80s. Lows around 60. Sunday night, partly cloudy in the evening, then mostly cloudy with chance of showers overnight. Lows in the lower 60s. Chance of showers 50%. Monday, mostly sunny. A 50% chance of showers in the morning. Highs in the upper 70s. Monday night and Tuesday, partly cloudy. Lows in the upper 50s. Highs in the upper 70s. Again, the forecast for central Minnesota, from St. Cloud to the northwest Twin Cities suburbs for tonight, mostly cloudy early in the evening then clearing.
lows in the lower 50s. West winds up to 10 miles an hour. At 4 p.m., in Buffalo, it was partly sunny. The temperature was 72 degrees, the dew point was 52, and the relative humidity was 49%. The wind was west at 13 miles an hour. The pressure was 30.02 inches and steady. In Maple Lake, it was mostly sunny, the temperature was 73 degrees, the dew point was 50, and the relative humidity was 45%. The wind was northwest at 7 miles an hour. The pressure was 30.05 inches and steady. Elsewhere across central Minnesota, it was mostly sunny, with a temperature of 75 at Anoka and 72 at Litchfield. It was partly sunny, with a temperature of 71 at St. Cloud, 73 at Princeton, 70 at Little Falls, and 70 at Willmar. It was cloudy, with a temperature of 76 at the Twin Cities and 75 at Crystal. Around the state, skies ranged from partly sunny to cloudy, and temperatures were between 66 and 71 degrees. Once again at 4 p.m., in Buffalo, it was 72 degrees under partly sunny skies. And in Maple Lake, it was 73 degrees under mostly sunny skies. This is weather radio station WNG676 Clearwater, broadcasting on a frequency of 162.50 MHz. 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The current time is 4:24 p.m. Central Daylight Time. Now here is the hazardous weather outlook for portions of central and southern Minnesota and west central Wisconsin. For tonight, no hazardous weather is expected at this time. And now the extended outlook for the period Wednesday through Monday. No hazardous weather is expected at this time. Spotter information statement, Skywarn spotter activation will not be needed. Now the forecast for central Minnesota, from St. Cloud to the northwest Twin Cities suburbs. Tonight, mostly cloudy early in the evening then clearing. Lows in the lower 50s. West winds up to 10 miles an hour. Wednesday, sunny. Highs around 80. Southwest winds up to 5 miles an hour, increasing to 10 to 15 miles an hour in the afternoon. Wednesday night, partly cloudy. Lows in the upper 50s. Southwest winds 5 to 10 miles an hour. Thursday, sunny. Highs in the mid-80s. Southwest winds 5 to 15 miles an hour. Thursday night, mostly clear. Lows in the mid-60s. South winds 5 to 15 miles an hour. Friday, sunny. Highs in the mid-80s. Friday night, clear. Lows in the mid-50s. Saturday through Sunday, mostly clear. Highs in the mid-80s. Lows around 60. Sunday night, partly cloudy in the evening, then mostly cloudy with chance of showers overnight. Lows in the lower 60s. Chance of showers 50%. Monday, mostly sunny. A 50% chance of showers in the morning. Highs in the upper 70s. Monday night and Tuesday, partly cloudy. Lows in the upper 50s. Highs in the upper 70s. Again, the forecast for central Minnesota, from St. Cloud to the northwest Twin Cities suburbs for tonight, mostly cloudy early in the evening then clearing. Lows in the lower 50s. West winds up to 10 miles an hour. At 4 p.m., in Buffalo, it was partly sunny. The temperature was 72 degrees, the dew point was 52, and the relative humidity was 49%. The wind was west at 13 miles an hour. The pressure was 30.02 inches and steady. In Maple Lake, it was mostly sunny, the temperature was 73 degrees, the dew point was 50, and the relative humidity was 45%. The wind was northwest at 7 miles an hour. The pressure was 30.05 inches and steady. Elsewhere across central Minnesota,
It was mostly sunny, with a temperature of 75 at Anoka and 72 at Litchfield. It was partly sunny, with a temperature of 71 at St. Cloud, 73 at Princeton, 70 at Little Falls, and 70 at Wilmer. It was cloudy, with a temperature of 76 at the Twin Cities, and 75 at Crystal. Around the state, skies ranged from partly sunny to cloudy, and temperatures were between 66 and 71 degrees. Once again at 4 p.m., in Buffalo, it was 72 degrees under partly sunny skies. And in Maple Lake, it was 73 degrees under mostly sunny skies. 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The current time is 4:29 p.m. Central Daylight Time. Now here is the hazardous weather outlook for portions of central and southern Minnesota and west central Wisconsin. For tonight, no hazardous weather is expected at this time. And now the extended outlook for the period Wednesday through Monday. No hazardous weather is expected at this time. Spotter information statement. Skywarn spotter activation will not be needed. Now the forecast for central Minnesota, from St. Cloud to the northwest Twin Cities suburbs. Tonight, mostly cloudy early in the evening then clearing. Lows in the lower 50s. West winds up to 10 miles an hour. Wednesday, sunny. Highs around 80. Southwest winds up to 5 miles an hour, increasing to 10 to 15 miles an hour in the afternoon. Wednesday night, partly cloudy. Lows in the upper 50s. Southwest winds 5 to 10 miles an hour. Thursday, sunny. Highs in the mid 80s. Southwest winds 5 to 15 miles an hour. Thursday night, mostly clear. Lows in the mid 60s. South winds 5 to 15 miles an hour. Friday, sunny. Highs in the mid 80s. Friday night, clear. Lows in the mid 50s. Saturday through Sunday, mostly clear. Highs in the mid 80s. Lows around 60. Sunday night, partly cloudy in the evening, then mostly cloudy with chance of showers overnight. Lows in the lower 60s. Chance of showers 50%. Monday, mostly sunny. A 50% chance of showers in the morning. Highs in the upper 70s. Monday night and Tuesday, partly cloudy. Lows in the upper 50s. Highs in the upper 70s. Again, the forecast for central Minnesota, from St. Cloud to the northwest Twin Cities suburbs for tonight, mostly cloudy early in the evening then clearing. Lows in the lower 50s. West winds up to 10 miles an hour. At 4 p.m., in Buffalo, it was partly sunny. The temperature was 72 degrees, the dew point was 52, and the relative humidity was 49%. The wind was west at 13 miles an hour. The pressure was 30.02 inches and steady. In Maple Lake, it was mostly sunny, the temperature was 73 degrees, the dew point was 50, and the relative humidity was 45%. The wind was northwest at 7 miles an hour. The pressure was 30.05 inches and steady. Elsewhere across central Minnesota, it was mostly sunny, with a temperature of 75 at Anoka and 72 at Litchfield. It was partly sunny, with a temperature of 71 at St. Cloud, 73 at Princeton, 70 at Little Falls, and 70 at Wilmer. It was cloudy, with a temperature of 76 at the Twin Cities, and 75 at Crystal. Around the state, skies ranged from partly sunny to cloudy, and temperatures were between 66 and 71 degrees. Once again at 4 p.m., in Buffalo, it was 72 degrees under partly sunny skies. And in Maple Lake, it was 73 degrees under mostly sunny skies.
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The current time is 4:33 p.m. Central Daylight Time. Now here is the hazardous weather outlook for portions of central and southern Minnesota and west central Wisconsin. For tonight, no hazardous weather is expected at this time. And now the extended outlook for the period Wednesday through Monday. No hazardous weather is expected at this time. Spotter information statement, Skywarn spotter activation will not be needed. Now the forecast for central Minnesota. From St. Cloud to the northwest Twin Cities suburbs. Tonight, mostly cloudy early in the evening then clearing. Lows in the lower 50s. West winds up to 10 miles an hour. Wednesday, sunny. Highs around 80. Southwest winds up to 5 miles an hour increasing to 10 to 15 miles an hour in the afternoon. Wednesday night, partly cloudy. Lows in the upper 50s. Southwest winds 5 to 10 miles an hour. Thursday, sunny. Highs in the mid 80s. Southwest winds 5 to 15 miles an hour. Thursday night, mostly clear. Lows in the mid 60s. South winds 5 to 15 miles an hour. Friday, sunny. Highs in the mid 80s. Friday night, clear. Lows in the mid-50s. Saturday through Sunday, mostly clear. Highs in the mid-80s. Lows around 60. Sunday night, partly cloudy in the evening, then mostly cloudy with chance of showers overnight. Lows in the lower 60s. Chance of showers 50%. Monday, mostly sunny. A 50% chance of showers in the morning. Highs in the upper 70s. Monday night and Tuesday, partly cloudy. Lows in the upper 50s. Highs in the upper 70s. Again, the forecast for central Minnesota, from St. Cloud to the northwest Twin Cities suburbs for tonight, mostly cloudy early in the evening then clearing. Lows in the lower 50s. West winds up to 10 miles an hour. At 4 p.m., in Buffalo, it was partly sunny. The temperature was 72 degrees, the dew point was 52, and the relative humidity was 49%. The wind was west at 13 miles an hour. The pressure was 30.02 inches and steady. In Maple Lake, it was mostly sunny, the temperature was 73 degrees, the dew point was 50, and the relative humidity was 45%. The wind was northwest at 7 miles an hour. The pressure was 30.05 inches and steady. Elsewhere across central Minnesota, it was mostly sunny, with a temperature of 75 at Anoka and 72 at Litchfield. It was partly sunny, with a temperature of 71 at St. Cloud, 73 at Princeton, 70 at Little Falls, and 70 at Willmar. It was cloudy, with a temperature of 76 at the Twin Cities and 75 at Crystal. Around the state, skies ranged from partly sunny to cloudy, and temperatures were between 66 and 71 degrees. Once again at 4 p.m., in Buffalo, it was 72 degrees under partly sunny skies. And in Maple Lake, it was 73 degrees under mostly sunny skies. 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The current time is 4:37 p.m. Central Daylight Time. Now here is the hazardous weather outlook for portions of central and southern Minnesota and west central Wisconsin. For tonight, no hazardous weather is expected at this time. And now the extended outlook for the period Wednesday through Monday.
No hazardous weather is expected at this time. Spotter information statement. Sky warns spotter activation will not be needed. Now the forecast for central Minnesota, from St. Cloud to the northwest Twin Cities suburbs. Tonight, mostly cloudy early in the evening then clearing. Lows in the lower 50s. West winds up to 10 miles an hour. Wednesday, sunny. Highs around 80. Southwest winds up to 5 miles an hour, increasing to 10 to 15 miles an hour in the afternoon. Wednesday night, partly cloudy. Lows in the upper 50s. Southwest winds 5 to 10 miles an hour. Thursday, sunny. Highs in the mid-80s. Southwest winds 5 to 15 miles an hour. Thursday night, mostly clear. Lows in the mid-60s. South winds 5 to 15 miles an hour. Friday, sunny. Highs in the mid-80s. Friday night, clear. Lows in the mid-50s. Saturday through Sunday, mostly clear. Highs in the mid-80s. Lows around 60. Sunday night, partly cloudy in the evening, then mostly cloudy with chance of showers overnight. Lows in the lower 60s. Chance of showers 50%. Monday, mostly sunny. A 50% chance of showers in the morning. Highs in the upper 70s. Monday night and Tuesday, partly cloudy. Lows in the upper 50s. Highs in the upper 70s. Again, the forecast for central Minnesota, from St. Cloud to the northwest Twin Cities suburbs for tonight, mostly cloudy early in the evening then clearing. Lows in the lower 50s. West winds up to 10 miles an hour. At 4 p.m., in Buffalo, it was partly sunny. The temperature was 72 degrees, the dew point was 52, and the relative humidity was 49%. The wind was west at 13 miles an hour. The pressure was 30.02 inches and steady. In Maple Lake, it was mostly sunny. The temperature was 73 degrees, the dew point was 50, and the relative humidity was 45%. The wind was northwest at 7 miles an hour. The pressure was 30.05 inches and steady. Elsewhere across central Minnesota, it was mostly sunny, with a temperature of 75 at Anoka and 72 at Litchfield. It was partly sunny, with a temperature of 71 at St. Cloud, 73 at Princeton, 70 at Little Falls, and 70 at Willmar. It was cloudy, with a temperature of 76 at the Twin Cities and 75 at Crystal. Around the state, skies ranged from partly sunny to cloudy, and temperatures were between 66 and 71 degrees. Once again at 4 p.m., in Buffalo, it was 72 degrees under partly sunny skies. And in Maple Lake, it was 73 degrees under mostly sunny skies. The St. Cloud, Minnesota climate summary is at 4 p.m., August 4, 2026. So far today the high temperature has been 77 degrees and the low 58 degrees. 0.01 inches of precipitation has fallen. No snow has fallen. The normal high temperature for tomorrow is 81 degrees, and the normal low is 58. The record high for tomorrow is 98, which occurred in 1947, and the record low is 42, which occurred in 1994. Sunset tonight is at 8:40 p.m. Sunrise tomorrow is at 6:05 a.m. This is Weather Radio Station WNG676 Clearwater, broadcasting on a frequency of 162.50 MHz. 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The current time is 4:42 p.m. Central Daylight Time. Now here is the hazardous weather outlook for portions of central and southern Minnesota and west central Wisconsin. For tonight, no hazardous weather is expected at this time. And now the extended outlook for the period Wednesday through Monday. No hazardous weather is expected at this time.
Spotter information statement. Sky warns spotter activation will not be needed. Now the forecast for central Minnesota, from St. Cloud to the northwest Twin Cities suburbs. Tonight, mostly cloudy early in the evening then clearing. Lows in the lower 50s. West winds up to 10 miles an hour. Wednesday, sunny. Highs around 80. Southwest winds up to 5 miles an hour, increasing to 10 to 15 miles an hour in the afternoon. Wednesday night, partly cloudy. Lows in the upper 50s. Southwest winds 5 to 10 miles an hour. Thursday, sunny. Highs in the mid 80s. Southwest winds 5 to 15 miles an hour. Thursday night, mostly clear. Lows in the mid 60s. South winds 5 to 15 miles an hour. Friday, sunny. Highs in the mid 80s. Friday night, clear. Lows in the mid 50s. Saturday through Sunday, mostly clear. Highs in the mid 80s. Lows around 60. Sunday night, partly cloudy in the evening, then mostly cloudy with chance of showers overnight. Lows in the lower 60s. Chance of showers 50%. Monday, mostly sunny. A 50% chance of showers in the morning. Highs in the upper 70s. Monday night and Tuesday, partly cloudy. Lows in the upper 50s. Highs in the upper 70s. Again, the forecast for central Minnesota, from St. Cloud to the northwest Twin Cities suburbs for tonight, mostly cloudy early in the evening then clearing. Lows in the lower 50s. West winds up to 10 miles an hour. At 4 p.m., in Buffalo, it was partly sunny. The temperature was 72 degrees, the dew point was 52, and the relative humidity was 49%. The wind was west at 13 miles an hour. The pressure was 30.02 inches and steady. In Maple Lake, it was mostly sunny. The temperature was 73 degrees, the dew point was 50, and the relative humidity was 45%. The wind was northwest at 7 miles an hour. The pressure was 30.05 inches and steady. Elsewhere across central Minnesota, it was mostly sunny, with a temperature of 75 at Anoka and 72 at Litchfield. It was partly sunny, with a temperature of 71 at St. Cloud, 73 at Princeton, 70 at Little Falls, and 70 at Wilmer. It was cloudy, with a temperature of 76 at the Twin Cities and 75 at Crystal. Around the state, skies ranged from partly sunny to cloudy, and temperatures were between 66 and 71 degrees. Once again at 4 p.m., in Buffalo, it was 72 degrees under partly sunny skies. And in Maple Lake, it was 73 degrees under mostly sunny skies. 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The current time is 4:46 p.m. Central Daylight Time. Now here is the hazardous weather outlook for portions of central and southern Minnesota and west central Wisconsin. For tonight, no hazardous weather is expected at this time. And now the extended outlook for the period Wednesday through Monday. No hazardous weather is expected at this time. Spotter information statement. Sky warns spotter activation will not be needed. Now the forecast for central Minnesota, from St. Cloud to the northwest Twin Cities suburbs. Tonight, mostly cloudy early in the evening then clearing. Lows in the lower 50s. West winds up to 10 miles an hour. Wednesday, sunny. Highs around 80. Southwest winds up to 5 miles an hour, increasing to 10 to 15 miles an hour in the afternoon. Wednesday night, partly cloudy. Lows in the upper 50s. Southwest winds 5 to 10 miles an hour. Thursday, sunny.
Highs in the mid-80s. Southwest winds 5 to 15 miles an hour. Thursday night, mostly clear. Lows in the mid-60s. South winds 5 to 15 miles an hour. Friday, sunny. Highs in the mid-80s. Friday night, clear. Lows in the mid-50s. Saturday through Sunday, mostly clear. Highs in the mid-80s. Lows around 60. Sunday night, partly cloudy in the evening, then mostly cloudy with chance of showers overnight. Lows in the lower 60s. Chance of showers 50%. Monday, mostly sunny. A 50% chance of showers in the morning. Highs in the upper 70s. Monday night and Tuesday, partly cloudy. Lows in the upper 50s. Highs in the upper 70s. Again, the forecast for central Minnesota, from St. Cloud to the northwest Twin Cities suburbs for tonight, mostly cloudy early in the evening then clearing. Lows in the lower 50s. West winds up to 10 miles an hour. At 4 p.m., in Buffalo, it was partly sunny. The temperature was 72 degrees, the dew point was 52, and the relative humidity was 49%. The wind was west at 13 miles an hour. The pressure was 30.02 inches and steady. In Maple Lake, it was mostly sunny. The temperature was 73 degrees, the dew point was 50, and the relative humidity was 45%. The wind was northwest at 7 miles an hour. The pressure was 30.05 inches and steady. Elsewhere across central Minnesota, it was mostly sunny, with a temperature of 75 at Anoka and 72 at Litchfield. It was partly sunny, with a temperature of 71 at St. Cloud, 73 at Princeton, 70 at Little Falls, and 70 at Wilmer. It was cloudy, with a temperature of 76 at the Twin Cities and 75 at Crystal. Around the state, skies ranged from partly sunny to cloudy, and temperatures were between 66 and 71 degrees. Once again at 4 p.m., in Buffalo, it was 72 degrees under partly sunny skies. And in Maple Lake, it was 73 degrees under mostly sunny skies. The St. Cloud, Minnesota climate summary is at 4 p.m., August 4, 2026. So far today the high temperature has been 77 degrees and the low 58 degrees. 0.01 inches of precipitation has fallen. No snow has fallen. The normal high temperature for tomorrow is 81 degrees, and the normal low is 58. The record high for tomorrow is 98, which occurred in 1947, and the record low is 42, which occurred in 1994. Sunset tonight is at 8:40 p.m. Sunrise tomorrow is at 6:05 a.m. This is Weather Radio Station WNG676 Clearwater, broadcasting on a frequency of 162.50 MHz. 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The current time is 4:51 p.m. Central Daylight Time. Now here is the hazardous weather outlook for portions of central and southern Minnesota and west central Wisconsin. For tonight, no hazardous weather is expected at this time. And now the extended outlook for the period Wednesday through Monday. No hazardous weather is expected at this time. Spotter information statement. Skywarn spotter activation will not be needed. Now the forecast for central Minnesota, from St. Cloud to the northwest Twin Cities suburbs. Tonight, mostly cloudy early in the evening then clearing. Lows in the lower 50s. West winds up to 10 miles an hour. Wednesday, sunny. Highs around 80. Southwest winds up to 5 miles an hour, increasing to 10 to 15 miles an hour in the afternoon. Wednesday night, partly cloudy. Lows in the upper 50s. Southwest winds 5 to 10 miles an hour. Thursday, sunny. Highs in the mid-80s.
southwest winds 5 to 15 miles an hour. Thursday night, mostly clear. Lows in the mid-60s.

Minnesota, from St. Cloud to the northwest Twin Cities suburbs for tonight, mostly cloudy early in the evening then clearing. Lows in the lower 50s. West winds up to 10 miles an hour. At 4 p.m., in Buffalo, it was partly sunny. The temperature was 72 degrees, the dew point was 52, and the relative humidity was 49%. The wind was west at 13 miles an hour. The pressure was 30.02 inches and steady. In Maple Lake, it was mostly sunny. The temperature was 73 degrees, the dew point was 50, and the relative humidity was 45%. The wind was northwest at 7 miles an hour. The pressure was 30.05 inches and steady. Elsewhere across central Minnesota, it was mostly sunny, with a temperature of 75 at Anoka and 72 at Litchfield. It was partly sunny, with a temperature of 71 at St. Cloud, 73 at Princeton, 70 at Little Falls, and 70 at Wilmer. It was cloudy, with a temperature of 76 at the Twin Cities, and 75 at Crystal. Around the state, skies ranged from partly sunny to cloudy, and temperatures were between 66 and 71 degrees. Once again at 4 p.m., in Buffalo, it was 72 degrees under partly sunny skies. And in Maple Lake, it was 73 degrees under mostly sunny skies. This is weather radio station WMG676 Clearwater, broadcasting on a frequency of 162.50 MHz. 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The current time is 4:55 p.m. Central Daylight Time. Now here is the hazardous weather outlook for portions of central and southern Minnesota and west central Wisconsin. For tonight, no hazardous weather is expected at this time. And now the extended outlook for the period Wednesday through Monday. No hazardous weather is expected at this time. Spotter information statement. Skywarn spotter activation will not be needed. Now the forecast for central Minnesota, from St. Cloud to the northwest Twin Cities suburbs. Tonight, mostly cloudy early in the evening then clearing. Lows in the lower 50s. West winds up to 10 miles an hour. Wednesday, sunny. Highs around 80. Southwest winds up to 5 miles an hour, increasing to 10 to 15 miles an hour in the afternoon. Wednesday night, partly cloudy. Lows in the upper 50s. Southwest winds 5 to 10 miles an hour. Thursday, sunny. Highs in the mid-80s. Southwest winds 5 to 15 miles an hour. Thursday night, mostly clear. Lows in the mid-60s. South winds 5 to 15 miles an hour. Friday, sunny. Highs in the mid-80s. Friday night, clear. Lows in the mid-50s. Saturday through Sunday, mostly clear. Highs in the mid-80s. Lows around 60. Sunday night, partly cloudy in the evening, then mostly cloudy with chance of showers overnight. Lows in the lower 60s. Chance of showers 50%. Monday, mostly sunny. A 50% chance of showers in the morning. Highs in the upper 70s. Monday night and Tuesday, partly cloudy. Lows in the upper 50s. Highs in the upper 70s. Again, the forecast for central Minnesota, from St. Cloud to the northwest Twin Cities suburbs for tonight, mostly cloudy early in the evening then clearing. Lows in the lower 50s. West winds up to 10 miles an hour. At 4 p.m., in Buffalo, it was partly sunny. The temperature was 72 degrees, the dew point was 52, and the relative humidity was 49%. The wind was west at 13 miles an hour. The pressure was 30.02 inches and steady. In Maple Lake, it was mostly sunny. The temperature was 73 degrees, the dew point was 50, and the relative humidity was 45%. The wind was northwest at 7 miles an hour.

The pressure was 30.05 inches and steady. Elsewhere across central Minnesota, it was mostly sunny, with a temperature of 75 at Anoka and 72 at Litchfield. It was partly sunny, with a temperature of 71 at St. Cloud, 73 at Princeton, 70 at Little Falls, and 70 at Willmar. It was cloudy, with a temperature of 76 at the Twin Cities and 75 at Crystal. Around the state, skies ranged from partly sunny to cloudy, and temperatures were between 66 and 71 degrees. Once again at 4 p.m., in Buffalo, it was 72 degrees under partly sunny skies. And in Maple Lake, it was 73 degrees under mostly sunny skies. This is weather radio station WNG676 Clearwater, broadcasting on a frequency of 162.50 MHz. 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The St. Cloud, Minnesota climate summary is of 4 p.m., August 4, 2026. So far today the high temperature has been 77 degrees and the low 58 degrees. 0.01 inches of precipitation has fallen. No snow has fallen. The normal high temperature for tomorrow is 81 degrees, and the normal low is 58. The record high for tomorrow is 98, which occurred in 1947, and the record low is 42, which occurred in 1994. Sunset tonight is at 8:40 p.m. Sunrise tomorrow is at 6:05 a.m. The current time is 5 p.m. Central Daylight Time. Now here is the hazardous weather outlook for portions of central and southern Minnesota and west central Wisconsin. For tonight, no hazardous weather is expected at this time. And now the extended outlook for the period Wednesday through Monday. No hazardous weather is expected at this time. Spotter information statement, Skywarn spotter activation will not be needed. Now the forecast for central Minnesota. From St. Cloud to the northwest Twin Cities suburbs. Tonight, mostly cloudy early in the evening then clearing. Lows in the lower 50s. West winds up to 10 miles an hour. Wednesday, sunny. Highs around 80. Southwest winds up to 5 miles an hour increasing to 10 to 15 miles an hour in the afternoon. Wednesday night, partly cloudy. Lows in the upper 50s. Southwest winds 5 to 10 miles an hour. Thursday, sunny. Highs in the mid 80s. Southwest winds 5 to 15 miles an hour. Thursday night, mostly clear. Lows in the mid 60s. South winds 5 to 15 miles an hour. Friday, sunny. Highs in the mid 80s. Friday night, clear. Lows in the mid-50s. Saturday through Sunday, mostly clear. Highs in the mid-80s. Lows around 60. Sunday night, partly cloudy in the evening, then mostly cloudy with chance of showers overnight. Lows in the lower 60s. Chance of showers 50%. Monday, mostly sunny. A 50% chance of showers in the morning. Highs in the upper 70s. Monday night and Tuesday, partly cloudy. Lows in the upper 50s. Highs in the upper 70s. Again, the forecast for central Minnesota, from St. Cloud to the northwest Twin Cities suburbs for tonight, mostly cloudy early in the evening then clearing. Lows in the lower 50s. West winds up to 10 miles an hour. 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The current time is 5:03 p.m. Central Daylight Time. Now here is the hazardous weather outlook for portions of central and southern Minnesota and west central Wisconsin. For tonight, no hazardous weather is expected at this time.
and now the extended outlook for the period Wednesday through Monday. No hazardous weather is expected at this time. Spotter information statement. Sky warns spotter activation will not be needed. Now the forecast for central Minnesota, from St. Cloud to the northwest Twin Cities suburbs. Tonight, mostly cloudy early in the evening then clearing. Lows in the lower 50s. West winds up to 10 miles an hour. Wednesday, sunny. Highs around 80. Southwest winds up to 5 miles an hour, increasing to 10 to 15 miles an hour in the afternoon. Wednesday night, partly cloudy. Lows in the upper 50s. Southwest winds 5 to 10 miles an hour. Thursday, sunny. Highs in the mid 80s. Southwest winds 5 to 15 miles an hour. Thursday night, mostly clear. Lows in the mid 60s. South winds 5 to 15 miles an hour. Friday, sunny. Highs in the mid 80s. Friday night, clear. Lows in the mid 50s. Saturday through Sunday, mostly clear. Highs in the mid 80s. Lows around 60. Sunday night, partly cloudy in the evening, then mostly cloudy with chance of showers overnight. Lows in the lower 60s. Chance of showers 50%. Monday, mostly sunny. A 50% chance of showers in the morning. Highs in the upper 70s. Monday night and Tuesday, partly cloudy. Lows in the upper 50s. Highs in the upper 70s. Again, the forecast for central Minnesota, from St. Cloud to the northwest Twin Cities suburbs for tonight, mostly cloudy early in the evening then clearing. Lows in the lower 50s. West winds up to 10 miles an hour. 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The current time is 5:06 p.m. Central Daylight Time. Now here is the hazardous weather outlook for portions of central and southern Minnesota and west central Wisconsin. For tonight, no hazardous weather is expected at this time. And now the extended outlook for the period Wednesday through Monday. No hazardous weather is expected at this time. Spotter information statement. Sky warns spotter activation will not be needed. Now the forecast for central Minnesota, from St. Cloud to the northwest Twin Cities suburbs. Tonight, mostly cloudy early in the evening then clearing. Lows in the lower 50s. West winds up to 10 miles an hour. Wednesday, sunny. Highs around 80. Southwest winds up to 5 miles an hour, increasing to 10 to 15 miles an hour in the afternoon. Wednesday night, partly cloudy. Lows in the upper 50s. Southwest winds 5 to 10 miles an hour. Thursday, sunny. Highs in the mid 80s. Southwest winds 5 to 15 miles an hour. Thursday night, mostly clear. Lows in the mid 60s. South winds 5 to 15 miles an hour. Friday, sunny. Highs in the mid 80s. Friday night, clear. Lows in the mid 50s. Saturday through Sunday, mostly clear. Highs in the mid 80s. Lows around 60. Sunday night, partly cloudy in the evening, then mostly cloudy with chance of showers overnight. Lows in the lower 60s. Chance of showers 50%. Monday, mostly sunny. A 50% chance of showers in the morning. Highs in the upper 70s. Monday night and Tuesday, partly cloudy. Lows in the upper 50s. Highs in the upper 70s. Again, the forecast for central Minnesota, from St. Cloud to the northwest Twin Cities suburbs for tonight, mostly cloudy early in the evening then clearing. Lows in the lower 50s.
West winds up to 10 miles an hour. 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The current time is 5:09 p.m. Central Daylight Time. Now here is the hazardous weather outlook for portions of central and southern Minnesota and west central Wisconsin. For tonight, no hazardous weather is expected at this time. And now the extended outlook for the period Wednesday through Monday. No hazardous weather is expected at this time. Spotter information statement, Skywarn spotter activation will not be needed. Now the forecast for central Minnesota, from St. Cloud to the northwest Twin Cities suburbs. Tonight, mostly cloudy early in the evening then clearing. Lows in the lower 50s. West winds up to 10 miles an hour. Wednesday, sunny. Highs around 80. Southwest winds up to 5 miles an hour, increasing to 10 to 15 miles an hour in the afternoon. Wednesday night, partly cloudy. Lows in the upper 50s. Southwest winds 5 to 10 miles an hour. Thursday, sunny. Highs in the mid-80s. Southwest winds 5 to 15 miles an hour. Thursday night, mostly clear. Lows in the mid-60s. South winds 5 to 15 miles an hour. Friday, sunny. Highs in the mid-80s. Friday night, clear. Lows in the mid-50s. Saturday through Sunday, mostly clear. Highs in the mid-80s. Lows around 60. Sunday night, partly cloudy in the evening, then mostly cloudy with chance of showers overnight. Lows in the lower 60s. Chance of showers 50%. Monday, mostly sunny. A 50% chance of showers in the morning. Highs in the upper 70s. Monday night and Tuesday, partly cloudy. Lows in the upper 50s. Highs in the upper 70s. Again, the forecast for central Minnesota, from St. Cloud to the northwest Twin Cities suburbs for tonight, mostly cloudy early in the evening then clearing. Lows in the lower 50s. West winds up to 10 miles an hour. The St. Cloud, Minnesota climate summary is at 4 p.m., August 4, 2026. So far today the high temperature has been 77 degrees and the low 58 degrees. 0.01 inches of precipitation has fallen. No snow has fallen. The normal high temperature for tomorrow is 81 degrees, and the normal low is 58. The record high for tomorrow is 98, which occurred in 1947, and the record low is 42, which occurred in 1994. Sunset tonight is at 8:40 p.m. Sunrise tomorrow is at 6:05 a.m. This is weather radio station WNG676 Clearwater, broadcasting on a frequency of 162.50 MHz. 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The current time is 5:12 p.m. Central Daylight Time. Now here is the hazardous weather outlook for portions of central and southern Minnesota and west central Wisconsin. For tonight, no hazardous weather is expected at this time. And now the extended outlook for the period Wednesday through Monday. No hazardous weather is expected at this time. Spotter information statement, Skywarn spotter activation will not be needed. Now the forecast for central Minnesota, from St. Cloud to the northwest Twin Cities suburbs. Tonight, mostly cloudy early in the evening then clearing. Lows in the lower 50s. West winds up to 10 miles an hour. Wednesday, sunny. Highs around 80. Southwest winds up to 5 miles an hour, increasing to 10 to 15 miles an hour in the afternoon. Wednesday night, partly cloudy.
Lows in the upper 50s. Southwest winds 5 to 10 miles an hour. Thursday, sunny. Highs in the mid 80s. Southwest winds 5 to 15 miles an hour. Thursday night, mostly clear. Lows in the mid 60s. South winds 5 to 15 miles an hour. Friday, sunny. Highs in the mid 80s. Friday night, clear. Lows in the mid 50s. Saturday through Sunday, mostly clear. Highs in the mid 80s. Lows around 60. Sunday night, partly cloudy in the evening, then mostly cloudy with chance of showers overnight. Lows in the lower 60s. Chance of showers 50%. Monday, mostly sunny. A 50% chance of showers in the morning. Highs in the upper 70s. Monday night and Tuesday, partly cloudy. Lows in the upper 50s. Highs in the upper 70s. Again, the forecast for central Minnesota, from St. Cloud to the northwest Twin Cities suburbs for tonight, mostly cloudy early in the evening then clearing. Lows in the lower 50s. West winds up to 10 miles an hour. At 5 p.m., in Buffalo, it was mostly sunny. The temperature was 73 degrees, the dew point was 54, and the relative humidity was 49%. The wind was west at 10 miles an hour. The pressure was 30.03 inches and rising. In Maple Lake, it was mostly sunny. The temperature was 73 degrees, the dew point was 53, and the relative humidity was 49%. The wind was west at 7 miles an hour. The pressure was 30.05 inches and steady. Elsewhere across central Minnesota, it was sunny, with a temperature of 75 at Anoka and 75 at Crystal. At Litchfield, it was mostly sunny, with a temperature of 70. It was partly sunny, with a temperature of 77 at the Twin Cities, 73 at St. Cloud, 74 at Princeton, 70 at Little Falls, and 68 at Wilmer. Around the state, at Brainerd, it was mostly sunny, with a temperature of 71. It was partly sunny, with a temperature of 71 at Mankato, 69 at Duluth, and 65 at International Falls. At Rochester, it was cloudy, with a temperature of 70. Once again at 5 p.m., in Buffalo, it was 73 degrees under mostly sunny skies. And in Maple Lake, it was 73 degrees under mostly sunny skies. 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The current time is 5:17 p.m. Central Daylight Time. Now here is the hazardous weather outlook for portions of central and southern Minnesota and west central Wisconsin. For tonight, no hazardous weather is expected at this time. And now the extended outlook for the period Wednesday through Monday. No hazardous weather is expected at this time. Spotter information statement, Skywarn spotter activation will not be needed. Now the forecast for central Minnesota. From St. Cloud to the northwest Twin Cities suburbs. Tonight, mostly cloudy early in the evening then clearing. Lows in the lower 50s. West winds up to 10 miles an hour. Wednesday, sunny. Highs around 80. Southwest winds up to 5 miles an hour increasing to 10 to 15 miles an hour in the afternoon. Wednesday night, partly cloudy. Lows in the upper 50s. Southwest winds 5 to 10 miles an hour. Thursday, sunny. Highs in the mid 80s. Southwest winds 5 to 15 miles an hour. Thursday night, mostly clear. Lows in the mid 60s. South winds 5 to 15 miles an hour. Friday, sunny. Highs in the mid 80s. Friday night, clear. Lows in the mid-50s. Saturday through Sunday,
mostly clear. Highs in the mid-80s. Lows around 60. Sunday night, partly cloudy in the evening, then mostly cloudy with chance of showers overnight. Lows in the lower 60s. Chance of showers 50%. Monday, mostly sunny. A 50% chance of showers in the morning. Highs in the upper 70s. Monday night and Tuesday, partly cloudy. Lows in the upper 50s. Highs in the upper 70s. Again, the forecast for central Minnesota, from St. Cloud to the northwest Twin Cities suburbs for tonight, mostly cloudy early in the evening then clearing. Lows in the lower 50s. West winds up to 10 miles an hour. At 5 p.m., in Buffalo, it was mostly sunny. The temperature was 73 degrees, the dew point was 54, and the relative humidity was 49%. The wind was west at 10 miles an hour. The pressure was 30.03 inches and rising. In Maple Lake, it was mostly sunny, the temperature was 73 degrees, the dew point was 53, and the relative humidity was 49%. The wind was west at 7 miles an hour. The pressure was 30.05 inches and steady. Elsewhere across central Minnesota, it was sunny, with a temperature of 75 at Anoka and 75 at Crystal. At Litchfield, it was mostly sunny, with a temperature of 70. It was partly sunny, with a temperature of 77 at the Twin Cities, 73 at St. Cloud, 74 at Princeton, 70 at Little Falls, and 68 at Wilmer. Around the state, at Brainerd, it was mostly sunny, with a temperature of 71. It was partly sunny, with a temperature of 71 at Mankato, 69 at Duluth, and 65 at International Falls. At Rochester, it was cloudy, with a temperature of 70. Once again at 5 p.m., in Buffalo, it was 73 degrees under mostly sunny skies. And in Maple Lake, it was 73 degrees under mostly sunny skies. The St. Cloud, Minnesota climate summary is at 4 p.m., August 4, 2026. So far today the high temperature has been 77 degrees and the low 58 degrees. 0.01 inches of precipitation has fallen. No snow has fallen. The normal high temperature for tomorrow is 81 degrees, and the normal low is 58. The record high for tomorrow is 98, which occurred in 1947, and the record low is 42, which occurred in 1994. Sunset tonight is at 8:40 p.m. Sunrise tomorrow is at 6:05 a.m. This is Weather Radio Station WMG676 Clearwater, broadcasting on a frequency of 162.50 MHz. 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The current time is 5:22 p.m. Central Daylight Time. Now here is the hazardous weather outlook for portions of central and southern Minnesota and west central Wisconsin. For tonight, no hazardous weather is expected at this time. And now the extended outlook for the period Wednesday through Monday. No hazardous weather is expected at this time. Spotter information statement, Skywarn spotter activation will not be needed. Now the forecast for central Minnesota, from St. Cloud to the northwest Twin Cities suburbs. Tonight, mostly cloudy early in the evening then clearing. Lows in the lower 50s. West winds up to 10 miles an hour. Wednesday, sunny. Highs around 80. Southwest winds up to 5 miles an hour, increasing to 10 to 15 miles an hour in the afternoon. Wednesday night, partly cloudy. Lows in the upper 50s. Southwest winds 5 to 10 miles an hour. Thursday, sunny. Highs in the mid-80s. Southwest winds 5 to 15 miles an hour. Thursday night, mostly clear. Lows in the mid-60s. South winds 5 to 15 miles an hour. Friday, sunny. Highs in the mid-80s.
Friday night, clear. Lows in the mid-50s. Saturday through Sunday, mostly clear. Highs in the mid-80s. Lows around 60. Sunday night, partly cloudy in the evening, then mostly cloudy with chance of showers overnight. Lows in the lower 60s. Chance of showers 50%. Monday, mostly sunny. A 50% chance of showers in the morning. Highs in the upper 70s. Monday night and Tuesday, partly cloudy. Lows in the upper 50s. Highs in the upper 70s. Again, the forecast for central Minnesota, from St. Cloud to the northwest Twin Cities suburbs for tonight, mostly cloudy early in the evening then clearing. Lows in the lower 50s. West winds up to 10 miles an hour. At 5 p.m., in Buffalo, it was mostly sunny. The temperature was 73 degrees, the dew point was 54, and the relative humidity was 49%. The wind was west at 10 miles an hour. The pressure was 30.03 inches and rising. In Maple Lake, it was mostly sunny, the temperature was 73 degrees, the dew point was 53, and the relative humidity was 49%. The wind was west at 7 miles an hour. The pressure was 30.05 inches and steady. Elsewhere across central Minnesota, it was sunny, with a temperature of 75 at Anoka and 75 at Crystal. At Litchfield, it was mostly sunny, with a temperature of 70. It was partly sunny, with a temperature of 77 at the Twin Cities, 73 at St. Cloud, 74 at Princeton, 70 at Little Falls, and 68 at Wilmer. Around the state, at Brainerd, it was mostly sunny, with a temperature of 71. It was partly sunny, with a temperature of 71 at Mankato, 69 at Duluth, and 65 at International Falls. At Rochester, it was cloudy, with a temperature of 70. Once again at 5 p.m., in Buffalo, it was 73 degrees under mostly sunny skies. And in Maple Lake, it was 73 degrees under mostly sunny skies. 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The current time is 5:26 p.m. Central Daylight Time. Now here is the hazardous weather outlook for portions of central and southern Minnesota and west central Wisconsin. For tonight, no hazardous weather is expected at this time. And now the extended outlook for the period Wednesday through Monday. No hazardous weather is expected at this time. Spotter information statement, Skywarn spotter activation will not be needed. Now the forecast for central Minnesota, from St. Cloud to the northwest Twin Cities suburbs. Tonight, mostly cloudy early in the evening then clearing. Lows in the lower 50s. West winds up to 10 miles an hour. Wednesday, sunny. Highs around 80. Southwest winds up to 5 miles an hour, increasing to 10 to 15 miles an hour in the afternoon. Wednesday night, partly cloudy. Lows in the upper 50s. Southwest winds 5 to 10 miles an hour. Thursday, sunny. Highs in the mid-80s. Southwest winds 5 to 15 miles an hour. Thursday night, mostly clear. Lows in the mid-60s. South winds 5 to 15 miles an hour. Friday, sunny. Highs in the mid-80s. Friday night, clear. Lows in the mid-50s. Saturday through Sunday, mostly clear. Highs in the mid-80s. Lows around 60. Sunday night, partly cloudy in the evening, then mostly cloudy with chance of showers overnight. Lows in the lower 60s. Chance of showers 50%. Monday, mostly sunny. A 50% chance of showers in the morning. Highs in the upper 70s. Monday night and Tuesday, partly cloudy.
lows in the upper 50s, highs in the upper 70s. Again, the forecast for central Minnesota, from St. Cloud to the northwest Twin Cities suburbs for tonight, mostly cloudy early in the evening then clearing. Lows in the lower 50s. West winds up to 10 miles an hour. At 5 p.m., in Buffalo, it was mostly sunny. The temperature was 73 degrees, the dew point was 54, and the relative humidity was 49%. The wind was west at 10 miles an hour. The pressure was 30.03 inches and rising. In Maple Lake, it was mostly sunny, the temperature was 73 degrees, the dew point was 53, and the relative humidity was 49%. The wind was west at 7 miles an hour. The pressure was 30.05 inches and steady. Elsewhere across central Minnesota, it was sunny, with a temperature of 75 at Anoka and 75 at Crystal. At Litchfield, it was mostly sunny, with a temperature of 70. It was partly sunny, with a temperature of 77 at the Twin Cities, 73 at St. Cloud, 74 at Princeton, 70 at Little Falls, and 68 at Wilmer. Around the state, at Brainerd, it was mostly sunny, with a temperature of 71. It was partly sunny, with a temperature of 71 at Mankato, 69 at Duluth, and 65 at International Falls. At Rochester, it was cloudy, with a temperature of 70. Once again at 5 p.m., in Buffalo, it was 73 degrees under mostly sunny skies. And in Maple Lake, it was 73 degrees under mostly sunny skies. The St. Cloud, Minnesota climate summary is at 4 p.m., August 4, 2026. So far today the high temperature has been 77 degrees and the low 58 degrees. 0.01 inches of precipitation has fallen. No snow has fallen. The normal high temperature for tomorrow is 81 degrees, and the normal low is 58. The record high for tomorrow is 98, which occurred in 1947, and the record low is 42, which occurred in 1994. Sunset tonight is at 8:40 p.m. Sunrise tomorrow is at 6:05 a.m. This is Weather Radio Station WNG676 Clearwater, broadcasting on a frequency of 162.50 MHz. 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The current time is 5:31 p.m. Central Daylight Time. Now here is the hazardous weather outlook for portions of central and southern Minnesota and west central Wisconsin. For tonight, no hazardous weather is expected at this time. And now the extended outlook for the period Wednesday through Monday. No hazardous weather is expected at this time. Spotter information statement. Skywarn spotter activation will not be needed. Now the forecast for central Minnesota, from St. Cloud to the northwest Twin Cities suburbs. Tonight, mostly cloudy early in the evening then clearing. Lows in the lower 50s. West winds up to 10 miles an hour. Wednesday, sunny. Highs around 80. Southwest winds up to 5 miles an hour, increasing to 10 to 15 miles an hour in the afternoon. Wednesday night, partly cloudy. Lows in the upper 50s. Southwest winds 5 to 10 miles an hour. Thursday, sunny. Highs in the mid-80s. Southwest winds 5 to 15 miles an hour. Thursday night, mostly clear. Lows in the mid-60s. Night, mostly clear. Lows in the mid-60s. South winds 5 to 15 miles an hour. Friday, sunny. Highs in the mid-80s. Friday night, clear. Lows in the mid-50s. Saturday through Sunday, mostly clear. Highs in the mid-80s. Lows around 60. Sunday night, partly cloudy in the evening, then mostly cloudy with chance of showers overnight. Lows in the lower 60s. Chance of showers 50%.

Sunday, mostly sunny. A 50% chance of showers in the morning. Highs in the upper 70s. Monday night and Tuesday, partly cloudy. Lows in the upper 50s. Highs in the upper 70s. Again, the forecast for central Minnesota, from St. Cloud to the northwest Twin Cities suburbs for tonight, mostly cloudy early in the evening then clearing. Lows in the lower 50s. West winds up to 10 miles an hour. At 5 p.m., in Buffalo, it was mostly sunny. The temperature was 73 degrees, the dew point was 54, and the relative humidity was 49%. The wind was west at 10 miles an hour. The pressure was 30.03 inches and rising. In Maple Lake, it was mostly sunny. The temperature was 73 degrees, the dew point was 53, and the relative humidity was 49%. The wind was west at 7 miles an hour. The pressure was 30.05 inches and steady. Elsewhere across central Minnesota, it was sunny, with a temperature of 75 at Anoka, and 75 at Crystal. At Litchfield, it was mostly sunny, with a temperature of 70. It was partly sunny, with a temperature of 77 at the Twin Cities, 73 at St. Cloud, 74 at Princeton, 70 at Little Falls, and 68 at Wilmer. Around the state, at Brainerd, it was mostly sunny, with a temperature of 71. It was partly sunny, with a temperature of 71 at Mankato, 69 at Duluth, and 65 at International Falls. At Rochester, it was cloudy, with a temperature of 70. Once again at 5 p.m., in Buffalo, it was 73 degrees under mostly sunny skies. And in Maple Lake, it was 73 degrees under mostly sunny skies. 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The current time is 5:36 p.m. Central Daylight Time. Now here is the hazardous weather outlook for portions of central and southern Minnesota and west central Wisconsin. For tonight, no hazardous weather is expected at this time. And now the extended outlook for the period Wednesday through Monday. No hazardous weather is expected at this time. Spotter information statement, Skywarn spotter activation will not be needed. Now the forecast for central Minnesota, from St. Cloud to the northwest Twin Cities suburbs. Tonight, mostly cloudy early in the evening then clearing. Lows in the lower 50s. West winds up to 10 miles an hour. Wednesday, sunny. Highs around 80. Southwest winds up to 5 miles an hour, increasing to 10 to 15 miles an hour in the afternoon. Wednesday night, partly cloudy. Lows in the upper 50s. Southwest winds 5 to 10 miles an hour. Thursday, sunny. Highs in the mid-80s. Southwest winds 5 to 15 miles an hour. Thursday night, mostly clear. Lows in the mid-60s. South winds 5 to 15 miles an hour. Friday, sunny. Highs in the mid-80s. Friday night, clear. Lows in the mid-50s. Saturday through Sunday, mostly clear. Highs in the mid-80s. Lows around 60. Sunday night, partly cloudy in the evening, then mostly cloudy with chance of showers overnight. Lows in the lower 60s. Chance of showers 50%. Monday, mostly sunny. A 50% chance of showers in the morning. Highs in the upper 70s. Monday night and Tuesday, partly cloudy. Lows in the upper 50s. Highs in the upper 70s. Again, the forecast for central Minnesota, from St. Cloud to the northwest Twin Cities suburbs for tonight, mostly cloudy early in the evening then clearing. Lows in the lower 50s. West winds up to 10 miles an hour. At 5 p.m.,
In Buffalo, it was mostly sunny. The temperature was 73 degrees, the dew point was 54, and the relative humidity was 49%. The wind was west at 10 miles an hour. The pressure was 30.03 inches and rising. In Maple Lake, it was mostly sunny. The temperature was 73 degrees, the dew point was 53, and the relative humidity was 49%. The wind was west at 7 miles an hour. The pressure was 30.05 inches and steady. Elsewhere across central Minnesota, it was sunny, with a temperature of 75 at Anoka and 75 at Crystal. At Litchfield, it was mostly sunny, with a temperature of 70. It was partly sunny, with a temperature of 77 at the Twin Cities, 73 at St. Cloud, 74 at Princeton, 70 at Little Falls, and 68 at Willmar. Around the state, at Brainerd, it was mostly sunny, with a temperature of 71. It was partly sunny, with a temperature of 71 at Mankato, 69 at Duluth, and 65 at International Falls. At Rochester, it was cloudy, with a temperature of 70. Once again at 5 p.m., in Buffalo, it was 73 degrees under mostly sunny skies. And in Maple Lake, it was 73 degrees under mostly sunny skies. The St. Cloud, Minnesota climate summary is at 4 p.m., August 4, 2026. So far today, the high temperature has been 77 degrees and the low 58 degrees. 0.01 inches of precipitation has fallen. No snow has fallen. The normal high temperature for tomorrow is 81 degrees, and the normal low is 58. The record high for tomorrow is 98, which occurred in 1947, and the record low is 42, which occurred in 1994. Sunset tonight is at 8:40 p.m. Sunrise tomorrow is at 6:05 a.m. This is Weather Radio Station WMG676 Clearwater, broadcasting on a frequency of 162.50 MHz. 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The current time is 5:41 p.m. Central Daylight Time. Now here is the hazardous weather outlook for portions of central and southern Minnesota and west central Wisconsin. For tonight, no hazardous weather is expected at this time. And now the extended outlook for the period Wednesday through Monday. No hazardous weather is expected at this time. Spotter information statement. Skywarn spotter activation will not be needed. Now the forecast for central Minnesota. From St. Cloud to the northwest Twin Cities suburbs. Tonight, mostly cloudy early in the evening, then clearing. Lows in the lower 50s. West winds up to 10 miles an hour. Wednesday, sunny. Highs around 80. Southwest winds up to 5 miles an hour, increasing to 10 to 15 miles an hour in the afternoon. Wednesday night, partly cloudy. Lows in the upper 50s. Southwest winds 5 to 10 miles an hour. Thursday, sunny. Highs in the mid-80s. Southwest winds 5 to 15 miles an hour. Thursday night, mostly clear. Lows in the mid-60s. South winds 5 to 15 miles an hour. Friday, sunny. Highs in the mid-80s. Friday night, clear. Lows in the mid-50s. Saturday through Sunday, mostly clear. Highs in the mid-80s. Lows around 60. Sunday night, partly cloudy in the evening, then mostly cloudy with chance of showers overnight. Lows in the lower 60s. Chance of showers 50%. Monday, mostly sunny. A 50% chance of showers in the morning. Highs in the upper 70s. Monday night and Tuesday, partly cloudy. Lows in the upper 50s. Highs in the upper 70s. Again, the forecast for central Minnesota, from St. Cloud to the northwest Twin Cities suburbs for tonight, mostly cloudy early in the evening, then clearing.
Lows in the lower 50s. West winds up to 10 miles an hour. At 5 p.m., in Buffalo, it was mostly sunny. The temperature was 73 degrees, the dew point was 54, and the relative humidity was 49%. The wind was west at 10 miles an hour. The pressure was 30.03 inches and rising. In Maple Lake, it was mostly sunny. The temperature was 73 degrees, the dew point was 53, and the relative humidity was 49%. The wind was west at 7 miles an hour. The pressure was 30.05 inches and steady. Elsewhere across central Minnesota, it was sunny, with a temperature of 75 at Anoka and 75 at Crystal. At Litchfield, it was mostly sunny, with a temperature of 70. It was partly sunny, with a temperature of 77 at the Twin Cities, 73 at St. Cloud, 74 at Princeton, 70 at Little Falls, and 68 at Wilmer. Around the state, at Brainerd, it was mostly sunny, with a temperature of 71. It was partly sunny, with a temperature of 71 at Mankato, 69 at Duluth, and 65 at International Falls. At Rochester, it was cloudy, with a temperature of 70. Once again at 5 p.m., in Buffalo, it was 73 degrees under mostly sunny skies. And in Maple Lake, it was 73 degrees under mostly sunny skies. 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The current time is 5:45 p.m. Central Daylight Time. Now here is the hazardous weather outlook for portions of central and southern Minnesota and west central Wisconsin. For tonight, no hazardous weather is expected at this time. And now the extended outlook for the period Wednesday through Monday. No hazardous weather is expected at this time. Spotter information statement, Skywarn spotter activation will not be needed. Now the forecast for central Minnesota, from St. Cloud to the northwest Twin Cities suburbs. Tonight, mostly cloudy early in the evening then clearing. Lows in the lower 50s. West winds up to 10 miles an hour. Wednesday, sunny. Highs around 80. Southwest winds up to 5 miles an hour, increasing to 10 to 15 miles an hour in the afternoon. Wednesday night, partly cloudy. Lows in the upper 50s. Southwest winds 5 to 10 miles an hour. Thursday, sunny. Highs in the mid-80s. Southwest winds 5 to 15 miles an hour. Thursday night, mostly clear. Lows in the mid-60s. South winds 5 to 15 miles an hour. Friday, sunny. Highs in the mid-80s. Friday night, clear. Lows in the mid-50s. Saturday through Sunday, mostly clear. Highs in the mid-80s. Lows around 60. Sunday night, partly cloudy in the evening, then mostly cloudy with chance of showers overnight. Lows in the lower 60s. Chance of showers 50%. Monday, mostly sunny. A 50% chance of showers in the morning. Highs in the upper 70s. Monday night and Tuesday, partly cloudy. Lows in the upper 50s. Highs in the upper 70s. Again, the forecast for central Minnesota, from St. Cloud to the northwest Twin Cities suburbs for tonight, mostly cloudy early in the evening then clearing. Lows in the lower 50s. West winds up to 10 miles an hour. At 5 p.m., in Buffalo, it was mostly sunny. The temperature was 73 degrees, the dew point was 54, and the relative humidity was 49%. The wind was west at 10 miles an hour. The pressure was 30.03 inches and rising. In Maple Lake, it was mostly sunny. The temperature was 73 degrees, the dew point was 53, and the relative humidity was 49%.
The wind was west at 7 miles an hour. The pressure was 30.05 inches and steady. Elsewhere across central Minnesota, it was sunny, with a temperature of 75 at Anoka and 75 at Crystal. At Litchfield, it was mostly sunny, with a temperature of 70. It was partly sunny, with a temperature of 77 at the Twin Cities, 73 at St. Cloud, 74 at Princeton, 70 at Little Falls, and 68 at Willmar. Around the state, at Brainerd, it was mostly sunny, with a temperature of 71. It was partly sunny, with a temperature of 71 at Mankato, 69 at Duluth, and 65 at International Falls. At Rochester, it was cloudy, with a temperature of 70. Once again at 5 p.m., in Buffalo, it was 73 degrees under mostly sunny skies. And in Maple Lake, it was 73 degrees under mostly sunny skies. 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The St. Cloud, Minnesota climate summary is of 4 p.m., August 4, 2026. So far today, the high temperature has been 77 degrees and the low 58 degrees. 0.01 inches of precipitation has fallen. No snow has fallen. The normal high temperature for tomorrow is 81 degrees, and the normal low is 58. The record high for tomorrow is 98, which occurred in 1947, and the record low is 42, which occurred in 1994. Sunset tonight is at 8:40 p.m. Sunrise tomorrow is at 6:05 a.m. The current time is 5:50 p.m. Central Daylight Time. Now here is the hazardous weather outlook for portions of central and southern Minnesota and west central Wisconsin. For tonight, no hazardous weather is expected at this time. And now the extended outlook for the period Wednesday through Monday. No hazardous weather is expected at this time. Spotter information statement, Skywarn spotter activation will not be needed. Now the forecast for central Minnesota, from St. Cloud to the northwest Twin Cities suburbs. Tonight, mostly cloudy early in the evening then clearing. Lows in the lower 50s. West winds up to 10 miles an hour. Wednesday, sunny. Highs around 80. Southwest winds up to 5 miles an hour, increasing to 10 to 15 miles an hour in the afternoon. Wednesday night, partly cloudy. Lows in the upper 50s. Southwest winds 5 to 10 miles an hour. Thursday, sunny. Highs in the mid-80s. Southwest winds 5 to 15 miles an hour. Thursday night, mostly clear. Lows in the mid-60s. South winds 5 to 15 miles an hour. Friday, sunny. Highs in the mid-80s. Friday night, clear. Lows in the mid-50s. Saturday through Sunday, mostly clear. Highs in the mid-80s. Lows around 60. Sunday night, partly cloudy in the evening, then mostly cloudy with chance of showers overnight. Lows in the lower 60s. Chance of showers 50%. Monday, mostly sunny. A 50% chance of showers in the morning. Highs in the upper 70s. Monday night and Tuesday, partly cloudy. Lows in the upper 50s. Highs in the upper 70s. Again, the forecast for central Minnesota, from St. Cloud to the northwest Twin Cities suburbs for tonight, mostly cloudy early in the evening then clearing. Lows in the lower 50s. West winds up to 10 miles an hour. At 5 p.m., in Buffalo, it was mostly sunny. The temperature was 73 degrees, the dew point was 54, and the relative humidity was 49%. The wind was west at 10 miles an hour. The pressure was 30.03 inches and rising. In Maple Lake,
It was mostly sunny, the temperature was 73 degrees, the dew point

69 at Duluth, and 65 at International Falls. At Rochester, it was cloudy, with a temperature of 70. Once again at 5 p.m., in Buffalo, it was 73 degrees under mostly sunny skies. And in Maple Lake, it was 73 degrees under mostly sunny skies. 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The current time is 5:55 p.m. Central Daylight Time. Now here is the hazardous weather outlook for portions of central and southern Minnesota and west central Wisconsin. For tonight, no hazardous weather is expected at this time. And now the extended outlook for the period Wednesday through Monday. No hazardous weather is expected at this time. Spotter information statement. Skywarn spotter activation will not be needed. Now the forecast for central Minnesota, from St. Cloud to the northwest Twin Cities suburbs. Tonight, mostly cloudy early in the evening then clearing. Lows in the lower 50s. West winds up to 10 miles an hour. Wednesday, sunny. Highs around 80. Southwest winds up to 5 miles an hour, increasing to 10 to 15 miles an hour in the afternoon. Wednesday night, partly cloudy. Lows in the upper 50s. Southwest winds 5 to 10 miles an hour. Thursday, sunny. Highs in the mid-80s. Southwest winds 5 to 15 miles an hour. Thursday night, mostly clear. Lows in the mid-60s. South winds 5 to 15 miles an hour. Friday, sunny. Highs in the mid-80s. Friday night, clear. Lows in the mid-50s. Saturday through Sunday, mostly clear. Highs in the mid-80s. Lows around 60. Sunday night, partly cloudy in the evening, then mostly cloudy with chance of showers overnight. Lows in the lower 60s. Chance of showers 50%. Monday, mostly sunny. A 50% chance of showers in the morning. Highs in the upper 70s. Monday night and Tuesday, partly cloudy. Lows in the upper 50s. Highs in the upper 70s. Again, the forecast for central Minnesota, from St. Cloud to the northwest Twin Cities suburbs for tonight, mostly cloudy early in the evening then clearing. Lows in the lower 50s. West winds up to 10 miles an hour. At 5 p.m., in Buffalo, it was mostly sunny. The temperature was 73 degrees, the dew point was 54, and the relative humidity was 49%. The wind was west at 10 miles an hour. The pressure was 30.03 inches and rising. In Maple Lake, it was mostly sunny. The temperature was 73 degrees, the dew point was 53, and the relative humidity was 49%. The wind was west at 7 miles an hour. The pressure was 30.05 inches and steady. Elsewhere across central Minnesota, it was sunny, with a temperature of 75 at Anoka and 75 at Crystal. At Litchfield, it was mostly sunny, with a temperature of 70. It was partly sunny, with a temperature of 77 at the Twin Cities, 73 at St. Cloud, 74 at Princeton, 70 at Little Falls, and 68 at Wilmer. Around the state, at Brainerd, it was mostly sunny, with a temperature of 71. It was partly sunny, with a temperature of 71 at Mankato, 69 at Duluth, and 65 at International Falls. At Rochester, it was cloudy, with a temperature of 70. Once again at 5 p.m., in Buffalo, it was 73 degrees under mostly sunny skies. And in Maple Lake, it was 73 degrees under mostly sunny skies. 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

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The current time is 5:59 p.m. Central Daylight Time. Now here is the hazardous weather outlook for portions of central and southern Minnesota and west central Wisconsin. For tonight, no hazardous weather is expected at this time. And now the extended outlook for the period Wednesday through Monday. No hazardous weather is expected at this time. Spotter information statement, Skywarn spotter activation will not be needed. The St. Cloud, Minnesota climate summary is at 4 p.m., August 4, 2026. So far today the high temperature has been 77 degrees and the low 58 degrees. 0.01 inches of precipitation has fallen. No snow has fallen. The normal high temperature for tomorrow is 81 degrees, and the normal low is 58. The record high for tomorrow is 98, which occurred in 1947, and the record low is 42, which occurred in 1994. Sunset tonight is at 8:40 p.m. Sunrise tomorrow is at 6:05 a.m. Now the forecast for central Minnesota, from St. Cloud to the northwest Twin Cities suburbs. Tonight, mostly cloudy early in the evening then clearing. Lows in the lower 50s. West winds up to 10 miles an hour. Wednesday, sunny. Highs around 80. Southwest winds up to 5 miles an hour increasing to 10 to 15 miles an hour in the afternoon. Wednesday night, partly cloudy. Lows in the upper 50s. Southwest winds 5 to 10 miles an hour. Thursday, sunny. Highs in the mid-80s. Southwest winds 5 to 15 miles an hour. Thursday night, mostly clear. Lows in the mid-60s. South winds 5 to 15 miles an hour. Friday, sunny. Highs in the mid-80s. Friday night, clear. Lows in the mid-50s. Saturday through Sunday, mostly clear. Highs in the mid-80s. Lows around 60. Sunday night, partly cloudy in the evening, then mostly cloudy with chance of showers overnight. Lows in the lower 60s. Chance of showers 50%. Monday, mostly sunny. A 50% chance of showers in the morning. Highs in the upper 70s. Monday night and Tuesday, partly cloudy. Lows in the upper 50s. Highs in the upper 70s. Again, the forecast for central Minnesota, from St. Cloud to the northwest Twin Cities suburbs for tonight, mostly cloudy early in the evening then clearing. Lows in the lower 50s. West winds up to 10 miles an hour. 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The current time is 6:03 p.m. Central Daylight Time. Now here is the hazardous weather outlook for portions of central and southern Minnesota and west central Wisconsin. For tonight, no hazardous weather is expected at this time. And now the extended outlook for the period Wednesday through Monday. No hazardous weather is expected at this time. Spotter information statement, Skywarn spotter activation will not be needed. Now the forecast for central Minnesota, from St. Cloud to the northwest Twin Cities suburbs. Tonight, mostly cloudy early in the evening then clearing. Lows in the lower 50s. West winds up to 10 miles an hour. Wednesday, sunny. Highs around 80. Southwest winds up to 5 miles an hour increasing to 10 to 15 miles an hour in the afternoon. Wednesday night, partly cloudy. Lows in the upper 50s. Southwest winds 5 to 10 miles an hour. Thursday, sunny. Highs in the mid-80s. Southwest winds 5 to 15 miles an hour. Thursday night,
mostly clear. Lows in the mid-60s. South winds 5 to 15 miles an hour. Friday, sunny. Highs in the mid-80s. Friday night, clear. Lows in the mid-50s. Saturday through Sunday, mostly clear. Highs in the mid-80s. Lows around 60. Sunday night, partly cloudy in the evening, then mostly cloudy with chance of showers overnight. Lows in the lower 60s. Chance of showers 50%. Monday, mostly sunny. A 50% chance of showers in the morning. Highs in the upper 70s. Monday night and Tuesday, partly cloudy. Lows in the upper 50s. Highs in the upper 70s. Again, the forecast for central Minnesota, from St. Cloud to the northwest Twin Cities suburbs for tonight, mostly cloudy early in the evening then clearing. Lows in the lower 50s. West winds up to 10 miles an hour. 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The current time is 6:06 p.m. Central Daylight Time. Now here is the hazardous weather outlook for portions of central and southern Minnesota and west central Wisconsin. For tonight, no hazardous weather is expected at this time. And now the extended outlook for the period Wednesday through Monday. No hazardous weather is expected at this time. Spotter information statement, Skywarn spotter activation will not be needed. Now the forecast for central Minnesota, from St. Cloud to the northwest Twin Cities suburbs. Tonight, mostly cloudy early in the evening then clearing. Lows in the lower 50s. West winds up to 10 miles an hour. Wednesday, sunny. Highs around 80. Southwest winds up to 5 miles an hour, increasing to 10 to 15 miles an hour in the afternoon. Wednesday night, partly cloudy. Lows in the upper 50s. Southwest winds 5 to 10 miles an hour. Thursday, sunny. Highs in the mid-80s. Southwest winds 5 to 15 miles an hour. Thursday night, mostly clear. Lows in the mid-60s. South winds 5 to 15 miles an hour. Friday, sunny. Highs in the mid-80s. Friday night, clear. Lows in the mid-50s. Saturday through Sunday, mostly clear. Highs in the mid-80s. Lows around 60. Sunday night, partly cloudy in the evening, then mostly cloudy with chance of showers overnight. Lows in the lower 60s. Chance of showers 50%. Monday, mostly sunny. A 50% chance of showers in the morning. Highs in the upper 70s. Monday night and Tuesday, partly cloudy. Lows in the upper 50s. Highs in the upper 70s. Again, the forecast for central Minnesota, from St. Cloud to the northwest Twin Cities suburbs for tonight, mostly cloudy early in the evening then clearing. Lows in the lower 50s. West winds up to 10 miles an hour. 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We broadcast from the National Weather Service Forecast Office in Chanhassen, Minnesota, serving listeners across much of central Minnesota. The current time is 6:09 p.m. Central Daylight Time. Now here is the hazardous weather outlook for portions of central and southern Minnesota and west central Wisconsin. For tonight, no hazardous weather is expected at this time. And now the extended outlook for the period Wednesday through Monday. No hazardous weather is expected at this time. Spotter information statement, Skywarn spotter activation will not be needed. Now the forecast for central Minnesota, from St. Cloud to the northwest Twin Cities suburbs.
Tonight, mostly cloudy early in the evening then clearing. Lows in the lower 50s. West winds up to 10 miles an hour. Wednesday, sunny. Highs around 80. Southwest winds up to 5 miles an hour increasing to 10 to 15 miles an hour in the afternoon. Wednesday night, partly cloudy. Lows in the upper 50s. Southwest winds 5 to 10 miles an hour. Thursday, sunny. Highs in the mid 80s. Southwest winds 5 to 15 miles an hour. Thursday night, mostly clear. Lows in the mid 60s. South winds 5 to 15 miles an hour. Friday, sunny. Highs in the mid 80s. Friday night, clear. Lows in the mid 50s. Saturday through Sunday, mostly clear. Highs in the mid 80s. Lows around 60. Sunday night, partly cloudy in the evening, then mostly cloudy with chance of showers overnight. Lows in the lower 60s. Chance of showers 50%. Monday, mostly sunny. A 50% chance of showers in the morning. Highs in the upper 70s. Monday night and Tuesday, partly cloudy. Lows in the upper 50s. Highs in the upper 70s. Again, the forecast for central Minnesota, from St. Cloud to the northwest Twin Cities suburbs for tonight, mostly cloudy early in the evening then clearing. Lows in the lower 50s. West winds up to 10 miles an hour. The St. Cloud, Minnesota climate summary is at 4 p.m., August 4, 2026. So far today the high temperature has been 77 degrees and the low 58 degrees. 0.01 inches of precipitation has fallen. No snow has fallen. The normal high temperature for tomorrow is 81 degrees, and the normal low is 58. The record high for tomorrow is 98, which occurred in 1947, and the record low is 42, which occurred in 1994. Sunset tonight is at 8:40 p.m. Sunrise tomorrow is at 6:05 a.m. This is Weather Radio Station WNG676 Clearwater, broadcasting on a frequency of 162.50 MHz. 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The current time is 6:12 p.m. Central Daylight Time. Now here is the hazardous weather outlook for portions of central and southern Minnesota and west central Wisconsin. For tonight, no hazardous weather is expected at this time. And now the extended outlook for the period Wednesday through Monday. No hazardous weather is expected at this time. Spotter information statement, Skywarn spotter activation will not be needed. Now the forecast for central Minnesota. From St. Cloud to the northwest Twin Cities suburbs. Tonight, mostly cloudy early in the evening then clearing. Lows in the lower 50s. West winds up to 10 miles an hour. Wednesday, sunny. Highs around 80. Southwest winds up to 5 miles an hour increasing to 10 to 15 miles an hour in the afternoon. Wednesday night, partly cloudy. Lows in the upper 50s. Southwest winds 5 to 10 miles an hour. Thursday, sunny. Highs in the mid 80s. Southwest winds 5 to 15 miles an hour. Thursday night, mostly clear. Lows in the mid 60s. South winds 5 to 15 miles an hour. Friday, sunny. Highs in the mid 80s. Friday night, clear. Lows in the mid-50s. Saturday through Sunday, mostly clear. Highs in the mid-80s. Lows around 60. Sunday night, partly cloudy in the evening, then mostly cloudy with chance of showers overnight. Lows in the lower 60s. Chance of showers 50%. Monday, mostly sunny. A 50% chance of showers in the morning. Highs in the upper 70s. Monday night and Tuesday,
Partly cloudy. Lows in the upper 50s. Highs in the upper 70s. Again, the forecast for central Minnesota, from St. Cloud to the northwest Twin Cities suburbs for tonight, mostly cloudy early in the evening then clearing. Lows in the lower 50s. West winds up to 10 miles an hour. At 6 p.m., in Buffalo, it was mostly sunny. The temperature was 70 degrees, the dew point was 54, and the relative humidity was 56%. The wind was west at 14 miles an hour. The pressure was 30.03 inches and steady. In Maple Lake, it was mostly sunny, the temperature was 73 degrees, the dew point was 51, and the relative humidity was 46%. The wind was west at 6 miles an hour. The pressure was 30.05 inches and steady. Elsewhere across central Minnesota, skies ranged from mostly sunny to partly sunny. It was 74 at the Twin Cities, 71 at St. Cloud, 75 at Anoka, and 74 at Crystal. Princeton reported 71, Litchfield reported 70, Little Falls reported 68, and Wilma reported 68. Around the state, it was mostly sunny, with a temperature of 73 at Brainerd, 69 at Duluth, and 67 at International Falls. At Mankato, it was partly sunny, with a temperature of 70. At Rochester, it was cloudy, with a temperature of 69. Once again at 6 p.m., in Buffalo, it was 70 degrees under mostly sunny skies. And in Maple Lake, it was 73 degrees under mostly sunny skies. 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The current time is 6:16 p.m. Central Daylight Time. Now here is the hazardous weather outlook for portions of central and southern Minnesota and west central Wisconsin. For tonight, no hazardous weather is expected at this time. And now the extended outlook for the period Wednesday through Monday. No hazardous weather is expected at this time. Spotter information statement, Skywarn spotter activation will not be needed. Now the forecast for central Minnesota, from St. Cloud to the northwest Twin Cities suburbs. Tonight, mostly cloudy early in the evening then clearing. Lows in the lower 50s. West winds up to 10 miles an hour. Wednesday, sunny. Highs around 80. Southwest winds up to 5 miles an hour, increasing to 10 to 15 miles an hour in the afternoon. Wednesday night, partly cloudy. Lows in the upper 50s. Southwest winds 5 to 10 miles an hour. Thursday, sunny. Highs in the mid-80s. Southwest winds 5 to 15 miles an hour. Thursday night, mostly clear. Lows in the mid-60s. South winds 5 to 15 miles an hour. Friday, sunny. Highs in the mid-80s. Friday night, clear. Lows in the mid-50s. Saturday through Sunday, mostly clear. Highs in the mid-80s. Lows around 60. Sunday night, partly cloudy in the evening, then mostly cloudy with chance of showers overnight. Lows in the lower 60s. Chance of showers 50%. Monday, mostly sunny. A 50% chance of showers in the morning. Highs in the upper 70s. Monday night and Tuesday, partly cloudy. Lows in the upper 50s. Highs in the upper 70s. Again, the forecast for central Minnesota, from St. Cloud to the northwest Twin Cities suburbs for tonight, mostly cloudy early in the evening then clearing. Lows in the lower 50s. West winds up to 10 miles an hour. At 6 p.m., in Buffalo, it was mostly sunny. The temperature was 70 degrees, the dew point was 54, and the relative humidity was 56%.
The wind was west at 14 miles an hour. The pressure was 30.03 inches and steady. In Maple Lake, it was mostly sunny. The temperature was 73 degrees, the dew point was 51, and the relative humidity was 46%. The wind was west at 6 miles an hour. The pressure was 30.05 inches and steady. Elsewhere across central Minnesota, skies ranged from mostly sunny to partly sunny. It was 74 at the Twin Cities, 71 at St. Cloud, 75 at Anoka, and 74 at Crystal. Princeton reported 71, Litchfield reported 70, Little Falls reported 68, and Wilma reported 68. Around the state, it was mostly sunny, with a temperature of 73 at Brainerd, 69 at Duluth, and 67 at International Falls. At Mankato, it was partly sunny, with a temperature of 70. At Rochester, it was cloudy, with a temperature of 69. Once again at 6 p.m., in Buffalo, it was 70 degrees under mostly sunny skies. And in Maple Lake, it was 73 degrees under mostly sunny skies. The St. Cloud, Minnesota climate summary is at 4 p.m., August 4, 2026. So far today, the high temperature has been 77 degrees and the low 58 degrees. 0.01 inches of precipitation has fallen. No snow has fallen. The normal high temperature for tomorrow is 81 degrees, and the normal low is 58. The record high for tomorrow is 98, which occurred in 1947, and the record low is 42, which occurred in 1994. Sunset tonight is at 8:40 p.m. Sunrise tomorrow is at 6:05 a.m. This is Weather Radio Station WNG676 Clearwater, broadcasting on a frequency of 162.50 MHz. 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The current time is 6:21 p.m. Central Daylight Time. Now here is the hazardous weather outlook for portions of central and southern Minnesota and west central Wisconsin. For tonight, no hazardous weather is expected at this time. And now the extended outlook for the period Wednesday through Monday. No hazardous weather is expected at this time. Spotter information statement. Skywarn spotter activation will not be needed. Now the forecast for central Minnesota, from St. Cloud to the northwest Twin Cities suburbs. Tonight, mostly cloudy early in the evening, then clearing. Lows in the lower 50s. West winds up to 10 miles an hour. Wednesday, sunny. Highs around 80. Southwest winds up to 5 miles an hour, increasing to 10 to 15 miles an hour in the afternoon. Wednesday night, partly cloudy. Lows in the upper 50s. Southwest winds 5 to 10 miles an hour. Thursday, sunny. Highs in the mid 80s. Southwest winds 5 to 15 miles an hour. Thursday night, mostly clear. Lows in the mid 60s. South winds 5 to 15 miles an hour. Friday, sunny. Highs in the mid 80s. Friday night, clear. Lows in the mid 50s. Saturday through Sunday, mostly clear. Highs in the mid 80s. Lows around 60. Sunday night, partly cloudy in the evening, then mostly cloudy with chance of showers overnight. Lows in the lower 60s. Chance of showers 50%. Monday, mostly sunny. A 50% chance of showers in the morning. Highs in the upper 70s. Monday night and Tuesday, partly cloudy. Lows in the upper 50s. Highs in the upper 70s. Again, the forecast for central Minnesota, from St. Cloud to the northwest Twin Cities suburbs for tonight, mostly cloudy early in the evening, then clearing. Lows in the lower 50s. West winds up to 10 miles an hour. At 6 p.m., in Buffalo, it was mostly sunny. The temperature was 70 degrees,
The dew point was 54, and the relative humidity was 56%. The wind was west at 14 miles an hour. The pressure was 30.03 inches and steady. In Maple Lake, it was mostly sunny. The temperature was 73 degrees, the dew point was 51, and the relative humidity was 46%. The wind was west at 6 miles an hour. The pressure was 30.05 inches and steady. Elsewhere across central Minnesota, skies ranged from mostly sunny to partly sunny. It was 74 at the Twin Cities, 71 at St. Cloud, 75 at Anoka, and 74 at Crystal. Princeton reported 71, Litchfield reported 70, Little Falls reported 68, and Wilmer reported 68. Around the state, it was mostly sunny, with a temperature of 73 at Brainerd, 69 at Duluth, and 67 at International Falls. At Mankato, it was partly sunny, with a temperature of 70. At Rochester, it was cloudy, with a temperature of 69. Once again at 6 p.m., in Buffalo, it was 70 degrees under mostly sunny skies. And in Maple Lake, it was 73 degrees under mostly sunny skies. 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The current time is 6:26 p.m. Central Daylight Time. Now here is the hazardous weather outlook for portions of central and southern Minnesota and west central Wisconsin. For tonight, no hazardous weather is expected at this time. And now the extended outlook for the period Wednesday through Monday. No hazardous weather is expected at this time. Spotter information statement, Skywarn spotter activation will not be needed. Now the forecast for central Minnesota, from St. Cloud to the northwest Twin Cities suburbs. Tonight, mostly cloudy early in the evening then clearing. Lows in the lower 50s. West winds up to 10 miles an hour. Wednesday, sunny. Highs around 80. Southwest winds up to 5 miles an hour, increasing to 10 to 15 miles an hour in the afternoon. Wednesday night, partly cloudy. Lows in the upper 50s. Southwest winds 5 to 10 miles an hour. Thursday, sunny. Highs in the mid-80s. Southwest winds 5 to 15 miles an hour. Thursday night, mostly clear. Lows in the mid-60s. South winds 5 to 15 miles an hour. Friday, sunny. Highs in the mid-80s. Friday night, clear. Lows in the mid-50s. Saturday through Sunday, mostly clear. Highs in the mid-80s. Lows around 60. Sunday night, partly cloudy in the evening, then mostly cloudy with chance of showers overnight. Lows in the lower 60s. Chance of showers 50%. Monday, mostly sunny. A 50% chance of showers in the morning. Highs in the upper 70s. Monday night and Tuesday, partly cloudy. Lows in the upper 50s. Highs in the upper 70s. Again, the forecast for central Minnesota, from St. Cloud to the northwest Twin Cities suburbs for tonight, mostly cloudy early in the evening then clearing. Lows in the lower 50s. West winds up to 10 miles an hour. At 6 p.m., in Buffalo, it was mostly sunny. The temperature was 70 degrees, the dew point was 54, and the relative humidity was 56%. The wind was west at 14 miles an hour. The pressure was 30.03 inches and steady. In Maple Lake, it was mostly sunny. The temperature was 73 degrees, the dew point was 51, and the relative humidity was 46%. The wind was west at 6 miles an hour. The pressure was 30.05 inches and steady. Elsewhere across central Minnesota, skies ranged from mostly sunny to partly sunny.
It was 74 at the Twin Cities, 71 at St. Cloud, 75 at Anoka, and 74 at Crystal. Princeton reported 71, Litchfield reported 70, Little Falls reported 68, and Wilma reported 68. Around the state, it was mostly sunny, with a temperature of 73 at Brainerd, 69 at Duluth, and 67 at International Falls. At Mankato, it was partly sunny, with a temperature of 70. At Rochester, it was cloudy, with a temperature of 69. Once again at 6 p.m., in Buffalo, it was 70 degrees under mostly sunny skies. And in Maple Lake, it was 73 degrees under mostly sunny skies. 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The current time is 6:30 p.m. Central Daylight Time. Now here is the hazardous weather outlook for portions of central and southern Minnesota and west central for tonight. No hazardous weather is expected at this time. And now the extended outlook for the period Wednesday through Monday. No hazardous weather is expected at this time. Spotter information statement. Skywarn spotter activation will not be needed. Now the forecast for central Minnesota, from St. Cloud to the northwest Twin Cities suburbs. Tonight, mostly cloudy early in the evening then clearing. Lows in the lower 50s. West winds up to 10 miles an hour. Wednesday, sunny. Highs around 80. Southwest winds up to 5 miles an hour, increasing to 10 to 15 miles an hour in the afternoon. Wednesday night, partly cloudy. Lows in the upper 50s. Southwest winds 5 to 10 miles an hour. Thursday, sunny. Highs in the mid 80s. Southwest winds 5 to 15 miles an hour. Thursday night, mostly clear. Lows in the mid 60s. South winds 5 to 15 miles an hour. Friday, sunny. Highs in the mid 80s. Friday night, clear. Lows in the mid 50s. Saturday through Sunday, mostly clear. Highs in the mid 80s. Lows around 60. Sunday night, partly cloudy in the evening, then mostly cloudy with chance of showers overnight. Lows in the lower 60s. Chance of showers 50%. Monday, mostly sunny. A 50% chance of showers in the morning. Highs in the upper 70s. Monday night and Tuesday, partly cloudy. Lows in the upper 50s. Highs in the upper 70s. Again, the forecast for central Minnesota, from St. Cloud to the northwest Twin Cities suburbs for tonight, mostly cloudy early in the evening then clearing. Lows in the lower 50s. West winds up to 10 miles an hour. At 6 p.m., in Buffalo, it was mostly sunny. The temperature was 70 degrees, the dew point was 54, and the relative humidity was 56%. The wind was west at 14 miles an hour. The pressure was 30.03 inches and steady. In Maple Lake, it was mostly sunny. The temperature was 73 degrees, the dew point was 51, and the relative humidity was 46%. The wind was west at 6 miles an hour. The pressure was 30.05 inches and steady. Elsewhere across central Minnesota, skies ranged from mostly sunny to partly sunny. It was 74 at the Twin Cities, 71 at St. Cloud, 75 at Anoka, and 74 at Crystal. Princeton reported 71, Litchfield reported 70, Little Falls reported 68, and Wilma reported 68. Around the state, it was mostly sunny, with a temperature of 73 at Brainerd, 69 at Duluth, and 67 at International Falls. At Mankato, it was partly sunny, with a temperature of 70. At Rochester,
It was cloudy, with a temperature of 69. Once again at 6 p.m., in Buffalo, it was 70 degrees.

Lake. It was mostly sunny. The temperature was 73 degrees, the dew point was 51, and the relative humidity was 46%. The wind was west at 6 miles an hour. The pressure was 30.05 inches and steady. Elsewhere across central Minnesota, skies ranged from mostly sunny to partly sunny. It was 74 at the Twin Cities, 71 at St. Cloud, 75 at Anoka, and 74 at Crystal. Princeton reported 71, Litchfield reported 70, Little Falls reported 68, and Wilmer reported 68. Around the state, it was mostly sunny, with a temperature of 73 at Brainerd, 69 at Duluth, and 67 at International Falls. At Mankato, it was partly sunny, with a temperature of 70. At Rochester, it was cloudy, with a temperature of 69. Once again at 6 p.m., in Buffalo, it was 70 degrees under mostly sunny skies. And in Maple Lake, it was 73 degrees under mostly sunny skies. 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The current time is 6:56 p.m. Central Daylight Time. Now here is the hazardous weather outlook for portions of central and southern Minnesota and west central Wisconsin. For tonight, no hazardous weather is expected at this time. And now the extended outlook for the period Wednesday through Monday. No hazardous weather is expected at this time. Spotter information statement, Skywarn spotter activation will not be needed. Now the forecast for central Minnesota, from St. Cloud to the northwest Twin Cities suburbs. Tonight, mostly cloudy early in the evening then clearing. Lows in the lower 50s. West winds up to 10 miles an hour. Wednesday, sunny. Highs around 80. Southwest winds up to 5 miles an hour, increasing to 10 to 15 miles an hour in the afternoon. Wednesday night, partly cloudy. Lows in the upper 50s. Southwest winds 5 to 10 miles an hour. Thursday, sunny. Highs in the mid-80s. Southwest winds 5 to 15 miles an hour. Thursday night, mostly clear. Lows in the mid-60s. South winds 5 to 15 miles an hour. Friday, sunny. Highs in the mid-80s. Friday night, clear. Lows in the mid-50s. Saturday through Sunday, mostly clear. Highs in the mid-80s. Lows around 60. Sunday night, partly cloudy in the evening, then mostly cloudy with chance of showers overnight. Lows in the lower 60s. Chance of showers 50%. Monday, mostly sunny. A 50% chance of showers in the morning. Highs in the upper 70s. Monday night and Tuesday, partly cloudy. Lows in the upper 50s. Highs in the upper 70s. Again, the forecast for central Minnesota, from St. Cloud to the northwest Twin Cities suburbs for tonight, mostly cloudy early in the evening then clearing. Lows in the lower 50s. West winds up to 10 miles an hour. At 6 p.m., in Buffalo, it was mostly sunny. The temperature was 70 degrees, the dew point was 54, and the relative humidity was 56%. The wind was west at 14 miles an hour. The pressure was 30.03 inches and steady. In Maple Lake, it was mostly sunny. The temperature was 73 degrees, the dew point was 51, and the relative humidity was 46%. The wind was west at 6 miles an hour. The pressure was 30.05 inches and steady. Elsewhere across central Minnesota, skies ranged from mostly sunny to partly sunny. It was 74 at the Twin Cities, 71 at St. Cloud, 75 at Anoka, and 74 at Crystal. Princeton reported 71, Litchfield reported 70, Little Falls reported 68, and Wilmer